a temperature of 74 at Cincinnati and 76 at Dayton. Reports from nearby cities outside Ohio, at Detroit, it was mostly sunny, with a temperature of 80. It was partly sunny, with a temperature of 79 at Pittsburgh, 79 at Buffalo, and 73 at Indianapolis. At Chicago, it was cloudy, with a temperature of 78. The current time is 8:04 p.m. Eastern Daylight Time. 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We supply the latest available information for the Central Highlands over station WWG57 from Butler on a frequency of 162.450 MHz. On the latest weather map, multiple disturbances will move east across the area Sunday through Wednesday. High pressure will briefly build east across the region by Thursday. The forecast for the Central Highlands. Tonight, mostly clear. Lows in the lower 60s. Southwest winds around 5 miles per hour. Sunday, patchy fog in the morning. Partly cloudy. Humid with highs in the mid-80s. West winds 5 to 10 miles per hour. Sunday night, partly cloudy. A chance of showers with a slight chance of thunderstorms after midnight. Humid with lows in the mid-60s. West winds around 5 miles per hour. Chance of rain 40%. Monday, partly sunny with a chance of showers. A chance of thunderstorms in the afternoon. Humid with highs in the mid-80s. Southwest winds 5 to 10 miles per hour. Chance of rain 50%. Monday night, showers with a chance of thunderstorms. Humid with lows in the upper 60s. Southwest winds 5 to 10 miles per hour with gusts up to 20 miles per hour. Chance of rain 90%. Tuesday, mostly cloudy in the morning, then becoming partly sunny. A chance of thunderstorms. Showers, mainly in the morning. Highs in the lower 80s. Chance of rain 80%. Tuesday night, partly cloudy with a chance of showers and thunderstorms in the evening, then mostly clear after midnight. Lows in the lower 60s. Chance of rain 50%. At 8 p.m., weather reports for selected cities. At Mansfield-Lom Regional Airport, it was partly cloudy. The temperature was 75 degrees, the dew point 58, and the relative humidity 55%. The wind was west, at 3 miles an hour. The pressure was 30.00 inches and falling. Elsewhere across Ohio, it was clear, with a temperature of 77 at Marion, 78 at Toledo Express, and 78 at Findlay. It was partly cloudy, with a temperature of 74 at Wooster, 75 at Cleveland, 75 at Akron-Canton Regional Airport, and 74 at Youngstown. It was mostly cloudy, with a temperature of 75 at Dayton, and 79 at Columbus. At Cincinnati, it was cloudy, with a temperature of 73. Reports from nearby cities outside Ohio, it was mostly sunny, with a temperature of 77 at Pittsburgh, and 79 at Detroit. It was partly sunny, with a temperature of 76 at Buffalo, and 73 at Indianapolis. At Chicago, it was cloudy, with a temperature of 77. The current time is 8:07 p.m. Eastern Daylight Time. 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We supply the latest available information for the Central Highlands over station WWG57 from Butler on a frequency of 162.450 MHz. On the latest weather map, multiple disturbances will move east across the area Sunday through Wednesday. High pressure will briefly build east across the region by Thursday. The forecast for the Central Highlands. Tonight, mostly clear. Lows in the lower 60s. Southwest winds around 5 miles per hour. Sunday, patchy fog in the morning. Partly cloudy. Humid with highs in the mid-80s. West winds 5 to 10 miles per hour. Sunday night, partly cloudy. A chance of showers with a slight chance of thunderstorms after midnight. Humid with lows in the mid-60s. West winds around 5 miles per hour. Chance of rain 40%. Monday, partly sunny with a chance of showers. A chance of thunderstorms in the afternoon. Humid with highs in the mid-80s.
Southwest winds 5 to 10 miles per hour. Chance of rain 50%. Monday night, showers with a chance of thunderstorms. Humid with lows in the upper 60s. Southwest winds 5 to 10 miles per hour with gusts up to 20 miles per hour. Chance of rain 90%. Tuesday, mostly cloudy in the morning, then becoming partly sunny. A chance of thunderstorms. Showers, mainly in the morning. Highs in the lower 80s. Chance of rain 80%. Tuesday night, partly cloudy with a chance of showers and thunderstorms in the evening, then mostly clear after midnight. Lows in the lower 60s. Chance of rain 50%. At 8 p.m., weather reports for selected cities. At Mansfield Lawn Regional Airport, it was partly cloudy. The temperature was 75 degrees, the dew point 58, and the relative humidity 55%. The wind was west, at 3 miles an hour. The pressure was 30.00 inches and falling. Elsewhere across Ohio, it was clear, with a temperature of 77 at Marion, 78 at Toledo Express, and 78 at Findlay. It was partly cloudy, with a temperature of 74 at Wooster, 75 at Cleveland, 75 at Akron-Canton Regional Airport, and 74 at Youngstown. It was mostly cloudy, with a temperature of 75 at Dayton, and 79 at Columbus. At Cincinnati, it was cloudy, with a temperature of 73. Reports from nearby cities outside Ohio, it was mostly sunny, with a temperature of 77 at Pittsburgh, and 79 at Detroit. It was partly sunny, with a temperature of 76 at Buffalo, and 73 at Indianapolis. At Chicago, it was cloudy, with a temperature of 77. The extended forecast for the Central Highlands. Wednesday, partly cloudy. Highs in the upper 70s. Wednesday night, mostly clear. Lows in the upper 50s. Thursday, mostly sunny. Highs around 80. Thursday night, mostly clear. Lows around 60. Friday, partly cloudy. Highs in the lower 80s. Friday night, partly cloudy. Lows in the lower 60s. Saturday, partly cloudy. A chance of showers and thunderstorms in the afternoon. Highs in the lower 80s. Chance of rain 30%. The current time is 8:11 p.m. Eastern Daylight Time. 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We supply the latest available information for the Central Highlands over station WWG57 from Butler on a frequency of 162.450 MHz. On the latest weather map, multiple disturbances will move east across the area Sunday through Wednesday. High pressure will briefly build east across the region by Thursday. The forecast for the Central Highlands. Tonight, mostly clear. Lows in the lower 60s. Southwest winds around 5 miles per hour. Sunday, patchy fog in the morning. Partly cloudy. Humid with highs in the mid-80s. West winds 5 to 10 miles per hour. Sunday night, partly cloudy. A chance of showers with a slight chance of thunderstorms after midnight. Humid with lows in the mid-60s. West winds around 5 miles per hour. Chance of rain 40%. Monday, partly sunny with a chance of showers. A chance of thunderstorms in the afternoon. Humid with highs in the mid-80s. Southwest winds 5 to 10 miles per hour. Chance of rain 50%. Monday night, showers with a chance of thunderstorms. Humid with lows in the upper 60s. Southwest winds 5 to 10 miles per hour with gusts up to 20 miles per hour. Chance of rain 90%. Tuesday, mostly cloudy in the morning, then becoming partly sunny. A chance of thunderstorms. Showers, mainly in the morning. Highs in the lower 80s. Chance of rain 80%. Tuesday night, partly cloudy with a chance of showers and thunderstorms in the evening, then mostly clear after midnight. Lows in the lower 60s. Chance of rain 50%. At 8 p.m., weather reports for selected cities. At Mansfield Lawn Regional Airport, it was partly cloudy. The temperature was 75 degrees, the dew point 58, and the relative humidity 55%.
The wind was west, at 3 miles an hour. The pressure was 30.00 inches and falling. Elsewhere across Ohio, it was clear, with a temperature of 77 at Marion, 78 at Toledo Express, and 78 at Findlay. It was partly cloudy, with a temperature of 74 at Wooster, 75 at Cleveland, 75 at Akron-Canton Regional Airport, and 74 at Youngstown. It was mostly cloudy, with a temperature of 75 at Dayton, and 79 at Columbus. At Cincinnati, it was cloudy, with a temperature of 73. Reports from nearby cities outside Ohio, it was mostly sunny, with a temperature of 77 at Pittsburgh, and 79 at Detroit. It was partly sunny, with a temperature of 76 at Buffalo, and 73 at Indianapolis. At Chicago, it was cloudy, with a temperature of 77. At 8 p.m., weather reports for selected cities. At Mansfield-Long Regional Airport, it was partly cloudy. The temperature was 75 degrees, the dew point 58, and the relative humidity 55%. The wind was west, at 3 miles an hour. The pressure was 30.00 inches and falling. Elsewhere across Ohio, it was clear, with a temperature of 77 at Marion, 78 at Toledo Express, and 78 at Findlay. It was partly cloudy, with a temperature of 74 at Wooster, 75 at Cleveland, 75 at Akron-Canton Regional Airport, and 74 at Youngstown. It was mostly cloudy, with a temperature of 75 at Dayton, and 79 at Columbus. At Cincinnati, it was cloudy, with a temperature of 73. Reports from nearby cities outside Ohio, it was mostly sunny, with a temperature of 77 at Pittsburgh, and 79 at Detroit. It was partly sunny, with a temperature of 76 at Buffalo, and 73 at Indianapolis. At Chicago, it was cloudy, with a temperature of 77. The Mansfield, Ohio climate summary for this evening, as of 5:15 p.m., July 25, 2026. Today's high temperature was 79 degrees. The normal high is 83. The record high is 104 degrees, which was set in 1934. Today's low temperature was 55 degrees. The normal low is 62. The record low is 45 degrees, which was set in 1957. No precipitation fell today. No snow fell today, which brings the monthly total to 0.0 inches. The total snowfall since July 1st still stands at 0.0 inches. Sunset tonight is at 8:53 p.m. Sunrise tomorrow is at 6:21 a.m. The current time is 8:16 p.m. Eastern Daylight Time. 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On the latest weather map, multiple disturbances will move east across the area Sunday through Wednesday. High pressure will briefly build east across the region by Thursday. The forecast for the Central Highlands. Tonight, mostly clear. Lows in the lower 60s. Southwest winds around 5 miles per hour. Sunday, patchy fog in the morning. Partly cloudy. Humid with highs in the mid-80s. West winds 5 to 10 miles per hour. Sunday night, partly cloudy. A chance of showers with a slight chance of thunderstorms after midnight. Humid with lows in the mid-60s. West winds around 5 miles per hour. Chance of rain 40%. Monday, partly sunny with a chance of showers. A chance of thunderstorms in the afternoon. Humid with highs in the mid-80s. Southwest winds 5 to 10 miles per hour. Chance of rain 50%. Monday night, showers with a chance of thunderstorms. Humid with lows in the upper 60s. Southwest winds 5 to 10 miles per hour with gusts up to 20 miles per hour. Chance of rain 90%. Tuesday, mostly cloudy in the morning, then becoming partly sunny. A chance of thunderstorms. Showers, mainly in the morning. Highs in the lower 80s. Chance of rain 80%. Tuesday night, partly cloudy with a chance of showers and thunderstorms in the evening, then mostly clear after midnight. Lows in the lower 60s. Chance of rain 50%.
at 8 p.m. Weather reports for selected cities. At Mansfield Long Regional Airport, it was partly cloudy. The temperature was 75 degrees, the dew point 58, and the relative humidity 55%. The wind was west, at 3 miles an hour. The pressure was 30.00 inches and falling. Elsewhere across Ohio, it was clear, with a temperature of 77 at Marion, 78 at Toledo Express, and 78 at Findlay. It was partly cloudy, with a temperature of 74 at Wooster, 75 at Cleveland, 75 at Akron-Canton Regional Airport, and 74 at Youngstown. It was mostly cloudy, with a temperature of 75 at Dayton, and 79 at Columbus. At Cincinnati, it was cloudy, with a temperature of 73. Reports from nearby cities outside Ohio, it was mostly sunny, with a temperature of 77 at Pittsburgh, and 79 at Detroit. It was partly sunny, with a temperature of 76 at Buffalo, and 73 at Indianapolis. At Chicago, it was cloudy, with a temperature of 77. The extended forecast for the Central Highlands. Wednesday, partly cloudy. Highs in the upper 70s. Wednesday night, mostly clear. Lows in the upper 50s. Thursday, mostly sunny. Highs around 80. Thursday night, mostly clear. Lows around 60. Friday, partly cloudy. Highs in the lower 80s. Friday night, partly cloudy. Lows in the lower 60s. Saturday, partly cloudy. A chance of showers and thunderstorms in the afternoon. Highs in the lower 80s. Chance of rain 30%. The current time is 8:20 p.m. Eastern Daylight Time. 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We supply the latest available information for the Central Highlands over station WWG57 from Butler on a frequency of 162.450 MHz. On the latest weather map, multiple disturbances will move east across the area Sunday through Wednesday. High pressure will briefly build east across the region by Thursday. The forecast for the Central Highlands. Tonight, mostly clear. Lows in the lower 60s. Southwest winds around 5 miles per hour. Sunday, patchy fog in the morning. Partly cloudy. Humid with highs in the mid-80s. West winds 5 to 10 miles per hour. Sunday night, partly cloudy. A chance of showers with a slight chance of thunderstorms after midnight. Humid with lows in the mid-60s. West winds around 5 miles per hour. Chance of rain 40%. Monday, partly sunny with a chance of showers. A chance of thunderstorms in the afternoon. Humid with highs in the mid-80s. Southwest winds 5 to 10 miles per hour. Chance of rain 50%. Monday night, showers with a chance of thunderstorms. Humid with lows in the upper 60s. Southwest winds 5 to 10 miles per hour with gusts up to 20 miles per hour. Chance of rain 90%. Tuesday, mostly cloudy in the morning, then becoming partly sunny. A chance of thunderstorms. Showers, mainly in the morning. Highs in the lower 80s. Chance of rain 80%. Tuesday night, partly cloudy with a chance of showers and thunderstorms in the evening, then mostly clear after midnight. Lows in the lower 60s. Chance of rain 50%. At 8 p.m., weather reports for selected cities. At Mansfield Long Regional Airport, it was partly cloudy. The temperature was 75 degrees, the dew point 58, and the relative humidity 55%. The wind was west, at 3 miles an hour. The pressure was 30.00 inches and falling. Elsewhere across Ohio, it was clear, with a temperature of 77 at Marion, 78 at Toledo Express, and 78 at Findlay. It was partly cloudy, with a temperature of 74 at Wooster, 75 at Cleveland, 75 at Akron-Canton Regional Airport, and 74 at Youngstown. It was mostly cloudy, with a temperature of 75 at Dayton, and 79 at Columbus. At Cincinnati, it was cloudy, with a temperature of 73. Reports from nearby cities outside Ohio, it was mostly sunny, with a temperature of 77 at Pittsburgh, and 79 at Detroit.
It was partly sunny, with a temperature of 76 at Buffalo and 73 at Indianapolis. At Chicago, it was cloudy, with a temperature of 77. The current time is 8:24 p.m. Eastern Daylight Time. 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We supply the latest available information for the Central Highlands over station WWG 57 from Butler on a frequency of 162.450 MHz. On the latest weather map, multiple disturbances will move east across the area Sunday through Wednesday. High pressure will briefly build east across the region by Thursday. The forecast for the Central Highlands. Tonight, mostly clear. Lows in the lower 60s. Southwest winds around 5 miles per hour. Sunday, patchy fog in the morning. Partly cloudy. Humid with highs in the mid-80s. West winds 5 to 10 miles per hour. Sunday night, partly cloudy. A chance of showers with a slight chance of thunderstorms after midnight. Humid with lows in the mid-60s. West winds around 5 miles per hour. Chance of rain 40%. Monday, partly sunny with a chance of showers. A chance of thunderstorms in the afternoon. Humid with highs in the mid-80s. Southwest winds 5 to 10 miles per hour. Chance of rain 50%. Monday night, showers with a chance of thunderstorms. Humid with lows in the upper 60s. Southwest winds 5 to 10 miles per hour with gusts up to 20 miles per hour. Chance of rain 90%. Tuesday, mostly cloudy in the morning, then becoming partly sunny. A chance of thunderstorms. Showers, mainly in the morning. Highs in the lower 80s. Chance of rain 80%. Tuesday night, partly cloudy with a chance of showers and thunderstorms in the evening, then mostly clear after midnight. Lows in the lower 60s. Chance of rain 50%. At 8 p.m., weather reports for selected cities. At Mansfield Long Regional Airport, it was partly cloudy. The temperature was 75 degrees, the dew point 58, and the relative humidity 55%. The wind was west, at 3 miles an hour. The pressure was 30.00 inches and falling. Elsewhere across Ohio, it was clear, with a temperature of 77 at Marion, 78 at Toledo Express, and 78 at Findlay. It was partly cloudy, with a temperature of 74 at Wooster, 75 at Cleveland, 75 at Akron-Canton Regional Airport, and 74 at Youngstown. It was mostly cloudy, with a temperature of 75 at Dayton, and 79 at Columbus. At Cincinnati, it was cloudy, with a temperature of 73. Reports from nearby cities outside Ohio, it was mostly sunny, with a temperature of 77 at Pittsburgh, and 79 at Detroit. It was partly sunny, with a temperature of 76 at Buffalo, and 73 at Indianapolis. At Chicago, it was cloudy, with a temperature of 77. The current time is 8:27 p.m. Eastern Daylight Time. 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We supply the latest available information for the Central Highlands over station WWG 57 from Butler on a frequency of 162.450 MHz. On the latest weather map, multiple disturbances will move east across the area Sunday through Wednesday. High pressure will briefly build east across the region by Thursday. The forecast for the Central Highlands. Tonight, mostly clear. Lows in the lower 60s. Southwest winds around 5 miles per hour. Sunday, patchy fog in the morning. Partly cloudy. Humid with highs in the mid-80s. West winds 5 to 10 miles per hour. Sunday night, partly cloudy. A chance of showers with a slight chance of thunderstorms after midnight. Humid with lows in the mid-60s. West winds around 5 miles per hour. Chance of rain 40%. Monday, partly sunny with a chance of showers. A chance of thunderstorms in the afternoon. Humid with highs in the mid-80s. Southwest winds 5 to 10 miles per hour. Chance of rain 50%. Monday night, showers with a chance of thunderstorms. Humid with lows in the upper 60s.
southwest winds 5 to 10 miles per hour with gusts up to 20 miles per hour.

relative humidity 55%. The wind was west, at 3 miles an hour. The pressure was 30.00 inches and falling. Elsewhere across Ohio, it was clear, with a temperature of 77 at Marion, 78 at Toledo Express, and 78 at Findlay. It was partly cloudy, with a temperature of 74 at Wooster, 75 at Cleveland, 75 at Akron-Canton Regional Airport, and 74 at Youngstown. It was mostly cloudy, with a temperature of 75 at Dayton, and 79 at Columbus. At Cincinnati, it was cloudy, with a temperature of 73. Reports from nearby cities outside Ohio, it was mostly sunny, with a temperature of 77 at Pittsburgh, and 79 at Detroit. It was partly sunny, with a temperature of 76 at Buffalo, and 73 at Indianapolis. At Chicago, it was cloudy, with a temperature of 77. The extended forecast for the Central Highlands. Wednesday, partly cloudy. Highs in the upper 70s. Wednesday night, mostly clear. Lows in the upper 50s. Thursday, mostly sunny. Highs around 80. Thursday night, mostly clear. Lows around 60. Friday, partly cloudy. Highs in the lower 80s. Friday night, partly cloudy. Lows in the lower 60s. Saturday, partly cloudy. A chance of showers and thunderstorms in the afternoon. Highs in the lower 80s. Chance of rain 30%. The Mansfield, Ohio climate summary for this evening, as of 5:15 p.m., July 25, 2026. Today's high temperature was 79 degrees. The normal high is 83. The record high is 104 degrees, which was set in 1934. Today's low temperature was 55 degrees. The normal low is 62. The record low is 45 degrees, which was set in 1957. No precipitation fell today. No snow fell today, which brings the monthly total to 0.0 inches. The total snowfall since July 1st still stands at 0.0 inches. Sunset tonight is at 8:53 p.m. Sunrise tomorrow is at 6:21 a.m. The current time is 8:32 p.m. Eastern Daylight Time. 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On the latest weather map, multiple disturbances will move east across the area Sunday through Wednesday. High pressure will briefly build east across the region by Thursday. The forecast for the Central Highlands. Tonight, mostly clear. Lows in the lower 60s. Southwest winds around 5 miles per hour. Sunday, patchy fog in the morning. Partly cloudy. Humid with highs in the mid-80s. West winds 5 to 10 miles per hour. Sunday night, partly cloudy. A chance of showers with a slight chance of thunderstorms after midnight. Humid with lows in the mid-60s. West winds around 5 miles per hour. Chance of rain 40%. Monday, partly sunny with a chance of showers. A chance of thunderstorms in the afternoon. Humid with highs in the mid-80s. Southwest winds 5 to 10 miles per hour. Chance of rain 50%. Monday night, showers with a chance of thunderstorms. Humid with lows in the upper 60s. Southwest winds 5 to 10 miles per hour with gusts up to 20 miles per hour. Chance of rain 90%. Tuesday, mostly cloudy in the morning, then becoming partly sunny. A chance of thunderstorms. Showers, mainly in the morning. Highs in the lower 80s. Chance of rain 80%. Tuesday night, partly cloudy with a chance of showers and thunderstorms in the evening, then mostly clear after midnight. Lows in the lower 60s. Chance of rain 50%. At 8 p.m., weather reports for selected cities. At Mansfield-Lom Regional Airport, it was partly cloudy. The temperature was 75 degrees, the dew point 58, and the relative humidity 55%. The wind was west, at 3 miles an hour. The pressure was 30.00 inches and falling. Elsewhere across Ohio, it was clear, with a temperature of 70.

77 at Marion, 78 at Toledo Express, and 78 at Findlay. It was partly cloudy, with a temperature of 74 at Wooster, 75 at Cleveland, 75 at Akron-Canton Regional Airport, and 74 at Youngstown. It was mostly cloudy, with a temperature of 75 at Dayton, and 79 at Columbus. At Cincinnati, it was cloudy, with a temperature of 73. Reports from nearby cities outside Ohio, it was mostly sunny, with a temperature of 77 at Pittsburgh, and 79 at Detroit. It was partly sunny, with a temperature of 76 at Buffalo, and 73 at Indianapolis. At Chicago, it was cloudy, with a temperature of 77. The current time is 8:35 p.m. Eastern Daylight Time. 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We supply the latest available information for the Central Highlands over station WWG57 from Butler on a frequency of 162.450 MHz. On the latest weather map, multiple disturbances will move east across the area Sunday through Wednesday. High pressure will briefly build east across the region by Thursday. The forecast for the Central Highlands. Tonight, mostly clear. Lows in the lower 60s. Southwest winds around 5 miles per hour. Sunday, patchy fog in the morning. Partly cloudy. Humid with highs in the mid-80s. West winds 5 to 10 miles per hour. Sunday night, partly cloudy. A chance of showers with a slight chance of thunderstorms after midnight. Humid with lows in the mid-60s. West winds around 5 miles per hour. Chance of rain 40%. Monday, partly sunny with a chance of showers. A chance of thunderstorms in the afternoon. Humid with highs in the mid-80s. Southwest winds 5 to 10 miles per hour. Chance of rain 50%. Monday night, showers with a chance of thunderstorms. Humid with lows in the upper 60s. Southwest winds 5 to 10 miles per hour with gusts up to 20 miles per hour. Chance of rain 90%. Tuesday, mostly cloudy in the morning, then becoming partly sunny. A chance of thunderstorms. Showers, mainly in the morning. Highs in the lower 80s. Chance of rain 80%. Tuesday night, partly cloudy with a chance of showers and thunderstorms in the evening, then mostly clear after midnight. Lows in the lower 60s. Chance of rain 50%. At 8 p.m., weather reports for selected cities. At Mansfield-Lom Regional Airport, it was partly cloudy. The temperature was 75 degrees, the dew point 58, and the relative humidity 55%. The wind was west, at 3 miles an hour. The pressure was 30.00 inches and falling. Elsewhere across Ohio, it was clear, with a temperature of 77 at Marion, 78 at Toledo Express, and 78 at Findlay. It was partly cloudy, with a temperature of 74 at Wooster, 75 at Cleveland, 75 at Akron-Canton Regional Airport, and 74 at Youngstown. It was mostly cloudy, with a temperature of 75 at Dayton, and 79 at Columbus. At Cincinnati, it was cloudy, with a temperature of 73. Reports from nearby cities outside Ohio, it was mostly sunny, with a temperature of 77 at Pittsburgh, and 79 at Detroit. It was partly sunny, with a temperature of 76 at Buffalo, and 73 at Indianapolis. At Chicago, it was cloudy, with a temperature of 77. The current time is 8:38 p.m. Eastern Daylight Time. 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We supply the latest available information for the Central Highlands over station WWG57 from Butler on a frequency of 162.450 MHz. On the latest weather map, multiple disturbances will move east across the area Sunday through Wednesday. High pressure will briefly build east across the region by Thursday. The forecast for the Central Highlands. Tonight, mostly clear. Lows in the lower 60s. Southwest winds around 5 miles per hour. Sunday, patchy fog in the morning. Partly cloudy. Humid with highs in the mid-80s. West winds 5 to 10 miles per hour. Sunday night, partly cloudy.
A chance of showers with a slight chance of thunderstorms after midnight. Humid with lows in the mid-60s. West winds around 5 miles per hour. Chance of rain 40%. Monday, partly sunny with a chance of showers. A chance of thunderstorms in the afternoon. Humid with highs in the mid-80s. Southwest winds 5 to 10 miles per hour. Chance of rain 50%. Monday night, showers with a chance of thunderstorms. Humid with lows in the upper 60s. Southwest winds 5 to 10 miles per hour with gusts up to 20 miles per hour. Chance of rain 90%. Tuesday, mostly cloudy in the morning, then becoming partly sunny. A chance of thunderstorms. Showers, mainly in the morning. Highs in the lower 80s. Chance of rain 80%. Tuesday night, partly cloudy with a chance of showers and thunderstorms in the evening, then mostly clear after midnight. Lows in the lower 60s. Chance of rain 50%. The extended forecast for the Central Highlands. Wednesday, partly cloudy. Highs in the upper 70s. Wednesday night, mostly clear. Lows in the upper 50s. Thursday, mostly sunny. Highs around 80. Thursday night, mostly clear. Lows around 60. Friday, partly cloudy. Highs in the lower 80s. Friday night, partly cloudy. Lows in the lower 60s. Saturday, partly cloudy. A chance of showers and thunderstorms in the afternoon. Highs in the lower 80s. Chance of rain 30%. At 8 p.m., weather reports for selected cities. At Mansfield Long Regional Airport, it was partly cloudy. The temperature was 75 degrees, the dew point 58, and the relative humidity 55%. The wind was west, at 3 miles an hour. The pressure was 30.00 inches and falling. Elsewhere across Ohio, it was clear, with a temperature of 77 at Marion, 78 at Toledo Express, and 78 at Findlay. It was partly cloudy, with a temperature of 74 at Wooster, 75 at Cleveland, 75 at Akron-Canton Regional Airport, and 74 at Youngstown. It was mostly cloudy, with a temperature of 75 at Dayton, and 79 at Columbus. At Cincinnati, it was cloudy, with a temperature of 73. Reports from nearby cities outside Ohio, it was mostly sunny, with a temperature of 77 at Pittsburgh, and 79 at Detroit. It was partly sunny, with a temperature of 76 at Buffalo, and 73 at Indianapolis. At Chicago, it was cloudy, with a temperature of 77. The current time is 8:42 p.m. Eastern Daylight Time. 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We supply the latest available information for the Central Highlands over station WWG57 from Butler on a frequency of 162.450 MHz. On the latest weather map, multiple disturbances will move east across the area Sunday through Wednesday. High pressure will briefly build east across the region by Thursday. The forecast for the Central Highlands. Tonight, mostly clear. Lows in the lower 60s. Southwest winds around 5 miles per hour. Sunday, patchy fog in the morning. Partly cloudy. Humid with highs in the mid-80s. West winds 5 to 10 miles per hour. Sunday night, partly cloudy. A chance of showers with a slight chance of thunderstorms after midnight. Humid with lows in the mid-60s. West winds around 5 miles per hour. Chance of rain 40%. Monday, partly sunny with a chance of showers. A chance of thunderstorms in the afternoon. Humid with highs in the mid-80s. Southwest winds 5 to 10 miles per hour. Chance of rain 50%. Monday night, showers with a chance of thunderstorms. Humid with lows in the upper 60s. Southwest winds 5 to 10 miles per hour with gusts up to 20 miles per hour. Chance of rain 90%. Tuesday, mostly cloudy in the morning, then becoming partly sunny. A chance of thunderstorms. Showers, mainly in the morning. Highs in the lower 80s. Chance of rain 80%. Tuesday night, partly cloudy with a chance of showers and thunderstorms in the evening, then mostly clear after midnight.
Lows in the lower 60s. Chance of rain 50%. At 8 p.m., weather reports for selected cities. At Mansfield Long Regional Airport, it was partly cloudy. The temperature was 75 degrees, the dew point 58, and the relative humidity 55%. The wind was west, at 3 miles an hour. The pressure was 30.00 inches and falling. Elsewhere across Ohio, it was clear, with a temperature of 77 at Marion, 78 at Toledo Express, and 78 at Findlay. It was partly cloudy, with a temperature of 74 at Wooster, 75 at Cleveland, 75 at Akron-Canton Regional Airport, and 74 at Youngstown. It was mostly cloudy, with a temperature of 75 at Dayton, and 79 at Columbus. At Cincinnati, it was cloudy, with a temperature of 73. Reports from nearby cities outside Ohio, it was mostly sunny, with a temperature of 77 at Pittsburgh, and 79 at Detroit. It was partly sunny, with a temperature of 76 at Buffalo, and 73 at Indianapolis. At Chicago, it was cloudy, with a temperature of 77. The Mansfield, Ohio climate summary for this evening, as of 5:15 p.m., July 25, 2026. Today's high temperature was 79 degrees. The normal high is 83. The record high is 104 degrees, which was set in 1934. Today's low temperature was 55 degrees. The normal low is 62. The record low is 45 degrees, which was set in 1957. No precipitation fell today. No snow fell today, which brings the monthly total to 0.0 inches. The total snowfall since July 1st still stands at 0.0 inches. Sunset tonight is at 8:53 p.m. Sunrise tomorrow is at 6:21 a.m. The current time is 8:46 p.m. Eastern Daylight Time. 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On the latest weather map, multiple disturbances will move east across the area Sunday through Wednesday. High pressure will briefly build east across the region by Thursday. The forecast for the Central Highlands. Tonight, mostly clear. Lows in the lower 60s. Southwest winds around 5 miles per hour. Sunday, patchy fog in the morning. Partly cloudy. Humid with highs in the mid-80s. West winds 5 to 10 miles per hour. Sunday night, partly cloudy. A chance of showers with a slight chance of thunderstorms after midnight. Humid with lows in the mid-60s. West winds around 5 miles per hour. Chance of rain 40%. Monday, partly sunny with a chance of showers. A chance of thunderstorms in the afternoon. Humid with highs in the mid-80s. Southwest winds 5 to 10 miles per hour. Chance of rain 50%. Monday night, showers with a chance of thunderstorms. Humid with lows in the upper 60s. Southwest winds 5 to 10 miles per hour with gusts up to 20 miles per hour. Chance of rain 90%. Tuesday, mostly cloudy in the morning, then becoming partly sunny. A chance of thunderstorms. Showers, mainly in the morning. Highs in the lower 80s. Chance of rain 80%. Tuesday night, partly cloudy with a chance of showers and thunderstorms in the evening, then mostly clear after midnight. Lows in the lower 60s. Chance of rain 50%. At 8 p.m., weather reports for selected cities. At Mansfield Long Regional Airport, it was partly cloudy. The temperature was 75 degrees, the dew point 58, and the relative humidity 55%. The wind was west, at 3 miles an hour. The pressure was 30.00 inches and falling. Elsewhere across Ohio, it was clear, with a temperature of 77 at Marion, 78 at Toledo Express, and 78 at Findlay. It was partly cloudy, with a temperature of 74 at Wooster, 75 at Cleveland, 75 at Akron-Canton Regional Airport, and 74 at Youngstown. It was mostly cloudy, with a temperature of 75 at Dayton, and 79 at Columbus. At Cincinnati, it was cloudy, with a temperature of 73.
Reports from nearby cities outside Ohio, it was mostly sunny, with a temperature of 77 at Pittsburgh and 79 at Detroit. It was partly sunny, with a temperature of 76 at Buffalo and 73 at Indianapolis. At Chicago, it was cloudy, with a temperature of 77. The extended forecast for the Central Highlands. Wednesday, partly cloudy. Highs in the upper 70s. Wednesday night, mostly clear. Lows in the upper 50s. Thursday, mostly sunny. Highs around 80. Thursday night, mostly clear. Lows around 60. Friday, partly cloudy. Highs in the lower 80s. Friday night, partly cloudy. Lows in the lower 60s. Saturday, partly cloudy. A chance of showers and thunderstorms in the afternoon. Highs in the lower 80s. Chance of rain 30%. The current time is 8:50 p.m. Eastern Daylight Time. 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On the latest weather map, multiple disturbances will move east across the area Sunday through Wednesday. High pressure will briefly build east across the region by Thursday. The forecast for the Central Highlands. Tonight, mostly clear. Lows in the lower 60s. Southwest winds around 5 miles per hour. Sunday, patchy fog in the morning. Partly cloudy. Humid with highs in the mid-80s. West winds 5 to 10 miles per hour. Sunday night, partly cloudy. A chance of showers with a slight chance of thunderstorms after midnight. Humid with lows in the mid-60s. West winds around 5 miles per hour. Chance of rain 40%. Monday, partly sunny with a chance of showers. A chance of thunderstorms in the afternoon. Humid with highs in the mid-80s. Southwest winds 5 to 10 miles per hour. Chance of rain 50%. Monday night, showers with a chance of thunderstorms. Humid with lows in the upper 60s. Southwest winds 5 to 10 miles per hour with gusts up to 20 miles per hour. Chance of rain 90%. Tuesday, mostly cloudy in the morning, then becoming partly sunny. A chance of thunderstorms. Showers, mainly in the morning. Highs in the lower 80s. Chance of rain 80%. Tuesday night, partly cloudy with a chance of showers and thunderstorms in the evening, then mostly clear after midnight. Lows in the lower 60s. Chance of rain 50%. At 8 p.m., weather reports for selected cities. At Mansfield-Long Regional Airport, it was partly cloudy. The temperature was 75 degrees, the dew point 58, and the relative humidity 55%. The wind was west, at 3 miles an hour. The pressure was 30.00 inches and falling. Elsewhere across Ohio, it was clear, with a temperature of 77 at Marion, 78 at Toledo Express, and 78 at Findlay. It was partly cloudy, with a temperature of 74 at Wooster, 75 at Cleveland, 75 at Akron-Canton Regional Airport, and 74 at Youngstown. It was mostly cloudy, with a temperature of 75 at Dayton, and 79 at Columbus. At Cincinnati, it was cloudy, with a temperature of 73. Reports from nearby cities outside Ohio, it was mostly sunny, with a temperature of 77 at Pittsburgh, and 79 at Detroit. It was partly sunny, with a temperature of 76 at Buffalo, and 73 at Indianapolis. At Chicago, it was cloudy, with a temperature of 77. The current time is 8:53 p.m. Eastern Daylight Time. 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We supply the latest available information for the Central Highlands over station WWG57 from Butler on a frequency of 162.450 MHz. On the latest weather map, multiple disturbances will move east across the area Sunday through Wednesday. High pressure will briefly build east across the region by Thursday. The forecast for the Central Highlands. Tonight, mostly clear.
lows in the lower 60s. Southwest winds around 5 miles per hour. Sunday, patchy fog in the morning. Partly cloudy. Humid with highs in the mid-80s. West winds 5 to 10 miles per hour. Sunday night, partly cloudy. A chance of showers with a slight chance of thunderstorms after midnight. Humid with lows in the mid-60s. West winds around 5 miles per hour. Chance of rain 40%. Monday, partly sunny with a chance of showers. A chance of thunderstorms in the afternoon. Humid with highs in the mid-80s. Southwest winds 5 to 10 miles per hour. Chance of rain 50%. Monday night, showers with a chance of thunderstorms. Humid with lows in the upper 60s. Southwest winds 5 to 10 miles per hour with gusts up to 20 miles per hour. Chance of rain 90%. Tuesday, mostly cloudy in the morning, then becoming partly sunny. A chance of thunderstorms. Showers, mainly in the morning. Highs in the lower 80s. Chance of rain 80%. Tuesday night, partly cloudy with a chance of showers and thunderstorms in the evening, then mostly clear after midnight. Lows in the lower 60s. Chance of rain 50%. At 8 p.m., weather reports for selected cities. At Mansfield Long Regional Airport, it was partly cloudy. The temperature was 75 degrees, the dew point 58, and the relative humidity 55%. The wind was west, at 3 miles an hour. The pressure was 30.00 inches and falling. Elsewhere across Ohio, it was clear, with a temperature of 77 at Marion, 78 at Toledo Express, and 78 at Findlay. It was partly cloudy, with a temperature of 74 at Wooster, 75 at Cleveland, 75 at Akron-Canton Regional Airport, and 74 at Youngstown. It was mostly cloudy, with a temperature of 75 at Dayton, and 79 at Columbus. At Cincinnati, it was cloudy, with a temperature of 73. Reports from nearby cities outside Ohio, it was mostly sunny, with a temperature of 77 at Pittsburgh, and 79 at Detroit. It was partly sunny, with a temperature of 76 at Buffalo, and 73 at Indianapolis. At Chicago, it was cloudy, with a temperature of 77. The current time is 8:57 p.m. Eastern Daylight Time. 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We supply the latest available information for the Central Highlands over station WWG-57 from Butler on a frequency of 162.450 MHz. On the latest weather map, multiple disturbances will move east across the area Sunday through Wednesday. High pressure will briefly build east across the region by Thursday. The forecast for the Central Highlands. Tonight, mostly clear. Lows in the lower 60s. Southwest winds around 5 miles per hour. Sunday, patchy fog in the morning. Partly cloudy. Humid with highs in the mid-80s. West winds 5 to 10 miles per hour. Sunday night, partly cloudy. A chance of showers with a slight chance of thunderstorms after midnight. Humid with lows in the mid-60s. West winds around 5 miles per hour. Chance of rain 40%. Monday, partly sunny with a chance of showers. A chance of thunderstorms in the afternoon. Humid with highs in the mid-80s. Southwest winds 5 to 10 miles per hour. Chance of rain 50%. Monday night, showers with a chance of thunderstorms. Humid with lows in the upper 60s. Southwest winds 5 to 10 miles per hour with gusts up to 20 miles per hour. Chance of rain 90%. Tuesday, mostly cloudy in the morning, then becoming partly sunny. A chance of thunderstorms. Showers, mainly in the morning. Highs in the lower 80s. Chance of rain 80%. Tuesday night, partly cloudy with a chance of showers and thunderstorms in the evening, then mostly clear after midnight. Lows in the lower 60s. Chance of rain 50%. At 8 p.m., weather reports for selected cities. At Mansfield Long Regional Airport, it was partly cloudy. The temperature was 75 degrees, the dew point 58, and the relative humidity 55%. The wind was west, at 3 miles an hour.
The pressure was 30.00 inches and falling. Elsewhere across Ohio, it was clear, with a temperature of 77 at Marion, 78 at Toledo Express, and 78 at Findlay. It was partly cloudy, with a temperature of 74 at Wooster, 75 at Cleveland, 75 at Akron-Canton Regional Airport, and 74 at Youngstown. It was mostly cloudy, with a temperature of 75 at Dayton, and 79 at Columbus. At Cincinnati, it was cloudy, with a temperature of 73. Reports from nearby cities outside Ohio, it was mostly sunny, with a temperature of 77 at Pittsburgh, and 79 at Detroit. It was partly sunny, with a temperature of 76 at Buffalo, and 73 at Indianapolis. At Chicago, it was cloudy, with a temperature of 77. The Nearshore Marine Forecast. For the following marine location, the islands to Vermilion. Tonight, west winds 10 knots or less becoming southwest. Mostly clear. Waves 1 foot or less. Sunday, southwest winds 5 to 10 knots becoming west. Mostly sunny. Waves 1 foot or less. Sunday night, west winds 10 knots or less becoming southwest. A chance of showers overnight. Waves 1 foot or less. Monday, southwest winds 5 to 10 knots. A chance of showers. Waves 2 feet or less. The water temperature off Toledo is 77 degrees, off Cleveland 73 degrees, and off Erie 74 degrees. The extended forecast for the Central Highlands. Wednesday, partly cloudy. Highs in the upper 70s. Wednesday night, mostly clear. Lows in the upper 50s. Thursday, mostly sunny. Highs around 80. Thursday night, mostly clear. Lows around 60. Friday, partly cloudy. Highs in the lower 80s. Friday night, partly cloudy. Lows in the lower 60s. Saturday, partly cloudy. A chance of showers and thunderstorms in the afternoon. Highs in the lower 80s. Chance of rain 30%. The Mansfield, Ohio climate summary for this evening, as of 5:15 p.m., July 25, 2026. Today's high temperature was 79 degrees. The normal high is 83. The record high is 104 degrees, which was set in 1934. Today's low temperature was 55 degrees. The normal low is 62. The record low is 45 degrees, which was set in 1957. No precipitation fell today. No snow fell today, which brings the monthly total to 0.0 inches. The total snowfall since July 1st still stands at 0.0 inches. Sunset tonight is at 8:53 p.m. Sunrise tomorrow is at 6:21 a.m. The current time is 9:02 p.m. Eastern Daylight Time. 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On the latest weather map, multiple disturbances will move east across the area Sunday through Wednesday. High pressure will briefly build east across the region by Thursday. The forecast for the Central Highlands. Tonight, mostly clear. Lows in the lower 60s. Southwest winds around 5 miles per hour. Sunday, patchy fog in the morning. Partly cloudy. Humid with highs in the mid-80s. West winds 5 to 10 miles per hour. Sunday night, partly cloudy. A chance of showers with a slight chance of thunderstorms after midnight. Humid with lows in the mid-60s. West winds around 5 miles per hour. Chance of rain 40%. Monday, partly sunny with a chance of showers. A chance of thunderstorms in the afternoon. Humid with highs in the mid-80s. Southwest winds 5 to 10 miles per hour. Chance of rain 50%. Monday night, showers with a chance of thunderstorms. Humid with lows in the upper 60s. Southwest winds 5 to 10 miles per hour with gusts up to 20 miles per hour. Chance of rain 90%. Tuesday, mostly cloudy in the morning, then becoming partly sunny. A chance of thunderstorms. Showers,
mainly in the morning. Highs in the lower 80s. Chance of rain 80%. Tuesday night, partly cloudy with a chance of showers and thunderstorms in the evening, then mostly clear after midnight. Lows in the lower 60s. Chance of rain 50%. At 8 p.m., weather reports for selected cities. At Mansfield Lawn Regional Airport, it was partly cloudy. The temperature was 75 degrees, the dew point 58, and the relative humidity 55%. The wind was west, at 3 miles an hour. The pressure was 30.00 inches and falling. Elsewhere across Ohio, it was clear, with a temperature of 77 at Marion, 78 at Toledo Express, and 78 at Findlay. It was partly cloudy, with a temperature of 74 at Wooster, 75 at Cleveland, 75 at Akron-Canton Regional Airport, and 74 at Youngstown. It was mostly cloudy, with a temperature of 75 at Dayton, and 79 at Columbus. At Cincinnati, it was cloudy, with a temperature of 73. Reports from nearby cities outside Ohio, it was mostly sunny, with a temperature of 77 at Pittsburgh, and 79 at Detroit. It was partly sunny, with a temperature of 76 at Buffalo, and 73 at Indianapolis. At Chicago, it was cloudy, with a temperature of 77. The current time is 9:06 p.m. Eastern Daylight Time. 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We supply the latest available information for the Central Highlands over station WWG57 from Butler on a frequency of 162.450 MHz. On the latest weather map, multiple disturbances will move east across the area Sunday through Wednesday. High pressure will briefly build east across the region by Thursday. The forecast for the Central Highlands. Tonight, mostly clear. Lows in the lower 60s. Southwest winds around 5 miles per hour. Sunday, patchy fog in the morning. Partly cloudy. Humid with highs in the mid-80s. West winds 5 to 10 miles per hour. Sunday night, partly cloudy. A chance of showers with a slight chance of thunderstorms after midnight. Humid with lows in the mid-60s. West winds around 5 miles per hour. Chance of rain 40%. Monday, partly sunny with a chance of showers. A chance of thunderstorms in the afternoon. Humid with highs in the mid-80s. Southwest winds 5 to 10 miles per hour. Chance of rain 50%. Monday night, showers with a chance of thunderstorms. Humid with lows in the upper 60s. Southwest winds 5 to 10 miles per hour with gusts up to 20 miles per hour. Chance of rain 90%. Tuesday, mostly cloudy in the morning, then becoming partly sunny. A chance of thunderstorms. Showers, mainly in the morning. Highs in the lower 80s. Chance of rain 80%. Tuesday night, partly cloudy with a chance of showers and thunderstorms in the evening, then mostly clear after midnight. Lows in the lower 60s. Chance of rain 50%. At 9 p.m., weather reports for selected cities. At Mansfield Lawn Regional Airport, it was partly cloudy. The temperature was 71 degrees, the dew point 58, and the relative humidity 63%. The wind was calm. The pressure was 30.00 inches and steady. Elsewhere across Ohio, it was clear, with a temperature of 69 at Wooster, 73 at Marion, 72 at Toledo Express, and 71 at Findlay. It was partly cloudy, with a temperature of 71 at Cleveland, 71 at Akron-Canton Regional Airport, 70 at Youngstown, and 77 at Columbus. At Dayton, it was mostly cloudy, with a temperature of 74. At Cincinnati, it was cloudy, with a temperature of 72. Reports from nearby cities outside Ohio, temperatures were between 72 and 77 degrees. It was partly cloudy at Pittsburgh and Detroit. At Buffalo, it was mostly cloudy. It was cloudy at Indianapolis and Chicago. The current time is 9:09 p.m. Eastern Daylight Time. 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
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On the latest weather map, multiple disturbances will move east across the area Sunday through Wednesday. High pressure will briefly build east across the region by Thursday. The forecast for the Central Highlands. Tonight, mostly clear. Lows in the lower 60s. Southwest winds around 5 miles per hour. Sunday, patchy fog in the morning. Partly cloudy. Humid with highs in the mid-80s. West winds 5 to 10 miles per hour. Sunday night, partly cloudy. A chance of showers with a slight chance of thunderstorms after midnight. Humid with lows in the mid-60s. West winds around 5 miles per hour. Chance of rain 40%. Monday, partly sunny with a chance of showers. A chance of thunderstorms in the afternoon. Humid with highs in the mid-80s. Southwest winds 5 to 10 miles per hour. Chance of rain 50%. Monday night, showers with a chance of thunderstorms. Humid with lows in the upper 60s. Southwest winds 5 to 10 miles per hour with gusts up to 20 miles per hour. Chance of rain 90%. Tuesday, mostly cloudy in the morning, then becoming partly sunny. A chance of thunderstorms. Showers, mainly in the morning. Highs in the lower 80s. Chance of rain 80%. Tuesday night, partly cloudy with a chance of showers and thunderstorms in the evening, then mostly clear after midnight. Lows in the lower 60s. Chance of rain 50%. The extended forecast for the Central Highlands. Wednesday, partly cloudy. Highs in the upper 70s. Wednesday night, mostly clear. Lows in the upper 50s. Thursday, mostly sunny. Highs around 80. Thursday night, mostly clear. Lows around 60. Friday, partly cloudy. Highs in the lower 80s. Friday night, partly cloudy. Lows in the lower 60s. Saturday, partly cloudy. A chance of showers and thunderstorms in the afternoon. Highs in the lower 80s. Chance of rain 30%. At 9 p.m., weather reports for selected cities. At Mansfield Long Regional Airport, it was partly cloudy. The temperature was 71 degrees, the dew point 58, and the relative humidity 63%. The wind was calm. The pressure was 30.00 inches and steady. Elsewhere across Ohio, it was clear, with a temperature of 69 at Wooster, 73 at Marion, 72 at Toledo Express, and 71 at Findlay. It was partly cloudy, with a temperature of 71 at Cleveland, 71 at Akron-Canton Regional Airport, 70 at Youngstown, and 77 at Columbus. At Dayton, it was mostly cloudy, with a temperature of 74. At Cincinnati, it was cloudy, with a temperature of 72. Reports from nearby cities outside Ohio, temperatures were between 72 and 77 degrees. It was partly cloudy at Pittsburgh and Detroit. At Buffalo, it was mostly cloudy. It was cloudy at Indianapolis and Chicago. The current time is 9:13 p.m. Eastern Daylight Time. 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We supply the latest available information for the Central Highlands over station WWG57 from Butler on a frequency of 162.450 MHz. On the latest weather map, multiple disturbances will move east across the area Sunday through Wednesday. High pressure will briefly build east across the region by Thursday. The forecast for the Central Highlands. Tonight, mostly clear. Lows in the lower 60s. Southwest winds around 5 miles per hour. Sunday, patchy fog in the morning. Partly cloudy. Humid with highs in the mid-80s. West winds 5 to 10 miles per hour. Sunday night, partly cloudy. A chance of showers with a slight chance of thunderstorms after midnight. Humid with lows in the mid-60s. West winds around 5 miles per hour. Chance of rain 40%. Monday, partly sunny with a chance of showers. A chance of thunderstorms in the afternoon.
humid with highs in the mid-80s. Southwest winds 5 to 10 miles per hour. Chance of rain 50%. Monday night, showers with a chance of thunderstorms. Humid with lows in the upper 60s. Southwest winds 5 to 10 miles per hour with gusts up to 20 miles per hour. Chance of rain 90%. Tuesday, mostly cloudy in the morning, then becoming partly sunny. A chance of thunderstorms. Showers, mainly in the morning. Highs in the lower 80s. Chance of rain 80%. Tuesday night, partly cloudy with a chance of showers and thunderstorms in the evening, then mostly clear after midnight. Lows in the lower 60s. Chance of rain 50%. The Mansfield, Ohio climate summary for this evening, as of 5:15 p.m., July 25, 2026. Today's high temperature was 79 degrees. The normal high is 83. The record high is 104 degrees, which was set in 1934. Today's low temperature was 55 degrees. The normal low is 62. The record low is 45 degrees, which was set in 1957. No precipitation fell today. No snow fell today, which brings the monthly total to 0.0 inches. The total snowfall since July 1st still stands at 0.0 inches. Sunset tonight is at 8:53 p.m. Sunrise tomorrow is at 6:21 a.m. At 9 p.m., weather reports for selected cities. At Mansfield Long Regional Airport, it was partly cloudy. The temperature was 71 degrees, the dew point 58, and the relative humidity 63%. The wind was calm. The pressure was 30.00 inches and steady. Elsewhere across Ohio, it was clear, with a temperature of 69 at Wooster, 73 at Marion, 72 at Toledo Express, and 71 at Findlay. It was partly cloudy, with a temperature of 71 at Cleveland, 71 at Akron-Canton Regional Airport, 70 at Youngstown, and 77 at Columbus. At Dayton, it was mostly cloudy, with a temperature of 74. At Cincinnati, it was cloudy, with a temperature of 72. Reports from nearby cities outside Ohio, temperatures were between 72 and 77 degrees. It was partly cloudy at Pittsburgh and Detroit. At Buffalo, it was mostly cloudy. It was cloudy at Indianapolis and Chicago. The current time is 9:17 p.m. Eastern Daylight Time. 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We supply the latest available information for the Central Highlands over station WWG57 from Butler on a frequency of 162.450 MHz. On the latest weather map, multiple disturbances will move east across the area Sunday through Wednesday. High pressure will briefly build east across the region by Thursday. The forecast for the Central Highlands. Tonight, mostly clear. Lows in the lower 60s. Southwest winds around 5 miles per hour. Sunday, patchy fog in the morning. Partly cloudy. Humid with highs in the mid-80s. West winds 5 to 10 miles per hour. Sunday night, partly cloudy. A chance of showers with a slight chance of thunderstorms after midnight. Humid with lows in the mid-60s. West winds around 5 miles per hour. Chance of rain 40%. Monday, partly sunny with a chance of showers. A chance of thunderstorms in the afternoon. Humid with highs in the mid-80s. Southwest winds 5 to 10 miles per hour. Chance of rain 50%. Monday night, showers with a chance of thunderstorms. Humid with lows in the upper 60s. Southwest winds 5 to 10 miles per hour with gusts up to 20 miles per hour. Chance of rain 90%. Tuesday, mostly cloudy in the morning, then becoming partly sunny. A chance of thunderstorms. Showers, mainly in the morning. Highs in the lower 80s. Chance of rain 80%. Tuesday night, partly cloudy with a chance of showers and thunderstorms in the evening, then mostly clear after midnight. Lows in the lower 60s. Chance of rain 50%. At 9 p.m., weather reports for selected cities. At Mansfield Long Regional Airport, it was partly cloudy.
The temperature was 71 degrees, the dew point 58, and the relative humidity 63%. The wind was calm. The pressure was 30.00 inches and steady. Elsewhere across Ohio, it was clear, with a temperature of 69 at Wooster, 73 at Marion, 72 at Toledo Express, and 71 at Findlay. It was partly cloudy, with a temperature of 71 at Cleveland, 71 at Akron-Canton Regional Airport, 70 at Youngstown, and 77 at Columbus. At Dayton, it was mostly cloudy, with a temperature of 74. At Cincinnati, it was cloudy, with a temperature of 72. Reports from nearby cities outside Ohio, temperatures were between 72 and 77 degrees. It was partly cloudy at Pittsburgh and Detroit. At Buffalo, it was mostly cloudy. It was cloudy at Indianapolis and Chicago. The extended forecast for the Central Highlands. Wednesday, partly cloudy. Highs in the upper 70s. Wednesday night, mostly clear. Lows in the upper 50s. Thursday, mostly sunny. Highs around 80. Thursday night, mostly clear. Lows around 60. Friday, partly cloudy. Highs in the lower 80s. Friday night, partly cloudy. Lows in the lower 60s. Saturday, partly cloudy. A chance of showers and thunderstorms in the afternoon. Highs in the lower 80s. Chance of rain 30%. The current time is 9:21 p.m. Eastern Daylight Time. This is NOAA Weather Radio WWG57 originating from the National Weather Service Forecast Office in Cleveland. We supply the latest available information for the Central Highlands over station WWG57 from Butler on a frequency of 162.450 MHz. On the latest weather map, multiple disturbances will move east across the area Sunday through Wednesday. High pressure will briefly build east across the region by Thursday. The forecast for the Central Highlands. Tonight, mostly clear. Lows in the lower 60s. Southwest winds around 5 miles per hour. Sunday, patchy fog in the morning. Partly cloudy. Humid with highs in the mid-80s. West winds 5 to 10 miles per hour. Sunday night, partly cloudy. A chance of showers with a slight chance of thunderstorms after midnight. Humid with lows in the mid-60s. West winds around 5 miles per hour. Chance of rain 40%. Monday, partly sunny with a chance of showers. A chance of thunderstorms in the afternoon. Humid with highs in the mid-80s. Southwest winds 5 to 10 miles per hour. Chance of rain 50%. Monday night, showers with a chance of thunderstorms. Humid with lows in the upper 60s. Southwest winds 5 to 10 miles per hour with gusts up to 20 miles per hour. Chance of rain 90%. Tuesday, mostly cloudy in the morning, then becoming partly sunny. A chance of thunderstorms. Showers, mainly in the morning. Highs in the lower 80s. Chance of rain 80%. Tuesday night, partly cloudy with a chance of showers and thunderstorms in the evening, then mostly clear after midnight. Lows in the lower 60s. Chance of rain 50%. At 9 p.m., weather reports for selected cities. At Mansfield-Lom Regional Airport, it was partly cloudy. The temperature was 71 degrees, the dew point 58, and the relative humidity 63%. The wind was calm. The pressure was 30.00 inches and steady. Elsewhere across Ohio, it was clear, with a temperature of 69 at Wooster, 73 at Marion, 72 at Toledo Express, and 71 at Findlay. It was partly cloudy, with a temperature of 71 at Cleveland, 71 at Akron-Canton Regional Airport, 70 at Youngstown, and 77 at Columbus. At Dayton, it was mostly cloudy, with a temperature of 74. At Cincinnati, it was cloudy, with a temperature of 72. Reports from nearby cities outside Ohio, temperatures were between 72 and 77 degrees. It was partly cloudy at Pittsburgh and Detroit. At Buffalo, it was mostly cloudy. It was cloudy at Indianapolis and Chicago. The current time is 9:24 p.m. Eastern Daylight Time.
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We supply the latest available information for the Central Highlands over station WWG 57 from Butler on a frequency of 162.450 MHz. On the latest weather map, multiple disturbances will move east across the area Sunday through Wednesday. High pressure will briefly build east across the region by Thursday. The forecast for the Central Highlands. Tonight, mostly clear. Lows in the lower 60s. Southwest winds around 5 miles per hour. Sunday, patchy fog in the morning. Partly cloudy. Humid with highs in the mid-80s. West winds 5 to 10 miles per hour. Sunday night, partly cloudy. A chance of showers with a slight chance of thunderstorms after midnight. Humid with lows in the mid-60s. West winds around 5 miles per hour. Chance of rain 40%. Monday, partly sunny with a chance of showers. A chance of thunderstorms in the afternoon. Humid with highs in the mid-80s. Southwest winds 5 to 10 miles per hour. Chance of rain 50%. Monday night, showers with a chance of thunderstorms. Humid with lows in the upper 60s. Southwest winds 5 to 10 miles per hour with gusts up to 20 miles per hour. Chance of rain 90%. Tuesday, mostly cloudy in the morning, then becoming partly sunny. A chance of thunderstorms. Showers, mainly in the morning. Highs in the lower 80s. Chance of rain 80%. Tuesday night, partly cloudy with a chance of showers and thunderstorms in the evening, then mostly clear after midnight. Lows in the lower 60s. Chance of rain 50%. At 9 p.m., weather reports for selected cities. At Mansfield-Long Regional Airport, it was partly cloudy. The temperature was 71 degrees, the dew point 58, and the relative humidity 63%. The wind was calm. The pressure was 30.00 inches and steady. Elsewhere across Ohio, it was clear, with a temperature of 69 at Wooster, 73 at Marion, 72 at Toledo Express, and 71 at Findlay. It was partly cloudy, with a temperature of 71 at Cleveland, 71 at Akron-Canton Regional Airport, 70 at Youngstown, and 77 at Columbus. At Dayton, it was mostly cloudy, with a temperature of 74. At Cincinnati, it was cloudy, with a temperature of 72. Reports from nearby cities outside Ohio, temperatures were between 72 and 77 degrees. It was partly cloudy at Pittsburgh and Detroit. At Buffalo, it was mostly cloudy. It was cloudy at Indianapolis and Chicago. The current time is 9:27 p.m. Eastern Daylight Time. 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We supply the latest available information for the Central Highlands over station WWG 57 from Butler on a frequency of 162.450 MHz. On the latest weather map, multiple disturbances will move east across the area Sunday through Wednesday. High pressure will briefly build east across the region by Thursday. The forecast for the Central Highlands. Tonight, mostly clear. Lows in the lower 60s. Southwest winds around 5 miles per hour. Sunday, patchy fog in the morning. Partly cloudy. Humid with highs in the mid-80s. West winds 5 to 10 miles per hour. Sunday night, partly cloudy. A chance of showers with a slight chance of thunderstorms after midnight. Humid with lows in the mid-60s. West winds around 5 miles per hour. Chance of rain 40%. Monday, partly sunny with a chance of showers. A chance of thunderstorms in the afternoon. Humid with highs in the mid-80s. Southwest winds 5 to 10 miles per hour. Chance of rain 50%. Monday night, showers with a chance of thunderstorms. Humid with lows in the upper 60s. Southwest winds 5 to 10 miles per hour with gusts up to 20 miles per hour. Chance of rain 90%. Tuesday, mostly cloudy in the morning, then becoming partly sunny. A chance of thunderstorms. Showers, mainly in the morning. Highs in the lower 80s. Chance of rain 80%.
Tuesday night, partly cloudy with a chance of showers and thunderstorms in the evening, then mostly clear after midnight. Lows in the lower 60s. Chance of rain 50%. At 9 p.m., weather reports for selected cities. At Mansfield-Lom Regional Airport, it was partly cloudy. The temperature

at Cincinnati, it was cloudy, with a temperature of 72. Reports from nearby cities outside Ohio, temperatures were between 72 and 77 degrees. It was partly cloudy at Pittsburgh and Detroit. At Buffalo, it was mostly cloudy. It was cloudy at Indianapolis and Chicago. The extended forecast for the Central Highlands. Wednesday, partly cloudy. Highs in the upper 70s. Wednesday night, mostly clear. Lows in the upper 50s. Thursday, mostly sunny. Highs around 80. Thursday night, mostly clear. Lows around 60. Friday, partly cloudy. Highs in the lower 80s. Friday night, partly cloudy. Lows in the lower 60s. Saturday, partly cloudy. A chance of showers and thunderstorms in the afternoon. Highs in the lower 80s. Chance of rain 30%. The Mansfield, Ohio climate summary for this evening, as of 5:15 p.m., July 25, 2026. Today's high temperature was 79 degrees. The normal high is 83. The record high is 104 degrees, which was set in 1934. Today's low temperature was 55 degrees. The normal low is 62. The record low is 45 degrees, which was set in 1957. No precipitation fell today. No snow fell today, which brings the monthly total to 0.0 inches. The total snowfall since July 1st still stands at 0.0 inches. Sunset tonight is at 8:53 p.m. Sunrise tomorrow is at 6:21 a.m. The current time is 9:32 p.m. Eastern Daylight Time. 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On the latest weather map, multiple disturbances will move east across the area Sunday through Wednesday. High pressure will briefly build east across the region by Thursday. The forecast for the Central Highlands. Tonight, mostly clear. Lows in the lower 60s. Southwest winds around 5 miles per hour. Sunday, patchy fog in the morning. Partly cloudy. Humid with highs in the mid-80s. West winds 5 to 10 miles per hour. Sunday night, partly cloudy. A chance of showers with a slight chance of thunderstorms after midnight. Humid with lows in the mid-60s. West winds around 5 miles, chance of rain 40%. Monday, partly sunny with a chance of showers. A chance of thunderstorms in the afternoon. Humid with highs in the mid-80s. Southwest winds 5 to 10 miles per hour. Chance of rain 50%. Monday night, showers with a chance of thunderstorms. Humid with lows in the upper 60s. Southwest winds 5 to 10 miles per hour with gusts up to 20 miles per hour. Chance of rain 90%. Tuesday, mostly cloudy in the morning, then becoming partly sunny. A chance of thunderstorms. Showers, mainly in the morning. Highs in the lower 80s. Chance of rain 80%. Tuesday night, partly cloudy with a chance of showers and thunderstorms in the evening, then mostly clear after midnight. Lows in the lower 60s. Chance of rain 50%. At 9 p.m., weather reports for selected cities. At Mansfield-Lom Regional Airport, it was partly cloudy. The temperature was 71 degrees, the dew point 58, and the relative humidity 63%. The wind was calm. The pressure was 30.00 inches and steady. Elsewhere across Ohio, it was clear, with a temperature of 69 at Wooster, 73 at Marion, 72 at Toledo Express, and 71 at Findlay. It was partly cloudy, with a temperature of 71 at Cleveland, 71 at Akron-Canton Regional Airport, 70 at Youngstown, and 77 at Columbus. At Dayton, it was mostly cloudy, with a temperature of 74. At Cincinnati, it was cloudy, with a temperature of 72. Reports from nearby cities outside Ohio, temperatures were between 72 and 77 degrees. It was partly cloudy at Pittsburgh and Detroit. At Buffalo, it was mostly cloudy. It was cloudy at Indianapolis.

Minneapolis, and Chicago. The Nearshore Marine Forecast. For the following marine location, the islands to Vermilion. Overnight, south winds 10 knots or less becoming southwest. Mostly clear. Waves 1 foot or less. Sunday, southwest winds 5 to 10 knots becoming west. Mostly sunny. Waves 1 foot or less. Sunday night, west winds 10 knots or less becoming southwest. A chance of showers overnight. Waves 1 foot or less. Monday, southwest winds 5 to 10 knots. A chance of showers. Waves 2 feet or less. The water temperature off Toledo is 77 degrees, off Cleveland 73 degrees, and off Derry 74 degrees. The current time is 9:36 p.m. Eastern Daylight Time. 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On the latest weather map, multiple disturbances will move east across the area Sunday through Wednesday. High pressure will briefly build east across the region by Thursday. The forecast for the Central Highlands. Tonight, mostly clear. Lows in the lower 60s. Southwest winds around 5 miles per hour. Sunday, patchy fog in the morning. Partly cloudy. Humid with highs in the mid-80s. West winds 5 to 10 miles per hour. Sunday night, partly cloudy. A chance of showers with a slight chance of thunderstorms after midnight. Humid with lows in the mid-60s. West winds around 5 miles per hour. Chance of rain 40%. Monday, partly sunny with a chance of showers. A chance of thunderstorms in the afternoon. Humid with highs in the mid-80s. Southwest winds 5 to 10 miles per hour. Chance of rain 50%. Monday night, showers with a chance of thunderstorms. Humid with lows in the upper 60s. Southwest winds 5 to 10 miles per hour with gusts up to 20 miles per hour. Chance of rain 90%. Tuesday, mostly cloudy in the morning, then becoming partly sunny. A chance of thunderstorms. Showers, mainly in the morning. Highs in the lower 80s. Chance of rain 80%. Tuesday night, partly cloudy with a chance of showers and thunderstorms in the evening, then mostly clear after midnight. Lows in the lower 60s. Chance of rain 50%. At 9 p.m., weather reports for selected cities. At Mansfield Long Regional Airport, it was partly cloudy. The temperature was 71 degrees, the dew point 58, and the relative humidity 63%. The wind was calm. The pressure was 30.00 inches and steady. Elsewhere across Ohio, it was clear, with a temperature of 69 at Wooster, 73 at Marion, 72 at Toledo Express, and 71 at Findlay. It was partly cloudy, with a temperature of 71 at Cleveland, 71 at Akron-Canton Regional Airport, 70 at Youngstown, and 77 at Columbus. At Dayton, it was mostly cloudy, with a temperature of 74. At Cincinnati, it was cloudy, with a temperature of 72. Reports from nearby cities outside Ohio, temperatures were between 72 and 77 degrees. It was partly cloudy at Pittsburgh and Detroit. At Buffalo, it was mostly cloudy. It was cloudy at Indianapolis and Chicago. The current time is 9:39 p.m. Eastern Daylight Time. 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We supply the latest available information for the Central Highlands over station WWG 57 from Butler on a frequency of 162.450 MHz. On the latest weather map, multiple disturbances will move east across the area Sunday through Wednesday. High pressure will briefly build east across the region by Thursday. The forecast for the Central Highlands. Tonight, mostly clear. Lows in the lower 60s. Southwest winds around 5 miles per hour. Sunday, patchy fog in the morning. Partly cloudy. Humid with highs in the mid-80s. West winds 5 to 10 miles per hour.
Sunday night, partly cloudy. A chance of showers with a slight chance of thunderstorms after midnight. Humid with lows in the mid-60s. West winds around 5 miles per hour. Chance of rain 40%. Monday, partly sunny with a chance of showers. A chance of thunderstorms in the afternoon. Humid with highs in the mid-80s. Southwest winds 5 to 10 miles per hour. Chance of rain 50%. Monday night, showers with a chance of thunderstorms. Humid with lows in the upper 60s. Southwest winds 5 to 10 miles per hour with gusts up to 20 miles per hour. Chance of rain 90%. Tuesday, mostly cloudy in the morning, then becoming partly sunny. A chance of thunderstorms. Showers, mainly in the morning. Highs in the lower 80s. Chance of rain 80%. Tuesday night, partly cloudy with a chance of showers and thunderstorms in the evening, then mostly clear after midnight. Lows in the lower 60s. Chance of rain 50%. The extended forecast for the Central Highlands. Wednesday, partly cloudy. Highs in the upper 70s. Wednesday night, mostly clear. Lows in the upper 50s. Thursday, mostly sunny. Highs around 80. Thursday night, mostly clear. Lows around 60. Friday, partly cloudy. Highs in the lower 80s. Friday night, partly cloudy. Lows in the lower 60s. Saturday, partly cloudy. A chance of showers and thunderstorms in the afternoon. Highs in the lower 80s. Chance of rain 30%. At 9 p.m., weather reports for selected cities. At Mansfield Long Regional Airport, it was partly cloudy. The temperature was 71 degrees, the dew point 58, and the relative humidity 63%. The wind was calm. The pressure was 30.00 inches and steady. Elsewhere across Ohio, it was clear, with a temperature of 69 at Wooster, 73 at Marion, 72 at Toledo Express, and 71 at Findlay. It was partly cloudy, with a temperature of 71 at Cleveland, 71 at Akron-Canton Regional Airport, 70 at Youngstown, and 77 at Columbus. At Dayton, it was mostly cloudy, with a temperature of 74. At Cincinnati, it was cloudy, with a temperature of 72. Reports from nearby cities outside Ohio, temperatures were between 72 and 77 degrees. It was partly cloudy at Pittsburgh and Detroit. At Buffalo, it was mostly cloudy. It was cloudy at Indianapolis and Chicago. The current time is 9:43 p.m. Eastern Daylight Time. 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We supply the latest available information for the Central Highlands over station WWG 57 from Butler on a frequency of 162.450 MHz. On the latest weather map, multiple disturbances will move east across the area Sunday through Wednesday. High pressure will briefly build east across the region by Thursday. The forecast for the Central Highlands. Tonight, mostly clear. Lows in the lower 60s. Southwest winds around 5 miles per hour. Sunday, patchy fog in the morning. Partly cloudy. Humid with highs in the mid-80s. West winds 5 to 10 miles per hour. Sunday night, partly cloudy. A chance of showers with a slight chance of thunderstorms after midnight. Humid with lows in the mid-60s. West winds around 5 miles per hour. Chance of rain 40%. Monday, partly sunny with a chance of showers. A chance of thunderstorms in the afternoon. Humid with highs in the mid-80s. Southwest winds 5 to 10 miles per hour. Chance of rain 50%. Monday night, showers with a chance of thunderstorms. Humid with lows in the upper 60s. Southwest winds 5 to 10 miles per hour with gusts up to 20 miles per hour. Chance of rain 90%. Tuesday, mostly cloudy in the morning, then becoming partly sunny. A chance of thunderstorms. Showers, mainly in the morning. Highs in the lower 80s. Chance of rain 80%. Tuesday night, partly cloudy with a chance of showers and thunderstorms in the evening, then mostly clear after midnight. Lows in the lower 60s.
chance of rain 50%. The Mansfield, Ohio climate summary for this evening, as of 5:15 p.m., July 25th, 2026. Today's high temperature was 79 degrees. The normal high is 83. The record high is 104 degrees, which was set in 1934. Today's low temperature was 55 degrees. The normal low is 62. The record low is 45 degrees, which was set in 1957. No precipitation fell today. No snow fell today, which brings the monthly total to 0.0 inches. The total snowfall since July 1st still stands at 0.0 inches. Sunset tonight is at 8:53 p.m. Sunrise tomorrow is at 6:21 a.m. At 9 p.m., weather reports for selected cities. At Mansfield Lawn Regional Airport, it was partly cloudy. The temperature was 71 degrees, the dew point 58, and the relative humidity 63%. The wind was calm. The pressure was 30.00 inches and steady. Elsewhere across Ohio, it was clear, with a temperature of 69 at Wooster, 73 at Marion, 72 at Toledo Express, and 71 at Findlay. It was partly cloudy, with a temperature of 71 at Cleveland, 71 at Akron-Canton Regional Airport, 70 at Youngstown, and 77 at Columbus. At Dayton, it was mostly cloudy, with a temperature of 74. At Cincinnati, it was cloudy, with a temperature of 72. Reports from nearby cities outside Ohio, temperatures were between 72 and 77 degrees. It was partly cloudy at Pittsburgh and Detroit. At Buffalo, it was mostly cloudy. It was cloudy at Indianapolis and Chicago. The current time is 9:47 p.m. Eastern Daylight Time. 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We supply the latest available information for the Central Highlands over station WWG57 from Butler on a frequency of 162.450 MHz. On the latest weather map, multiple disturbances will move east across the area Sunday through Wednesday. High pressure will briefly build east across the region by Thursday. The forecast for the Central Highlands. Tonight, mostly clear. Lows in the lower 60s. Southwest winds around 5 miles per hour. Sunday, patchy fog in the morning. Partly cloudy. Humid with highs in the mid-80s. West winds 5 to 10 miles per hour. Sunday night, partly cloudy. A chance of showers with a slight chance of thunderstorms after midnight. Humid with lows in the mid-60s. West winds around 5 miles per hour. Chance of rain 40%. Monday, partly sunny with a chance of showers. A chance of thunderstorms in the afternoon. Humid with highs in the mid-80s. Southwest winds 5 to 10 miles per hour. Chance of rain 50%. Monday night, showers with a chance of thunderstorms. Humid with lows in the upper 60s. Southwest winds 5 to 10 miles per hour with gusts up to 20 miles per hour. Chance of rain 90%. Tuesday, mostly cloudy in the morning, then becoming partly sunny. A chance of thunderstorms. Showers, mainly in the morning. Highs in the lower 80s. Chance of rain 80%. Tuesday night, partly cloudy with a chance of showers and thunderstorms in the evening, then mostly clear after midnight. Lows in the lower 60s. Chance of rain 50%. At 9 p.m., weather reports for selected cities. At Mansfield Lawn Regional Airport, it was partly cloudy. The temperature was 71 degrees, the dew point 58, and the relative humidity 63%. The wind was calm. The pressure was 30.00 inches and steady. Elsewhere across Ohio, it was clear, with a temperature of 69 at Wooster, 73 at Marion, 72 at Toledo Express, and 71 at Findlay. It was partly cloudy, with a temperature of 71 at Cleveland, 71 at Akron-Canton Regional Airport, 70 at Youngstown, and 77 at Columbus. At Dayton, it was mostly cloudy, with a temperature of 74. At Cincinnati, it was cloudy, with a temperature of 72. Reports from nearby cities outside Ohio, temperatures were between 72 and 77 degrees.
it was partly cloudy at Pittsburgh and Detroit. At Buffalo, it was mostly cloudy. It was cloudy at Indianapolis and Chicago. The extended forecast for the Central Highlands. Wednesday, partly cloudy. Highs in the upper 70s. Wednesday night, mostly clear. Lows in the upper 50s. Thursday, mostly sunny. Highs around 80. Thursday night, mostly clear. Lows around 60. Friday, partly cloudy. Highs in the lower 80s. Friday night, partly cloudy. Lows in the lower 60s. Saturday, partly cloudy. A chance of showers and thunderstorms in the afternoon. Highs in the lower 80s. Chance of rain 30%. The current time is 9:51 p.m. Eastern Daylight Time. 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On the latest weather map, multiple disturbances will move east across the area Sunday through Wednesday. High pressure will briefly build east across the region by Thursday. The forecast for the Central Highlands. Tonight, mostly clear. Lows in the lower 60s. Southwest winds around 5 miles per hour. Sunday, patchy fog in the morning. Partly cloudy. Humid with highs in the mid-80s. West winds 5 to 10 miles per hour. Sunday night, partly cloudy. A chance of showers with a slight chance of thunderstorms after midnight. Humid with lows in the mid-60s. West winds around 5 miles per hour. Chance of rain 40%. Monday, partly sunny with a chance of showers. A chance of thunderstorms in the afternoon. Humid with highs in the mid-80s. Southwest winds 5 to 10 miles per hour. Chance of rain 50%. Monday night, showers with a chance of thunderstorms. Humid with lows in the upper 60s. Southwest winds 5 to 10 miles per hour with gusts up to 20 miles per hour. Chance of rain 90%. Tuesday, mostly cloudy in the morning, then becoming partly sunny. A chance of thunderstorms. Showers, mainly in the morning. Highs in the lower 80s. Chance of rain 80%. Tuesday night, partly cloudy with a chance of showers and thunderstorms in the evening, then mostly clear after midnight. Lows in the lower 60s. Chance of rain 50%. At 9 p.m., weather reports for selected cities. At Mansfield-Long Regional Airport, it was partly cloudy. The temperature was 71 degrees, the dew point 58, and the relative humidity 63%. The wind was calm. The pressure was 30.00 inches and steady. Elsewhere across Ohio, it was clear, with a temperature of 69 at Wooster, 73 at Marion, 72 at Toledo Express, and 71 at Findlay. It was partly cloudy, with a temperature of 71 at Cleveland, 71 at Akron-Canton Regional Airport, 70 at Youngstown, and 77 at Columbus. At Dayton, it was mostly cloudy, with a temperature of 74. At Cincinnati, it was cloudy, with a temperature of 72. Reports from nearby cities outside Ohio, temperatures were between 72 and 77 degrees. It was partly cloudy at Pittsburgh and Detroit. At Buffalo, it was mostly cloudy. It was cloudy at Indianapolis and Chicago. The current time is 9:54 p.m. Eastern Daylight Time. 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We supply the latest available information for the Central Highlands over station WWG57 from Butler on a frequency of 162.450 MHz. On the latest weather map, multiple disturbances will move east across the area Sunday through Wednesday. High pressure will briefly build east across the region by Thursday. The forecast for the Central Highlands. Tonight, mostly clear. Lows in the lower 60s. Southwest winds around 5 miles per hour. Sunday, patchy fog in the morning. Partly cloudy. Humid with highs in the mid-80s. West winds 5 to 10 miles per hour.
Sunday night, partly cloudy. A chance of showers with a slight chance of thunderstorms after midnight. Humid with lows in the mid-60s. West winds around 5 miles per hour. Chance of rain 40%. Monday, partly sunny with a chance of showers. A chance of thunderstorms in the afternoon. Humid with highs in the mid-80s. Southwest winds 5 to 10 miles per hour. Chance of rain 50%. Monday night, showers with a chance of thunderstorms. Humid with lows in the upper 60s. Southwest winds 5 to 10 miles per hour with gusts up to 20 miles per hour. Chance of rain 90%. Tuesday, mostly cloudy in the morning, then becoming partly sunny. A chance of thunderstorms. Showers, mainly in the morning. Highs in the lower 80s. Chance of rain 80%. Tuesday night, partly cloudy with a chance of showers and thunderstorms in the evening, then mostly clear after midnight. Lows in the lower 60s. Chance of rain 50%. At 9 p.m., weather reports for selected cities. At Mansfield-Lom Regional Airport, it was partly cloudy. The temperature was 71 degrees, the dew point 58, and the relative humidity 63%. The wind was calm. The pressure was 30.00 inches and steady. Elsewhere across Ohio, it was clear, with a temperature of 69 at Wooster, 73 at Marion, 72 at Toledo Express, and 71 at Findlay. It was partly cloudy, with a temperature of 71 at Cleveland, 71 at Akron-Canton Regional Airport, 70 at Youngstown, and 77 at Columbus. At Dayton, it was mostly cloudy, with a temperature of 74. At Cincinnati, it was cloudy, with a temperature of 72. Reports from nearby cities outside Ohio, temperatures were between 72 and 77 degrees. It was partly cloudy at Pittsburgh and Detroit. At Buffalo, it was mostly cloudy. It was cloudy at Indianapolis and Chicago. The current time is 9:57 p.m. Eastern Daylight Time. 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We supply the latest available information for the Central Highlands over station WWG 57 from Butler on a frequency of 162.450 MHz. On the latest weather map, multiple disturbances will move east across the area Sunday through Wednesday. High pressure will briefly build east across the region by Thursday. The forecast for the Central Highlands. Tonight, mostly clear. Lows in the lower 60s. Southwest winds around 5 miles per hour. Sunday, patchy fog in the morning. Partly cloudy. Humid with highs in the mid-80s. West winds 5 to 10 miles per hour. Sunday night, partly cloudy. A chance of showers with a slight chance of thunderstorms after midnight. Humid with lows in the mid-60s. West winds around 5 miles per hour. Chance of rain 40%. Monday, partly sunny with a chance of showers. A chance of thunderstorms in the afternoon. Humid with highs in the mid-80s. Southwest winds 5 to 10 miles per hour. Chance of rain 50%. Monday night, showers with a chance of thunderstorms. Humid with lows in the upper 60s. Southwest winds 5 to 10 miles per hour with gusts up to 20 miles per hour. Chance of rain 90%. Tuesday, mostly cloudy in the morning, then becoming partly sunny. A chance of thunderstorms. Showers, mainly in the morning. Highs in the lower 80s. Chance of rain 80%. Tuesday night, partly cloudy with a chance of showers and thunderstorms in the evening, then mostly clear after midnight. Lows in the lower 60s. Chance of rain 50%. At 9 p.m., weather reports for selected cities. At Mansfield-Lom Regional Airport, it was partly cloudy. The temperature was 71 degrees, the dew point 58, and the relative humidity 63%. The wind was calm. The pressure was 30.00 inches and steady. Elsewhere across Ohio, it was clear, with a temperature of 69 at Wooster, 73 at Marion, 72 at Toledo Express, and 71 at Findlay.
It was partly cloudy, with a temperature of 71 at Cleveland, 71 at Akron Canton Regional Airport, 70 at Youngstown, and 77 at Columbus. At Dayton, it was mostly cloudy, with a temperature of 74. At Cincinnati, it was cloudy, with a temperature of 72. Reports from nearby cities outside Ohio, temperatures were between 72 and 77 degrees. It was partly cloudy at Pittsburgh. It was partly cloudy at Pittsburgh and Detroit. At Buffalo, it was mostly cloudy. It was cloudy at Indianapolis and Chicago. The Nearshore Marine Forecast. For the following marine location, the islands to Vermilion. Overnight, south winds 10 knots or less becoming southwest. Mostly clear. Waves 1 foot or less. Sunday, southwest winds 5 to 10 knots becoming west. Mostly sunny. Waves 1 foot or less. Sunday night, west winds 10 knots or less becoming southwest. A chance of showers overnight. Waves 1 foot or less. Monday, southwest winds 5 to 10 knots. A chance of showers. Waves 2 feet or less. The water temperature off Toledo is 77 degrees, off Cleveland 73 degrees, and off Derry 74 degrees. The extended forecast for the Central Highlands. Wednesday, partly cloudy. Highs in the upper 70s. Wednesday night, mostly clear. Lows in the upper 50s. Thursday, mostly sunny. Highs around 80. Thursday night, mostly clear. Lows around 60. Friday, partly cloudy. Highs in the lower 80s. Friday night, partly cloudy. Lows in the lower 60s. Saturday, partly cloudy. A chance of showers and thunderstorms in the afternoon. Highs in the lower 80s. Chance of rain 30%. The Mansfield, Ohio climate summary for this evening, as of 5:15 p.m., July 25, 2026. Today's high temperature was 79 degrees. The normal high is 83. The record high is 104 degrees, which was set in 1934. Today's low temperature was 55 degrees. The normal low is 62. The record low is 45 degrees, which was set in 1957. No precipitation fell today. No snow fell today, which brings the monthly total to 0.0 inches. The total snowfall since July 1st still stands at 0.0 inches. Sunset tonight is at 8:53 p.m. Sunrise tomorrow is at 6:21 a.m. The current time is 10:03 p.m. Eastern Daylight Time. 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On the latest weather map, multiple disturbances will move east across the area Sunday through Wednesday. High pressure will briefly build east across the region by Thursday. The forecast for the Central Highlands. Tonight, mostly clear. Lows in the lower 60s. Southwest winds around 5 miles per hour. Sunday, patchy fog in the morning. Partly cloudy. Humid with highs in the mid-80s. West winds 5 to 10 miles per hour. Sunday night, partly cloudy. A chance of showers with a slight chance of thunderstorms after midnight. Humid with lows in the mid-60s. West winds around 5 miles per hour. Chance of rain 40%. Monday, partly sunny with a chance of showers. A chance of thunderstorms in the afternoon. Humid with highs in the mid-80s. Southwest winds 5 to 10 miles per hour. Chance of rain 50%. Monday night, showers with a chance of thunderstorms. Humid with lows in the upper 60s. Southwest winds 5 to 10 miles per hour with gusts up to 20 miles per hour. Chance of rain 90%. Tuesday, mostly cloudy in the morning, then becoming partly sunny. A chance of thunderstorms. Showers, mainly in the morning. Highs in the lower 80s. Chance of rain 80%. Tuesday night, partly cloudy with a chance of showers and thunderstorms in the evening, then mostly clear after midnight. Lows in the lower 60s.
chance of rain 50%. At 9 p.m., weather reports for selected cities. At Mansfield-Lom Regional Airport, it was partly cloudy. The temperature was 71.

41 degrees, the dew point 58, and the relative humidity 63%. The wind was calm. The pressure was 30.00 inches and steady. Elsewhere across Ohio, it was clear, with a temperature of 69 at Wooster, 73 at Marion, 72 at Toledo Express, and 71 at Findlay. It was partly cloudy, with a temperature of 71 at Cleveland, 71 at Akron-Canton Regional Airport, 70 at Youngstown, and 77 at Columbus. At Dayton, it was mostly cloudy, with a temperature of 74. At Cincinnati, it was cloudy, with a temperature of 72. Reports from nearby cities outside Ohio, temperatures were between 72 and 77 degrees. It was partly cloudy at Pittsburgh and Detroit. At Buffalo, it was mostly cloudy. It was cloudy at Indianapolis and Chicago. The current time is 10:06 p.m. Eastern Daylight Time. 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We supply the latest available information for the Central Highlands over station WWG57 from Butler on a frequency of 162.450 MHz. On the latest weather map, multiple disturbances will move east across the area Sunday through Wednesday. High pressure will briefly build east across the region by Thursday. The forecast for the Central Highlands. Tonight, mostly clear. Lows in the lower 60s. Southwest winds around 5 miles per hour. Sunday, patchy fog in the morning. Partly cloudy. Humid with highs in the mid-80s. West winds 5 to 10 miles per hour. Sunday night, partly cloudy. A chance of showers with a slight chance of thunderstorms after midnight. Humid with lows in the mid-60s. West winds around 5 miles per hour. Chance of rain 40%. Monday, partly sunny with a chance of showers. A chance of thunderstorms in the afternoon. Humid with highs in the mid-80s. Southwest winds 5 to 10 miles per hour. Chance of rain 50%. Monday night, showers with a chance of thunderstorms. Humid with lows in the upper 60s. Southwest winds 5 to 10 miles per hour with gusts up to 20 miles per hour. Chance of rain 90%. Tuesday, mostly cloudy in the morning, then becoming partly sunny. A chance of thunderstorms. Showers, mainly in the morning. Highs in the lower 80s. Chance of rain 80%. Tuesday night, partly cloudy with a chance of showers and thunderstorms in the evening, then mostly clear after midnight. Lows in the lower 60s. Chance of rain 50%. At 10 p.m., weather reports for selected cities. At Mansfield-Lom Regional Airport, it was clear. The temperature was 70 degrees, the dew point 60, and the relative humidity 70%. The wind was west, at 3 miles an hour. The pressure was 30.01 inches and rising. Elsewhere across Ohio, it was clear, with a temperature of 69 at Marion, 69 at Toledo Express, and 68 at Findlay. It was partly cloudy, with a temperature of 65 at Wooster, 73 at Cleveland, 69 at Akron-Canton Regional Airport, and 67 at Youngstown. It was mostly cloudy, with a temperature of 70 at Cincinnati, 73 at Dayton, and 77 at Columbus. Reports from nearby cities outside Ohio, temperatures were between 72 and 74 degrees. It was partly cloudy at Pittsburgh and Detroit. At Buffalo, it was mostly cloudy. It was cloudy at Indianapolis and Chicago. The current time is 10:09 p.m. Eastern Daylight Time. 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We supply the latest available information for the Central Highlands over station WWG57 from Butler on a frequency of 162.450 MHz. On the latest weather map, multiple disturbances will move east across the area Sunday through Wednesday. High pressure will briefly build east across the region by Thursday. The forecast for the Central Highlands. Tonight, mostly clear. Lows in the lower 60s. Southwest winds around 5 miles per hour. Sunday, patchy fog in the morning. Partly cloudy. Humid with highs in the mid-80s.
west winds 5 to 10 miles per hour. Sunday night, partly cloudy. A chance of showers with a slight chance of thunderstorms after midnight. Humid with lows in the mid-60s. West winds around 5 miles per hour. Chance of rain 40%. Monday, partly sunny with a chance of showers. A chance of thunderstorms in the afternoon. Humid with highs in the mid-80s. Southwest winds 5 to 10 miles per hour. Chance of rain 50%. Monday night, showers with a chance of thunderstorms. Humid with lows in the upper 60s. Southwest winds 5 to 10 miles per hour with gusts up to 20 miles per hour. Chance of rain 90%. Tuesday, mostly cloudy in the morning, then becoming partly sunny. A chance of thunderstorms. Showers, mainly in the morning. Highs in the lower 80s. Chance of rain 80%. Tuesday night, partly cloudy with a chance of showers and thunderstorms in the evening, then mostly clear after midnight. Lows in the lower 60s. Chance of rain 50%. The extended forecast for the Central Highlands. Wednesday, partly cloudy. Highs in the upper 70s. Wednesday night, mostly clear. Lows in the upper 50s. Thursday, mostly sunny. Highs around 80. Thursday night, mostly clear. Lows around 60. Friday, partly cloudy. Highs in the lower 80s. Friday night, partly cloudy. Lows in the lower 60s. Saturday, partly cloudy. A chance of showers and thunderstorms in the afternoon. Highs in the lower 80s. Chance of rain 30%. At 10 p.m., weather reports for selected cities. At Mansfield Lawn Regional Airport, it was clear. The temperature was 70 degrees, the dew point 60, and the relative humidity 70%. The wind was west, at 3 miles an hour. The pressure was 30.01 inches and rising. Elsewhere across Ohio, it was clear, with a temperature of 69 at Marion, 69 at Toledo Express, and 68 at Findlay. It was partly cloudy, with a temperature of 65 at Wooster, 73 at Cleveland, 69 at Akron-Canton Regional Airport, and 67 at Youngstown. It was mostly cloudy, with a temperature of 70 at Cincinnati, 73 at Dayton, and 77 at Columbus. Reports from nearby cities outside Ohio, temperatures were between 72 and 74 degrees. It was partly cloudy at Pittsburgh and Detroit. At Buffalo, it was mostly cloudy. It was cloudy at Indianapolis and Chicago. The current time is 10:13 p.m. Eastern Daylight Time. 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We supply the latest available information for the Central Highlands over station WWG 57 from Butler on a frequency of 162.450 MHz. On the latest weather map, multiple disturbances will move east across the area Sunday through Wednesday. High pressure will briefly build east across the region by Thursday. The forecast for the Central Highlands. Tonight, mostly clear. Lows in the lower 60s. Southwest winds around 5 miles per hour. Sunday, patchy fog in the morning. Partly cloudy. Humid with highs in the mid-80s. West winds 5 to 10 miles per hour. Sunday night, partly cloudy. A chance of showers with a slight chance of thunderstorms after midnight. Humid with lows in the mid-60s. West winds around 5 miles per hour. Chance of rain 40%. Monday, partly sunny with a chance of showers. A chance of thunderstorms in the afternoon. Humid with highs in the mid-80s. Southwest winds 5 to 10 miles per hour. Chance of rain 50%. Monday night, showers with a chance of thunderstorms. Humid with lows in the upper 60s. Southwest winds 5 to 10 miles per hour with gusts up to 20 miles per hour. Chance of rain 90%. Tuesday, mostly cloudy in the morning, then becoming partly sunny. A chance of thunderstorms. Showers, mainly in the morning. Highs in the lower 80s. Chance of rain 80%. Tuesday night, partly cloudy with a chance of showers and thunderstorms in the evening, then mostly clear after midnight. Lows in the lower 60s.
chance of rain 50%. The Mansfield, Ohio climate summary for this evening, as of 5:15 p.m., July 25th, 2026. Today's high temperature was 79 degrees. The normal high is 83. The record high is 104 degrees, which was set in 1934. Today's low temperature was 55 degrees. The normal low is 62. The record low is 45 degrees, which was set in 1957. No precipitation fell today. No snow fell today, which brings the monthly total to 0.0 inches. The total snowfall since July 1st still stands at 0.0 inches. Sunset tonight is at 8:53 p.m. Sunrise tomorrow is at 6:21 a.m. At 10 p.m., weather reports for selected cities. At Mansfield Lawn Regional Airport, it was clear. The temperature was 70 degrees, the dew point 60, and the relative humidity 70%. The wind was west, at 3 miles an hour. The pressure was 30.01 inches and rising. Elsewhere across Ohio, it was clear, with a temperature of 69 at Marion, 69 at Toledo Express, and 68 at Findlay. It was partly cloudy, with a temperature of 65 at Wooster, 73 at Cleveland, 69 at Akron-Canton Regional Airport, and 67 at Youngstown. It was mostly cloudy, with a temperature of 70 at Cincinnati, 73 at Dayton, and 77 at Columbus. Reports from nearby cities outside Ohio, temperatures were between 72 and 74 degrees. It was partly cloudy at Pittsburgh and Detroit. At Buffalo, it was mostly cloudy. It was cloudy at Indianapolis and Chicago. The current time is 10:17 p.m. Eastern Daylight Time. 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We supply the latest available information for the Central Highlands over station WWG57 from Butler on a frequency of 162.450 MHz. On the latest weather map, multiple disturbances will move east across the area Sunday through Wednesday. High pressure will briefly build east across the region by Thursday. The forecast for the Central Highlands. Tonight, mostly clear. Lows in the lower 60s. Southwest winds around 5 miles per hour. Sunday, patchy fog in the morning. Partly cloudy. Humid with highs in the mid-80s. West winds 5 to 10 miles per hour. Sunday night, partly cloudy. A chance of showers with a slight chance of thunderstorms after midnight. Humid with lows in the mid-60s. West winds around 5 miles per hour. Chance of rain 40%. Monday, partly sunny with a chance of showers. A chance of thunderstorms in the afternoon. Humid with highs in the mid-80s. Southwest winds 5 to 10 miles per hour. Chance of rain 50%. Monday night, showers with a chance of thunderstorms. Humid with lows in the upper 60s. Southwest winds 5 to 10 miles per hour with gusts up to 20 miles per hour. Chance of rain 90%. Tuesday, mostly cloudy in the morning, then becoming partly sunny. A chance of thunderstorms. Showers, mainly in the morning. Highs in the lower 80s. Chance of rain 80%. Tuesday night, partly cloudy with a chance of showers and thunderstorms in the evening, then mostly clear after midnight. Lows in the lower 60s. Chance of rain 50%. At 10 p.m., weather reports for selected cities. At Mansfield Lawn Regional Airport, it was clear. The temperature was 70 degrees, the dew point 60, and the relative humidity 70%. The wind was west, at 3 miles an hour. The pressure was 30.01 inches and rising. Elsewhere across Ohio, it was clear, with a temperature of 69 at Marion, 69 at Toledo Express, and 68 at Findlay. It was partly cloudy, with a temperature of 65 at Wooster, 73 at Cleveland, 69 at Akron-Canton Regional Airport, and 67 at Youngstown. It was mostly cloudy, with a temperature of 70 at Cincinnati, 73 at Dayton, and 77 at Columbus. Reports from nearby cities outside Ohio, temperatures were between 72 and 74 degrees. It was partly cloudy at Pittsburgh and Detroit. At Buffalo, it was mostly cloudy.
It was cloudy at Indianapolis and Chicago. The extended forecast for the Central Highlands. Wednesday, partly cloudy. Highs in the upper 70s. Wednesday night, mostly clear. Lows in the upper 50s. Thursday, mostly sunny. Highs around 80. Thursday night, mostly clear. Lows around 60. Friday, partly cloudy. Highs in the lower 80s. Friday night, partly cloudy. Lows in the lower 60s. Saturday, partly cloudy. A chance of showers and thunderstorms in the afternoon. Highs in the lower 80s. Chance of rain 30%. The current time is 10:21 p.m. Eastern Daylight Time. 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On the latest weather map, multiple disturbances will move east across the area Sunday through Wednesday. High pressure will briefly build east across the region by Thursday. The forecast for the Central Highlands. Tonight, mostly clear. Lows in the lower 60s. Southwest winds around 5 miles per hour. Sunday, patchy fog in the morning. Partly cloudy. Humid with highs in the mid-80s. West winds 5 to 10 miles per hour. Sunday night, partly cloudy. A chance of showers with a slight chance of thunderstorms after midnight. Humid with lows in the mid-60s. West winds around 5 miles per hour. Chance of rain 40%. Monday, partly sunny with a chance of showers. A chance of thunderstorms in the afternoon. Humid with highs in the mid-80s. Southwest winds 5 to 10 miles per hour. Chance of rain 50%. Monday night, showers with a chance of thunderstorms. Humid with lows in the upper 60s. Southwest winds 5 to 10 miles per hour with gusts up to 20 miles per hour. Chance of rain 90%. Tuesday, mostly cloudy in the morning, then becoming partly sunny. A chance of thunderstorms. Showers, mainly in the morning. Highs in the lower 80s. Chance of rain 80%. Tuesday night, partly cloudy with a chance of showers and thunderstorms in the evening, then mostly clear after midnight. Lows in the lower 60s. Chance of rain 50%. At 10 p.m., weather reports for selected cities. At Mansfield Long Regional Airport, it was clear. The temperature was 70 degrees, the dew point 60, and the relative humidity 70%. The wind was west, at 3 miles an hour. The pressure was 30.01 inches and rising. Elsewhere across Ohio, it was clear, with a temperature of 69 at Marion, 69 at Toledo Express, and 68 at Findlay. It was partly cloudy, with a temperature of 65 at Worcester, 73 at Cleveland, 69 at Akron-Canton Regional Airport, and 67 at Youngstown. It was mostly cloudy, with a temperature of 70 at Cincinnati, 73 at Dayton, and 77 at Columbus. Reports from nearby cities outside Ohio, temperatures were between 72 and 74 degrees. It was partly cloudy at Pittsburgh and Detroit. At Buffalo, it was mostly cloudy. It was cloudy at Indianapolis and Chicago. The current time is 10:24 p.m. Eastern Daylight Time. 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We supply the latest available information for the Central Highlands over station WWG57 from Butler on a frequency of 162.450 MHz. On the latest weather map, multiple disturbances will move east across the area Sunday through Wednesday. High pressure will briefly build east across the region by Thursday. The forecast for the Central Highlands. Tonight, mostly clear. Lows in the lower 60s. Southwest winds around 5 miles per hour. Sunday, patchy fog in the morning. Partly cloudy. Humid with highs in the mid-80s. West winds 5 to 10 miles per hour. Sunday night, partly cloudy. A chance of showers with a slight chance of thunderstorms after midnight.
humid with lows in the mid-60s. West winds around 5 miles per hour. Chance of rain 40%. Monday, partly sunny with a chance of showers. A chance of thunderstorms in the afternoon. Humid with highs in the mid-80s. Southwest winds 5 to 10 miles per hour. Chance of rain 50%. Monday night, showers with a chance of thunderstorms. Humid with lows in the upper 60s. Southwest winds 5 to 10 miles per hour with gusts up to 20 miles per hour. Chance of rain 90%. Tuesday, mostly cloudy in the morning, then becoming partly sunny. A chance of thunderstorms. Showers, mainly in the morning. Highs in the lower 80s. Chance of rain 80%. Tuesday night, partly cloudy with a chance of showers and thunderstorms in the evening, then mostly clear after midnight. Lows in the lower 60s. Chance of rain 50%. At 10 p.m., weather reports for selected cities. At Mansfield Long Regional Airport, it was clear. The temperature was 70 degrees, the dew point 60, and the relative humidity 70%. The wind was west, at 3 miles an hour. The pressure was 30.01 inches and rising. Elsewhere across Ohio, it was clear, with a temperature of 69 at Marion, 69 at Toledo Express, and 68 at Findlay. It was partly cloudy, with a temperature of 65 at Wooster, 73 at Cleveland, 69 at Akron-Canton Regional Airport, and 67 at Youngstown. It was mostly cloudy, with a temperature of 70 at Cincinnati, 73 at Dayton, and 77 at Columbus. Reports from nearby cities outside Ohio, temperatures were between 72 and 74 degrees. It was partly cloudy at Pittsburgh and Detroit. At Buffalo, it was mostly cloudy. It was cloudy at Indianapolis and Chicago. The current time is 10:27 p.m. Eastern Daylight Time. 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We supply the latest available information for the Central Highlands over station WWG57 from Butler on a frequency of 162.450 MHz. On the latest weather map, multiple disturbances will move east across the area Sunday through Wednesday. High pressure will briefly build east across the region by Thursday. The forecast for the Central Highlands. Tonight, mostly clear. Lows in the lower 60s. Southwest winds around 5 miles per hour. Sunday, patchy fog in the morning. Partly cloudy. Humid with highs in the mid-80s. West winds 5 to 10 miles per hour. Sunday night, partly cloudy. A chance of showers with a slight chance of thunderstorms after midnight. Humid with lows in the mid-60s. West winds around 5 miles per hour. Chance of rain 40%. Monday, partly sunny with a chance of showers. A chance of thunderstorms in the afternoon. Humid with highs in the mid-80s. Southwest winds 5 to 10 miles per hour. Chance of rain 50%. Monday night, showers with a chance of thunderstorms. Humid with lows in the upper 60s. Southwest winds 5 to 10 miles per hour with gusts up to 20 miles per hour. Chance of rain 90%. Tuesday, mostly cloudy in the morning, then becoming partly sunny. A chance of thunderstorms. Showers, mainly in the morning. Highs in the lower 80s. Chance of rain 80%. Tuesday night, partly cloudy with a chance of showers and thunderstorms in the evening, then mostly clear after midnight. Lows in the lower 60s. Chance of rain 50%. At 10 p.m., weather reports for selected cities. At Mansfield Long Regional Airport, it was clear. The temperature was 70 degrees, the dew point 60, and the relative humidity 70%. The wind was west, at 3 miles an hour. The pressure was 30.01 inches and rising. Elsewhere across Ohio, it was clear, with a temperature of 69 at Marion, 69 at Toledo Express, and 68 at Findlay. It was partly cloudy, with a temperature of 65 at Wooster, 73 at Cleveland, 69 at Akron-Canton Regional Airport, and 67 at Youngstown. It was mostly cloudy, with a temperature of 70 at Cincinnati, 73 at Dayton, and 77 at Columbus.
Reports from nearby cities outside Ohio, temperatures were between 72 and 74 degrees.

lower 60s. Saturday, partly cloudy. A chance of showers and thunderstorms in the afternoon. Highs in the lower 80s. Chance of rain 30%. The Mansfield, Ohio climate summary for this evening, as of 5:15 p.m., July 25, 2026. Today's high temperature was 79 degrees. The normal high is 83. The record high is 104 degrees, which was set in 1934. Today's low temperature was 55 degrees. The normal low is 62. The record low is 45 degrees, which was set in 1957. No precipitation fell today. No snow fell today, which brings the monthly total to 0.0 inches. The total snowfall since July 1st still stands at 0.0 inches. Sunset tonight is at 8:53 p.m. Sunrise tomorrow is at 6:21 a.m. The current time is 10:31 p.m. Eastern Daylight Time. 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On the latest weather map, multiple disturbances will move east across the area Sunday through Wednesday. High pressure will briefly build east across the region by Thursday. The forecast for the Central Highlands. Tonight, mostly clear. Lows in the lower 60s. Southwest winds around 5 miles per hour. Sunday, patchy fog in the morning. Partly cloudy. Humid with highs in the mid-80s. West winds 5 to 10 miles per hour. Sunday night, partly cloudy. A chance of showers with a slight chance of thunderstorms after midnight. Humid with lows in the mid-60s. West winds around 5 miles per hour. Chance of rain 40%. Monday, partly sunny with a chance of showers. A chance of thunderstorms in the afternoon. Humid with highs in the mid-80s. Southwest winds 5 to 10 miles, chance of rain 50%. Monday night, showers with a chance of thunderstorms. Humid with lows in the upper 60s. Southwest winds 5 to 10 miles per hour with gusts up to 20 miles per hour. Chance of rain 90%. Tuesday, mostly cloudy in the morning, then becoming partly sunny. A chance of thunderstorms. Showers, mainly in the morning. Highs in the lower 80s. Chance of rain 80%. Tuesday night, partly cloudy with a chance of showers and thunderstorms in the evening, then mostly clear after midnight. Lows in the lower 60s. Chance of rain 50%. At 10 p.m., weather reports for selected cities. At Mansfield Lawn Regional Airport, it was clear. The temperature was 70 degrees, the dew point 60, and the relative humidity 70%. The wind was west, at 3 miles an hour. The pressure was 30.01 inches and rising. Elsewhere across Ohio, it was clear, with a temperature of 69 at Marion, 69 at Toledo Express, and 68 at Findlay. It was partly cloudy, with a temperature of 65 at Wooster, 73 at Cleveland, 69 at Akron-Canton Regional Airport, and 67 at Youngstown. It was mostly cloudy, with a temperature of 70 at Cincinnati, 73 at Dayton, and 77 at Columbus. Reports from nearby cities outside Ohio, temperatures were between 72 and 74 degrees. It was partly cloudy at Pittsburgh and Detroit. At Buffalo, it was mostly cloudy. It was cloudy at Indianapolis and Chicago. The current time is 10:35 p.m. Eastern Daylight Time. 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We supply the latest available information for the Central Highlands over station WWG57 from Butler on a frequency of 162.450 MHz. On the latest weather map, multiple disturbances will move east across the area Sunday through Wednesday. High pressure will briefly build east across the region by Thursday. The forecast for the Central Highlands. Tonight, mostly clear. Lows in the lower 60s. Southwest winds around 5 miles per hour. Sunday, patchy fog in the morning. Partly cloudy. Humid with highs in the mid-80s.

west winds 5 to 10 miles per hour. Sunday night, partly cloudy. A chance of showers with a slight chance of thunderstorms after midnight. Humid with lows in the mid-60s. West winds around 5 miles per hour. Chance of rain 40%. Monday, partly sunny with a chance of showers. A chance of thunderstorms in the afternoon. Humid with highs in the mid-80s. Southwest winds 5 to 10 miles per hour. Chance of rain 50%. Monday night, showers with a chance of thunderstorms. Humid with lows in the upper 60s. Southwest winds 5 to 10 miles per hour with gusts up to 20 miles per hour. Chance of rain 90%. Tuesday, mostly cloudy in the morning, then becoming partly sunny. A chance of thunderstorms. Showers, mainly in the morning. Highs in the lower 80s. Chance of rain 80%. Tuesday night, partly cloudy with a chance of showers and thunderstorms in the evening, then mostly clear after midnight. Lows in the lower 60s. Chance of rain 50%. At 10 p.m., weather reports for selected cities. At Mansfield Lawn Regional Airport, it was clear. The temperature was 70 degrees, the dew point 60, and the relative humidity 70%. The wind was west, at 3 miles an hour. The pressure was 30.01 inches and rising. Elsewhere across Ohio, it was clear, with a temperature of 69 at Marion, 69 at Toledo Express, and 68 at Findlay. It was partly cloudy, with a temperature of 65 at Wooster, 73 at Cleveland, 69 at Akron-Canton Regional Airport, and 67 at Youngstown. It was mostly cloudy, with a temperature of 70 at Cincinnati, 73 at Dayton, and 77 at Columbus. Reports from nearby cities outside Ohio, temperatures were between 72 and 74 degrees. It was partly cloudy at Pittsburgh and Detroit. At Buffalo, it was mostly cloudy. It was cloudy at Indianapolis and Chicago. The current time is 10:38 p.m. Eastern Daylight Time. 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We supply the latest available information for the Central Highlands over station WWG57 from Butler on a frequency of 162.450 MHz. On the latest weather map, multiple disturbances will move east across the area Sunday through Wednesday. High pressure will briefly build east across the region by Thursday. The forecast for the Central Highlands. Tonight, mostly clear. Lows in the lower 60s. Southwest winds around 5 miles per hour. Sunday, patchy fog in the morning. Partly cloudy. Humid with highs in the mid-80s. West winds 5 to 10 miles per hour. Sunday night, partly cloudy. A chance of showers with a slight chance of thunderstorms after midnight. Humid with lows in the mid-60s. West winds around 5 miles per hour. Chance of rain 40%. Monday, partly sunny with a chance of showers. A chance of thunderstorms in the afternoon. Humid with highs in the mid-80s. Southwest winds 5 to 10 miles per hour. Chance of rain 50%. Monday night, showers with a chance of thunderstorms. Humid with lows in the upper 60s. Southwest winds 5 to 10 miles per hour with gusts up to 20 miles per hour. Chance of rain 90%. Tuesday, mostly cloudy in the morning, then becoming partly sunny. A chance of thunderstorms. Showers, mainly in the morning. Highs in the lower 80s. Chance of rain 80%. Tuesday night, partly cloudy with a chance of showers and thunderstorms in the evening, then mostly clear after midnight. Lows in the lower 60s. Chance of rain 50%. The extended forecast for the Central Highlands. Wednesday, partly cloudy. Highs in the upper 70s. Wednesday night, mostly clear. Lows in the upper 50s. Thursday, mostly sunny. Highs around 80. Thursday night, mostly clear. Lows around 60. Friday, partly cloudy. Highs in the lower 80s. Friday night, partly cloudy. Lows in the lower 60s. Saturday, partly cloudy. A chance of showers and thunderstorms in the afternoon. Highs in the lower 80s.
chance of rain 30%. At 10 p.m., weather reports for selected cities at Mansfield-Lom Regional Airport, it was clear. The temperature was 70 degrees, the dew point 60, and the relative humidity 70%. The wind was west, at 3 miles an hour. The pressure was 30.01 inches and rising. Elsewhere across Ohio, it was clear, with a temperature of 69 at Marion, 69 at Toledo Express, and 68 at Findlay. It was partly cloudy, with a temperature of 65 at Worcester, 73 at Cleveland, 69 at Akron-Canton Regional Airport, and 67 at Youngstown. It was mostly cloudy, with a temperature of 70 at Cincinnati, 73 at Dayton, and 77 at Columbus. Reports from nearby cities outside Ohio, temperatures were between 72 and 74 degrees. It was partly cloudy at Pittsburgh and Detroit. At Buffalo, it was mostly cloudy. It was cloudy at Indianapolis and Chicago. The current time is 10:42 p.m. Eastern Daylight Time. 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We supply the latest available information for the Central Highlands over station WWG57 from Butler on a frequency of 162.450 MHz. On the latest weather map, multiple disturbances will move east across the area Sunday through Wednesday. High pressure will briefly build east across the region by Thursday. The forecast for the Central Highlands. Tonight, mostly clear. Lows in the lower 60s. Southwest winds around 5 miles per hour. Sunday, patchy fog in the morning. Partly cloudy. Humid with highs in the mid-80s. West winds 5 to 10 miles per hour. Sunday night, partly cloudy. A chance of showers with a slight chance of thunderstorms after midnight. Humid with lows in the mid-60s. West winds around 5 miles per hour. Chance of rain 40%. Monday, partly sunny with a chance of showers. A chance of thunderstorms in the afternoon. Humid with highs in the mid-80s. Southwest winds 5 to 10 miles per hour. Chance of rain 50%. Monday night, showers with a chance of thunderstorms. Humid with lows in the upper 60s. Southwest winds 5 to 10 miles per hour with gusts up to 20 miles per hour. Chance of rain 90%. Tuesday, mostly cloudy in the morning, then becoming partly sunny. A chance of thunderstorms. Showers, mainly in the morning. Highs in the lower 80s. Chance of rain 80%. Tuesday night, partly cloudy with a chance of showers and thunderstorms in the evening, then mostly clear after midnight. Lows in the lower 60s. Chance of rain 50%. At 10 p.m., weather reports for selected cities. At Mansfield-Lom Regional Airport, it was clear. The temperature was 70 degrees, the dew point 60, and the relative humidity 70%. The wind was west, at 3 miles an hour. The pressure was 30.01 inches and rising. Elsewhere across Ohio, it was clear, with a temperature of 69 at Marion, 69 at Toledo Express, and 68 at Findlay. It was partly cloudy, with a temperature of 65 at Worcester, 73 at Cleveland, 69 at Akron-Canton Regional Airport, and 67 at Youngstown. It was mostly cloudy, with a temperature of 70 at Cincinnati, 73 at Dayton, and 77 at Columbus. Reports from nearby cities outside Ohio, temperatures were between 72 and 74 degrees. It was partly cloudy at Pittsburgh and Detroit. At Buffalo, it was mostly cloudy. It was cloudy at Indianapolis and Chicago. The Mansfield, Ohio climate summary for this evening, as of 5:15 p.m., July 25, 2026. Today's high temperature was 79 degrees. The normal high is 83. The record high is 104 degrees, which was set in 1934. Today's low temperature was 55 degrees. The normal low is 62. The record low is 45 degrees, which was set in 1957. No precipitation fell today. No snow fell today, which brings the monthly total to 0.0 inches. The total snowfall since July 1st still stands at 0.0 inches. Sunset tonight is at 8:53 p.m.
Sunrise tomorrow is at 6:21 a.m. The current time is 10:46 p.m. Eastern Daylight Time. 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On the latest weather map, multiple disturbances will move east across the area Sunday through Wednesday. High pressure will briefly build east across the region by Thursday. The forecast for the Central Highlands. Tonight, mostly clear. Lows in the lower 60s. Southwest winds around 5 miles per hour. Sunday, patchy fog in the morning. Partly cloudy. Humid with highs in the mid-80s. West winds 5 to 10 miles per hour. Sunday night, partly cloudy. A chance of showers with a slight chance of thunderstorms after midnight. Humid with lows in the mid-60s. West winds around 5 miles per hour. Chance of rain 40%. Monday, partly sunny with a chance of showers. A chance of thunderstorms in the afternoon. Humid with highs in the mid-80s. Southwest winds 5 to 10 miles per hour. Chance of rain 50%. Monday night, showers with a chance of thunderstorms. Humid with lows in the upper 60s. Southwest winds 5 to 10 miles per hour with gusts up to 20 miles per hour. Chance of rain 90%. Tuesday, mostly cloudy in the morning, then becoming partly sunny. A chance of thunderstorms. Showers, mainly in the morning. Highs in the lower 80s. Chance of rain 80%. Tuesday night, partly cloudy with a chance of showers and thunderstorms in the evening, then mostly clear after midnight. Lows in the lower 60s. Chance of rain 50%. At 10 p.m., weather reports for selected cities. At Mansfield Lawn Regional Airport, it was clear. The temperature was 70 degrees, the dew point 60, and the relative humidity 70%. The wind was west, at 3 miles an hour. The pressure was 30.01 inches and rising. Elsewhere across Ohio, it was clear, with a temperature of 69 at Marion, 69 at Toledo Express, and 68 at Findlay. It was partly cloudy, with a temperature of 65 at Worcester, 73 at Cleveland, 69 at Akron-Canton Regional Airport, and 67 at Youngstown. It was mostly cloudy, with a temperature of 70 at Cincinnati, 73 at Dayton, and 77 at Columbus. Reports from nearby cities outside Ohio, temperatures were between 72 and 74 degrees. It was partly cloudy at Pittsburgh and Detroit. At Buffalo, it was mostly cloudy. It was cloudy at Indianapolis and Chicago. The current time is 10:49 p.m. Eastern Daylight Time. 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We supply the latest available information for the Central Highlands over station WWG 57 from Butler on a frequency of 162.450 MHz. On the latest weather map, multiple disturbances will move east across the area Sunday through Wednesday. High pressure will briefly build east across the region by Thursday. The forecast for the Central Highlands. Tonight, mostly clear. Lows in the lower 60s. Southwest winds around 5 miles per hour. Sunday, patchy fog in the morning. Partly cloudy. Humid with highs in the mid-80s. West winds 5 to 10 miles per hour. Sunday night, partly cloudy. A chance of showers with a slight chance of thunderstorms after midnight. Humid with lows in the mid-60s. West winds around 5 miles per hour. Chance of rain 40%. Monday, partly sunny with a chance of showers. A chance of thunderstorms in the afternoon. Humid with highs in the mid-80s. Southwest winds 5 to 10 miles per hour. Chance of rain 50%. Monday night, showers with a chance of thunderstorms. Humid with lows in the upper 60s. Southwest winds 5 to 10 miles per hour with gusts up to 20 miles per hour. Chance of rain 90%. Tuesday, mostly cloudy in the morning, then becoming partly sunny. A chance of thunderstorms.
Showers, mainly in the morning. Highs in the lower 80s. Chance of rain 80%. Tuesday night, partly cloudy with a chance of showers and thunderstorms in the evening, then mostly clear after midnight. Lows in the lower 60s. Chance of rain 50%. The extended forecast for the Central Highlands. Wednesday, partly cloudy. Highs in the upper 70s. Wednesday night, mostly clear. Lows in the upper 50s. Thursday, mostly sunny. Highs around 80. Thursday night, mostly clear. Lows around 60. Friday, partly cloudy. Highs in the lower 80s. Friday night, partly cloudy. Lows in the lower 60s. Saturday, partly cloudy. A chance of showers and thunderstorms in the afternoon. Highs in the lower 80s. Chance of rain 30%. At 10 p.m., weather reports for selected cities. At Mansfield Long Regional Airport, it was clear. The temperature was 70 degrees, the dew point 60, and the relative humidity 70%. The wind was west, at 3 miles an hour. The pressure was 30.01 inches and rising. Elsewhere across Ohio, it was clear, with a temperature of 69 at Marion, 69 at Toledo Express, and 68 at Findlay. It was partly cloudy, with a temperature of 65 at Wooster, 73 at Cleveland, 69 at Akron-Canton Regional Airport, and 67 at Youngstown. It was mostly cloudy, with a temperature of 70 at Cincinnati, 73 at Dayton, and 77 at Columbus. Reports from nearby cities outside Ohio, temperatures were between 72 and 74 degrees. It was partly cloudy at Pittsburgh and Detroit. At Buffalo, it was mostly cloudy. It was cloudy at Indianapolis and Chicago. The current time is 10:53 p.m. Eastern Daylight Time. 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We supply the latest available information for the Central Highlands over station WWG57 from Butler on a frequency of 162.450 MHz. On the latest weather map, multiple disturbances will move east across the area Sunday through Wednesday. High pressure will briefly build east across the region by Thursday. The forecast for the Central Highlands. Tonight, mostly clear. Lows in the lower 60s. Southwest winds around 5 miles per hour. Sunday, patchy fog in the morning. Partly cloudy. Humid with highs in the mid-80s. West winds 5 to 10 miles per hour. Sunday night, partly cloudy. A chance of showers with a slight chance of thunderstorms after midnight. Humid with lows in the mid-60s. West winds around 5 miles per hour. Chance of rain 40%. Monday, partly sunny with a chance of showers. A chance of thunderstorms in the afternoon. Humid with highs in the mid-80s. Southwest winds 5 to 10 miles per hour. Chance of rain 50%. Monday night, showers with a chance of thunderstorms. Humid with lows in the upper 60s. Southwest winds 5 to 10 miles per hour with gusts up to 20 miles per hour. Chance of rain 90%. Tuesday, mostly cloudy in the morning, then becoming partly sunny. A chance of thunderstorms. Showers, mainly in the morning. Highs in the lower 80s. Chance of rain 80%. Tuesday night, partly cloudy with a chance of showers and thunderstorms in the evening, then mostly clear after midnight. Lows in the lower 60s. Chance of rain 50%. At 10 p.m., weather reports for selected cities. At Mansfield Long Regional Airport, it was clear. The temperature was 70 degrees, the dew point 60, and the relative humidity 70%. The wind was west, at 3 miles an hour. The pressure was 30.01 inches and rising. Elsewhere across Ohio, it was clear, with a temperature of 69 at Marion, 69 at Toledo Express, and 68 at Findlay. It was partly cloudy, with a temperature of 65 at Wooster, 73 at Cleveland, 69 at Akron-Canton Regional Airport, and 67 at Youngstown. It was mostly cloudy, with a temperature of 70 at Cincinnati, 73 at Dayton, and 77 at Columbus.
Reports from nearby cities outside Ohio, temperatures were between 72 and 74 degrees. It was partly cloudy at Pittsburgh and Detroit. At Buffalo, it was mostly cloudy. It was cloudy at Indianapolis and Chicago. The current time is 10:56 p.m. Eastern Daylight Time. 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We supply the latest available information for the Central Highlands over station WWG 57 from Butler on a frequency of 162.450 MHz. On the latest weather map, multiple disturbances will move east across the area Sunday through Wednesday. High pressure will briefly build east across the region by Thursday. The forecast for the Central Highlands. Tonight, mostly clear. Lows in the lower 60s. Southwest winds around 5 miles per hour. Sunday, patchy fog in the morning. Partly cloudy. Humid with highs in the mid-80s. West winds 5 to 10 miles per hour. Sunday night, partly cloudy. A chance of showers with a slight chance of thunderstorms after midnight. Humid with lows in the mid-60s. West winds around 5 miles per hour. Chance of rain 40%. Monday, partly sunny with a chance of showers. A chance of thunderstorms in the afternoon. Humid with highs in the mid-80s. Southwest winds 5 to 10 miles per hour. Chance of rain 50%. Monday night, showers with a chance of thunderstorms. Humid with lows in the upper 60s. Southwest winds 5 to 10 miles per hour with gusts up to 20 miles per hour. Chance of rain 90%. Tuesday, mostly cloudy in the morning, then becoming partly sunny. A chance of thunderstorms. Showers, mainly in the morning. Highs in the lower 80s. Chance of rain 80%. Tuesday night, partly cloudy with a chance of showers and thunderstorms in the evening, then mostly clear after midnight. Lows in the lower 60s. Chance of rain 50%. At 10 p.m., weather reports for selected cities. At Mansfield Long Regional Airport, it was clear. The temperature was 70 degrees, the dew point 60, and the relative humidity 70%. The wind was west, at 3 miles an hour. The pressure was 30.01 inches and rising. Elsewhere across Ohio, it was clear, with a temperature of 69 at Marion, 69 at Toledo Express, and 68 at Findlay. It was partly cloudy, with a temperature of 65 at Worcester, 73 at Cleveland, 69 at Akron-Canton Regional Airport, and 67 at Youngstown. It was mostly cloudy, with a temperature of 70 at Cincinnati, 73 at Dayton, and 77 at Columbus. Reports from nearby cities outside Ohio, temperatures were between 72 and 74 degrees. It was partly cloudy at Pittsburgh and Detroit. At Buffalo, it was mostly cloudy. It was cloudy at Indianapolis and Chicago. The current time is 10:59 p.m. Eastern Daylight Time. 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We supply the latest available information for the Central Highlands over station WWG 57 from Butler on a frequency of 162.450 MHz. On the latest weather map, multiple disturbances will move east across the area Sunday through Wednesday. High pressure will briefly build east across the region by Thursday. The forecast for the Central Highlands. Tonight, mostly clear. Lows in the lower 60s. Southwest winds around 5 miles per hour. Sunday, patchy fog in the morning. Partly cloudy. Humid with highs in the mid-80s. West winds 5 to 10 miles per hour. Sunday night, partly cloudy. A chance of showers with a slight chance of thunderstorms after midnight. Humid with lows in the mid-60s. West winds around 5 miles per hour. Chance of rain 40%. Monday, partly sunny with a chance of showers. A chance of thunderstorms in the afternoon. Humid with highs in the mid-80s. Southwest winds 5 to 10 miles per hour. Chance of rain 50%. Monday night, showers with a chance of thunderstorms. Humid with lows in the upper 60s.
Southwest winds 5 to 10 miles per hour with gusts up to 20 miles per hour. Chance of rain 90%. Tuesday, mostly cloudy in the morning, then becoming partly sunny. A chance of thunderstorms. Showers, mainly in the morning. Highs in the lower 80s. Chance of rain 80%. Tuesday night, partly cloudy with a chance of showers and thunderstorms in the evening, then mostly clear after midnight. Lows in the lower 60s. Chance of rain 50%. The Nearshore Marine Forecast. For the following marine location, the islands to Vermilion. Overnight, south winds 10 knots or less becoming southwest. Mostly clear. Waves 1 foot or less. Sunday, southwest winds 5 to 10 knots becoming west. Mostly sunny. Waves 1 foot or less. Sunday night, west winds 10 knots or less becoming southwest. A chance of showers overnight. Waves 1 foot or less. Monday, southwest winds 5 to 10 knots. A chance of showers. Waves 2 feet or less. The water temperature off Toledo is 77 degrees, off Cleveland 73 degrees, and off Erie 74 degrees. The extended forecast for the Central Highlands. Wednesday, partly cloudy. Highs in the upper 70s. Wednesday night, mostly clear. Lows in the upper 50s. Thursday, mostly sunny. Highs around 80. Thursday night, mostly clear. Lows around 60. Friday, partly cloudy. Highs in the lower 80s. Friday night, partly cloudy. Lows in the lower 60s. Saturday, partly cloudy. A chance of showers and thunderstorms in the afternoon. Highs in the lower 80s. Chance of rain 30%. At 10 p.m., weather reports for selected cities. At Mansfield Long Regional Airport, it was clear. The temperature was 70 degrees, the dew point 60, and the relative humidity 70%. The wind was west, at 3 miles an hour. The pressure was 30.01 inches and rising. Elsewhere across Ohio, it was clear, with a temperature of 69 at Marion, 69 at Toledo Express, and 68 at Findlay. It was partly cloudy, with a temperature of 65 at Worcester, 73 at Cleveland, 69 at Akron-Canton Regional Airport, and 67 at Youngstown. It was mostly cloudy, with a temperature of 70 at Cincinnati, 73 at Dayton, and 77 at Columbus. Reports from nearby cities outside Ohio, temperatures were between 72 and 74 degrees. It was partly cloudy at Pittsburgh and Detroit. At Buffalo, it was mostly cloudy. It was cloudy at Indianapolis and Chicago. The current time is 11:03 p.m. Eastern Daylight Time. 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We supply the latest available information for the Central Highlands over station WWG57 from Butler on a frequency of 162.450 MHz. On the latest weather map, multiple disturbances will move east across the area Sunday through Wednesday. High pressure will briefly build east across the region by Thursday. The forecast for the Central Highlands. Tonight, mostly clear. Lows in the lower 60s. Southwest winds around 5 miles per hour. Sunday, patchy fog in the morning. Partly cloudy. Humid with highs in the mid-80s. West winds 5 to 10 miles per hour. Sunday night, partly cloudy. A chance of showers with a slight chance of thunderstorms after midnight. Humid with lows in the mid-60s. West winds around 5 miles per hour. Chance of rain 40%. Monday, partly sunny with a chance of showers. A chance of thunderstorms in the afternoon. Humid with highs in the mid-80s. Southwest winds 5 to 10 miles per hour. Chance of rain 50%. Monday night, showers with a chance of thunderstorms. Humid with lows in the upper 60s. Southwest winds 5 to 10 miles per hour with gusts up to 20 miles per hour. Chance of rain 90%. Tuesday, mostly cloudy in the morning, then becoming partly sunny. A chance of thunderstorms. Showers, mainly in the morning.
Highs in the lower 80s. Chance of rain 80%. Tuesday night, partly cloudy with a chance of showers and thunder.

storms in the evening, then mostly clear after midnight. Lows in the lower 60s. Chance of rain 50%. At 11 p.m., weather reports for selected cities, at Mansfield-Laum Regional Airport, it was clear. The temperature was 66 degrees, the dew point 59, and the relative humidity 78%. The wind was calm. The pressure was 30.01 inches and steady. Elsewhere across Ohio, it was clear, with a temperature of 64 at Wooster, 67 at Marion, 70 at Toledo Express, and 66 at Findlay. It was partly cloudy, with a temperature of 69 at Cleveland, 67 at Akron-Canton Regional Airport, 63 at Youngstown, and 71 at Dayton. At Columbus, it was mostly cloudy, with a temperature of 76. At Cincinnati, it was cloudy, with a temperature of 70. Reports from nearby cities outside Ohio, temperatures were between 70 and 74 degrees. It was partly cloudy at Pittsburgh and Detroit. At Buffalo, it was mostly cloudy. It was cloudy at Indianapolis and Chicago. The current time is 11:07 p.m. Eastern Daylight Time. 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We supply the latest available information for the Central Highlands over station WWG 57 from Butler on a frequency of 162.450 MHz. On the latest weather map, multiple disturbances will move east across the area Sunday through Wednesday. High pressure will briefly build east across the region by Thursday. The forecast for the Central Highlands. Tonight, mostly clear. Lows in the lower 60s. Southwest winds around 5 miles per hour. Sunday, patchy fog in the morning. Partly cloudy. Humid with highs in the mid-80s. West winds 5 to 10 miles per hour. Sunday night, partly cloudy. A chance of showers with a slight chance of thunderstorms after midnight. Humid with lows in the mid-60s. West winds around 5 miles per hour. Chance of rain 40%. Monday, partly sunny with a chance of showers. A chance of thunderstorms in the afternoon. Humid with highs in the mid-80s. Southwest winds 5 to 10 miles per hour. Chance of rain 50%. Monday night, showers with a chance of thunderstorms. Humid with lows in the upper 60s. Southwest winds 5 to 10 miles per hour with gusts up to 20 miles per hour. Chance of rain 90%. Tuesday, mostly cloudy in the morning, then becoming partly sunny. A chance of thunderstorms. Showers, mainly in the morning. Highs in the lower 80s. Chance of rain 80%. Tuesday night, partly cloudy with a chance of showers and thunderstorms in the evening, then mostly clear after midnight. Lows in the lower 60s. Chance of rain 50%. At 11 p.m., weather reports for selected cities. At Mansfield-Laum Regional Airport, it was clear. The temperature was 66 degrees, the dew point 59, and the relative humidity 78%. The wind was calm. The pressure was 30.01 inches and steady. Elsewhere across Ohio, it was clear, with a temperature of 64 at Wooster, 67 at Marion, 70 at Toledo Express, and 66 at Findlay. It was partly cloudy, with a temperature of 69 at Cleveland, 67 at Akron-Canton Regional Airport, 63 at Youngstown, and 71 at Dayton. At Columbus, it was mostly cloudy, with a temperature of 76. At Cincinnati, it was cloudy, with a temperature of 70. Reports from nearby cities outside Ohio, temperatures were between 70 and 74 degrees. It was partly cloudy at Pittsburgh and Detroit. At Buffalo, it was mostly cloudy. It was cloudy at Indianapolis and Chicago. The extended forecast for the Central Highlands. Wednesday, partly cloudy. Highs in the upper 70s. Wednesday night, mostly clear. Lows in the upper 50s. Thursday, mostly sunny. Highs around 80. Thursday night, mostly clear. Lows around 60. Friday, partly cloudy. Highs in the lower 80s. Friday night, partly cloudy. Lows in the lower 60s. Saturday, partly cloudy.
a chance of showers and thunderstorms in the afternoon. Highs in the lower 80s. Chance of rain 30%. The current time is 11:11 p.m. Eastern Daylight Time. 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We supply the latest available information for the Central Highlands over station WWG 57 from Butler on a frequency of 162.450 MHz. On the latest weather map, multiple disturbances will move east across the area Sunday through Wednesday. High pressure will briefly build east across the region by Thursday. The forecast for the Central Highlands. Tonight, mostly clear. Lows in the lower 60s. Southwest winds around 5 miles per hour. Sunday, patchy fog in the morning. Partly cloudy. Humid with highs in the mid-80s. West winds 5 to 10 miles per hour. Sunday night, partly cloudy. A chance of showers with a slight chance of thunderstorms after midnight. Humid with lows in the mid-60s. West winds around 5 miles per hour. Chance of rain 40%. Monday, partly sunny with a chance of showers. A chance of thunderstorms in the afternoon. Humid with highs in the mid-80s. Southwest winds 5 to 10 miles per hour. Chance of rain 50%. Monday night, showers with a chance of thunderstorms. Humid with lows in the upper 60s. Southwest winds 5 to 10 miles per hour with gusts up to 20 miles per hour. Chance of rain 90%. Tuesday, mostly cloudy in the morning, then becoming partly sunny. A chance of thunderstorms. Showers, mainly in the morning. Highs in the lower 80s. Chance of rain 80%. Tuesday night, partly cloudy with a chance of showers and thunderstorms in the evening, then mostly clear after midnight. Lows in the lower 60s. Chance of rain 50%. At 11 p.m., weather reports for selected cities. At Mansfield Long Regional Airport, it was clear. The temperature was 66 degrees, the dew point 59, and the relative humidity 78%. The wind was calm. The pressure was 30.01 inches and steady. Elsewhere across Ohio, it was clear, with a temperature of 64 at Wooster, 67 at Marion, 70 at Toledo Express, and 66 at Findlay. It was partly cloudy, with a temperature of 69 at Cleveland, 67 at Akron-Canton Regional Airport, 63 at Youngstown, and 71 at Dayton. At Columbus, it was mostly cloudy, with a temperature of 76. At Cincinnati, it was cloudy, with a temperature of 70. Reports from nearby cities outside Ohio, temperatures were between 70 and 74 degrees. It was partly cloudy at Pittsburgh and Detroit. At Buffalo, it was mostly cloudy. It was cloudy at Indianapolis and Chicago. At 11 p.m., weather reports for selected cities. At Mansfield Long Regional Airport, it was clear. The temperature was 66 degrees, the dew point 59, and the relative humidity 78%. The wind was calm. The pressure was 30.01 inches and steady. Elsewhere across Ohio, it was clear, with a temperature of 64 at Wooster, 67 at Marion, 70 at Toledo Express, and 66 at Findlay. It was partly cloudy, with a temperature of 69 at Cleveland, 67 at Akron-Canton Regional Airport, 63 at Youngstown, and 71 at Dayton. At Columbus, it was mostly cloudy, with a temperature of 76. At Cincinnati, it was cloudy, with a temperature of 70. Reports from nearby cities outside Ohio, temperatures were between 70 and 74 degrees. It was partly cloudy at Pittsburgh and Detroit. At Buffalo, it was mostly cloudy. It was cloudy at Indianapolis and Chicago. The current time is 11:15 p.m. Eastern Daylight Time. 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We supply the latest available information for the Central Highlands over station WWG 57 from Butler on a frequency of 162.450 MHz. On the latest weather map, multiple disturbances will move east across the area Sunday through Wednesday.
High pressure will briefly build east across the region by Thursday. The forecast for the Central Highlands. Tonight, mostly clear. Lows in the lower 60s. Southwest winds around 5 miles per hour. Sunday, patchy fog in the morning. Partly cloudy. Humid with highs in the mid-80s. West winds 5 to 10 miles per hour. Sunday night, partly cloudy. A chance of showers with a slight chance of thunderstorms after midnight. Humid with lows in the mid-60s. West winds around 5 miles per hour. Chance of rain 40%. Monday, partly sunny with a chance of showers. A chance of thunderstorms in the afternoon. Humid with highs in the mid-80s. Southwest winds 5 to 10 miles per hour. Chance of rain 50%. Monday night, showers with a chance of thunderstorms. Humid with lows in the upper 60s. Southwest winds 5 to 10 miles per hour with gusts up to 20 miles per hour. Chance of rain 90%. Tuesday, mostly cloudy in the morning, then becoming partly sunny. A chance of thunderstorms. Showers, mainly in the morning. Highs in the lower 80s. Chance of rain 80%. Tuesday night, partly cloudy with a chance of showers and thunderstorms in the evening, then mostly clear after midnight. Lows in the lower 60s. Chance of rain 50%. At 11 p.m., weather reports for selected cities, at Mansfield Long Regional Airport, it was clear. The temperature was 66 degrees, the dew point 59, and the relative humidity 78%. The wind was calm. The pressure was 30.01 inches and steady. Elsewhere across Ohio, it was clear, with a temperature of 64 at Wooster, 67 at Marion, 70 at Toledo Express, and 66 at Findlay. It was partly cloudy, with a temperature of 69 at Cleveland, 67 at Akron-Canton Regional Airport, 63 at Youngstown, and 71 at Dayton. At Columbus, it was mostly cloudy, with a temperature of 76. At Cincinnati, it was cloudy, with a temperature of 70. Reports from nearby cities outside Ohio, temperatures were between 70 and 74 degrees. It was partly cloudy at Pittsburgh and Detroit. At Buffalo, it was mostly cloudy. It was cloudy at Indianapolis and Chicago. The current time is 11:18 p.m. Eastern Daylight Time. 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We supply the latest available information for the Central Highlands over station WWG57 from Butler on a frequency of 162.450 MHz. On the latest weather map, multiple disturbances will move east across the area Sunday through Wednesday. High pressure will briefly build east across the region by Thursday. The forecast for the Central Highlands. Tonight, mostly clear. Lows in the lower 60s. Southwest winds around 5 miles per hour. Sunday, patchy fog in the morning. Partly cloudy. Humid with highs in the mid-80s. West winds 5 to 10 miles per hour. Sunday night, partly cloudy. A chance of showers with a slight chance of thunderstorms after midnight. Humid with lows in the mid-60s. West winds around 5 miles per hour. It's rain 40%. Monday, partly sunny with a chance of showers. A chance of thunderstorms in the afternoon. Humid with highs in the mid-80s. Southwest winds 5 to 10 miles per hour. Chance of rain 50%. Monday night, showers with a chance of thunderstorms. Humid with lows in the upper 60s. Southwest winds 5 to 10 miles per hour with gusts up to 20 miles per hour. Chance of rain 90%. Tuesday, mostly cloudy in the morning, then becoming partly sunny. A chance of thunderstorms. Showers, mainly in the morning. Highs in the lower 80s. Chance of rain 80%. Tuesday night, partly cloudy with a chance of showers and thunderstorms in the evening, then mostly clear after midnight. Lows in the lower 60s. Chance of rain 50%. The extended forecast for the Central Highlands. Wednesday, partly cloudy. Highs in the upper 70s. Wednesday night, mostly clear. Lows in the upper 50s.
Thursday, mostly sunny. Highs around 80. Thursday night, mostly clear. Lows around 60. Friday, partly cloudy. Highs in the lower 80s. Friday night, partly cloudy. Lows in the lower 60s. Saturday, partly cloudy. A chance of showers and thunderstorms in the afternoon. Highs in the lower 80s. Chance of rain 30%. At 11 p.m., weather reports for selected cities. At Mansfield Lawn Regional Airport, it was clear. The temperature was 66 degrees, the dew point 59, and the relative humidity 78%. The wind was calm. The pressure was 30.01 inches and steady. Elsewhere across Ohio, it was clear, with a temperature of 64 at Wooster, 67 at Marion, 70 at Toledo Express, and 66 at Findlay. It was partly cloudy, with a temperature of 69 at Cleveland, 67 at Akron-Canton Regional Airport, 63 at Youngstown, and 71 at Dayton. At Columbus, it was mostly cloudy, with a temperature of 76. At Cincinnati, it was cloudy, with a temperature of 70. Reports from nearby cities outside Ohio, temperatures were between 70 and 74 degrees. It was partly cloudy at Pittsburgh and Detroit. At Buffalo, it was mostly cloudy. It was cloudy at Indianapolis and Chicago. The current time is 11:22 p.m. Eastern Daylight Time. 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We supply the latest available information for the Central Highlands over station WWG 57 from Butler on a frequency of 162.450 MHz. On the latest weather map, multiple disturbances will move east across the area Sunday through Wednesday. High pressure will briefly build east across the region by Thursday. The forecast for the Central Highlands. Tonight, mostly clear. Lows in the lower 60s. Southwest winds around 5 miles per hour. Sunday, patchy fog in the morning. Partly cloudy. Humid with highs in the mid-80s. West winds 5 to 10 miles per hour. Sunday night, partly cloudy. A chance of showers with a slight chance of thunderstorms after midnight. Humid with lows in the mid-60s. West winds around 5 miles per hour. Chance of rain 40%. Monday, partly sunny with a chance of showers. A chance of thunderstorms in the afternoon. Humid with highs in the mid-80s. Southwest winds 5 to 10 miles per hour. Chance of rain 50%. Monday night, showers with a chance of thunderstorms. Humid with lows in the upper 60s. Southwest winds 5 to 10 miles per hour with gusts up to 20 miles per hour. Chance of rain 90%. Tuesday, mostly cloudy in the morning, then becoming partly sunny. A chance of thunderstorms. Showers, mainly in the morning. Highs in the lower 80s. Chance of rain 80%. Tuesday night, partly cloudy with a chance of showers and thunderstorms in the evening, then mostly clear after midnight. Lows in the lower 60s. Chance of rain 50%. At 11 p.m., weather reports for selected cities. At Mansfield Lawn Regional Airport, it was clear. The temperature was 66 degrees, the dew point 59, and the relative humidity 78%. The wind was calm. The pressure was 30.01 inches and steady. Elsewhere across Ohio, it was clear, with a temperature of 64 at Wooster, 67 at Marion, 70 at Toledo Express, and 66 at Findlay. It was partly cloudy, with a temperature of 69 at Cleveland, 67 at Akron-Canton Regional Airport, 63 at Youngstown, and 71 at Dayton. At Columbus, it was mostly cloudy, with a temperature of 76. At Cincinnati, it was cloudy, with a temperature of 70. Reports from nearby cities outside Ohio, temperatures were between 70 and 74 degrees. It was partly cloudy at Pittsburgh and Detroit. At Buffalo, it was mostly cloudy. It was cloudy at Indianapolis and Chicago. The current time is 11:25 p.m. Eastern Daylight Time. 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
We supply the latest available information for the Central Highlands over station WWG57 from Butler on a frequency of 162.450 MHz. On the latest weather map, multiple disturbances will move east across the area Sunday through Wednesday. High pressure will briefly build east across the region by Thursday. The forecast for the Central Highlands. Tonight, mostly clear. Lows in the lower 60s. Southwest winds around 5 miles per hour. Sunday, patchy fog in the morning. Partly cloudy. Humid with highs in the mid-80s. West winds 5 to 10 miles per hour. Sunday night, partly cloudy. A chance of showers with a slight chance of thunderstorms after midnight. Humid with lows in the mid-60s. West winds around 5 miles per hour. Chance of rain 40%. Monday, partly sunny with a chance of showers. A chance of thunderstorms in the afternoon. Humid with highs in the mid-80s. Southwest winds 5 to 10 miles per hour. Chance of rain 50%. Monday night, showers with a chance of thunderstorms. Humid with lows in the upper 60s. Southwest winds 5 to 10 miles per hour with gusts up to 20 miles per hour. Chance of rain 90%. Tuesday, mostly cloudy in the morning, then becoming partly sunny. A chance of thunderstorms. Showers, mainly in the morning. Highs in the lower 80s. Chance of rain 80%. Tuesday night, partly cloudy with a chance of showers and thunderstorms in the evening, then mostly clear after midnight. Lows in the lower 60s. Chance of rain 50%. At 11 p.m., weather reports for selected cities, at Mansfield Long Regional Airport, it was clear. The temperature was 66 degrees, the dew point 59, and the relative humidity 78%. The wind was calm. The pressure was 30.01 inches and steady. Elsewhere across Ohio, it was clear, with a temperature of 64 at Wooster, 67 at Marion, 70 at Toledo Express, and 66 at Findlay. It was partly cloudy, with a temperature of 69 at Cleveland, 67 at Akron-Canton Regional Airport, 63 at Youngstown, and 71 at Dayton. At Columbus, it was mostly cloudy, with a temperature of 76. At Cincinnati, it was cloudy, with a temperature of 70. Reports from nearby cities outside Ohio, temperatures were between 70 and 74 degrees. It was partly cloudy at Pittsburgh and Detroit. At Buffalo, it was mostly cloudy. It was cloudy at Indianapolis and Chicago. The current time is 11:28 p.m. Eastern Daylight Time. 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We supply the latest available information for the Central Highlands over station WWG57 from Butler on a frequency of 162.450 MHz. On the latest weather map, multiple disturbances will move east across the area Sunday through Wednesday. High pressure will briefly build east across the region by Thursday. The forecast for the Central Highlands. Tonight, mostly clear. Lows in the lower 60s. Southwest winds around 5 miles per hour. Sunday, patchy fog in the morning. Partly cloudy. Humid with highs in the mid-80s. West winds 5 to 10 miles per hour. Sunday night, partly cloudy. A chance of showers with a slight chance of thunderstorms after midnight. Humid with lows in the mid-60s. West winds around 5 miles per hour. Chance of rain 40%. Monday, partly sunny with a chance of showers. A chance of thunderstorms in the afternoon. Humid with highs in the mid-80s. Southwest winds 5 to 10 miles per hour. Chance of rain 50%. Monday night, showers with a chance of thunderstorms. Humid with lows in the upper 60s. Southwest winds 5 to 10 miles per hour with gusts up to 20 miles per hour. Chance of rain 90%. Tuesday, mostly cloudy in the morning, then becoming partly sunny. A chance of thunderstorms. Showers, mainly in the morning. Highs in the lower 80s. Chance of rain 80%. Tuesday night, partly cloudy with a chance of showers and thunderstorms in the evening, then mostly clear after midnight.
Lows in the lower 60s. Chance of rain 50%.

or 80s. Chance of rain 30%. At 11 p.m., weather reports for selected cities at Mansfield Lawn Regional Airport, it was clear. The temperature was 66 degrees, the dew point 59, and the relative humidity 78%. The wind was calm. The pressure was 30.01 inches and steady. Elsewhere across Ohio, it was clear, with a temperature of 64 at Wooster, 67 at Marion, 70 at Toledo Express, and 66 at Findlay. It was partly cloudy, with a temperature of 69 at Cleveland, 67 at Akron-Canton Regional Airport, 63 at Youngstown, and 71 at Dayton. At Columbus, it was mostly cloudy, with a temperature of 76. At Cincinnati, it was cloudy, with a temperature of 70. Reports from nearby cities outside Ohio, temperatures were between 70 and 74 degrees. It was partly cloudy at Pittsburgh and Detroit. At Buffalo, it was mostly cloudy. It was cloudy at Indianapolis and Chicago. The current time is 11:32 p.m. Eastern Daylight Time. 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We supply the latest available information for the Central Highlands over station WWG57 from Butler on a frequency of 162.450 MHz. On the latest weather map, multiple disturbances will move east across the area Sunday through Wednesday. High pressure will briefly build east across the region by Thursday. The forecast for the Central Highlands. Tonight, mostly clear. Lows in the lower 60s. Southwest winds around 5 miles per hour. Sunday, patchy fog in the morning. Partly cloudy. Humid with highs in the mid-80s. West winds 5 to 10 miles per hour. Sunday night, partly cloudy. A chance of showers with a slight chance of thunderstorms after midnight. Humid with lows in the mid-60s. West winds around 5 miles per hour. Chance of rain 40%. Monday, partly sunny with a chance of showers. A chance of thunderstorms in the afternoon. Humid with highs in the mid-80s. Southwest winds 5 to 10 miles per hour. Chance of rain 50%. Monday night, showers with a chance of thunderstorms. Humid with lows in the upper 60s. Southwest winds 5 to 10 miles per hour with gusts up to 20 miles per hour. Chance of rain 90%. Tuesday, mostly cloudy in the morning, then becoming partly sunny. A chance of thunderstorms. Showers, mainly in the morning. Highs in the lower 80s. Chance of rain 80%. Tuesday night, partly cloudy with a chance of showers and thunderstorms in the evening, then mostly clear after midnight. Lows in the lower 60s. Chance of rain 50%. At 11 p.m., weather reports for selected cities at Mansfield Lawn Regional Airport, it was clear. The temperature was 66 degrees, the dew point 59, and the relative humidity 78%. The wind was calm. The pressure was 30.01 inches and steady. Elsewhere across Ohio, it was clear, with a temperature of 64 at Wooster, 67 at Marion, 70 at Toledo Express, and 66 at Findlay. It was partly cloudy, with a temperature of 69 at Cleveland, 67 at Akron-Canton Regional Airport, 63 at Youngstown, and 71 at Dayton. At Columbus, it was mostly cloudy, with a temperature of 76. At Cincinnati, it was cloudy, with a temperature of 70. Reports from nearby cities outside Ohio, temperatures were between 70 and 74 degrees. It was partly cloudy at Pittsburgh and Detroit. At Buffalo, it was mostly cloudy. It was cloudy at Indianapolis and Chicago. The current time is 11:35 p.m. Eastern Daylight Time. 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We supply the latest available information for the Central Highlands over station WWG57 from Butler on a frequency of 162.450 MHz. On the latest weather map, multiple disturbances will move east across the area Sunday through Wednesday. High pressure will briefly build east across the region by Thursday. The forecast for the Central Highlands.

Tonight, mostly clear. Lows in the lower 60s. Southwest winds around 5 miles per hour. Sunday, patchy fog in the morning. Partly cloudy. Humid with highs in the mid-80s. West winds 5 to 10 miles per hour. Sunday night, partly cloudy. A chance of showers with a slight chance of thunderstorms after midnight. Humid with lows in the mid-60s. West winds around 5 miles per hour. Chance of rain 40%. Monday, partly sunny with a chance of showers. A chance of thunderstorms in the afternoon. Humid with highs in the mid-80s. Southwest winds 5 to 10 miles per hour. Chance of rain 50%. Monday night, showers with a chance of thunderstorms. Humid with lows in the upper 60s. Southwest winds 5 to 10 miles per hour with gusts up to 20 miles per hour. Chance of rain 90%. Tuesday, mostly cloudy in the morning, then becoming partly sunny. A chance of thunderstorms. Showers, mainly in the morning. Highs in the lower 80s. Chance of rain 80%. Tuesday night, partly cloudy with a chance of showers and thunderstorms in the evening, then mostly clear after midnight. Lows in the lower 60s. Chance of rain 50%. At 11 p.m., weather reports for selected cities. At Mansfield Long Regional Airport, it was clear. The temperature was 66 degrees, the dew point 59, and the relative humidity 78%. The wind was calm. The pressure was 30.01 inches and steady. Elsewhere across Ohio, it was clear, with a temperature of 64 at Wooster, 67 at Marion, 70 at Toledo Express, and 66 at Findlay. It was partly cloudy, with a temperature of 69 at Cleveland, 67 at Akron-Canton Regional Airport, 63 at Youngstown, and 71 at Dayton. At Columbus, it was mostly cloudy, with a temperature of 76. At Cincinnati, it was cloudy, with a temperature of 70. Reports from nearby cities outside Ohio, temperatures were between 70 and 74 degrees. It was partly cloudy at Pittsburgh and Detroit. At Buffalo, it was mostly cloudy. It was cloudy at Indianapolis and Chicago. The current time is 11:39 p.m. Eastern Daylight Time. 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We supply the latest available information for the Central Highlands over station WWG57 from Butler on a frequency of 162.450 MHz. On the latest weather map, multiple disturbances will move east across the area Sunday through Wednesday. High pressure will briefly build east across the region by Thursday. The forecast for the Central Highlands. Tonight, mostly clear. Lows in the lower 60s. Southwest winds around 5 miles per hour. Sunday, patchy fog in the morning. Partly cloudy. Humid with highs in the mid-80s. West winds 5 to 10 miles per hour. Sunday night, partly cloudy. A chance of showers with a slight chance of thunderstorms after midnight. Humid with lows in the mid-60s. West winds around 5 miles per hour. Chance of rain 40%. Monday, partly sunny with a chance of showers. A chance of thunderstorms in the afternoon. Humid with highs in the mid-80s. Southwest winds 5 to 10 miles per hour. Chance of rain 50%. Monday night, showers with a chance of thunderstorms. Humid with lows in the upper 60s. Southwest winds 5 to 10 miles per hour with gusts up to 20 miles per hour. Chance of rain 90%. Tuesday, mostly cloudy in the morning, then becoming partly sunny. A chance of thunderstorms. Showers, mainly in the morning. Highs in the lower 80s. Chance of rain 80%. Tuesday night, partly cloudy with a chance of showers and thunderstorms in the evening, then mostly clear after midnight. Lows in the lower 60s. Chance of rain 50%. The extended forecast for the Central Highlands. Wednesday, partly cloudy. Highs in the upper 70s. Wednesday night, mostly clear. Lows in the upper 50s. Thursday, mostly sunny. Highs around 80. Thursday night, mostly clear.
Lows around 60. Friday, partly cloudy. Highs in the lower 80s. Friday night, partly cloudy. Lows in the lower 60s. Saturday, partly cloudy. A chance of showers and thunderstorms in the afternoon. Highs in the lower 80s. Chance of rain 30%. At 11 p.m., weather reports for selected cities at Mansfield Long Regional Airport, it was clear. The temperature was 66 degrees, the dew point 59, and the relative humidity 78%. The wind was calm. The pressure was 30.01 inches and steady. Elsewhere across Ohio, it was clear, with a temperature of 64 at Wooster, 67 at Marion, 70 at Toledo Express, and 66 at Findlay. It was partly cloudy, with a temperature of 69 at Cleveland, 67 at Akron-Canton Regional Airport, 63 at Youngstown, and 71 at Dayton. At Columbus, it was mostly cloudy, with a temperature of 76. At Cincinnati, it was cloudy, with a temperature of 70. Reports from nearby cities outside Ohio, temperatures were between 70 and 74 degrees. It was partly cloudy at Pittsburgh and Detroit. At Buffalo, it was mostly cloudy. It was cloudy at Indianapolis and Chicago. The current time is 11:43 p.m. Eastern Daylight Time. 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We supply the latest available information for the Central Highlands over station WWG57 from Butler on a frequency of 162.450 MHz. On the latest weather map, multiple disturbances will move east across the area Sunday through Wednesday. High pressure will briefly build east across the region by Thursday. The forecast for the Central Highlands. Tonight, mostly clear. Lows in the lower 60s. Southwest winds around 5 miles per hour. Sunday, patchy fog in the morning. Partly cloudy. Humid with highs in the mid-80s. West winds 5 to 10 miles per hour. Sunday night, partly cloudy. A chance of showers with a slight chance of thunderstorms after midnight. Humid with lows in the mid-60s. West winds around 5 miles per hour. Chance of rain 40%. Monday, partly sunny with a chance of showers. A chance of thunderstorms in the afternoon. Humid with highs in the mid-80s. Southwest winds 5 to 10 miles per hour. Chance of rain 50%. Monday night, showers with a chance of thunderstorms. Humid with lows in the upper 60s. Southwest winds 5 to 10 miles per hour with gusts up to 20 miles per hour. Chance of rain 90%. Tuesday, mostly cloudy in the morning, then becoming partly sunny. A chance of thunderstorms. Showers, mainly in the morning. Highs in the lower 80s. Chance of rain 80%. Tuesday night, partly cloudy with a chance of showers and thunderstorms in the evening, then mostly clear after midnight. Lows in the lower 60s. Chance of rain 50%. At 11 p.m., weather reports for selected cities at Mansfield Long Regional Airport, it was clear. The temperature was 66 degrees, the dew point 59, and the relative humidity 78%. The wind was calm. The pressure was 30.01 inches and steady. Elsewhere across Ohio, it was clear, with a temperature of 64 at Wooster, 67 at Marion, 70 at Toledo Express, and 66 at Findlay. It was partly cloudy, with a temperature of 69 at Cleveland, 67 at Akron-Canton Regional Airport, 63 at Youngstown, and 71 at Dayton. At Columbus, it was mostly cloudy, with a temperature of 76. At Cincinnati, it was cloudy, with a temperature of 70. Reports from nearby cities outside Ohio, temperatures were between 70 and 74 degrees. It was partly cloudy at Pittsburgh and Detroit. At Buffalo, it was mostly cloudy. It was cloudy at Indianapolis and Chicago. The current time is 11:46 p.m. Eastern Daylight Time. 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
We supply the latest available information for the Central Highlands over station WWG57 from Butler on a frequency of 162.450 MHz. On the latest weather map, multiple disturbances will move east across the area Sunday through Wednesday. High pressure will briefly build east across the region by Thursday. The forecast for the Central Highlands. Tonight, mostly clear. Lows in the lower 60s. Southwest winds around 5 miles per hour. Sunday, patchy fog in the morning. Partly cloudy. Humid with highs in the mid-80s. West winds 5 to 10 miles per hour. Sunday night, partly cloudy. A chance of showers with a slight chance of thunderstorms after midnight. Humid with lows in the mid-60s. West winds around 5 miles per hour. Chance of rain 40%. Monday, partly sunny with a chance of showers. A chance of thunderstorms in the afternoon. Humid with highs in the mid-80s. Southwest winds 5 to 10 miles per hour. Chance of rain 50%. Monday night, showers with a chance of thunderstorms. Humid with lows in the upper 60s. Southwest winds 5 to 10 miles per hour with gusts up to 20 miles per hour. Chance of rain 90%. Tuesday, mostly cloudy in the morning, then becoming partly sunny. A chance of thunderstorms. Showers, mainly in the morning. Highs in the lower 80s. Chance of rain 80%. Tuesday night, partly cloudy with a chance of showers and thunderstorms in the evening, then mostly clear after midnight. Lows in the lower 60s. Chance of rain 50%. At 11 p.m., weather reports for selected cities. At Mansfield Long Regional Airport, it was clear. The temperature was 66 degrees, the dew point 59, and the relative humidity 78%. The wind was calm. The pressure was 30.01 inches and steady. Elsewhere across Ohio, it was clear, with a temperature of 64 at Wooster, 67 at Marion, 70 at Toledo Express, and 66 at Findlay. It was partly cloudy, with a temperature of 69 at Cleveland, 67 at Akron-Canton Regional Airport, 63 at Youngstown, and 71 at Dayton. At Columbus, it was mostly cloudy, with a temperature of 76. At Cincinnati, it was cloudy, with a temperature of 70. Reports from nearby cities outside Ohio, temperatures were between 70 and 74 degrees. It was partly cloudy at Pittsburgh and Detroit. At Buffalo, it was mostly cloudy. It was cloudy at Indianapolis and Chicago. The current time is 11:49 p.m. Eastern Daylight Time. 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We supply the latest available information for the Central Highlands over station WWG57 from Butler on a frequency of 162.450 MHz. On the latest weather map, multiple disturbances will move east across the area Sunday through Wednesday. High pressure will briefly build east across the region by Thursday. The extended forecast for the Central Highlands. Wednesday, partly cloudy. Highs in the upper 70s. Wednesday night, mostly clear. Lows in the upper 50s. Thursday, mostly sunny. Highs around 80. Thursday night, mostly clear. Lows around 60. Friday, partly cloudy. Highs in the lower 80s. Friday night, partly cloudy. Lows in the lower 60s. Saturday, partly cloudy. A chance of showers and thunderstorms in the afternoon. Highs in the lower 80s. Chance of rain 30%. The forecast for the Central Highlands. Tonight, mostly clear. Lows in the lower 60s. Southwest winds around 5 miles per hour. Sunday, patchy fog in the morning. Partly cloudy. Humid with highs in the mid-80s. West winds 5 to 10 miles per hour. Sunday night, partly cloudy. A chance of showers with a slight chance of thunderstorms after midnight. Humid with lows in the mid-60s. West winds around 5 miles per hour. Chance of rain 40%. Monday, partly sunny with a chance of showers. A chance of thunderstorms in the afternoon.
humid with highs in the mid-80s. Southwest winds 5 to 10 miles per hour. Chance of rain 50%. Monday night, showers with a chance of thunderstorms. Humid with lows in the upper 60s. Southwest winds 5 to 10 miles per hour with gusts up to 20 miles per hour. Chance of rain 90%. Tuesday, mostly cloudy in the morning, then becoming partly sunny. A chance of thunderstorms. Showers, mainly in the morning. Highs in the lower 80s. Chance of rain 80%. Tuesday night, partly cloudy with a chance of showers and thunderstorms in the evening, then mostly clear after midnight. Lows in the lower 60s. Chance of rain 50%. At 11 p.m., weather reports for selected cities. At Mansfield Long Regional Airport, it was clear. The temperature was 66 degrees, the dew point 59, and the relative humidity 78%. The wind was calm. The pressure was 30.01 inches and steady. Elsewhere across Ohio, it was clear, with a temperature of 64 at Wooster, 67 at Marion, 70 at Toledo Express, and 66 at Findlay. It was partly cloudy, with a temperature of 69 at Cleveland, 67 at Akron-Canton Regional Airport, 63 at Youngstown, and 71 at Dayton. At Columbus, it was mostly cloudy, with a temperature of 76. At Cincinnati, it was cloudy, with a temperature of 70. Reports from nearby cities outside Ohio, temperatures were between 70 and 74 degrees. It was partly cloudy at Pittsburgh and Detroit. At Buffalo, it was mostly cloudy. It was cloudy at Indianapolis and Chicago. The current time is 11:53 p.m. Eastern Daylight Time. 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We supply the latest available information for the Central Highlands over station WWG57 from Butler on a frequency of 162.450 MHz. On the latest weather map, multiple disturbances will move east across the area Sunday through Wednesday. High pressure will briefly build east across the region by Thursday. The forecast for the Central Highlands. Tonight, mostly clear. Lows in the lower 60s. Southwest winds around 5 miles per hour. Sunday, patchy fog in the morning. Partly cloudy. Humid with highs in the mid-80s. West winds 5 to 10 miles per hour. Sunday night, partly cloudy. A chance of showers with a slight chance of thunderstorms after midnight. Humid with lows in the mid-60s. West winds around 5 miles per hour. Chance of rain 40%. Monday, partly sunny with a chance of showers. A chance of thunderstorms in the afternoon. Humid with highs in the mid-80s. Southwest winds 5 to 10 miles per hour. Chance of rain 50%. Monday night, showers with a chance of thunderstorms. Humid with lows in the upper 60s. Southwest winds 5 to 10 miles per hour with gusts up to 20 miles per hour. Chance of rain 90%. Tuesday, mostly cloudy in the morning, then becoming partly sunny. A chance of thunderstorms. Showers, mainly in the morning. Highs in the lower 80s. Chance of rain 80%. Tuesday night, partly cloudy with a chance of showers and thunderstorms in the evening, then mostly clear after midnight. Lows in the lower 60s. Chance of rain 50%. At 11 p.m., weather reports for selected cities. At Mansfield Long Regional Airport, it was clear. The temperature was 66 degrees, the dew point 59, and the relative humidity 78%. The wind was calm. The pressure was 30.01 inches and steady. Elsewhere across Ohio, it was clear, with a temperature of 64 at Wooster, 67 at Marion, 70 at Toledo Express, and 66 at Findlay. It was partly cloudy, with a temperature of 69 at Cleveland, 67 at Akron-Canton Regional Airport, 63 at Youngstown, and 71 at Dayton. At Columbus, it was mostly cloudy, with a temperature of 76. At Cincinnati, it was cloudy, with a temperature of 70. Reports from nearby cities outside Ohio, temperatures were between 70 and 74 degrees. It was partly cloudy at Pittsburgh and Detroit.
At Buffalo, it was mostly cloudy. It was cloudy at Indianapolis and Chicago. The current time is 11:56 p.m. Eastern Daylight Time. 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We supply the latest available information for the Central Highlands over station WWG57 from Butler on a frequency of 162.450 MHz. On the latest weather map, multiple disturbances will move east across the area Sunday through Wednesday. High pressure will briefly build east across the region by Thursday. The forecast for the Central Highlands. Tonight, mostly clear. Lows in the lower 60s. Southwest winds around 5 miles per hour. Sunday, patchy fog in the morning. Partly cloudy. Humid with highs in the mid-80s. West winds 5 to 10 miles per hour. Sunday night, partly cloudy. A chance of showers with a slight chance of thunderstorms after midnight. Humid with lows in the mid-60s. West winds around 5 miles per hour. Chance of rain 40%. Monday, partly sunny with a chance of showers. A chance of thunderstorms in the afternoon. Humid with highs in the mid-80s. Southwest winds 5 to 10 miles per hour. Chance of rain 50%. Monday night, showers with a chance of thunderstorms. Humid with lows in the upper 60s. Southwest winds 5 to 10 miles per hour with gusts up to 20 miles per hour. Chance of rain 90%. Tuesday, mostly cloudy in the morning, then becoming partly sunny. A chance of thunderstorms. Showers, mainly in the morning. Highs in the lower 80s. Chance of rain 80%. Tuesday night, partly cloudy with a chance of showers and thunderstorms in the evening, then mostly clear after midnight. Lows in the lower 60s. Chance of rain 50%. At 11 p.m., weather reports for selected cities. At Mansfield-Laum Regional Airport, it was clear. The temperature was 66 degrees, the dew point 59, and the relative humidity 78%. The wind was calm. The pressure was 30.01 inches and steady. Elsewhere across Ohio, it was clear, with a temperature of 64 at Wooster, 67 at Marion, 70 at Toledo Express, and 66 at Findlay. It was partly cloudy, with a temperature of 69 at Cleveland, 67 at Akron-Canton Regional Airport, 63 at Youngstown, and 71 at Dayton. At Columbus, it was mostly cloudy, with a temperature of 76. At Cincinnati, it was cloudy, with a temperature of 70. Reports from nearby cities outside Ohio, temperatures were between 70 and 74 degrees. It was partly cloudy at Pittsburgh and Detroit. At Buffalo, it was mostly cloudy. It was cloudy at Indianapolis and Chicago. The current time is 11:59 p.m. Eastern Daylight Time. 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The Nearshore Marine Forecast. For the following marine location, the islands to Vermilion. Overnight, south winds 10 knots or less becoming southwest. Mostly clear. Waves 1 foot or less. Sunday, southwest winds 5 to 10 knots becoming west. Mostly sunny. Waves 1 foot or less. Sunday night, west winds 10 knots or less becoming southwest. A chance of showers overnight. Waves 1 foot or less. Monday, southwest winds 5 to 10 knots. A chance of showers. Waves 2 feet or less. The water temperature off Toledo is 77 degrees, off Cleveland 73 degrees, and off Derry 74 degrees. The extended forecast for the Central Highlands. Wednesday, partly cloudy. Highs in the upper 70s. Wednesday night, mostly clear. Lows in the upper 50s. Thursday, mostly sunny. Highs around 80. Thursday night, mostly clear. Lows around 60. Friday, partly cloudy. Highs in the lower 80s.
Friday night, partly cloudy. Lows in the lower 60s. Saturday, partly cloudy. A chance of showers and thunderstorms in the afternoon. Highs in the lower 80s. Chance of rain 30%. On the latest weather map, multiple disturbances will move east across the area Sunday through Wednesday. High pressure will briefly build east across the region by Thursday. The forecast for the Central Highlands. Tonight, mostly clear. Lows in the lower 60s. Southwest winds around 5 miles per hour. Sunday, patchy fog in the morning. Partly cloudy. Humid with highs in the mid-80s. West winds 5 to 10 miles per hour. Sunday night, partly cloudy. A chance of showers with a slight chance of thunderstorms after midnight. Humid with lows in the mid-60s. West winds around 5 miles per hour. Chance of rain 40%. Monday, partly sunny with a chance of showers. A chance of thunderstorms in the afternoon. Humid with highs in the mid-80s. Southwest winds 5 to 10 miles per hour. Chance of rain 50%. Monday night, showers with a chance of thunderstorms. Humid with lows in the upper 60s. Southwest winds 5 to 10 miles per hour with gusts up to 20 miles per hour. Chance of rain 90%. Tuesday, mostly cloudy in the morning, then becoming partly sunny. A chance of thunderstorms. Showers, mainly in the morning. Highs in the lower 80s. Chance of rain 80%. Tuesday night, partly cloudy with a chance of showers and thunderstorms in the evening, then mostly clear after midnight. Lows in the lower 60s. Chance of rain 50%. At 11 p.m., weather reports for selected cities. At Mansfield Long Regional Airport, it was clear. The temperature was 66 degrees, the dew point 59, and the relative humidity 78%. The wind was calm. The pressure was 30.01 inches and steady. Elsewhere across Ohio, it was clear, with a temperature of 64 at Wooster, 67 at Marion, 70 at Toledo Express, and 66 at Findlay. It was partly cloudy, with a temperature of 69 at Cleveland, 67 at Akron-Canton Regional Airport, 63 at Youngstown, and 71 at Dayton. At Columbus, it was mostly cloudy, with a temperature of 76. At Cincinnati, it was cloudy, with a temperature of 70. Reports from nearby cities outside Ohio, temperatures were between 70 and 74 degrees. It was partly cloudy at Pittsburgh and Detroit. At Buffalo, it was mostly cloudy. It was cloudy at Indianapolis and Chicago. The current time is 12:04 a.m. Eastern Daylight Time. 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We supply the latest available information for the Central Highlands over station WWG57 from Butler on a frequency of 162.450 MHz. On the latest weather map, multiple disturbances will move east across the area Sunday through Wednesday. High pressure will briefly build east across the region by Thursday. The forecast for the Central Highlands. Tonight, mostly clear. Lows in the lower 60s. Southwest winds around 5 miles per hour. Sunday, patchy fog in the morning. Partly cloudy. Humid with highs in the mid-80s. West winds 5 to 10 miles per hour. Sunday night, partly cloudy. A chance of showers with a slight chance of thunderstorms after midnight. Humid with lows in the mid-60s. West winds around 5 miles per hour. Chance of rain 40%. Monday, partly sunny with a chance of showers. A chance of thunderstorms in the afternoon. Humid with highs in the mid-80s. Southwest winds 5 to 10 miles per hour. Chance of rain 50%. Monday night, showers with a chance of thunderstorms. Humid with lows in the upper 60s. Southwest winds 5 to 10 miles per hour with gusts up to 20 miles per hour. Chance of rain 90%. Tuesday, mostly cloudy in the morning, then becoming partly sunny. A chance of thunderstorms. Showers, mainly in the morning. Highs in the lower 80s. Chance of rain 80%.
Tuesday night, partly cloudy with a chance of showers and thunderstorms in the evening, then mostly clear after midnight. Lows in the lower 60s. Chance of rain 50%. At midnight, weather reports for selected cities. At Mansfield Long Regional Airport, it was clear. The temperature was 66 degrees, the dew point 59, and the relative humidity 78%. The wind was calm. The pressure was 30.00 inches and falling. Elsewhere across Ohio, it was clear, with a temperature of 66 at Marion, 70 at Toledo Express, and 65 at Findlay. It was partly cloudy, with a temperature of 67 at Cleveland, 66 at Akron-Canton Regional Airport, 62 at Youngstown, 69 at Cincinnati, and 74 at Columbus. It was mostly cloudy, with a temperature of 63 at Wooster, and 69 at Dayton. Reports from nearby cities outside Ohio, it was partly cloudy, with a temperature of 67 at Pittsburgh, 71 at Detroit, and 70 at Buffalo. It was cloudy, with a temperature of 71 at Indianapolis, and 73 at Chicago. The current time is 12:07 a.m. Eastern Daylight Time. 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We supply the latest available information for the Central Highlands over station WWG57 from Butler on a frequency of 162.450 MHz. On the latest weather map, multiple disturbances will move east across the area Sunday through Wednesday. High pressure will briefly build east across the region by Thursday. The forecast for the Central Highlands. Tonight, mostly clear. Lows in the lower 60s. Southwest winds around 5 miles per hour. Sunday, patchy fog in the morning. Partly cloudy. Humid with highs in the mid-80s. West winds 5 to 10 miles per hour. Sunday night, partly cloudy. A chance of showers with a slight chance of thunderstorms after midnight. Humid with lows in the mid-60s. West winds around 5 miles per hour. Chance of rain 40%. Monday, partly sunny with a chance of showers. A chance of thunderstorms in the afternoon. Humid with highs in the mid-80s. Southwest winds 5 to 10 miles per hour. Chance of rain 50%. Monday night, showers with a chance of thunderstorms. Humid with lows in the upper 60s. Southwest winds 5 to 10 miles per hour with gusts up to 20 miles per hour. Chance of rain 90%. Tuesday, mostly cloudy in the morning, then becoming partly sunny. A chance of thunderstorms. Showers, mainly in the morning. Highs in the lower 80s. Chance of rain 80%. Tuesday night, partly cloudy with a chance of showers and thunderstorms in the evening, then mostly clear after midnight. Lows in the lower 60s. Chance of rain 50%. At midnight, weather reports for selected cities. At Mansfield Long Regional Airport, it was clear. The temperature was 66 degrees, the dew point 59, and the relative humidity 78%. The wind was calm. The pressure was 30.00 inches and falling. Elsewhere across Ohio, it was clear, with a temperature of 66 at Marion, 70 at Toledo Express, and 65 at Findlay. It was partly cloudy, with a temperature of 67 at Cleveland, 66 at Akron-Canton Regional Airport, 62 at Youngstown, 69 at Cincinnati, and 74 at Columbus. It was mostly cloudy, with a temperature of 63 at Wooster, and 69 at Dayton. Reports from nearby cities outside Ohio, it was partly cloudy, with a temperature of 67 at Pittsburgh, 71 at Detroit, and 70 at Buffalo. It was cloudy, with a temperature of 71 at Indianapolis, and 73 at Chicago. The extended forecast for the Central Highlands. Wednesday, partly cloudy. Highs in the upper 70s. Wednesday night, mostly clear. Lows in the upper 50s. Thursday, mostly sunny. Highs around 80. Thursday night, mostly clear. Lows around 60. Friday, partly cloudy. Highs in the lower 80s. Friday night, partly cloudy. Lows in the lower 60s. Saturday, partly cloudy. A chance of showers and thunderstorms in the afternoon.
Highs in the lower 80s. Chance of rain 30%. The current time is 12:11 a.m. Eastern Daylight Time. 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We supply the latest available information for the Central Highlands over station WWG57 from Butler on a frequency of 162.450 MHz. On the latest weather map, multiple disturbances will move east across the area Sunday through Wednesday. High pressure will briefly build east across the region by Thursday. The forecast for the Central Highlands. Tonight, mostly clear. Lows in the lower 60s. Southwest winds around 5 miles per hour. Sunday, patchy fog in the morning. Partly cloudy. Humid with highs in the mid-80s. West winds 5 to 10 miles per hour. Sunday night, partly cloudy. A chance of showers with a slight chance of thunderstorms after midnight. Humid with lows in the mid-60s. West winds around 5 miles per hour. Chance of rain 40%. Monday, partly sunny with a chance of showers. A chance of thunderstorms in the afternoon. Humid with highs in the mid-80s. Southwest winds 5 to 10 miles per hour. Chance of rain 50%. Monday night, showers with a chance of thunderstorms. Humid with lows in the upper 60s. Southwest winds 5 to 10 miles per hour with gusts up to 20 miles per hour. Chance of rain 90%. Tuesday, mostly cloudy in the morning, then becoming partly sunny. A chance of thunderstorms. Showers, mainly in the morning. Highs in the lower 80s. Chance of rain 80%. Tuesday night, partly cloudy with a chance of showers and thunderstorms in the evening, then mostly clear after midnight. Lows in the lower 60s. Chance of rain 50%. At midnight, weather reports for selected cities. At Mansfield Lawn Regional Airport, it was clear. The temperature was 66 degrees, the dew point 59, and the relative humidity 78%. The wind was calm. The pressure was 30.00 inches and falling. Elsewhere across Ohio, it was clear, with a temperature of 66 at Marion, 70 at Toledo Express, and 65 at Findlay. It was partly cloudy, with a temperature of 67 at Cleveland, 66 at Akron-Canton Regional Airport, 62 at Youngstown, 69 at Cincinnati, and 74 at Columbus. It was mostly cloudy, with a temperature of 63 at Wooster, and 69 at Dayton. Reports from nearby cities outside Ohio, it was partly cloudy, with a temperature of 67 at Pittsburgh, 71 at Detroit, and 70 at Buffalo. It was cloudy, with a temperature of 71 at Indianapolis, and 73 at Chicago. At midnight, weather reports for selected cities, at Mansfield Lawn Regional Airport, it was clear. The temperature was 66 degrees, the dew point 59, and the relative humidity 78%. The wind was calm. The pressure was 30.00 inches and falling. Elsewhere across Ohio, it was clear, with a temperature of 66 at Marion, 70 at Toledo Express, and 65 at Findlay. It was partly cloudy, with a temperature of 67 at Cleveland, 66 at Akron-Canton Regional Airport, 62 at Youngstown, 69 at Cincinnati, and 74 at Columbus. It was mostly cloudy, with a temperature of 63 at Wooster, and 69 at Dayton. Reports from nearby cities outside Ohio, it was partly cloudy, with a temperature of 67 at Pittsburgh, 71 at Detroit, and 70 at Buffalo. It was cloudy, with a temperature of 71 at Indianapolis, and 73 at Chicago. The current time is 12:15 a.m. Eastern Daylight Time. 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We supply the latest available information for the Central Highlands over station WWG57 from Butler on a frequency of 162.450 MHz. On the latest weather map, multiple disturbances will move east across the area Sunday through Wednesday. High pressure will briefly build east across the region by Thursday. The forecast for the Central Highlands. Tonight, mostly clear. Lows in the lower 60s.
Southwest winds around 5 miles per hour. Sunday, patchy fog in the morning. Partly cloudy. Humid with highs in the mid-80s. West winds 5 to 10 miles per hour. Sunday night, partly cloudy. A chance of showers with a slight chance of thunderstorms after midnight. Humid with lows in the mid-60s. West winds around 5 miles per hour. Chance of rain 40%. Monday, partly sunny with a chance of showers. A chance of thunderstorms in the afternoon. Humid with highs in the mid-80s. Southwest winds 5 to 10 miles per hour. Chance of rain 50%. Monday night, showers with a chance of thunderstorms. Humid with lows in the upper 60s. Southwest winds 5 to 10 miles per hour with gusts up to 20 miles per hour. Chance of rain 90%. Tuesday, mostly cloudy in the morning, then becoming partly sunny. A chance of thunderstorms. Showers, mainly in the morning. Highs in the lower 80s. Chance of rain 80%. Tuesday night, partly cloudy with a chance of showers and thunderstorms in the evening, then mostly clear after midnight. Lows in the lower 60s. Chance of rain 50%. At midnight, weather reports for selected cities. At Mansfield Lawn Regional Airport, it was clear. The temperature was 66 degrees, the dew point 59, and the relative humidity 78%. The wind was calm. The pressure was 30.00 inches and falling. Elsewhere across Ohio, it was clear, with a temperature of 66 at Marion, 70 at Toledo Express, and 65 at Findlay. It was partly cloudy, with a temperature of 67 at Cleveland, 66 at Akron-Canton Regional Airport, 62 at Youngstown, 69 at Cincinnati, and 74 at Columbus. It was mostly cloudy, with a temperature of 63 at Wooster, and 69 at Dayton. Reports from nearby cities outside Ohio, it was partly cloudy, with a temperature of 67 at Pittsburgh, 71 at Detroit, and 70 at Buffalo. It was cloudy, with a temperature of 71 at Indianapolis, and 73 at Chicago. The current time is 12:18 a.m. Eastern Daylight Time. 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We supply the latest available information for the Central Highlands over station WWG57 from Butler on a frequency of 162.450 MHz. On the latest weather map, multiple disturbances will move east across the area Sunday through Wednesday. High pressure will briefly build east across the region by Thursday. The forecast for the Central Highlands. Tonight, mostly clear. Lows in the lower 60s. Southwest winds around 5 miles per hour. Sunday, patchy fog in the morning. Partly cloudy. Humid with highs in the mid-80s. West winds 5 to 10 miles per hour. Sunday night, partly cloudy. A chance of showers with a slight chance of thunderstorms after midnight. Humid with lows in the mid-60s. West winds around 5 miles per hour. Chance of rain 40%. Monday, partly sunny with a chance of showers. A chance of thunderstorms in the afternoon. Humid with highs in the mid-80s. Southwest winds 5 to 10 miles per hour. Chance of rain 50%. Monday night, showers with a chance of thunderstorms. Humid with lows in the upper 60s. Southwest winds 5 to 10 miles per hour with gusts up to 20 miles per hour. Chance of rain 90%. Tuesday, mostly cloudy in the morning, then becoming partly sunny. A chance of thunderstorms. Showers, mainly in the morning. Highs in the lower 80s. Chance of rain 80%. Tuesday night, partly cloudy with a chance of showers and thunderstorms in the evening, then mostly clear after midnight. Lows in the lower 60s. Chance of rain 50%. The extended forecast for the Central Highlands. Wednesday, partly cloudy. Highs in the upper 70s. Wednesday night, mostly clear. Lows in the upper 50s. Thursday, mostly sunny. Highs around 80. Thursday night, mostly clear. Lows around 60. Friday, partly cloudy. Highs in the lower 80s. Friday night, partly cloudy.
Lows in the lower 60s. Saturday, partly cloudy. A chance of showers and thunderstorms in the afternoon. Highs in the lower 80s. Chance of rain 30%. At midnight, weather reports for selected cities. At Mansfield Lawn Regional Airport, it was clear. The temperature was 66 degrees, the dew point 59, and the relative humidity 78%. The wind was calm. The pressure was 30.00 inches and falling. Elsewhere across Ohio, it was clear, with a temperature of 66 at Marion, 70 at Toledo Express, and 65 at Findlay. It was partly cloudy, with a temperature of 67 at Cleveland, 66 at Akron-Canton Regional Airport, 62 at Youngstown, 69 at Cincinnati, and 74 at Columbus. It was mostly cloudy, with a temperature of 63 at Wooster, and 69 at Dayton. Reports from nearby cities outside Ohio, it was partly cloudy, with a temperature of 67 at Pittsburgh, 71 at Detroit, and 70 at Buffalo. It was cloudy, with a temperature of 71 at Indianapolis, and 73 at Chicago. The current time is 12:22 a.m. Eastern Daylight Time. 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We supply the latest available information for the Central Highlands over station WWG57 from Butler on a frequency of 162.450 MHz. On the latest weather map, multiple disturbances will move east across the area Sunday through Wednesday. High pressure will briefly build east across the region by Thursday. The forecast for the Central Highlands. Tonight, mostly clear. Lows in the lower 60s. Southwest winds around 5 miles per hour. Sunday, patchy fog in the morning. Partly cloudy. Humid with highs in the mid-80s. West winds 5 to 10 miles per hour. Sunday night, partly cloudy. A chance of showers with a slight chance of thunderstorms after midnight. Humid with lows in the mid-60s. West winds around 5 miles per hour. Chance of rain 40%. Monday, partly sunny with a chance of showers. A chance of thunderstorms in the afternoon. Humid with highs in the mid-80s. Southwest winds 5 to 10 miles per hour. Chance of rain 50%. Monday night, showers with a chance of thunderstorms. Humid with lows in the upper 60s. Southwest winds 5 to 10 miles per hour with gusts up to 20 miles per hour. Chance of rain 90%. Tuesday, mostly cloudy in the morning, then becoming partly sunny. A chance of thunderstorms. Showers, mainly in the morning. Highs in the lower 80s. Chance of rain 80%. Tuesday night, partly cloudy with a chance of showers and thunderstorms in the evening, then mostly clear after midnight. Lows in the lower 60s. Chance of rain 50%. At midnight, weather reports for selected cities. At Mansfield Lawn Regional Airport, it was clear. The temperature was 66 degrees, the dew point 59, and the relative humidity 78%. The wind was calm. The pressure was 30.00 inches and falling. Elsewhere across Ohio, it was clear, with a temperature of 66 at Marion, 70 at Toledo Express, and 65 at Findlay. It was partly cloudy, with a temperature of 67 at Cleveland, 66 at Akron-Canton Regional Airport, 62 at Youngstown, 69 at Cincinnati, and 74 at Columbus. It was mostly cloudy, with a temperature of 63 at Wooster, and 69 at Dayton. Reports from nearby cities outside Ohio, it was partly cloudy, with a temperature of 67 at Pittsburgh, 71 at Detroit, and 70 at Buffalo. It was cloudy, with a temperature of 71 at Indianapolis, and 73 at Chicago. The current time is 12:25 a.m. Eastern Daylight Time. 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We supply the latest available information for the Central Highlands over station WWG57 from Butler on a frequency of 162.450 MHz. On the latest weather map, multiple disturbances will move east across the area Sunday through Wednesday. High pressure will briefly build east across the region by Thursday.
the forecast for the Central Highlands. Tonight, mostly clear. Lows in the lower 60s. Southwest winds around 5 miles per hour. Sunday, patchy fog in the morning. Partly cloudy. Humid with highs in the mid-80s. West winds 5 to 10 miles per hour. Sunday night, partly cloudy. A chance of showers with a slight chance of thunderstorms after midnight. Humid with lows in the mid-60s. West winds around 5 miles per hour. Chance of rain 40%. Monday, partly sunny with a chance of showers. A chance of thunderstorms in the afternoon. Humid with highs in the mid-80s. Southwest winds 5 to 10 miles per hour. Chance of rain 50%. Monday night, showers with a chance of thunderstorms. Humid with lows in the upper 60s. Southwest winds 5 to 10 miles per hour with gusts up to 20 miles per hour. Chance of rain 90%. Tuesday, mostly cloudy in the morning, then becoming partly sunny. A chance of thunderstorms. Showers, mainly in the morning. Highs in the lower 80s. Chance of rain 80%. Tuesday night, partly cloudy with a chance of showers and thunderstorms in the evening, then mostly clear after midnight. Lows in the lower 60s. Chance of rain 50%. At midnight, weather reports for selected cities. At Mansfield Long Regional Airport, it was clear. The temperature was 66 degrees, the dew point 59, and the relative humidity 78%. The wind was calm. The pressure was 30.00 inches and falling. Elsewhere across Ohio, it was clear, with a temperature of 66 at Marion, 70 at Toledo Express, and 65 at Findlay. It was partly cloudy, with a temperature of 67 at Cleveland, 66 at Akron-Canton Regional Airport, 62 at Youngstown, 69 at Cincinnati, and 74 at Columbus. It was mostly cloudy, with a temperature of 63 at Wooster, and 69 at Dayton. Reports from nearby cities outside Ohio, it was partly cloudy, with a temperature of 67 at Pittsburgh, 71 at Detroit, and 70 at Buffalo. It was cloudy, with a temperature of 71 at Indianapolis, and 73 at Chicago. The current time is 12:28 a.m. Eastern Daylight Time. 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We supply the latest available information for the Central Highlands over station WWG57 from Butler on a frequency of 162.450 MHz. On the latest weather map, multiple disturbances will move east across the area Sunday through Wednesday. High pressure will briefly build east across the region by Thursday. The forecast for the Central Highlands. Tonight, mostly clear. Lows in the lower 60s. Southwest winds around 5 miles per hour. Sunday, patchy fog in the morning. Partly cloudy. Humid with highs in the mid-80s. West winds 5 to 10 miles per hour. Sunday night, partly cloudy. A chance of showers with a slight chance of thunderstorms after midnight. Humid with lows in the mid-60s. West winds around 5 miles per hour. Chance of rain 40%. Monday, partly sunny with a chance of showers. A chance of thunderstorms in the afternoon. Humid with highs in the mid-80s. Southwest winds 5 to 10 miles per hour. Chance of rain 50%. Monday night, showers with a chance of thunderstorms. Humid with lows in the upper 60s. Southwest winds 5 to 10 miles per hour with gusts up to 20 miles per hour. Chance of rain 90%. Tuesday, mostly cloudy in the morning, then becoming partly sunny. A chance of thunderstorms. Showers, mainly in the morning. Highs in the lower 80s. Chance of rain 80%. Tuesday night, partly cloudy with a chance of showers and thunderstorms in the evening, then mostly clear after midnight. Lows in the lower 60s. Chance of rain 50%. The extended forecast for the Central Highlands. Wednesday, partly cloudy. Highs in the upper 70s. Wednesday night, mostly clear. Lows in the upper 50s. Thursday, mostly sunny. Highs around 80. Thursday night, mostly clear. Lows around 60.
Friday, partly cloudy. Highs in the lower 80s. Friday night, partly cloudy. Lows in the lower 60s. Saturday, partly cloudy. A chance of showers and thunderstorms in the afternoon. Highs in the lower 80s. Chance of rain 30%.

62 at Youngstown, 69 at Cincinnati, and 74 at Columbus. It was mostly cloudy, with a temperature of 63 at Wooster, and 69 at Dayton. Reports from nearby cities outside Ohio, it was partly cloudy, with a temperature of 67 at Pittsburgh, 71 at Detroit, and 70 at Buffalo. It was cloudy, with a temperature of 71 at Indianapolis, and 73 at Chicago. The current time is 12:32 a.m. Eastern Daylight Time. 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We supply the latest available information for the Central Highlands over station WWG57 from Butler on a frequency of 162.450 MHz. On the latest weather map, multiple disturbances will move east across the area Sunday through Wednesday. High pressure will briefly build east across the region by Thursday. The forecast for the Central Highlands. Tonight, mostly clear. Lows in the lower 60s. Southwest winds around 5 miles per hour. Sunday, patchy fog in the morning. Partly cloudy. Humid with highs in the mid-80s. West winds 5 to 10 miles per hour. Sunday night, partly cloudy. A chance of showers with a slight chance of thunderstorms after midnight. Humid with lows in the mid-60s. West winds around 5 miles per hour. Chance of rain 40%. Monday, partly sunny with a chance of showers. A chance of thunderstorms in the afternoon. Humid with highs in the mid-80s. Southwest winds 5 to 10 miles per hour. Chance of rain 50%. Monday night, showers with a chance of thunderstorms. Humid with lows in the upper 60s. Southwest winds 5 to 10 miles per hour with gusts up to 20 miles per hour. Chance of rain 90%. Tuesday, mostly cloudy in the morning, then becoming partly sunny. A chance of thunderstorms. Showers, mainly in the morning. Highs in the lower 80s. Chance of rain 80%. Tuesday night, partly cloudy with a chance of showers and thunderstorms in the evening, then mostly clear after midnight. Lows in the lower 60s. Chance of rain 50%. At midnight, weather reports for selected cities. At Mansfield-Laum Regional Airport, it was clear. The temperature was 66 degrees, the dew point 59, and the relative humidity 78%. The wind was calm. The pressure was 30.00 inches and falling. Elsewhere across Ohio, it was clear, with a temperature of 66 at Marion, 70 at Toledo Express, and 65 at Findlay. It was partly cloudy, with a temperature of 67 at Cleveland, 66 at Akron-Canton Regional Airport, 62 at Youngstown, 69 at Cincinnati, and 74 at Columbus. It was mostly cloudy, with a temperature of 63 at Wooster, and 69 at Dayton. Reports from nearby cities outside Ohio, it was partly cloudy, with a temperature of 67 at Pittsburgh, 71 at Detroit, and 70 at Buffalo. It was cloudy, with a temperature of 71 at Indianapolis, and 73 at Chicago. The current time is 12:35 a.m. Eastern Daylight Time. 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We supply the latest available information for the Central Highlands over station WWG57 from Butler on a frequency of 162.450 MHz. On the latest weather map, multiple disturbances will move east across the area Sunday through Wednesday. High pressure will briefly build east across the region by Thursday. The forecast for the Central Highlands. Tonight, mostly clear. Lows in the lower 60s. Southwest winds around 5 miles per hour. Sunday, patchy fog in the morning. Partly cloudy. Humid with highs in the mid-80s. West winds 5 to 10 miles per hour. Sunday night, partly cloudy. A chance of showers with a slight chance of thunderstorms after midnight. Humid with lows in the mid-60s. West winds around 5 miles per hour. Chance of rain 40%. Monday, partly sunny with a chance of showers. A chance of thunderstorms in the afternoon. Humid with highs in the mid-80s. Southwest winds 5 to 10 miles per hour.

Hour. Chance of rain 50%. Monday night, showers with a chance of thunderstorms. Humid with lows in the upper 60s. Southwest winds 5 to 10 miles per hour with gusts up to 20 miles per hour. Chance of rain 90%. Tuesday, mostly cloudy in the morning, then becoming partly sunny. A chance of thunderstorms. Showers, mainly in the morning. Highs in the lower 80s. Chance of rain 80%. Tuesday night, partly cloudy with a chance of showers and thunderstorms in the evening, then mostly clear after midnight. Lows in the lower 60s. Chance of rain 50%. At midnight, weather reports for selected cities. At Mansfield Lawn Regional Airport, it was clear. The temperature was 66 degrees, the dew point 59, and the relative humidity 78%. The wind was calm. The pressure was 30.00 inches and falling. Elsewhere across Ohio, it was clear, with a temperature of 66 at Marion, 70 at Toledo Express, and 65 at Findlay. It was partly cloudy, with a temperature of 67 at Cleveland, 66 at Akron-Canton Regional Airport, 62 at Youngstown, 69 at Cincinnati, and 74 at Columbus. It was mostly cloudy, with a temperature of 63 at Wooster, and 69 at Dayton. Reports from nearby cities outside Ohio, it was partly cloudy, with a temperature of 67 at Pittsburgh, 71 at Detroit, and 70 at Buffalo. It was cloudy, with a temperature of 71 at Indianapolis, and 73 at Chicago. The current time is 12:38 a.m. Eastern Daylight Time. 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We supply the latest available information for the Central Highlands over station WWG57 from Butler on a frequency of 162.450 MHz. On the latest weather map, multiple disturbances will move east across the area Sunday through Wednesday. High pressure will briefly build east across the region by Thursday. The forecast for the Central Highlands. Tonight, mostly clear. Lows in the lower 60s. Southwest winds around 5 miles per hour. Sunday, patchy fog in the morning. Partly cloudy. Humid with highs in the mid-80s. West winds 5 to 10 miles per hour. Sunday night, partly cloudy. A chance of showers with a slight chance of thunderstorms after midnight. Humid with lows in the mid-60s. West winds around 5 miles per hour. Chance of rain 40%. Monday, partly sunny with a chance of showers. A chance of thunderstorms in the afternoon. Humid with highs in the mid-80s. Southwest winds 5 to 10 miles per hour. Chance of rain 50%. Monday night, showers with a chance of thunderstorms. Humid with lows in the upper 60s. Southwest winds 5 to 10 miles per hour with gusts up to 20 miles per hour. Chance of rain 90%. Tuesday, mostly cloudy in the morning, then becoming partly sunny. A chance of thunderstorms. Showers, mainly in the morning. Highs in the lower 80s. Chance of rain 80%. Tuesday night, partly cloudy with a chance of showers and thunderstorms in the evening, then mostly clear after midnight. Lows in the lower 60s. Chance of rain 50%. The extended forecast for the Central Highlands. Wednesday, partly cloudy. Highs in the upper 70s. Wednesday night, mostly clear. Lows in the upper 50s. Thursday, mostly sunny. Highs around 80. Thursday night, mostly clear. Lows around 60. Friday, partly cloudy. Highs in the lower 80s. Friday night, partly cloudy. Lows in the lower 60s. Saturday, partly cloudy. A chance of showers and thunderstorms in the afternoon. Highs in the lower 80s. Chance of rain 30%. At midnight, weather reports for selected cities. At Mansfield Lawn Regional Airport, it was clear. The temperature was 66 degrees, the dew point 59, and the relative humidity 78%. The wind was calm. The pressure was 30.00 inches and falling. Elsewhere across Ohio,
It was clear, with a temperature of 66 at Marion, 70 at Toledo Express, and 65 at Findlay. It was partly cloudy, with a temperature of 67 at Cleveland, 66 at Akron-Canton Regional Airport, 62 at Youngstown, 69 at Cincinnati, and 74 at Columbus. It was mostly cloudy, with a temperature of 63 at Wooster, and 69 at Dayton. Reports from nearby cities outside Ohio, it was partly cloudy, with a temperature of 67 at Pittsburgh, 71 at Detroit, and 70 at Buffalo. It was cloudy, with a temperature of 71 at Indianapolis, and 73 at Chicago. The current time is 12:42 a.m. Eastern Daylight Time. 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We supply the latest available information for the Central Highlands over station WWG57 from Butler on a frequency of 162.450 MHz. On the latest weather map, multiple disturbances will move east across the area Sunday through Wednesday. High pressure will briefly build east across the region by Thursday. The forecast for the Central Highlands. Tonight, mostly clear. Lows in the lower 60s. Southwest winds around 5 miles per hour. Sunday, patchy fog in the morning. Partly cloudy. Humid with highs in the mid-80s. West winds 5 to 10 miles per hour. Sunday night, partly cloudy. A chance of showers with a slight chance of thunderstorms after midnight. Humid with lows in the mid-60s. West winds around 5 miles per hour. Chance of rain 40%. Monday, partly sunny with a chance of showers. A chance of thunderstorms in the afternoon. Humid with highs in the mid-80s. Southwest winds 5 to 10 miles per hour. Chance of rain 50%. Monday night, showers with a chance of thunderstorms. Humid with lows in the upper 60s. Southwest winds 5 to 10 miles per hour with gusts up to 20 miles per hour. Chance of rain 90%. Tuesday, mostly cloudy in the morning, then becoming partly sunny. A chance of thunderstorms. Showers, mainly in the morning. Highs in the lower 80s. Chance of rain 80%. Tuesday night, partly cloudy with a chance of showers and thunderstorms in the evening, then mostly clear after midnight. Lows in the lower 60s. Chance of rain 50%. At midnight, weather reports for selected cities. At Mansfield-Long Regional Airport, it was clear. The temperature was 66 degrees, the dew point 59, and the relative humidity 78%. The wind was calm. The pressure was 30.00 inches and falling. Elsewhere across Ohio, it was clear, with a temperature of 66 at Marion, 70 at Toledo Express, and 65 at Findlay. It was partly cloudy, with a temperature of 67 at Cleveland, 66 at Akron-Canton Regional Airport, 62 at Youngstown, 69 at Cincinnati, and 74 at Columbus. It was mostly cloudy, with a temperature of 63 at Wooster, and 69 at Dayton. Reports from nearby cities outside Ohio, it was partly cloudy, with a temperature of 67 at Pittsburgh, 71 at Detroit, and 70 at Buffalo. It was cloudy, with a temperature of 71 at Indianapolis, and 73 at Chicago. The current time is 12:45 a.m. Eastern Daylight Time. 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We supply the latest available information for the Central Highlands over station WWG57 from Butler on a frequency of 162.450 MHz. On the latest weather map, multiple disturbances will move east across the area Sunday through Wednesday. High pressure will briefly build east across the region by Thursday. The forecast for the Central Highlands. Tonight, mostly clear. Lows in the lower 60s. Southwest winds around 5 miles per hour. Sunday, patchy fog in the morning. Partly cloudy. Humid with highs in the mid-80s. West winds 5 to 10 miles per hour. Sunday night, partly cloudy. A chance of showers with a slight chance of thunderstorms after midnight. Humid with lows in the mid-60s. West winds around 5 miles per hour. Chance of rain 40%.
Monday, partly sunny with a chance of showers. A chance of thunderstorms in the afternoon. Humid with highs in the mid-80s. Southwest winds 5 to 10 miles per hour. Chance of rain 50%. Monday night, showers with a chance of thunderstorms. Humid with lows in the upper 60s. Southwest winds 5 to 10 miles per hour with gusts up to 20 miles per hour. Chance of rain 90%. Tuesday, mostly cloudy in the morning, then becoming partly sunny. A chance of thunderstorms. Showers, mainly in the morning. Highs in the lower 80s. Chance of rain 80%. Tuesday night, partly cloudy with a chance of showers and thunderstorms in the evening, then mostly clear after midnight. Lows in the lower 60s. Chance of rain 50%. At midnight, weather reports for selected cities. At Mansfield Long Regional Airport, it was clear. The temperature was 66 degrees, the dew point 59, and the relative humidity 78%. The wind was calm. The pressure was 30.00 inches and falling. Elsewhere across Ohio, it was clear, with a temperature of 66 at Marion, 70 at Toledo Express, and 65 at Findlay. It was partly cloudy, with a temperature of 67 at Cleveland, 66 at Akron-Canton Regional Airport, 62 at Youngstown, 69 at Cincinnati, and 74 at Columbus. It was mostly cloudy, with a temperature of 63 at Wooster, and 69 at Dayton. Reports from nearby cities outside Ohio, it was partly cloudy, with a temperature of 67 at Pittsburgh, 71 at Detroit, and 70 at Buffalo. It was cloudy, with a temperature of 71 at Indianapolis, and 73 at Chicago. The current time is 12:48 a.m. Eastern Daylight Time. 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We supply the latest available information for the Central Highlands over station WWG 57 from Butler on a frequency of 162.450 MHz. On the latest weather map, multiple disturbances will move east across the area Sunday through Wednesday. High pressure will briefly build east across the region by Thursday. The forecast for the Central Highlands. Tonight, mostly clear. Lows in the lower 60s. Southwest winds around 5 miles per hour. Sunday, patchy fog in the morning. Partly cloudy. Humid with highs in the mid-80s. West winds 5 to 10 miles per hour. Sunday night, partly cloudy. A chance of showers with a slight chance of thunderstorms after midnight. Humid with lows in the mid-60s. West winds around 5 miles per hour. Chance of rain 40%. Monday, partly sunny with a chance of showers. A chance of thunderstorms in the afternoon. Humid with highs in the mid-80s. Southwest winds 5 to 10 miles per hour. Chance of rain 50%. Monday night, showers with a chance of thunderstorms. Humid with lows in the upper 60s. Southwest winds 5 to 10 miles per hour with gusts up to 20 miles per hour. Chance of rain 90%. Tuesday, mostly cloudy in the morning, then becoming partly sunny. A chance of thunderstorms. Showers, mainly in the morning. Highs in the lower 80s. Chance of rain 80%. Tuesday night, partly cloudy with a chance of showers and thunderstorms in the evening, then mostly clear after midnight. Lows in the lower 60s. Chance of rain 50%. The extended forecast for the Central Highlands. Wednesday, partly cloudy. Highs in the upper 70s. Wednesday night, mostly clear. Lows in the upper 50s. Thursday, mostly sunny. Highs around 80. Thursday night, mostly clear. Lows around 60. Friday, partly cloudy. Highs in the lower 80s. Friday night, partly cloudy. Lows in the lower 60s. Saturday, partly cloudy. A chance of showers and thunderstorms in the afternoon. Highs in the lower 80s. Chance of rain 30%. At midnight, weather reports for selected cities. At Mansfield Long Regional Airport, it was clear. The temperature was 66 degrees. The dew point 59, and the relative humidity 78%. The wind was calm.
The pressure was 30.00 inches and falling. Elsewhere across Ohio, it was clear, with a temperature of 66 at Marion, 70 at Toledo Express, and 65 at Findlay. It was partly cloudy, with a temperature of 67 at Cleveland, 66 at Akron-Canton Regional Airport, 62 at Youngstown, 69 at Cincinnati, and 74 at Columbus. It was mostly cloudy, with a temperature of 63 at Wooster, and 69 at Dayton. Reports from nearby cities outside Ohio, it was partly cloudy, with a temperature of 67 at Pittsburgh, 71 at Detroit, and 70 at Buffalo. It was cloudy, with a temperature of 71 at Indianapolis, and 73 at Chicago. The current time is 12:52 a.m. Eastern Daylight Time. 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We supply the latest available information for the Central Highlands over station WWG57 from Butler on a frequency of 162.450 MHz. On the latest weather map, multiple disturbances will move east across the area Sunday through Wednesday. High pressure will briefly build east across the region by Thursday. The forecast for the Central Highlands. Tonight, mostly clear. Lows in the lower 60s. Southwest winds around 5 miles per hour. Sunday, patchy fog in the morning. Partly cloudy. Humid with highs in the mid-80s. West winds 5 to 10 miles per hour. Sunday night, partly cloudy. A chance of showers with a slight chance of thunderstorms after midnight. Humid with lows in the mid-60s. West winds around 5 miles per hour. Chance of rain 40%. Monday, partly sunny with a chance of showers. A chance of thunderstorms in the afternoon. Humid with highs in the mid-80s. Southwest winds 5 to 10 miles per hour. Chance of rain 50%. Monday night, showers with a chance of thunderstorms. Humid with lows in the upper 60s. Southwest winds 5 to 10 miles per hour with gusts up to 20 miles per hour. Chance of rain 90%. Tuesday, mostly cloudy in the morning, then becoming partly sunny. A chance of thunderstorms. Showers, mainly in the morning. Highs in the lower 80s. Chance of rain 80%. Tuesday night, partly cloudy with a chance of showers and thunderstorms in the evening, then mostly clear after midnight. Lows in the lower 60s. Chance of rain 50%. At midnight, weather reports for selected cities. At Mansfield-Lawn Regional Airport, it was clear. The temperature was 66 degrees, the dew point 59, and the relative humidity 78%. The wind was calm. The pressure was 30.00 inches and falling. Elsewhere across Ohio, it was clear, with a temperature of 66 at Marion, 70 at Toledo Express, and 65 at Findlay. It was partly cloudy, with a temperature of 67 at Cleveland, 66 at Akron-Canton Regional Airport, 62 at Youngstown, 69 at Cincinnati, and 74 at Columbus. It was mostly cloudy, with a temperature of 63 at Wooster, and 69 at Dayton. Reports from nearby cities outside Ohio, it was partly cloudy, with a temperature of 67 at Pittsburgh, 71 at Detroit, and 70 at Buffalo. It was cloudy, with a temperature of 71 at Indianapolis, and 73 at Chicago. The current time is 12:55 a.m. Eastern Daylight Time. 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We supply the latest available information for the Central Highlands over station WWG57 from Butler on a frequency of 162.450 MHz. On the latest weather map, multiple disturbances will move east across the area Sunday through Wednesday. High pressure will briefly build east across the region by Thursday. The forecast for the Central Highlands. Tonight, mostly clear. Lows in the lower 60s. Southwest winds around 5 miles per hour. Sunday, patchy fog in the morning. Partly cloudy. Humid with highs in the mid-80s. West winds 5 to 10 miles per hour. Sunday night, partly cloudy. A chance of showers with a slight chance of thunderstorms after midnight. Humid with lows in the mid-60s.
West winds around 5 miles per hour. Chance of rain 40%. Monday, partly sunny with a chance of showers. A chance of thunderstorms in the afternoon. Humid with highs in the mid-80s. Southwest winds 5 to 10 miles per hour. Chance of rain 50%. Monday night, showers with a chance of thunderstorms. Humid with lows in the upper 60s. Southwest winds 5 to 10 miles per hour with gusts up to 20 miles per hour. Chance of rain 90%. Tuesday, mostly cloudy in the morning, then becoming partly sunny. A chance of thunderstorms. Showers, mainly in the morning. Highs in the lower 80s. Chance of rain 80%. Tuesday night, partly cloudy with a chance of showers and thunderstorms in the evening, then mostly clear after midnight. Lows in the lower 60s. Chance of rain 50%. At midnight, weather reports for selected cities. At Mansfield Lawn Regional Airport, it was clear. The temperature was 66 degrees, the dew point 59, and the relative humidity 78%. The wind was calm. The pressure was 30.00 inches and falling. Elsewhere across Ohio, it was clear, with a temperature of 66 at Marion, 70 at Toledo Express, and 65 at Findlay. It was partly cloudy, with a temperature of 67 at Cleveland, 66 at Akron-Canton Regional Airport, 62 at Youngstown, 69 at Cincinnati, and 74 at Columbus. It was mostly cloudy, with a temperature of 63 at Wooster, and 69 at Dayton. Reports from nearby cities outside Ohio, it was partly cloudy, with a temperature of 67 at Pittsburgh, 71 at Detroit, and 70 at Buffalo. It was cloudy, with a temperature of 71 at Indianapolis, and 73 at Chicago. The current time is 12:59 a.m. Eastern Daylight Time. 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We supply the latest available information for the Central Highlands over station WWG57 from Butler on a frequency of 162.450 MHz. On the latest weather map, multiple disturbances will move east across the area Sunday through Wednesday. High pressure will briefly build east across the region by Thursday. The forecast for the Central Highlands. Tonight, mostly clear. Lows in the lower 60s. Southwest winds around 5 miles per hour. Sunday, patchy fog in the morning. Partly cloudy. Humid with highs in the mid-80s. West winds 5 to 10 miles per hour. Sunday night, partly cloudy. A chance of showers with a slight chance of thunderstorms after midnight. Humid with lows in the mid-60s. West winds around 5 miles per hour. Chance of rain 40%. Monday, partly sunny with a chance of showers. A chance of thunderstorms in the afternoon. Humid with highs in the mid-80s. Southwest winds 5 to 10 miles per hour. Chance of rain 50%. Monday night, showers with a chance of thunderstorms. Humid with lows in the upper 60s. Southwest winds 5 to 10 miles per hour with gusts up to 20 miles per hour. Chance of rain 90%. Tuesday, mostly cloudy in the morning, then becoming partly sunny. A chance of thunderstorms. Showers, mainly in the morning. Highs in the lower 80s. Chance of rain 80%. Tuesday night, partly cloudy with a chance of showers and thunderstorms in the evening, then mostly clear after midnight. Lows in the lower 60s. Chance of rain 50%. The Nearshore Marine Forecast. For the following marine location, the islands to Vermilion. Overnight, south winds 10 knots or less becoming southwest. Mostly clear. Waves 1 foot or less. Sunday, southwest winds 5 to 10 knots becoming west. Mostly sunny. Waves 1 foot or less. Sunday night, west winds 10 knots or less becoming southwest. A chance of showers overnight. Waves 1 foot or less. Monday, southwest winds 5 to 10 knots. A chance of showers. Waves 2 feet or less. The water temperature off Toledo is 77 degrees, off Cleveland 73 degrees, and off Derry 74 degrees. The extended forecast for the Central Highlands.
Wednesday, partly cloudy. Highs in the upper 70s. Wednesday night, mostly clear. Lows in the upper 50s. Thursday, mostly sunny. Highs around 80. Thursday night, mostly clear. Lows around 60. Friday, partly cloudy. Highs in the lower 80s. Friday night, partly cloudy. Lows in the lower 60s. Saturday, partly cloudy. A chance of showers and thunderstorms in the afternoon. Highs in the lower 80s. Chance of rain 30%. At midnight, weather reports for selected cities. At Mansfield Long Regional Airport, it was clear. The temperature was 66 degrees, the dew point 59, and the relative humidity 78%. The wind was calm. The pressure was 30.00 inches and falling. Elsewhere across Ohio, it was clear, with a temperature of 66 at Marion, 70 at Toledo Express, and 65 at Findlay. It was partly cloudy, with a temperature of 67 at Cleveland, 66 at Akron-Canton Regional Airport, 62 at Youngstown, 69 at Cincinnati, and 74 at Columbus. It was mostly cloudy, with a temperature of 63 at Wooster, and 69 at Dayton. Reports from nearby cities outside Ohio, it was partly cloudy, with a temperature of 67 at Pittsburgh, 71 at Detroit, and 70 at Buffalo. It was cloudy, with a temperature of 71 at Indianapolis, and 73 at Chicago. The current time is 1:03 a.m. Eastern Daylight Time. 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We supply the latest available information for the Central Highlands over station WWG57 from Butler on a frequency of 162.450 MHz. On the latest weather map, multiple disturbances will move east across the area Sunday through Wednesday. High pressure will briefly build east across the region by Thursday. The forecast for the Central Highlands. Tonight, mostly clear. Lows in the lower 60s. Southwest winds around 5 miles per hour. Sunday, patchy fog in the morning. Partly cloudy. Humid with highs in the mid-80s. West winds 5 to 10 miles per hour. Sunday night, partly cloudy. A chance of showers with a slight chance of thunderstorms after midnight. Humid with lows in the mid-60s. West winds around 5 miles per hour. Chance of rain 40%. Monday, partly sunny with a chance of showers. A chance of thunderstorms in the afternoon. Humid with highs in the mid-80s. Southwest winds 5 to 10 miles per hour. Chance of rain 50%. Monday night, showers with a chance of thunderstorms. Humid with lows in the upper 60s. Southwest winds 5 to 10 miles per hour with gusts up to 20 miles per hour. Chance of rain 90%. Tuesday, mostly cloudy in the morning, then becoming partly sunny. A chance of thunderstorms. Showers, mainly in the morning. Highs in the lower 80s. Chance of rain 80%. Tuesday night, partly cloudy with a chance of showers and thunderstorms in the evening, then mostly clear after midnight. Lows in the lower 60s. Chance of rain 50%. At 1 a.m., weather reports for selected cities. At Mansfield Long Regional Airport, it was clear. The temperature was 64 degrees, the dew point 60, and the relative humidity 87%. The wind was south, at 3 miles an hour. The pressure was 29.99 inches and falling. Elsewhere across Ohio, it was clear, with a temperature of 65 at Marion, 70 at Toledo Express, 67 at Findlay, and 71 at Columbus. It was partly cloudy, with a temperature of 61 at Wooster, 66 at Cleveland, 66 at Akron-Canton Regional Airport, and 59 at Youngstown. At Cincinnati, it was mostly cloudy, with a temperature of 69. At Dayton, it was cloudy, with a temperature of 70. Reports from nearby cities outside Ohio, temperatures were between 67 and 72 degrees. At Pittsburgh, it was clear. At Detroit, it was partly cloudy. It was mostly cloudy at Buffalo and Chicago. At Indianapolis, it was cloudy. The current time is 1:06 a.m. Eastern Daylight Time.
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We supply the latest available information for the Central Highlands over station WWG57 from Butler on a frequency of 162.450 MHz. On the latest weather map, multiple disturbances will move east across the area Sunday through Wednesday. High pressure will briefly build east across the region by Thursday. The forecast for the Central Highlands. Tonight, mostly clear. Lows in the lower 60s. Southwest winds around 5 miles per hour. Sunday, patchy fog in the morning. Partly cloudy. Humid with highs in the mid-80s. West winds 5 to 10 miles per hour. Sunday night, partly cloudy. A chance of showers with a slight chance of thunderstorms after midnight. Humid with lows in the mid-60s. West winds around 5 miles per hour. Chance of rain 40%. Monday, partly sunny with a chance of showers. A chance of thunderstorms in the afternoon. Humid with highs in the mid-80s. Southwest winds 5 to 10 miles per hour. Chance of rain 50%. Monday night, showers with a chance of thunderstorms. Humid with lows in the upper 60s. Southwest winds 5 to 10 miles per hour with gusts up to 20 miles per hour. Chance of rain 90%. Tuesday, mostly cloudy in the morning, then becoming partly sunny. A chance of thunderstorms. Showers, mainly in the morning. Highs in the lower 80s. Chance of rain 80%. Tuesday night, partly cloudy with a chance of showers and thunderstorms in the evening, then mostly clear after midnight. Lows in the lower 60s. Chance of rain 50%. At 1 a.m., weather reports for selected cities. At Mansfield Long Regional Airport, it was clear. The temperature was 64 degrees, the dew point 60, and the relative humidity 87%. The wind was south, at 3 miles an hour. The pressure was 29.99 inches and falling. Elsewhere across Ohio, it was clear, with a temperature of 65 at Marion, 70 at Toledo Express, 67 at Findlay, and 71 at Columbus. It was partly cloudy, with a temperature of 61 at Worcester, 66 at Cleveland, 66 at Akron-Canton Regional Airport, and 59 at Youngstown. At Cincinnati, it was mostly cloudy, with a temperature of 69. At Dayton, it was cloudy, with a temperature of 70. Reports from nearby cities outside Ohio, temperatures were between 67 and 72 degrees. At Pittsburgh, it was clear. At Detroit, it was partly cloudy. It was mostly cloudy at Buffalo and Chicago. At Indianapolis, it was cloudy. The extended forecast for the Central Highlands. Wednesday, partly cloudy. Highs in the upper 70s. Wednesday night, mostly clear. Lows in the upper 50s. Thursday, mostly sunny. Highs around 80. Thursday night, mostly clear. Lows around 60. Friday, partly cloudy. Highs in the lower 80s. Friday night, partly cloudy. Lows in the lower 60s. Saturday, partly cloudy. A chance of showers and thunderstorms in the afternoon. Highs in the lower 80s. Chance of rain 30%. The current time is 1:10 a.m. Eastern Daylight Time. 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On the latest weather map, multiple disturbances will move east across the area Sunday through Wednesday. High pressure will briefly build east across the region by Thursday. The forecast for the Central Highlands. Tonight, mostly clear. Lows in the lower 60s. Southwest winds around 5 miles per hour. Sunday, patchy fog in the morning. Partly cloudy. Humid with highs in the mid-80s. West winds 5 to 10 miles per hour. Sunday night, partly cloudy. A chance of showers with a slight chance of thunderstorms after midnight. Humid with lows in the mid-60s. West winds around 5 miles per hour.
chance of rain 40%. Monday, partly sunny with a chance of showers. A chance of thunderstorms in the afternoon. Humid with highs in the mid-80s. Southwest winds 5 to 10 miles per hour. Chance of rain 50%. Monday night, showers with a chance of thunderstorms. Humid with lows in the upper 60s. Southwest winds 5 to 10 miles per hour with gusts up to 20 miles per hour. Chance of rain 90%. Tuesday, mostly cloudy in the morning, then becoming partly sunny. A chance of thunderstorms. Showers, mainly in the morning. Highs in the lower 80s. Chance of rain 80%. Tuesday night, partly cloudy with a chance of showers and thunderstorms in the evening, then mostly clear after midnight. Lows in the lower 60s. Chance of rain 50%. At 1 a.m., weather reports for selected cities. At Mansfield Lawn Regional Airport, it was clear. The temperature was 64 degrees, the dew point 60, and the relative humidity 87%. The wind was south, at 3 miles an hour. The pressure was 29.99 inches and falling. Elsewhere across Ohio, it was clear, with a temperature of 65 at Marion, 70 at Toledo Express, 67 at Findlay, and 71 at Columbus. It was partly cloudy, with a temperature of 61 at Worcester, 66 at Cleveland, 66 at Akron-Canton Regional Airport, and 59 at Youngstown. At Cincinnati, it was mostly cloudy, with a temperature of 69. At Dayton, it was cloudy, with a temperature of 70. Reports from nearby cities outside Ohio, temperatures were between 67 and 72 degrees. At Pittsburgh, it was clear. At Detroit, it was partly cloudy. It was mostly cloudy at Buffalo and Chicago. At Indianapolis, it was cloudy. At 1 a.m., weather reports for selected cities. At Mansfield Lawn Regional Airport, it was clear. The temperature was 64 degrees, the dew point 60, and the relative humidity 87%. The wind was south, at 3 miles an hour. The pressure was 29.99 inches and falling. Elsewhere across Ohio, it was clear, with a temperature of 65 at Marion, 70 at Toledo Express, 67 at Findlay, and 71 at Columbus. It was partly cloudy, with a temperature of 61 at Worcester, 66 at Cleveland, 66 at Akron-Canton Regional Airport, and 59 at Youngstown. At Cincinnati, it was mostly cloudy, with a temperature of 69. At Dayton, it was cloudy, with a temperature of 70. Reports from nearby cities outside Ohio, temperatures were between 67 and 72 degrees. At Pittsburgh, it was clear. At Detroit, it was partly cloudy. It was mostly cloudy at Buffalo and Chicago. At Indianapolis, it was cloudy. The current time is 1:15 a.m. Eastern Daylight Time. 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We supply the latest available information for the Central Highlands over station WWG57 from Butler on a frequency of 162.450 MHz. On the latest weather map, multiple disturbances will move east across the area Sunday through Wednesday. High pressure will briefly build east across the region by Thursday. The forecast for the Central Highlands. Tonight, mostly clear. Lows in the lower 60s. Southwest winds around 5 miles per hour. Sunday, patchy fog in the morning. Partly cloudy. Humid with highs in the mid-80s. West winds 5 to 10 miles per hour. Sunday night, partly cloudy. A chance of showers with a slight chance of thunderstorms after midnight. Humid with lows in the mid-60s. West winds around 5 miles per hour. Chance of rain 40%. Monday, partly sunny with a chance of showers. A chance of thunderstorms in the afternoon. Humid with highs in the mid-80s. Southwest winds 5 to 10 miles per hour. Chance of rain 50%. Monday night, showers with a chance of thunderstorms. Humid with lows in the upper 60s. Southwest winds 5 to 10 miles per hour with gusts up to 20 miles per hour. Chance of rain 90%. Tuesday, mostly cloudy in the morning, then becoming partly sunny. A chance of thunderstorms. Showers,
mainly in the morning. Highs in the lower 80s. Chance of rain 80%. Tuesday night, partly cloudy with a chance of showers and thunderstorms in the evening, then mostly clear after midnight. Lows in the lower 60s. Chance of rain 50%. At 1 a.m., weather reports for selected cities. At Mansfield Long Regional Airport, it was clear. The temperature was 64 degrees, the dew point 60, and the relative humidity 87%. The wind was south, at 3 miles an hour. The pressure was 29.99 inches and falling. Elsewhere across Ohio, it was clear, with a temperature of 65 at Marion, 70 at Toledo Express, 67 at Findlay, and 71 at Columbus. It was partly cloudy, with a temperature of 61 at Worcester, 66 at Cleveland, 66 at Akron-Canton Regional Airport, and 59 at Youngstown. At Cincinnati, it was mostly cloudy, with a temperature of 69. At Dayton, it was cloudy, with a temperature of 70. Reports from nearby cities outside Ohio, temperatures were between 67 and 72 degrees. At Pittsburgh, it was clear. At Detroit, it was partly cloudy. It was mostly cloudy at Buffalo and Chicago. At Indianapolis, it was cloudy. The current time is 1:18 a.m. Eastern Daylight Time. 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We supply the latest available information for the Central Highlands over station WWG 57 from Butler on a frequency of 162.450 MHz. On the latest weather map, multiple disturbances will move east across the area Sunday through Wednesday. High pressure will briefly build east across the region by Thursday. The forecast for the Central Highlands. Tonight, mostly clear. Lows in the lower 60s. Southwest winds around 5 miles per hour. Sunday, patchy fog in the morning. Partly cloudy. Humid with highs in the mid-80s. West winds 5 to 10 miles per hour. Sunday night, partly cloudy. A chance of showers with a slight chance of thunderstorms after midnight. Humid with lows in the mid-60s. West winds around 5 miles per hour. Chance of rain 40%. Monday, partly sunny with a chance of showers. A chance of thunderstorms in the afternoon. Humid with highs in the mid-80s. Southwest winds 5 to 10 miles per hour. Chance of rain 50%. Monday night, showers with a chance of thunderstorms. Humid with lows in the upper 60s. Southwest winds 5 to 10 miles per hour with gusts up to 20 miles per hour. Chance of rain 90%. Tuesday, mostly cloudy in the morning, then becoming partly sunny. A chance of thunderstorms. Showers, mainly in the morning. Highs in the lower 80s. Chance of rain 80%. Tuesday night, partly cloudy with a chance of showers and thunderstorms in the evening, then mostly clear after midnight. Lows in the lower 60s. Chance of rain 50%. The extended forecast for the Central Highlands. Wednesday, partly cloudy. Highs in the upper 70s. Wednesday night, mostly clear. Lows in the upper 50s. Thursday, mostly sunny. Highs around 80. Thursday night, mostly clear. Lows around 60. Friday, partly cloudy. Highs in the lower 80s. Friday night, partly cloudy. Lows in the lower 60s. Saturday, partly cloudy. A chance of showers and thunderstorms in the afternoon. Highs in the lower 80s. Chance of rain 30%. At 1 a.m., weather reports for selected cities. At Mansfield Long Regional Airport, it was clear. The temperature was 64 degrees, the dew point 60, and the relative humidity 87%. The wind was south, at 3 miles an hour. The pressure was 29.99 inches and falling. Elsewhere across Ohio, it was clear, with a temperature of 65 at Marion, 70 at Toledo Express, 67 at Findlay, and 71 at Columbus. It was partly cloudy, with a temperature of 61 at Worcester, 66 at Cleveland, 66 at Akron-Canton Regional Airport, and 59 at Youngstown. At Cincinnati, it was mostly cloudy, with a temperature of 69.
At Dayton, it was cloudy, with a temperature of 70. Reports from nearby cities outside Ohio, temperatures were between 67 and 72 degrees. At Pittsburgh, it was clear. At Detroit, it was partly cloudy. It was mostly cloudy at Buffalo and Chicago. At Indianapolis, it was cloudy. The current time is 1:22 a.m. Eastern Daylight Time. 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We supply the latest available information for the Central Highlands over station WWG 57 from Butler on a frequency of 162.450 MHz. On the latest weather map, multiple disturbances will move east across the area Sunday through Wednesday. High pressure will briefly build east across the region by Thursday. The forecast for the Central Highlands. Tonight, mostly clear. Lows in the lower 60s. Southwest winds around 5 miles per hour. Sunday, patchy fog in the morning. Partly cloudy. Humid with highs in the mid-80s. West winds 5 to 10 miles per hour. Sunday night, partly cloudy. A chance of showers with a slight chance of thunderstorms after midnight. Humid with lows in the mid-60s. West winds around 5 miles per hour. Chance of rain 40%. Monday, partly sunny with a chance of showers. A chance of thunderstorms in the afternoon. Humid with highs in the mid-80s. Southwest winds 5 to 10 miles per hour. Chance of rain 50%. Monday night, showers with a chance of thunderstorms. Humid with lows in the upper 60s. Southwest winds 5 to 10 miles per hour with gusts up to 20 miles per hour. Chance of rain 90%. Tuesday, mostly cloudy in the morning, then becoming partly sunny. A chance of thunderstorms. Showers, mainly in the morning. Highs in the lower 80s. Chance of rain 80%. Tuesday night, partly cloudy with a chance of showers and thunderstorms in the evening, then mostly clear after midnight. Lows in the lower 60s. Chance of rain 50%. At 1 a.m., weather reports for selected cities. At Mansfield-Lom Regional Airport, it was clear. The temperature was 64 degrees, the dew point 60, and the relative humidity 87%. The wind was south, at 3 miles an hour. The pressure was 29.99 inches and falling. Elsewhere across Ohio, it was clear, with a temperature of 65 at Marion, 70 at Toledo Express, 67 at Findlay, and 71 at Columbus. It was partly cloudy, with a temperature of 61 at Worcester, 66 at Cleveland, 66 at Akron-Canton Regional Airport, and 59 at Youngstown. At Cincinnati, it was mostly cloudy, with a temperature of 69. At Dayton, it was cloudy, with a temperature of 70. Reports from nearby cities outside Ohio, temperatures were between 67 and 72 degrees. At Pittsburgh, it was clear. At Detroit, it was partly cloudy. It was mostly cloudy at Buffalo and Chicago. At Indianapolis, it was cloudy. The current time is 1:25 a.m. Eastern Daylight Time. 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We supply the latest available information for the Central Highlands over station WWG 57 from Butler on a frequency of 162.450 MHz. On the latest weather map, multiple disturbances will move east across the area Sunday through Wednesday. High pressure will briefly build east across the region by Thursday. The forecast for the Central Highlands. Tonight, mostly clear. Lows in the lower 60s. Southwest winds around 5 miles per hour. Sunday, patchy fog in the morning. Partly cloudy. Humid with highs in the mid-80s. West winds 5 to 10 miles per hour. Sunday night, partly cloudy. A chance of showers with a slight chance of thunderstorms after midnight. Humid with lows in the mid-60s. West winds around 5 miles per hour. Chance of rain 40%. Monday, partly sunny with a chance of showers. A chance of thunderstorms in the afternoon. Humid with highs in the mid-80s. Southwest winds 5 to 10 miles per hour.
chance of rain 50%. Monday night, showers with a chance of thunderstorms. Humid with lows in the upper 60s. Southwest winds 5 to 10 miles per hour with gusts up to 20 miles per hour. Chance of rain 90%. Tuesday, mostly cloudy in the morning, then becoming partly sunny. A chance of thunderstorms. Showers, mainly in the morning. Highs in the lower 80s. Chance of rain 80%. Tuesday night, partly cloudy with a chance of showers and thunderstorms in the evening, then mostly clear after midnight. Lows in the lower 60s. Chance of rain 50%. At 1 a.m., weather reports for selected cities. At Mansfield Long Regional Airport, it was clear. The temperature was 64 degrees, the dew point 60, and the relative humidity 87%. The wind was south, at 3 miles an hour. The pressure was 29.99 inches and falling. Elsewhere across Ohio, it was clear, with a temperature of 65 at Marion, 70 at Toledo Express, 67 at Findlay, and 71 at Columbus. It was partly cloudy, with a temperature of 61 at Worcester, 66 at Cleveland, 66 at Akron-Canton Regional Airport, and 59 at Youngstown. At Cincinnati, it was mostly cloudy, with a temperature of 69. At Dayton, it was cloudy, with a temperature of 70. Reports from nearby cities outside Ohio, temperatures were between 67 and 72 degrees. At Pittsburgh, it was clear. At Detroit, it was partly cloudy. It was mostly cloudy at Buffalo and Chicago. At Indianapolis, it was cloudy. The current time is 1:28 a.m. Eastern Daylight Time. 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We supply the latest available information for the Central Highlands over station WWG57 from Butler on a frequency of 162.450 MHz. On the latest weather map, multiple disturbances will move east across the area Sunday through Wednesday. High pressure will briefly build east across the region by Thursday. The forecast for the Central Highlands. Tonight, mostly clear. Lows in the lower 60s. Southwest winds around 5 miles per hour. Sunday, patchy fog in the morning. Partly cloudy. Humid with highs in the mid-80s. West winds 5 to 10 miles per hour. Sunday night, partly cloudy. A chance of showers with a slight chance of thunderstorms after midnight. Humid with lows in the mid-60s. West winds around 5 miles per hour. Chance of rain 40%. Monday, partly sunny with a chance of showers. A chance of thunderstorms in the afternoon. Humid with highs in the mid-80s. Southwest winds 5 to 10 miles per hour. Chance of rain 50%. Monday night, showers with a chance of thunderstorms. Humid with lows in the upper 60s. Southwest winds 5 to 10 miles per hour with gusts up to 20 miles per hour. Chance of rain 90%. Tuesday, mostly cloudy in the morning, then becoming partly sunny. A chance of thunderstorms. Showers, mainly in the morning. Highs in the lower 80s. Chance of rain 80%. Tuesday night, partly cloudy with a chance of showers and thunderstorms in the evening, then mostly clear after midnight. Lows in the lower 60s. Chance of rain 50%. The extended forecast for the Central Highlands. Wednesday, partly cloudy. Highs in the upper 70s. Wednesday night, mostly clear. Lows in the upper 50s. Thursday, mostly sunny. Highs around 80. Thursday night, mostly clear. Lows around 60. Friday, partly cloudy. Highs in the lower 80s. Friday night, partly cloudy. Lows in the lower 60s. Saturday, partly cloudy. A chance of showers and thunderstorms in the afternoon. Highs in the lower 80s. Chance of rain 30%. At 1 a.m., weather reports for selected cities. At Mansfield Long Regional Airport, it was clear. The temperature was 64 degrees, the dew point 60, and the relative humidity 87%. The wind was south, at 3 miles an hour. The pressure was 29.99 inches and falling. Elsewhere across Ohio,
It was clear, with a temperature of 65 at Marion, 70 at Toledo Express, 67 at Findlay, and 71 at Columbus. It was partly cloudy.

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We supply the latest available information for the Central Highlands over station WWG57 from Butler on a frequency of 162.450 MHz. On the latest weather map, multiple disturbances will move east across the area Sunday through Wednesday. High pressure will briefly build east across the region by Thursday. The forecast for the Central Highlands. Tonight, mostly clear. Lows in the lower 60s. Southwest winds around 5 miles per hour. Sunday, patchy fog in the morning. Partly cloudy. Humid with highs in the mid-80s. West winds 5 to 10 miles per hour. Sunday night, partly cloudy. A chance of showers with a slight chance of thunderstorms after midnight. Humid with lows in the mid-60s. West winds around 5 miles per hour. Chance of rain 40%. Monday, partly sunny with a chance of showers. A chance of thunderstorms in the afternoon. Humid with highs in the mid-80s. Southwest winds 5 to 10 miles per hour. Chance of rain 50%. Monday night, showers with a chance of thunderstorms. Humid with lows in the upper 60s. Southwest winds 5 to 10 miles per hour with gusts up to 20 miles per hour. Chance of rain 90%. Tuesday, mostly cloudy in the morning, then becoming partly sunny. A chance of thunderstorms. Showers, mainly in the morning. Highs in the lower 80s. Chance of rain 80%. Tuesday night, partly cloudy with a chance of showers and thunderstorms in the evening, then mostly clear after midnight. Lows in the lower 60s. Chance of rain 50%. At 1 a.m., weather reports for selected cities. At Mansfield Long Regional Airport, it was clear. The temperature was 64 degrees, the dew point 60, and the relative humidity 87%. The wind was south, at 3 miles an hour. The pressure was 29.99 inches and falling. Elsewhere across Ohio, it was clear, with a temperature of 65 at Marion, 70 at Toledo Express, 67 at Findlay, and 71 at Columbus. It was partly cloudy, with a temperature of 61 at Worcester, 66 at Cleveland, 66 at Akron-Canton Regional Airport, and 59 at Youngstown. At Cincinnati, it was mostly cloudy, with a temperature of 69. At Dayton, it was cloudy, with a temperature of 70. Reports from nearby cities outside Ohio, temperatures were between 67 and 72 degrees. At Pittsburgh, it was clear. At Detroit, it was partly cloudy. It was mostly cloudy at Buffalo and Chicago. At Indianapolis, it was cloudy. The current time is 1:35 a.m. Eastern Daylight Time. 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We supply the latest available information for the Central Highlands over station WWG57 from Butler on a frequency of 162.450 MHz. On the latest weather map, multiple disturbances will move east across the area Sunday through Wednesday. High pressure will briefly build east across the region by Thursday. The forecast for the Central Highlands. Tonight, mostly clear. Lows in the lower 60s. Southwest winds around 5 miles per hour. Sunday, patchy fog in the morning. Partly cloudy. Humid with highs in the mid-80s. West winds 5 to 10 miles per hour. Sunday night, partly cloudy. A chance of showers with a slight chance of thunderstorms after midnight. Humid with lows in the mid-60s. West winds around 5 miles per hour. Chance of rain 40%. Monday, partly sunny with a chance of showers. A chance of thunderstorms in the afternoon. Humid with highs in the mid-80s. Southwest winds 5 to 10 miles per hour. Chance of rain 50%. Monday night, showers with a chance of thunderstorms. Humid with lows in the upper 60s. Southwest winds 5 to 10 miles per hour with gusts up to 20 miles per hour. Chance of rain 90%. Tuesday, mostly cloudy in the morning, then becoming partly sunny. A chance of thunderstorms. Showers, mainly in the morning. Highs in the lower 80s.

chance of rain 80%. Tuesday night, partly cloudy with a chance of showers and thunderstorms in the evening, then mostly clear after midnight. Lows in the lower 60s. Chance of rain 50%. At 1 a.m., weather reports for selected cities. At Mansfield Long Regional Airport, it was clear. The temperature was 64 degrees, the dew point 60, and the relative humidity 87%. The wind was south, at 3 miles an hour. The pressure was 29.99 inches and falling. Elsewhere across Ohio, it was clear, with a temperature of 65 at Marion, 70 at Toledo Express, 67 at Findlay, and 71 at Columbus. It was partly cloudy, with a temperature of 61 at Worcester, 66 at Cleveland, 66 at Akron-Canton Regional Airport, and 59 at Youngstown. At Cincinnati, it was mostly cloudy, with a temperature of 69. At Dayton, it was cloudy, with a temperature of 70. Reports from nearby cities outside Ohio, temperatures were between 67 and 72 degrees. At Pittsburgh, it was clear. At Detroit, it was partly cloudy. It was mostly cloudy at Buffalo and Chicago. At Indianapolis, it was cloudy. The current time is 1:39 a.m. Eastern Daylight Time. 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We supply the latest available information for the Central Highlands over station WWG57 from Butler on a frequency of 162.450 MHz. On the latest weather map, multiple disturbances will move east across the area Sunday through Wednesday. High pressure will briefly build east across the region by Thursday. The forecast for the Central Highlands. Tonight, mostly clear. Lows in the lower 60s. Southwest winds around 5 miles per hour. Sunday, patchy fog in the morning. Partly cloudy. Humid with highs in the mid-80s. West winds 5 to 10 miles per hour. Sunday night, partly cloudy. A chance of showers with a slight chance of thunderstorms after midnight. Humid with lows in the mid-60s. West winds around 5 miles per hour. Chance of rain 40%. Monday, partly sunny with a chance of showers. A chance of thunderstorms in the afternoon. Humid with highs in the mid-80s. Southwest winds 5 to 10 miles per hour. Chance of rain 50%. Monday night, showers with a chance of thunderstorms. Humid with lows in the upper 60s. Southwest winds 5 to 10 miles per hour with gusts up to 20 miles per hour. Chance of rain 90%. Tuesday, mostly cloudy in the morning, then becoming partly sunny. A chance of thunderstorms. Showers, mainly in the morning. Highs in the lower 80s. Chance of rain 80%. Tuesday night, partly cloudy with a chance of showers and thunderstorms in the evening, then mostly clear after midnight. Lows in the lower 60s. Chance of rain 50%. The extended forecast for the Central Highlands. Wednesday, partly cloudy. Highs in the upper 70s. Wednesday night, mostly clear. Lows in the upper 50s. Thursday, mostly sunny. Highs around 80. Thursday night, mostly clear. Lows around 60. Friday, partly cloudy. Highs in the lower 80s. Friday night, partly cloudy. Lows in the lower 60s. Saturday, partly cloudy. A chance of showers and thunderstorms in the afternoon. Highs in the lower 80s. Chance of rain 30%. At 1 a.m., weather reports for selected cities. At Mansfield Long Regional Airport, it was clear. The temperature was 64 degrees, the dew point 60, and the relative humidity 87%. The wind was south, at 3 miles an hour. The pressure was 29.99 inches and falling. Elsewhere across Ohio, it was clear, with a temperature of 65 at Marion, 70 at Toledo Express, 67 at Findlay, and 71 at Columbus. It was partly cloudy, with a temperature of 61 at Worcester, 66 at Cleveland, 66 at Akron-Canton Regional Airport, and 59 at Youngstown. At Cincinnati, it was mostly cloudy, with a temperature of 69. At Dayton, it was cloudy, with a temperature of 70.
Reports from nearby cities outside Ohio, temperatures were between 67 and 72 degrees. At Pittsburgh, it was clear. At Detroit, it was partly cloudy. It was mostly cloudy at Buffalo and Chicago. At Indianapolis, it was cloudy. The current time is 1:43 a.m. Eastern Daylight Time. 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We supply the latest available information for the Central Highlands over station WWG 57 from Butler on a frequency of 162.450 MHz. On the latest weather map, multiple disturbances will move east across the area Sunday through Wednesday. High pressure will briefly build east across the region by Thursday. The forecast for the Central Highlands. Tonight, mostly clear. Lows in the lower 60s. Southwest winds around 5 miles per hour. Sunday, patchy fog in the morning. Partly cloudy. Humid with highs in the mid-80s. West winds 5 to 10 miles per hour. Sunday night, partly cloudy. A chance of showers with a slight chance of thunderstorms after midnight. Humid with lows in the mid-60s. West winds around 5 miles per hour. Chance of rain 40%. Monday, partly sunny with a chance of showers. A chance of thunderstorms in the afternoon. Humid with highs in the mid-80s. Southwest winds 5 to 10 miles per hour. Chance of rain 50%. Monday night, showers with a chance of thunderstorms. Humid with lows in the upper 60s. Southwest winds 5 to 10 miles per hour with gusts up to 20 miles per hour. Chance of rain 90%. Tuesday, mostly cloudy in the morning, then becoming partly sunny. A chance of thunderstorms. Showers, mainly in the morning. Highs in the lower 80s. Chance of rain 80%. Tuesday night, partly cloudy with a chance of showers and thunderstorms in the evening, then mostly clear after midnight. Lows in the lower 60s. Chance of rain 50%. At 1 a.m., weather reports for selected cities. At Mansfield Long Regional Airport, it was clear. The temperature was 64 degrees, the dew point 60, and the relative humidity 87%. The wind was south, at 3 miles an hour. The pressure was 29.99 inches and falling. Elsewhere across Ohio, it was clear, with a temperature of 65 at Marion, 70 at Toledo Express, 67 at Findlay, and 71 at Columbus. It was partly cloudy, with a temperature of 61 at Worcester, 66 at Cleveland, 66 at Akron-Canton Regional Airport, and 59 at Youngstown. At Cincinnati, it was mostly cloudy, with a temperature of 69. At Dayton, it was cloudy, with a temperature of 70. Reports from nearby cities outside Ohio, temperatures were between 67 and 72 degrees. At Pittsburgh, it was clear. At Detroit, it was partly cloudy. It was mostly cloudy at Buffalo and Chicago. At Indianapolis, it was cloudy. The current time is 1:46 a.m. Eastern Daylight Time. 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We supply the latest available information for the Central Highlands over station WWG 57 from Butler on a frequency of 162.450 MHz. On the latest weather map, multiple disturbances will move east across the area Sunday through Wednesday. High pressure will briefly build east across the region by Thursday. The forecast for the Central Highlands. Tonight, mostly clear. Lows in the lower 60s. Southwest winds around 5 miles per hour. Sunday, patchy fog in the morning. Partly cloudy. Humid with highs in the mid-80s. West winds 5 to 10 miles per hour. Sunday night, partly cloudy. A chance of showers with a slight chance of thunderstorms after midnight. Humid with lows in the mid-60s. West winds around 5 miles per hour. Chance of rain 40%. Monday, partly sunny with a chance of showers. A chance of thunderstorms in the afternoon. Humid with highs in the mid-80s. Southwest winds 5 to 10 miles per hour. Chance of rain 50%.
Monday night, showers with a chance of thunderstorms. Humid with lows in the upper 60s. Southwest winds 5 to 10 miles per hour with gusts up to 20 miles per hour. Chance of rain 90%. Tuesday, mostly cloudy in the morning, then becoming partly sunny. A chance of thunderstorms. Showers, mainly in the morning. Highs in the lower 80s. Chance of rain 80%. Tuesday night, partly cloudy with a chance of showers and thunderstorms in the evening, then mostly clear after midnight. Lows in the lower 60s. Chance of rain 50%. At 1 a.m., weather reports for selected cities, at Mansfield Lawn Regional Airport, it was clear. The temperature was 64 degrees, the dew point 60, and the relative humidity 87%. The wind was south, at 3 miles an hour. The pressure was 29.99 inches and falling. Elsewhere across Ohio, it was clear, with a temperature of 65 at Marion, 70 at Toledo Express, 67 at Findlay, and 71 at Columbus. It was partly cloudy, with a temperature of 61 at Worcester, 66 at Cleveland, 66 at Akron-Canton Regional Airport, and 59 at Youngstown. At Cincinnati, it was mostly cloudy, with a temperature of 69. At Dayton, it was cloudy, with a temperature of 70. Reports from nearby cities outside Ohio, temperatures were between 67 and 72 degrees. At Pittsburgh, it was clear. At Detroit, it was partly cloudy. It was mostly cloudy at Buffalo and Chicago. At Indianapolis, it was cloudy. The current time is 1:49 a.m. Eastern Daylight Time. 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We supply the latest available information for the Central Highlands over station WWG57 from Butler on a frequency of 162.450 MHz. On the latest weather map, multiple disturbances will move east across the area Sunday through Wednesday. High pressure will briefly build east across the region by Thursday. The extended forecast for the Central Highlands. Wednesday, partly cloudy. Highs in the upper 70s. Wednesday night, mostly clear. Lows in the upper 50s. Thursday, mostly sunny. Highs around 80. Thursday night, mostly clear. Lows around 60. Friday, partly cloudy. Highs in the lower 80s. Friday night, partly cloudy. Lows in the lower 60s. Saturday, partly cloudy. A chance of showers and thunderstorms in the afternoon. Highs in the lower 80s. Chance of rain 30%. The forecast for the Central Highlands. Tonight, mostly clear. Lows in the lower 60s. Southwest winds around 5 miles per hour. Sunday, patchy fog in the morning. Partly cloudy. Humid with highs in the mid-80s. West winds 5 to 10 miles per hour. Sunday night, partly cloudy. A chance of showers with a slight chance of thunderstorms after midnight. Humid with lows in the mid-60s. West winds around 5 miles per hour. Chance of rain 40%. Monday, partly sunny with a chance of showers. A chance of thunderstorms in the afternoon. Humid with highs in the mid-80s. Southwest winds 5 to 10 miles per hour. Chance of rain 50%. Monday night, showers with a chance of thunderstorms. Humid with lows in the upper 60s. Southwest winds 5 to 10 miles per hour with gusts up to 20 miles per hour. Chance of rain 90%. Tuesday, mostly cloudy in the morning, then becoming partly sunny. A chance of thunderstorms. Showers, mainly in the morning. Highs in the lower 80s. Chance of rain 80%. Tuesday night, partly cloudy with a chance of showers and thunderstorms in the evening, then mostly clear after midnight. Lows in the lower 60s. Chance of rain 50%. At 1 a.m., weather reports for selected cities, at Mansfield Lawn Regional Airport, it was clear. The temperature was 64 degrees, the dew point 60, and the relative humidity 87%. The wind was south, at 3 miles an hour. The pressure was 29.99 inches and falling. Elsewhere across Ohio,
It was clear, with a temperature of 65 at Marion, 70 at Toledo Express, 67 at Findlay, and 71 at Columbus. It was partly cloudy, with a temperature of 61 at Worcester, 66 at Cleveland, 66 at Akron-Canton Regional Airport, and 59 at Youngstown. At Cincinnati, it was mostly cloudy, with a temperature of 69. At Dayton, it was cloudy, with a temperature of 70. Reports from nearby cities outside Ohio, temperatures were between 67 and 72 degrees. At Pittsburgh, it was clear. At Detroit, it was partly cloudy. It was mostly cloudy at Buffalo and Chicago. At Indianapolis, it was cloudy. The current time is 1:53 a.m. Eastern Daylight Time. 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We supply the latest available information for the Central Highlands over station WWG 57 from Butler on a frequency of 162.450 MHz. On the latest weather map, multiple disturbances will move east across the area Sunday through Wednesday. High pressure will briefly build east across the region by Thursday. The forecast for the Central Highlands. Tonight, mostly clear. Lows in the lower 60s. Southwest winds around 5 miles per hour. Sunday, patchy fog in the morning. Partly cloudy. Humid with highs in the mid-80s. West winds 5 to 10 miles per hour. Sunday night, partly cloudy. A chance of showers with a slight chance of thunderstorms after midnight. Humid with lows in the mid-60s. West winds around 5 miles per hour. Chance of rain 40%. Monday, partly sunny with a chance of showers. A chance of thunderstorms in the afternoon. Humid with highs in the mid-80s. Southwest winds 5 to 10 miles per hour. Chance of rain 50%. Monday night, showers with a chance of thunderstorms. Humid with lows in the upper 60s. Southwest winds 5 to 10 miles per hour with gusts up to 20 miles per hour. Chance of rain 90%. Tuesday, mostly cloudy in the morning, then becoming partly sunny. A chance of thunderstorms. Showers, mainly in the morning. Highs in the lower 80s. Chance of rain 80%. Tuesday night, partly cloudy with a chance of showers and thunderstorms in the evening, then mostly clear after midnight. Lows in the lower 60s. Chance of rain 50%. At 1 a.m., weather reports for selected cities. At Mansfield-Laum Regional Airport, it was clear. The temperature was 64 degrees, the dew point 60, and the relative humidity 87%. The wind was south, at 3 miles an hour. The pressure was 29.99 inches and falling. Elsewhere across Ohio, it was clear, with a temperature of 65 at Marion, 70 at Toledo Express, 67 at Findlay, and 71 at Columbus. It was partly cloudy, with a temperature of 61 at Worcester, 66 at Cleveland, 66 at Akron-Canton Regional Airport, and 59 at Youngstown. At Cincinnati, it was mostly cloudy, with a temperature of 69. At Dayton, it was cloudy, with a temperature of 70. Reports from nearby cities outside Ohio, temperatures were between 67 and 72 degrees. At Pittsburgh, it was clear. At Detroit, it was partly cloudy. It was mostly cloudy at Buffalo and Chicago. At Indianapolis, it was cloudy. The current time is 1:56 a.m. Eastern Daylight Time. 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We supply the latest available information for the Central Highlands over station WWG 57 from Butler on a frequency of 162.450 MHz. On the latest weather map, multiple disturbances will move east across the area Sunday through Wednesday. High pressure will briefly build east across the region by Thursday. The forecast for the Central Highlands. Tonight, mostly clear. Lows in the lower 60s. Southwest winds around 5 miles per hour. Sunday, patchy fog in the morning. Partly cloudy. Humid with highs in the mid-80s. West winds 5 to 10 miles per hour. Sunday night, partly cloudy.
A chance of showers with a slight chance of thunderstorms after midnight. Humid with lows in the mid-60s. West winds around 5 miles per hour. Chance of rain 40%. Monday, partly sunny with a chance of showers. A chance of thunderstorms in the afternoon. Humid with highs in the mid-80s. Southwest winds 5 to 10 miles per hour. Chance of rain 50%. Monday night, showers with a chance of thunderstorms. Humid with lows in the upper 60s. Southwest winds 5 to 10 miles per hour with gusts up to 20 miles per hour. Chance of rain 90%. Tuesday, mostly cloudy in the morning, then becoming partly sunny. A chance of thunderstorms. Showers, mainly in the morning. Highs in the lower 80s. Chance of rain 80%. Tuesday night, partly cloudy with a chance of showers and thunderstorms in the evening, then mostly clear after midnight. Lows in the lower 60s. Chance of rain 50%. At 1 a.m., weather reports for selected cities, at Mansfield-Lom Regional Airport, it was clear. The temperature was 64 degrees, the dew point 60, and the relative humidity 87%. The wind was south, at 3 miles an hour. The pressure was 29.99 inches and falling. Elsewhere across Ohio, it was clear, with a temperature of 65 at Marion, 70 at Toledo Express, 67 at Findlay, and 71 at Columbus. It was partly cloudy, with a temperature of 61 at Worcester, 66 at Cleveland, 66 at Akron-Canton Regional Airport, and 59 at Youngstown. At Cincinnati, it was mostly cloudy, with a temperature of 69. At Dayton, it was cloudy, with a temperature of 70. Reports from nearby cities outside Ohio, temperatures were between 67 and 72 degrees. At Pittsburgh, it was clear. At Detroit, it was partly cloudy. It was mostly cloudy at Buffalo and Chicago. At Indianapolis, it was cloudy. The current time is 1:59 a.m. Eastern Daylight Time. 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The Nearshore Marine Forecast. For the following marine location, the islands to Vermilion. Overnight, south winds 10 knots or less becoming southwest. Mostly clear. Waves 1 foot or less. Sunday, southwest winds 5 to 10 knots becoming west. Mostly sunny. Waves 1 foot or less. Sunday night, west winds 10 knots or less becoming southwest. A chance of showers overnight. Waves 1 foot or less. Monday, southwest winds 5 to 10 knots. A chance of showers. Waves 2 feet or less. The water temperature off Toledo is 77 degrees, off Cleveland 73 degrees, and off Derry 74 degrees. The extended forecast for the Central Highlands. Wednesday, partly cloudy. Highs in the upper 70s. Wednesday night, mostly clear. Lows in the upper 50s. Thursday, mostly sunny. Highs around 80. Thursday night, mostly clear. Lows around 60. Friday, partly cloudy. Highs in the lower 80s. Friday night, partly cloudy. Lows in the lower 60s. Saturday, partly cloudy. A chance of showers and thunderstorms in the afternoon. Highs in the lower 80s. Chance of rain 30%. On the latest weather map, multiple disturbances will move east across the area Sunday through Wednesday. High pressure will briefly build east across the region by Thursday. The forecast for the Central Highlands. Tonight, mostly clear. Lows in the lower 60s. Southwest winds around 5 miles per hour. Sunday, patchy fog in the morning. Partly cloudy. Humid with highs in the mid-80s. West winds 5 to 10 miles per hour. Sunday night, partly cloudy. A chance of showers with a slight chance of thunderstorms after midnight. Humid with lows in the mid-60s. West winds around 5 miles per hour. Chance of rain 40%. Monday, partly sunny with a chance of showers.
a chance of thunderstorms in the afternoon. Humid with highs in the mid-80s. Southwest winds 5 to 10 miles per hour. Chance of rain 50%. Monday night, showers with a chance of thunderstorms. Humid with lows in the upper 60s. Southwest winds 5 to 10 miles per hour with gusts up to 20 miles per hour. Chance of rain 90%. Tuesday, mostly cloudy in the morning, then becoming partly sunny. A chance of thunderstorms. Showers, mainly in the morning. Highs in the lower 80s. Chance of rain 80%. Tuesday night, partly cloudy with a chance of showers and thunderstorms in the evening, then mostly clear after midnight. Lows in the lower 60s. Chance of rain 50%. At 1 a.m., weather reports for selected cities. At Mansfield Long Regional Airport, it was clear. The temperature was 64 degrees, the dew point 60, and the relative humidity 87%. The wind was south, at 3 miles an hour. The pressure was 29.99 inches and falling. Elsewhere across Ohio, it was clear, with a temperature of 65 at Marion, 70 at Toledo Express, 67 at Findlay, and 71 at Columbus. It was partly cloudy, with a temperature of 61 at Worcester, 66 at Cleveland, 66 at Akron-Canton Regional Airport, and 59 at Youngstown. At Cincinnati, it was mostly cloudy, with a temperature of 69. At Dayton, it was cloudy, with a temperature of 70. Reports from nearby cities outside Ohio, temperatures were between 67 and 72 degrees. At Pittsburgh, it was clear. At Detroit, it was partly cloudy. It was mostly cloudy at Buffalo and Chicago. At Indianapolis, it was cloudy. The current time is 2:04 a.m. Eastern Daylight Time. 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We supply the latest available information for the Central Highlands over station WWG57 from Butler on a frequency of 162.450 MHz. On the latest weather map, multiple disturbances will move east across the area Sunday through Wednesday. High pressure will briefly build east across the region by Thursday. The forecast for the Central Highlands. Tonight, mostly clear. Lows in the lower 60s. Southwest winds around 5 miles per hour. Sunday, patchy fog in the morning. Partly cloudy. Humid with highs in the mid-80s. West winds 5 to 10 miles per hour. Sunday night, partly cloudy. A chance of showers with a slight chance of thunderstorms after midnight. Humid with lows in the mid-60s. West winds around 5 miles per hour. Chance of rain 40%. Monday, partly sunny with a chance of showers. A chance of thunderstorms in the afternoon. Humid with highs in the mid-80s. Southwest winds 5 to 10 miles per hour. Chance of rain 50%. Monday night, showers with a chance of thunderstorms. Humid with lows in the upper 60s. Southwest winds 5 to 10 miles per hour with gusts up to 20 miles per hour. Chance of rain 90%. Tuesday, mostly cloudy in the morning, then becoming partly sunny. A chance of thunderstorms. Showers, mainly in the morning. Highs in the lower 80s. Chance of rain 80%. Tuesday night, partly cloudy with a chance of showers and thunderstorms in the evening, then mostly clear after midnight. Lows in the lower 60s. Chance of rain 50%. At 2 a.m., weather reports for selected cities. At Mansfield Long Regional Airport, it was clear. The temperature was 64 degrees, the dew point 61, and the relative humidity 90%. The wind was calm. The pressure was 29.98 inches and falling. Elsewhere across Ohio, it was clear, with a temperature of 61 at Worcester, 64 at Marion, 69 at Toledo Express, 66 at Findlay, and 70 at Columbus. It was partly cloudy, with a temperature of 64 at Cleveland, 65 at Akron-Canton Regional Airport, and 58 at Youngstown. At Cincinnati, it was mostly cloudy, with a temperature of 68. At Dayton, it was cloudy, with a temperature of 70. Reports from nearby cities outside Ohio. At Pittsburgh, it was clear, with a temperature of 66.
It was partly cloudy, with a temperature of 68 at Detroit, and 68 at Buffalo. It was cloudy, with a temperature of 70 at Indianapolis, and 72 at Chicago. The current time is 2:07 a.m. Eastern Daylight Time. 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We supply the latest available information for the Central Highlands over station WWG 57 from Butler on a frequency of 162.450 MHz. On the latest weather map, multiple disturbances will move east across the area Sunday through Wednesday. High pressure will briefly build east across the region by Thursday. The forecast for the Central Highlands. Tonight, mostly clear. Lows in the lower 60s. Southwest winds around 5 miles per hour. Sunday, patchy fog in the morning. Partly cloudy. Humid with highs in the mid-80s. West winds 5 to 10 miles per hour. Sunday night, partly cloudy. A chance of showers with a slight chance of thunderstorms after midnight. Humid with lows in the mid-60s. West winds around 5 miles per hour. Chance of rain 40%. Monday, partly sunny with a chance of showers. A chance of thunderstorms in the afternoon. Humid with highs in the mid-80s. Southwest winds 5 to 10 miles per hour. Chance of rain 50%. Monday night, showers with a chance of thunderstorms. Humid with lows in the upper 60s. Southwest winds 5 to 10 miles per hour with gusts up to 20 miles per hour. Chance of rain 90%. Tuesday, mostly cloudy in the morning, then becoming partly sunny. A chance of thunderstorms. Showers, mainly in the morning. Highs in the lower 80s. Chance of rain 80%. Tuesday night, partly cloudy with a chance of showers and thunderstorms in the evening, then mostly clear after midnight. Lows in the lower 60s. Chance of rain 50%. At 2 a.m., weather reports for selected cities. At Mansfield Long Regional Airport, it was clear. The temperature was 64 degrees, the dew point 61, and the relative humidity 90%. The wind was calm. The pressure was 29.98 inches and falling. Elsewhere across Ohio, it was clear, with a temperature of 61 at Worcester, 64 at Marion, 69 at Toledo Express, 66 at Findlay, and 70 at Columbus. It was partly cloudy, with a temperature of 64 at Cleveland, 65 at Akron-Canton Regional Airport, and 58 at Youngstown. At Cincinnati, it was mostly cloudy, with a temperature of 68. At Dayton, it was cloudy, with a temperature of 70. Reports from nearby cities outside Ohio, at Pittsburgh, it was clear, with a temperature of 66. It was partly cloudy, with a temperature of 68 at Detroit, and 68 at Buffalo. It was cloudy, with a temperature of 70 at Indianapolis, and 72 at Chicago. The extended forecast for the Central Highlands. Wednesday, partly cloudy. Highs in the upper 70s. Wednesday night, mostly clear. Lows in the upper 50s. Thursday, mostly sunny. Highs around 80. Thursday night, mostly clear. Lows around 60. Friday, partly cloudy. Highs in the lower 80s. Friday night, partly cloudy. Lows in the lower 60s. Saturday, partly cloudy. A chance of showers and thunderstorms in the afternoon. Highs in the lower 80s. Chance of rain 30%. The current time is 2:11 a.m. Eastern Daylight Time. 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We supply the latest available information for the Central Highlands over station WWG 57 from Butler on a frequency of 162.450 MHz. On the latest weather map, multiple disturbances will move east across the area Sunday through Wednesday. High pressure will briefly build east across the region by Thursday. The forecast for the Central Highlands. Tonight, mostly clear. Lows in the lower 60s. Southwest winds around 5 miles per hour. Sunday, patchy fog in the morning. Partly cloudy. Humid with highs in the mid-80s.
west winds 5 to 10 miles per hour. Sunday night, partly cloudy. A chance of showers with a slight chance of thunderstorms after midnight. Humid with lows in the mid-60s. West winds around 5 miles per hour. Chance of rain 40%. Monday, partly sunny with a chance of showers. A chance of thunderstorms in the afternoon. Humid with highs in the mid-80s. Southwest winds 5 to 10 miles per hour. Chance of rain 50%. Monday night, showers with a chance of thunderstorms. Humid with lows in the upper 60s. Southwest winds 5 to 10 miles per hour with gusts up to 20 miles per hour. Chance of rain 90%. Tuesday, mostly cloudy in the morning, then becoming partly sunny. A chance of thunderstorms. Showers, mainly in the morning. Highs in the lower 80s. Chance of rain 80%. Tuesday night, partly cloudy with a chance of showers and thunderstorms in the evening, then mostly clear after midnight. Lows in the lower 60s. Chance of rain 50%. At 2 a.m., weather reports for selected cities, at Mansfield Long Regional Airport, it was clear. The temperature was 64 degrees, the dew point 61, and the relative humidity 90%. The wind was calm. The pressure was 29.98 inches and falling. Elsewhere across Ohio, it was clear, with a temperature of 61 at Wooster, 64 at Marion, 69 at Toledo Express, 66 at Findlay, and 70 at Columbus. It was partly cloudy, with a temperature of 64 at Cleveland, 65 at Akron-Canton Regional Airport, and 58 at Youngstown. At Cincinnati, it was mostly cloudy, with a temperature of 68. At Dayton, it was cloudy, with a temperature of 70. Reports from nearby cities outside Ohio, at Pittsburgh, it was clear, with a temperature of 66. It was partly cloudy, with a temperature of 68 at Detroit, and 68 at Buffalo. It was cloudy, with a temperature of 70 at Indianapolis, and 72 at Chicago. The current time is 2:14 a.m. Eastern Daylight Time. 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We supply the latest available information for the Central Highlands over station WWG57 from Butler on a frequency of 162.450 MHz. On the latest weather map, multiple disturbances will move east across the area Sunday through Wednesday. High pressure will briefly build east across the region by Thursday. The forecast for the Central Highlands. Tonight, mostly clear. Lows in the lower 60s. Southwest winds around 5 miles per hour. Sunday, patchy fog in the morning. Partly cloudy. Humid with highs in the mid-80s. West winds 5 to 10 miles per hour. Sunday night, partly cloudy. A chance of showers with a slight chance of thunderstorms after midnight. Humid with lows in the mid-60s. West winds around 5 miles per hour. Chance of rain 40%. Monday, partly sunny with a chance of showers. A chance of thunderstorms in the afternoon. Humid with highs in the mid-80s. Southwest winds 5 to 10 miles per hour. Chance of rain 50%. Monday night, showers with a chance of thunderstorms. Humid with lows in the upper 60s. Southwest winds 5 to 10 miles per hour with gusts up to 20 miles per hour. Chance of rain 90%. Tuesday, mostly cloudy in the morning, then becoming partly sunny. A chance of thunderstorms. Showers, mainly in the morning. Highs in the lower 80s. Chance of rain 80%. Tuesday night, partly cloudy with a chance of showers and thunderstorms in the evening, then mostly clear after midnight. Lows in the lower 60s. Chance of rain 50%. At 2 a.m., weather reports for selected cities, at Mansfield Long Regional Airport, it was clear. The temperature was 64 degrees, the dew point 61, and the relative humidity 90%. The wind was calm. The pressure was 29.98 inches and falling. Elsewhere across Ohio, it was clear, with a temperature of 61 at Wooster, 64 at Marion, 69 at Toledo Express, 66 at Findlay, and 70 at Columbus. It was partly cloudy, with a temperature of 64 at Cleveland,
65 at Akron-Canton Regional Airport, and 58 at Youngstown. At Cincinnati, it was mostly cloudy, with a temperature of 68. At Dayton, it was cloudy, with a temperature of 70. Reports from nearby cities outside Ohio, at Pittsburgh, it was clear, with a temperature of 66. It was partly cloudy, with a temperature of 68 at Detroit, and 68 at Buffalo. It was cloudy, with a temperature of 70 at Indianapolis, and 72 at Chicago. The current time is 2:18 a.m. Eastern Daylight Time. 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We supply the latest available information for the Central Highlands over station WWG57 from Butler on a frequency of 162.450 MHz. On the latest weather map, multiple disturbances will move east across the area Sunday through Wednesday. High pressure will briefly build east across the region by Thursday. The forecast for the Central Highlands. Tonight, mostly clear. Lows in the lower 60s. Southwest winds around 5 miles per hour. Sunday, patchy fog in the morning. Partly cloudy. Humid with highs in the mid-80s. West winds 5 to 10 miles per hour. Sunday night, partly cloudy. A chance of showers with a slight chance of thunderstorms after midnight. Humid with lows in the mid-60s. West winds around 5 miles per hour. Chance of rain 40%. Monday, partly sunny with a chance of showers. A chance of thunderstorms in the afternoon. Humid with highs in the mid-80s. Southwest winds 5 to 10 miles per hour. Chance of rain 50%. Monday night, showers with a chance of thunderstorms. Humid with lows in the upper 60s. Southwest winds 5 to 10 miles per hour with gusts up to 20 miles per hour. Chance of rain 90%. Tuesday, mostly cloudy in the morning, then becoming partly sunny. A chance of thunderstorms. Showers, mainly in the morning. Highs in the lower 80s. Chance of rain 80%. Tuesday night, partly cloudy with a chance of showers and thunderstorms in the evening, then mostly clear after midnight. Lows in the lower 60s. Chance of rain 50%. The extended forecast for the Central Highlands. Wednesday, partly cloudy. Highs in the upper 70s. Wednesday night, mostly clear. Lows in the upper 50s. Thursday, mostly sunny. Highs around 80. Thursday night, mostly clear. Lows around 60. Friday, partly cloudy. Highs in the lower 80s. Friday night, partly cloudy. Lows in the lower 60s. Saturday, partly cloudy. A chance of showers and thunderstorms in the afternoon. Highs in the lower 80s. Chance of rain 30%. At 2 a.m., weather reports for selected cities. At Mansfield Long Regional Airport, it was clear. The temperature was 64 degrees, the dew point 61, and the relative humidity 90%. The wind was calm. The pressure was 29.98 inches and falling. Elsewhere across Ohio, it was clear, with a temperature of 61 at Worcester, 64 at Marion, 69 at Toledo Express, 66 at Findlay, and 70 at Columbus. It was partly cloudy, with a temperature of 64 at Cleveland, 65 at Akron-Canton Regional Airport, and 58 at Youngstown. At Cincinnati, it was mostly cloudy, with a temperature of 68. At Dayton, it was cloudy, with a temperature of 70. Reports from nearby cities outside Ohio, at Pittsburgh, it was clear, with a temperature of 66. It was partly cloudy, with a temperature of 68 at Detroit, and 68 at Buffalo. It was cloudy, with a temperature of 70 at Indianapolis, and 72 at Chicago. The current time is 2:22 a.m. Eastern Daylight Time. 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We supply the latest available information for the Central Highlands over station WWG57 from Butler on a frequency of 162.450 MHz. On the latest weather map, multiple disturbances will move east across the area Sunday through Wednesday.
High pressure will briefly build east across the region by Thursday. The forecast for the Central Highlands. Tonight, mostly clear. Lows in the lower 60s. Southwest winds around 5 miles per hour. Sunday, patchy fog in the morning. Partly cloudy. Humid with highs in the mid-80s. West winds 5 to 10 miles per hour. Sunday night, partly cloudy. A chance of showers with a slight chance of thunderstorms after midnight. Humid with lows in the mid-60s. West winds around 5 miles per hour. Chance of rain 40%. Monday, partly sunny with a chance of showers. A chance of thunderstorms in the afternoon. Humid with highs in the mid-80s. Southwest winds 5 to 10 miles per hour. Chance of rain 50%. Monday night, showers with a chance of thunderstorms. Humid with lows in the upper 60s. Southwest winds 5 to 10 miles per hour with gusts up to 20 miles per hour. Chance of rain 90%. Tuesday, mostly cloudy in the morning, then becoming partly sunny. A chance of thunderstorms. Showers, mainly in the morning. Highs in the lower 80s. Chance of rain 80%. Tuesday night, partly cloudy with a chance of showers and thunderstorms in the evening, then mostly clear after midnight. Lows in the lower 60s. Chance of rain 50%. At 2 a.m., weather reports for selected cities. At Mansfield Long Regional Airport, it was clear. The temperature was 64 degrees, the dew point 61, and the relative humidity 90%. The wind was calm. The pressure was 29.98 inches and falling. Elsewhere across Ohio, it was clear, with a temperature of 61 at Worcester, 64 at Marion, 69 at Toledo Express, 66 at Findlay, and 70 at Columbus. It was partly cloudy, with a temperature of 64 at Cleveland, 65 at Akron-Canton Regional Airport, and 58 at Youngstown. At Cincinnati, it was mostly cloudy, with a temperature of 68. At Dayton, it was cloudy, with a temperature of 70. Reports from nearby cities outside Ohio. At Pittsburgh, it was clear, with a temperature of 66. It was partly cloudy, with a temperature of 68 at Detroit, and 68 at Buffalo. It was cloudy, with a temperature of 70 at Indianapolis, and 72 at Chicago. The current time is 2:25 a.m. Eastern Daylight Time. 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On the latest weather map, multiple disturbances will move east across the area Sunday through Wednesday. High pressure will briefly build east across the region by Thursday. The forecast for the Central Highlands. Tonight, mostly clear. Lows in the lower 60s. Southwest winds around 5 miles per hour. Sunday, patchy fog in the morning. Partly cloudy. Humid with highs in the mid-80s. West winds 5 to 10 miles per hour. Sunday night, partly cloudy. A chance of showers with a slight chance of thunderstorms after midnight. Humid with lows in the mid-60s. West winds around 5 miles per hour. Chance of rain 40%. Monday, partly sunny with a chance of showers. A chance of thunderstorms in the afternoon. Humid with highs in the mid-80s. Southwest winds 5 to 10 miles per hour. Chance of rain 50%. Monday night, showers with a chance of thunderstorms. Humid with lows in the upper 60s. Southwest winds 5 to 10 miles per hour with gusts up to 20 miles per hour. Chance of rain 90%. Tuesday, mostly cloudy in the morning, then becoming partly sunny. A chance of thunderstorms. Showers, mainly in the morning. Highs in the lower 80s. Chance of rain 80%. Tuesday night, partly cloudy with a chance of showers and thunderstorms in the evening, then mostly clear after midnight. Lows in the lower 60s. Chance of rain 50%. At 2 a.m., weather reports for selected cities. At Mansfield Long Regional Airport, it was clear. The temperature was 64 degrees, the dew point 61, and the relative humidity 90%.
The wind was calm. The pressure was 29.98 inches and falling. Elsewhere across Ohio, it was clear, with a temperature of 61 at Wooster, 64 at Marion, 69 at Toledo Express, 66 at Findlay, and 70 at Columbus. It was partly cloudy, with a temperature of 64 at Cleveland, 65 at Akron-Canton Regional Airport, and 58 at Youngstown. At Cincinnati, it was mostly cloudy, with a temperature of 68. At Dayton, it was cloudy, with a temperature of 70. Reports from nearby cities outside Ohio. At Pittsburgh, it was clear, with a temperature of 66. It was partly cloudy, with a temperature of 68 at Detroit, and 68 at Buffalo. It was cloudy, with a temperature of 70 at Indianapolis, and 72 at Chicago. The current time is 2:28 a.m. Eastern Daylight Time. 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We supply the latest available information for the Central Highlands over station WWG57 from Butler on a frequency of 162.450 MHz. On the latest weather map, multiple disturbances will move east across the area Sunday through Wednesday. High pressure will briefly build east across the region by Thursday. The forecast for the Central Highlands. Tonight, mostly clear. Lows in the lower 60s. Southwest winds around 5 miles per hour. Sunday, patchy fog in the morning. Partly cloudy. Humid with highs in the mid-80s. West winds 5 to 10 miles per hour. Sunday night, partly cloudy. A chance of showers with a slight chance of thunderstorms after midnight. Humid with lows in the mid-60s. West winds around 5 miles per hour. Chance of rain 40%. Monday, partly sunny with a chance of showers. A chance of thunderstorms in the afternoon. Humid with highs in the mid-80s. Southwest winds 5 to 10 miles per hour. Chance of rain 50%. Monday night, showers with a chance of thunderstorms. Humid with lows in the upper 60s. Southwest winds 5 to 10 miles per hour with gusts up to 20 miles per hour. Chance of rain 90%. Tuesday, mostly cloudy in the morning, then becoming partly sunny. A chance of thunderstorms. Showers, mainly in the morning. Highs in the lower 80s. Chance of rain 80%. Tuesday night, partly cloudy with a chance of showers and thunderstorms in the evening, then mostly clear after midnight. Lows in the lower 60s. Chance of rain 50%. The extended forecast for the Central Highlands. Wednesday, partly cloudy. Highs in the upper 70s. Wednesday night, mostly clear. Lows in the upper 50s. Thursday, mostly sunny. Highs around 80. Thursday night, mostly clear. Lows around 60. Friday, partly cloudy. Highs in the lower 80s. Friday night, partly cloudy. Lows in the lower 60s. Saturday, partly cloudy. A chance of showers and thunderstorms in the afternoon. Highs in the lower 80s. Chance of rain 30%. At 2 a.m., weather reports for selected cities. At Mansfield-Lawn Regional Airport, it was clear. The temperature was 64 degrees, the dew point 61, and the relative humidity 90%. The wind was calm. The pressure was 29.98 inches and falling. Elsewhere across Ohio, it was clear, with a temperature of 61 at Wooster, 64 at Marion, 69 at Toledo Express, 66 at Findlay, and 70 at Columbus. It was partly cloudy, with a temperature of 64 at Cleveland, 65 at Akron-Canton Regional Airport, and 58 at Youngstown. At Cincinnati, it was mostly cloudy, with a temperature of 68. At Dayton, it was cloudy, with a temperature of 70. Reports from nearby cities outside Ohio. At Pittsburgh, it was clear, with a temperature of 66. It was partly cloudy, with a temperature of 68 at Detroit, and 68 at Buffalo. It was cloudy, with a temperature of 70 at Indianapolis, and 72 at Chicago. The current time is 2:32 a.m. Eastern Daylight Time. 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
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On the latest weather map, multiple disturbances will move east across the area Sunday through

per hour. Chance of rain 40%. Monday, partly sunny with a chance of showers. A chance of thunderstorms in the afternoon. Humid with highs in the mid-80s. Southwest winds 5 to 10 miles per hour. Chance of rain 50%. Monday night, showers with a chance of thunderstorms. Humid with lows in the upper 60s. Southwest winds 5 to 10 miles per hour with gusts up to 20 miles per hour. Chance of rain 90%. Tuesday, mostly cloudy in the morning, then becoming partly sunny. A chance of thunderstorms. Showers, mainly in the morning. Highs in the lower 80s. Chance of rain 80%. Tuesday night, partly cloudy with a chance of showers and thunderstorms in the evening, then mostly clear after midnight. Lows in the lower 60s. Chance of rain 50%. The forecast for the Central Highlands. West of tonight, mostly clear. Lows in the lower 60s. Southwest winds around 5 miles per hour. Sunday, mostly sunny in the morning, then becoming partly sunny. Highs in the lower 80s. West winds 5 to 10 miles per hour. Sunday night, partly cloudy. A slight chance of showers and thunderstorms in the evening. Humid with lows in the mid-60s. West winds around 5 miles per hour. Chance of rain 20%. Monday, partly sunny. A chance of showers and thunderstorms in the afternoon. Humid with highs in the mid-80s. Southwest winds 5 to 10 miles per hour. Chance of rain 50%. Monday night, showers with a chance of thunderstorms. Humid with lows in the upper 60s. Southwest winds 5 to 10 miles per hour with gusts up to 20 miles per hour. Chance of rain 90%. Tuesday, mostly cloudy in the morning, then becoming partly sunny. A chance of thunderstorms. Showers, mainly in the morning. Highs in the lower 80s. Chance of rain 90%. Tuesday night, partly cloudy. A chance of showers and thunderstorms in the evening. Lows in the lower 60s. Chance of rain 40%. The extended forecast for the Central Highlands. Wednesday, partly cloudy in the morning, then clearing. Highs in the upper 70s. Wednesday night, mostly clear. Lows in the upper 50s. Thursday, mostly sunny. Highs around 80. Thursday night, mostly clear. Lows in the upper 50s. Friday, partly cloudy. Highs in the lower 80s. Friday night, mostly cloudy. Lows in the lower 60s. Saturday, partly sunny. A chance of showers and thunderstorms in the afternoon. Highs in the lower 80s. Chance of rain 30%. At 2 a.m., weather reports for selected cities. At Mansfield Long Regional Airport, it was clear. The temperature was 64 degrees, the dew point 61, and the relative humidity 90%. The wind was calm. The pressure was 29.98 inches and falling. Elsewhere across Ohio, it was clear, with a temperature of 61 at Worcester, 64 at Marion, 69 at Toledo Express, 66 at Findlay, and 70 at Columbus. It was partly cloudy, with a temperature of 64 at Cleveland, 65 at Akron-Canton Regional Airport, and 58 at Youngstown. At Cincinnati, it was mostly cloudy, with a temperature of 68. At Dayton, it was cloudy, with a temperature of 70. Reports from nearby cities outside Ohio. At Pittsburgh, it was clear, with a temperature of 66. It was partly cloudy, with a temperature of 68 at Detroit, and 68 at Buffalo. It was cloudy, with a temperature of 70 at Indianapolis, and 72 at Chicago. The current time is 2:37 a.m. Eastern Daylight Time. 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On the latest weather map, multiple disturbances will move east across the area Sunday through Wednesday. High pressure will briefly build east across the region by Thursday. The forecast for the Central Highlands. West of tonight, mostly clear. Lows in the lower 60s.

Southwest winds around 5 miles per hour. Sunday, mostly sunny in the morning, then becoming partly sunny. Highs in the lower 80s. West winds 5 to 10 miles per hour. Sunday night, partly cloudy. A slight chance of showers and thunderstorms in the evening. Humid with lows in the mid-60s. West winds around 5 miles per hour. Chance of rain 20%. Monday, partly sunny. A chance of showers and thunderstorms in the afternoon. Humid with highs in the mid-80s. Southwest winds 5 to 10 miles per hour. Chance of rain 50%. Monday night, showers with a chance of thunderstorms. Humid with lows in the upper 60s. Southwest winds 5 to 10 miles per hour with gusts up to 20 miles per hour. Chance of rain 90%. Tuesday, mostly cloudy in the morning, then becoming partly sunny. A chance of thunderstorms. Showers, mainly in the morning. Highs in the lower 80s. Chance of rain 90%. Tuesday night, partly cloudy. A chance of showers and thunderstorms in the evening. Lows in the lower 60s. Chance of rain 40%. At 2 a.m., weather reports for selected cities. At Mansfield Long Regional Airport, it was clear. The temperature was 64 degrees, the dew point 61, and the relative humidity 90%. The wind was calm. The pressure was 29.98 inches and falling. Elsewhere across Ohio, it was clear, with a temperature of 61 at Worcester, 64 at Marion, 69 at Toledo Express, 66 at Findlay, and 70 at Columbus. It was partly cloudy, with a temperature of 64 at Cleveland, 65 at Akron-Canton Regional Airport, and 58 at Youngstown. At Cincinnati, it was mostly cloudy, with a temperature of 68. At Dayton, it was cloudy, with a temperature of 70. Reports from nearby cities outside Ohio. At Pittsburgh, it was clear, with a temperature of 66. It was partly cloudy, with a temperature of 68 at Detroit, and 68 at Buffalo. It was cloudy, with a temperature of 70 at Indianapolis, and 72 at Chicago. The extended forecast for the Central Highlands. Wednesday, partly cloudy in the morning, then clearing. Highs in the upper 70s. Wednesday night, mostly clear. Lows in the upper 50s. Thursday, mostly sunny. Highs around 80. Thursday night, mostly clear. Lows in the upper 50s. Friday, partly cloudy. Highs in the lower 80s. Friday night, mostly cloudy. Lows in the lower 60s. Saturday, partly sunny. A chance of showers and thunderstorms in the afternoon. Highs in the lower 80s. Chance of rain 30%. The current time is 2:41 a.m. Eastern Daylight Time. 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On the latest weather map, multiple disturbances will move east across the area Sunday through Wednesday. High pressure will briefly build east across the region by Thursday. The forecast for the Central Highlands. West of tonight, mostly clear. Lows in the lower 60s. Southwest winds around 5 miles per hour. Sunday, mostly sunny in the morning, then becoming partly sunny. Highs in the lower 80s. West winds 5 to 10 miles per hour. Sunday night, partly cloudy. A slight chance of showers and thunderstorms in the evening. Humid with lows in the mid-60s. West winds around 5 miles per hour. Chance of rain 20%. Monday, partly sunny. A chance of showers and thunderstorms in the afternoon. Humid with highs in the mid-80s. Southwest winds 5 to 10 miles per hour. Chance of rain 50%. Monday night, showers with a chance of thunderstorms. Humid with lows in the upper 60s. Southwest winds 5 to 10 miles per hour with gusts up to 20 miles per hour. Chance of rain 90%. Tuesday, mostly cloudy in the morning, then becoming partly sunny. A chance of thunderstorms. Showers, mainly in the morning.
Highs in the lower 80s. Chance of rain 90%. Tuesday night, partly cloudy. A chance of showers and thunderstorms in the evening. Lows in the lower 60s. Chance of rain 40%. At 2 a.m., weather reports for selected cities. At Mansfield Lawn Regional Airport, it was clear. The temperature was 64 degrees, the dew point 61, and the relative humidity 90%. The wind was calm. The pressure was 29.98 inches and falling. Elsewhere across Ohio, it was clear, with a temperature of 61 at Worcester, 64 at Marion, 69 at Toledo Express, 66 at Findlay, and 70 at Columbus. It was partly cloudy, with a temperature of 64 at Cleveland, 65 at Akron-Canton Regional Airport, and 58 at Youngstown. At Cincinnati, it was mostly cloudy, with a temperature of 68. At Dayton, it was cloudy, with a temperature of 70. Reports from nearby cities outside Ohio. At Pittsburgh, it was clear, with a temperature of 66. It was partly cloudy, with a temperature of 68 at Detroit, and 68 at Buffalo. It was cloudy, with a temperature of 70 at Indianapolis, and 72 at Chicago. The current time is 2:44 a.m. Eastern Daylight Time. 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On the latest weather map, multiple disturbances will move east across the area Sunday through Wednesday. High pressure will briefly build east across the region by Thursday. The forecast for the Central Highlands. Rest of tonight, mostly clear. Lows in the lower 60s. Southwest winds around 5 miles per hour. Sunday, mostly sunny in the morning, then becoming partly sunny. Highs in the lower 80s. West winds 5 to 10 miles per hour. Sunday night, partly cloudy. A slight chance of showers and thunderstorms in the evening. Humid with lows in the mid-60s. West winds around 5 miles per hour. Chance of rain 20%. Monday, partly sunny. A chance of showers and thunderstorms in the afternoon. Humid with highs in the mid-80s. Southwest winds 5 to 10 miles per hour. Chance of rain 50%. Monday night, showers with a chance of thunderstorms. Humid with lows in the upper 60s. Southwest winds 5 to 10 miles per hour with gusts up to 20 miles per hour. Chance of rain 90%. Tuesday, mostly cloudy in the morning, then becoming partly sunny. A chance of thunderstorms. Showers, mainly in the morning. Highs in the lower 80s. Chance of rain 90%. Tuesday night, partly cloudy. A chance of showers and thunderstorms in the evening. Lows in the lower 60s. Chance of rain 40%. At 2 a.m., weather reports for selected cities. At Mansfield Lawn Regional Airport, it was clear. The temperature was 64 degrees, the dew point 61, and the relative humidity 90%. The wind was calm. The pressure was 29.98 inches and falling. Elsewhere across Ohio, it was clear, with a temperature of 61 at Worcester, 64 at Marion, 69 at Toledo Express, 66 at Findlay, and 70 at Columbus. It was partly cloudy, with a temperature of 64 at Cleveland, 65 at Akron-Canton Regional Airport, and 58 at Youngstown. At Cincinnati, it was mostly cloudy, with a temperature of 68. At Dayton, it was cloudy, with a temperature of 70. Reports from nearby cities outside Ohio. At Pittsburgh, it was clear, with a temperature of 66. It was partly cloudy, with a temperature of 68 at Detroit, and 68 at Buffalo. It was cloudy, with a temperature of 70 at Indianapolis, and 72 at Chicago. The current time is 2:47 a.m. Eastern Daylight Time. 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On the latest weather map,
Multiple disturbances will move east across the area Sunday through Wednesday. High pressure will briefly build east across the region by Thursday. The forecast for the Central Highlands. West of tonight, mostly clear. Lows in the lower 60s. Southwest winds around 5 miles per hour. Sunday, mostly sunny in the morning, then becoming partly sunny. Highs in the lower 80s. West winds 5 to 10 miles per hour. Sunday night, partly cloudy. A slight chance of showers and thunderstorms in the evening. Humid with lows in the mid-60s. West winds around 5 miles per hour. Chance of rain 20%. Monday, partly sunny. A chance of showers and thunderstorms in the afternoon. Humid with highs in the mid-80s. Southwest winds 5 to 10 miles per hour. Chance of rain 50%. Monday night, showers with a chance of thunderstorms. Humid with lows in the upper 60s. Southwest winds 5 to 10 miles per hour with gusts up to 20 miles per hour. Chance of rain 90%. Tuesday, mostly cloudy in the morning, then becoming partly sunny. A chance of thunderstorms. Showers, mainly in the morning. Highs in the lower 80s. Chance of rain 90%. Tuesday night, partly cloudy. A chance of showers and thunderstorms in the evening. Lows in the lower 60s. Chance of rain 40%. At 2 a.m., weather reports for selected cities. At Mansfield Long Regional Airport, it was clear. The temperature was 64 degrees, the dew point 61, and the relative humidity 90%. The wind was calm. The pressure was 29.98 inches and falling. Elsewhere across Ohio, it was clear, with a temperature of 61 at Worcester, 64 at Marion, 69 at Toledo Express, 66 at Findlay, and 70 at Columbus. It was partly cloudy, with a temperature of 64 at Cleveland, 65 at Akron-Canton Regional Airport, and 58 at Youngstown. At Cincinnati, it was mostly cloudy, with a temperature of 68. At Dayton, it was cloudy, with a temperature of 70. Reports from nearby cities outside Ohio. At Pittsburgh, it was clear, with a temperature of 66. It was partly cloudy, with a temperature of 68 at Detroit, and 68 at Buffalo. It was cloudy, with a temperature of 70 at Indianapolis, and 72 at Chicago. The extended forecast for the Central Highlands. Wednesday, partly cloudy in the morning, then clearing. Highs in the upper 70s. Wednesday night, mostly clear. Lows in the upper 50s. Thursday, mostly sunny. Highs around 80. Thursday night, mostly clear. Lows in the upper 50s. Friday, partly cloudy. Highs in the lower 80s. Friday night, mostly cloudy. Lows in the lower 60s. Saturday, partly sunny. A chance of showers and thunderstorms in the afternoon. Highs in the lower 80s. Chance of rain 30%. At 2 a.m., weather reports for selected cities. At Mansfield Long Regional Airport, it was clear. The temperature was 64 degrees, the dew point 61, and the relative humidity 90%. The wind was calm. The pressure was 29.98 inches and falling. Elsewhere across Ohio, it was clear, with a temperature of 61 at Worcester, 64 at Marion, 69 at Toledo Express, 66 at Findlay, and 70 at Columbus. It was partly cloudy, with a temperature of 64 at Cleveland, 65 at Akron-Canton Regional Airport, and 58 at Youngstown. At Cincinnati, it was mostly cloudy, with a temperature of 68. At Dayton, it was cloudy, with a temperature of 70. Reports from nearby cities outside Ohio. At Pittsburgh, it was clear, with a temperature of 66. It was partly cloudy, with a temperature of 68 at Detroit, and 68 at Buffalo. It was cloudy, with a temperature of 70 at Indianapolis, and 72 at Chicago. The Mansfield, Ohio climate summary for yesterday, July 25, 2026. Yesterday's high temperature was 79 degrees. The normal high is 83. Yesterday's low temperature was 55 degrees. The normal low is 62. No precipitation fell yesterday, which leaves the monthly total at 2.35 inches.
This is 0.79 inches below the normal amount of 3.14 inches for July. The total precipitation for the year still stands at 23.79 inches, which is 1.69 inches below normal. No snow fell yesterday, which brings the monthly total to 0.0 inches. The total snowfall since July 1st still stands at 0.0 inches. There were no heating degree days yesterday. This leaves the monthly total at 5. The yearly total since July 1st is 5. There were 2 cooling degree days yesterday. This brings the monthly total to 244. The yearly total since January 1st is 438. The normal high temperature for today is 83 degrees, and the normal low is 62. The record high for today is 102, which occurred in 1934, and the record low is 42, which occurred in 1946. Sunrise today is at 6:21 a.m. and sunset is at 8:52 p.m. The current time is 2:54 a.m. Eastern Daylight Time. 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On the latest weather map, multiple disturbances will move east across the area Sunday through Wednesday. High pressure will briefly build east across the region by Thursday. The forecast for the Central Highlands. West of tonight, mostly clear. Lows in the lower 60s. Southwest winds around 5 miles per hour. Sunday, mostly sunny in the morning, then becoming partly sunny. Highs in the lower 80s. West winds 5 to 10 miles per hour. Sunday night, partly cloudy. A slight chance of showers and thunderstorms in the evening. Humid with lows in the mid-60s. West winds around 5 miles per hour. Chance of rain 20%. Monday, partly sunny. A chance of showers and thunderstorms in the afternoon. Humid with highs in the mid-80s. Southwest winds 5 to 10 miles per hour. Chance of rain 50%. Monday night, showers with a chance of thunderstorms. Humid with lows in the upper 60s. Southwest winds 5 to 10 miles per hour with gusts up to 20 miles per hour. Chance of rain 90%. Tuesday, mostly cloudy in the morning, then becoming partly sunny. A chance of thunderstorms. Showers, mainly in the morning. Highs in the lower 80s. Chance of rain 90%. Tuesday night, partly cloudy. A chance of showers and thunderstorms in the evening. Lows in the lower 60s. Chance of rain 40%. At 2 a.m., weather reports for selected cities. At Mansfield Long Regional Airport, it was clear. The temperature was 64 degrees, the dew point 61, and the relative humidity 90%. The wind was calm. The pressure was 29.98 inches and falling. Elsewhere across Ohio, it was clear, with a temperature of 61 at Wooster, 64 at Marion, 69 at Toledo Express, 66 at Findlay, and 70 at Columbus. It was partly cloudy, with a temperature of 64 at Cleveland, 65 at Akron-Canton Regional Airport, and 58 at Youngstown. At Cincinnati, it was mostly cloudy, with a temperature of 68. At Dayton, it was cloudy, with a temperature of 70. Reports from nearby cities outside Ohio. At Pittsburgh, it was clear, with a temperature of 66. It was partly cloudy, with a temperature of 68 at Detroit, and 68 at Buffalo. It was cloudy, with a temperature of 70 at Indianapolis, and 72 at Chicago. The current time is 2:57 a.m. Eastern Daylight Time. 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On the latest weather map, multiple disturbances will move east across the area Sunday through Wednesday. High pressure will briefly build east across the region by Thursday. The forecast for the Central Highlands. West of tonight, mostly clear. Lows in the lower 60s. Southwest winds around 5 miles per hour.
Sunday, mostly sunny in the morning, then becoming partly sunny. Highs in the lower 80s. West winds 5 to 10 miles per hour. Sunday night, partly cloudy. A slight chance of showers and thunderstorms in the evening. Humid with lows in the mid-60s. West winds around 5 miles per hour. Chance of rain 20%. Monday, partly sunny. A chance of showers and thunderstorms in the afternoon. Humid with highs in the mid-80s. Southwest winds 5 to 10 miles per hour. Chance of rain 50%. Monday night, showers with a chance of thunderstorms. Humid with lows in the upper 60s. Southwest winds 5 to 10 miles per hour with gusts up to 20 miles per hour. Chance of rain 90%. Tuesday, mostly cloudy in the morning, then becoming partly sunny. A chance of thunderstorms. Showers, mainly in the morning. Highs in the lower 80s. Chance of rain 90%. Tuesday night, partly cloudy. A chance of showers and thunderstorms in the evening. Lows in the lower 60s. Chance of rain 40%. At 2 a.m., weather reports for selected cities, at Mansfield Lawn Regional Airport, it was clear. The temperature was 64 degrees, the dew point 61, and the relative humidity 90%. The wind was calm. The pressure was 29.98 inches and falling. Elsewhere across Ohio, it was clear, with a temperature of 61 at Worcester, 64 at Marion, 69 at Toledo Express, 66 at Findlay, and 70 at Columbus. It was partly cloudy, with a temperature of 64 at Cleveland, 65 at Akron-Canton Regional Airport, and 58 at Youngstown. At Cincinnati, it was mostly cloudy, with a temperature of 68. At Dayton, it was cloudy, with a temperature of 70. Reports from nearby cities outside Ohio, at Pittsburgh, it was clear, with a temperature of 66. It was partly cloudy, with a temperature of 68 at Detroit, and 68 at Buffalo. It was cloudy, with a temperature of 70 at Indianapolis, and 72 at Chicago. The Nearshore Marine Forecast. For the following marine location, the islands to Vermilion. Overnight, south winds 10 knots or less becoming southwest. Mostly clear. Waves 1 foot or less. Sunday, southwest winds 5 to 10 knots becoming west. Mostly sunny. Waves 1 foot or less. Sunday night, west winds 10 knots or less becoming southwest. A chance of showers overnight. Waves 1 foot or less. Monday, southwest winds 5 to 10 knots. A chance of showers. Waves 2 feet or less. The water temperature off Toledo is 77 degrees, off Cleveland 73 degrees, and off Derry 74 degrees. The extended forecast for the Central Highlands. Wednesday, partly cloudy in the morning, then clearing. Highs in the upper 70s. Wednesday night, mostly clear. Lows in the upper 50s. Thursday, mostly sunny. Highs around 80. Thursday night, mostly clear. Lows in the upper 50s. Friday, partly cloudy. Highs in the lower 80s. Friday night, mostly cloudy. Lows in the lower 60s. Saturday, partly sunny. A chance of showers and thunderstorms in the afternoon. Highs in the lower 80s. Chance of rain 30%. The Mansfield, Ohio climate summary for yesterday, July 25, 2026. Yesterday's high temperature was 79 degrees. The normal high is 83. Yesterday's low temperature was 55 degrees. The normal low is 62. No precipitation fell yesterday, which leaves the monthly total at 2.35 inches. This is 0.79 inches below the normal amount of 3.14 inches for July. The total precipitation for the year still stands at 23.79 inches, which is 1.69 inches below normal. No snow fell yesterday, which brings the monthly total to 0.0 inches. The total snowfall since July 1st still stands at 0.0 inches. There were no heating degree days yesterday. This leaves the monthly total at 5. The yearly total since July 1st is 5. There were 2 cooling degree days yesterday. This brings the monthly total to 244.
The yearly total since January 1st is 438. The normal high temperature for today is 83 degrees, and the normal low is 62. The record high for today is 102, which occurred in 1934, and the record low is 42, which occurred in 1946. Sunrise today is at 6:21 a.m. and sunset is at 8:52 p.m. The current time is 3:03 a.m. Eastern Daylight Time. 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On the latest weather map, multiple disturbances will move east across the area Sunday through Wednesday. High pressure will briefly build east across the region by Thursday. The forecast for the Central Highlands. Rest of tonight, mostly clear. Lows in the lower 60s. Southwest winds around 5 miles per hour. Sunday, mostly sunny in the morning, then becoming partly sunny. Highs in the lower 80s. West winds 5 to 10 miles per hour. Sunday night, partly cloudy. A slight chance of showers and thunderstorms in the evening. Humid with lows in the mid-60s. West winds around 5 miles per hour. Chance of rain 20%. Monday, partly sunny. A chance of showers and thunderstorms in the afternoon. Humid with highs in the mid-80s. Southwest winds 5 to 10 miles per hour. Chance of rain 50%. Monday night, showers with a chance of thunderstorms. Humid with lows in the upper 60s. Southwest winds 5 to 10 miles per hour with gusts up to 20 miles per hour. Chance of rain 90%. Tuesday, mostly cloudy in the morning, then becoming partly sunny. A chance of thunderstorms. Showers, mainly in the morning. Highs in the lower 80s. Chance of rain 90%. Tuesday night, partly cloudy. A chance of showers and thunderstorms in the evening. Lows in the lower 60s. Chance of rain 40%. The current time is 3:05 a.m. Eastern Daylight Time. 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On the latest weather map, multiple disturbances will move east across the area Sunday through Wednesday. High pressure will briefly build east across the region by Thursday. The forecast for the Central Highlands. Rest of tonight, mostly clear. Lows in the lower 60s. Southwest winds around 5 miles per hour. Sunday, mostly sunny in the morning, then becoming partly sunny. Highs in the lower 80s. West winds 5 to 10 miles per hour. Sunday night, partly cloudy. A slight chance of showers and thunderstorms in the evening. Humid with lows in the mid-60s. West winds around 5 miles per hour. Chance of rain 20%. Monday, partly sunny. A chance of showers and thunderstorms in the afternoon. Humid with highs in the mid-80s. Southwest winds 5 to 10 miles per hour. Chance of rain 50%. Monday night, showers with a chance of thunderstorms. Humid with lows in the upper 60s. Southwest winds 5 to 10 miles per hour with gusts up to 20 miles per hour. Chance of rain 90%. Tuesday, mostly cloudy in the morning, then becoming partly sunny. A chance of thunderstorms. Showers, mainly in the morning. Highs in the lower 80s. Chance of rain 90%. Tuesday night, partly cloudy. A chance of showers and thunderstorms in the evening. Lows in the lower 60s. Chance of rain 40%. At 3 a.m., weather reports for selected cities at Mansfield Long Regional Airport, it was clear. The temperature was 63 degrees, the dew point 60, and the relative humidity 90%. The wind was south, at 3 miles an hour. The pressure was 29.98 inches and steady. Elsewhere across Ohio, it was clear, with a temperature of 60 at Wooster, 62 at Marion, 68 at Toledo Express,
62 at Cleveland, and 63 at Findlay. It was partly cloudy, with a temperature of 64 at Akron-Canton Regional Airport, 58 at Youngstown, and 67 at Columbus. At Cincinnati, it was mostly cloudy, with a temperature of 68. At Dayton, it was cloudy, with a temperature of 69. Reports from nearby cities outside Ohio, it was partly cloudy, with a temperature of 64 at Pittsburgh, and 67 at Buffalo. At Detroit, it was mostly cloudy, with a temperature of 68. It was cloudy, with a temperature of 71 at Indianapolis, and 72 at Chicago. The current time is 3:08 a.m. Eastern Daylight Time. 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On the latest weather map, multiple disturbances will move east across the area Sunday through Wednesday. High pressure will briefly build east across the region by Thursday. The forecast for the Central Highlands. West of tonight, mostly clear. Lows in the lower 60s. Southwest winds around 5 miles per hour. Sunday, mostly sunny in the morning, then becoming partly sunny. Highs in the lower 80s. West winds 5 to 10 miles per hour. Sunday night, partly cloudy. A slight chance of showers and thunderstorms in the evening. Humid with lows in the mid-60s. West winds around 5 miles per hour. Chance of rain 20%. Monday, partly sunny. A chance of showers and thunderstorms in the afternoon. Humid with highs in the mid-80s. Southwest winds 5 to 10 miles per hour. Chance of rain 50%. Monday night, showers with a chance of thunderstorms. Humid with lows in the upper 60s. Southwest winds 5 to 10 miles per hour with gusts up to 20 miles per hour. Chance of rain 90%. Tuesday, mostly cloudy in the morning, then becoming partly sunny. A chance of thunderstorms. Showers, mainly in the morning. Highs in the lower 80s. Chance of rain 90%. Tuesday night, partly cloudy. A chance of showers and thunderstorms in the evening. Lows in the lower 60s. Chance of rain 40%. The extended forecast for the Central Highlands. Wednesday, partly cloudy in the morning, then clearing. Highs in the upper 70s. Wednesday night, mostly clear. Lows in the upper 50s. Thursday, mostly sunny. Highs around 80. Thursday night, mostly clear. Lows in the upper 50s. Friday, partly cloudy. Highs in the lower 80s. Friday night, mostly cloudy. Lows in the lower 60s. Saturday, partly sunny. A chance of showers and thunderstorms in the afternoon. Highs in the lower 80s. Chance of rain 30%. At 3 a.m., weather reports for selected cities. At Mansfield-Long Regional Airport, it was clear. The temperature was 63 degrees, the dew point 60, and the relative humidity 90%. The wind was south, at 3 miles an hour. The pressure was 29.98 inches and steady. Elsewhere across Ohio, it was clear, with a temperature of 60 at Wooster, 62 at Marion, 68 at Toledo Express, 62 at Cleveland, and 63 at Findlay. It was partly cloudy, with a temperature of 64 at Akron-Canton Regional Airport, 58 at Youngstown, and 67 at Columbus. At Cincinnati, it was mostly cloudy, with a temperature of 68. At Dayton, it was cloudy, with a temperature of 69. Reports from nearby cities outside Ohio, it was partly cloudy, with a temperature of 64 at Pittsburgh, and 67 at Buffalo. At Detroit, it was mostly cloudy, with a temperature of 68. It was cloudy, with a temperature of 71 at Indianapolis, and 72 at Chicago. The current time is 3:12 a.m. Eastern Daylight Time. 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
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On the latest weather map, multiple disturbances will move east across the area Sunday through Wednesday. High pressure will briefly build east across the region by Thursday. The forecast for the Central Highlands. Rest of tonight, mostly clear. Lows in the lower 60s. Southwest winds around 5 miles per hour. Sunday, mostly sunny in the morning, then becoming partly sunny. Highs in the lower 80s. West winds 5 to 10 miles per hour. Sunday night, partly cloudy. A slight chance of showers and thunderstorms in the evening. Humid with lows in the mid-60s. West winds around 5 miles per hour. Chance of rain 20%. Monday, partly sunny. A chance of showers and thunderstorms in the afternoon. Humid with highs in the mid-80s. Southwest winds 5 to 10 miles per hour. Chance of rain 50%. Monday night, showers with a chance of thunderstorms. Humid with lows in the upper 60s. Southwest winds 5 to 10 miles per hour with gusts up to 20 miles per hour. Chance of rain 90%. Tuesday, mostly cloudy in the morning, then becoming partly sunny. A chance of thunderstorms. Showers, mainly in the morning. Highs in the lower 80s. Chance of rain 90%. Tuesday night, partly cloudy. A chance of showers and thunderstorms in the evening. Lows in the lower 60s. Chance of rain 40%. At 3 a.m., weather reports for selected cities, at Mansfield Lawn Regional Airport, it was clear. The temperature was 63 degrees, the dew point 60, and the relative humidity 90%. The wind was south, at 3 miles an hour. The pressure was 29.98 inches and steady. Elsewhere across Ohio, it was clear, with a temperature of 60 at Wooster, 62 at Marion, 68 at Toledo Express, 62 at Cleveland, and 63 at Findlay. It was partly cloudy, with a temperature of 64 at Akron-Canton Regional Airport, 58 at Youngstown, and 67 at Columbus. At Cincinnati, it was mostly cloudy, with a temperature of 68. At Dayton, it was cloudy, with a temperature of 69. Reports from nearby cities outside Ohio, it was partly cloudy, with a temperature of 64 at Pittsburgh, and 67 at Buffalo. At Detroit, it was mostly cloudy, with a temperature of 68. It was cloudy, with a temperature of 71 at Indianapolis, and 72 at Chicago. The Mansfield, Ohio climate summary for yesterday, July 25, 2026. Yesterday's high temperature was 79 degrees. The normal high is 83. Yesterday's low temperature was 55 degrees. The normal low is 62. No precipitation fell yesterday, which leaves the monthly total at 2.35 inches. This is 0.79 inches below the normal amount of 3.14 inches for July. The total precipitation for the year still stands at 23.79 inches, which is 1.69 inches below normal. No snow fell yesterday, which brings the monthly total to 0.0 inches. The total snowfall since July 1st still stands at 0.0 inches. There were no heating degree days yesterday. This leaves the monthly total at 5. The yearly total since July 1st is 5. There were 2 cooling degree days yesterday. This brings the monthly total to 244. The yearly total since January 1st is 438. The normal high temperature for today is 83 degrees, and the normal low is 62. The record high for today is 102, which occurred in 1934, and the record low is 42, which occurred in 1946. Sunrise today is at 6:21 a.m. and sunset is at 8:52 p.m. The current time is 3:17 a.m. Eastern Daylight Time. 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The current time is 3:17 a.m. Eastern Daylight Time.
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On the latest weather map, multiple disturbances will move southeast across the area today through Wednesday. High pressure will briefly build east across the region by Thursday. The forecast for the Central Highlands. West of tonight, mostly clear. Lows in the lower 60s. Southwest winds around 5 miles per hour. Sunday, mostly sunny in the morning, then becoming partly sunny. Highs in the lower 80s. West winds 5 to 10 miles per hour. Sunday night, partly cloudy. A slight chance of showers and thunderstorms in the evening. Humid with lows in the mid-60s. West winds around 5 miles per hour. Chance of rain 20%. Monday, partly sunny. A chance of showers and thunderstorms in the afternoon. Humid with highs in the mid-80s. Southwest winds 5 to 10 miles per hour. Chance of rain 50%. Monday night, showers with a chance of thunderstorms. Humid with lows in the upper 60s. Southwest winds 5 to 10 miles per hour with gusts up to 20 miles per hour. Chance of rain 90%. Tuesday, mostly cloudy in the morning, then becoming partly sunny. A chance of thunderstorms. Showers, mainly in the morning. Highs in the lower 80s. Chance of rain 90%. Tuesday night, partly cloudy. A chance of showers and thunderstorms in the evening. Lows in the lower 60s. Chance of rain 40%. At 3 a.m., weather reports for selected cities at Mansfield Long Regional Airport, it was clear. The temperature was 63 degrees, the dew point 60, and the relative humidity 90%. The wind was south, at 3 miles an hour. The pressure was 29.98 inches and steady. Elsewhere across Ohio, it was clear, with a temperature of 60 at Wooster, 62 at Marion, 68 at Toledo Express, 62 at Cleveland, and 63 at Findlay. It was partly cloudy, with a temperature of 64 at Akron-Canton Regional Airport, 58 at Youngstown, and 67 at Columbus. At Cincinnati, it was mostly cloudy, with a temperature of 68. At Dayton, it was cloudy, with a temperature of 69. Reports from nearby cities outside Ohio, it was partly cloudy, with a temperature of 64 at Pittsburgh, and 67 at Buffalo. At Detroit, it was mostly cloudy, with a temperature of 68. It was cloudy, with a temperature of 71 at Indianapolis, and 72 at Chicago. The extended forecast for the Central Highlands. Wednesday, partly cloudy in the morning, then clearing. Highs in the upper 70s. Wednesday night, mostly clear. Lows in the upper 50s. Thursday, mostly sunny. Highs around 80. Thursday night, mostly clear. Lows in the upper 50s. Friday, partly cloudy. Highs in the lower 80s. Friday night, mostly cloudy. Lows in the lower 60s. Saturday, partly sunny. A chance of showers and thunderstorms in the afternoon. Highs in the lower 80s. Chance of rain 30%. The current time is 3:21 a.m. Eastern Daylight Time. 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On the latest weather map, multiple disturbances will move southeast across the area today through Wednesday. High pressure will briefly build east across the region by Thursday. The forecast for the Central Highlands. West of tonight, mostly clear. Lows in the lower 60s. Southwest winds around 5 miles per hour. Sunday, mostly sunny in the morning, then becoming partly sunny. Highs in the lower 80s. West winds 5 to 10 miles per hour. Sunday night, partly cloudy. A slight chance of showers and thunderstorms in the evening. Humid with lows in the mid-60s. West winds around 5 miles per hour.
chance of rain 20%. Monday, partly sunny. A chance of showers and thunderstorms in the afternoon. Humid with highs in the mid-80s. Southwest winds 5 to 10 miles per hour. Chance of rain 50%. Monday night, showers with a chance of thunderstorms. Humid with lows in the upper 60s. Southwest winds 5 to 10 miles per hour with gusts up to 20 miles per hour. Chance of rain 90%. Tuesday, mostly cloudy in the morning, then becoming partly sunny. A chance of thunderstorms. Showers, mainly in the morning. Highs in the lower 80s. Chance of rain 90%. Tuesday night, partly cloudy. A chance of showers and thunderstorms in the evening. Lows in the lower 60s. Chance of rain 40%. At 3 a.m., weather reports for selected cities. At Mansfield Long Regional Airport, it was clear. The temperature was 63 degrees, the dew point 60, and the relative humidity 90%. The wind was south, at 3 miles an hour. The pressure was 29.98 inches and steady. Elsewhere across Ohio, it was clear, with a temperature of 60 at Wooster, 62 at Marion, 68 at Toledo Express, 62 at Cleveland, and 63 at Findlay. It was partly cloudy, with a temperature of 64 at Akron-Canton Regional Airport, 58 at Youngstown, and 67 at Columbus. At Cincinnati, it was mostly cloudy, with a temperature of 68. At Dayton, it was cloudy, with a temperature of 69. Reports from nearby cities outside Ohio, it was partly cloudy, with a temperature of 64 at Pittsburgh, and 67 at Buffalo. At Detroit, it was mostly cloudy, with a temperature of 68. It was cloudy, with a temperature of 71 at Indianapolis, and 72 at Chicago. The current time is 3:25 a.m. Eastern Daylight Time. 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We supply the latest available information for the Central Highlands over station WWG 57 from Butler on a frequency of 162.450 MHz. On the latest weather map, multiple disturbances will move southeast across the area today through Wednesday. High pressure will briefly build east across the region by Thursday. The forecast for the Central Highlands. Rest of tonight, mostly clear. Lows in the lower 60s. Southwest winds around 5 miles per hour. Sunday, mostly sunny in the morning, then becoming partly sunny. Highs in the lower 80s. West winds 5 to 10 miles per hour. Sunday night, partly cloudy. A slight chance of showers and thunderstorms in the evening. Humid with lows in the mid-60s. West winds around 5 miles per hour. Chance of rain 20%. Monday, partly sunny. A chance of showers and thunderstorms in the afternoon. Humid with highs in the mid-80s. Southwest winds 5 to 10 miles per hour. Chance of rain 50%. Monday night, showers with a chance of thunderstorms. Humid with lows in the upper 60s. Southwest winds 5 to 10 miles per hour with gusts up to 20 miles per hour. Chance of rain 90%. Tuesday, mostly cloudy in the morning, then becoming partly sunny. A chance of thunderstorms. Showers, mainly in the morning. Highs in the lower 80s. Chance of rain 90%. Tuesday night, partly cloudy. A chance of showers and thunderstorms in the evening. Lows in the lower 60s. Chance of rain 40%. At 3 a.m., weather reports for selected cities. At Mansfield Long Regional Airport, it was clear. The temperature was 63 degrees. The dew point 60, and the relative humidity 90%. The wind was south, at 3 miles an hour. The pressure was 29.98 inches and steady. Elsewhere across Ohio, it was clear, with a temperature of 60 at Wooster, 62 at Marion, 68 at Toledo Express, 62 at Cleveland, and 63 at Findlay. It was partly cloudy, with a temperature of 64 at Akron-Canton Regional Airport, 58 at Youngstown, and 67 at Columbus. At Cincinnati, it was mostly cloudy, with a temperature of 68. At Dayton, it was cloudy, with a temperature of 69.
Reports from nearby cities outside Ohio, it was partly cloudy, with a temperature of 64 at Pittsburgh and 67 at Buffalo. At Detroit, it was mostly cloudy, with a temperature of 68. It was cloudy, with a temperature of 71 at Indianapolis and 72 at Chicago. The current time is 3:28 a.m. Eastern Daylight Time. 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We supply the latest available information for the Central Highlands over station WWG57 from Butler on a frequency of 162.450 MHz. On the latest weather map, multiple disturbances will move southeast across the area today through Wednesday. High pressure will briefly build east across the region by Thursday. The forecast for the Central Highlands. West of tonight, mostly clear. Lows in the lower 60s. Southwest winds around 5 miles per hour. Sunday, mostly sunny in the morning, then becoming partly sunny. Highs in the lower 80s. West winds 5 to 10 miles per hour. Sunday night, partly cloudy. A slight chance of showers and thunderstorms in the evening. Humid with lows in the mid-60s. West winds around 5 miles per hour. Chance of rain 20%. Monday, partly sunny. A chance of showers and thunderstorms in the afternoon. Humid with highs in the mid-80s. Southwest winds 5 to 10 miles per hour. Chance of rain 50%. Monday night, showers with a chance of thunderstorms. Humid with lows in the upper 60s. Southwest winds 5 to 10 miles per hour with gusts up to 20 miles per hour. Chance of rain 90%. Tuesday, mostly cloudy in the morning, then becoming partly sunny. A chance of thunderstorms. Showers, mainly in the morning. Highs in the lower 80s. Chance of rain 90%. Tuesday night, partly cloudy. A chance of showers and thunderstorms in the evening. Lows in the lower 60s. Chance of rain 40%. The extended forecast for the Central Highlands. Wednesday, partly cloudy in the morning, then clearing. Highs in the upper 70s. Wednesday night, mostly clear. Lows in the upper 50s. Thursday, mostly sunny. Highs around 80. Thursday night, mostly clear. Lows in the upper 50s. Friday, partly cloudy. Highs in the lower 80s. Friday night, mostly cloudy. Lows in the lower 60s. Saturday, partly sunny. A chance of showers and thunderstorms in the afternoon. Highs in the lower 80s. Chance of rain 30%. The Mansfield, Ohio climate summary for yesterday, July 25, 2026. Yesterday's high temperature was 79 degrees. The normal high is 83. Yesterday's low temperature was 55 degrees. The normal low is 62. No precipitation fell yesterday, which leaves the monthly total at 2.35 inches. This is 0.79 inches below the normal amount of 3.14 inches for July. The total precipitation for the year still stands at 23.79 inches, which is 1.69 inches below normal. No snow fell yesterday, which brings the monthly total to 0.0 inches. The total snowfall since July 1st still stands at 0.0 inches. There were no heating degree days yesterday. This leaves the monthly total at 5. The yearly total since July 1st is 5. There were 2 cooling degree days yesterday. This brings the monthly total to 244. The yearly total since January 1st is 438. The normal high temperature for today is 83 degrees, and the normal low is 62. The record high for today is 102, which occurred in 1934, and the record low is 42, which occurred in 1946. Sunrise today is at 6:21 a.m. and sunset is at 8:52 p.m. At 3 a.m., weather reports for selected cities. At Mansfield Lawn Regional Airport, it was clear. The temperature was 63 degrees, the dew point 60, and the relative humidity 90%. The wind was south, at 3 miles an hour. The pressure was 29.98 inches and steady. Elsewhere across Ohio,
It was clear, with a temperature of 60 at Worcester, 62 at Marion, 68 at Toledo Express, 62 at Cleveland, and 63 at Findlay. It was partly cloudy, with a temperature of 64 at Akron-Canton Regional Airport, 58 at Youngstown, and 67 at Columbus. At Cincinnati, it was mostly cloudy, with a temperature of 68. At Dayton, it was cloudy, with a temperature of 69.

G57 from Butler on a frequency of 162.450 MHz. On the latest weather map, multiple disturbances will move southeast across the area today through Wednesday. High pressure will briefly build east across the region by Thursday. The forecast for the Central Highlands. West of tonight, mostly clear. Lows in the lower 60s. Southwest winds around 5 miles per hour. Sunday, mostly sunny in the morning, then becoming partly sunny. Highs in the lower 80s. West winds 5 to 10 miles per hour. Sunday night, partly cloudy. A slight chance of showers and thunderstorms in the evening. Humid with lows in the mid-60s. West winds around 5 miles per hour. Chance of rain 20%. Monday, partly sunny. A chance of showers and thunderstorms in the afternoon. Humid with highs in the mid-80s. Southwest winds 5 to 10 miles per hour. Chance of rain 50%. Monday night, showers with a chance of thunderstorms. Humid with lows in the upper 60s. Southwest winds 5 to 10 miles per hour with gusts up to 20 miles per hour. Chance of rain 90%. Tuesday, mostly cloudy in the morning, then becoming partly sunny. A chance of thunderstorms. Showers, mainly in the morning. Highs in the lower 80s. Chance of rain 90%. Tuesday night, partly cloudy. A chance of showers and thunderstorms in the evening. Lows in the lower 60s. Chance of rain 40%. At 3 a.m., weather reports for selected cities. At Mansfield Long Regional Airport, it was clear. The temperature was 63 degrees, the dew point 60, and the relative humidity 90%. The wind was south, at 3 miles an hour. The pressure was 29.98 inches and steady. Elsewhere across Ohio, it was clear, with a temperature of 60 at Wooster, 62 at Marion, 68 at Toledo Express, 62 at Cleveland, and 63 at Findlay. It was partly cloudy, with a temperature of 64 at Akron-Canton Regional Airport, 58 at Youngstown, and 67 at Columbus. At Cincinnati, it was mostly cloudy, with a temperature of 68. At Dayton, it was cloudy, with a temperature of 69. Reports from nearby cities outside Ohio, it was partly cloudy, with a temperature of 64 at Pittsburgh, and 67 at Buffalo. At Detroit, it was mostly cloudy, with a temperature of 68. It was cloudy, with a temperature of 71 at Indianapolis, and 72 at Chicago. The current time is 3:36 a.m. Eastern Daylight Time. 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On the latest weather map, multiple disturbances will move southeast across the area today through Wednesday. High pressure will briefly build east across the region by Thursday. The forecast for the Central Highlands. West of tonight, mostly clear. Lows in the lower 60s. Southwest winds around 5 miles per hour. Sunday, mostly sunny in the morning, then becoming partly sunny. Highs in the lower 80s. West winds 5 to 10 miles per hour. Sunday night, partly cloudy. A slight chance of showers and thunderstorms in the evening. Humid with lows in the mid-60s. West winds around 5 miles per hour. Chance of rain 20%. Monday, partly sunny. A chance of showers and thunderstorms in the afternoon. Humid with highs in the mid-80s. Southwest winds 5 to 10 miles per hour. Chance of rain 50%. Monday night, showers with a chance of thunderstorms. Humid with lows in the upper 60s. Southwest winds 5 to 10 miles per hour with gusts up to 20 miles per hour. Chance of rain 90%. Tuesday, mostly cloudy in the morning, then becoming partly sunny. A chance of thunderstorms. Showers, mainly in the morning. Highs in the lower 80s. Chance of rain 90%. Tuesday night, partly cloudy. A chance of showers and thunderstorms in the evening. Lows in the lower 60s. Chance of rain 40%. At 3 a.m., weather reports for select

cities, at Mansfield Lawn Regional Airport, it was clear. The temperature was 63 degrees, the dew point 60, and the relative humidity 90%. The wind was south, at 3 miles an hour. The pressure was 29.98 inches and steady. Elsewhere across Ohio, it was clear, with a temperature of 60 at Wooster, 62 at Marion, 68 at Toledo Express, 62 at Cleveland, and 63 at Findlay. It was partly cloudy, with a temperature of 64 at Akron-Canton Regional Airport, 58 at Youngstown, and 67 at Columbus. At Cincinnati, it was mostly cloudy, with a temperature of 68. At Dayton, it was cloudy, with a temperature of 69. Reports from nearby cities outside Ohio, it was partly cloudy, with a temperature of 64 at Pittsburgh, and 67 at Buffalo. At Detroit, it was mostly cloudy, with a temperature of 68. It was cloudy, with a temperature of 71 at Indianapolis, and 72 at Chicago. The extended forecast for the Central Highlands. Wednesday, partly cloudy in the morning, then clearing. Highs in the upper 70s. Wednesday night, mostly clear. Lows in the upper 50s. Thursday, mostly sunny. Highs around 80. Thursday night, mostly clear. Lows in the upper 50s. Friday, partly cloudy. Highs in the lower 80s. Friday night, mostly cloudy. Lows in the lower 60s. Saturday, partly sunny. A chance of showers and thunderstorms in the afternoon. Highs in the lower 80s. Chance of rain 30%. The Nearshore Marine Forecast. For the following marine location, the islands to Vermilion. Today, southwest winds 5 to 10 knots becoming west. Mostly sunny. Waves 1 foot or less. Tonight, southwest winds 10 knots or less. A slight chance of showers and thunderstorms in the evening. Waves 1 foot or less. Monday, southwest winds 5 to 10 knots. A chance of showers and thunderstorms in the afternoon. Waves 1 foot or less. Monday night, southwest winds 5 to 15 knots. Showers with a chance of thunderstorms. Waves 2 feet or less. Winds and waves higher in and near thunderstorms. The water temperature off Toledo is 77 degrees, off Cleveland 73 degrees, and off Derry 74 degrees. The current time is 3:41 a.m. Eastern Daylight Time. 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On the latest weather map, multiple disturbances will move southeast across the area today through Wednesday. High pressure will briefly build east across the region by Thursday. The forecast for the Central Highlands. Rest of tonight, mostly clear. Lows in the lower 60s. Southwest winds around 5 miles per hour. Sunday, mostly sunny in the morning, then becoming partly sunny. Highs in the lower 80s. West winds 5 to 10 miles per hour. Sunday night, partly cloudy. A slight chance of showers and thunderstorms in the evening. Humid with lows in the mid-60s. West winds around 5 miles per hour. Chance of rain 20%. Monday, partly sunny. A chance of showers and thunderstorms in the afternoon. Humid with highs in the mid-80s. Southwest winds 5 to 10 miles per hour. Chance of rain 50%. Monday night, showers with a chance of thunderstorms. Humid with lows in the upper 60s. Southwest winds 5 to 10 miles per hour with gusts up to 20 miles per hour. Chance of rain 90%. Tuesday, mostly cloudy in the morning, then becoming partly sunny. A chance of thunderstorms. Showers, mainly in the morning. Highs in the lower 80s. Chance of rain 90%. Tuesday night, partly cloudy. A chance of showers and thunderstorms in the evening. Lows in the lower 60s. Chance of rain 40%. At 3 a.m., weather reports for selected cities at Mansfield Lawn Regional Airport, it was clear.
The temperature was 63 degrees, the dew point 60, and the relative humidity 90%. The wind was south, at 3 miles an hour. The pressure was 29.98 inches and steady. Elsewhere across Ohio, it was clear, with a temperature of 60 at Wooster, 62 at Marion, 68 at Toledo Express, 62 at Cleveland, and 63 at Findlay. It was partly cloudy, with a temperature of 64 at Akron-Canton Regional Airport, 58 at Youngstown, and 67 at Columbus. At Cincinnati, it was mostly cloudy, with a temperature of 68. At Dayton, it was cloudy, with a temperature of 69. Reports from nearby cities outside Ohio, it was partly cloudy, with a temperature of 64 at Pittsburgh, and 67 at Buffalo. At Detroit, it was mostly cloudy, with a temperature of 68. It was cloudy, with a temperature of 71 at Indianapolis, and 72 at Chicago. The Mansfield, Ohio climate summary for yesterday, July 25, 2026. Yesterday's high temperature was 79 degrees. The normal high is 83. Yesterday's low temperature was 55 degrees. The normal low is 62. No precipitation fell yesterday, which leaves the monthly total at 2.35 inches. This is 0.79 inches below the normal amount of 3.14 inches for July. The total precipitation for the year still stands at 23.79 inches, which is 1.69 inches below normal. No snow fell yesterday, which brings the monthly total to 0.0 inches. The total snowfall since July 1st still stands at 0.0 inches. There were no heating degree days yesterday. This leaves the monthly total at 5. The yearly total since July 1st is 5. There were 2 cooling degree days yesterday. This brings the monthly total to 244. The yearly total since January 1st is 438. The normal high temperature for today is 83 degrees, and the normal low is 62. The record high for today is 102, which occurred in 1934, and the record low is 42, which occurred in 1946. Sunrise today is at 6:21 a.m. and sunset is at 8:52 p.m. The current time is 3:46 a.m. Eastern Daylight Time. 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We supply the latest available information for the Central Highlands over station WWG57 from Butler on a frequency of 162.450 MHz. On the latest weather map, multiple disturbances will move southeast across the area today through Wednesday. High pressure will briefly build east across the region by Thursday. The forecast for the Central Highlands. Rest of tonight, mostly clear. Lows in the lower 60s. Southwest winds around 5 miles per hour. Sunday, mostly sunny in the morning, then becoming partly sunny. Highs in the lower 80s. West winds 5 to 10 miles per hour. Sunday night, partly cloudy. A slight chance of showers and thunderstorms in the evening. Humid with lows in the mid-60s. West winds around 5 miles per hour. Chance of rain 20%. Monday, partly sunny. A chance of showers and thunderstorms in the afternoon. Humid with highs in the mid-80s. Southwest winds 5 to 10 miles per hour. Chance of rain 50%. Monday night, showers with a chance of thunderstorms. Humid with lows in the upper 60s. Southwest winds 5 to 10 miles per hour with gusts up to 20 miles per hour. Chance of rain 90%. Tuesday, mostly cloudy in the morning, then becoming partly sunny. A chance of thunderstorms. Showers, mainly in the morning. Highs in the lower 80s. Chance of rain 90%. Tuesday night, partly cloudy. A chance of showers and thunderstorms in the evening. Lows in the lower 60s. Chance of rain 40%. At 3 a.m., weather reports for selected cities. At Mansfield Lawn Regional Airport, it was clear. The temperature was 63 degrees, the dew point 60, and the relative humidity 90%. The wind was south, at 3 miles an hour. The pressure was 29.98 inches and steady. Elsewhere across Ohio,
It was clear, with a temperature of 60 at Worcester, 62 at Marion, 68 at Toledo Express, 62 at Cleveland, and 63 at Findlay. It was partly cloudy, with a temperature of 64 at Akron-Canton Regional Airport, 58 at Youngstown, and 67 at Columbus. At Cincinnati, it was mostly cloudy, with a temperature of 68. At Dayton, it was cloudy, with a temperature of 69. Reports from nearby cities outside Ohio, it was partly cloudy, with a temperature of 64 at Pittsburgh, and 67 at Buffalo. At Detroit, it was mostly cloudy, with a temperature of 68. It was cloudy, with a temperature of 71 at Indianapolis, and 72 at Chicago. The current time is 3:49 a.m. Eastern Daylight Time. 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We supply the latest available information for the Central Highlands over station WWG 57 from Butler on a frequency of 162.450 MHz. The extended forecast for the Central Highlands. Wednesday, partly cloudy in the morning, then clearing. Highs in the upper 70s. Wednesday night, mostly clear. Lows in the upper 50s. Thursday, mostly sunny. Highs around 80. Thursday night, mostly clear. Lows in the upper 50s. Friday, partly cloudy. Highs in the lower 80s. Friday night, mostly cloudy. Lows in the lower 60s. Saturday, partly sunny. A chance of showers and thunderstorms in the afternoon. Highs in the lower 80s. Chance of rain 30%. On the latest weather map, multiple disturbances will move southeast across the area today through Wednesday. High pressure will briefly build east across the region by Thursday. The forecast for the Central Highlands. Rest of tonight, mostly clear. Lows in the lower 60s. Southwest winds around 5 miles per hour. Sunday, mostly sunny in the morning, then becoming partly sunny. Highs in the lower 80s. West winds 5 to 10 miles per hour. Sunday night, partly cloudy. A slight chance of showers and thunderstorms in the evening. Humid with lows in the mid-60s. West winds around 5 miles per hour. Chance of rain 20%. Monday, partly sunny. A chance of showers and thunderstorms in the afternoon. Humid with highs in the mid-80s. Southwest winds 5 to 10 miles per hour. Chance of rain 50%. Monday night, showers with a chance of thunderstorms. Humid with lows in the upper 60s. Southwest winds 5 to 10 miles per hour with gusts up to 20 miles per hour. Chance of rain 90%. Tuesday, mostly cloudy in the morning, then becoming partly sunny. A chance of thunderstorms. Showers, mainly in the morning. Highs in the lower 80s. Chance of rain 90%. Tuesday night, partly cloudy. A chance of showers and thunderstorms in the evening. Lows in the lower 60s. Chance of rain 40%. At 3 a.m., weather reports for selected cities. At Mansfield Lawn Regional Airport, it was clear. The temperature was 63 degrees, the dew point 60, and the relative humidity 90%. The wind was south, at 3 miles an hour. The pressure was 29.98 inches and steady. Elsewhere across Ohio, it was clear, with a temperature of 60 at Worcester, 62 at Marion, 68 at Toledo Express, 62 at Cleveland, and 63 at Findlay. It was partly cloudy, with a temperature of 64 at Akron-Canton Regional Airport, 58 at Youngstown, and 67 at Columbus. At Cincinnati, it was mostly cloudy, with a temperature of 68. At Dayton, it was cloudy, with a temperature of 69. Reports from nearby cities outside Ohio, it was partly cloudy, with a temperature of 64 at Pittsburgh, and 67 at Buffalo. At Detroit, it was mostly cloudy, with a temperature of 68. It was cloudy, with a temperature of 71 at Indianapolis, and 72 at Chicago. The current time is 3:53 a.m. Eastern Daylight Time. 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
We supply the latest available information for the Central Highlands over station WWG57 from Butler on a frequency of 162.450 MHz. On the latest weather map, multiple disturbances will move southeast across the area today through Wednesday. High pressure will briefly build east across the region by Thursday. The forecast for the Central Highlands. Rest of tonight, mostly clear. Lows in the lower 60s. Southwest winds around 5 miles per hour. Sunday, mostly sunny in the morning, then becoming partly sunny. Highs in the lower 80s. West winds 5 to 10 miles per hour. Sunday night, partly cloudy. A slight chance of showers and thunderstorms in the evening. Humid with lows in the mid-60s. West winds around 5 miles per hour. Chance of rain 20%. Monday, partly sunny. A chance of showers and thunderstorms in the afternoon. Humid with highs in the mid-80s. Southwest winds 5 to 10 miles per hour. Chance of rain 50%. Monday night, showers with a chance of thunderstorms. Humid with lows in the upper 60s. Southwest winds 5 to 10 miles per hour with gusts up to 20 miles per hour. Chance of rain 90%. Tuesday, mostly cloudy in the morning, then becoming partly sunny. A chance of thunderstorms. Showers, mainly in the morning. Highs in the lower 80s. Chance of rain 90%. Tuesday night, partly cloudy. A chance of showers and thunderstorms in the evening. Lows in the lower 60s. Chance of rain 40%. At 3 a.m., weather reports for selected cities. At Mansfield Lawn Regional Airport, it was clear. The temperature was 63 degrees, the dew point 60, and the relative humidity 90%. The wind was south, at 3 miles an hour. The pressure was 29.98 inches and steady. Elsewhere across Ohio, it was clear, with a temperature of 60 at Wooster, 62 at Marion, 68 at Toledo Express, 62 at Cleveland, and 63 at Findlay. It was partly cloudy, with a temperature of 64 at Akron-Canton Regional Airport, 58 at Youngstown, and 67 at Columbus. At Cincinnati, it was mostly cloudy, with a temperature of 68. At Dayton, it was cloudy, with a temperature of 69. Reports from nearby cities outside Ohio, it was partly cloudy, with a temperature of 64 at Pittsburgh, and 67 at Buffalo. At Detroit, it was mostly cloudy, with a temperature of 68. It was cloudy, with a temperature of 71 at Indianapolis, and 72 at Chicago. The current time is 3:56 a.m. Eastern Daylight Time. 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On the latest weather map, multiple disturbances will move southeast across the area today through Wednesday. High pressure will briefly build east across the region by Thursday. The forecast for the Central Highlands. Rest of tonight, mostly clear. Lows in the lower 60s. Southwest winds around 5 miles per hour. Sunday, mostly sunny in the morning, then becoming partly sunny. Highs in the lower 80s. West winds 5 to 10 miles per hour. Sunday night, partly cloudy. A slight chance of showers and thunderstorms in the evening. Humid with lows in the mid-60s. West winds around 5 miles per hour. Chance of rain 20%. Monday, partly sunny. A chance of showers and thunderstorms in the afternoon. Humid with highs in the mid-80s. Southwest winds 5 to 10 miles per hour. Chance of rain 50%. Monday night, showers with a chance of thunderstorms. Humid with lows in the upper 60s. Southwest winds 5 to 10 miles per hour with gusts up to 20 miles per hour. Chance of rain 90%. Tuesday, mostly cloudy in the morning, then becoming partly sunny. A chance of thunderstorms. Showers, mainly in the morning. Highs in the lower 80s. Chance of rain 90%. Tuesday night, partly cloudy. A chance of showers and thunderstorms in the evening. Lows in the lower 60s.
chance of rain 40%. At 3 a.m., weather reports for selected cities at Mansfield Lom Regional Airport, it was clear. The temperature was 63 degrees, the dew point 60, and the relative humidity 90%. The wind was south, at 3 miles an hour. The pressure was 29.98 inches and steady. Elsewhere across Ohio, it was clear, with a temperature of 60 at Wooster, 62 at Marion, 68 at Toledo Express, 62 at Cleveland, and 63 at Findlay. It was partly cloudy, with a temperature of 64 at Akron-Canton Regional Airport, 58 at Youngstown, and 67 at Columbus. At Cincinnati, it was mostly cloudy, with a temperature of 68. At Dayton, it was cloudy, with a temperature of 69. Reports from nearby cities outside Ohio, it was partly cloudy, with a temperature of 64 at Pittsburgh, and 67 at Buffalo. At Detroit, it was mostly cloudy, with a temperature of 68. It was cloudy, with a temperature of 71 at Indianapolis, and 72 at Chicago. The Nearshore Marine Forecast. For the following marine location, the islands to Vermilion. Today, southwest winds 5 to 10 knots becoming west. Mostly sunny. Waves 1 foot or less. Tonight, southwest winds 10 knots or less. A slight chance of showers and thunderstorms in the evening. Waves 1 foot or less. Monday, southwest winds 5 to 10 knots. A chance of showers and thunderstorms in the afternoon. Waves 1 foot or less. Monday night, southwest winds 5 to 15 knots. Showers with a chance of thunderstorms. Waves 2 feet or less. Winds and waves higher in and near thunderstorms. The water temperature off Toledo is 77 degrees, off Cleveland 73 degrees, and off Erie 74 degrees. The extended forecast for the Central Highlands. Wednesday, partly cloudy in the morning, then clearing. Highs in the upper 70s. Wednesday night, mostly clear. Lows in the upper 50s. Thursday, mostly sunny. Highs around 80. Thursday night, mostly clear. Lows in the upper 50s. Friday, partly cloudy. Highs in the lower 80s. Friday night, mostly cloudy. Lows in the lower 60s. Saturday, partly sunny. A chance of showers and thunderstorms in the afternoon. Highs in the lower 80s. Chance of rain 30%. The Mansfield, Ohio climate summary for yesterday, July 25th, 2026. Yesterday's high temperature was 79 degrees. The normal high is 83. Yesterday's low temperature was 55 degrees. The normal low is 62. No precipitation fell yesterday, which leaves the monthly total at 2.35 inches. This is 0.79 inches below the normal amount of 3.14 inches for July. The total precipitation for the year still stands at 23.79 inches, which is 1.69 inches below normal. No snow fell yesterday, which brings the monthly total to 0.0 inches. The total snowfall since July 1st still stands at 0.0 inches. There were no heating degree days yesterday. This leaves the monthly total at 5. The yearly total since July 1st is 5. There were 2 cooling degree days yesterday. This brings the monthly total to 244. The yearly total since January 1st is 438. The normal high temperature for today is 83 degrees, and the normal low is 62. The record high for today is 102, which occurred in 1934, and the record low is 42, which occurred in 1946. Sunrise today is at 6:21 a.m. and sunset is at 8:52 p.m. The current time is 4:03 a.m. Eastern Daylight Time. 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On the latest weather map, multiple disturbances will move southeast across the area today through Wednesday. High pressure will briefly build east across the region by Thursday. The forecast for the Central Highlands. West of tonight, mostly clear.
Lows in the lower 60s. Southwest winds around 5 miles per hour. Sunday, mostly sunny in the morning, then becoming partly sunny. Highs in the lower 80s. West winds 5 to 10 miles per hour. Sunday night, partly cloudy. A slight chance of showers and thunderstorms in the evening. Humid with lows in the mid-60s. West winds around 5 miles per hour. Chance of rain 20%. Monday, partly sunny. A chance of showers and thunderstorms in the afternoon. Humid with highs in the mid-80s. Southwest winds 5 to 10 miles per hour. Chance of rain 50%. Monday night, showers with a chance of thunderstorms. Humid with lows in the upper 60s. Southwest winds 5 to 10 miles per hour with gusts up to 20 miles per hour. Chance of rain 90%. Tuesday, mostly cloudy in the morning, then becoming partly sunny. A chance of thunderstorms. Showers, mainly in the morning. Highs in the lower 80s. Chance of rain 90%. Tuesday night, partly cloudy. A chance of showers and thunderstorms in the evening. Lows in the lower 60s. Chance of rain 40%. At 3 a.m., weather reports for selected cities, at Mansfield Lawn Regional Airport, it was clear. The temperature was 63 degrees, the dew point 60, and the relative humidity 90%. The wind was south, at 3 miles an hour. The pressure was 29.98 inches and steady. Elsewhere across Ohio, it was clear, with a temperature of 60 at Wooster, 62 at Marion, 68 at Toledo Express, 62 at Cleveland, and 63 at Findlay. It was partly cloudy, with a temperature of 64 at Akron-Canton Regional Airport, 58 at Youngstown, and 67 at Columbus. At Cincinnati, it was mostly cloudy, with a temperature of 68. At Dayton, it was cloudy, with a temperature of 69. Reports from nearby cities outside Ohio, it was partly cloudy, with a temperature of 64 at Pittsburgh, and 67 at Buffalo. At Detroit, it was mostly cloudy, with a temperature of 68. It was cloudy, with a temperature of 71 at Indianapolis, and 72 at Chicago. The current time is 4:06 a.m. Eastern Daylight Time. 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We supply the latest available information for the Central Highlands over station WWG 57 from Butler on a frequency of 162.450 MHz. On the latest weather map, multiple disturbances will move southeast across the area today through Wednesday. High pressure will briefly build east across the region by Thursday. The forecast for the Central Highlands. West of tonight, mostly clear. Lows in the lower 60s. Southwest winds around 5 miles per hour. Sunday, mostly sunny in the morning, then becoming partly sunny. Highs in the lower 80s. West winds 5 to 10 miles per hour. Sunday night, partly cloudy. A slight chance of showers and thunderstorms in the evening. Humid with lows in the mid-60s. West winds around 5 miles per hour. Chance of rain 20%. Monday, partly sunny. A chance of showers and thunderstorms in the afternoon. Humid with highs in the mid-80s. Southwest winds 5 to 10 miles per hour. Chance of rain 50%. Monday night, showers with a chance of thunderstorms. Humid with lows in the upper 60s. Southwest winds 5 to 10 miles per hour with gusts up to 20 miles per hour. Chance of rain 90%. Tuesday, mostly cloudy in the morning, then becoming partly sunny. A chance of thunderstorms. Showers, mainly in the morning. Highs in the lower 80s. Chance of rain 90%. Tuesday night, partly cloudy. A chance of showers and thunderstorms in the evening. Lows in the lower 60s. Chance of rain 40%. At 4 a.m., weather reports for selected cities, at Mansfield Lawn Regional Airport, it was clear. The temperature was 63 degrees, the dew point 60, and the relative humidity 90%. The wind was southwest, at 3 miles an hour. The pressure was 29.97 inches and falling. Elsewhere across Ohio,
It was clear, with a temperature of 60 at Wooster, 61 at Marion, 67 at Toledo Express, 63 at Cleveland, and 64 at Findlay. It was partly cloudy, with a temperature of 63 at Akron-Canton Regional Airport, 59 at Youngstown, and 65 at Dayton. It was mostly cloudy, with a temperature of 68 at Cincinnati, and 69 at Columbus. Reports from nearby cities outside Ohio, it was partly cloudy, with a temperature of 63 at Pittsburgh, and 66 at Buffalo. At Detroit, it was mostly cloudy, with a temperature of 68. It was cloudy, with a temperature of 69 at Indianapolis, and 72 at Chicago. The current time is 4:09 a.m. Eastern Daylight Time. 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We supply the latest available information for the Central Highlands over station WWG57 from Butler on a frequency of 162.450 MHz. On the latest weather map, multiple disturbances will move southeast across the area today through Wednesday. High pressure will briefly build east across the region by Thursday. The extended forecast for the Central Highlands. Wednesday, partly cloudy in the morning, then clearing. Highs in the upper 70s. Wednesday night, mostly clear. Lows in the upper 50s. Thursday, mostly sunny. Highs around 80. Thursday night, mostly clear. Lows in the upper 50s. Friday, partly cloudy. Highs in the lower 80s. Friday night, mostly cloudy. Lows in the lower 60s. Saturday, partly sunny. A chance of showers and thunderstorms in the afternoon. Highs in the lower 80s. Chance of rain 30%. The forecast for the Central Highlands. Rest of tonight, mostly clear. Lows in the lower 60s. Southwest winds around 5 miles per hour. Sunday, mostly sunny in the morning, then becoming partly sunny. Highs in the lower 80s. West winds 5 to 10 miles per hour. Sunday night, partly cloudy. A slight chance of showers and thunderstorms in the evening. Humid with lows in the mid-60s. West winds around 5 miles per hour. Chance of rain 20%. Monday, partly sunny. A chance of showers and thunderstorms in the afternoon. Humid with highs in the mid-80s. Southwest winds 5 to 10 miles per hour. Chance of rain 50%. Monday night, showers with a chance of thunderstorms. Humid with lows in the upper 60s. Southwest winds 5 to 10 miles per hour with gusts up to 20 miles per hour. Chance of rain 90%. Tuesday, mostly cloudy in the morning, then becoming partly sunny. A chance of thunderstorms. Showers, mainly in the morning. Highs in the lower 80s. Chance of rain 90%. Tuesday night, partly cloudy. A chance of showers and thunderstorms in the evening. Lows in the lower 60s. Chance of rain 40%. At 4 a.m., weather reports for selected cities. At Mansfield Long Regional Airport, it was clear. The temperature was 63 degrees, the dew point 60, and the relative humidity 90%. The wind was southwest, at 3 miles an hour. The pressure was 29.97 inches and falling. Elsewhere across Ohio, it was clear, with a temperature of 60 at Wooster, 61 at Marion, 67 at Toledo Express, 63 at Cleveland, and 64 at Findlay. It was partly cloudy, with a temperature of 63 at Akron-Canton Regional Airport, 59 at Youngstown, and 65 at Dayton. It was mostly cloudy, with a temperature of 68 at Cincinnati, and 69 at Columbus. Reports from nearby cities outside Ohio, it was partly cloudy, with a temperature of 63 at Pittsburgh, and 66 at Buffalo. At Detroit, it was mostly cloudy, with a temperature of 68. It was cloudy, with a temperature of 69 at Indianapolis, and 72 at Chicago. The current time is 4:13 a.m. Eastern Daylight Time. 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
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On the latest weather map, multiple disturbances will move southeast across the area today through Wednesday. High pressure will briefly build east across the region by Thursday. The forecast for the Central Highlands. Rest of tonight, mostly clear. Lows in the lower 60s. Southwest winds around 5 miles per hour. Sunday, mostly sunny in the morning, then becoming partly sunny. Highs in the lower 80s. West winds 5 to 10 miles per hour. Sunday night, partly cloudy. A slight chance of showers and thunderstorms in the evening. Humid with lows in the mid-60s. West winds around 5 miles per hour. Chance of rain 20%. Monday, partly sunny. A chance of showers and thunderstorms in the afternoon. Humid with highs in the mid-80s. Southwest winds 5 to 10 miles per hour. Chance of rain 50%. Monday night, showers with a chance of thunderstorms. Humid with lows in the upper 60s. Southwest winds 5 to 10 miles per hour with gusts up to 20 miles per hour. Chance of rain 90%. Tuesday, mostly cloudy in the morning, then becoming partly sunny. A chance of thunderstorms. Showers, mainly in the morning. Highs in the lower 80s. Chance of rain 90%. Tuesday night, partly cloudy. A chance of showers and thunderstorms in the evening. Lows in the lower 60s. Chance of rain 40%. The Mansfield, Ohio climate summary for yesterday, July 25, 2026. Yesterday's high temperature was 79 degrees. The normal high is 83. Yesterday's low temperature was 55 degrees. The normal low is 62. No precipitation fell yesterday, which leaves the monthly total at 2.35 inches. This is 0.79 inches below the normal amount of 3.14 inches for July. The total precipitation for the year still stands at 23.79 inches, which is 1.69 inches below normal. No snow fell yesterday, which brings the monthly total to 0.0 inches. The total snowfall since July 1st still stands at 0.0 inches. There were no heating degree days yesterday. This leaves the monthly total at 5. The yearly total since July 1st is 5. There were 2 cooling degree days yesterday. This brings the monthly total to 244. The yearly total since January 1st is 438. The normal high temperature for today is 83 degrees, and the normal low is 62. The record high for today is 102, which occurred in 1934, and the record low is 42, which occurred in 1946. Sunrise today is at 6:21 a.m. and sunset is at 8:52 p.m. At 4 a.m., weather reports for selected cities, at Mansfield Lawn Regional Airport, it was clear. The temperature was 63 degrees, the dew point 60, and the relative humidity 90%. The wind was southwest, at 3 miles an hour. The pressure was 29.97 inches and falling. Elsewhere across Ohio, it was clear, with a temperature of 60 at Wooster, 61 at Marion, 67 at Toledo Express, 63 at Cleveland, and 64 at Findlay. It was partly cloudy, with a temperature of 63 at Akron-Canton Regional Airport, 59 at Youngstown, and 65 at Dayton. It was mostly cloudy, with a temperature of 68 at Cincinnati, and 69 at Columbus. Reports from nearby cities outside Ohio, it was partly cloudy, with a temperature of 63 at Pittsburgh, and 66 at Buffalo. At Detroit, it was mostly cloudy, with a temperature of 68. It was cloudy, with a temperature of 69 at Indianapolis, and 72 at Chicago. The current time is 4:18 a.m. Eastern Daylight Time. 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On the latest weather map, multiple disturbances will move southeast across the area today through Wednesday. High pressure will briefly build east across the region by Thursday.
The forecast for the Central Highlands. West of tonight, mostly clear. Lows in the lower 60s. Southwest winds around 5 miles per hour. Sunday, mostly sunny in the morning, then becoming partly sunny. Highs in the lower 80s. West winds 5 to 10 miles per hour. Sunday night, partly cloudy. A slight chance of showers and thunderstorms in the evening. Humid with lows in the mid-60s. West winds around 5 miles per hour. Chance of rain 20%. Monday, partly sunny. A chance of showers and thunderstorms in the afternoon. Humid with highs in the mid-80s. Southwest winds 5 to 10 miles per hour. Chance of rain 50%. Monday night, showers with a chance of thunderstorms. Humid with lows in the upper 60s. Southwest winds 5 to 10 miles per hour with gusts up to 20 miles per hour. Chance of rain 90%. Tuesday, mostly cloudy in the morning, then becoming partly sunny. A chance of thunderstorms. Showers, mainly in the morning. Highs in the lower 80s. Chance of rain 90%. Tuesday night, partly cloudy. A chance of showers and thunderstorms in the evening. Lows in the lower 60s. Chance of rain 40%. The extended forecast for the Central Highlands. Wednesday, partly cloudy in the morning, then clearing. Highs in the upper 70s. Wednesday night, mostly clear. Lows in the upper 50s. Thursday, mostly sunny. Highs around 80. Thursday night, mostly clear. Lows in the upper 50s. Friday, partly cloudy. Highs in the lower 80s. Friday night, mostly cloudy. Lows in the lower 60s. Saturday, partly sunny. A chance of showers and thunderstorms in the afternoon. Highs in the lower 80s. Chance of rain 30%. At 4 a.m., weather reports for selected cities at Mansfield Lawn Regional Airport, it was clear. The temperature was 63 degrees, the dew point 60, and the relative humidity 90%. The wind was southwest, at 3 miles an hour. The pressure was 29.97 inches and falling. Elsewhere across Ohio, it was clear, with a temperature of 60 at Wooster, 61 at Marion, 67 at Toledo Express, 63 at Cleveland, and 64 at Findlay. It was partly cloudy, with a temperature of 63 at Akron-Canton Regional Airport, 59 at Youngstown, and 65 at Dayton. It was mostly cloudy, with a temperature of 68 at Cincinnati, and 69 at Columbus. Reports from nearby cities outside Ohio, it was partly cloudy, with a temperature of 63 at Pittsburgh, and 66 at Buffalo. At Detroit, it was mostly cloudy, with a temperature of 68. It was cloudy, with a temperature of 69 at Indianapolis, and 72 at Chicago. The current time is 4:21 a.m. Eastern Daylight Time. 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On the latest weather map, multiple disturbances will move southeast across the area today through Wednesday. High pressure will briefly build east across the region by Thursday. The forecast for the Central Highlands. West of tonight, mostly clear. Lows in the lower 60s. Southwest winds around 5 miles per hour. Sunday, mostly sunny in the morning, then becoming partly sunny. Highs in the lower 80s. West winds 5 to 10 miles per hour. Sunday night, partly cloudy. A slight chance of showers and thunderstorms in the evening. Humid with lows in the mid-60s. West winds around 5 miles per hour. Chance of rain 20%. Monday, partly sunny. A chance of showers and thunderstorms in the afternoon. Humid with highs in the mid-80s. Southwest winds 5 to 10 miles per hour. Chance of rain 50%. Monday night, showers with a chance of thunderstorms. Humid with lows in the upper 60s. Southwest winds 5 to 10 miles per hour with gusts up to 20 miles per hour. Chance of rain 90%. Tuesday, mostly cloudy in the morning,
then becoming partly sunny. A chance of thunderstorms. Showers, mainly in the morning. Highs in the lower 80s. Chance of rain 90%. Tuesday night, partly cloudy. A chance of showers and thunderstorms in the evening. Lows in the lower 60s. Chance of rain 40%. At 4 a.m., weather reports for selected cities at Mansfield Lawn Regional Airport, it was clear. The temperature was 63 degrees, the dew point 60, and the relative humidity 90%. The wind was southwest, at 3 miles an hour. The pressure was 29.97 inches and falling. Elsewhere across Ohio, it was clear, with a temperature of 60 at Wooster, 61 at Marion, 67 at Toledo Express, 63 at Cleveland, and 64 at Findlay. It was partly cloudy, with a temperature of 63 at Akron-Canton Regional Airport, 59 at Youngstown, and 65 at Dayton. It was mostly cloudy, with a temperature of 68 at Cincinnati, and 69 at Columbus. Reports from nearby cities outside Ohio, it was partly cloudy, with a temperature of 63 at Pittsburgh, and 66 at Buffalo. At Detroit, it was mostly cloudy, with a temperature of 68. It was cloudy, with a temperature of 69 at Indianapolis, and 72 at Chicago. The current time is 4:25 a.m. Eastern Daylight Time. 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We supply the latest available information for the Central Highlands over station WWG57 from Butler on a frequency of 162.450 MHz. On the latest weather map, multiple disturbances will move southeast across the area today through Wednesday. High pressure will briefly build east across the region by Thursday. The forecast for the Central Highlands. West of tonight, mostly clear. Lows in the lower 60s. Southwest winds around 5 miles per hour. Sunday, mostly sunny in the morning, then becoming partly sunny. Highs in the lower 80s. West winds 5 to 10 miles per hour. Sunday night, partly cloudy. A slight chance of showers and thunderstorms in the evening. Humid with lows in the mid-60s. West winds around 5 miles per hour. Chance of rain 20%. Monday, partly sunny. A chance of showers and thunderstorms in the afternoon. Humid with highs in the mid-80s. Southwest winds 5 to 10 miles per hour. Chance of rain 50%. Monday night, showers with a chance of thunderstorms. Humid with lows in the upper 60s. Southwest winds 5 to 10 miles per hour with gusts up to 20 miles per hour. Chance of rain 90%. Tuesday, mostly cloudy in the morning, then becoming partly sunny. A chance of thunderstorms. Showers, mainly in the morning. Highs in the lower 80s. Chance of rain 90%. Tuesday night, partly cloudy. A chance of showers and thunderstorms in the evening. Lows in the lower 60s. Chance of rain 40%. At 4 a.m., weather reports for selected cities at Mansfield Lawn Regional Airport, it was clear. The temperature was 63 degrees. The dew point 60, and the relative humidity 90%. The wind was southwest, at 3 miles an hour. The pressure was 29.97 inches and falling. Elsewhere across Ohio, it was clear, with a temperature of 60 at Wooster, 61 at Marion, 67 at Toledo Express, 63 at Cleveland, and 64 at Findlay. It was partly cloudy, with a temperature of 63 at Akron-Canton Regional Airport, 59 at Youngstown, and 65 at Dayton. It was mostly cloudy, with a temperature of 68 at Cincinnati, and 69 at Columbus. Reports from nearby cities outside Ohio, it was partly cloudy, with a temperature of 63 at Pittsburgh, and 66 at Buffalo. At Detroit, it was mostly cloudy, with a temperature of 68. It was cloudy, with a temperature of 69 at Indianapolis, and 72 at Chicago. The current time is 4:28 a.m. Eastern Daylight Time. 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
We supply the latest available information for the Central Highlands over station WWG57 from Butler on a frequency of 162.450 MHz. On the latest weather map, multiple disturbances will move southeast across the area today through Wednesday. High pressure will briefly build east across the region by Thursday. The forecast for the Central Highlands. Rest of tonight, mostly clear. Lows in the lower 60s. Southwest winds around 5 miles per hour. Sunday, mostly sunny in the morning, then becoming partly sunny. Highs in the lower 80s. West winds 5 to 10 miles per hour. Sunday night, partly cloudy. A slight chance of showers and thunderstorms in the evening. Humid with lows in the mid-60s. West winds around 5 miles per hour. Chance of rain 20%. Monday, partly sunny. A chance of showers and thunderstorms in the afternoon. Humid with highs in the mid-80s. Southwest winds 5 to 10 miles per hour. Chance of rain 50%. Monday night, showers with a chance of thunderstorms. Humid with lows in the upper 60s. Southwest winds 5 to 10 miles per hour with gusts up to 20 miles per hour. Chance of rain 90%. Tuesday, mostly cloudy in the morning, then becoming partly sunny. A chance of thunderstorms. Showers, mainly in the morning. Highs in the lower 80s. Chance of rain 90%. Tuesday night, partly cloudy. A chance of showers and thunderstorms in the evening. Lows in the lower 60s. Chance of rain 40%. The extended forecast for the Central Highlands. Wednesday, partly cloudy in the morning, then clearing. Highs in the upper 70s. Wednesday night, mostly clear. Lows in the upper 50s. Thursday, mostly sunny. Highs around 80. Thursday night, mostly clear. Lows in the upper 50s. Friday, partly cloudy. Highs in the lower 80s. Friday night, mostly cloudy. Lows in the lower 60s. Saturday, partly sunny. A chance of showers and thunderstorms in the afternoon. Highs in the lower 80s. Chance of rain 30%. The Mansfield, Ohio climate summary for yesterday, July 25, 2026. Yesterday's high temperature was 79 degrees. The normal high is 83. Yesterday's low temperature was 55 degrees. The normal low is 62. No precipitation fell yesterday, which leaves the monthly total at 2.35 inches. This is 0.79 inches below the normal amount of 3.14 inches for July. The total precipitation for the year still stands at 23.79 inches, which is 1.69 inches below normal. No snow fell yesterday, which brings the monthly total to 0.0 inches. The total snowfall since July 1st still stands at 0.0 inches. There were no heating degree days yesterday. This leaves the monthly total at 5. The yearly total since July 1st is 5. There were 2 cooling degree days yesterday. This brings the monthly total to 244. The yearly total since January 1st is 438. The normal high temperature for today is 83 degrees, and the normal low is 62. The record high for today is 102, which occurred in 1934, and the record low is 42, which occurred in 1946. Sunrise today is at 6:21 a.m. and sunset is at 8:52 p.m. At 4 a.m., weather reports for selected cities. At Mansfield Long Regional Airport, it was clear. The temperature was 63 degrees, the dew point 60, and the relative humidity 90%. The wind was southwest, at 3 miles an hour. The pressure was 29.97 inches and falling. Elsewhere across Ohio, it was clear, with a temperature of 60 at Wooster, 61 at Marion, 67 at Toledo Express, 63 at Cleveland, and 64 at Findlay. It was partly cloudy, with a temperature of 63 at Akron-Canton Regional Airport, 59 at Youngstown, and 65 at Dayton. It was mostly cloudy, with a temperature of 68 at Cincinnati, and 69 at Columbus. Reports from nearby cities outside Ohio, it was partly cloudy, with a temperature of 63 at Pittsburgh, and 66 at Buffalo.
At Detroit, it was mostly cloudy, with a temperature of 68. It was cloudy, with a temperature of 69 at Indianapolis, and 72 at Chicago. The current time is 4:33 a.m. Eastern Daylight Time. 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

Partly cloudy. A slight chance of showers and thunderstorms in the evening. Humid with lows in the mid-60s. West winds around 5 miles per hour. Chance of rain 20%. Monday, partly sunny. A chance of showers and thunderstorms in the afternoon. Humid with highs in the mid-80s. Southwest winds 5 to 10 miles per hour. Chance of rain 50%. Monday night, showers with a chance of thunderstorms. Humid with lows in the upper 60s. Southwest winds 5 to 10 miles per hour with gusts up to 20 miles per hour. Chance of rain 90%. Tuesday, mostly cloudy in the morning, then becoming partly sunny. A chance of thunderstorms. Showers, mainly in the morning. Highs in the lower 80s. Chance of rain 90%. Tuesday night, partly cloudy. A chance of showers and thunderstorms in the evening. Lows in the lower 60s. Chance of rain 40%. At 4 a.m., weather reports for selected cities. At Mansfield Long Regional Airport, it was clear. The temperature was 63 degrees, the dew point 60, and the relative humidity 90%. The wind was southwest, at 3 miles an hour. The pressure was 29.97 inches and falling. Elsewhere across Ohio, it was clear, with a temperature of 60 at Wooster, 61 at Marion, 67 at Toledo Express, 63 at Cleveland, and 64 at Findlay. It was partly cloudy, with a temperature of 63 at Akron-Canton Regional Airport, 59 at Youngstown, and 65 at Dayton. It was mostly cloudy, with a temperature of 68 at Cincinnati, and 69 at Columbus. Reports from nearby cities outside Ohio, it was partly cloudy, with a temperature of 63 at Pittsburgh, and 66 at Buffalo. At Detroit, it was mostly cloudy, with a temperature of 68. It was cloudy, with a temperature of 69 at Indianapolis, and 72 at Chicago. The current time is 4:36 a.m. Eastern Daylight Time. 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On the latest weather map, multiple disturbances will move southeast across the area today through Wednesday. High pressure will briefly build east across the region by Thursday. The forecast for the Central Highlands. West of tonight, mostly clear. Lows in the lower 60s. Southwest winds around 5 miles per hour. Sunday, mostly sunny in the morning, then becoming partly sunny. Highs in the lower 80s. West winds 5 to 10 miles per hour. Sunday night, partly cloudy. A slight chance of showers and thunderstorms in the evening. Humid with lows in the mid-60s. West winds around 5 miles per hour. Chance of rain 20%. Monday, partly sunny. A chance of showers and thunderstorms in the afternoon. Humid with highs in the mid-80s. Southwest winds 5 to 10 miles per hour. Chance of rain 50%. Monday night, showers with a chance of thunderstorms. Humid with lows in the upper 60s. Southwest winds 5 to 10 miles per hour with gusts up to 20 miles per hour. Chance of rain 90%. Tuesday, mostly cloudy in the morning, then becoming partly sunny. A chance of thunderstorms. Showers, mainly in the morning. Highs in the lower 80s. Chance of rain 90%. Tuesday night, partly cloudy. A chance of showers and thunderstorms in the evening. Lows in the lower 60s. Chance of rain 40%. At 4 a.m., weather reports for selected cities. At Mansfield Long Regional Airport, it was clear. The temperature was 63 degrees, the dew point 60, and the relative humidity 90%. The wind was southwest, at 3 miles an hour. The pressure was 29.97 inches and falling. Elsewhere across Ohio, it was clear, with a temperature of 60 at Wooster, 61 at Marion, 67 at Toledo Express, 63 at Cleveland, and 64 at Findlay. It was partly cloudy, with a temperature of 63 at Akron-Canton Regional Airport, 59 at Youngstown, and 65 at Dayton. It was mostly cloudy, with a temperature of 68.

8 at Cincinnati and 69 at Columbus. Reports from nearby cities outside Ohio, it was partly cloudy, with a temperature of 63 at Pittsburgh and 66 at Buffalo. At Detroit, it was mostly cloudy, with a temperature of 68. It was cloudy, with a temperature of 69 at Indianapolis and 72 at Chicago. The extended forecast for the Central Highlands. Wednesday, partly cloudy in the morning, then clearing. Highs in the upper 70s. Wednesday night, mostly clear. Lows in the upper 50s. Thursday, mostly sunny. Highs around 80. Thursday night, mostly clear. Lows in the upper 50s. Friday, partly cloudy. Highs in the lower 80s. Friday night, mostly cloudy. Lows in the lower 60s. Saturday, partly sunny. A chance of showers and thunderstorms in the afternoon. Highs in the lower 80s. Chance of rain 30%. The current time is 4:40 a.m. Eastern Daylight Time. 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On the latest weather map, multiple disturbances will move southeast across the area today through Wednesday. High pressure will briefly build east across the region by Thursday. The forecast for the Central Highlands. West of tonight, mostly clear. Lows in the lower 60s. Southwest winds around 5 miles per hour. Sunday, mostly sunny in the morning, then becoming partly sunny. Highs in the lower 80s. West winds 5 to 10 miles per hour. Sunday night, partly cloudy. A slight chance of showers and thunderstorms in the evening. Humid with lows in the mid-60s. West winds around 5 miles per hour. Chance of rain 20%. Monday, partly sunny. A chance of showers and thunderstorms in the afternoon. Humid with highs in the mid-80s. Southwest winds 5 to 10 miles per hour. Chance of rain 50%. Monday night, showers with a chance of thunderstorms. Humid with lows in the upper 60s. Southwest winds 5 to 10 miles per hour with gusts up to 20 miles per hour. Chance of rain 90%. Tuesday, mostly cloudy in the morning, then becoming partly sunny. A chance of thunderstorms. Showers, mainly in the morning. Highs in the lower 80s. Chance of rain 90%. Tuesday night, partly cloudy. A chance of showers and thunderstorms in the evening. Lows in the lower 60s. Chance of rain 40%. At 4 a.m., weather reports for selected cities at Mansfield-Lom Regional Airport, it was clear. The temperature was 63 degrees. The dew point 60, and the relative humidity 90%. The wind was southwest, at 3 miles an hour. The pressure was 29.97 inches and falling. Elsewhere across Ohio, it was clear, with a temperature of 60 at Wooster, 61 at Marion, 67 at Toledo Express, 63 at Cleveland, and 64 at Findlay. It was partly cloudy, with a temperature of 63 at Akron-Canton Regional Airport, 59 at Youngstown, and 65 at Dayton. It was mostly cloudy, with a temperature of 68 at Cincinnati, and 69 at Columbus. Reports from nearby cities outside Ohio, it was partly cloudy, with a temperature of 63 at Pittsburgh, and 66 at Buffalo. At Detroit, it was mostly cloudy, with a temperature of 68. It was cloudy, with a temperature of 69 at Indianapolis, and 72 at Chicago. The current time is 4:43 a.m. Eastern Daylight Time. 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We supply the latest available information for the Central Highlands over station WWG57 from Butler on a frequency of 162.450 MHz. On the latest weather map, multiple disturbances will move southeast across the area today through Wednesday. High pressure will briefly build east across the region by Thursday. The forecast for the Central Highlands. West of tonight, mostly clear.
Lows in the lower 60s. Southwest winds around 5 miles per hour. Sunday, mostly sunny in the morning, then becoming partly sunny. Highs in the lower 80s. West winds 5 to 10 miles per hour. Sunday night, partly cloudy. A slight chance of showers and thunderstorms in the evening. Humid with lows in the mid-60s. West winds around 5 miles per hour. Chance of rain 20%. Monday, partly sunny. A chance of showers and thunderstorms in the afternoon. Humid with highs in the mid-80s. Southwest winds 5 to 10 miles per hour. Chance of rain 50%. Monday night, showers with a chance of thunderstorms. Humid with lows in the upper 60s. Southwest winds 5 to 10 miles per hour with gusts up to 20 miles per hour. Chance of rain 90%. Tuesday, mostly cloudy in the morning, then becoming partly sunny. A chance of thunderstorms. Showers, mainly in the morning. Highs in the lower 80s. Chance of rain 90%. Tuesday night, partly cloudy. A chance of showers and thunderstorms in the evening. Lows in the lower 60s. Chance of rain 40%. The Mansfield, Ohio climate summary for yesterday, July 25, 2026. Yesterday's high temperature was 79 degrees. The normal high is 83. Yesterday's low temperature was 55 degrees. The normal low is 62. No precipitation fell yesterday, which leaves the monthly total at 2.35 inches. This is 0.79 inches below the normal amount of 3.14 inches for July. The total precipitation for the year still stands at 23.79 inches, which is 1.69 inches below normal. No snow fell yesterday, which brings the monthly total to 0.0 inches. The total snowfall since July 1st still stands at 0.0 inches. There were no heating degree days yesterday. This leaves the monthly total at 5. The yearly total since July 1st is 5. There were 2 cooling degree days yesterday. This brings the monthly total to 244. The yearly total since January 1st is 438. The normal high temperature for today is 83 degrees, and the normal low is 62. The record high for today is 102, which occurred in 1934, and the record low is 42, which occurred in 1946. Sunrise today is at 6:21 a.m. and sunset is at 8:52 p.m. At 4 a.m., weather reports for selected cities, at Mansfield Long Regional Airport, it was clear. The temperature was 63 degrees, the dew point 60, and the relative humidity 90%. The wind was southwest, at 3 miles an hour. The pressure was 29.97 inches and falling. Elsewhere across Ohio, it was clear, with a temperature of 60 at Wooster, 61 at Marion, 67 at Toledo Express, 63 at Cleveland, and 64 at Findlay. It was partly cloudy, with a temperature of 63 at Akron-Canton Regional Airport, 59 at Youngstown, and 65 at Dayton. It was mostly cloudy, with a temperature of 68 at Cincinnati, and 69 at Columbus. Reports from nearby cities outside Ohio, it was partly cloudy, with a temperature of 63 at Pittsburgh, and 66 at Buffalo. At Detroit, it was mostly cloudy, with a temperature of 68. It was cloudy, with a temperature of 69 at Indianapolis, and 72 at Chicago. The current time is 4:48 a.m. Eastern Daylight Time. 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We supply the latest available information for the Central Highlands over station WWG57 from Butler on a frequency of 162.450 MHz. On the latest weather map, multiple disturbances will move southeast across the area today through Wednesday. High pressure will briefly build east across the region by Thursday. The forecast for the Central Highlands. West of tonight, mostly clear. Lows in the lower 60s. Southwest winds around 5 miles per hour. Sunday, mostly sunny in the morning, then becoming partly sunny. Highs in the lower 80s. West winds 5 to 10 miles per hour. Sunday night, partly cloudy. A slight chance of showers and thunderstorms in the evening.
humid with lows in the mid-60s. West winds around 5 miles per hour. Chance of rain 20%. Monday, partly sunny. A chance of showers and thunderstorms in the afternoon. Humid with highs in the mid-80s. Southwest winds 5 to 10 miles per hour. Chance of rain 50%. Monday night, showers with a chance of thunderstorms. Humid with lows in the upper 60s. Southwest winds 5 to 10 miles per hour with gusts up to 20 miles per hour. Chance of rain 90%. Tuesday, mostly cloudy in the morning, then becoming partly sunny. A chance of thunderstorms. Showers, mainly in the morning. Highs in the lower 80s. Chance of rain 90%. Tuesday night, partly cloudy. A chance of showers and thunderstorms in the evening. Lows in the lower 60s. Chance of rain 40%. The extended forecast for the Central Highlands. Wednesday, partly cloudy in the morning, then clearing. Highs in the upper 70s. Wednesday night, mostly clear. Lows in the upper 50s. Thursday, mostly sunny. Highs around 80. Thursday night, mostly clear. Lows in the upper 50s. Friday, partly cloudy. Highs in the lower 80s. Friday night, mostly cloudy. Lows in the lower 60s. Saturday, partly sunny. A chance of showers and thunderstorms in the afternoon. Highs in the lower 80s. Chance of rain 30%. At 4 a.m., weather reports for selected cities at Mansfield Lawn Regional Airport, it was clear. The temperature was 63 degrees, the dew point 60, and the relative humidity 90%. The wind was southwest, at 3 miles an hour. The pressure was 29.97 inches and falling. Elsewhere across Ohio, it was clear, with a temperature of 60 at Wooster, 61 at Marion, 67 at Toledo Express, 63 at Cleveland, and 64 at Findlay. It was partly cloudy, with a temperature of 63 at Akron-Canton Regional Airport, 59 at Youngstown, and 65 at Dayton. It was mostly cloudy, with a temperature of 68 at Cincinnati, and 69 at Columbus. Reports from nearby cities outside Ohio, it was partly cloudy, with a temperature of 63 at Pittsburgh, and 66 at Buffalo. At Detroit, it was mostly cloudy, with a temperature of 68. It was cloudy, with a temperature of 69 at Indianapolis, and 72 at Chicago. The current time is 4:52 a.m. Eastern Daylight Time. 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On the latest weather map, multiple disturbances will move southeast across the area today through Wednesday. High pressure will briefly build east across the region by Thursday. The forecast for the Central Highlands. Rest of tonight, mostly clear. Lows in the lower 60s. Southwest winds around 5 miles per hour. Sunday, mostly sunny in the morning, then becoming partly sunny. Highs in the lower 80s. West winds 5 to 10 miles per hour. Sunday night, partly cloudy. A slight chance of showers and thunderstorms in the evening. Humid with lows in the mid-60s. West winds around 5 miles per hour. Chance of rain 20%. Monday, partly sunny. A chance of showers and thunderstorms in the afternoon. Humid with highs in the mid-80s. Southwest winds 5 to 10 miles per hour. Chance of rain 50%. Monday night, showers with a chance of thunderstorms. Humid with lows in the upper 60s. Southwest winds 5 to 10 miles per hour with gusts up to 20 miles per hour. Chance of rain 90%. Tuesday, mostly cloudy in the morning, then becoming partly sunny. A chance of thunderstorms. Showers, mainly in the morning. Highs in the lower 80s. Chance of rain 90%. Tuesday night, partly cloudy. A chance of showers and thunderstorms in the evening. Lows in the lower 60s. Chance of rain 40%.
at 4 a.m., weather reports for selected cities at Mansfield Long Regional Airport, it was clear. The temperature was 63 degrees, the dew point 60, and the relative humidity 90%. The wind was southwest, at 3 miles an hour. The pressure was 29.97 inches and falling. Elsewhere across Ohio, it was clear, with a temperature of 60 at Wooster, 61 at Marion, 67 at Toledo Express, 63 at Cleveland, and 64 at Findlay. It was partly cloudy, with a temperature of 63 at Akron-Canton Regional Airport, 59 at Youngstown, and 65 at Dayton. It was mostly cloudy, with a temperature of 68 at Cincinnati, and 69 at Columbus. Reports from nearby cities outside Ohio, it was partly cloudy, with a temperature of 63 at Pittsburgh, and 66 at Buffalo. At Detroit, it was mostly cloudy, with a temperature of 68. It was cloudy, with a temperature of 69 at Indianapolis, and 72 at Chicago. The current time is 4:55 a.m. Eastern Daylight Time. 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On the latest weather map, multiple disturbances will move southeast across the area today through Wednesday. High pressure will briefly build east across the region by Thursday. The forecast for the Central Highlands. Rest of tonight, mostly clear. Lows in the lower 60s. Southwest winds around 5 miles per hour. Sunday, mostly sunny in the morning, then becoming partly sunny. Highs in the lower 80s. West winds 5 to 10 miles per hour. Sunday night, partly cloudy. A slight chance of showers and thunderstorms in the evening. Humid with lows in the mid-60s. West winds around 5 miles per hour. Chance of rain 20%. Monday, partly sunny. A chance of showers and thunderstorms in the afternoon. Humid with highs in the mid-80s. Southwest winds 5 to 10 miles per hour. Chance of rain 50%. Monday night, showers with a chance of thunderstorms. Humid with lows in the upper 60s. Southwest winds 5 to 10 miles per hour with gusts up to 20 miles per hour. Chance of rain 90%. Tuesday, mostly cloudy in the morning, then becoming partly sunny. A chance of thunderstorms. Showers, mainly in the morning. Highs in the lower 80s. Chance of rain 90%. Tuesday night, partly cloudy. A chance of showers and thunderstorms in the evening. Lows in the lower 60s. Chance of rain 40%. At 4 a.m., weather reports for selected cities at Mansfield Long Regional Airport, it was clear. The temperature was 63 degrees, the dew point 60, and the relative humidity 90%. The wind was southwest, at 3 miles an hour. The pressure was 29.97 inches and falling. Elsewhere across Ohio, it was clear, with a temperature of 60 at Wooster, 61 at Marion, 67 at Toledo Express, 63 at Cleveland, and 64 at Findlay. It was partly cloudy, with a temperature of 63 at Akron-Canton Regional Airport, 59 at Youngstown, and 65 at Dayton. It was mostly cloudy, with a temperature of 68 at Cincinnati, and 69 at Columbus. Reports from nearby cities outside Ohio, it was partly cloudy, with a temperature of 63 at Pittsburgh, and 66 at Buffalo. At Detroit, it was mostly cloudy, with a temperature of 68. It was cloudy, with a temperature of 69 at Indianapolis, and 72 at Chicago. The current time is 4:58 a.m. Eastern Daylight Time. 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We supply the latest available information for the Central Highlands over station WWG57 from Butler on a frequency of 162.450 MHz. On the latest weather map, multiple disturbances will move southeast across the area today through Wednesday. High pressure will briefly build east across the region by Thursday. The forecast for the Central Highlands. Rest of tonight, mostly clear. Lows in the lower 60s.
southwest winds around 5 miles per hour. Sunday, mostly sunny in the morning, then becoming partly sunny. Highs in the lower 80s. West winds 5 to 10 miles per hour. Sunday night, partly cloudy. A slight chance of showers and thunderstorms in the evening. Humid with lows in the mid-60s. West winds around 5 miles per hour. Chance of rain 20%. Monday, partly sunny. A chance of showers and thunderstorms in the afternoon. Humid with highs in the mid-80s. Southwest winds 5 to 10 miles per hour. Chance of rain 50%. Monday night, showers with a chance of thunderstorms. Humid with lows in the upper 60s. Southwest winds 5 to 10 miles per hour with gusts up to 20 miles per hour. Chance of rain 90%. Tuesday, mostly cloudy in the morning, then becoming partly sunny. A chance of thunderstorms. Showers, mainly in the morning. Highs in the lower 80s. Chance of rain 90%. Tuesday night, partly cloudy. A chance of showers and thunderstorms in the evening. Lows in the lower 60s. Chance of rain 40%. The Nearshore Marine Forecast. For the following marine location, the islands to Vermilion. Today, southwest winds 5 to 10 knots becoming west. Mostly sunny. Waves 1 foot or less. Tonight, southwest winds 10 knots or less. A slight chance of showers and thunderstorms in the evening. Waves 1 foot or less. Monday, southwest winds 5 to 10 knots. A chance of showers and thunderstorms in the afternoon. Waves 1 foot or less. Monday night, southwest winds 5 to 15 knots. Showers with a chance of thunderstorms. Waves 2 feet or less. Winds and waves higher in and near thunderstorms. The water temperature off Toledo is 77 degrees, off Cleveland 73 degrees, and off Erie 74 degrees. The extended forecast for the Central Highlands. Wednesday, partly cloudy in the morning, then clearing. Highs in the upper 70s. Wednesday night, mostly clear. Lows in the upper 50s. Thursday, mostly sunny. Highs around 80. Thursday night, mostly clear. Lows in the upper 50s. Friday, partly cloudy. Highs in the lower 80s. Friday night, mostly cloudy. Lows in the lower 60s. Saturday, partly sunny. A chance of showers and thunderstorms in the afternoon. Highs in the lower 80s. Chance of rain 30%. The Mansfield, Ohio climate summary for yesterday, July 25, 2026. Yesterday's high temperature was 79 degrees. The normal high is 83. Yesterday's low temperature was 55 degrees. The normal low is 62. No precipitation fell yesterday, which leaves the monthly total at 2.35 inches. This is 0.79 inches below the normal amount of 3.14 inches for July. The total precipitation for the year still stands at 23.79 inches, which is 1.69 inches below normal. No snow fell yesterday, which brings the monthly total to 0.0 inches. The total snowfall since July 1st still stands at 0.0 inches. There were no heating degree days yesterday. This leaves the monthly total at 5. The yearly total since July 1st is 5. There were 2 cooling degree days yesterday. This brings the monthly total to 244. The yearly total since January 1st is 438. The normal high temperature for today is 83 degrees, and the normal low is 62. The record high for today is 102, which occurred in 1934, and the record low is 42, which occurred in 1946. Sunrise today is at 6:21 a.m. and sunset is at 8:52 p.m. At 4 a.m., weather reports for selected cities, at Mansfield Long Regional Airport, it was clear. The temperature was 63 degrees, the dew point 60, and the relative humidity 90%. The wind was southwest, at 3 miles an hour. The pressure was 29.97 inches and falling. Elsewhere across Ohio, it was clear, with a temperature of 60 at Wooster, 61 at Marion, 67 at Toledo Express, 63 at Cleveland, and 64 at Findlay.
It was partly cloudy, with a temperature of 63 at Akron-Canton Regional Airport, 59 at Youngstown, and 65 at Dayton. It was mostly cloudy, with a temperature of 68 at Cincinnati, and 69 at Columbus. Reports from nearby cities outside Ohio, it was partly cloudy, with a temperature of 63 at Pittsburgh, and 66 at Buffalo. At Detroit, it was mostly cloudy, with a temperature of 68. It was cloudy, with a temperature of 69 at Indianapolis, and 72 at Chicago. The current time is 5:05 a.m. Eastern Daylight Time. 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On the latest weather map, multiple disturbances will move southeast across the area today through Wednesday. High pressure will briefly build east across the region by Thursday. The forecast for the Central Highlands. Rest of tonight, mostly clear. Lows in the lower 60s. Southwest winds around 5 miles per hour. Sunday, mostly sunny in the morning, then becoming partly sunny. Highs in the lower 80s. West winds 5 to 10 miles per hour. Sunday night, partly cloudy. A slight chance of showers and thunderstorms in the evening. Humid with lows in the mid-60s. West winds around 5 miles per hour. Chance of rain 20%. Monday, partly sunny. A chance of showers and thunderstorms in the afternoon. Humid with highs in the mid-80s. Southwest winds 5 to 10 miles per hour. Chance of rain 50%. Monday night, showers with a chance of thunderstorms. Humid with lows in the upper 60s. Southwest winds 5 to 10 miles per hour with gusts up to 20 miles per hour. Chance of rain 90%. Tuesday, mostly cloudy in the morning, then becoming partly sunny. A chance of thunderstorms. Showers, mainly in the morning. Highs in the lower 80s. Chance of rain 90%. Tuesday night, partly cloudy. A chance of showers and thunderstorms in the evening. Lows in the lower 60s. Chance of rain 40%. At 5 a.m., weather reports for selected cities. At Mansfield Lawn Regional Airport, it was clear. The temperature was 64 degrees, the dew point 61, and the relative humidity 90%. The wind was west, at 6 miles an hour. The pressure was 29.98 inches and rising. Elsewhere across Ohio, it was clear, with a temperature of 59 at Wooster, 60 at Marion, and 63 at Findlay. It was partly cloudy, with a temperature of 62 at Akron-Canton Regional Airport, and 58 at Youngstown. It was mostly cloudy, with a temperature of 67 at Toledo Express, 61 at Cleveland, 67 at Dayton, and 68 at Columbus. At Cincinnati, it was cloudy, with a temperature of 68. Reports from nearby cities outside Ohio, it was partly cloudy, with a temperature of 62 at Pittsburgh, and 65 at Buffalo. It was cloudy, with a temperature of 69 at Detroit, 69 at Indianapolis, and 72 at Chicago. The current time is 5:08 a.m. Eastern Daylight Time. 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We supply the latest available information for the Central Highlands over station WWG57 from Butler on a frequency of 162.450 MHz. On the latest weather map, multiple disturbances will move southeast across the area today through Wednesday. High pressure will briefly build east across the region by Thursday. The forecast for the Central Highlands. Rest of tonight, mostly clear. Lows in the lower 60s. Southwest winds around 5 miles per hour. Sunday, mostly sunny in the morning, then becoming partly sunny. Highs in the lower 80s. West winds 5 to 10 miles per hour. Sunday night, partly cloudy. A slight chance of showers and thunderstorms in the evening. Humid with lows in the mid-60s. West winds around 5 miles per hour. Chance of rain 20%. Monday, partly sunny. A chance of showers and thunderstorms in the afternoon.
humid with highs in the mid-80s. Southwest winds 5 to 10 miles per hour. Chance of rain 50%. Monday night, showers with a chance of thunderstorms. Humid with lows in the upper 60s. Southwest winds 5 to 10 miles per hour with gusts up to 20 miles per hour. Chance of rain 90%. Tuesday, mostly cloudy in the morning, then becoming partly sunny. A chance of thunderstorms. Showers, mainly in the morning. Highs in the lower 80s. Chance of rain 90%. Tuesday night, partly cloudy. A chance of showers and thunderstorms in the evening. Lows in the lower 60s. Chance of rain 40%. The extended forecast for the Central Highlands. Wednesday, partly cloudy in the morning, then clearing. Highs in the upper 70s. Wednesday night, mostly clear. Lows in the upper 50s. Thursday, mostly sunny. Highs around 80. Thursday night, mostly clear. Lows in the upper 50s. Friday, partly cloudy. Highs in the lower 80s. Friday night, mostly cloudy. Lows in the lower 60s. Saturday, partly sunny. A chance of showers and thunderstorms in the afternoon. Highs in the lower 80s. Chance of rain 30%. At 5 a.m., weather reports for selected cities. At Mansfield Long Regional Airport, it was clear. The temperature was 64 degrees, the dew point 61, and the relative humidity 90%. The wind was west, at 6 miles an hour. The pressure was 29.98 inches and rising. Elsewhere across Ohio, it was clear, with a temperature of 59 at Wooster, 60 at Marion, and 63 at Findlay. It was partly cloudy, with a temperature of 62 at Akron-Canton Regional Airport, and 58 at Youngstown. It was mostly cloudy, with a temperature of 67 at Toledo Express, 61 at Cleveland, 67 at Dayton, and 68 at Columbus. At Cincinnati, it was cloudy, with a temperature of 68. Reports from nearby cities outside Ohio, it was partly cloudy, with a temperature of 62 at Pittsburgh, and 65 at Buffalo. It was cloudy, with a temperature of 69 at Detroit, 69 at Indianapolis, and 72 at Chicago. The current time is 5:12 a.m. Eastern Daylight Time. 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We supply the latest available information for the Central Highlands over station WWG57 from Butler on a frequency of 162.450 MHz. On the latest weather map, multiple disturbances will move southeast across the area today through Wednesday. High pressure will briefly build east across the region by Thursday. The forecast for the Central Highlands. West of tonight, mostly clear. Lows in the lower 60s. Southwest winds around 5 miles per hour. Sunday, mostly sunny in the morning, then becoming partly sunny. Highs in the lower 80s. West winds 5 to 10 miles per hour. Sunday night, partly cloudy. A slight chance of showers and thunderstorms in the evening. Humid with lows in the mid-60s. West winds around 5 miles per hour. Chance of rain 20%. Monday, partly sunny. A chance of showers and thunderstorms in the afternoon. Humid with highs in the mid-80s. Southwest winds 5 to 10 miles per hour. Chance of rain 50%. Monday night, showers with a chance of thunderstorms. Humid with lows in the upper 60s. Southwest winds 5 to 10 miles per hour with gusts up to 20 miles per hour. Chance of rain 90%. Tuesday, mostly cloudy in the morning, then becoming partly sunny. A chance of thunderstorms. Showers, mainly in the morning. Highs in the lower 80s. Chance of rain 90%. Tuesday night, partly cloudy. A chance of showers and thunderstorms in the evening. Lows in the lower 60s. Chance of rain 40%. At 5 a.m., weather reports for selected cities. At Mansfield Long Regional Airport, it was clear. The temperature was 64 degrees. The dew point 61, and the relative humidity 90%. The wind was west, at 6 miles an hour.
the pressure was 29.98 inches and rising. Elsewhere across Ohio, it was clear, with a temperature of 59 at Wooster, 60 at Marion, and 63 at Findlay. It was partly cloudy, with a temperature of 62 at Akron-Canton Regional Airport, and 58 at Youngstown. It was mostly cloudy, with a temperature of 67 at Toledo Express, 61 at Cleveland, 67 at Dayton, and 68 at Columbus. At Cincinnati, it was cloudy, with a temperature of 68. Reports from nearby cities outside Ohio, it was partly cloudy, with a temperature of 62 at Pittsburgh, and 65 at Buffalo. It was cloudy, with a temperature of 69 at Detroit, 69 at Indianapolis, and 72 at Chicago. The Mansfield, Ohio climate summary for yesterday, July 25, 2026. Yesterday's high temperature was 79 degrees. The normal high is 83. Yesterday's low temperature was 55 degrees. The normal low is 62. No precipitation fell yesterday, which leaves the monthly total at 2.35 inches. This is 0.79 inches below the normal amount of 3.14 inches for July. The total precipitation for the year still stands at 23.79 inches, which is 1.69 inches below normal. No snow fell yesterday, which brings the monthly total to 0.0 inches. The total snowfall since July 1st still stands at 0.0 inches. There were no heating degree days yesterday. This leaves the monthly total at 5. The yearly total since July 1st is 5. There were 2 cooling degree days yesterday. This brings the monthly total to 244. The yearly total since January 1st is 438. The normal high temperature for today is 83 degrees, and the normal low is 62. The record high for today is 102, which occurred in 1934, and the record low is 42, which occurred in 1946. Sunrise today is at 6:21 a.m. and sunset is at 8:52 p.m. The current time is 5:16 a.m. Eastern Daylight Time. 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On the latest weather map, multiple disturbances will move southeast across the area today through Wednesday. High pressure will briefly build east across the region by Thursday. The forecast for the Central Highlands. Rest of tonight, mostly clear. Lows in the lower 60s. Southwest winds around 5 miles per hour. Sunday, mostly sunny in the morning, then becoming partly sunny. Highs in the lower 80s. West winds 5 to 10 miles per hour. Sunday night, partly cloudy. A slight chance of showers and thunderstorms in the evening. Humid with lows in the mid-60s. West winds around 5 miles per hour. Chance of rain 20%. Monday, partly sunny. A chance of showers and thunderstorms in the afternoon. Humid with highs in the mid-80s. Southwest winds 5 to 10 miles per hour. Chance of rain 50%. Monday night, showers with a chance of thunderstorms. Humid with lows in the upper 60s. Southwest winds 5 to 10 miles per hour with gusts up to 20 miles per hour. Chance of rain 90%. Tuesday, mostly cloudy in the morning, then becoming partly sunny. A chance of thunderstorms. Showers, mainly in the morning. Highs in the lower 80s. Chance of rain 90%. Tuesday night, partly cloudy. A chance of showers and thunderstorms in the evening. Lows in the lower 60s. Chance of rain 40%. At 5 a.m., weather reports for selected cities. At Mansfield Long Regional Airport, it was clear. The temperature was 64 degrees, the dew point 61, and the relative humidity 90%. The wind was west, at 6 miles an hour. The pressure was 29.98 inches and rising. Elsewhere across Ohio, it was clear, with a temperature of 59 at Wooster, 60 at Marion, and 63 at Findlay. It was partly cloudy, with a temperature of 62 at Akron-Canton Regional Airport, and 58 at Youngstown.
It was mostly cloudy, with a temperature of 67 at Toledo Express, 61 at Cleveland, 67 at Dayton, and 68 at Columbus. At Cincinnati, it was cloudy, with a temperature of 68. Reports from nearby cities outside Ohio, it was partly cloudy, with a temperature of 62 at Pittsburgh, and 65 at Buffalo. It was cloudy, with a temperature of 69 at Detroit, 69 at Indianapolis, and 72 at Chicago. The current time is 5:19 a.m. Eastern Daylight Time. 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We supply the latest available information for the Central Highlands over station WWG57 from Butler on a frequency of 162.450 MHz. The extended forecast for the Central Highlands. Wednesday, partly cloudy in the morning, then clearing. Highs in the upper 70s. Wednesday night, mostly clear. Lows in the upper 50s. Thursday, mostly sunny. Highs around 80. Thursday night, mostly clear. Lows in the upper 50s. Friday, partly cloudy. Highs in the lower 80s. Friday night, mostly cloudy. Lows in the lower 60s. Saturday, partly sunny. A chance of showers and thunderstorms in the afternoon. Highs in the lower 80s. Chance of rain 30%. On the latest weather map, multiple disturbances will move southeast across the area today through Wednesday. High pressure will briefly build east across the region by Thursday. The forecast for the Central Highlands. West of tonight, mostly clear. Lows in the lower 60s. Southwest winds around 5 miles per hour. Sunday, mostly sunny in the morning, then becoming partly sunny. Highs in the lower 80s. West winds 5 to 10 miles per hour. Sunday night, partly cloudy. A slight chance of showers and thunderstorms in the evening. Humid with lows in the mid-60s. West winds around 5 miles per hour. Chance of rain 20%. Monday, partly sunny. A chance of showers and thunderstorms in the afternoon. Humid with highs in the mid-80s. Southwest winds 5 to 10 miles per hour. Chance of rain 50%. Monday night, showers with a chance of thunderstorms. Humid with lows in the upper 60s. Southwest winds 5 to 10 miles per hour with gusts up to 20 miles per hour. Chance of rain 90%. Tuesday, mostly cloudy in the morning, then becoming partly sunny. A chance of thunderstorms. Showers, mainly in the morning. Highs in the lower 80s. Chance of rain 90%. Tuesday night, partly cloudy. A chance of showers and thunderstorms in the evening. Lows in the lower 60s. Chance of rain 40%. At 5 a.m., weather reports for selected cities. At Mansfield Long Regional Airport, it was clear. The temperature was 64 degrees, the dew point 61, and the relative humidity 90%. The wind was west, at 6 miles an hour. The pressure was 29.98 inches and rising. Elsewhere across Ohio, it was clear, with a temperature of 59 at Wooster, 60 at Marion, and 63 at Findlay. It was partly cloudy, with a temperature of 62 at Akron-Canton Regional Airport, and 58 at Youngstown. It was mostly cloudy, with a temperature of 67 at Toledo Express, 61 at Cleveland, 67 at Dayton, and 68 at Columbus. At Cincinnati, it was cloudy, with a temperature of 68. Reports from nearby cities outside Ohio, it was partly cloudy, with a temperature of 62 at Pittsburgh, and 65 at Buffalo. It was cloudy, with a temperature of 69 at Detroit, 69 at Indianapolis, and 72 at Chicago. The current time is 5:23 a.m. Eastern Daylight Time. 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On the latest weather map, multiple disturbances will move southeast across the area today through Wednesday. High pressure will briefly build east across the region by Thursday.
The forecast for the Central Highlands. West of tonight, mostly clear. Lows in the lower 60s. Southwest winds around 5 miles per hour. Sunday, mostly sunny in the morning, then becoming partly sunny. Highs in the lower 80s. West winds 5 to 10 miles per hour. Sunday night, partly cloudy. A slight chance of showers and thunderstorms in the evening. Humid with lows in the mid-60s. West winds around 5 miles per hour. Chance of rain 20%. Monday, partly sunny. A chance of showers and thunderstorms in the afternoon. Humid with highs in the mid-80s. Southwest winds 5 to 10 miles per hour. Chance of rain 50%. Monday night, showers with a chance of thunderstorms. Humid with lows in the upper 60s. Southwest winds 5 to 10 miles per hour with gusts up to 20 miles per hour. Chance of rain 90%. Tuesday, mostly cloudy in the morning, then becoming partly sunny. A chance of thunderstorms. Showers, mainly in the morning. Highs in the lower 80s. Chance of rain 90%. Tuesday night, partly cloudy. A chance of showers and thunderstorms in the evening. Lows in the lower 60s. Chance of rain 40%. At 5 a.m., weather reports for selected cities. At Mansfield Long Regional Airport, it was clear. The temperature was 64 degrees, the dew point 61, and the relative humidity 90%. The wind was west, at 6 miles an hour. The pressure was 29.98 inches and rising. Elsewhere across Ohio, it was clear, with a temperature of 59 at Wooster, 60 at Marion, and 63 at Findlay. It was partly cloudy, with a temperature of 62 at Akron-Canton Regional Airport, and 58 at Youngstown. It was mostly cloudy, with a temperature of 67 at Toledo Express, 61 at Cleveland, 67 at Dayton, and 68 at Columbus. At Cincinnati, it was cloudy, with a temperature of 68. Reports from nearby cities outside Ohio, it was partly cloudy, with a temperature of 62 at Pittsburgh, and 65 at Buffalo. It was cloudy, with a temperature of 69 at Detroit, 69 at Indianapolis, and 72 at Chicago. The current time is 5:26 a.m. Eastern Daylight Time. 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We supply the latest available information for the Central Highlands over station WWG57 from Butler on a frequency of 162.450 MHz. On the latest weather map, multiple disturbances will move southeast across the area today through Wednesday. High pressure will briefly build east across the region by Thursday. The forecast for the Central Highlands. West of tonight, mostly clear. Lows in the lower 60s. Southwest winds around 5 miles per hour. Sunday, mostly sunny in the morning, then becoming partly sunny. Highs in the lower 80s. West winds 5 to 10 miles per hour. Sunday night, partly cloudy. A slight chance of showers and thunderstorms in the evening. Humid with lows in the mid-60s. West winds around 5 miles per hour. Chance of rain 20%. Monday, partly sunny. A chance of showers and thunderstorms in the afternoon. Humid with highs in the mid-80s. Southwest winds 5 to 10 miles per hour. Chance of rain 50%. Monday night, showers with a chance of thunderstorms. Humid with lows in the upper 60s. Southwest winds 5 to 10 miles per hour with gusts up to 20 miles per hour. Chance of rain 90%. Tuesday, mostly cloudy in the morning, then becoming partly sunny. A chance of thunderstorms. Showers, mainly in the morning. Highs in the lower 80s. Chance of rain 90%. Tuesday night, partly cloudy. A chance of showers and thunderstorms in the evening. Lows in the lower 60s. Chance of rain 40%. At 5 a.m., weather reports for selected cities. At Mansfield Long Regional Airport, it was clear. The temperature was 64 degrees. The dew point 61, and the relative humidity 90%. The wind was west, at 6 miles an hour. The pressure was 29.98 inches and rising. Elsewhere across Ohio,
It was clear, with a temperature of 59 at Worcester, 60 at Marion, and 63 at Findlay. It was partly cloudy, with a temperature of 62 at Akron-Canton Regional Airport, and 58 at Youngstown. It was mostly cloudy, with a temperature of 67 at Toledo Express, 61 at Cleveland, 67 at Dayton, and 68 at Columbus. At Cincinnati, it was cloudy, with a temperature of 68. Reports from nearby cities outside Ohio, it was partly cloudy, with a temperature of 62 at Pittsburgh, and 65 at Buffalo. It was cloudy, with a temperature of 69 at Detroit, 69 at Indianapolis, and 72 at Chicago. The extended forecast for the Central Highlands. Wednesday, partly cloudy in the morning, then clearing. Highs in the upper 70s. Wednesday night, mostly clear. Lows in the upper 50s. Thursday, mostly sunny. Highs around 80. Thursday night, mostly clear. Lows in the upper 50s. Friday, partly cloudy. Highs in the lower 80s. Friday night, mostly cloudy. Lows in the lower 60s. Saturday, partly sunny. A chance of showers and thunderstorms in the afternoon. Highs in the lower 80s. Chance of rain 30%. The Mansfield, Ohio Climate Summary for yesterday, July 25, 2026. Yesterday's high temperature was 79 degrees. The normal high is 83. Yesterday's low temperature was 55 degrees. The normal low is 62. No precipitation fell yesterday, which leaves the monthly total at 2.35 inches. This is 0.79 inches below the normal amount of 3.14 inches for July. The total precipitation for the year still stands at 23.79 inches, which is 1.69 inches below normal. No snow fell yesterday, which brings the monthly total to 0.0 inches. The total snowfall since July 1st still stands at 0.0 inches. There were no heating degree days yesterday. This leaves the monthly total at 5. The yearly total since July 1st is 5. There were 2 cooling degree days yesterday. This brings the monthly total to 244. The yearly total since January 1st is 438. The normal high temperature for today is 83 degrees, and the normal low is 62. The record high for today is 102, which occurred in 1934, and the record low is 42, which occurred in 1946. Sunrise today is at 6:21 a.m. and sunset is at 8:52 p.m. The current time is 5:32 a.m. Eastern Daylight Time. 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On the latest weather map, multiple disturbances will move southeast across the area today through Wednesday. High pressure will briefly build east across the region by Thursday. The forecast for the Central Highlands. West of tonight, mostly clear. Lows in the lower 60s. Southwest winds around 5 miles per hour. Sunday, mostly sunny in the morning, then becoming partly sunny. Highs in the lower 80s. West winds 5 to 10 miles per hour. Sunday night, partly cloudy. A slight chance of showers and thunderstorms in the evening. Humid with lows in the mid-60s. West winds around 5 miles per hour. Chance of rain 20%. Monday, partly sunny. A chance of showers and thunderstorms in the afternoon. Humid with highs in the mid-80s. Southwest winds 5 to 10 miles per hour. Chance of rain 50%. Monday night, showers with a chance of thunderstorms. Humid with lows in the upper 60s. Southwest winds 5 to 10 miles per hour with gusts up to 20 miles per hour. Chance of rain 90%. Tuesday, mostly cloudy in the morning, then becoming partly sunny. A chance of thunderstorms. Showers, mainly in the morning. Highs in the lower 80s. Chance of rain 90%. Tuesday night, partly cloudy. A chance of showers and thunderstorms in the evening. Lows in the lower 60s. Chance of rain 40%.
at 5 a.m. Weather reports for selected cities. At Mansfield Lawn Regional Airport, it was clear. The temperature was 64 degrees, the dew point 61, and the relative humidity 90%. The wind was west, at 6 miles an hour.

was partly cloudy, with a temperature of 62 at Pittsburgh and 65 at Buffalo. It was cloudy, with a temperature of 69 at Detroit, 69 at Indianapolis, and 72 at Chicago. The current time is 5:35 a.m. Eastern Daylight Time. 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On the latest weather map, multiple disturbances will move southeast across the area today through Wednesday. High pressure will briefly build east across the region by Thursday. The forecast for the Central Highlands. West of tonight, mostly clear. Lows in the lower 60s. Southwest winds around 5 miles per hour. Sunday, mostly sunny in the morning, then becoming partly sunny. Highs in the lower 80s. West winds 5 to 10 miles per hour. Sunday night, partly cloudy. A slight chance of showers and thunderstorms in the evening. Humid with lows in the mid-60s. West winds around 5 miles per hour. Chance of rain 20%. Monday, partly sunny. A chance of showers and thunderstorms in the afternoon. Humid with highs in the mid-80s. Southwest winds 5 to 10 miles per hour. Chance of rain 50%. Monday night, showers with a chance of thunderstorms. Humid with lows in the upper 60s. Southwest winds 5 to 10 miles per hour with gusts up to 20 miles per hour. Chance of rain 90%. Tuesday, mostly cloudy in the morning, then becoming partly sunny. A chance of thunderstorms. Showers, mainly in the morning. Highs in the lower 80s. Chance of rain 90%. Tuesday night, partly cloudy. A chance of showers and thunderstorms in the evening. Lows in the lower 60s. Chance of rain 40%. At 5 a.m., weather reports for selected cities. At Mansfield Long Regional Airport, it was clear. The temperature was 64 degrees, the dew point 61, and the relative humidity 90%. The wind was west, at 6 miles an hour. The pressure was 29.98 inches and rising. Elsewhere across Ohio, it was clear, with a temperature of 59 at Wooster, 60 at Marion, and 63 at Findlay. It was partly cloudy, with a temperature of 62 at Akron-Canton Regional Airport, and 58 at Youngstown. It was mostly cloudy, with a temperature of 67 at Toledo Express, 61 at Cleveland, 67 at Dayton, and 68 at Columbus. At Cincinnati, it was cloudy, with a temperature of 68. Reports from nearby cities outside Ohio, it was partly cloudy, with a temperature of 62 at Pittsburgh, and 65 at Buffalo. It was cloudy, with a temperature of 69 at Detroit, 69 at Indianapolis, and 72 at Chicago. The current time is 5:38 a.m. Eastern Daylight Time. 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We supply the latest available information for the Central Highlands over station WWG57 from Butler on a frequency of 162.450 MHz. On the latest weather map, multiple disturbances will move southeast across the area today through Wednesday. High pressure will briefly build east across the region by Thursday. The forecast for the Central Highlands. West of tonight, mostly clear. Lows in the lower 60s. Southwest winds around 5 miles per hour. Sunday, mostly sunny in the morning, then becoming partly sunny. Highs in the lower 80s. West winds 5 to 10 miles per hour. Sunday night, partly cloudy. A slight chance of showers and thunderstorms in the evening. Humid with lows in the mid-60s. West winds around 5 miles per hour. Chance of rain 20%. Monday, partly sunny. A chance of showers and thunderstorms in the afternoon. Humid with highs in the mid-80s. Southwest winds 5 to 10 miles per hour. Chance of rain 50%. Monday night, showers with a chance of thunderstorms. Humid with lows in the upper 60s. Southwest winds 5 to 10 miles per hour with gusts up to 20 miles per hour. Chance of rain 90%.

90%. Tuesday, mostly cloudy in the morning, then becoming partly sunny. A chance of thunderstorms. Showers, mainly in the morning. Highs in the lower 80s. Chance of rain 90%. Tuesday night, partly cloudy. A chance of showers and thunderstorms in the evening. Lows in the lower 60s. Chance of rain 40%. The extended forecast for the Central Highlands. Wednesday, partly cloudy in the morning, then clearing. Highs in the upper 70s. Wednesday night, mostly clear. Lows in the upper 50s. Thursday, mostly sunny. Highs around 80. Thursday night, mostly clear. Lows in the upper 50s. Friday, partly cloudy. Highs in the lower 80s. Friday night, mostly cloudy. Lows in the lower 60s. Saturday, partly sunny. A chance of showers and thunderstorms in the afternoon. Highs in the lower 80s. Chance of rain 30%. At 5 a.m., weather reports for selected cities. At Mansfield Long Regional Airport, it was clear. The temperature was 64 degrees, the dew point 61, and the relative humidity 90%. The wind was west, at 6 miles an hour. The pressure was 29.98 inches and rising. Elsewhere across Ohio, it was clear, with a temperature of 59 at Wooster, 60 at Marion, and 63 at Findlay. It was partly cloudy, with a temperature of 62 at Akron-Canton Regional Airport, and 58 at Youngstown. It was mostly cloudy, with a temperature of 67 at Toledo Express, 61 at Cleveland, 67 at Dayton, and 68 at Columbus. At Cincinnati, it was cloudy, with a temperature of 68. Reports from nearby cities outside Ohio, it was partly cloudy, with a temperature of 62 at Pittsburgh, and 65 at Buffalo. It was cloudy, with a temperature of 69 at Detroit, 69 at Indianapolis, and 72 at Chicago. The current time is 5:42 a.m. Eastern Daylight Time. 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We supply the latest available information for the Central Highlands over station WWG57 from Butler on a frequency of 162.450 MHz. On the latest weather map, multiple disturbances will move southeast across the area today through Wednesday. High pressure will briefly build east across the region by Thursday. The forecast for the Central Highlands. West of tonight, mostly clear. Lows in the lower 60s. Southwest winds around 5 miles per hour. Sunday, mostly sunny in the morning, then becoming partly sunny. Highs in the lower 80s. West winds 5 to 10 miles per hour. Sunday night, partly cloudy. A slight chance of showers and thunderstorms in the evening. Humid with lows in the mid-60s. West winds around 5 miles per hour. Chance of rain 20%. Monday, partly sunny. A chance of showers and thunderstorms in the afternoon. Humid with highs in the mid-80s. Southwest winds 5 to 10 miles per hour. Chance of rain 50%. Monday night, showers with a chance of thunderstorms. Humid with lows in the upper 60s. Southwest winds 5 to 10 miles per hour with gusts up to 20 miles per hour. Chance of rain 90%. Tuesday, mostly cloudy in the morning, then becoming partly sunny. A chance of thunderstorms. Showers, mainly in the morning. Highs in the lower 80s. Chance of rain 90%. Tuesday night, partly cloudy. A chance of showers and thunderstorms in the evening. Lows in the lower 60s. Chance of rain 40%. At 5 a.m., weather reports for selected cities. At Mansfield Long Regional Airport, it was clear. The temperature was 64 degrees, the dew point 61, and the relative humidity 90%. The wind was west, at 6 miles an hour. The pressure was 29.98 inches and rising. Elsewhere across Ohio, it was clear, with a temperature of 59 at Wooster, 60 at Marion, and 63 at Findlay. It was partly cloudy, with a temperature of 62 at Akron-Canton Regional Airport, and 58 at Youngstown.
It was mostly cloudy, with a temperature of 67 at Toledo Express, 61 at Cleveland, 67 at Dayton, and 68 at Columbus. At Cincinnati, it was cloudy, with a temperature of 68. Reports from nearby cities outside Ohio, it was partly cloudy, with a temperature of 62 at Pittsburgh, and 65 at Buffalo. It was cloudy, with a temperature of 69 at Detroit, 69 at Indianapolis, and 72 at Chicago. The Mansfield, Ohio climate summary for yesterday, July 25, 2026. Yesterday's high temperature was 79 degrees. The normal high is 83. Yesterday's low temperature was 55 degrees. The normal low is 62. No precipitation fell yesterday, which leaves the monthly total at 2.35 inches. This is 0.79 inches below the normal amount of 3.14 inches for July. The total precipitation for the year still stands at 23.79 inches, which is 1.69 inches below normal. No snow fell yesterday, which brings the monthly total to 0.0 inches. The total snowfall since July 1st still stands at 0.0 inches. There were no heating degree days yesterday. This leaves the monthly total at 5. The yearly total since July 1st is 5. There were 2 cooling degree days yesterday. This brings the monthly total to 244. The yearly total since January 1st is 438. The normal high temperature for today is 83 degrees, and the normal low is 62. The record high for today is 102, which occurred in 1934, and the record low is 42, which occurred in 1946. Sunrise today is at 6:21 a.m. and sunset is at 8:52 p.m. The current time is 5:47 a.m. Eastern Daylight Time. 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On the latest weather map, multiple disturbances will move southeast across the area today through Wednesday. High pressure will briefly build east across the region by Thursday. The forecast for the Central Highlands. West of tonight, mostly clear. Lows in the lower 60s. Southwest winds around 5 miles per hour. Sunday, mostly sunny in the morning, then becoming partly sunny. Highs in the lower 80s. West winds 5 to 10 miles per hour. Sunday night, partly cloudy. A slight chance of showers and thunderstorms in the evening. Humid with lows in the mid-60s. West winds around 5 miles per hour. Chance of rain 20%. Monday, partly sunny. A chance of showers and thunderstorms in the afternoon. Humid with highs in the mid-80s. Southwest winds 5 to 10 miles per hour. Chance of rain 50%. Monday night, showers with a chance of thunderstorms. Humid with lows in the upper 60s. Southwest winds 5 to 10 miles per hour with gusts up to 20 miles per hour. Chance of rain 90%. Tuesday, mostly cloudy in the morning, then becoming partly sunny. A chance of thunderstorms. Showers, mainly in the morning. Highs in the lower 80s. Chance of rain 90%. Tuesday night, partly cloudy. A chance of showers and thunderstorms in the evening. Lows in the lower 60s. Chance of rain 40%. At 5 a.m., weather reports for selected cities. At Mansfield Long Regional Airport, it was clear. The temperature was 64 degrees, the dew point 61, and the relative humidity 90%. The wind was west, at 6 miles an hour. The pressure was 29.98 inches and rising. Elsewhere across Ohio, it was clear, with a temperature of 59 at Wooster, 60 at Marion, and 63 at Findlay. It was partly cloudy, with a temperature of 62 at Akron-Canton Regional Airport, and 58 at Youngstown. It was mostly cloudy, with a temperature of 67 at Toledo Express, 61 at Cleveland, 67 at Dayton, and 68 at Columbus. At Cincinnati, it was cloudy, with a temperature of 68. Reports from nearby cities outside Ohio, it was partly cloudy, with a temperature of 62 at Pittsburgh, and 65 at Buffalo.
It was cloudy, with a temperature of 69 at Detroit, 69 at Indianapolis, and 72 at Chicago. The extended forecast for the Central Highlands. Wednesday, partly cloudy in the morning, then clearing. Highs in the upper 70s. Wednesday night, mostly clear. Lows in the upper 50s. Thursday, mostly sunny. Highs around 80. Thursday night, mostly clear. Lows in the upper 50s. Friday, partly cloudy. Highs in the lower 80s. Friday night, mostly cloudy. Lows in the lower 60s. Saturday, partly sunny. A chance of showers and thunderstorms in the afternoon. Highs in the lower 80s. Chance of rain 30%. The current time is 5:50 a.m. Eastern Daylight Time. 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On the latest weather map, multiple disturbances will move southeast across the area today through Wednesday. High pressure will briefly build east across the region by Thursday. The forecast for the Central Highlands. West of tonight, mostly clear. Lows in the lower 60s. Southwest winds around 5 miles per hour. Sunday, mostly sunny in the morning, then becoming partly sunny. Highs in the lower 80s. West winds 5 to 10 miles per hour. Sunday night, partly cloudy. A slight chance of showers and thunderstorms in the evening. Humid with lows in the mid-60s. West winds around 5 miles per hour. Chance of rain 20%. Monday, partly sunny. A chance of showers and thunderstorms in the afternoon. Humid with highs in the mid-80s. Southwest winds 5 to 10 miles per hour. Chance of rain 50%. Monday night, showers with a chance of thunderstorms. Humid with lows in the upper 60s. Southwest winds 5 to 10 miles per hour with gusts up to 20 miles per hour. Chance of rain 90%. Tuesday, mostly cloudy in the morning, then becoming partly sunny. A chance of thunderstorms. Showers, mainly in the morning. Highs in the lower 80s. Chance of rain 90%. Tuesday night, partly cloudy. A chance of showers and thunderstorms in the evening. Lows in the lower 60s. Chance of rain 40%. At 5 a.m., weather reports for selected cities at Mansfield Long Regional Airport, it was clear. The temperature was 64 degrees, the dew point 61, and the relative humidity 90%. The wind was west, at 6 miles an hour. The pressure was 29.98 inches and rising. Elsewhere across Ohio, it was clear, with a temperature of 59 at Wooster, 60 at Marion, and 63 at Findlay. It was partly cloudy, with a temperature of 62 at Akron-Canton Regional Airport, and 58 at Youngstown. It was mostly cloudy, with a temperature of 67 at Toledo Express, 61 at Cleveland, 67 at Dayton, and 68 at Columbus. At Cincinnati, it was cloudy, with a temperature of 68. Reports from nearby cities outside Ohio, it was partly cloudy, with a temperature of 62 at Pittsburgh, and 65 at Buffalo. It was cloudy, with a temperature of 69 at Detroit, 69 at Indianapolis, and 72 at Chicago. The current time is 5:54 a.m. Eastern Daylight Time. 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We supply the latest available information for the Central Highlands over station WWG 57 from Butler on a frequency of 162.450 MHz. On the latest weather map, multiple disturbances will move southeast across the area today through Wednesday. High pressure will briefly build east across the region by Thursday. The forecast for the Central Highlands. West of tonight, mostly clear. Lows in the lower 60s. Southwest winds around 5 miles per hour. Sunday, mostly sunny in the morning, then becoming partly sunny. Highs in the lower 80s. West winds 5 to 10 miles per hour. Sunday night, partly cloudy.
a slight chance of showers and thunderstorms in the evening. Humid with lows in the mid-60s. West winds around 5 miles per hour. Chance of rain 20%. Monday, partly sunny. A chance of showers and thunderstorms in the afternoon. Humid with highs in the mid-80s. Southwest winds 5 to 10 miles per hour. Chance of rain 50%. Monday night, showers with a chance of thunderstorms. Humid with lows in the upper 60s. Southwest winds 5 to 10 miles per hour with gusts up to 20 miles per hour. Chance of rain 90%. Tuesday, mostly cloudy in the morning, then becoming partly sunny. A chance of thunderstorms. Showers, mainly in the morning. Highs in the lower 80s. Chance of rain 90%. Tuesday night, partly cloudy. A chance of showers and thunderstorms in the evening. Lows in the lower 60s. Chance of rain 40%. At 5 a.m., weather reports for selected cities. At Mansfield Long Regional Airport, it was clear. The temperature was 64 degrees, the dew point 61, and the relative humidity 90%. The wind was west, at 6 miles an hour. The pressure was 29.98 inches and rising. Elsewhere across Ohio, it was clear, with a temperature of 59 at Wooster, 60 at Marion, and 63 at Findlay. It was partly cloudy, with a temperature of 62 at Akron-Canton Regional Airport, and 58 at Youngstown. It was mostly cloudy, with a temperature of 67 at Toledo Express, 61 at Cleveland, 67 at Dayton, and 68 at Columbus. At Cincinnati, it was cloudy, with a temperature of 68. Reports from nearby cities outside Ohio, it was partly cloudy, with a temperature of 62 at Pittsburgh, and 65 at Buffalo. It was cloudy, with a temperature of 69 at Detroit, 69 at Indianapolis, and 72 at Chicago. The current time is 5:57 a.m. Eastern Daylight Time. 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We supply the latest available information for the Central Highlands over station WWG 57 from Butler on a frequency of 162.450 MHz. On the latest weather map, multiple disturbances will move southeast across the area today through Wednesday. High pressure will briefly build east across the region by Thursday. The forecast for the Central Highlands. West of tonight, mostly clear. Lows in the lower 60s. Southwest winds around 5 miles per hour. Sunday, mostly sunny in the morning, then becoming partly sunny. Highs in the lower 80s. West winds 5 to 10 miles per hour. Sunday night, partly cloudy. A slight chance of showers and thunderstorms in the evening. Humid with lows in the mid-60s. West winds around 5 miles per hour. Chance of rain 20%. Monday, partly sunny. A chance of showers and thunderstorms in the afternoon. Humid with highs in the mid-80s. Southwest winds 5 to 10 miles per hour. Chance of rain 50%. Monday night, showers with a chance of thunderstorms. Humid with lows in the upper 60s. Southwest winds 5 to 10 miles per hour with gusts up to 20 miles per hour. Chance of rain 90%. Tuesday, mostly cloudy in the morning, then becoming partly sunny. A chance of thunderstorms. Showers, mainly in the morning. Highs in the lower 80s. Chance of rain 90%. Tuesday night, partly cloudy. A chance of showers and thunderstorms in the evening. Lows in the lower 60s. Chance of rain 40%. At 5 a.m., weather reports for selected cities. At Mansfield Long Regional Airport, it was clear. The temperature was 64 degrees, the dew point 61, and the relative humidity 90%. The wind was west, at 6 miles an hour. The pressure was 29.98 inches and rising. Elsewhere across Ohio, it was clear, with a temperature of 59 at Wooster, 60 at Marion, and 63 at Findlay. It was partly cloudy, with a temperature of 62 at Akron-Canton Regional Airport, and 58 at Youngstown. It was mostly cloudy, with a temperature of 67 at Toledo Express, 61 at Cleveland, 67 at Dayton, and 68 at Columbus.
At Cincinnati, it was cloudy, with a temperature of 68. Reports from nearby cities outside Ohio, it was partly cloudy, with a temperature of 62 at Pittsburgh, and 65 at Buffalo. It was cloudy, with a temperature of 69 at Detroit, 69 at Indianapolis, and 72 at Chicago. The Nearshore Marine Forecast. For the following marine location, the islands to Vermilion. Today, southwest winds 5 to 10 knots becoming west. Mostly sunny. Waves 1 foot or less. Tonight, southwest winds 10 knots or less. A slight chance of showers and thunderstorms in the evening. Waves 1 foot or less. Monday, southwest winds 5 to 10 knots. A chance of showers and thunderstorms in the afternoon. Waves 1 foot or less. Monday night, southwest winds 5 to 15 knots. Showers with a chance of thunderstorms. Waves 2 feet or less. Winds and waves higher in and near thunderstorms. The water temperature off Toledo is 77 degrees, off Cleveland 73 degrees, and off Erie 74 degrees. The extended forecast for the Central Highlands. Wednesday, partly cloudy in the morning, then clearing. Highs in the upper 70s. Wednesday night, mostly clear. Lows in the upper 50s. Thursday, mostly sunny. Highs around 80. Thursday night, mostly clear. Lows in the upper 50s. Friday, partly cloudy. Highs in the lower 80s. Friday night, mostly cloudy. Lows in the lower 60s. Saturday, partly sunny. A chance of showers and thunderstorms in the afternoon. Highs in the lower 80s. Chance of rain 30%. The Mansfield, Ohio climate summary for yesterday, July 25, 2026. Yesterday's high temperature was 79 degrees. The normal high is 83. Yesterday's low temperature was 55 degrees. The normal low is 62. No precipitation fell yesterday, which leaves the monthly total at 2.35 inches. This is 0.79 inches below the normal amount of 3.14 inches for July. The total precipitation for the year still stands at 23.79 inches, which is 1.69 inches below normal. No snow fell yesterday, which brings the monthly total to 0.0 inches. The total snowfall since July 1st still stands at 0.0 inches. There were no heating degree days yesterday. This leaves the monthly total at 5. The yearly total since July 1st is 5. There were 2 cooling degree days yesterday. This brings the monthly total to 244. The yearly total since January 1st is 438. The normal high temperature for today is 83 degrees, and the normal low is 62. The record high for today is 102, which occurred in 1934, and the record low is 42, which occurred in 1946. Sunrise today is at 6:21 a.m. and sunset is at 8:52 p.m. The current time is 6:03 a.m. Eastern Daylight Time. 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On the latest weather map, multiple disturbances will move southeast across the area today through Wednesday. High pressure will briefly build east across the region by Thursday. The forecast for the Central Highlands. West of tonight, mostly clear. Lows in the lower 60s. Southwest winds around 5 miles per hour. Sunday, mostly sunny in the morning, then becoming partly sunny. Highs in the lower 80s. West winds 5 to 10 miles per hour. Sunday night, partly cloudy. A slight chance of showers and thunderstorms in the evening. Humid with lows in the mid-60s. West winds around 5 miles per hour. Chance of rain 20%. Monday, partly sunny. A chance of showers and thunderstorms in the afternoon. Humid with highs in the mid-80s. Southwest winds 5 to 10 miles per hour. Chance of rain 50%. Monday night, showers with a chance of thunderstorms. Humid with lows in the upper 60s.
southwest winds 5 to 10 miles per hour with gusts up to 20 miles per hour. Chance of rain 90%. Tuesday, mostly cloudy in the morning, then becoming partly sunny. A chance of thunderstorms. Showers, mainly in the morning. Highs in the lower 80s. Chance of rain 90%. Tuesday night, partly cloudy. A chance of showers and thunderstorms in the evening. Lows in the lower 60s. Chance of rain 40%. The current time is 6:05 a.m. Eastern Daylight Time. 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On the latest weather map, multiple disturbances will move southeast across the area today through Wednesday. High pressure will briefly build east across the region by Thursday. The forecast for the Central Highlands. West of tonight, mostly clear. Lows in the lower 60s. Southwest winds around 5 miles per hour. Sunday, mostly sunny in the morning, then becoming partly sunny. Highs in the lower 80s. West winds 5 to 10 miles per hour. Sunday night, partly cloudy. A slight chance of showers and thunderstorms in the evening. Humid with lows in the mid-60s. West winds around 5 miles per hour. Chance of rain 20%. Monday, partly sunny. A chance of showers and thunderstorms in the afternoon. Humid with highs in the mid-80s. Southwest winds 5 to 10 miles per hour. Chance of rain 50%. Monday night, showers with a chance of thunderstorms. Humid with lows in the upper 60s. Southwest winds 5 to 10 miles per hour with gusts up to 20 miles per hour. Chance of rain 90%. Tuesday, mostly cloudy in the morning, then becoming partly sunny. A chance of thunderstorms. Showers, mainly in the morning. Highs in the lower 80s. Chance of rain 90%. Tuesday night, partly cloudy. A chance of showers and thunderstorms in the evening. Lows in the lower 60s. Chance of rain 40%. At 6 a.m., weather reports for selected cities at Mansfield Lawn Regional Airport, it was clear. The temperature was 65 degrees, the dew point 61, and the relative humidity 87%. The wind was calm. The pressure was 29.98 inches and steady. Elsewhere across Ohio, it was clear, with a temperature of 58 at Worcester, 61 at Marion, and 61 at Findlay. It was partly cloudy, with a temperature of 65 at Toledo Express, 62 at Akron-Canton Regional Airport, and 58 at Youngstown. It was mostly cloudy, with a temperature of 65 at Cleveland, and 67 at Columbus. It was cloudy, with a temperature of 69 at Cincinnati, and 67 at Dayton. Reports from nearby cities outside Ohio, it was partly cloudy, with a temperature of 61 at Pittsburgh, and 64 at Buffalo. It was cloudy, with a temperature of 70 at Detroit, 69 at Indianapolis, and 72 at Chicago. The current time is 6:08 a.m. Eastern Daylight Time. 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On the latest weather map, multiple disturbances will move southeast across the area today through Wednesday. High pressure will briefly build east across the region by Thursday. The forecast for the Central Highlands. West of tonight, mostly clear. Lows in the lower 60s. Southwest winds around 5 miles per hour. Sunday, mostly sunny in the morning, then becoming partly sunny. Highs in the lower 80s. West winds 5 to 10 miles per hour. Sunday night, partly cloudy. A slight chance of showers and thunderstorms in the evening. Humid with lows in the mid-60s. West winds around 5 miles per hour. Chance of rain 20%. Monday, partly sunny. A chance of showers and thunderstorms in the afternoon. Humid with highs in the mid-80s.
southwest winds 5 to 10 miles per hour. Chance of rain 50%. Monday night, showers with a chance of thunderstorms. Humid with lows in the upper 60s. Southwest winds 5 to 10 miles per hour with gusts up to 20 miles per hour. Chance of rain 90%. Tuesday, mostly cloudy in the morning, then becoming partly sunny. A chance of thunderstorms. Showers, mainly in the morning. Highs in the lower 80s. Chance of rain 90%. Tuesday night, partly cloudy. A chance of showers and thunderstorms in the evening. Lows in the lower 60s. Chance of rain 40%. The extended forecast for the Central Highlands. Wednesday, partly cloudy in the morning, then clearing. Highs in the upper 70s. Wednesday night, mostly clear. Lows in the upper 50s. Thursday, mostly sunny. Highs around 80. Thursday night, mostly clear. Lows in the upper 50s. Friday, partly cloudy. Highs in the lower 80s. Friday night, mostly cloudy. Lows in the lower 60s. Saturday, partly sunny. A chance of showers and thunderstorms in the afternoon. Highs in the lower 80s. Chance of rain 30%. At 6 a.m., weather reports for selected cities. At Mansfield Lawn Regional Airport, it was clear. The temperature was 65 degrees, the dew point 61, and the relative humidity 87%. The wind was calm. The pressure was 29.98 inches and steady. Elsewhere across Ohio, it was clear, with a temperature of 58 at Worcester, 61 at Marion, and 61 at Findlay. It was partly cloudy, with a temperature of 65 at Toledo Express, 62 at Akron-Canton Regional Airport, and 58 at Youngstown. It was mostly cloudy, with a temperature of 65 at Cleveland, and 67 at Columbus. It was cloudy, with a temperature of 69 at Cincinnati, and 67 at Dayton. Reports from nearby cities outside Ohio, it was partly cloudy, with a temperature of 61 at Pittsburgh, and 64 at Buffalo. It was cloudy, with a temperature of 70 at Detroit, 69 at Indianapolis, and 72 at Chicago. The current time is 6:12 a.m. Eastern Daylight Time. 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We supply the latest available information for the Central Highlands over station WWG57 from Butler on a frequency of 162.450 MHz. On the latest weather map, multiple disturbances will move southeast across the area today through Wednesday. High pressure will briefly build east across the region by Thursday. The forecast for the Central Highlands. West of tonight, mostly clear. Lows in the lower 60s. Southwest winds around 5 miles per hour. Sunday, mostly sunny in the morning, then becoming partly sunny. Highs in the lower 80s. West winds 5 to 10 miles per hour. Sunday night, partly cloudy. A slight chance of showers and thunderstorms in the evening. Humid with lows in the mid-60s. West winds around 5 miles per hour. Chance of rain 20%. Monday, partly sunny. A chance of showers and thunderstorms in the afternoon. Humid with highs in the mid-80s. Southwest winds 5 to 10 miles per hour. Chance of rain 50%. Monday night, showers with a chance of thunderstorms. Humid with lows in the upper 60s. Southwest winds 5 to 10 miles per hour with gusts up to 20 miles per hour. Chance of rain 90%. Tuesday, mostly cloudy in the morning, then becoming partly sunny. A chance of thunderstorms. Showers, mainly in the morning. Highs in the lower 80s. Chance of rain 90%. Tuesday night, partly cloudy. A chance of showers and thunderstorms in the evening. Lows in the lower 60s. Chance of rain 40%. At 6 a.m., weather reports for selected cities. At Mansfield Lawn Regional Airport, it was clear. The temperature was 65 degrees. The dew point 61, and the relative humidity 87%. The wind was calm. The pressure was 29.98 inches and steady. Elsewhere across Ohio,
It was clear, with a temperature of 58 at Worcester, 61 at Marion, and 61 at Findlay. It was partly cloudy, with a temperature of 65 at Toledo Express, 62 at Akron-Canton Regional Airport, and 58 at Youngstown. It was mostly cloudy, with a temperature of 65 at Cleveland, and 67 at Columbus. It was cloudy, with a temperature of 69 at Cincinnati, and 67 at Dayton. Reports from nearby cities outside Ohio, it was partly cloudy, with a temperature of 61 at Pittsburgh, and 64 at Buffalo. It was cloudy, with a temperature of 70 at Detroit, 69 at Indianapolis, and 72 at Chicago. The Mansfield, Ohio climate summary for yesterday, July 25, 2026. Yesterday's high temperature was 79 degrees. The normal high is 83. Yesterday's low temperature was 55 degrees. The normal low is 62. No precipitation fell yesterday, which leaves the monthly total at 2.35 inches. This is 0.79 inches below the normal amount of 3.14 inches for July. The total precipitation for the year still stands at 23.79 inches, which is 1.69 inches below normal. No snow fell yesterday, which brings the monthly total to 0.0 inches. The total snowfall since July 1st still stands at 0.0 inches. There were no heating degree days yesterday. This leaves the monthly total at 5. The yearly total since July 1st is 5. There were 2 cooling degree days yesterday. This brings the monthly total to 244. The yearly total since January 1st is 438. The normal high temperature for today is 83 degrees, and the normal low is 62. The record high for today is 102, which occurred in 1934, and the record low is 42, which occurred in 1946. Sunrise today is at 6:21 a.m. and sunset is at 8:52 p.m. The current time is 6:17 a.m. Eastern Daylight Time. 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On the latest weather map, multiple disturbances will move southeast across the area today through Wednesday. High pressure will briefly build east across the region by Thursday. The forecast for the Central Highlands. Rest of tonight, mostly clear. Lows in the lower 60s. Southwest winds around 5 miles per hour. Sunday, mostly sunny in the morning, then becoming partly sunny. Highs in the lower 80s. West winds 5 to 10 miles per hour. Sunday night, partly cloudy. A slight chance of showers and thunderstorms in the evening. Humid with lows in the mid-60s. West winds around 5 miles per hour. Chance of rain 20%. Monday, partly sunny. A chance of showers and thunderstorms in the afternoon. Humid with highs in the mid-80s. Southwest winds 5 to 10 miles per hour. Chance of rain 50%. Monday night, showers with a chance of thunderstorms. Humid with lows in the upper 60s. Southwest winds 5 to 10 miles per hour with gusts up to 20 miles per hour. Chance of rain 90%. Tuesday, mostly cloudy in the morning, then becoming partly sunny. A chance of thunderstorms. Showers, mainly in the morning. Highs in the lower 80s. Chance of rain 90%. Tuesday night, partly cloudy. A chance of showers and thunderstorms in the evening. Lows in the lower 60s. Chance of rain 40%. At 6 a.m., weather reports for selected cities. At Mansfield Lawn Regional Airport, it was clear. The temperature was 65 degrees, the dew point 61, and the relative humidity 87%. The wind was calm. The pressure was 29.98 inches and steady. Elsewhere across Ohio, it was clear, with a temperature of 58 at Worcester, 61 at Marion, and 61 at Findlay. It was partly cloudy, with a temperature of 65 at Toledo Express, 62 at Akron-Canton Regional Airport, and 58 at Youngstown. It was mostly cloudy, with a temperature of 65 at Cleveland, and 67 at Columbus.
It was cloudy, with a temperature of 69 at Cincinnati and 67 at Dayton. Reports from nearby cities outside Ohio, it was partly cloudy, with a temperature of 61 at Pittsburgh and 64 at Buffalo. It was cloudy, with a temperature of 70 at Detroit, 69 at Indianapolis, and 72 at Chicago. The extended forecast for the Central Highlands. Wednesday, partly cloudy in the morning, then clearing. Highs in the upper 70s. Wednesday night, mostly clear. Lows in the upper 50s. Thursday, mostly sunny. Highs around 80. Thursday night, mostly clear. Lows in the upper 50s. Friday, partly cloudy. Highs in the lower 80s. Friday night, mostly cloudy. Lows in the lower 60s. Saturday, partly sunny. A chance of showers and thunderstorms in the afternoon. Highs in the lower 80s. Chance of rain 30%. The current time is 6:21 a.m. Eastern Daylight Time. 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On the latest weather map, multiple disturbances will move southeast across the area today through Wednesday. High pressure will briefly build east across the region by Thursday. The forecast for the Central Highlands. West of tonight, mostly clear. Lows in the lower 60s. Southwest winds around 5 miles per hour. Sunday, mostly sunny in the morning, then becoming partly sunny. Highs in the lower 80s. West winds 5 to 10 miles per hour. Sunday night, partly cloudy. A slight chance of showers and thunderstorms in the evening. Humid with lows in the mid-60s. West winds around 5 miles per hour. Chance of rain 20%. Monday, partly sunny. A chance of showers and thunderstorms in the afternoon. Humid with highs in the mid-80s. Southwest winds 5 to 10 miles per hour. Chance of rain 50%. Monday night, showers with a chance of thunderstorms. Humid with lows in the upper 60s. Southwest winds 5 to 10 miles per hour with gusts up to 20 miles per hour. Chance of rain 90%. Tuesday, mostly cloudy in the morning, then becoming partly sunny. A chance of thunderstorms. Showers, mainly in the morning. Highs in the lower 80s. Chance of rain 90%. Tuesday night, partly cloudy. A chance of showers and thunderstorms in the evening. Lows in the lower 60s. Chance of rain 40%. At 6 a.m., weather reports for selected cities. At Mansfield Long Regional Airport, it was clear. The temperature was 65 degrees. The dew point 61, and the relative humidity 87%. The wind was calm. The pressure was 29.98 inches and steady. Elsewhere across Ohio, it was clear, with a temperature of 58 at Wooster, 61 at Marion, and 61 at Findlay. It was partly cloudy, with a temperature of 65 at Toledo Express, 62 at Akron-Canton Regional Airport, and 58 at Youngstown. It was mostly cloudy, with a temperature of 65 at Cleveland, and 67 at Columbus. It was cloudy, with a temperature of 69 at Cincinnati, and 67 at Dayton. Reports from nearby cities outside Ohio, it was partly cloudy, with a temperature of 61 at Pittsburgh, and 64 at Buffalo. It was cloudy, with a temperature of 70 at Detroit, 69 at Indianapolis, and 72 at Chicago. The current time is 6:24 a.m. Eastern Daylight Time. 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On the latest weather map, multiple disturbances will move southeast across the area today through Wednesday. High pressure will briefly build east across the region by Thursday. The forecast for the Central Highlands. West of tonight, mostly clear. Lows in the lower 60s.
southwest winds around 5 miles per hour. Sunday, mostly sunny in the morning, then becoming partly sunny. Highs in the lower 80s. West winds 5 to 10 miles per hour. Sunday night, partly cloudy. A slight chance of showers and thunderstorms in the evening. Humid with lows in the mid-60s. West winds around 5 miles per hour. Chance of rain 20%. Monday, partly sunny. A chance of showers and thunderstorms in the afternoon. Humid with highs in the mid-80s. Southwest winds 5 to 10 miles per hour. Chance of rain 50%. Monday night, showers with a chance of thunderstorms. Humid with lows in the upper 60s. Southwest winds 5 to 10 miles per hour with gusts up to 20 miles per hour. Chance of rain 90%. Tuesday, mostly cloudy in the morning, then becoming partly sunny. A chance of thunderstorms. Showers, mainly in the morning. Highs in the lower 80s. Chance of rain 90%. Tuesday night, partly cloudy. A chance of showers and thunderstorms in the evening. Lows in the lower 60s. Chance of rain 40%. At 6 a.m., weather reports for selected cities. At Mansfield Lawn Regional Airport, it was clear. The temperature was 65 degrees, the dew point 61, and the relative humidity 87%. The wind was calm. The pressure was 29.98 inches and steady. Elsewhere across Ohio, it was clear, with a temperature of 58 at Worcester, 61 at Marion, and 61 at Findlay. It was partly cloudy, with a temperature of 65 at Toledo Express, 62 at Akron-Canton Regional Airport, and 58 at Youngstown. It was mostly cloudy, with a temperature of 65 at Cleveland, and 67 at Columbus. It was cloudy, with a temperature of 69 at Cincinnati, and 67 at Dayton. Reports from nearby cities outside Ohio, it was partly cloudy, with a temperature of 61 at Pittsburgh, and 64 at Buffalo. It was cloudy, with a temperature of 70 at Detroit, 69 at Indianapolis, and 72 at Chicago. The current time is 6:27 a.m. Eastern Daylight Time. 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On the latest weather map, multiple disturbances will move southeast across the area today through Wednesday. High pressure will briefly build east across the region by Thursday. The forecast for the Central Highlands. West of tonight, mostly clear. Lows in the lower 60s. Southwest winds around 5 miles per hour. Sunday, mostly sunny in the morning, then becoming partly sunny. Highs in the lower 80s. West winds 5 to 10 miles per hour. Sunday night, partly cloudy. A slight chance of showers and thunderstorms in the evening. Humid with lows in the mid-60s. West winds around 5 miles per hour. Chance of rain 20%. Monday, partly sunny. A chance of showers and thunderstorms in the afternoon. Humid with highs in the mid-80s. Southwest winds 5 to 10 miles per hour. Chance of rain 50%. Monday night, showers with a chance of thunderstorms. Humid with lows in the upper 60s. Southwest winds 5 to 10 miles per hour with gusts up to 20 miles per hour. Chance of rain 90%. Tuesday, mostly cloudy in the morning, then becoming partly sunny. A chance of thunderstorms. Showers, mainly in the morning. Highs in the lower 80s. Chance of rain 90%. Tuesday night, partly cloudy. A chance of showers and thunderstorms in the evening. Lows in the lower 60s. Chance of rain 40%. At 6 a.m., weather reports for selected cities. At Mansfield Lawn Regional Airport, it was clear. The temperature was 65 degrees, the dew point 61, and the relative humidity 87%. The wind was calm. The pressure was 29.98 inches and steady. Elsewhere across Ohio, it was clear, with a temperature of 58 at Worcester, 61 at Marion, and 61 at Findlay.
It was partly cloudy, with a temperature of 65 at Toledo Express, 62 at Akron-Canton Regional Airport, and 58 at Youngstown. It was mostly cloudy, with a temperature of 65 at Cleveland, and 67 at Columbus. It was cloudy, with a temperature of 69 at Cincinnati, and 67 at Dayton. Reports from nearby cities outside Ohio, it was partly cloudy, with a temperature of 61 at Pittsburgh, and 64 at Buffalo. It was cloudy, with a temperature of 70 at Detroit, 69 at Indianapolis, and 72 at Chicago. The extended forecast for the Central Highlands. Wednesday, partly cloudy in the morning, then clearing. Highs in the upper 70s. Wednesday night, mostly clear. Lows in the upper 50s. Thursday, mostly sunny. Highs around 80. Thursday night, mostly clear. Lows in the upper 50s. Friday, partly cloudy. Highs in the lower 80s. Friday night, mostly cloudy. Lows in the lower 60s. Saturday, partly sunny. A chance of showers and thunderstorms in the afternoon. Highs in the lower 80s. Chance of rain 30%. The Mansfield, Ohio climate summary for yesterday, July 25, 2026. Yesterday's high temperature was 79 degrees. The normal high is 83. Yesterday's low temperature was 55 degrees. The normal low is 62. No precipitation fell yesterday, which leaves the monthly total at 2.35 inches. This is 0.79 inches below the normal amount of 3.14 inches for July. The total precipitation for the year still stands at 23.79 inches, which is 1.69 inches below normal. No snow fell yesterday, which brings the monthly total to 0.0 inches. The total snowfall since July 1st still stands at 0.0 inches. There were no heating degree days yesterday. This leaves the monthly total at 5. The yearly total since July 1st is 5. There were 2 cooling degree days yesterday. This brings the monthly total to 244. The yearly total since January 1st is 438. The normal high temperature for today is 83 degrees, and the normal low is 62. The record high for today is 102, which occurred in 1934, and the record low is 42, which occurred in 1946. Sunrise today is at 6:21 a.m. and sunset is at 8:52 p.m. The current time is 6:32 a.m. Eastern Daylight Time. 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On the latest weather map, multiple disturbances will move southeast across the area today through Wednesday. High pressure will briefly build east across the region by Thursday. The forecast for the Central Highlands. West of tonight, mostly clear. Lows in the lower 60s. Southwest winds around 5 miles per hour. Sunday, mostly sunny in the morning, then becoming partly sunny. Highs in the lower 80s. West winds 5 to 10 miles per hour. Sunday night, partly cloudy. A slight chance of showers and thunderstorms in the evening. Humid with lows in the mid-60s. West winds around 5 miles per hour. Chance of rain 20%. Monday, partly sunny. A chance of showers and thunderstorms in the afternoon. Humid with highs in the mid-80s. Southwest winds 5 to 10 miles per hour. Chance of rain 50%. Monday night, showers with a chance of thunderstorms. Humid with lows in the upper 60s. Southwest winds 5 to 10 miles per hour with gusts up to 20 miles per hour. Chance of rain 90%. Tuesday, mostly cloudy in the morning, then becoming partly sunny. A chance of thunderstorms. Showers, mainly in the morning. Highs in the lower 80s. Chance of rain 90%. Tuesday night, partly cloudy. A chance of showers and thunderstorms in the evening. Lows in the lower 60s. Chance of rain 40%. At 6 a.m., weather reports for selected cities at Mansfield-Lom Regional Airport, it was clear.
The temperature was 65 degrees, the dew point 61, and the relative humidity 87%. The wind was calm. The pressure was 29.98 inches and steady. Elsewhere across Ohio, it was clear, with a temperature of 58 at Wooster, 61 at Marion, and 61 at Findlay. It was partly cloudy, with a temperature of

Current time is 6:35 a.m. Eastern Daylight Time. 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On the latest weather map, multiple disturbances will move southeast across the area today through Wednesday. High pressure will briefly build east across the region by Thursday. The forecast for the Central Highlands. Rest of tonight, mostly clear. Lows in the lower 60s. Southwest winds around 5 miles per hour. Sunday, mostly sunny in the morning, then becoming partly sunny. Highs in the lower 80s. West winds 5 to 10 miles per hour. Sunday night, partly cloudy. A slight chance of showers and thunderstorms in the evening. Humid with lows in the mid-60s. West winds around 5 miles per hour. Chance of rain 20%. Monday, partly sunny. A chance of showers and thunderstorms in the afternoon. Humid with highs in the mid-80s. Southwest winds 5 to 10 miles per hour. Chance of rain 50%. Monday night, showers with a chance of thunderstorms. Humid with lows in the upper 60s. Southwest winds 5 to 10 miles per hour with gusts up to 20 miles per hour. Chance of rain 90%. Tuesday, mostly cloudy in the morning, then becoming partly sunny. A chance of thunderstorms. Showers, mainly in the morning. Highs in the lower 80s. Chance of rain 90%. Tuesday night, partly cloudy. A chance of showers and thunderstorms in the evening. Lows in the lower 60s. Chance of rain 40%. At 6 a.m., weather reports for selected cities. At Mansfield Long Regional Airport, it was clear. The temperature was 65 degrees, the dew point 61, and the relative humidity 87%. The wind was calm. The pressure was 29.98 inches and steady. Elsewhere across Ohio, it was clear, with a temperature of 58 at Wooster, 61 at Marion, and 61 at Findlay. It was partly cloudy, with a temperature of 65 at Toledo Express, 62 at Akron-Canton Regional Airport, and 58 at Youngstown. It was mostly cloudy, with a temperature of 65 at Cleveland, and 67 at Columbus. It was cloudy, with a temperature of 69 at Cincinnati, and 67 at Dayton. Reports from nearby cities outside Ohio, it was partly cloudy, with a temperature of 61 at Pittsburgh, and 64 at Buffalo. It was cloudy, with a temperature of 70 at Detroit, 69 at Indianapolis, and 72 at Chicago. The current time is 6:38 a.m. Eastern Daylight Time. 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On the latest weather map, multiple disturbances will move southeast across the area today through Wednesday. High pressure will briefly build east across the region by Thursday. The forecast for the Central Highlands. Rest of tonight, mostly clear. Lows in the lower 60s. Southwest winds around 5 miles per hour. Sunday, mostly sunny in the morning, then becoming partly sunny. Highs in the lower 80s. West winds 5 to 10 miles per hour. Sunday night, partly cloudy. A slight chance of showers and thunderstorms in the evening. Humid with lows in the mid-60s. West winds around 5 miles per hour. Chance of rain 20%. Monday, partly sunny. A chance of showers and thunderstorms in the afternoon. Humid with highs in the mid-80s. Southwest winds 5 to 10 miles per hour. Chance of rain 50%. Monday night, showers with a chance of thunderstorms. Humid with lows in the upper 60s. Southwest winds 5 to 10 miles per hour with gusts up to 20 miles per hour. Chance of rain 90%. Tuesday, mostly cloudy in the morning, then becoming partly sunny. A chance of thunderstorms. Showers, mainly in the morning. Highs in the lower 80s. Chance of rain 90%.

Tuesday night, partly cloudy. A chance of showers and thunderstorms in the evening. Lows in the lower 60s. Chance of rain 40%. The extended forecast for the Central Highlands. Wednesday, partly cloudy in the morning, then clearing. Highs in the upper 70s. Wednesday night, mostly clear. Lows in the upper 50s. Thursday, mostly sunny. Highs around 80. Thursday night, mostly clear. Lows in the upper 50s. Friday, partly cloudy. Highs in the lower 80s. Friday night, mostly cloudy. Lows in the lower 60s. Saturday, partly sunny. A chance of showers and thunderstorms in the afternoon. Highs in the lower 80s. Chance of rain 30%. At 6 a.m., weather reports for selected cities. At Mansfield Long Regional Airport, it was clear. The temperature was 65 degrees, the dew point 61, and the relative humidity 87%. The wind was calm. The pressure was 29.98 inches and steady. Elsewhere across Ohio, it was clear, with a temperature of 58 at Worcester, 61 at Marion, and 61 at Findlay. It was partly cloudy, with a temperature of 65 at Toledo Express, 62 at Akron-Canton Regional Airport, and 58 at Youngstown. It was mostly cloudy, with a temperature of 65 at Cleveland, and 67 at Columbus. It was cloudy, with a temperature of 69 at Cincinnati, and 67 at Dayton. Reports from nearby cities outside Ohio, it was partly cloudy, with a temperature of 61 at Pittsburgh, and 64 at Buffalo. It was cloudy, with a temperature of 70 at Detroit, 69 at Indianapolis, and 72 at Chicago. The current time is 6:42 a.m. Eastern Daylight Time. 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We supply the latest available information for the Central Highlands over station WWG57 from Butler on a frequency of 162.450 MHz. On the latest weather map, multiple disturbances will move southeast across the area today through Wednesday. High pressure will briefly build east across the region by Thursday. The forecast for the Central Highlands. Rest of tonight, mostly clear. Lows in the lower 60s. Southwest winds around 5 miles per hour. Sunday, mostly sunny in the morning, then becoming partly sunny. Highs in the lower 80s. West winds 5 to 10 miles per hour. Sunday night, partly cloudy. A slight chance of showers and thunderstorms in the evening. Humid with lows in the mid-60s. West winds around 5 miles per hour. Chance of rain 20%. Monday, partly sunny. A chance of showers and thunderstorms in the afternoon. Humid with highs in the mid-80s. Southwest winds 5 to 10 miles per hour. Chance of rain 50%. Monday night, showers with a chance of thunderstorms. Humid with lows in the upper 60s. Southwest winds 5 to 10 miles per hour with gusts up to 20 miles per hour. Chance of rain 90%. Tuesday, mostly cloudy in the morning, then becoming partly sunny. A chance of thunderstorms. Showers, mainly in the morning. Highs in the lower 80s. Chance of rain 90%. Tuesday night, partly cloudy. A chance of showers and thunderstorms in the evening. Lows in the lower 60s. Chance of rain 40%. At 6 a.m., weather reports for selected cities. At Mansfield Long Regional Airport, it was clear. The temperature was 65 degrees. The dew point 61, and the relative humidity 87%. The wind was calm. The pressure was 29.98 inches and steady. Elsewhere across Ohio, it was clear, with a temperature of 58 at Worcester, 61 at Marion, and 61 at Findlay. It was partly cloudy, with a temperature of 65 at Toledo Express, 62 at Akron-Canton Regional Airport, and 58 at Youngstown. It was mostly cloudy, with a temperature of 65 at Cleveland, and 67 at Columbus. It was cloudy, with a temperature of 69 at Cincinnati, and 67 at Dayton. Reports from nearby cities outside Ohio, it was partly cloudy, with a temperature of 61 at Pittsburgh, and 64 at Buffalo.
It was cloudy, with a temperature of 70 at Detroit, 69 at Indianapolis, and 72 at Chicago. The Mansfield, Ohio climate summary for yesterday, July 25, 2026. Yesterday's high temperature was 79 degrees. The normal high is 83. Yesterday's low temperature was 55 degrees. The normal low is 62. No precipitation fell yesterday, which leaves the monthly total at 2.35 inches. This is 0.79 inches below the normal amount of 3.14 inches for July. The total precipitation for the year still stands at 23.79 inches, which is 1.69 inches below normal. No snow fell yesterday, which brings the monthly total to 0.0 inches. The total snowfall since July 1st still stands at 0.0 inches. There were no heating degree days yesterday. This leaves the monthly total at 5. The yearly total since July 1st is 5. There were 2 cooling degree days yesterday. This brings the monthly total to 244. The yearly total since January 1st is 438. The normal high temperature for today is 83 degrees, and the normal low is 62. The record high for today is 102, which occurred in 1934, and the record low is 42, which occurred in 1946. Sunrise today is at 6:21 a.m. and sunset is at 8:52 p.m. The current time is 6:47 a.m. Eastern Daylight Time. 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On the latest weather map, multiple disturbances will move southeast across the area today through Wednesday. High pressure will briefly build east across the region by Thursday. The forecast for the Central Highlands. Rest of tonight, mostly clear. Lows in the lower 60s. Southwest winds around 5 miles per hour. Sunday, mostly sunny in the morning, then becoming partly sunny. Highs in the lower 80s. West winds 5 to 10 miles per hour. Sunday night, partly cloudy. A slight chance of showers and thunderstorms in the evening. Humid with lows in the mid-60s. West winds around 5 miles per hour. Chance of rain 20%. Monday, partly sunny. A chance of showers and thunderstorms in the afternoon. Humid with highs in the mid-80s. Southwest winds 5 to 10 miles per hour. Chance of rain 50%. Monday night, showers with a chance of thunderstorms. Humid with lows in the upper 60s. Southwest winds 5 to 10 miles per hour with gusts up to 20 miles per hour. Chance of rain 90%. Tuesday, mostly cloudy in the morning, then becoming partly sunny. A chance of thunderstorms. Showers, mainly in the morning. Highs in the lower 80s. Chance of rain 90%. Tuesday night, partly cloudy. A chance of showers and thunderstorms in the evening. Lows in the lower 60s. Chance of rain 40%. At 6 a.m., weather reports for selected cities. At Mansfield Long Regional Airport, it was clear. The temperature was 65 degrees, the dew point 61, and the relative humidity 87%. The wind was calm. The pressure was 29.98 inches and steady. Elsewhere across Ohio, it was clear, with a temperature of 58 at Wooster, 61 at Marion, and 61 at Findlay. It was partly cloudy, with a temperature of 65 at Toledo Express, 62 at Akron-Canton Regional Airport, and 58 at Youngstown. It was mostly cloudy, with a temperature of 65 at Cleveland, and 67 at Columbus. It was cloudy, with a temperature of 69 at Cincinnati, and 67 at Dayton. Reports from nearby cities outside Ohio, it was partly cloudy, with a temperature of 61 at Pittsburgh, and 64 at Buffalo. It was cloudy, with a temperature of 70 at Detroit, 69 at Indianapolis, and 72 at Chicago. The extended forecast for the Central Highlands. Wednesday, partly cloudy in the morning, then clearing. Highs in the upper 70s. Wednesday night, mostly clear. Lows in the upper 50s. Thursday, mostly sunny.
highs around 80. Thursday night, mostly clear. Lows in the upper 50s. Friday, partly cloudy. Highs in the lower 80s. Friday night, mostly cloudy. Lows in the lower 60s. Saturday, partly sunny. A chance of showers and thunderstorms in the afternoon. Highs in the lower 80s. Chance of rain 30%. The current time is 6:51 a.m. Eastern Daylight Time. 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On the latest weather map, multiple disturbances will move southeast across the area today through Wednesday. High pressure will briefly build east across the region by Thursday. The forecast for the Central Highlands. West of tonight, mostly clear. Lows in the lower 60s. Southwest winds around 5 miles per hour. Sunday, mostly sunny in the morning, then becoming partly sunny. Highs in the lower 80s. West winds 5 to 10 miles per hour. Sunday night, partly cloudy. A slight chance of showers and thunderstorms in the evening. Humid with lows in the mid-60s. West winds around 5 miles per hour. Chance of rain 20%. Monday, partly sunny. A chance of showers and thunderstorms in the afternoon. Humid with highs in the mid-80s. Southwest winds 5 to 10 miles per hour. Chance of rain 50%. Monday night, showers with a chance of thunderstorms. Humid with lows in the upper 60s. Southwest winds 5 to 10 miles per hour with gusts up to 20 miles per hour. Chance of rain 90%. Tuesday, mostly cloudy in the morning, then becoming partly sunny. A chance of thunderstorms. Showers, mainly in the morning. Highs in the lower 80s. Chance of rain 90%. Tuesday night, partly cloudy. A chance of showers and thunderstorms in the evening. Lows in the lower 60s. Chance of rain 40%. At 6 a.m., weather reports for selected cities at Mansfield-Lom Regional Airport, it was clear. The temperature was 65 degrees, the dew point 61, and the relative humidity 87%. The wind was calm. The pressure was 29.98 inches and steady. Elsewhere across Ohio, it was clear, with a temperature of 58 at Worcester, 61 at Marion, and 61 at Findlay. It was partly cloudy, with a temperature of 65 at Toledo Express, 62 at Akron-Canton Regional Airport, and 58 at Youngstown. It was mostly cloudy, with a temperature of 65 at Cleveland, and 67 at Columbus. It was cloudy, with a temperature of 69 at Cincinnati, and 67 at Dayton. Reports from nearby cities outside Ohio, it was partly cloudy, with a temperature of 61 at Pittsburgh, and 64 at Buffalo. It was cloudy, with a temperature of 70 at Detroit, 69 at Indianapolis, and 72 at Chicago. The current time is 6:54 a.m. Eastern Daylight Time. 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We supply the latest available information for the Central Highlands over station WWG 57 from Butler on a frequency of 162.450 MHz. On the latest weather map, multiple disturbances will move southeast across the area today through Wednesday. High pressure will briefly build east across the region by Thursday. The forecast for the Central Highlands. West of tonight, mostly clear. Lows in the lower 60s. Southwest winds around 5 miles per hour. Sunday, mostly sunny in the morning, then becoming partly sunny. Highs in the lower 80s. West winds 5 to 10 miles per hour. Sunday night, partly cloudy. A slight chance of showers and thunderstorms in the evening. Humid with lows in the mid-60s. West winds around 5 miles per hour. Chance of rain 20%. Monday, partly sunny. A chance of showers and thunderstorms in the afternoon. Humid with highs in the mid-80s. Southwest winds 5 to 10 miles per hour. Chance of rain 50%.
Monday night, showers with a chance of thunderstorms. Humid with lows in the upper 60s. Southwest winds 5 to 10 miles per hour with gusts up to 20 miles per hour. Chance of rain 90%. Tuesday, mostly cloudy in the morning, then becoming partly sunny. A chance of thunderstorms. Showers, mainly in the morning. Highs in the lower 80s. Chance of rain 90%. Tuesday night, partly cloudy. A chance of showers and thunderstorms in the evening. Lows in the lower 60s. Chance of rain 40%. At 6 a.m., weather reports for selected cities. At Mansfield Long Regional Airport, it was clear. The temperature was 65 degrees, the dew point 61, and the relative humidity 87%. The wind was calm. The pressure was 29.98 inches and steady. Elsewhere across Ohio, it was clear, with a temperature of 58 at Wooster, 61 at Marion, and 61 at Findlay. It was partly cloudy, with a temperature of 65 at Toledo Express, 62 at Akron-Canton Regional Airport, and 58 at Youngstown. It was mostly cloudy, with a temperature of 65 at Cleveland, and 67 at Columbus. It was cloudy, with a temperature of 69 at Cincinnati, and 67 at Dayton. Reports from nearby cities outside Ohio, it was partly cloudy, with a temperature of 61 at Pittsburgh, and 64 at Buffalo. It was cloudy, with a temperature of 70 at Detroit, 69 at Indianapolis, and 72 at Chicago. The current time is 6:57 a.m. Eastern Daylight Time. 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We supply the latest available information for the Central Highlands over station WWG57 from Butler on a frequency of 162.450 MHz. On the latest weather map, multiple disturbances will move southeast across the area today through Wednesday. High pressure will briefly build east across the region by Thursday. The forecast for the Central Highlands. Rest of tonight, mostly clear. Lows in the lower 60s. Southwest winds around 5 miles per hour. Sunday, mostly sunny in the morning, then becoming partly sunny. Highs in the lower 80s. West winds 5 to 10 miles per hour. Sunday night, partly cloudy. A slight chance of showers and thunderstorms in the evening. Humid with lows in the mid-60s. West winds around 5 miles per hour. Chance of rain 20%. Monday, partly sunny. A chance of showers and thunderstorms in the afternoon. Humid with highs in the mid-80s. Southwest winds 5 to 10 miles per hour. Chance of rain 50%. Monday night, showers with a chance of thunderstorms. Humid with lows in the upper 60s. Southwest winds 5 to 10 miles per hour with gusts up to 20 miles per hour. Chance of rain 90%. Tuesday, mostly cloudy in the morning, then becoming partly sunny. A chance of thunderstorms. Showers, mainly in the morning. Highs in the lower 80s. Chance of rain 90%. Tuesday night, partly cloudy. A chance of showers and thunderstorms in the evening. Lows in the lower 60s. Chance of rain 40%. At 6 a.m., weather reports for selected cities. At Mansfield Long Regional Airport, it was clear. The temperature was 65 degrees. The dew point 61, and the relative humidity 87%. The wind was calm. The pressure was 29.98 inches and steady. Elsewhere across Ohio, it was clear, with a temperature of 58 at Wooster, 61 at Marion, and 61 at Findlay. It was partly cloudy, with a temperature of 65 at Toledo Express, 62 at Akron-Canton Regional Airport, and 58 at Youngstown. It was mostly cloudy, with a temperature of 65 at Cleveland, and 67 at Columbus. It was cloudy, with a temperature of 69 at Cincinnati, and 67 at Dayton. Reports from nearby cities outside Ohio, it was partly cloudy, with a temperature of 61 at Pittsburgh, and 64 at Buffalo. It was cloudy, with a temperature of 70 at Detroit, 69 at Indianapolis, and 72 at Chicago. The Nearshore Marine Forecast. For the following marine location, the islands to Vermilion. Today,
southwest winds 5 to 10 knots becoming west. Mostly sunny. Waves 1 foot or less. Tonight, southwest winds 10 knots or less. A slight chance of showers and thunderstorms in the evening. Waves 1 foot or less. Monday, southwest winds 5 to 10 knots. A chance of showers and thunderstorms in the afternoon. Waves 1 foot or less. Monday night, southwest winds 5 to 15 knots. Showers with a chance of thunderstorms. Waves 2 feet or less. Winds and waves higher in and near thunderstorms. The water temperature off Toledo is 77 degrees, off Cleveland 73 degrees, and off Derry 74 degrees. The extended forecast for the Central Highlands. Wednesday, partly cloudy in the morning, then clearing. Highs in the upper 70s. Wednesday night, mostly clear. Lows in the upper 50s. Thursday, mostly sunny. Highs around 80. Thursday night, mostly clear. Lows in the upper 50s. Friday, partly cloudy. Highs in the lower 80s. Friday night, mostly cloudy. Lows in the lower 60s. Saturday, partly sunny. A chance of showers and thunderstorms in the afternoon. Highs in the lower 80s. Chance of rain 30%. The Mansfield, Ohio climate summary for yesterday, July 25, 2026. Yesterday's high temperature was 79 degrees. The normal high is 83. Yesterday's low temperature was 55 degrees. The normal low is 62. No precipitation fell yesterday, which leaves the monthly total at 2.35 inches. This is 0.79 inches below the normal amount of 3.14 inches for July. The total precipitation for the year still stands at 23.79 inches, which is 1.69 inches below normal. No snow fell yesterday, which brings the monthly total to 0.0 inches. The total snowfall since July 1st still stands at 0.0 inches. There were no heating degree days yesterday. This leaves the monthly total at 5. The yearly total since July 1st is 5. There were 2 cooling degree days yesterday. This brings the monthly total to 244. The yearly total since January 1st is 438. The normal high temperature for today is 83 degrees, and the normal low is 62. The record high for today is 102, which occurred in 1934, and the record low is 42, which occurred in 1946. Sunrise today is at 6:21 a.m. and sunset is at 8:52 p.m. The current time is 7:03 a.m. Eastern Daylight Time. 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On the latest weather map, multiple disturbances will move southeast across the area today through Wednesday. High pressure will briefly build east across the region by Thursday. The forecast for the Central Highlands. Rest of tonight, mostly clear. Lows in the lower 60s. Southwest winds around 5 miles per hour. Sunday, mostly sunny in the morning, then becoming partly sunny. Highs in the lower 80s. West winds 5 to 10 miles per hour. Sunday night, partly cloudy. A slight chance of showers and thunderstorms in the evening. Humid with lows in the mid-60s. West winds around 5 miles per hour. Chance of rain 20%. Monday, partly sunny. A chance of showers and thunderstorms in the afternoon. Humid with highs in the mid-80s. Southwest winds 5 to 10 miles per hour. Chance of rain 50%. Monday night, showers with a chance of thunderstorms. Humid with lows in the upper 60s. Southwest winds 5 to 10 miles per hour with gusts up to 20 miles per hour. Chance of rain 90%. Tuesday, mostly cloudy in the morning, then becoming partly sunny. A chance of thunderstorms. Showers, mainly in the morning. Highs in the lower 80s. Chance of rain 90%. Tuesday night, partly cloudy. A chance of showers and thunderstorms in the evening. Lows in the lower 60s.
Chance of rain 40%. The current time is 7:05 a.m. Eastern Daylight Time. 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On the latest weather map, multiple disturbances will move southeast across the area today through Wednesday. High pressure will briefly build east across the region by Thursday. The forecast for the Central Highlands. West of tonight, mostly clear. Lows in the lower 60s. Southwest winds around 5 miles per hour. Sunday, mostly sunny in the morning, then becoming partly sunny. Highs in the lower 80s. West winds 5 to 10 miles per hour. Sunday night, partly cloudy. A slight chance of showers and thunderstorms in the evening. Humid with lows in the mid-60s. West winds around 5 miles per hour. Chance of rain 20%. Monday, partly sunny. A chance of showers and thunderstorms in the afternoon. Humid with highs in the mid-80s. Southwest winds 5 to 10 miles per hour. Chance of rain 50%. Monday night, showers with a chance of thunderstorms. Humid with lows in the upper 60s. Southwest winds 5 to 10 miles per hour with gusts up to 20 miles per hour. Chance of rain 90%. Tuesday, mostly cloudy in the morning, then becoming partly sunny. A chance of thunderstorms. Showers, mainly in the morning. Highs in the lower 80s. Chance of rain 90%. Tuesday night, partly cloudy. A chance of showers and thunderstorms in the evening. Lows in the lower 60s. Chance of rain 40%. At 7 a.m., weather reports for selected cities at Mansfield Long Regional Airport, it was clear. The temperature was 62 degrees, the dew point 60, and the relative humidity 93%. The wind was calm. The pressure was 29.98 inches and steady. Elsewhere across Ohio, at Marion, it was clear, with a temperature of 60. It was partly cloudy, with a temperature of 58 at Worcester, 64 at Cleveland, and 61 at Akron-Canton Regional Airport. At Findlay, it was mostly cloudy, with a temperature of 61. It was cloudy, with a temperature of 65 at Toledo Express, 60 at Youngstown, 69 at Cincinnati, 67 at Dayton, and 68 at Columbus. Reports from nearby cities outside Ohio, at Buffalo, it was partly cloudy, with a temperature of 65. At Pittsburgh, it was mostly cloudy, with a temperature of 62. It was cloudy, with a temperature of 70 at Detroit, 69 at Indianapolis, and 73 at Chicago. The current time is 7:09 a.m. Eastern Daylight Time. 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On the latest weather map, multiple disturbances will move southeast across the area today through Wednesday. High pressure will briefly build east across the region by Thursday. The forecast for the Central Highlands. West of tonight, mostly clear. Lows in the lower 60s. Southwest winds around 5 miles per hour. Sunday, mostly sunny in the morning, then becoming partly sunny. Highs in the lower 80s. West winds 5 to 10 miles per hour. Sunday night, partly cloudy. A slight chance of showers and thunderstorms in the evening. Humid with lows in the mid-60s. West winds around 5 miles per hour. Chance of rain 20%. Monday, partly sunny. A chance of showers and thunderstorms in the afternoon. Humid with highs in the mid-80s. Southwest winds 5 to 10 miles per hour. Chance of rain 50%. Monday night, showers with a chance of thunderstorms. Humid with lows in the upper 60s. Southwest winds 5 to 10 miles per hour with gusts up to 20 miles per hour. Chance of rain 90%. Tuesday, mostly cloudy in the morning, then becoming partly sunny. A chance of thunderstorms.
showers, mainly in the morning. Highs in the lower 80s. Chance of rain 90%. Tuesday night, partly cloudy. A chance of showers and thunderstorms in the evening. Lows in the lower 60s. Chance of rain 40%. The extended forecast for the Central Highlands. Wednesday, partly cloudy in the morning, then clearing. Highs in the upper 70s. Wednesday night, mostly clear. Lows in the upper 50s. Thursday, mostly sunny. Highs around 80. Thursday night, mostly clear. Lows in the upper 50s. Friday, partly cloudy. Highs in the lower 80s. Friday night, mostly cloudy. Lows in the lower 60s. Saturday, partly sunny. A chance of showers and thunderstorms in the afternoon. Highs in the lower 80s. Chance of rain 30%. At 7 a.m., weather reports for selected cities. At Mansfield Long Regional Airport, it was clear. The temperature was 62 degrees, the dew point 60, and the relative humidity 93%. The wind was calm. The pressure was 29.98 inches and steady. Elsewhere across Ohio, at Marion, it was clear, with a temperature of 60. It was partly cloudy, with a temperature of 58 at Worcester, 64 at Cleveland, and 61 at Akron-Canton Regional Airport. At Findlay, it was mostly cloudy, with a temperature of 61. It was cloudy, with a temperature of 65 at Toledo Express, 60 at Youngstown, 69 at Cincinnati, 67 at Dayton, and 68 at Columbus. Reports from nearby cities outside Ohio. At Buffalo, it was partly cloudy, with a temperature of 65. At Pittsburgh, it was mostly cloudy, with a temperature of 62. It was cloudy, with a temperature of 70 at Detroit, 69 at Indianapolis, and 73 at Chicago. The current time is 7:12 a.m. Eastern Daylight Time. 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On the latest weather map, multiple disturbances will move southeast across the area today through Wednesday. High pressure will briefly build east across the region by Thursday. The forecast for the Central Highlands. West of tonight, mostly clear. Lows in the lower 60s. Southwest winds around 5 miles per hour. Sunday, mostly sunny in the morning, then becoming partly sunny. Highs in the lower 80s. West winds 5 to 10 miles per hour. Sunday night, partly cloudy. A slight chance of showers and thunderstorms in the evening. Humid with lows in the mid-60s. West winds around 5 miles per hour. Chance of rain 20%. Monday, partly sunny. A chance of showers and thunderstorms in the afternoon. Humid with highs in the mid-80s. Southwest winds 5 to 10 miles per hour. Chance of rain 50%. Monday night, showers with a chance of thunderstorms. Humid with lows in the upper 60s. Southwest winds 5 to 10 miles per hour with gusts up to 20 miles per hour. Chance of rain 90%. Tuesday, mostly cloudy in the morning, then becoming partly sunny. A chance of thunderstorms. Showers, mainly in the morning. Highs in the lower 80s. Chance of rain 90%. Tuesday night, partly cloudy. A chance of showers and thunderstorms in the evening. Lows in the lower 60s. Chance of rain 40%. At 7 a.m., weather reports for selected cities. At Mansfield Long Regional Airport, it was clear. The temperature was 62 degrees, the dew point 60, and the relative humidity 93%. The wind was calm. The pressure was 29.98 inches and steady. Elsewhere across Ohio, at Marion, it was clear, with a temperature of 60. It was partly cloudy, with a temperature of 58 at Worcester, 64 at Cleveland, and 61 at Akron-Canton Regional Airport. At Findlay, it was mostly cloudy, with a temperature of 61. It was cloudy, with a temperature of 65 at Toledo Express,
60 at Youngstown, 69 at Cincinnati, 67 at Dayton, and 68 at Columbus. Reports from nearby cities outside Ohio, at Buffalo, it was partly cloudy, with a temperature of 65. At Pittsburgh, it was mostly cloudy, with a temperature of 62. It was cloudy, with a temperature of 70 at Detroit, 69 at Indianapolis, and 73 at Chicago. The Mansfield, Ohio climate summary for yesterday, July 25, 2026. Yesterday's high temperature was 79 degrees. The normal high is 83. Yesterday's low temperature was 55 degrees. The normal low is 62. No precipitation fell yesterday, which leaves the monthly total at 2.35 inches. This is 0.79 inches below the normal amount of 3.14 inches for July. The total precipitation for the year still stands at 23.79 inches, which is 1.69 inches below normal. No snow fell yesterday, which brings the monthly total to 0.0 inches. The total snowfall since July 1st still stands at 0.0 inches. There were no heating degree days yesterday. This leaves the monthly total at 5. The yearly total since July 1st is 5. There were 2 cooling degree days yesterday. This brings the monthly total to 244. The yearly total since January 1st is 438. The normal high temperature for today is 83 degrees, and the normal low is 62. The record high for today is 102, which occurred in 1934, and the record low is 42, which occurred in 1946. Sunrise today is at 6:21 a.m. and sunset is at 8:52 p.m. The current time is 7:17 a.m. Eastern Daylight Time. 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On the latest weather map, multiple disturbances will move southeast across the area today through Wednesday. High pressure will briefly build east across the region by Thursday. The forecast for the Central Highlands. West of tonight, mostly clear. Lows in the lower 60s. Southwest winds around 5 miles per hour. Sunday, mostly sunny in the morning, then becoming partly sunny. Highs in the lower 80s. West winds 5 to 10 miles per hour. Sunday night, partly cloudy. A slight chance of showers and thunderstorms in the evening. Humid with lows in the mid-60s. West winds around 5 miles per hour. Chance of rain 20%. Monday, partly sunny. A chance of showers and thunderstorms in the afternoon. Humid with highs in the mid-80s. Southwest winds 5 to 10 miles per hour. Chance of rain 50%. Monday night, showers with a chance of thunderstorms. Humid with lows in the upper 60s. Southwest winds 5 to 10 miles per hour with gusts up to 20 miles per hour. Chance of rain 90%. Tuesday, mostly cloudy in the morning, then becoming partly sunny. A chance of thunderstorms. Showers, mainly in the morning. Highs in the lower 80s. Chance of rain 90%. Tuesday night, partly cloudy. A chance of showers and thunderstorms in the evening. Lows in the lower 60s. Chance of rain 40%. The current time is 7:19 a.m. Eastern Daylight Time. 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On the latest weather map, multiple disturbances will move southeast across the area today through Wednesday. High pressure will briefly build east across the region by Thursday. The forecast for the Central Highlands. Today, mostly sunny this morning, then becoming partly sunny. Highs in the lower 80s. West winds 5 to 10 miles per hour. Tonight, partly cloudy. A slight chance of showers and thunderstorms in the evening. Humid with lows in the mid-60s. West winds around 5 miles per hour. Chance of rain 20%.
Monday, partly sunny. A chance of showers and thunderstorms in the afternoon. Humid with highs in the mid-80s. Southwest winds 5 to 10 miles per hour. Chance of rain 50%. Monday night, showers with a chance of thunderstorms. Humid with lows in the upper 60s. Southwest winds 5 to 10 miles per hour with gusts up to 20 miles per hour. Chance of rain 90%. Tuesday, mostly cloudy in the morning, then becoming partly sunny. A chance of thunderstorms. Showers, mainly in the morning. Humid with highs in the lower 80s. West winds 10 to 15 miles per hour, becoming northwest in the afternoon. Chance of rain 90%. Tuesday night, partly cloudy. A chance of showers and thunderstorms in the evening. Lows in the lower 60s. Chance of rain 40%. The extended forecast for the Central Highlands. Wednesday, partly cloudy in the morning, then clearing. Highs in the upper 70s. Wednesday night, mostly clear. Lows in the upper 50s. Thursday, mostly sunny. Highs around 80. Thursday night, mostly clear. Lows in the upper 50s. Friday, partly cloudy. Highs in the lower 80s. Friday night, mostly cloudy. Lows in the lower 60s. Saturday, partly sunny. A chance of showers and thunderstorms in the afternoon. Highs in the lower 80s. Chance of rain 30%. At 7 a.m., weather reports for selected cities. At Mansfield Long Regional Airport, it was clear. The temperature was 62 degrees, the dew point 60, and the relative humidity 93%. The wind was calm. The pressure was 29.98 inches and steady. Elsewhere across Ohio, at Marion, it was clear, with a temperature of 60. It was partly cloudy, with a temperature of 58 at Worcester, 64 at Cleveland, and 61 at Akron-Canton Regional Airport. At Findlay, it was mostly cloudy, with a temperature of 61. It was cloudy, with a temperature of 65 at Toledo Express, 60 at Youngstown, 69 at Cincinnati, 67 at Dayton, and 68 at Columbus. Reports from nearby cities outside Ohio. At Buffalo, it was partly cloudy, with a temperature of 65. At Pittsburgh, it was mostly cloudy, with a temperature of 62. It was cloudy, with a temperature of 70 at Detroit, 69 at Indianapolis, and 73 at Chicago. The current time is 7:23 a.m. Eastern Daylight Time. 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On the latest weather map, multiple disturbances will move southeast across the area today through Wednesday. High pressure will briefly build east across the region by Thursday. The forecast for the Central Highlands. Today, mostly sunny this morning, then becoming partly sunny. Highs in the lower 80s. West winds 5 to 10 miles per hour. Tonight, partly cloudy. A slight chance of showers and thunderstorms in the evening. Humid with lows in the mid-60s. West winds around 5 miles per hour. Chance of rain 20%. Monday, partly sunny. A chance of showers and thunderstorms in the afternoon. Humid with highs in the mid-80s. Southwest winds 5 to 10 miles per hour. Chance of rain 50%. Monday night, showers with a chance of thunderstorms. Humid with lows in the upper 60s. Southwest winds 5 to 10 miles per hour with gusts up to 20 miles per hour. Chance of rain 90%. Tuesday, mostly cloudy in the morning, then becoming partly sunny. A chance of thunderstorms. Showers, mainly in the morning. Humid with highs in the lower 80s. West winds 10 to 15 miles per hour, becoming northwest in the afternoon. Chance of rain 90%. Tuesday night, partly cloudy. A chance of showers and thunderstorms in the evening. Lows in the lower 60s. Chance of rain 40%. At 7 a.m., weather reports for selected cities. At Mansfield Long Regional Airport, it was clear.
The temperature was 62 degrees, the dew point 60, and the relative humidity 93%. The wind was calm. The pressure was 29.98 inches and steady. Elsewhere across Ohio, at Marion, it was clear, with a temperature of 60. It was partly cloudy, with a temperature of 58 at Worcester, 64 at Cleveland, and 61 at Akron-Canton Regional Airport. At Findlay, it was mostly cloudy, with a temperature of 61. It was cloudy, with a temperature of 65 at Toledo Express, 60 at Youngstown, 69 at Cincinnati, 67 at Dayton, and 68 at Columbus. Reports from nearby cities outside Ohio, at Buffalo, it was partly cloudy, with a temperature of 65. At Pittsburgh, it was mostly cloudy, with a temperature of 62. It was cloudy, with a temperature of 70 at Detroit, 69 at Indianapolis, and 73 at Chicago. The current time is 7:26 a.m. Eastern Daylight Time. 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On the latest weather map, multiple disturbances will move southeast across the area today through Wednesday. High pressure will briefly build east across the region by Thursday. The forecast for the Central Highlands. Today, mostly sunny this morning, then becoming partly sunny. Highs in the lower 80s. West winds 5 to 10 miles per hour. Tonight, partly cloudy. A slight chance of showers and thunderstorms in the evening. Humid with lows in the mid-60s. West winds around 5 miles per hour. Chance of rain 20%. Monday, partly sunny. A chance of showers and thunderstorms in the afternoon. Humid with highs in the mid-80s. Southwest winds 5 to 10 miles per hour. Chance of rain 50%. Monday night, showers with a chance of thunderstorms. Humid with lows in the upper 60s. Southwest winds 5 to 10 miles per hour with gusts up to 20 miles per hour. Chance of rain 90%. Tuesday, mostly cloudy in the morning, then becoming partly sunny. A chance of thunderstorms. Showers, mainly in the morning. Humid with highs in the lower 80s. West winds 10 to 15 miles per hour, becoming northwest in the afternoon. Chance of rain 90%. Tuesday night, partly cloudy. A chance of showers and thunderstorms in the evening. Lows in the lower 60s. Chance of rain 40%. At 7 a.m., weather reports for selected cities. At Mansfield-Lom Regional Airport, it was clear. The temperature was 62 degrees, the dew point 60, and the relative humidity 93%. The wind was calm. The pressure was 29.98 inches and steady. Elsewhere across Ohio, at Marion, it was clear, with a temperature of 60. It was partly cloudy, with a temperature of 58 at Worcester, 64 at Cleveland, and 61 at Akron-Canton Regional Airport. At Findlay, it was mostly cloudy, with a temperature of 61. It was cloudy, with a temperature of 65 at Toledo Express, 60 at Youngstown, 69 at Cincinnati, 67 at Dayton, and 68 at Columbus. Reports from nearby cities outside Ohio, at Buffalo, it was partly cloudy, with a temperature of 65. At Pittsburgh, it was mostly cloudy, with a temperature of 62. It was cloudy, with a temperature of 70 at Detroit, 69 at Indianapolis, and 73 at Chicago. The current time is 7:29 a.m. Eastern Daylight Time. 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The extended forecast for the Central Highlands. Wednesday, partly cloudy in the morning, then clearing. Highs in the upper 70s. Wednesday night, mostly clear. Lows in the upper 50s. Thursday, mostly sunny. Highs around 80. Thursday night, mostly clear. Lows in the upper 50s. Friday, partly cloudy.
Highs in the lower 80s. Friday night, mostly cloudy. Lows in the lower 60s. Saturday, partly sunny. A chance of showers and thunderstorms in the afternoon. Highs in the lower 80s. Chance of rain 30%. The Mansfield, Ohio climate summary for yesterday, July 25, 2026. Yesterday's high temperature was 79 degrees. The normal high is 83. Yesterday's low temperature was 55 degrees. The normal low is 62. No precipitation fell yesterday, which leaves the monthly total at 2.35 inches. This is 0.79 inches below the normal amount of 3.14 inches for July. The total precipitation for the year still stands at 23.79 inches, which is 1.69 inches below normal. No snow fell yesterday, which brings the monthly total to 0.0 inches. The total snowfall since July 1st still stands at 0.0 inches. There were no heating degree days yesterday. This leaves the monthly total at 5. The yearly total since July 1st is 5. There were 2 cooling degree days yesterday. This brings the monthly total to 244. The yearly total since January 1st is 438. The normal high temperature for today is 83 degrees, and the normal low is 62. The record high for today is 102, which occurred in 1934, and the record low is 42, which occurred in 1946. Sunrise today is at 6:21 a.m. and sunset is at 8:52 p.m. On the latest weather map, multiple disturbances will move southeast across the area today through Wednesday. High pressure will briefly build east across the region by Thursday. The forecast for the Central Highlands. Today, mostly sunny this morning, then becoming partly sunny. Highs in the lower 80s. West winds 5 to 10 miles per hour. Tonight, partly cloudy. A slight chance of showers and thunderstorms in the evening. Humid with lows in the mid-60s. West winds around 5 miles per hour. Chance of rain 20%. Monday, partly sunny. A chance of showers and thunderstorms in the afternoon. Humid with highs in the mid-80s. Southwest winds 5 to 10 miles per hour. Chance of rain 50%. Monday night, showers with a chance of thunderstorms. Thunderstorms. Humid with lows in the upper 60s. Southwest winds 5 to 10 miles per hour with gusts up to 20 miles per hour. Chance of rain 90%. Tuesday, mostly cloudy in the morning, then becoming partly sunny. A chance of thunderstorms. Showers, mainly in the morning. Humid with highs in the lower 80s. West winds 10 to 15 miles per hour, becoming northwest in the afternoon. Chance of rain 90%. Tuesday night, partly cloudy. A chance of showers and thunderstorms in the evening. Lows in the lower 60s. Chance of rain 40%. At 7 a.m., weather reports for selected cities. At Mansfield Long Regional Airport, it was clear. The temperature was 62 degrees, the dew point 60, and the relative humidity 93%. The wind was calm. The pressure was 29.98 inches and steady. Elsewhere across Ohio, at Marion, it was clear, with a temperature of 60. It was partly cloudy, with a temperature of 58 at Worcester, 64 at Cleveland, and 61 at Akron-Canton Regional Airport. At Findlay, it was mostly cloudy, with a temperature of 61. It was cloudy, with a temperature of 65 at Toledo Express, 60 at Youngstown, 69 at Cincinnati, 67 at Dayton, and 68 at Columbus. Reports from nearby cities outside Ohio, at Buffalo, it was partly cloudy, with a temperature of 65. At Pittsburgh, it was mostly cloudy, with a temperature of 62. It was cloudy, with a temperature of 70 at Detroit, 69 at Indianapolis, and 73 at Chicago. The current time is 7:35 a.m. Eastern Daylight Time. 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
On the latest weather map, multiple disturbances will move southeast across the area today through Wednesday. High pressure will briefly build east across the region by Thursday. The forecast for the Central Highlands. Today, mostly

humid with lows in the upper 60s. Southwest winds 5 to 10 miles per hour with gusts up to 20 miles per hour. Chance of rain 90%. Tuesday, mostly cloudy in the morning, then becoming partly sunny. A chance of thunderstorms. Showers, mainly in the morning. Humid with highs in the lower 80s. West winds 10 to 15 miles per hour, becoming northwest in the afternoon. Chance of rain 90%. Tuesday night, partly cloudy. A chance of showers and thunderstorms in the evening. Lows in the lower 60s. Chance of rain 40%. At 7 a.m., weather reports for selected cities. At Mansfield-Lom Regional Airport, it was clear. The temperature was 62 degrees, the dew point 60, and the relative humidity 93%. The wind was calm. The pressure was 29.98 inches and steady. Elsewhere across Ohio, at Marion, it was clear, with a temperature of 60. It was partly cloudy, with a temperature of 58 at Worcester, 64 at Cleveland, and 61 at Akron-Canton Regional Airport. At Findlay, it was mostly cloudy, with a temperature of 61. It was cloudy, with a temperature of 65 at Toledo Express, 60 at Youngstown, 69 at Cincinnati, 67 at Dayton, and 68 at Columbus. Reports from nearby cities outside Ohio. At Buffalo, it was partly cloudy, with a temperature of 65. At Pittsburgh, it was mostly cloudy, with a temperature of 62. It was cloudy, with a temperature of 70 at Detroit, 69 at Indianapolis, and 73 at Chicago. The current time is 7:38 a.m. Eastern Daylight Time. 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On the latest weather map, multiple disturbances will move southeast across the area today through Wednesday. High pressure will briefly build east across the region by Thursday. The forecast for the Central Highlands. Today, mostly sunny this morning, then becoming partly sunny. Highs in the lower 80s. West winds 5 to 10 miles per hour. Tonight, partly cloudy. A slight chance of showers and thunderstorms in the evening. Humid with lows in the mid-60s. West winds around 5 miles per hour. Chance of rain 20%. Monday, partly sunny. A chance of showers and thunderstorms in the afternoon. Humid with highs in the mid-80s. Southwest winds 5 to 10 miles per hour. Chance of rain 50%. Monday night, showers with a chance of thunderstorms. Humid with lows in the upper 60s. Southwest winds 5 to 10 miles per hour with gusts up to 20 miles per hour. Chance of rain 90%. Tuesday, mostly cloudy in the morning, then becoming partly sunny. A chance of thunderstorms. Showers, mainly in the morning. Humid with highs in the lower 80s. West winds 10 to 15 miles per hour, becoming northwest in the afternoon. Chance of rain 90%. Tuesday night, partly cloudy. A chance of showers and thunderstorms in the evening. Lows in the lower 60s. Chance of rain 40%. The extended forecast for the Central Highlands. Wednesday, partly cloudy in the morning, then clearing. Highs in the upper 70s. Wednesday night, mostly clear. Lows in the upper 50s. Thursday, mostly sunny. Highs around 80. Thursday night, mostly clear. Lows in the upper 50s. Friday, partly cloudy. Highs in the lower 80s. Friday night, mostly cloudy. Lows in the lower 60s. Saturday, partly sunny. A chance of showers and thunderstorms in the afternoon. Highs in the lower 80s. Chance of rain 30%. At 7 a.m., weather reports for selected cities. At Mansfield-Lom Regional Airport, it was clear. The temperature was 62 degrees, the dew point 60, and the relative humidity 93%. The wind was calm. The pressure was 29.98 inches and steady. Elsewhere across Ohio, at Marion, it was clear, with a temperature of 60. It was partly cloudy.

The temperature of 58 at Worcester, 64 at Cleveland, and 61 at Akron-Canton Regional Airport. At Findlay, it was mostly cloudy, with a temperature of 61. It was cloudy, with a temperature of 65 at Toledo Express, 60 at Youngstown, 69 at Cincinnati, 67 at Dayton, and 68 at Columbus. Reports from nearby cities outside Ohio, at Buffalo, it was partly cloudy, with a temperature of 65. At Pittsburgh, it was mostly cloudy, with a temperature of 62. It was cloudy, with a temperature of 70 at Detroit, 69 at Indianapolis, and 73 at Chicago. The current time is 7:42 a.m. Eastern Daylight Time. 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On the latest weather map, multiple disturbances will move southeast across the area today through Wednesday. High pressure will briefly build east across the region by Thursday. The forecast for the Central Highlands. Today, mostly sunny this morning, then becoming partly sunny. Highs in the lower 80s. West winds 5 to 10 miles per hour. Tonight, partly cloudy. A slight chance of showers and thunderstorms in the evening. Humid with lows in the mid-60s. West winds around 5 miles per hour. Chance of rain 20%. Monday, partly sunny. A chance of showers and thunderstorms in the afternoon. Humid with highs in the mid-80s. Southwest winds 5 to 10 miles per hour. Chance of rain 50%. Monday night, showers with a chance of thunderstorms. Humid with lows in the upper 60s. Southwest winds 5 to 10 miles per hour with gusts up to 20 miles per hour. Chance of rain 90%. Tuesday, mostly cloudy in the morning, then becoming partly sunny. A chance of thunderstorms. Showers, mainly in the morning. Humid with highs in the lower 80s. West winds 10 to 15 miles per hour, becoming northwest in the afternoon. Chance of rain 90%. Tuesday night, partly cloudy. A chance of showers and thunderstorms in the evening. Lows in the lower 60s. Chance of rain 40%. At 7 a.m., weather reports for selected cities. At Mansfield Long Regional Airport, it was clear. The temperature was 62 degrees, the dew point 60, and the relative humidity 93%. The wind was calm. The pressure was 29.98 inches and steady. Elsewhere across Ohio, at Marion, it was clear, with a temperature of 60. It was partly cloudy, with a temperature of 58 at Worcester, 64 at Cleveland, and 61 at Akron-Canton Regional Airport. At Findlay, it was mostly cloudy, with a temperature of 61. It was cloudy, with a temperature of 65 at Toledo Express, 60 at Youngstown, 69 at Cincinnati, 67 at Dayton, and 68 at Columbus. Reports from nearby cities outside Ohio, at Buffalo, it was partly cloudy, with a temperature of 65. At Pittsburgh, it was mostly cloudy, with a temperature of 62. It was cloudy, with a temperature of 70 at Detroit, 69 at Indianapolis, and 73 at Chicago. The Mansfield, Ohio climate summary for yesterday, July 25, 2026. Yesterday's high temperature was 79 degrees. The normal high is 83. Yesterday's low temperature was 55 degrees. The normal low is 62. No precipitation fell yesterday, which leaves the monthly total at 2.35 inches. This is 0.79 inches below the normal amount of 3.14 inches for July. The total precipitation for the year still stands at 23.79 inches, which is 1.69 inches below normal. No snow fell yesterday, which brings the monthly total to 0.0 inches. The total snowfall since July 1st still stands at 0.0 inches. There were no heating degree days yesterday. This leaves the monthly total at 5. The yearly total since July 1st is 5. There were 2 cooling degree days yesterday. This brings the monthly total to 244. The yearly total since January 1st is 438.
The normal high temperature for today is 83 degrees, and the normal low is 62. The record high for today is 102, which occurred in 1934, and the record low is 42, which occurred in 1946. Sunrise today is at 6:21 a.m. and sunset is at 8:52 p.m. The current time is 7:46 a.m. Eastern Daylight Time. 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On the latest weather map, multiple disturbances will move southeast across the area today through Wednesday. High pressure will briefly build east across the region by Thursday. The forecast for the Central Highlands. Today, mostly sunny this morning, then becoming partly sunny. Highs in the lower 80s. West winds 5 to 10 miles per hour. Tonight, partly cloudy. A slight chance of showers and thunderstorms in the evening. Humid with lows in the mid-60s. West winds around 5 miles per hour. Chance of rain 20%. Monday, partly sunny. A chance of showers and thunderstorms in the afternoon. Humid with highs in the mid-80s. Southwest winds 5 to 10 miles per hour. Chance of rain 50%. Monday night, showers with a chance of thunderstorms. Humid with lows in the upper 60s. Southwest winds 5 to 10 miles per hour with gusts up to 20 miles per hour. Chance of rain 90%. Tuesday, mostly cloudy in the morning, then becoming partly sunny. A chance of thunderstorms. Showers, mainly in the morning. Humid with highs in the lower 80s. West winds 10 to 15 miles per hour, becoming northwest in the afternoon. Chance of rain 90%. Tuesday night, partly cloudy. A chance of showers and thunderstorms in the evening. Lows in the lower 60s. Chance of rain 40%. At 7 a.m., weather reports for selected cities. At Mansfield Long Regional Airport, it was clear. The temperature was 62 degrees, the dew point 60, and the relative humidity 93%. The wind was calm. The pressure was 29.98 inches and steady. Elsewhere across Ohio, at Marion, it was clear, with a temperature of 60. It was partly cloudy, with a temperature of 58 at Wooster, 64 at Cleveland, and 61 at Akron-Canton Regional Airport. At Findlay, it was mostly cloudy, with a temperature of 61. It was cloudy, with a temperature of 65 at Toledo Express, 60 at Youngstown, 69 at Cincinnati, 67 at Dayton, and 68 at Columbus. Reports from nearby cities outside Ohio, at Buffalo, it was partly cloudy, with a temperature of 65. At Pittsburgh, it was mostly cloudy, with a temperature of 62. It was cloudy, with a temperature of 70 at Detroit, 69 at Indianapolis, and 73 at Chicago. The current time is 7:49 a.m. Eastern Daylight Time. 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The extended forecast for the Central Highlands. Wednesday, partly cloudy in the morning, then clearing. Highs in the upper 70s. Wednesday night, mostly clear. Lows in the upper 50s. Thursday, mostly sunny. Highs around 80. Thursday night, mostly clear. Lows in the upper 50s. Friday, partly cloudy. Highs in the lower 80s. Friday night, mostly cloudy. Lows in the lower 60s. Saturday, partly sunny. A chance of showers and thunderstorms in the afternoon. Highs in the lower 80s. Chance of rain 30%. On the latest weather map, multiple disturbances will move southeast across the area today through Wednesday. High pressure will briefly build east across the region by Thursday. The forecast for the Central Highlands. Today, mostly sunny this morning, then becoming partly sunny. Highs in the lower 80s. West winds 5 to 10 miles per hour.
Tonight, partly cloudy. A slight chance of showers and thunderstorms in the evening. Humid with lows in the mid-60s. West winds around 5 miles per hour. Chance of rain 20%. Monday, partly sunny. A chance of showers and thunderstorms in the afternoon. Humid with highs in the mid-80s. Southwest winds 5 to 10 miles per hour. Chance of rain 50%. Monday night, showers with a chance of thunderstorms. Humid with lows in the upper 60s. Southwest winds 5 to 10 miles per hour with gusts up to 20 miles per hour. Chance of rain 90%. Tuesday, mostly cloudy in the morning, then becoming partly sunny. A chance of thunderstorms. Showers, mainly in the morning. Humid with highs in the lower 80s. West winds 10 to 15 miles per hour, becoming northwest in the afternoon. Chance of rain 90%. Tuesday night, partly cloudy. A chance of showers and thunderstorms in the evening. Lows in the lower 60s. Chance of rain 40%. At 7 a.m., weather reports for selected cities. At Mansfield Long Regional Airport, it was clear. The temperature was 62 degrees, the dew point 60, and the relative humidity 93%. The wind was calm. The pressure was 29.98 inches and steady. Elsewhere across Ohio, at Marion, it was clear, with a temperature of 60. It was partly cloudy, with a temperature of 58 at Wooster, 64 at Cleveland, and 61 at Akron-Canton Regional Airport. At Findlay, it was mostly cloudy, with a temperature of 61. It was cloudy, with a temperature of 65 at Toledo Express, 60 at Youngstown, 69 at Cincinnati, 67 at Dayton, and 68 at Columbus. Reports from nearby cities outside Ohio. At Buffalo, it was partly cloudy, with a temperature of 65. At Pittsburgh, it was mostly cloudy, with a temperature of 62. It was cloudy, with a temperature of 70 at Detroit, 69 at Indianapolis, and 73 at Chicago. The current time is 7:53 a.m. Eastern Daylight Time. 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On the latest weather map, multiple disturbances will move southeast across the area today through Wednesday. High pressure will briefly build east across the region by Thursday. The forecast for the Central Highlands. Today, mostly sunny this morning, then becoming partly sunny. Highs in the lower 80s. West winds 5 to 10 miles per hour. Tonight, partly cloudy. A slight chance of showers and thunderstorms in the evening. Humid with lows in the mid-60s. West winds around 5 miles per hour. Chance of rain 20%. Monday, partly sunny. A chance of showers and thunderstorms in the afternoon. Humid with highs in the mid-80s. Southwest winds 5 to 10 miles per hour. Chance of rain 50%. Monday night, showers with a chance of thunderstorms. Humid with lows in the upper 60s. Southwest winds 5 to 10 miles per hour with gusts up to 20 miles per hour. Chance of rain 90%. Tuesday, mostly cloudy in the morning, then becoming partly sunny. A chance of thunderstorms. Showers, mainly in the morning. Humid with highs in the lower 80s. West winds 10 to 15 miles per hour, becoming northwest in the afternoon. Chance of rain 90%. Tuesday night, partly cloudy. A chance of showers and thunderstorms in the evening. Lows in the lower 60s. Chance of rain 40%. At 7 a.m., weather reports for selected cities. At Mansfield Long Regional Airport, it was clear. The temperature was 62 degrees. The dew point 60, and the relative humidity 93%. The wind was calm. The pressure was 29.98 inches and steady. Elsewhere across Ohio, at Marion, it was clear, with a temperature of 60. It was partly cloudy, with a temperature of 58 at Wooster, 64 at Cleveland, and 61 at Akron-Canton Regional Airport. At Findlay, it was mostly cloudy, with a temperature of 61.
It was cloudy, with a temperature of 65 at Toledo Express, 60 at Youngstown, 69 at Cincinnati, 67 at Dayton, and 68 at Columbus. Reports from nearby cities outside Ohio, at Buffalo, it was partly cloudy, with a temperature of 65. At Pittsburgh, it was mostly cloudy, with a temperature of 62. It was cloudy, with a temperature of 70 at Detroit, 69 at Indianapolis, and 73 at Chicago. The current time is 7:56 a.m. Eastern Daylight Time. 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On the latest weather map, multiple disturbances will move southeast across the area today through Wednesday. High pressure will briefly build east across the region by Thursday. The forecast for the Central Highlands. Today, mostly sunny this morning, then becoming partly sunny. Highs in the lower 80s. West winds 5 to 10 miles per hour. Tonight, partly cloudy. A slight chance of showers and thunderstorms in the evening. Humid with lows in the mid-60s. West winds around 5 miles per hour. Chance of rain 20%. Monday, partly sunny. A chance of showers and thunderstorms in the afternoon. Humid with highs in the mid-80s. Southwest winds 5 to 10 miles per hour. Chance of rain 50%. Monday night, showers with a chance of thunderstorms. Humid with lows in the upper 60s. Southwest winds 5 to 10 miles per hour with gusts up to 20 miles per hour. Chance of rain 90%. Tuesday, mostly cloudy in the morning, then becoming partly sunny. A chance of thunderstorms. Showers, mainly in the morning. Humid with highs in the lower 80s. West winds 10 to 15 miles per hour, becoming northwest in the afternoon. Chance of rain 90%. Tuesday night, partly cloudy. A chance of showers and thunderstorms in the evening. Lows in the lower 60s. Chance of rain 40%. At 7 a.m., weather reports for selected cities. At Mansfield Long Regional Airport, it was clear. The temperature was 62 degrees, the dew point 60, and the relative humidity 93%. The wind was calm. The pressure was 29.98 inches and steady. Elsewhere across Ohio, at Marion, it was clear, with a temperature of 60. It was partly cloudy, with a temperature of 58 at Wooster, 64 at Cleveland, and 61 at Akron-Canton Regional Airport. At Findlay, it was mostly cloudy, with a temperature of 61. It was cloudy, with a temperature of 65 at Toledo Express, 60 at Youngstown, 69 at Cincinnati, 67 at Dayton, and 68 at Columbus. Reports from nearby cities outside Ohio, at Buffalo, it was partly cloudy, with a temperature of 65. At Pittsburgh, it was mostly cloudy, with a temperature of 62. It was cloudy, with a temperature of 70 at Detroit, 69 at Indianapolis, and 73 at Chicago. The Nearshore Marine Forecast. For the following marine location, the islands to Vermilion. Today, southwest winds 5 to 10 knots becoming west. Mostly sunny. Waves 1 foot or less. Tonight, southwest winds 10 knots or less. A slight chance of showers and thunderstorms in the evening. Waves 1 foot or less. Monday, southwest winds 5 to 10 knots. A chance of showers and thunderstorms in the afternoon. Waves 1 foot or less. Monday night, southwest winds 5 to 15 knots. Showers with a chance of thunderstorms. Waves 2 feet or less. Winds and waves higher in and near thunderstorms. The water temperature off Toledo is 77 degrees, off Cleveland 73 degrees, and off Derry 74 degrees. The extended forecast for the Central Highlands. Wednesday, partly cloudy in the morning, then clearing. Highs in the upper 70s. Wednesday night, mostly clear. Lows in the upper 50s. Thursday, mostly sunny. Highs around 80. Thursday night, mostly clear. Lows in the upper 50s. Friday, partly cloudy.
Highs in the lower 80s. Friday night, mostly cloudy. Lows in the lower 60s. Saturday, partly sunny. A chance of showers and thunderstorms in the afternoon. Highs in the lower 80s. Chance of rain 30%. The Mansfield, Ohio climate summary for yesterday, July 25, 2026. Yesterday's high temperature was 79 degrees. The normal high is 83. Yesterday's low temperature was 55 degrees. The normal low is 62. No precipitation fell yesterday, which leaves the monthly total at 2.35 inches. This is 0.79 inches below the normal amount of 3.14 inches for July. The total precipitation for the year still stands at 23.79 inches, which is 1.69 inches below normal. No snow fell yesterday, which brings the monthly total to 0.0 inches. The total snowfall since July 1st still stands at 0.0 inches. There were no heating degree days yesterday. This leaves the monthly total at 5. The yearly total since July 1st is 5. There were 2 cooling degree days yesterday. This brings the monthly total to 244. The yearly total since January 1st is 438. The normal high temperature for today is 83 degrees, and the normal low is 62. The record high for today is 102, which occurred in 1934, and the record low is 42, which occurred in 1946. Sunrise today is at 6:21 a.m. and sunset is at 8:52 p.m. The current time is 8:03 a.m. Eastern Daylight Time. 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On the latest weather map, multiple disturbances will move southeast across the area today through Wednesday. High pressure will briefly build east across the region by Thursday. The forecast for the Central Highlands. Today, mostly sunny this morning, then becoming partly sunny. Highs in the lower 80s. West winds 5 to 10 miles per hour. Tonight, partly cloudy. A slight chance of showers and thunderstorms in the evening. Humid with lows in the mid-60s. West winds around 5 miles per hour. Chance of rain 20%. Monday, partly sunny. A chance of showers and thunderstorms in the afternoon. Humid with highs in the mid-80s. Southwest winds 5 to 10 miles per hour. Chance of rain 50%. Monday night, showers with a chance of thunderstorms. Humid with lows in the upper 60s. Southwest winds 5 to 10 miles per hour with gusts up to 20 miles per hour. Chance of rain 90%. Tuesday, mostly cloudy in the morning, then becoming partly sunny. A chance of thunderstorms. Showers, mainly in the morning. Humid with highs in the lower 80s. West winds 10 to 15 miles per hour, becoming northwest in the afternoon. Chance of rain 90%. Tuesday night, partly cloudy. A chance of showers and thunderstorms in the evening. Lows in the lower 60s. Chance of rain 40%. At 7 a.m., weather reports for selected cities. At Mansfield Long Regional Airport, it was clear. The temperature was 62 degrees, the dew point 60, and the relative humidity 93%. The wind was calm. The pressure was 29.98 inches and steady. Elsewhere across Ohio, at Marion, it was clear, with a temperature of 60. It was partly cloudy, with a temperature of 58 at Wooster, 64 at Cleveland, and 61 at Akron-Canton Regional Airport. At Findlay, it was mostly cloudy, with a temperature of 61. It was cloudy, with a temperature of 65 at Toledo Express, 60 at Youngstown, 69 at Cincinnati, 67 at Dayton, and 68 at Columbus. Reports from nearby cities outside Ohio, at Buffalo, it was partly cloudy, with a temperature of 65. At Pittsburgh, it was mostly cloudy, with a temperature of 62. It was cloudy, with a temperature of 70 at Detroit, 69 at Indianapolis, and 73 at Chicago. The current time is 8:06 a.m. Eastern Daylight Time.
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On the latest weather map, multiple disturbances will move southeast across the area today through Wednesday. High pressure will briefly build east across the region by Thursday. The forecast for the Central Highlands. Today, mostly sunny this morning, then becoming partly sunny. Highs in the lower 80s. West winds 5 to 10 miles per hour. Tonight, partly cloudy. A slight chance of showers and thunderstorms in the evening. Humid with lows in the mid-60s. West winds around 5 miles per hour. Chance of rain 20%. Monday, partly sunny. A chance of showers and thunderstorms in the afternoon. Humid with highs in the mid-80s. Southwest winds 5 to 10 miles per hour. Chance of rain 50%. Monday night, showers with a chance of thunderstorms. Humid with lows in the upper 60s. Southwest winds 5 to 10 miles per hour with gusts up to 20 miles per hour. Chance of rain 90%. Tuesday, mostly cloudy in the morning, then becoming partly sunny. A chance of thunderstorms. Showers, mainly in the morning. Humid with highs in the lower 80s. West winds 10 to 15 miles per hour, becoming northwest in the afternoon. Chance of rain 90%. Tuesday night, partly cloudy. A chance of showers and thunderstorms in the evening. Lows in the lower 60s. Chance of rain 40%. At 8 a.m., weather reports for selected cities. At Mansfield-Laum Regional Airport, it was partly sunny. The temperature was 65 degrees, the dew point 63, and the relative humidity 93%. The wind was southwest, at 6 miles an hour. The pressure was 29.99 inches and rising. Elsewhere across Ohio, at Worcester, it was sunny, with a temperature of 62. It was mostly sunny, with a temperature of 67 at Cleveland, and 65 at Akron-Canton Regional Airport. It was partly sunny, with a temperature of 68 at Toledo Express, and 64 at Youngstown. It was cloudy, with a temperature of 64 at Marion, 69 at Cincinnati, 68 at Dayton, 66 at Findlay, and 69 at Columbus. Reports from nearby cities outside Ohio, it was mostly sunny, with a temperature of 64 at Pittsburgh, and 68 at Buffalo. It was cloudy, with a temperature of 70 at Detroit, 70 at Indianapolis, and 73 at Chicago. The current time is 8:09 a.m. Eastern Daylight Time. 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On the latest weather map, multiple disturbances will move southeast across the area today through Wednesday. High pressure will briefly build east across the region by Thursday. The forecast for the Central Highlands. Today, mostly sunny this morning, then becoming partly sunny. Highs in the lower 80s. West winds 5 to 10 miles per hour. Tonight, partly cloudy. A slight chance of showers and thunderstorms in the evening. Humid with lows in the mid-60s. West winds around 5 miles per hour. Chance of rain 20%. Monday, partly sunny. A chance of showers and thunderstorms in the afternoon. Humid with highs in the mid-80s. Southwest winds 5 to 10 miles per hour. Chance of rain 50%. Monday night, showers with a chance of thunderstorms. Humid with lows in the upper 60s. Southwest winds 5 to 10 miles per hour with gusts up to 20 miles per hour. Chance of rain 90%. Tuesday, mostly cloudy in the morning, then becoming partly sunny. A chance of thunderstorms. Showers, mainly in the morning. Humid with highs in the lower 80s. West winds 10 to 15 miles per hour, becoming northwest in the afternoon. Chance of rain 90%. Tuesday night, partly cloudy. A chance of showers and thunderstorms in the evening. Lows in the lower 60s.
chance of rain 40%. The extended forecast for the Central Highlands. Wednesday, partly cloudy in the morning, then clearing. Highs in the upper 70s. Wednesday night, mostly clear. Lows in the upper 50s. Thursday, mostly sunny. Highs around 80. Thursday night, mostly clear. Lows in the upper 50s. Friday, partly cloudy. Highs in the lower 80s. Friday night, mostly cloudy. Lows in the lower 60s. Saturday, partly sunny. A chance of showers and thunderstorms in the afternoon. Highs in the lower 80s. Chance of rain 30%. At 8 a.m., weather reports for selected cities. At Mansfield Lawn Regional Airport, it was partly sunny. The temperature was 65 degrees, the dew point 63, and the relative humidity 93%. The wind was southwest, at 6 miles an hour. The pressure was 29.99 inches and rising. Elsewhere across Ohio, at Worcester, it was sunny, with a temperature of 62. It was mostly sunny, with a temperature of 67 at Cleveland, and 65 at Akron-Canton Regional Airport. It was partly sunny, with a temperature of 68 at Toledo Express, and 64 at Youngstown. It was cloudy, with a temperature of 64 at Marion, 69 at Cincinnati, 68 at Dayton, 66 at Findlay, and 69 at Columbus. Reports from nearby cities outside Ohio, it was mostly sunny, with a temperature of 64 at Pittsburgh, and 68 at Buffalo. It was cloudy, with a temperature of 70 at Detroit, 70 at Indianapolis, and 73 at Chicago. The current time is 8:13 a.m. Eastern Daylight Time. 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On the latest weather map, multiple disturbances will move southeast across the area today through Wednesday. High pressure will briefly build east across the region by Thursday. The forecast for the Central Highlands. Today, mostly sunny this morning, then becoming partly sunny. Highs in the lower 80s. West winds 5 to 10 miles per hour. Tonight, partly cloudy. A slight chance of showers and thunderstorms in the evening. Humid with lows in the mid-60s. West winds around 5 miles per hour. Chance of rain 20%. Monday, partly sunny. A chance of showers and thunderstorms in the afternoon. Humid with highs in the mid-80s. Southwest winds 5 to 10 miles per hour. Chance of rain 50%. Monday night, showers with a chance of thunderstorms. Humid with lows in the upper 60s. Southwest winds 5 to 10 miles per hour with gusts up to 20 miles per hour. Chance of rain 90%. Tuesday, mostly cloudy in the morning, then becoming partly sunny. A chance of thunderstorms. Showers, mainly in the morning. Humid with highs in the lower 80s. West winds 10 to 15 miles per hour, becoming northwest in the afternoon. Chance of rain 90%. Tuesday night, partly cloudy. A chance of showers and thunderstorms in the evening. Lows in the lower 60s. Chance of rain 40%. The Mansfield, Ohio climate summary for yesterday, July 25, 2026. Yesterday's high temperature was 79 degrees. The normal high is 83. Yesterday's low temperature was 55 degrees. The normal low is 62. No precipitation fell yesterday, which leaves the monthly total at 2.35 inches. This is 0.79 inches below the normal amount of 3.14 inches for July. The total precipitation for the year still stands at 23.79 inches, which is 1.69 inches below normal. No snow fell yesterday, which brings the monthly total to 0.0 inches. The total snowfall since July 1st still stands at 0.0 inches. There were no heating degree days yesterday. This leaves the monthly total at 5. The yearly total since July 1st is 5. There were 2 cooling degree days yesterday. This brings the monthly total to 244.
The yearly total since January 1st is 438. The normal high temperature for today is 83 degrees, and the normal low is 62. The record high for today is 102, which occurred in 1934, and the record low is 42, which occurred in 1946. Sunrise today is at 6:21 a.m. and sunset is at 8:52 p.m. At 8 a.m., weather reports for selected cities. At Mansfield-Lom Regional Airport, it was partly sunny. The temperature was 65 degrees, the dew point 63, and the relative humidity 93%. The wind was southwest, at 6 miles an hour. The pressure was 29.99 inches and rising. Elsewhere across Ohio, at Wooster, it was sunny, with a temperature of 62. It was mostly sunny, with a temperature of 67 at Cleveland, and 65 at Akron-Canton Regional Airport. It was partly sunny, with a temperature of 68 at Toledo Express, and 64 at Youngstown. It was cloudy, with a temperature of 64 at Marion, 69 at Cincinnati, 68 at Dayton, 66 at Findlay, and 69 at Columbus. Reports from nearby cities outside Ohio, it was mostly sunny, with a temperature of 64 at Pittsburgh, and 68 at Buffalo. It was cloudy, with a temperature of 70 at Detroit, 70 at Indianapolis, and 73 at Chicago. The current time is 8:17 a.m. Eastern Daylight Time. 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We supply the latest available information for the Central Highlands over station WWG 57 from Butler on a frequency of 162.450 MHz. On the latest weather map, multiple disturbances will move southeast across the area today through Wednesday. High pressure will briefly build east across the region by Thursday. The forecast for the Central Highlands. Today, mostly sunny this morning, then becoming partly sunny. Highs in the lower 80s. West winds 5 to 10 miles per hour. Tonight, partly cloudy. A slight chance of showers and thunderstorms in the evening. Humid with lows in the mid-60s. West winds around 5 miles per hour. Chance of rain 20%. Monday, partly sunny. A chance of showers and thunderstorms in the afternoon. Humid with highs in the mid-80s. Southwest winds 5 to 10 miles per hour. Chance of rain 50%. Monday night, showers with a chance of thunderstorms. Humid with lows in the upper 60s. Southwest winds 5 to 10 miles per hour with gusts up to 20 miles per hour. Chance of rain 90%. Tuesday, mostly cloudy in the morning, then becoming partly sunny. A chance of thunderstorms. Showers, mainly in the morning. Humid with highs in the lower 80s. West winds 10 to 15 miles per hour, becoming northwest in the afternoon. Chance of rain 90%. Tuesday night, partly cloudy. A chance of showers and thunderstorms in the evening. Lows in the lower 60s. Chance of rain 40%. At 8 a.m., weather reports for selected cities. At Mansfield-Lom Regional Airport, it was partly sunny. The temperature was 65 degrees. The dew point 63, and the relative humidity 93%. The wind was southwest, at 6 miles an hour. The pressure was 29.99 inches and rising. Elsewhere across Ohio, at Wooster, it was sunny, with a temperature of 62. It was mostly sunny, with a temperature of 67 at Cleveland, and 65 at Akron-Canton Regional Airport. It was partly sunny, with a temperature of 68 at Toledo Express, and 64 at Youngstown. It was cloudy, with a temperature of 64 at Marion, 69 at Cincinnati, 68 at Dayton, 66 at Findlay, and 69 at Columbus. Reports from nearby cities outside Ohio, it was mostly sunny, with a temperature of 64 at Pittsburgh, and 68 at Buffalo. It was cloudy, with a temperature of 70 at Detroit, 70 at Indianapolis, and 73 at Chicago. The extended forecast for the Central Highlands. Wednesday, partly cloudy in the morning, then clearing. Highs in the upper 70s. Wednesday night, mostly clear. Lows in the upper 50s. Thursday, mostly sunny. Highs around 80. Thursday night, mostly clear.
lows in the upper 50s. Friday, partly cloudy. Highs in the lower 80s. Friday night, mostly cloudy. Lows in the lower 60s. Saturday, partly sunny. A chance of showers and thunderstorms in the afternoon. Highs in the lower 80s. Chance of rain 30%. The current time is 8:21 a.m. Eastern Daylight Time. 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On the latest weather map, multiple disturbances will move southeast across the area today through Wednesday. High pressure will briefly build east across the region by Thursday. The forecast for the Central Highlands. Today, mostly sunny this morning, then becoming partly sunny. Highs in the lower 80s. West winds 5 to 10 miles per hour. Tonight, partly cloudy. A slight chance of showers and thunderstorms in the evening. Humid with lows in the mid-60s. West winds around 5 miles per hour. Chance of rain 20%. Monday, partly sunny. A chance of showers and thunderstorms in the afternoon. Humid with highs in the mid-80s. Southwest winds 5 to 10 miles per hour. Chance of rain 50%. Monday night, showers with a chance of thunderstorms. Humid with lows in the upper 60s. Southwest winds 5 to 10 miles per hour with gusts up to 20 miles per hour. Chance of rain 90%. Tuesday, mostly cloudy in the morning, then becoming partly sunny. A chance of thunderstorms. Showers, mainly in the morning. Humid with highs in the lower 80s. West winds 10 to 15 miles per hour, becoming northwest in the afternoon. Chance of rain 90%. Tuesday night, partly cloudy. A chance of showers and thunderstorms in the evening. Lows in the lower 60s. Chance of rain 40%. At 8 a.m., weather reports for selected cities. At Mansfield-Lom Regional Airport, it was partly sunny. The temperature was 65 degrees, the dew point 63, and the relative humidity 93%. The wind was southwest, at 6 miles an hour. The pressure was 29.99 inches and rising. Elsewhere across Ohio, at Wooster, it was sunny, with a temperature of 62. It was mostly sunny, with a temperature of 67 at Cleveland, and 65 at Akron-Canton Regional Airport. It was partly sunny, with a temperature of 68 at Toledo Express, and 64 at Youngstown. It was cloudy, with a temperature of 64 at Marion, 69 at Cincinnati, 68 at Dayton, 66 at Findlay, and 69 at Columbus. Reports from nearby cities outside Ohio, it was mostly sunny, with a temperature of 64 at Pittsburgh, and 68 at Buffalo. It was cloudy, with a temperature of 70 at Detroit, 70 at Indianapolis, and 73 at Chicago. The current time is 8:24 a.m. Eastern Daylight Time. 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We supply the latest available information for the Central Highlands over station WWG 57 from Butler on a frequency of 162.450 MHz. On the latest weather map, multiple disturbances will move southeast across the area today through Wednesday. High pressure will briefly build east across the region by Thursday. The forecast for the Central Highlands. Today, mostly sunny this morning, then becoming partly sunny. Highs in the lower 80s. West winds 5 to 10 miles per hour. Tonight, partly cloudy. A slight chance of showers and thunderstorms in the evening. Humid with lows in the mid-60s. West winds around 5 miles per hour. Chance of rain 20%. Monday, partly sunny. A chance of showers and thunderstorms in the afternoon. Humid with highs in the mid-80s. Southwest winds 5 to 10 miles per hour. Chance of rain 50%. Monday night, showers with a chance of thunderstorms. Humid with lows in the upper 60s. Southwest winds 5 to 10 miles per hour with gusts up to 20 miles per hour. Chance of rain 90%.
Tuesday, mostly cloudy in the morning, then becoming partly sunny. A chance of thunderstorms. Showers, mainly in the morning. Humid with highs in the lower 80s. West winds 10 to 15 miles per hour, becoming northwest in the afternoon. Chance of rain 90%. Tuesday night, partly cloudy. A chance of showers and thunderstorms in the evening. Lows in the lower 60s. Chance of rain 40%. At 8 a.m., weather reports for selected cities. At Mansfield Long Regional Airport, it was partly sunny. The temperature was 65 degrees, the dew point 63, and the relative humidity 93%. The wind was southwest, at 6 miles an hour. The pressure was 29.99 inches and rising. Elsewhere across Ohio, at Wooster, it was sunny, with a temperature of 62. It was mostly sunny, with a temperature of 67 at Cleveland, and 65 at Akron-Canton Regional Airport. It was partly sunny, with a temperature of 68 at Toledo Express, and 64 at Youngstown. It was cloudy, with a temperature of 64 at Marion, 69 at Cincinnati, 68 at Dayton, 66 at Findlay, and 69 at Columbus. Reports from nearby cities outside Ohio, it was mostly sunny, with a temperature of 64 at Pittsburgh, and 68 at Buffalo. It was cloudy, with a temperature of 70 at Detroit, 70 at Indianapolis, and 73 at Chicago. The current time is 8:27 a.m. Eastern Daylight Time. 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We supply the latest available information for the Central Highlands over station WWG 57 from Butler on a frequency of 162.450 MHz. On the latest weather map, multiple disturbances will move southeast across the area today through Wednesday. High pressure will briefly build east across the region by Thursday. The forecast for the Central Highlands. Today, mostly sunny this morning, then becoming partly sunny. Highs in the lower 80s. West winds 5 to 10 miles per hour. Tonight, partly cloudy. A slight chance of showers and thunderstorms in the evening. Humid with lows in the mid-60s. West winds around 5 miles per hour. Chance of rain 20%. Monday, partly sunny. A chance of showers and thunderstorms in the afternoon. Humid with highs in the mid-80s. Southwest winds 5 to 10 miles per hour. Chance of rain 50%. Monday night, showers with a chance of thunderstorms. Humid with lows in the upper 60s. Southwest winds 5 to 10 miles per hour with gusts up to 20 miles per hour. Chance of rain 90%. Tuesday, mostly cloudy in the morning, then becoming partly sunny. A chance of thunderstorms. Showers, mainly in the morning. Humid with highs in the lower 80s. West winds 10 to 15 miles per hour, becoming northwest in the afternoon. Chance of rain 90%. Tuesday night, partly cloudy. A chance of showers and thunderstorms in the evening. Lows in the lower 60s. Chance of rain 40%. At 8 a.m., weather reports for selected cities. At Mansfield Long Regional Airport, it was partly sunny. The temperature was 65 degrees. The dew point 63, and the relative humidity 93%. The wind was southwest, at 6 miles an hour. The pressure was 29.99 inches and rising. Elsewhere across Ohio, at Wooster, it was sunny, with a temperature of 62. It was mostly sunny, with a temperature of 67 at Cleveland, and 65 at Akron-Canton Regional Airport. It was partly sunny, with a temperature of 68 at Toledo Express, and 64 at Youngstown. It was cloudy, with a temperature of 64 at Marion, 69 at Cincinnati, 68 at Dayton, 66 at Findlay, and 69 at Columbus. Reports from nearby cities outside Ohio, it was mostly sunny, with a temperature of 64 at Pittsburgh, and 68 at Buffalo. It was cloudy, with a temperature of 70 at Detroit, 70 at Indianapolis, and 73 at Chicago. The extended forecast for the Central Highlands. Wednesday, partly cloudy in the morning, then clearing. Highs in the upper 70s. Wednesday night, mostly clear. Lows in the upper 50s. Thursday,
mostly sunny. Highs around 80. Thursday night, mostly clear. Lows in the upper 50s. Friday, partly cloudy. Highs in the lower 80s. Friday night, mostly cloudy. Lows in the lower 60s. Saturday, partly sunny. A chance of showers and thunderstorms in the afternoon. Highs in the lower 80s. Chance of rain 30%. The Mansfield, Ohio climate summary for yesterday, July 25, 2026. Yesterday's high temperature was 79 degrees. The normal high is 83. Yesterday's low temperature was 55 degrees. The normal low is 62. No precipitation fell yesterday, which leaves the monthly total at 2.35 inches. This is 0.79 inches below the normal amount of 3.14 inches for July. The total precipitation for the year still stands at 23.79 inches, which is 1.69 inches below normal. No snow fell yesterday, which brings the monthly total to 0.0 inches. The total snowfall since July 1st still stands at 0.0 inches. There were no heating degree days yesterday. This leaves the monthly total at 5. The yearly total since July 1st is 5. There were 2 cooling degree days yesterday. This brings the monthly total to 244. The yearly total since January 1st is 438. The normal high temperature for today is 83 degrees, and the normal low is 62. The record high for today is 102, which occurred in 1934, and the record low is 42, which occurred in 1946. Sunrise today is at 6:21 a.m. and sunset is at 8:52 p.m. The current time is 8:33 a.m. Eastern Daylight Time. 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On the latest weather map, multiple disturbances will move southeast across the area today through Wednesday. High pressure will briefly build east across the region by Thursday. The forecast for the Central Highlands. Today, mostly sunny this morning, then becoming partly sunny. Highs in the lower 80s. West winds 5 to 10 miles per hour. Tonight, partly cloudy. A slight chance of showers and thunderstorms in the evening. Humid with lows in the mid-60s. West winds around 5 miles per hour. Chance of rain 20%. Monday, partly sunny. A chance of showers and thunderstorms in the afternoon. Humid with highs in the mid-80s. Southwest winds 5 to 10 miles per hour. Chance of rain 50%. Monday night, showers with a chance of thunderstorms. Humid with lows in the upper 60s. Southwest winds 5 to 10 miles per hour with gusts up to 20 miles per hour. Chance of rain 90%. Tuesday, mostly cloudy in the morning, then becoming partly sunny. A chance of thunderstorms. Showers, mainly in the morning. Humid with highs in the lower 80s. West winds 10 to 15 miles per hour, becoming northwest in the afternoon. Chance of rain 90%. Tuesday night, partly cloudy. A chance of showers and thunderstorms in the evening. Lows in the lower 60s. Chance of rain 40%. At 8 a.m., weather reports for selected cities. At Mansfield Long Regional Airport, it was partly sunny. The temperature was 65 degrees, the dew point 63, and the relative humidity 93%. The wind was southwest, at 6 miles an hour. The pressure was 29.99 inches and rising. Elsewhere across Ohio, at Wooster, it was sunny, with a temperature of 62. It was mostly sunny, with a temperature of 67 at Cleveland, and 65 at Akron-Canton Regional Airport. It was partly sunny, with a temperature of 68 at Toledo Express, and 64 at Youngstown. It was cloudy, with a temperature of 64 at Marion, 69 at Cincinnati, 68 at Dayton, 66 at Findlay, and 69 at Columbus. Reports from nearby cities outside Ohio, it was mostly sunny, with a temperature of 64 at Pittsburgh, and 68 at Buffalo.
It was cloudy, with a temperature of 70 at Detroit, 70 at Indianapolis, and 73 at Chicago. The current time is 8:36 a.m. Eastern Daylight Time.

5 to 10 miles per hour. Tonight, partly cloudy. A slight chance of showers and thunderstorms in the evening. Humid with lows in the mid-60s. West winds around 5 miles per hour. Chance of rain 20%. Monday, partly sunny. A chance of showers and thunderstorms in the afternoon. Humid with highs in the mid-80s. Southwest winds 5 to 10 miles per hour. Chance of rain 50%. Monday night, showers with a chance of thunderstorms. Humid with lows in the upper 60s. Southwest winds 5 to 10 miles per hour with gusts up to 20 miles per hour. Chance of rain 90%. Tuesday, mostly cloudy in the morning, then becoming partly sunny. A chance of thunderstorms. Showers, mainly in the morning. Humid with highs in the lower 80s. West winds 10 to 15 miles per hour, becoming northwest in the afternoon. Chance of rain 90%. Tuesday night, partly cloudy. A chance of showers and thunderstorms in the evening. Lows in the lower 60s. Chance of rain 40%. At 8 a.m., weather reports for selected cities. At Mansfield Lawn Regional Airport, it was partly sunny. The temperature was 65 degrees, the dew point 63, and the relative humidity 93%. The wind was southwest, at 6 miles an hour. The pressure was 29.99 inches and rising. Elsewhere across Ohio, at Wooster, it was sunny, with a temperature of 62. It was mostly sunny, with a temperature of 67 at Cleveland, and 65 at Akron-Canton Regional Airport. It was partly sunny, with a temperature of 68 at Toledo Express, and 64 at Youngstown. It was cloudy, with a temperature of 64 at Marion, 69 at Cincinnati, 68 at Dayton, 66 at Findlay, and 69 at Columbus. Reports from nearby cities outside Ohio, it was mostly sunny, with a temperature of 64 at Pittsburgh, and 68 at Buffalo. It was cloudy, with a temperature of 70 at Detroit, 70 at Indianapolis, and 73 at Chicago. The current time is 8:39 a.m. Eastern Daylight Time. 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We supply the latest available information for the Central Highlands over station WWG57 from Butler on a frequency of 162.450 MHz. On the latest weather map, multiple disturbances will move southeast across the area today through Wednesday. High pressure will briefly build east across the region by Thursday. The extended forecast for the Central Highlands. Wednesday, partly cloudy in the morning, then clearing. Highs in the upper 70s. Wednesday night, mostly clear. Lows in the upper 50s. Thursday, mostly sunny. Highs around 80. Thursday night, mostly clear. Lows in the upper 50s. Friday, partly cloudy. Highs in the lower 80s. Friday night, mostly cloudy. Lows in the lower 60s. Saturday, partly sunny. A chance of showers and thunderstorms in the afternoon. Highs in the lower 80s. Chance of rain 30%. The forecast for the Central Highlands. Today, mostly sunny this morning, then becoming partly sunny. Highs in the lower 80s. West winds 5 to 10 miles per hour. Tonight, partly cloudy. A slight chance of showers and thunderstorms in the evening. Humid with lows in the mid-60s. West winds around 5 miles per hour. Chance of rain 20%. Monday, partly sunny. A chance of showers and thunderstorms in the afternoon. Humid with highs in the mid-80s. Southwest winds 5 to 10 miles per hour. Chance of rain 50%. Monday night, showers with a chance of thunderstorms. Humid with lows in the upper 60s. Southwest winds 5 to 10 miles per hour with gusts up to 20 miles per hour. Chance of rain 90%. Tuesday, mostly cloudy in the morning, then becoming partly sunny. A chance of thunderstorms. Showers, mainly in the morning. Humid with highs in the lower 80s. West winds 10 to 15 miles per hour, becoming northwest in the afternoon. Chance of rain 90%. Tuesday night, partly cloudy. A chance of showers and thunderstorms in the evening.

Lows in the lower 60s. Chance of rain 40%. At 8 a.m., weather reports for selected cities. At Mansfield Long Regional Airport, it was partly sunny. The temperature was 65 degrees, the dew point 63, and the relative humidity 93%. The wind was southwest, at 6 miles an hour. The pressure was 29.99 inches and rising. Elsewhere across Ohio, at Wooster, it was sunny, with a temperature of 62. It was mostly sunny, with a temperature of 67 at Cleveland, and 65 at Akron-Canton Regional Airport. It was partly sunny, with a temperature of 68 at Toledo Express, and 64 at Youngstown. It was cloudy, with a temperature of 64 at Marion, 69 at Cincinnati, 68 at Dayton, 66 at Findlay, and 69 at Columbus. Reports from nearby cities outside Ohio, it was mostly sunny, with a temperature of 64 at Pittsburgh, and 68 at Buffalo. It was cloudy, with a temperature of 70 at Detroit, 70 at Indianapolis, and 73 at Chicago. The current time is 8:43 a.m. Eastern Daylight Time. 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We supply the latest available information for the Central Highlands over station WWG 57 from Butler on a frequency of 162.450 MHz. On the latest weather map, multiple disturbances will move southeast across the area today through Wednesday. High pressure will briefly build east across the region by Thursday. The forecast for the Central Highlands. Today, mostly sunny this morning, then becoming partly sunny. Highs in the lower 80s. West winds 5 to 10 miles per hour. Tonight, partly cloudy. A slight chance of showers and thunderstorms in the evening. Humid with lows in the mid-60s. West winds around 5 miles per hour. Chance of rain 20%. Monday, partly sunny. A chance of showers and thunderstorms in the afternoon. Humid with highs in the mid-80s. Southwest winds 5 to 10 miles per hour. Chance of rain 50%. Monday night, showers with a chance of thunderstorms. Humid with lows in the upper 60s. Southwest winds 5 to 10 miles per hour with gusts up to 20 miles per hour. Chance of rain 90%. Tuesday, mostly cloudy in the morning, then becoming partly sunny. A chance of thunderstorms. Showers, mainly in the morning. Humid with highs in the lower 80s. West winds 10 to 15 miles per hour, becoming northwest in the afternoon. Chance of rain 90%. Tuesday night, partly cloudy. A chance of showers and thunderstorms in the evening. Lows in the lower 60s. Chance of rain 40%. The Mansfield, Ohio climate summary for yesterday, July 25, 2026. Yesterday's high temperature was 79 degrees. The normal high is 83. Yesterday's low temperature was 55 degrees. The normal low is 62. No precipitation fell yesterday, which leaves the monthly total at 2.35 inches. This is 0.79 inches below the normal amount of 3.14 inches for July. The total precipitation for the year still stands at 23.79 inches, which is 1.69 inches below normal. No snow fell yesterday, which brings the monthly total to 0.0 inches. The total snowfall since July 1st still stands at 0.0 inches. There were no heating degree days yesterday. This leaves the monthly total at 5. The yearly total since July 1st is 5. There were 2 cooling degree days yesterday. This brings the monthly total to 244. The yearly total since January 1st is 438. The normal high temperature for today is 83 degrees, and the normal low is 62. The record high for today is 102, which occurred in 1934, and the record low is 42, which occurred in 1946. Sunrise today is at 6:21 a.m. and sunset is at 8:52 p.m. At 8 a.m., weather reports for selected cities. At Mansfield Long Regional Airport, it was partly sunny. The temperature was 65 degrees, the dew point 63, and the relative humidity 93%. The wind was southwest, at 6 miles an hour. The pressure was 29.99 inches and rising.
Elsewhere across Ohio, at Wooster, it was sunny, with a temperature of 62. It was mostly sunny, with a temperature of 67 at Cleveland, and 65 at Akron-Canton Regional Airport. It was partly sunny, with a temperature of 68 at Toledo Express, and 64 at Youngstown. It was cloudy, with a temperature of 64 at Marion, 69 at Cincinnati, 68 at Dayton, 66 at Findlay, and 69 at Columbus. Reports from nearby cities outside Ohio, it was mostly sunny, with a temperature of 64 at Pittsburgh, and 68 at Buffalo. It was cloudy, with a temperature of 70 at Detroit, 70 at Indianapolis, and 73 at Chicago. The current time is 8:47 a.m. Eastern Daylight Time. 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On the latest weather map, multiple disturbances will move southeast across the area today through Wednesday. High pressure will briefly build east across the region by Thursday. The forecast for the Central Highlands. Today, mostly sunny this morning, then becoming partly sunny. Highs in the lower 80s. West winds 5 to 10 miles per hour. Tonight, partly cloudy. A slight chance of showers and thunderstorms in the evening. Humid with lows in the mid-60s. West winds around 5 miles per hour. Chance of rain 20%. Monday, partly sunny. A chance of showers and thunderstorms in the afternoon. Humid with highs in the mid-80s. Southwest winds 5 to 10 miles per hour. Chance of rain 50%. Monday night, showers with a chance of thunderstorms. Humid with lows in the upper 60s. Southwest winds 5 to 10 miles per hour with gusts up to 20 miles per hour. Chance of rain 90%. Tuesday, mostly cloudy in the morning, then becoming partly sunny. A chance of thunderstorms. Showers, mainly in the morning. Humid with highs in the lower 80s. West winds 10 to 15 miles per hour, becoming northwest in the afternoon. Chance of rain 90%. Tuesday night, partly cloudy. A chance of showers and thunderstorms in the evening. Lows in the lower 60s. Chance of rain 40%. At 8 a.m., weather reports for selected cities. At Mansfield Long Regional Airport, it was partly sunny. The temperature was 65 degrees. The dew point 63, and the relative humidity 93%. The wind was southwest, at 6 miles an hour. The pressure was 29.99 inches and rising. Elsewhere across Ohio, at Wooster, it was sunny, with a temperature of 62. It was mostly sunny, with a temperature of 67 at Cleveland, and 65 at Akron-Canton Regional Airport. It was partly sunny, with a temperature of 68 at Toledo Express, and 64 at Youngstown. It was cloudy, with a temperature of 64 at Marion, 69 at Cincinnati, 68 at Dayton, 66 at Findlay, and 69 at Columbus. Reports from nearby cities outside Ohio, it was mostly sunny, with a temperature of 64 at Pittsburgh, and 68 at Buffalo. It was cloudy, with a temperature of 70 at Detroit, 70 at Indianapolis, and 73 at Chicago. The extended forecast for the Central Highlands. Wednesday, partly cloudy in the morning, then clearing. Highs in the upper 70s. Wednesday night, mostly clear. Lows in the upper 50s. Thursday, mostly sunny. Highs around 80. Thursday night, mostly clear. Lows in the upper 50s. Friday, partly cloudy. Highs in the lower 80s. Friday night, mostly cloudy. Lows in the lower 60s. Saturday, partly sunny. A chance of showers and thunderstorms in the afternoon. Highs in the lower 80s. Chance of rain 30%. The current time is 8:51 a.m. Eastern Daylight Time. 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
On the latest weather map, multiple disturbances will move southeast across the area today through Wednesday. High pressure will briefly build east across the region by Thursday. The forecast for the Central Highlands. Today, mostly sunny this morning, then becoming partly sunny. Highs in the lower 80s. West winds 5 to 10 miles per hour. Tonight, partly cloudy. A slight chance of showers and thunderstorms in the evening. Humid with lows in the mid-60s. West winds around 5 miles per hour. Chance of rain 20%. Monday, partly sunny. A chance of showers and thunderstorms in the afternoon. Humid with highs in the mid-80s. Southwest winds 5 to 10 miles per hour. Chance of rain 50%. Monday night, showers with a chance of thunderstorms. Humid with lows in the upper 60s. Southwest winds 5 to 10 miles per hour with gusts up to 20 miles per hour. Chance of rain 90%. Tuesday, mostly cloudy in the morning, then becoming partly sunny. A chance of thunderstorms. Showers, mainly in the morning. Humid with highs in the lower 80s. West winds 10 to 15 miles per hour, becoming northwest in the afternoon. Chance of rain 90%. Tuesday night, partly cloudy. A chance of showers and thunderstorms in the evening. Lows in the lower 60s. Chance of rain 40%. At 8 a.m., weather reports for selected cities. At Mansfield Lawn Regional Airport, it was partly sunny. The temperature was 65 degrees, the dew point 63, and the relative humidity 93%. The wind was southwest, at 6 miles an hour. The pressure was 29.99 inches and rising. Elsewhere across Ohio, at Wooster, it was sunny, with a temperature of 62. It was mostly sunny, with a temperature of 67 at Cleveland, and 65 at Akron-Canton Regional Airport. It was partly sunny, with a temperature of 68 at Toledo Express, and 64 at Youngstown. It was cloudy, with a temperature of 64 at Marion, 69 at Cincinnati, 68 at Dayton, 66 at Findlay, and 69 at Columbus. Reports from nearby cities outside Ohio, it was mostly sunny, with a temperature of 64 at Pittsburgh, and 68 at Buffalo. It was cloudy, with a temperature of 70 at Detroit, 70 at Indianapolis, and 73 at Chicago. The current time is 8:54 a.m. Eastern Daylight Time. 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On the latest weather map, multiple disturbances will move southeast across the area today through Wednesday. High pressure will briefly build east across the region by Thursday. The forecast for the Central Highlands. Today, mostly sunny this morning, then becoming partly sunny. Highs in the lower 80s. West winds 5 to 10 miles per hour. Tonight, partly cloudy. A slight chance of showers and thunderstorms in the evening. Humid with lows in the mid-60s. West winds around 5 miles per hour. Chance of rain 20%. Monday, partly sunny. A chance of showers and thunderstorms in the afternoon. Humid with highs in the mid-80s. Southwest winds 5 to 10 miles per hour. Chance of rain 50%. Monday night, showers with a chance of thunderstorms. Humid with lows in the upper 60s. Southwest winds 5 to 10 miles per hour with gusts up to 20 miles per hour. Chance of rain 90%. Tuesday, mostly cloudy in the morning, then becoming partly sunny. A chance of thunderstorms. Showers, mainly in the morning. Humid with highs in the lower 80s. West winds 10 to 15 miles per hour, becoming northwest in the afternoon. Chance of rain 90%. Tuesday night, partly cloudy. A chance of showers and thunderstorms in the evening. Lows in the lower 60s. Chance of rain 40%. At 8 a.m., weather reports for selected cities. At Mansfield Lawn Regional Airport, it was partly sunny. The temperature was 65 degrees, the dew point 63, and the relative humidity 93%. The wind was southwest, at 6 miles an hour.
the pressure was 29.99 inches and rising. Elsewhere across Ohio, at Wooster, it was sunny, with a temperature of 62. It was mostly sunny, with a temperature of 67 at Cleveland, and 65 at Akron-Canton Regional Airport. It was partly sunny, with a temperature of 68 at Toledo Express, and 64 at Youngstown. It was cloudy, with a temperature of 64 at Marion, 69 at Cincinnati, 68 at Dayton, 66 at Findlay, and 69 at Columbus. Reports from nearby cities outside Ohio, it was mostly sunny, with a temperature of 64 at Pittsburgh, and 68 at Buffalo. It was cloudy, with a temperature of 70 at Detroit, 70 at Indianapolis, and 73 at Chicago. The current time is 8:57 a.m. Eastern Daylight Time. 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On the latest weather map, multiple disturbances will move southeast across the area today through Wednesday. High pressure will briefly build east across the region by Thursday. The forecast for the Central Highlands. Today, mostly sunny this morning, then becoming partly sunny. Highs in the lower 80s. West winds 5 to 10 miles per hour. Tonight, partly cloudy. A slight chance of showers and thunderstorms in the evening. Humid with lows in the mid-60s. West winds around 5 miles per hour. Chance of rain 20%. Monday, partly sunny. A chance of showers and thunderstorms in the afternoon. Humid with highs in the mid-80s. Southwest winds 5 to 10 miles per hour. Chance of rain 50%. Monday night, showers with a chance of thunderstorms. Humid with lows in the upper 60s. Southwest winds 5 to 10 miles per hour with gusts up to 20 miles per hour. Chance of rain 90%. Tuesday, mostly cloudy in the morning, then becoming partly sunny. A chance of thunderstorms. Showers, mainly in the morning. Humid with highs in the lower 80s. West winds 10 to 15 miles per hour, becoming northwest in the afternoon. Chance of rain 90%. Tuesday night, partly cloudy. A chance of showers and thunderstorms in the evening. Lows in the lower 60s. Chance of rain 40%. At 8 a.m., weather reports for selected cities. At Mansfield-Long Regional Airport, it was partly sunny. The temperature was 65 degrees. The dew point 63, and the relative humidity 93%. The wind was southwest, at 6 miles an hour. The pressure was 29.99 inches and rising. Elsewhere across Ohio, at Wooster, it was sunny, with a temperature of 62. It was mostly sunny, with a temperature of 67 at Cleveland, and 65 at Akron-Canton Regional Airport. It was partly sunny, with a temperature of 68 at Toledo Express, and 64 at Youngstown. It was cloudy, with a temperature of 64 at Marion, 69 at Cincinnati, 68 at Dayton, 66 at Findlay, and 69 at Columbus. Reports from nearby cities outside Ohio, it was mostly sunny, with a temperature of 64 at Pittsburgh, and 68 at Buffalo. It was cloudy, with a temperature of 70 at Detroit, 70 at Indianapolis, and 73 at Chicago. The Nearshore Marine Forecast. For the following marine location, the islands to Vermilion. Today, southwest winds 5 to 10 knots becoming west. Mostly sunny. Waves 1 foot or less. Tonight, southwest winds 10 knots or less. A slight chance of showers and thunderstorms in the evening. Waves 1 foot or less. Monday, southwest winds 5 to 10 knots. A chance of showers and thunderstorms in the afternoon. Waves 1 foot or less. Monday night, southwest winds 5 to 15 knots. Showers with a chance of thunderstorms. Waves 2 feet or less. Winds and waves higher in and near thunderstorms. The water temperature off Toledo is 77 degrees, off Cleveland 73 degrees, and off Derry 74 degrees. The extended forecast for the Central Highlands. Wednesday, partly cloudy in the morning, then clearing.
highs in the upper 70s. Wednesday night, mostly clear. Lows in the upper 50s. Thursday, mostly sunny. Highs around 80. Thursday night, mostly clear. Lows in the upper 50s. Friday, partly cloudy. Highs in the lower 80s. Friday night, mostly cloudy. Lows in the lower 60s. Saturday, partly sunny. A chance of showers and thunderstorms in the afternoon. Highs in the lower 80s. Chance of rain 30%. The Mansfield, Ohio climate summary for yesterday, July 25, 2026. Yesterday's high temperature was 79 degrees. The normal high is 83. Yesterday's low temperature was 55 degrees. The normal low is 62. No precipitation fell yesterday, which leaves the monthly total at 2.35 inches. This is 0.79 inches below the normal amount of 3.14 inches for July. The total precipitation for the year still stands at 23.79 inches, which is 1.69 inches below normal. No snow fell yesterday, which brings the monthly total to 0.0 inches. The total snowfall since July 1st still stands at 0.0 inches. There were no heating degree days yesterday. This leaves the monthly total at 5. The yearly total since July 1st is 5. There were 2 cooling degree days yesterday. This brings the monthly total to 244. The yearly total since January 1st is 438. The normal high temperature for today is 83 degrees, and the normal low is 62. The record high for today is 102, which occurred in 1934, and the record low is 42, which occurred in 1946. Sunrise today is at 6:21 a.m. and sunset is at 8:52 p.m. The current time is 9:04 a.m. Eastern Daylight Time. 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On the latest weather map, multiple disturbances will move southeast across the area today through Wednesday. High pressure will briefly build east across the region by Thursday. The forecast for the Central Highlands. Today, mostly sunny this morning, then becoming partly sunny. Highs in the lower 80s. West winds 5 to 10 miles per hour. Tonight, partly cloudy. A slight chance of showers and thunderstorms in the evening. Humid with lows in the mid-60s. West winds around 5 miles per hour. Chance of rain 20%. Monday, partly sunny. A chance of showers and thunderstorms in the afternoon. Humid with highs in the mid-80s. Southwest winds 5 to 10 miles per hour. Chance of rain 50%. Monday night, showers with a chance of thunderstorms. Humid with lows in the upper 60s. Southwest winds 5 to 10 miles per hour with gusts up to 20 miles per hour. Chance of rain 90%. Tuesday, mostly cloudy in the morning, then becoming partly sunny. A chance of thunderstorms. Showers, mainly in the morning. Humid with highs in the lower 80s. West winds 10 to 15 miles per hour, becoming northwest in the afternoon. Chance of rain 90%. Tuesday night, partly cloudy. A chance of showers and thunderstorms in the evening. Lows in the lower 60s. Chance of rain 40%. The current time is 9:06 a.m. Eastern Daylight Time. 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On the latest weather map, multiple disturbances will move southeast across the area today through Wednesday. High pressure will briefly build east across the region by Thursday. The forecast for the Central Highlands. Today, mostly sunny this morning, then becoming partly sunny. Highs in the lower 80s. West winds 5 to 10 miles per hour. Tonight, partly cloudy. A slight chance of showers and thunderstorms in the evening.
Humid with lows in the mid-60s. West winds around 5 miles per hour. Chance of rain 20%. Monday, partly sunny. A chance of showers and thunderstorms in the afternoon. Humid with highs in the mid-80s. Southwest winds 5 to 10 miles per hour. Chance of rain 50%. Monday night, showers with a chance of thunderstorms. Humid with lows in the upper 60s. Southwest winds 5 to 10 miles per hour with gusts up to 20 miles per hour. Chance of rain 90%. Tuesday, mostly cloudy in the morning, then becoming partly sunny. A chance of thunderstorms. Showers, mainly in the morning. Humid with highs in the lower 80s. West winds 10 to 15 miles per hour, becoming northwest in the afternoon. Chance of rain 90%. Tuesday night, partly cloudy. A chance of showers and thunderstorms in the evening. Lows in the lower 60s. Chance of rain 40%. At 9 a.m., weather reports for selected cities. At Mansfield Long Regional Airport, it was cloudy. The temperature was 68 degrees, the dew point 64, and the relative humidity 87%. The wind was southwest, at 5 miles an hour. The pressure was 29.99 inches and steady. Elsewhere across Ohio, temperatures were between 67 and 71 degrees. It was mostly sunny at Akron-Canton Regional Airport and Youngstown. At Cleveland, it was partly sunny. It was cloudy at Worcester, Marion, Toledo Express, and Cincinnati. At Dayton, Findlay, and Columbus, it was cloudy. Reports from nearby cities outside Ohio, at Pittsburgh, it was mostly sunny, with a temperature of 68. It was partly sunny, with a temperature of 72 at Buffalo, 72 at Indianapolis, and 75 at Chicago. At Detroit, it was cloudy, with a temperature of 72. The current time is 9:09 a.m. Eastern Daylight Time. 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We supply the latest available information for the Central Highlands over station WWG57 from Butler on a frequency of 162.450 MHz. On the latest weather map, multiple disturbances will move southeast across the area today through Wednesday. High pressure will briefly build east across the region by Thursday. The forecast for the Central Highlands. Today, mostly sunny this morning, then becoming partly sunny. Highs in the lower 80s. West winds 5 to 10 miles per hour. Tonight, partly cloudy. A slight chance of showers and thunderstorms in the evening. Humid with lows in the mid-60s. West winds around 5 miles per hour. Chance of rain 20%. Monday, partly sunny. A chance of showers and thunderstorms in the afternoon. Humid with highs in the mid-80s. Southwest winds 5 to 10 miles per hour. Chance of rain 50%. Monday night, showers with a chance of thunderstorms. Humid with lows in the upper 60s. Southwest winds 5 to 10 miles per hour with gusts up to 20 miles per hour. Chance of rain 90%. Tuesday, mostly cloudy in the morning, then becoming partly sunny. A chance of thunderstorms. Showers, mainly in the morning. Humid with highs in the lower 80s. West winds 10 to 15 miles per hour, becoming northwest in the afternoon. Chance of rain 90%. Tuesday night, partly cloudy. A chance of showers and thunderstorms in the evening. Lows in the lower 60s. Chance of rain 40%. The extended forecast for the Central Highlands. Wednesday, partly cloudy in the morning, then clearing. Highs in the upper 70s. Wednesday night, mostly clear. Lows in the upper 50s. Thursday, mostly sunny. Highs around 80. Thursday night, mostly clear. Lows in the upper 50s. Friday, partly cloudy. Highs in the lower 80s. Friday night, mostly cloudy. Lows in the lower 60s. Saturday, partly sunny. A chance of showers and thunderstorms in the afternoon. Highs in the lower 80s. Chance of rain 30%. At 9 a.m., weather reports for selected cities. At Mansfield Long Regional Airport, it was cloudy.
The temperature was 68 degrees, the dew point 64, and the relative humidity 87%. The wind was southwest, at 5 miles an hour. The pressure was 29.99 inches and steady. Elsewhere across Ohio, temperatures were between 67 and 71 degrees. It was mostly sunny at Akron-Canton Regional Airport and Youngstown. At Cleveland, it was partly sunny. It was cloudy at Wooster, Marion, Toledo Express, and Cincinnati. At Dayton, Findlay, and Columbus, it was cloudy. Reports from nearby cities outside Ohio, at Pittsburgh, it was mostly sunny, with a temperature of 68. It was partly sunny, with a temperature of 72 at Buffalo, 72 at Indianapolis, and 75 at Chicago. At Detroit, it was cloudy, with a temperature of 72. The current time is 9:13 a.m. Eastern Daylight Time. 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On the latest weather map, multiple disturbances will move southeast across the area today through Wednesday. High pressure will briefly build east across the region by Thursday. The forecast for the Central Highlands. Today, mostly sunny this morning, then becoming partly sunny. Highs in the lower 80s. West winds 5 to 10 miles per hour. Tonight, partly cloudy. A slight chance of showers and thunderstorms in the evening. Humid with lows in the mid-60s. West winds around 5 miles per hour. Chance of rain 20%. Monday, partly sunny. A chance of showers and thunderstorms in the afternoon. Humid with highs in the mid-80s. Southwest winds 5 to 10 miles per hour. Chance of rain 50%. Monday night, showers with a chance of thunderstorms. Humid with lows in the upper 60s. Southwest winds 5 to 10 miles per hour with gusts up to 20 miles per hour. Chance of rain 90%. Tuesday, mostly cloudy in the morning, then becoming partly sunny. A chance of thunderstorms. Showers, mainly in the morning. Humid with highs in the lower 80s. West winds 10 to 15 miles per hour, becoming northwest in the afternoon. Chance of rain 90%. Tuesday night, partly cloudy. A chance of showers and thunderstorms in the evening. Lows in the lower 60s. Chance of rain 40%. The Mansfield, Ohio climate summary for yesterday, July 25, 2026. Yesterday's high temperature was 79 degrees. The normal high is 83. Yesterday's low temperature was 55 degrees. The normal low is 62. No precipitation fell yesterday, which leaves the monthly total at 2.35 inches. This is 0.79 inches below the normal amount of 3.14 inches for July. The total precipitation for the year still stands at 23.79 inches, which is 1.69 inches below normal. No snow fell yesterday, which brings the monthly total to 0.0 inches. The total snowfall since July 1st still stands at 0.0 inches. There were no heating degree days yesterday. This leaves the monthly total at 5. The yearly total since July 1st is 5. There were 2 cooling degree days yesterday. This brings the monthly total to 244. The yearly total since January 1st is 438. The normal high temperature for today is 83 degrees, and the normal low is 62. The record high for today is 102, which occurred in 1934, and the record low is 42, which occurred in 1946. Sunrise today is at 6:21 a.m. and sunset is at 8:52 p.m. At 9 a.m., weather reports for selected cities. At Mansfield Lawn Regional Airport, it was cloudy. The temperature was 68 degrees. The dew point 64, and the relative humidity 87%. The wind was southwest, at 5 miles an hour. The pressure was 29.99 inches and steady. Elsewhere across Ohio, temperatures were between 67 and 71 degrees. It was mostly sunny at Akron-Canton Regional Airport and Youngstown. At Cleveland, it was partly sunny. It was cloudy at Wooster, Marion,
Toledo Express, in Cincinnati. At Dayton, Findlay, and Columbus, it was cloudy. Reports from nearby cities outside Ohio, at Pittsburgh, it was mostly sunny, with a temperature of 68. It was partly sunny, with a temperature of 72 at Buffalo, 72 at Indianapolis, and 75 at Chicago. At Detroit, it was cloudy, with a temperature of 72. The current time is 9:17 a.m. Eastern Daylight Time. 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We supply the latest available information for the Central Highlands over station WWG 57 from Butler on a frequency of 162.450 MHz. On the latest weather map, multiple disturbances will move southeast across the area today through Wednesday. High pressure will briefly build east across the region by Thursday. The forecast for the Central Highlands. Today, mostly sunny this morning, then becoming partly sunny. Highs in the lower 80s. West winds 5 to 10 miles per hour. Tonight, partly cloudy. A slight chance of showers and thunderstorms in the evening. Humid with lows in the mid-60s. West winds around 5 miles per hour. Chance of rain 20%. Monday, partly sunny. A chance of showers and thunderstorms in the afternoon. Humid with highs in the mid-80s. Southwest winds 5 to 10 miles per hour. Chance of rain 50%. Monday night, showers with a chance of thunderstorms. Humid with lows in the upper 60s. Southwest winds 5 to 10 miles per hour with gusts up to 20 miles per hour. Chance of rain 90%. Tuesday, mostly cloudy in the morning, then becoming partly sunny. A chance of thunderstorms. Showers, mainly in the morning. Humid with highs in the lower 80s. West winds 10 to 15 miles per hour, becoming northwest in the afternoon. Chance of rain 90%. Tuesday night, partly cloudy. A chance of showers and thunderstorms in the evening. Lows in the lower 60s. Chance of rain 40%. At 9 a.m., weather reports for selected cities. At Mansfield Long Regional Airport, it was cloudy. The temperature was 68 degrees, the dew point 64, and the relative humidity 87%. The wind was southwest, at 5 miles an hour. The pressure was 29.99 inches and steady. Elsewhere across Ohio, temperatures were between 67 and 71 degrees. It was mostly sunny at Akron-Canton Regional Airport and Youngstown. At Cleveland, it was partly sunny. It was cloudy at Wooster, Marion, Toledo Express, in Cincinnati. At Dayton, Findlay, and Columbus, it was cloudy. Reports from nearby cities outside Ohio, at Pittsburgh, it was mostly sunny, with a temperature of 68. It was partly sunny, with a temperature of 72 at Buffalo, 72 at Indianapolis, and 75 at Chicago. At Detroit, it was cloudy, with a temperature of 72. The extended forecast for the Central Highlands. Wednesday, partly cloudy in the morning, then clearing. Highs in the upper 70s. Wednesday night, mostly clear. Lows in the upper 50s. Thursday, mostly sunny. Highs around 80. Thursday night, mostly clear. Lows in the upper 50s. Friday, partly cloudy. Highs in the lower 80s. Friday night, mostly cloudy. Lows in the lower 60s. Saturday, partly sunny. A chance of showers and thunderstorms in the afternoon. Highs in the lower 80s. Chance of rain 30%. The current time is 9:21 a.m. Eastern Daylight Time. 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We supply the latest available information for the Central Highlands over station WWG 57 from Butler on a frequency of 162.450 MHz. On the latest weather map, multiple disturbances will move southeast across the area today through Wednesday. High pressure will briefly build east across the region by Thursday. The forecast for the Central Highlands. Today, mostly sunny this morning, then becoming partly sunny. Highs in the lower 80s.
West winds 5 to 10 miles per hour. Tonight, partly cloudy. A slight chance of showers and thunderstorms in the evening. Humid with lows in the mid-60s. West winds around 5 miles per hour. Chance of rain 20%. Monday, partly sunny. A chance of showers and thunderstorms in the afternoon. Humid with highs in the mid-80s. Southwest winds 5 to 10 miles per hour. Chance of rain 50%. Monday night, showers with a chance of thunderstorms. Humid with lows in the upper 60s. Southwest winds 5 to 10 miles per hour with gusts up to 20 miles per hour. Chance of rain 90%. Tuesday, mostly cloudy in the morning, then becoming partly sunny. A chance of thunderstorms. Showers, mainly in the morning. Humid with highs in the lower 80s. West winds 10 to 15 miles per hour, becoming northwest in the afternoon. Chance of rain 90%. Tuesday night, partly cloudy. A chance of showers and thunderstorms in the evening. Lows in the lower 60s. Chance of rain 40%. At 9 a.m., weather reports for selected cities. At Mansfield Long Regional Airport, it was cloudy. The temperature was 68 degrees, the dew point 64, and the relative humidity 87%. The wind was southwest, at 5 miles an hour. The pressure was 29.99 inches and steady. Elsewhere across Ohio, temperatures were between 67 and 71 degrees. It was mostly sunny at Akron-Canton Regional Airport and Youngstown. At Cleveland, it was partly sunny. It was cloudy at Wooster, Marion, Toledo Express, and Cincinnati. At Dayton, Findlay, and Columbus, it was cloudy. Reports from nearby cities outside Ohio, at Pittsburgh, it was mostly sunny, with a temperature of 68. It was partly sunny, with a temperature of 72 at Buffalo, 72 at Indianapolis, and 75 at Chicago. At Detroit, it was cloudy, with a temperature of 72. The current time is 9:24 a.m. Eastern Daylight Time. 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We supply the latest available information for the Central Highlands over station WWG57 from Butler on a frequency of 162.450 MHz. On the latest weather map, multiple disturbances will move southeast across the area today through Wednesday. High pressure will briefly build east across the region by Thursday. The forecast for the Central Highlands. Today, mostly sunny this morning, then becoming partly sunny. Highs in the lower 80s. West winds 5 to 10 miles per hour. Tonight, partly cloudy. A slight chance of showers and thunderstorms in the evening. Humid with lows in the mid-60s. West winds around 5 miles per hour. Chance of rain 20%. Monday, partly sunny. A chance of showers and thunderstorms in the afternoon. Humid with highs in the mid-80s. Southwest winds 5 to 10 miles per hour. Chance of rain 50%. Monday night, showers with a chance of thunderstorms. Humid with lows in the upper 60s. Southwest winds 5 to 10 miles per hour with gusts up to 20 miles per hour. Chance of rain 90%. Tuesday, mostly cloudy in the morning, then becoming partly sunny. A chance of thunderstorms. Showers, mainly in the morning. Humid with highs in the lower 80s. West winds 10 to 15 miles per hour, becoming northwest in the afternoon. Chance of rain 90%. Tuesday night, partly cloudy. A chance of showers and thunderstorms in the evening. Lows in the lower 60s. Chance of rain 40%. At 9 a.m., weather reports for selected cities. At Mansfield Long Regional Airport, it was cloudy. The temperature was 68 degrees, the dew point 64, and the relative humidity 87%. The wind was southwest, at 5 miles an hour. The pressure was 29.99 inches and steady. Elsewhere across Ohio, temperatures were between 67 and 71 degrees. It was mostly sunny at Akron-Canton Regional Airport and Youngstown. At Cleveland, it was partly sunny. It was cloudy at Wooster, Marion, Toledo Express, and Cincinnati. At Dayton,
St. Lee, and Columbus, it was cloudy. Reports from nearby cities outside Ohio, at Pittsburgh, it was mostly sunny, with a temperature of 68. It was partly sunny, with a temperature of 72 at Buffalo, 72 at Indianapolis, and 75 at Chicago. At Detroit, it was cloudy, with a temperature of 72. The current time is 9:27 a.m. Eastern Daylight Time. 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We supply the latest available information for the Central Highlands over station WWG 57 from Butler on a frequency of 162.450 MHz. On the latest weather map, multiple disturbances will move southeast across the area today through Wednesday. High pressure will briefly build east across the region by Thursday. The forecast for the Central Highlands. Today, mostly sunny this morning, then becoming partly sunny. Highs in the lower 80s. West winds 5 to 10 miles per hour. Tonight, partly cloudy. A slight chance of showers and thunderstorms in the evening. Humid with lows in the mid-60s. West winds around 5 miles per hour. Chance of rain 20%. Monday, partly sunny. A chance of showers and thunderstorms in the afternoon. Humid with highs in the mid-80s. Southwest winds 5 to 10 miles per hour. Chance of rain 50%. Monday night, showers with a chance of thunderstorms. Humid with lows in the upper 60s. Southwest winds 5 to 10 miles per hour with gusts up to 20 miles per hour. Chance of rain 90%. Tuesday, mostly cloudy in the morning, then becoming partly sunny. A chance of thunderstorms. Showers, mainly in the morning. Humid with highs in the lower 80s. West winds 10 to 15 miles per hour, becoming northwest in the afternoon. Chance of rain 90%. Tuesday night, partly cloudy. A chance of showers and thunderstorms in the evening. Lows in the lower 60s. Chance of rain 40%. At 9 a.m., weather reports for selected cities. At Mansfield-Long Regional Airport, it was cloudy. The temperature was 68 degrees, the dew point 64, and the relative humidity 87%. The wind was southwest, at 5 miles an hour. The pressure was 29.99 inches and steady. Elsewhere across Ohio, temperatures were between 67 and 71 degrees. It was mostly sunny at Akron-Canton Regional Airport and Youngstown. At Cleveland, it was partly sunny. It was cloudy at Wooster, Marion, Toledo Express, and Cincinnati. At Dayton, Findlay, and Columbus, it was cloudy. Reports from nearby cities outside Ohio, at Pittsburgh, it was mostly sunny, with a temperature of 68. It was partly sunny, with a temperature of 72 at Buffalo, 72 at Indianapolis, and 75 at Chicago. At Detroit, it was cloudy, with a temperature of 72. The extended forecast for the Central Highlands. Wednesday, partly cloudy in the morning, then clearing. Highs in the upper 70s. Wednesday night, mostly clear. Lows in the upper 50s. Thursday, mostly sunny. Highs around 80. Thursday night, mostly clear. Lows in the upper 50s. Friday, partly cloudy. Highs in the lower 80s. Friday night, mostly cloudy. Lows in the lower 60s. Saturday, partly sunny. A chance of showers and thunderstorms in the afternoon. Highs in the lower 80s. Chance of rain 30%. The Mansfield, Ohio climate summary for yesterday, July 25, 2026. Yesterday's high temperature was 79 degrees. The normal high is 83. Yesterday's low temperature was 55 degrees. The normal low is 62. No precipitation fell yesterday, which leaves the monthly total at 2.35 inches. This is 0.79 inches below the normal amount of 3.14 inches for July. The total precipitation for the year still stands at 23.79 inches, which is 1.69 inches below normal. No snow fell yesterday, which brings the monthly total to 0.0 inches. The total snowfall since July 1st still stands at 0.0 inches.
There were no heating degree days yesterday. This leaves the monthly total at 5. The yearly total since July 1st is 5. There were 2 cooling degree days yesterday. This brings the monthly total to 244. The yearly total since January 1st is 438. The normal high temperature for today is 83 degrees, and the normal low is 62. The record high for today is 102, which occurred in 1934, and the record low is 42, which occurred in 1946. Sunrise today is at 6:21 a.m. and sunset is at 8:52 p.m. The current time is 9:32 a.m. Eastern Daylight Time. 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On the latest weather map, multiple disturbances will move southeast across the area today through Wednesday. High pressure will briefly build east across the region by Thursday. The forecast for the Central Highlands. Today, most then becoming partly sunny. Highs in the lower 80s. West winds 5 to 10 miles per hour. Tonight, partly cloudy. A slight chance of showers and thunderstorms in the evening. Humid with lows in the mid-60s. West winds around 5 miles per hour. Chance of rain 20%. Monday, partly sunny. A chance of showers and thunderstorms in the afternoon. Humid with highs in the mid-80s. Southwest winds 5 to 10 miles per hour. Chance of rain 50%. Monday night, showers with a chance of thunderstorms. Humid with lows in the upper 60s. Southwest winds 5 to 10 miles per hour with gusts up to 20 miles per hour. Chance of rain 90%. Tuesday, mostly cloudy in the morning, then becoming partly sunny. A chance of thunderstorms. Showers, mainly in the morning. Humid with highs in the lower 80s. West winds 10 to 15 miles per hour, becoming northwest in the afternoon. Chance of rain 90%. Tuesday night, partly cloudy. A chance of showers and thunderstorms in the evening. Lows in the lower 60s. Chance of rain 40%. At 9 a.m., weather reports for selected cities. At Mansfield Lawn Regional Airport, it was cloudy. The temperature was 68 degrees, the dew point 64, and the relative humidity 87%. The wind was southwest, at 5 miles an hour. The pressure was 29.99 inches and steady. Elsewhere across Ohio, temperatures were between 67 and 71 degrees. It was mostly sunny at Akron-Canton Regional Airport and Youngstown. At Cleveland, it was partly sunny. It was cloudy at Wooster, Marion, Toledo Express, and Cincinnati. At Dayton, Findlay, and Columbus, it was cloudy. Reports from nearby cities outside Ohio, at Pittsburgh, it was mostly sunny, with a temperature of 68. It was partly sunny, with a temperature of 72 at Buffalo, 72 at Indianapolis, and 75 at Chicago. At Detroit, it was cloudy, with a temperature of 72. The current time is 9:35 a.m. Eastern Daylight Time. 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We supply the latest available information for the Central Highlands over station WWG57 from Butler on a frequency of 162.450 MHz. On the latest weather map, multiple disturbances will move southeast across the area today through Wednesday. High pressure will briefly build east across the region by Thursday. The forecast for the Central Highlands. Today, mostly sunny this morning, then becoming partly sunny. Highs in the lower 80s. West winds 5 to 10 miles per hour. Tonight, partly cloudy. A slight chance of showers and thunderstorms in the evening. Humid with lows in the mid-60s. West winds around 5 miles per hour. Chance of rain 20%. Monday, partly sunny. A chance of showers and thunderstorms in the afternoon. Humid with highs in the mid-80s. Southwest winds 5 to 10 miles per hour. Chance of rain 50%.
Monday night, showers with a chance of thunderstorms. Humid with lows in the upper 60s. Southwest

chance of rain 40%. At 9 a.m., weather reports for selected cities. At Mansfield Long Regional Airport, it was cloudy. The temperature was 68 degrees, the dew point 64, and the relative humidity 87%. The wind was southwest, at 5 miles an hour. The pressure was 29.99 inches and steady. Elsewhere across Ohio, temperatures were between 67 and 71 degrees. It was mostly sunny at Akron-Canton Regional Airport and Youngstown. At Cleveland, it was partly sunny. It was cloudy at Wooster, Marion, Toledo Express, and Cincinnati. At Dayton, Findlay, and Columbus, it was cloudy. Reports from nearby cities outside Ohio. At Pittsburgh, it was mostly sunny, with a temperature of 68. It was partly sunny, with a temperature of 72 at Buffalo, 72 at Indianapolis, and 75 at Chicago. At Detroit, it was cloudy, with a temperature of 72. The current time is 9:38 a.m. Eastern Daylight Time. 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We supply the latest available information for the Central Highlands over station WWG57 from Butler on a frequency of 162.450 MHz. On the latest weather map, multiple disturbances will move southeast across the area today through Wednesday. High pressure will briefly build east across the region by Thursday. The forecast for the Central Highlands. Today, mostly sunny this morning, then becoming partly sunny. Highs in the lower 80s. West winds 5 to 10 miles per hour. Tonight, partly cloudy. A slight chance of showers and thunderstorms in the evening. Humid with lows in the mid-60s. West winds around 5 miles per hour. Chance of rain 20%. Monday, partly sunny. A chance of showers and thunderstorms in the afternoon. Humid with highs in the mid-80s. Southwest winds 5 to 10 miles per hour. Chance of rain 50%. Monday night, showers with a chance of thunderstorms. Humid with lows in the upper 60s. Southwest winds 5 to 10 miles per hour with gusts up to 20 miles per hour. Chance of rain 90%. Tuesday, mostly cloudy in the morning, then becoming partly sunny. A chance of thunderstorms. Showers, mainly in the morning. Humid with highs in the lower 80s. West winds 10 to 15 miles per hour, becoming northwest in the afternoon. Chance of rain 90%. Tuesday night, partly cloudy. A chance of showers and thunderstorms in the evening. Lows in the lower 60s. Chance of rain 40%. The extended forecast for the Central Highlands. Wednesday, partly cloudy in the morning, then clearing. Highs in the upper 70s. Wednesday night, mostly clear. Lows in the upper 50s. Thursday, mostly sunny. Highs around 80. Thursday night, mostly clear. Lows in the upper 50s. Friday, partly cloudy. Highs in the lower 80s. Friday night, mostly cloudy. Lows in the lower 60s. Saturday, partly sunny. A chance of showers and thunderstorms in the afternoon. Highs in the lower 80s. Chance of rain 30%. At 9 a.m., weather reports for selected cities. At Mansfield Long Regional Airport, it was cloudy. The temperature was 68 degrees, the dew point 64, and the relative humidity 87%. The wind was southwest, at 5 miles an hour. The pressure was 29.99 inches and steady. Elsewhere across Ohio, temperatures were between 67 and 71 degrees. It was mostly sunny at Akron-Canton Regional Airport and Youngstown. At Cleveland, it was partly sunny. It was cloudy at Wooster, Marion, Toledo Express, and Cincinnati. At Dayton, Findlay, and Columbus, it was cloudy. Reports from nearby cities outside Ohio. At Pittsburgh, it was mostly sunny, with a temperature of 68. It was partly sunny, with a temperature of 72 at Buffalo, 72 at Indianapolis, and 75 at Chicago. At Detroit, it was cloudy, with a temperature of 72. The current time is 9:42 a.m. Eastern Daylight Time. 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

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We supply the latest available information for the Central Highlands over station WWG57 from Butler on a frequency of 162.450 MHz. On the latest weather map, multiple disturbances will move southeast across the area today through Wednesday. High pressure will briefly build east across the region by Thursday. The forecast for the Central Highlands. Today, mostly sunny this morning, then becoming partly sunny. Highs in the lower 80s. West winds 5 to 10 miles per hour. Tonight, partly cloudy. A slight chance of showers and thunderstorms in the evening. Humid with lows in the mid-60s. West winds around 5 miles per hour. Chance of rain 20%. Monday, partly sunny. A chance of showers and thunderstorms in the afternoon. Humid with highs in the mid-80s. Southwest winds 5 to 10 miles per hour. Chance of rain 50%. Monday night, showers with a chance of thunderstorms. Humid with lows in the upper 60s. Southwest winds 5 to 10 miles per hour with gusts up to 20 miles per hour. Chance of rain 90%. Tuesday, mostly cloudy in the morning, then becoming partly sunny. A chance of thunderstorms. Showers, mainly in the morning. Humid with highs in the lower 80s. West winds 10 to 15 miles per hour, becoming northwest in the afternoon. Chance of rain 90%. Tuesday night, partly cloudy. A chance of showers and thunderstorms in the evening. Lows in the lower 60s. Chance of rain 40%. At 9 a.m., weather reports for selected cities. At Mansfield Long Regional Airport, it was cloudy. The temperature was 68 degrees. The dew point 64, and the relative humidity 87%. The wind was southwest, at 5 miles an hour. The pressure was 29.99 inches and steady. Elsewhere across Ohio, temperatures were between 67 and 71 degrees. It was mostly sunny at Akron-Canton Regional Airport and Youngstown. At Cleveland, it was partly sunny. It was cloudy at Wooster, Marion, Toledo Express, and Cincinnati. At Dayton, Findlay, and Columbus, it was cloudy. Reports from nearby cities outside Ohio, at Pittsburgh, it was mostly sunny, with a temperature of 68. It was partly sunny, with a temperature of 72 at Buffalo, 72 at Indianapolis, and 75 at Chicago. At Detroit, it was cloudy, with a temperature of 72. The Mansfield, Ohio climate summary for yesterday, July 25, 2026. Yesterday's high temperature was 79 degrees. The normal high is 83. Yesterday's low temperature was 55 degrees. The normal low is 62. No precipitation fell yesterday, which leaves the monthly total at 2.35 inches. This is 0.79 inches below the normal amount of 3.14 inches for July. The total precipitation for the year still stands at 23.79 inches, which is 1.69 inches below normal. No snow fell yesterday, which brings the monthly total to 0.0 inches. The total snowfall since July 1st still stands at 0.0 inches. There were no heating degree days yesterday. This leaves the monthly total at 5. The yearly total since July 1st is 5. There were 2 cooling degree days yesterday. This brings the monthly total to 244. The yearly total since January 1st is 438. The normal high temperature for today is 83 degrees, and the normal low is 62. The record high for today is 102, which occurred in 1934, and the record low is 42, which occurred in 1946. Sunrise today is at 6:21 a.m. and sunset is at 8:52 p.m. The current time is 9:47 a.m. Eastern Daylight Time. 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On the latest weather map, multiple disturbances will move southeast across the area today through Wednesday. High pressure will briefly build east across the region by Thursday.
the forecast for the Central Highlands. Today, mostly sunny this morning, then becoming partly sunny. Highs in the lower 80s. West winds 5 to 10 miles per hour. Tonight, partly cloudy. A slight chance of showers and thunderstorms in the evening. Humid with lows in the mid-60s. West winds around 5 miles per hour. Chance of rain 20%. Monday, partly sunny. A chance of showers and thunderstorms in the afternoon. Humid with highs in the mid-80s. Southwest winds 5 to 10 miles per hour. Chance of rain 50%. Monday night, showers with a chance of thunderstorms. Humid with lows in the upper 60s. Southwest winds 5 to 10 miles per hour with gusts up to 20 miles per hour. Chance of rain 90%. Tuesday, mostly cloudy in the morning, then becoming partly sunny. A chance of thunderstorms. Showers, mainly in the morning. Humid with highs in the lower 80s. West winds 10 to 15 miles per hour, becoming northwest in the afternoon. Chance of rain 90%. Tuesday night, partly cloudy. A chance of showers and thunderstorms in the evening. Lows in the lower 60s. Chance of rain 40%. At 9 a.m., weather reports for selected cities. At Mansfield Long Regional Airport, it was cloudy. The temperature was 68 degrees, the dew point 64, and the relative humidity 87%. The wind was southwest, at 5 miles an hour. The pressure was 29.99 inches and steady. Elsewhere across Ohio, temperatures were between 67 and 71 degrees. It was mostly sunny at Akron-Canton Regional Airport and Youngstown. At Cleveland, it was partly sunny. It was cloudy at Wooster, Marion, Toledo Express, and Cincinnati. At Dayton, Findlay, and Columbus, it was cloudy. Reports from nearby cities outside Ohio, at Pittsburgh, it was mostly sunny, with a temperature of 68. It was partly sunny, with a temperature of 72 at Buffalo, 72 at Indianapolis, and 75 at Chicago. At Detroit, it was cloudy, with a temperature of 72. The extended forecast for the Central Highlands. Wednesday, partly cloudy in the morning, then clearing. Highs in the upper 70s. Wednesday night, mostly clear. Lows in the upper 50s. Thursday, mostly sunny. Highs around 80. Thursday night, mostly clear. Lows in the upper 50s. Friday, partly cloudy. Highs in the lower 80s. Friday night, mostly cloudy. Lows in the lower 60s. Saturday, partly sunny. A chance of showers and thunderstorms in the afternoon. Highs in the lower 80s. Chance of rain 30%. The current time is 9:50 a.m. Eastern Daylight Time. 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On the latest weather map, multiple disturbances will move southeast across the area today through Wednesday. High pressure will briefly build east across the region by Thursday. The forecast for the Central Highlands. Today, mostly sunny this morning, then becoming partly sunny. Highs in the lower 80s. West winds 5 to 10 miles per hour. Tonight, partly cloudy. A slight chance of showers and thunderstorms in the evening. Humid with lows in the mid-60s. West winds around 5 miles per hour. Chance of rain 20%. Monday, partly sunny. A chance of showers and thunderstorms in the afternoon. Humid with highs in the mid-80s. Southwest winds 5 to 10 miles per hour. Chance of rain 50%. Monday night, showers with a chance of thunderstorms. Humid with lows in the upper 60s. Southwest winds 5 to 10 miles per hour with gusts up to 20 miles per hour. Chance of rain 90%. Tuesday, mostly cloudy in the morning, then becoming partly sunny. A chance of thunderstorms. Showers, mainly in the morning. Humid with highs in the lower 80s. West winds 10 to 15 miles per hour, becoming northwest in the afternoon.
chance of rain 90%. Tuesday night, partly cloudy. A chance of showers and thunderstorms in the evening. Lows in the lower 60s. Chance of rain 40%. At 9 a.m., weather reports for selected cities. At Mansfield-Laum Regional Airport, it was cloudy. The temperature was 68 degrees, the dew point 64, and the relative humidity 87%. The wind was southwest, at 5 miles an hour. The pressure was 29.99 inches and steady. Elsewhere across Ohio, temperatures were between 67 and 71 degrees. It was mostly sunny at Akron-Canton Regional Airport and Youngstown. At Cleveland, it was partly sunny. It was cloudy at Wooster, Marion, Toledo Express, and Cincinnati. At Dayton, Findlay, and Columbus, it was cloudy. Reports from nearby cities outside Ohio, at Pittsburgh, it was mostly sunny, with a temperature of 68. It was partly sunny, with a temperature of 72 at Buffalo, 72 at Indianapolis, and 75 at Chicago. At Detroit, it was cloudy, with a temperature of 72. The current time is 9:53 a.m. Eastern Daylight Time. 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On the latest weather map, multiple disturbances will move southeast across the area today through Wednesday. High pressure will briefly build east across the region by Thursday. The forecast for the Central Highlands. Today, mostly sunny this morning, then becoming partly sunny. Highs in the lower 80s. West winds 5 to 10 miles per hour. Tonight, partly cloudy. A slight chance of showers and thunderstorms in the evening. Humid with lows in the mid-60s. West winds around 5 miles per hour. Chance of rain 20%. Monday, partly sunny. A chance of showers and thunderstorms in the afternoon. Humid with highs in the mid-80s. Southwest winds 5 to 10 miles per hour. Chance of rain 50%. Monday night, showers with a chance of thunderstorms. Humid with lows in the upper 60s. Southwest winds 5 to 10 miles per hour with gusts up to 20 miles per hour. Chance of rain 90%. Tuesday, mostly cloudy in the morning, then becoming partly sunny. A chance of thunderstorms. Showers, mainly in the morning. Humid with highs in the lower 80s. West winds 10 to 15 miles per hour, becoming northwest in the afternoon. Chance of rain 90%. Tuesday night, partly cloudy. A chance of showers and thunderstorms in the evening. Lows in the lower 60s. Chance of rain 40%. At 9 a.m., weather reports for selected cities. At Mansfield-Laum Regional Airport, it was cloudy. The temperature was 68 degrees, the dew point 64, and the relative humidity 87%. The wind was southwest, at 5 miles an hour. The pressure was 29.99 inches and steady. Elsewhere across Ohio, temperatures were between 67 and 71 degrees. It was mostly sunny at Akron-Canton Regional Airport and Youngstown. At Cleveland, it was partly sunny. It was cloudy at Wooster, Marion, Toledo Express, and Cincinnati. At Dayton, Findlay, and Columbus, it was cloudy. Reports from nearby cities outside Ohio, at Pittsburgh, it was mostly sunny, with a temperature of 68. It was partly sunny, with a temperature of 72 at Buffalo, 72 at Indianapolis, and 75 at Chicago. At Detroit, it was cloudy, with a temperature of 72. The current time is 9:56 a.m. Eastern Daylight Time. 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We supply the latest available information for the Central Highlands over station WWG57 from Butler on a frequency of 162.450 MHz. On the latest weather map, multiple disturbances will move southeast across the area today through Wednesday. High pressure will briefly build east across the region by Thursday. The forecast for the Central Highlands. Today, mostly sunny this morning,
then becoming partly sunny. Highs in the lower 80s. West winds 5 to 10 miles per hour. Tonight, partly cloudy. A slight chance of showers and thunderstorms in the evening. Humid with lows in the mid-60s. West winds around 5 miles per hour. Chance of rain 20%. Monday, partly sunny. A chance of showers and thunderstorms in the afternoon. Humid with highs in the mid-80s. Southwest winds 5 to 10 miles per hour. Chance of rain 50%. Monday night, showers with a chance of thunderstorms. Humid with lows in the upper 60s. Southwest winds 5 to 10 miles per hour with gusts up to 20 miles per hour. Chance of rain 90%. Tuesday, mostly cloudy in the morning, then becoming partly sunny. A chance of thunderstorms. Showers, mainly in the morning. Humid with highs in the lower 80s. West winds 10 to 15 miles per hour, becoming northwest in the afternoon. Chance of rain 90%. Tuesday night, partly cloudy. A chance of showers and thunderstorms in the evening. Lows in the lower 60s. Chance of rain 40%. At 9 a.m., weather reports for selected cities. At Mansfield Long Regional Airport, it was cloudy. The temperature was 68 degrees, the dew point 64, and the relative humidity 87%. The wind was southwest, at 5 miles an hour. The pressure was 29.99 inches and steady. Elsewhere across Ohio, temperatures were between 67 and 71 degrees. It was mostly sunny at Akron-Canton Regional Airport and Youngstown. At Cleveland, it was partly sunny. It was cloudy at Wooster, Marion, Toledo Express, and Cincinnati. At Dayton, Findlay, and Columbus, it was cloudy. Reports from nearby cities outside Ohio, at Pittsburgh, it was mostly sunny, with a temperature of 68. It was partly sunny, with a temperature of 72 at Buffalo, 72 at Indianapolis, and 75 at Chicago. At Detroit, it was cloudy, with a temperature of 72. The current time is 9:59 a.m. Eastern Daylight Time. The Nearshore Marine Forecast. For the following marine location, the islands to Vermilion. Today, southwest winds 5 to 10 knots becoming west. Mostly sunny. Waves 1 foot or less. Tonight, southwest winds 10 knots or less. A slight chance of showers and thunderstorms in the evening. Waves 1 foot or less. Monday, southwest winds 5 to 10 knots. A chance of showers and thunderstorms in the afternoon. Waves 1 foot or less. Monday night, southwest winds 5 to 15 knots. Showers with a chance of thunderstorms. Waves 2 feet or less. Winds and waves higher in and near thunderstorms. The water temperature off Toledo is 77 degrees, off Cleveland 73 degrees, and off Derry 74 degrees. The extended forecast for the Central Highlands. Wednesday, partly cloudy in the morning, then clearing. Highs in the upper 70s. Wednesday night, mostly clear. Lows in the upper 50s. Thursday, mostly sunny. Highs around 80. Thursday night, mostly clear. Lows in the upper 50s. Friday, partly cloudy. Highs in the lower 80s. Friday night, mostly cloudy. Lows in the lower 60s. Saturday, partly sunny. A chance of showers and thunderstorms in the afternoon. Highs in the lower 80s. Chance of rain 30%. 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At 9 a.m., weather reports for selected cities. At Mansfield Long Regional Airport, it was cloudy. The temperature was 68 degrees, the dew point 64, and the relative humidity 87%. The wind was southwest, at 5 miles an hour. The pressure was 29.99 inches and steady. Elsewhere across Ohio, temperatures were between 67 and 71 degrees. It was mostly sunny at Akron-Canton Regional Airport and Youngstown. At Cleveland, it was partly sunny.
It was cloudy at Worcester, Marion, Toledo Express, and Cincinnati. At Dayton, Findlay, and Columbus, it was cloudy. Reports from nearby cities outside Ohio, at Pittsburgh, it was mostly sunny, with a temperature of 68. It was partly sunny, with a temperature of 72 at Buffalo, 72 at Indianapolis, and 75 at Chicago. At Detroit, it was cloudy, with a temperature of 72. The Nearshore Marine Forecast. For the following marine location, the islands to Vermilion. This afternoon, southwest winds 5 to 10 knots becoming west. Mostly sunny. Waves 1 foot or less. Tonight, southwest winds 10 knots or less. A slight chance of showers and thunderstorms in the evening. Waves 1 foot or less. Monday, southwest winds 5 to 10 knots. A chance of showers and thunderstorms in the afternoon. Waves 1 foot or less. Monday night, southwest winds 5 to 15 knots. Showers with a chance of thunderstorms. Waves 2 feet or less. Winds and waves higher in and near thunderstorms. The water temperature off Toledo is 77 degrees, off Cleveland 73 degrees, and off Erie 75 degrees. The current time is 10:04 a.m. Eastern Daylight Time. 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We supply the latest available information for the Central Highlands over station WWG57 from Butler on a frequency of 162.450 MHz. On the latest weather map, multiple disturbances will move southeast across the area today through Wednesday. High pressure will briefly build east across the region by Thursday. The forecast for the Central Highlands. Today, mostly sunny this morning, then becoming partly sunny. Highs in the lower 80s. West winds 5 to 10 miles per hour. Tonight, partly cloudy. A slight chance of showers and thunderstorms in the evening. Humid with lows in the mid-60s. West winds around 5 miles per hour. Chance of rain 20%. Monday, partly sunny. A chance of showers and thunderstorms in the afternoon. Humid with highs in the mid-80s. Southwest winds 5 to 10 miles per hour. Chance of rain 50%. Monday night, showers with a chance of thunderstorms. Humid with lows in the upper 60s. Southwest winds 5 to 10 miles per hour with gusts up to 20 miles per hour. Chance of rain 90%. Tuesday, mostly cloudy in the morning, then becoming partly sunny. A chance of thunderstorms. Showers, mainly in the morning. Humid with highs in the lower 80s. West winds 10 to 15 miles per hour, becoming northwest in the afternoon. Chance of rain 90%. Tuesday night, partly cloudy. A chance of showers and thunderstorms in the evening. Lows in the lower 60s. Chance of rain 40%. At 10 a.m., weather reports for selected cities. At Mansfield Lawn Regional Airport, it was cloudy. The temperature was 73 degrees. The dew point 65, and the relative humidity 75%. The wind was variable, at 3 miles an hour. The pressure was 29.99 inches and steady. Elsewhere across Ohio, temperatures were between 69 and 73 degrees. At Worcester, it was sunny. It was mostly sunny at Akron-Canton Regional Airport and Youngstown. At Columbus, it was partly sunny. It was cloudy at Marion, Toledo Express, and Cleveland. At Cincinnati, Dayton, and Findlay, it was cloudy. Reports from nearby cities outside Ohio, it was mostly sunny, with a temperature of 72 at Pittsburgh, 74 at Buffalo, and 75 at Indianapolis. At Chicago, it was partly sunny, with a temperature of 79. At Detroit, it was cloudy, with a temperature of 75. The current time is 10:07 a.m. Eastern Daylight Time. 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On the latest weather map, multiple disturbances will move southeast across the area today through Wednesday.
High pressure will briefly build east across the region by Thursday. The forecast for the Central Highlands. Today, mostly sunny this morning, then becoming partly sunny. Highs in the lower 80s. West winds 5 to 10 miles per hour. Tonight, partly cloudy. A slight chance of showers and thunderstorms in the evening. Humid with lows in the mid-60s. West winds around 5 miles per hour. Chance of rain 20%. Monday, partly sunny. A chance of showers and thunderstorms in the afternoon. Humid with highs in the mid-80s. Southwest winds 5 to 10 miles per hour. Chance of rain 50%. Monday night, showers with a chance of thunderstorms. Humid with lows in the upper 60s. Southwest winds 5 to 10 miles per hour with gusts up to 20 miles per hour. Chance of rain 90%. Tuesday, mostly cloudy in the morning, then becoming partly sunny. A chance of thunderstorms. Showers, mainly in the morning. Humid with highs in the lower 80s. West winds 10 to 15 miles per hour, becoming northwest in the afternoon. Chance of rain 90%. Tuesday night, partly cloudy. A chance of showers and thunderstorms in the evening. Lows in the lower 60s. Chance of rain 40%. At 10 a.m., weather reports for selected cities. At Mansfield Long Regional Airport, it was cloudy. The temperature was 73 degrees, the dew point 65, and the relative humidity 75%. The wind was variable, at 3 miles an hour. The pressure was 29.99 inches and steady. Elsewhere across Ohio, temperatures were between 69 and 73 degrees. At Worcester, it was sunny. It was mostly sunny at Akron-Canton Regional Airport and Youngstown. At Columbus, it was partly sunny. It was cloudy at Marion, Toledo Express, and Cleveland. At Cincinnati, Dayton, and St. Lee, it was cloudy. Reports from nearby cities outside Ohio, it was mostly sunny, with a temperature of 72 at Pittsburgh, 74 at Buffalo, and 75 at Indianapolis. At Chicago, it was partly sunny, with a temperature of 79. At Detroit, it was cloudy, with a temperature of 75. The extended forecast for the Central Highlands. Wednesday, partly cloudy in the morning, then clearing. Highs in the upper 70s. Wednesday night, mostly clear. Lows in the upper 50s. Thursday, mostly sunny. Highs around 80. Thursday night, mostly clear. Lows in the upper 50s. Friday, partly cloudy. Highs in the lower 80s. Friday night, mostly cloudy. Lows in the lower 60s. Saturday, partly sunny. A chance of showers and thunderstorms in the afternoon. Highs in the lower 80s. Chance of rain 30%. The current time is 10:10 a.m. Eastern Daylight Time. 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On the latest weather map, multiple disturbances will move southeast across the area today through Wednesday. High pressure will briefly build east across the region by Thursday. The forecast for the Central Highlands. Today, mostly sunny this morning, then becoming partly sunny. Highs in the lower 80s. West winds 5 to 10 miles per hour. Tonight, partly cloudy. A slight chance of showers and thunderstorms in the evening. Humid with lows in the mid-60s. West winds around 5 miles per hour. Chance of rain 20%. Monday, partly sunny. A chance of showers and thunderstorms in the afternoon. Humid with highs in the mid-80s. Southwest winds 5 to 10 miles per hour. Chance of rain 50%. Monday night, showers with a chance of thunderstorms. Humid with lows in the upper 60s. Southwest winds 5 to 10 miles per hour with gusts up to 20 miles per hour. Chance of rain 90%. Tuesday, mostly cloudy in the morning, then becoming partly sunny. A chance of thunderstorms. Showers, mainly in the morning. Humid with highs in the lower 80s.
West winds 10 to 15 miles per hour, becoming northwest in the afternoon. Chance of rain 90%. Tuesday night, partly cloudy. A chance of showers and thunderstorms in the evening. Lows in the lower 60s. Chance of rain 40%. At 10 a.m., weather reports for selected cities. At Mansfield Lawn Regional Airport, it was cloudy. The temperature was 73 degrees, the dew point 65, and the relative humidity 75%. The wind was variable, at 3 miles an hour. The pressure was 29.99 inches and steady. Elsewhere across Ohio, temperatures were between 69 and 73 degrees. At Worcester, it was sunny. It was mostly sunny at Akron-Canton Regional Airport and Youngstown. At Columbus, it was partly sunny. It was cloudy at Marion, Toledo Express, and Cleveland. At Cincinnati, Dayton, and Findlay, it was cloudy. Reports from nearby cities outside Ohio, it was mostly sunny, with a temperature of 72 at Pittsburgh, 74 at Buffalo, and 75 at Indianapolis. At Chicago, it was partly sunny, with a temperature of 79. At Detroit, it was cloudy, with a temperature of 75. At 10 a.m., weather reports for selected cities. At Mansfield Lawn Regional Airport, it was cloudy. The temperature was 73 degrees, the dew point 65, and the relative humidity 75%. The wind was variable, at 3 miles an hour. The pressure was 29.99 inches and steady. Elsewhere across Ohio, temperatures were between 69 and 73 degrees. At Worcester, it was sunny. It was mostly sunny at Akron-Canton Regional Airport and Youngstown. At Columbus, it was partly sunny. It was cloudy at Marion, Toledo Express, and Cleveland. At Cincinnati, Dayton, and Findlay, it was cloudy. Reports from nearby cities outside Ohio, it was mostly sunny, with a temperature of 72 at Pittsburgh, 74 at Buffalo, and 75 at Indianapolis. At Chicago, it was partly sunny, with a temperature of 79. At Detroit, it was cloudy, with a temperature of 75. The current time is 10:15 a.m. Eastern Daylight Time. 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On the latest weather map, multiple disturbances will move southeast across the area today through Wednesday. High pressure will briefly build east across the region by Thursday. The forecast for the Central Highlands. Today, mostly sunny this morning, then becoming partly sunny. Highs in the lower 80s. West winds 5 to 10 miles per hour. Tonight, partly cloudy. A slight chance of showers and thunderstorms in the evening. Humid with lows in the mid-60s. West winds around 5 miles per hour. Chance of rain 20%. Monday, partly sunny. A chance of showers and thunderstorms in the afternoon. Humid with highs in the mid-80s. Southwest winds 5 to 10 miles per hour. Chance of rain 50%. Monday night, showers with a chance of thunderstorms. Humid with lows in the upper 60s. Southwest winds 5 to 10 miles per hour with gusts up to 20 miles per hour. Chance of rain 90%. Tuesday, mostly cloudy in the morning, then becoming partly sunny. A chance of thunderstorms. Showers, mainly in the morning. Humid with highs in the lower 80s. West winds 10 to 15 miles per hour, becoming northwest in the afternoon. Chance of rain 90%. Tuesday night, partly cloudy. A chance of showers and thunderstorms in the evening. Lows in the lower 60s. Chance of rain 40%. At 10 a.m., weather reports for selected cities. At Mansfield Lawn Regional Airport, it was cloudy. The temperature was 73 degrees. The dew point 65, and the relative humidity 75%. The wind was variable, at 3 miles an hour. The pressure was 29.99 inches and steady. Elsewhere across Ohio, temperatures were between 69 and 73 degrees. At Worcester, it was sunny.
It was mostly sunny at Akron-Canton Regional Airport and Youngstown. At Columbus, it was partly sunny. It was cloudy at Marion, Toledo Express, and Cleveland. At Cincinnati, Dayton, and St. Lee, it was cloudy. Reports from nearby cities outside Ohio, it was mostly sunny, with a temperature of 72 at Pittsburgh, 74 at Buffalo, and 75 at Indianapolis. At Chicago, it was partly sunny, with a temperature of 79. At Detroit, it was cloudy, with a temperature of 75. The current time is 10:18 a.m. Eastern Daylight Time. 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We supply the latest available information for the Central Highlands over station WWG 57 from Butler on a frequency of 162.450 MHz. On the latest weather map, multiple disturbances will move southeast across the area today through Wednesday. High pressure will briefly build east across the region by Thursday. The forecast for the Central Highlands. Today, mostly sunny this morning, then becoming partly sunny. Highs in the lower 80s. West winds 5 to 10 miles per hour. Tonight, partly cloudy. A slight chance of showers and thunderstorms in the evening. Humid with lows in the mid-60s. West winds around 5 miles per hour. Chance of rain 20%. Monday, partly sunny. A chance of showers and thunderstorms in the afternoon. Humid with highs in the mid-80s. Southwest winds 5 to 10 miles per hour. Chance of rain 50%. Monday night, showers with a chance of thunderstorms. Humid with lows in the upper 60s. Southwest winds 5 to 10 miles per hour with gusts up to 20 miles per hour. Chance of rain 90%. Tuesday, mostly cloudy in the morning, then becoming partly sunny. A chance of thunderstorms. Showers, mainly in the morning. Humid with highs in the lower 80s. West winds 10 to 15 miles per hour, becoming northwest in the afternoon. Chance of rain 90%. Tuesday night, partly cloudy. A chance of showers and thunderstorms in the evening. Lows in the lower 60s. Chance of rain 40%. The extended forecast for the Central Highlands. Wednesday, partly cloudy in the morning, then clearing. Highs in the upper 70s. Wednesday night, mostly clear. Lows in the upper 50s. Thursday, mostly sunny. Highs around 80. Thursday night, mostly clear. Lows in the upper 50s. Friday, partly cloudy. Highs in the lower 80s. Friday night, mostly cloudy. Lows in the lower 60s. Saturday, partly sunny. A chance of showers and thunderstorms in the afternoon. Highs in the lower 80s. Chance of rain 30%. At 10 a.m., weather reports for selected cities. At Mansfield Long Regional Airport, it was cloudy. The temperature was 73 degrees, the dew point 65, and the relative humidity 75%. The wind was variable, at 3 miles an hour. The pressure was 29.99 inches and steady. Elsewhere across Ohio, temperatures were between 69 and 73 degrees. At Wooster, it was sunny. It was mostly sunny at Akron-Canton Regional Airport and Youngstown. At Columbus, it was partly sunny. It was cloudy at Marion, Toledo Express, and Cleveland. At Cincinnati, Dayton, and St. Lee, it was cloudy. Reports from nearby cities outside Ohio, it was mostly sunny, with a temperature of 72 at Pittsburgh, 74 at Buffalo, and 75 at Indianapolis. At Chicago, it was partly sunny, with a temperature of 79. At Detroit, it was cloudy, with a temperature of 75. The current time is 10:21 a.m. Eastern Daylight Time. 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We supply the latest available information for the Central Highlands over station WWG 57 from Butler on a frequency of 162.450 MHz. On the latest weather map, multiple disturbances will move southeast across the area today through Wednesday. High pressure will briefly build east across the region by Thursday.
the forecast for the Central Highlands. Today, mostly sunny this morning, then becoming partly sunny. Highs in the lower 80s. West winds 5 to 10 miles per hour. Tonight, partly cloudy. A slight chance of showers and thunderstorms in the evening. Humid with lows in the mid-60s. West winds around 5 miles per hour. Chance of rain 20%. Monday, partly sunny. A chance of showers and thunderstorms in the afternoon. Humid with highs in the mid-80s. Southwest winds 5 to 10 miles per hour. Chance of rain 50%. Monday night, showers with a chance of thunderstorms. Humid with lows in the upper 60s. Southwest winds 5 to 10 miles per hour with gusts up to 20 miles per hour. Chance of rain 90%. Tuesday, mostly cloudy in the morning, then becoming partly sunny. A chance of thunderstorms. Showers, mainly in the morning. Humid with highs in the lower 80s. West winds 10 to 15 miles per hour, becoming northwest in the afternoon. Chance of rain 90%. Tuesday night, partly cloudy. A chance of showers and thunderstorms in the evening. Lows in the lower 60s. Chance of rain 40%. At 10 a.m., weather reports for selected cities. At Mansfield Lawn Regional Airport, it was cloudy. The temperature was 73 degrees, the dew point 65, and the relative humidity 75%. The wind was variable, at 3 miles an hour. The pressure was 29.99 inches and steady. Elsewhere across Ohio, temperatures were between 69 and 73 degrees. At Worcester, it was sunny. It was mostly sunny at Akron-Canton Regional Airport and Youngstown. At Columbus, it was partly sunny. It was cloudy at Marion, Toledo Express, and Cleveland. At Cincinnati, Dayton, and St. Lee, it was cloudy. Reports from nearby cities outside Ohio, it was mostly sunny, with a temperature of 72 at Pittsburgh, 74 at Buffalo, and 75 at Indianapolis. At Chicago, it was partly sunny, with a temperature of 79. At Detroit, it was cloudy, with a temperature of 75. The current time is 10:25 a.m. Eastern Daylight Time. 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We supply the latest available information for the Central Highlands over station WWG57 from Butler on a frequency of 162.450 MHz. On the latest weather map, multiple disturbances will move southeast across the area today through Wednesday. High pressure will briefly build east across the region by Thursday. The forecast for the Central Highlands. Today, mostly sunny this morning, then becoming partly sunny. Highs in the lower 80s. West winds 5 to 10 miles per hour. Tonight, partly cloudy. A slight chance of showers and thunderstorms in the evening. Humid with lows in the mid-60s. West winds around 5 miles per hour. Chance of rain 20%. Monday, partly sunny. A chance of showers and thunderstorms in the afternoon. Humid with highs in the mid-80s. Southwest winds 5 to 10 miles per hour. Chance of rain 50%. Monday night, showers with a chance of thunderstorms. Humid with lows in the upper 60s. Southwest winds 5 to 10 miles per hour with gusts up to 20 miles per hour. Chance of rain 90%. Tuesday, mostly cloudy in the morning, then becoming partly sunny. A chance of thunderstorms. Showers, mainly in the morning. Humid with highs in the lower 80s. West winds 10 to 15 miles per hour, becoming northwest in the afternoon. Chance of rain 90%. Tuesday night, partly cloudy. A chance of showers and thunderstorms in the evening. Lows in the lower 60s. Chance of rain 40%. At 10 a.m., weather reports for selected cities. At Mansfield Lawn Regional Airport, it was cloudy. The temperature was 73 degrees, the dew point 65, and the relative humidity 75%. The wind was variable, at 3 miles an hour. The pressure was 29.99 inches and steady. Elsewhere across Ohio, temperatures were between 69 and 73 degrees. At Worcester, it was sunny.
It was mostly sunny at Akron Canton Regional Airport and Youngstown. At Columbus, it was partly sunny. It was cloudy at Marion, Toledo Express, and Cleveland. At Cincinnati, Dayton, and St. Lee, it was cloudy. Reports from nearby cities outside Ohio, it was mostly sunny, with a temperature of 72 at Pittsburgh, 74 at Buffalo, and 75 at Indianapolis. At Chicago, it was partly sunny, with a temperature of 79. At Detroit, it was cloudy, with a temperature of 75. The current time is 10:28 a.m. Eastern Daylight Time. 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We supply the latest available information for the Central Highlands over station WWG 57 from Butler on a frequency of 162.450 MHz. On the latest weather map, multiple disturbances will move southeast across the area today through Wednesday. High pressure will briefly build east across the region by Thursday. The forecast for the Central Highlands. Today, mostly sunny this morning, then becoming partly sunny. Highs in the lower 80s. West winds 5 to 10 miles per hour. Tonight, partly cloudy. A slight chance of showers and thunderstorms in the evening. Humid with lows in the mid-60s. West winds around 5 miles per hour. Chance of rain 20%. Monday, partly sunny. A chance of showers and thunderstorms in the afternoon. Humid with highs in the mid-80s. Southwest winds 5 to 10 miles per hour. Chance of rain 50%. Monday night, showers with a chance of thunderstorms. Humid with lows in the upper 60s. Southwest winds 5 to 10 miles per hour with gusts up to 20 miles per hour. Chance of rain 90%. Tuesday, mostly cloudy in the morning, then becoming partly sunny. A chance of thunderstorms. Showers, mainly in the morning. Humid with highs in the lower 80s. West winds 10 to 15 miles per hour, becoming northwest in the afternoon. Chance of rain 90%. Tuesday night, partly cloudy. A chance of showers and thunderstorms in the evening. Lows in the lower 60s. Chance of rain 40%. The extended forecast for the Central Highlands. Wednesday, partly cloudy in the morning, then clearing. Highs in the upper 70s. Wednesday night, mostly clear. Lows in the upper 50s. Thursday, mostly sunny. Highs around 80. Thursday night, mostly clear. Lows in the upper 50s. Friday, partly cloudy. Highs in the lower 80s. Friday night, mostly cloudy. Lows in the lower 60s. Saturday, partly sunny. A chance of showers and thunderstorms in the afternoon. Highs in the lower 80s. Chance of rain 30%. At 10 a.m., weather reports for selected cities. At Mansfield-Long Regional Airport, it was cloudy. The temperature was 73 degrees, the dew point 65, and the relative humidity 75%. The wind was variable, at 3 miles an hour. The pressure was 29.99 inches and steady. Elsewhere across Ohio, temperatures were between 69 and 73 degrees. At Wooster, it was sunny. It was mostly sunny at Akron Canton Regional Airport and Youngstown. At Columbus, it was partly sunny. It was cloudy at Marion, Toledo Express, and Cleveland. At Cincinnati, Dayton, and St. Lee, it was cloudy. Reports from nearby cities outside Ohio, it was mostly sunny, with a temperature of 72 at Pittsburgh, 74 at Buffalo, and 75 at Indianapolis. At Chicago, it was partly sunny, with a temperature of 79. At Detroit, it was cloudy, with a temperature of 75. The current time is 10:31 a.m. Eastern Daylight Time. 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We supply the latest available information for the Central Highlands over station WWG 57 from Butler on a frequency of 162.450 MHz. On the latest weather map, multiple disturbances will move southeast across the area today through Wednesday. High pressure will briefly build east across the region by Thursday.
the forecast for the Central Highlands. Today, mostly sunny this morning, then becoming partly sunny. Highs in the lower 80s. West winds 5 to 10 miles per hour. Tonight, partly cloudy. A slight chance of showers and thunderstorms in the evening. Humid with lows in the mid-60s. West winds around 5 miles per hour. Chance of rain 20%. Monday, partly sunny. A chance of showers and thunderstorms in the afternoon. Humid with highs in the mid-80s. Southwest winds 5 to 10 miles per hour. Chance of rain 50%. Monday night, showers with a chance of thunderstorms. Humid with lows in the upper 60s. Southwest winds 5 to 10 miles per hour with gusts up to 20 miles per hour. Chance of rain 90%. Tuesday, mostly cloudy in the morning, then becoming partly sunny. A chance of thunderstorms. Showers, mainly in the morning. Humid with highs in the lower 80s. West winds 10 to 15 miles per hour, becoming northwest in the afternoon. Chance of rain 90%. Tuesday night, partly cloudy. A chance of showers and thunderstorms in the evening. Lows in the lower 60s. Chance of rain 40%. At 10 a.m., weather reports for selected cities. At Mansfield Long Regional Airport, it was cloudy. The temperature was 73 degrees, the dew point 65, and the relative humidity 75%. The wind was variable, at 3 miles an hour. The pressure was 29.99 inches and steady. Elsewhere across Ohio, temperatures were between 69 and 73 degrees. At Worcester, it was sunny. It was mostly sunny at Akron-Canton Regional Airport and Youngstown. At Columbus, it was partly sunny. It was cloudy at Marion, Toledo Express, and Cleveland. At Cincinnati, Dayton, and Findlay, it was cloudy. Reports from nearby cities outside Ohio, it was mostly sunny, with a temperature of 72 at Pittsburgh, 74 at Buffalo, and 75 at Indianapolis. At Chicago, it was partly sunny, with a temperature of 79. At Detroit, it was cloudy, with a temperature of 75. The current time is 10:35 a.m. Eastern Daylight Time. 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We supply the latest available information for the Central Highlands over station WWG57 from Butler on a frequency of 162.450 MHz. On the latest weather map, multiple disturbances will move southeast across the area today through Wednesday. High pressure will briefly build east across the region by Thursday. The forecast for the Central Highlands. Today, mostly sunny this morning, then becoming partly sunny. Highs in the lower 80s. West winds 5 to 10 miles per hour. Tonight, partly cloudy. A slight chance of showers and thunderstorms in the evening. Humid with lows in the mid-60s. West winds around 5 miles per hour. Chance of rain 20%. Monday, partly sunny. A chance of showers and thunderstorms in the afternoon. Humid with highs in the mid-80s. Southwest winds 5 to 10 miles per hour. Chance of rain 50%. Monday night, showers with a chance of thunderstorms. Humid with lows in the upper 60s. Southwest winds 5 to 10 miles per hour with gusts up to 20 miles per hour. Chance of rain 90%. Tuesday, mostly cloudy in the morning, then becoming partly sunny. A chance of thunderstorms. Showers, mainly in the morning. Humid with highs in the lower 80s. West winds 10 to 15 miles per hour, becoming northwest in the afternoon. Chance of rain 90%. Tuesday night, partly cloudy. A chance of showers and thunderstorms in the evening. Lows in the lower 60s. Chance of rain 40%. At 10 a.m., weather reports for selected cities. At Mansfield Long Regional Airport, it was cloudy. The temperature was 73 degrees, the dew point 65, and the relative humidity 75%. The wind was variable, at 3 miles an hour. The pressure was 29.99 inches and steady. Elsewhere across Ohio, temperatures were between 69 and 73 degrees. At Worcester, it was sunny.
It was mostly sunny at Akron Canton Regional Airport and Youngstown. At Columbus, it was partly sunny.

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We supply the latest available information for the Central Highlands over station WWG57 from Butler on a frequency of 162.450 MHz. On the latest weather map, multiple disturbances will move southeast across the area today through Wednesday. High pressure will briefly build east across the region by Thursday. The forecast for the Central Highlands. Today, mostly sunny this morning, then becoming partly sunny. Highs in the lower 80s. West winds 5 to 10 miles per hour. Tonight, partly cloudy. A slight chance of showers and thunderstorms in the evening. Humid with lows in the mid-60s. West winds around 5 miles per hour. Chance of rain 20%. Monday, partly sunny. A chance of showers and thunderstorms in the afternoon. Humid with highs in the mid-80s. Southwest winds 5 to 10 miles per hour. Chance of rain 50%. Monday night, showers with a chance of thunderstorms. Humid with lows in the upper 60s. Southwest winds 5 to 10 miles per hour with gusts up to 20 miles per hour. Chance of rain 90%. Tuesday, mostly cloudy in the morning, then becoming partly sunny. A chance of thunderstorms. Showers, mainly in the morning. Humid with highs in the lower 80s. West winds 10 to 15 miles per hour, becoming northwest in the afternoon. Chance of rain 90%. Tuesday night, partly cloudy. A chance of showers and thunderstorms in the evening. Lows in the lower 60s. Chance of rain 40%. The extended forecast for the Central Highlands. Wednesday, partly cloudy in the morning, then clearing. Highs in the upper 70s. Wednesday night, mostly clear. Lows in the upper 50s. Thursday, mostly sunny. Highs around 80. Thursday night, mostly clear. Lows in the upper 50s. Friday, partly cloudy. Highs in the lower 80s. Friday night, mostly cloudy. Lows in the lower 60s. Saturday, partly sunny. A chance of showers and thunderstorms in the afternoon. Highs in the lower 80s. Chance of rain 30%. At 10 a.m., weather reports for selected cities. At Mansfield Long Regional Airport, it was cloudy. The temperature was 73 degrees, the dew point 65, and the relative humidity 75%. The wind was variable, at 3 miles an hour. The pressure was 29.99 inches and steady. Elsewhere across Ohio, temperatures were between 69 and 73 degrees. At Worcester, it was sunny. It was mostly sunny at Akron-Canton Regional Airport and Youngstown. At Columbus, it was partly sunny. It was cloudy at Marion, Toledo Express, and Cleveland. At Cincinnati, Dayton, and Findlay, it was cloudy. Reports from nearby cities outside Ohio, it was mostly sunny, with a temperature of 72 at Pittsburgh, 74 at Buffalo, and 75 at Indianapolis. At Chicago, it was partly sunny, with a temperature of 79. At Detroit, it was cloudy, with a temperature of 75. The current time is 10:41 a.m. Eastern Daylight Time. 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We supply the latest available information for the Central Highlands over station WWG57 from Butler on a frequency of 162.450 MHz. On the latest weather map, multiple disturbances will move southeast across the area today through Wednesday. High pressure will briefly build east across the region by Thursday. The forecast for the Central Highlands. Today, mostly sunny this morning, then becoming partly sunny. Highs in the lower 80s. West winds 5 to 10 miles per hour. Tonight, partly cloudy. A slight chance of showers and thunderstorms in the evening. Humid with lows in the mid-60s. West winds around 5 miles per hour. Chance of rain 20%. Monday, partly sunny. A chance of showers and thunderstorms in the afternoon. Humid with highs in the mid-80s. Southwest winds 5 to 10 miles per hour. Chance of rain 50%. Monday night, showers with a chance of thunderstorms. Humid with lows in the

upper 60s. Southwest winds 5 to 10 miles per hour with gusts up to 20 miles per hour. Chance of rain 90%. Tuesday, mostly cloudy in the morning, then becoming partly sunny. A chance of thunderstorms. Showers, mainly in the morning. Humid with highs in the lower 80s. West winds 10 to 15 miles per hour, becoming northwest in the afternoon. Chance of rain 90%. Tuesday night, partly cloudy. A chance of showers and thunderstorms in the evening. Lows in the lower 60s. Chance of rain 40%. At 10 a.m., weather reports for selected cities. At Mansfield Lawn Regional Airport, it was cloudy. The temperature was 73 degrees, the dew point 65, and the relative humidity 75%. The wind was variable, at 3 miles an hour. The pressure was 29.99 inches and steady. Elsewhere across Ohio, temperatures were between 69 and 73 degrees. At Worcester, it was sunny. It was mostly sunny at Akron-Canton Regional Airport and Youngstown. At Columbus, it was partly sunny. It was cloudy at Marion, Toledo Express, and Cleveland. At Cincinnati, Dayton, and Findlay, it was cloudy. Reports from nearby cities outside Ohio, it was mostly sunny, with a temperature of 72 at Pittsburgh, 74 at Buffalo, and 75 at Indianapolis. At Chicago, it was partly sunny, with a temperature of 79. At Detroit, it was cloudy, with a temperature of 75. The current time is 10:45 a.m. Eastern Daylight Time. 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On the latest weather map, multiple disturbances will move southeast across the area today through Wednesday. High pressure will briefly build east across the region by Thursday. The forecast for the Central Highlands. Today, mostly sunny this morning, then becoming partly sunny. Highs in the lower 80s. West winds 5 to 10 miles per hour. Tonight, partly cloudy. A slight chance of showers and thunderstorms in the evening. Humid with lows in the mid-60s. West winds around 5 miles per hour. Chance of rain 20%. Monday, partly sunny. A chance of showers and thunderstorms in the afternoon. Humid with highs in the mid-80s. Southwest winds 5 to 10 miles per hour. Chance of rain 50%. Monday night, showers with a chance of thunderstorms. Humid with lows in the upper 60s. Southwest winds 5 to 10 miles per hour with gusts up to 20 miles per hour. Chance of rain 90%. Tuesday, mostly cloudy in the morning, then becoming partly sunny. A chance of thunderstorms. Showers, mainly in the morning. Humid with highs in the lower 80s. West winds 10 to 15 miles per hour, becoming northwest in the afternoon. Chance of rain 90%. Tuesday night, partly cloudy. A chance of showers and thunderstorms in the evening. Lows in the lower 60s. Chance of rain 40%. At 10 a.m., weather reports for selected cities. At Mansfield Lawn Regional Airport, it was cloudy. The temperature was 73 degrees. The dew point 65, and the relative humidity 75%. The wind was variable, at 3 miles an hour. The pressure was 29.99 inches and steady. Elsewhere across Ohio, temperatures were between 69 and 73 degrees. At Worcester, it was sunny. It was mostly sunny at Akron-Canton Regional Airport and Youngstown. At Columbus, it was partly sunny. It was cloudy at Marion, Toledo Express, and Cleveland. At Cincinnati, Dayton, and Findlay, it was cloudy. Reports from nearby cities outside Ohio, it was mostly sunny, with a temperature of 72 at Pittsburgh, 74 at Buffalo, and 75 at Indianapolis. At Chicago, it was partly sunny, with a temperature of 79. At Detroit, it was cloudy, with a temperature of 75. The current time is 10:48 a.m. Eastern Daylight Time.
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On the latest weather map, multiple disturbances will move southeast across the area today through Wednesday. High pressure will briefly build east across the region by Thursday. The forecast for the Central Highlands. Today, mostly sunny this morning, then becoming partly sunny. Highs in the lower 80s. West winds 5 to 10 miles per hour. Tonight, partly cloudy. A slight chance of showers and thunderstorms in the evening. Humid with lows in the mid-60s. West winds around 5 miles per hour. Chance of rain 20%. Monday, partly sunny. A chance of showers and thunderstorms in the afternoon. Humid with highs in the mid-80s. Southwest winds 5 to 10 miles per hour. Chance of rain 50%. Monday night, showers with a chance of thunderstorms. Humid with lows in the upper 60s. Southwest winds 5 to 10 miles per hour with gusts up to 20 miles per hour. Chance of rain 90%. Tuesday, mostly cloudy in the morning, then becoming partly sunny. A chance of thunderstorms. Showers, mainly in the morning. Humid with highs in the lower 80s. West winds 10 to 15 miles per hour, becoming northwest in the afternoon. Chance of rain 90%. Tuesday night, partly cloudy. A chance of showers and thunderstorms in the evening. Lows in the lower 60s. Chance of rain 40%. The extended forecast for the Central Highlands. Wednesday, partly cloudy in the morning, then clearing. Highs in the upper 70s. Wednesday night, mostly clear. Lows in the upper 50s. Thursday, mostly sunny. Highs around 80. Thursday night, mostly clear. Lows in the upper 50s. Friday, partly cloudy. Highs in the lower 80s. Friday night, mostly cloudy. Lows in the lower 60s. Saturday, partly sunny. A chance of showers and thunderstorms in the afternoon. Highs in the lower 80s. Chance of rain 30%. At 10 a.m., weather reports for selected cities. At Mansfield-Lom Regional Airport, it was cloudy. The temperature was 73 degrees, the dew point 65, and the relative humidity 75%. The wind was variable, at 3 miles an hour. The pressure was 29.99 inches and steady. Elsewhere across Ohio, temperatures were between 69 and 73 degrees. At Worcester, it was sunny. It was mostly sunny at Akron-Canton Regional Airport and Youngstown. At Columbus, it was partly sunny. It was cloudy at Marion, Toledo Express, and Cleveland. At Cincinnati, Dayton, and Findlay, it was cloudy. Reports from nearby cities outside Ohio, it was mostly sunny, with a temperature of 72 at Pittsburgh, 74 at Buffalo, and 75 at Indianapolis. At Chicago, it was partly sunny, with a temperature of 79. At Detroit, it was cloudy, with a temperature of 75. The current time is 10:51 a.m. Eastern Daylight Time. 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On the latest weather map, multiple disturbances will move southeast across the area today through Wednesday. High pressure will briefly build east across the region by Thursday. The forecast for the Central Highlands. Today, mostly sunny this morning, then becoming partly sunny. Highs in the lower 80s. West winds 5 to 10 miles per hour. Tonight, partly cloudy. A slight chance of showers and thunderstorms in the evening. Humid with lows in the mid-60s. West winds around 5 miles per hour. Chance of rain 20%. Monday, partly sunny. A chance of showers and thunderstorms in the afternoon. Humid with highs in the mid-80s. Southwest winds 5 to 10 miles per hour. Chance of rain 50%.
Monday night, showers with a chance of thunderstorms. Humid with lows in the upper 60s. Southwest winds 5 to 10 miles per hour with gusts up to 20 miles per hour. Chance of rain 90%. Tuesday, mostly cloudy in the morning, then becoming partly sunny. A chance of thunderstorms. Showers, mainly in the morning. Humid with highs in the lower 80s. West winds 10 to 15 miles per hour, becoming northwest in the afternoon. Chance of rain 90%. Tuesday night, partly cloudy. A chance of showers and thunderstorms in the evening. Lows in the lower 60s. Chance of rain 40%. At 10 a.m., weather reports for selected cities. At Mansfield Long Regional Airport, it was cloudy. The temperature was 73 degrees, the dew point 65, and the relative humidity 75%. The wind was variable, at 3 miles an hour. The pressure was 29.99 inches and steady. Elsewhere across Ohio, temperatures were between 69 and 73 degrees. At Worcester, it was sunny. It was mostly sunny at Akron-Canton Regional Airport and Youngstown. At Columbus, it was partly sunny. It was cloudy at Marion, Toledo Express, and Cleveland. At Cincinnati, Dayton, and Findlay, it was cloudy. Reports from nearby cities outside Ohio, it was mostly sunny, with a temperature of 72 at Pittsburgh, 74 at Buffalo, and 75 at Indianapolis. At Chicago, it was partly sunny, with a temperature of 79. At Detroit, it was cloudy, with a temperature of 75. The current time is 10:55 a.m. Eastern Daylight Time. 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On the latest weather map, multiple disturbances will move southeast across the area today through Wednesday. High pressure will briefly build east across the region by Thursday. The forecast for the Central Highlands. Today, mostly sunny this morning, then becoming partly sunny. Highs in the lower 80s. West winds 5 to 10 miles per hour. Tonight, partly cloudy. A slight chance of showers and thunderstorms in the evening. Humid with lows in the mid-60s. West winds around 5 miles per hour. Chance of rain 20%. Monday, partly sunny. A chance of showers and thunderstorms in the afternoon. Humid with highs in the mid-80s. Southwest winds 5 to 10 miles per hour. Chance of rain 50%. Monday night, showers with a chance of thunderstorms. Humid with lows in the upper 60s. Southwest winds 5 to 10 miles per hour with gusts up to 20 miles per hour. Chance of rain 90%. Tuesday, mostly cloudy in the morning, then becoming partly sunny. A chance of thunderstorms. Showers, mainly in the morning. Humid with highs in the lower 80s. West winds 10 to 15 miles per hour, becoming northwest in the afternoon. Chance of rain 90%. Tuesday night, partly cloudy. A chance of showers and thunderstorms in the evening. Lows in the lower 60s. Chance of rain 40%. At 10 a.m., weather reports for selected cities. At Mansfield Long Regional Airport, it was cloudy. The temperature was 73 degrees, the dew point 65, and the relative humidity 75%. The wind was variable, at 3 miles an hour. The pressure was 29.99 inches and steady. Elsewhere across Ohio, temperatures were between 69 and 73 degrees. At Worcester, it was sunny. It was mostly sunny at Akron-Canton Regional Airport and Youngstown. At Columbus, it was partly sunny. It was cloudy at Marion, Toledo Express, and Cleveland. At Cincinnati, Dayton, and Findlay, it was cloudy. Reports from nearby cities outside Ohio, it was mostly sunny, with a temperature of 72 at Pittsburgh, 74 at Buffalo, and 75 at Indianapolis. At Chicago, it was partly sunny, with a temperature of 79. At Detroit, it was cloudy, with a temperature of 75. The current time is 10:58 a.m. Eastern Daylight Time.
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On the latest weather map, multiple disturbances will move southeast across the area today through Wednesday. High pressure will briefly build east across the region by Thursday. The forecast for the Central Highlands. Today, mostly sunny this morning, then becoming partly sunny. Highs in the lower 80s. West winds 5 to 10 miles per hour. Tonight, partly cloudy. A slight chance of showers and thunderstorms in the evening. Humid with lows in the mid-60s. West winds around 5 miles per hour. Chance of rain 20%. Monday, partly sunny. A chance of showers and thunderstorms in the afternoon. Humid with highs in the mid-80s. Southwest winds 5 to 10 miles per hour. Chance of rain 50%. Monday night, showers with a chance of thunderstorms. Humid with lows in the upper 60s. Southwest winds 5 to 10 miles per hour with gusts up to 20 miles per hour. Chance of rain 90%. Tuesday, mostly cloudy in the morning, then becoming partly sunny. A chance of thunderstorms. Showers, mainly in the morning. Humid with highs in the lower 80s. West winds 10 to 15 miles per hour, becoming northwest in the afternoon. Chance of rain 90%. Tuesday night, partly cloudy. A chance of showers and thunderstorms in the evening. Lows in the lower 60s. Chance of rain 40%. The Nearshore Marine Forecast. For the following marine location, the islands to Vermilion. This afternoon, southwest winds 5 to 10 knots becoming west. Mostly sunny. Waves 1 foot or less. Tonight, southwest winds 10 knots or less. A slight chance of showers and thunderstorms in the evening. Waves 1 foot or less. Monday, southwest winds 5 to 10 knots. A chance of showers and thunderstorms in the afternoon. Waves 1 foot or less. Monday night, southwest winds 5 to 15 knots. Showers with a chance of thunderstorms. Waves 2 feet or less. Winds and waves higher in and near thunderstorms. The water temperature off Toledo is 77 degrees, off Cleveland 73 degrees, and off Erie 75 degrees. The extended forecast for the Central Highlands. Wednesday, partly cloudy in the morning, then clearing. Highs in the upper 70s. Wednesday night, mostly clear. Lows in the upper 50s. Thursday, mostly sunny. Highs around 80. Thursday night, mostly clear. Lows in the upper 50s. Friday, partly cloudy. Highs in the lower 80s. Friday night, mostly cloudy. Lows in the lower 60s. Saturday, partly sunny. A chance of showers and thunderstorms in the afternoon. Highs in the lower 80s. Chance of rain 30%. At 10 a.m., weather reports for selected cities. At Mansfield-Lom Regional Airport, it was cloudy. The temperature was 73 degrees, the dew point 65, and the relative humidity 75%. The wind was variable, at 3 miles an hour. The pressure was 29.99 inches and steady. Elsewhere across Ohio, temperatures were between 69 and 73 degrees. At Worcester, it was sunny. It was mostly sunny at Akron-Canton Regional Airport and Youngstown. At Columbus, it was partly sunny. It was cloudy at Marion, Toledo Express, and Cleveland. At Cincinnati, Dayton, and Findlay, it was cloudy. Reports from nearby cities outside Ohio, it was mostly sunny, with a temperature of 72 at Pittsburgh, 74 at Buffalo, and 75 at Indianapolis. At Chicago, it was partly sunny, with a temperature of 79. At Detroit, it was cloudy, with a temperature of 75. The current time is 11:02 a.m. Eastern Daylight Time. 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
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On the latest weather map, multiple disturbances will move southeast across the area today through Wednesday. High pressure will briefly build east across the region by Thursday. The forecast for the Central Highlands. Today, mostly sunny this morning, then becoming partly sunny. Highs in the lower 80s. West winds 5 to 10 miles per hour. Tonight, partly cloudy. A slight chance of showers and thunderstorms in the evening. Humid with lows in the mid-60s. West winds around 5 miles per hour. Chance of rain 20%. Monday, partly sunny. A chance of showers and thunderstorms in the afternoon. Humid with highs in the mid-80s. Southwest winds 5 to 10 miles per hour. Chance of rain 50%. Monday night, showers with a chance of thunderstorms. Humid with lows in the upper 60s. Southwest winds 5 to 10 miles per hour with gusts up to 20 miles per hour. Chance of rain 90%. Tuesday, mostly cloudy in the morning, then becoming partly sunny. A chance of thunderstorms. Showers, mainly in the morning. Humid with highs in the lower 80s. West winds 10 to 15 miles per hour, becoming northwest in the afternoon. Chance of rain 90%. Tuesday night, partly cloudy. A chance of showers and thunderstorms in the evening. Lows in the lower 60s. Chance of rain 40%. At 10 a.m., weather reports for selected cities. At Mansfield Long Regional Airport, it was cloudy. The temperature was 73 degrees, the dew point 65, and the relative humidity 75%. The wind was variable, at 3 miles an hour. The pressure was 29.99 inches and steady. Elsewhere across Ohio, temperatures were between 69 and 73 degrees. At Worcester, it was sunny. It was mostly sunny at Akron-Canton Regional Airport and Youngstown. At Columbus, it was partly sunny. It was cloudy at Marion, Toledo Express, and Cleveland. At Cincinnati, Dayton, and Findlay, it was cloudy. Reports from nearby cities outside Ohio, it was mostly sunny, with a temperature of 72 at Pittsburgh, 74 at Buffalo, and 75 at Indianapolis. At Chicago, it was partly sunny, with a temperature of 79. At Detroit, it was cloudy, with a temperature of 75. At 11 a.m., weather reports for selected cities. At Mansfield Long Regional Airport, it was cloudy. The temperature was 74 degrees, the dew point 63, and the relative humidity 68%. The wind was west, at 6 miles an hour. The pressure was 29.98 inches and falling. Elsewhere across Ohio, temperatures were between 72 and 77 degrees. It was mostly sunny at Worcester, Akron-Canton Regional Airport, and Youngstown. It was cloudy at Marion, Toledo Express, Cleveland, and Cincinnati. At Dayton, Findlay, and Columbus, it was cloudy. Reports from nearby cities outside Ohio, at Pittsburgh, it was mostly sunny, with a temperature of 74. It was partly sunny, with a temperature of 75 at Buffalo, 78 at Indianapolis, and 81 at Chicago. At Detroit, it was cloudy, with a temperature of 77. The current time is 11:06 a.m. Eastern Daylight Time. 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We supply the latest available information for the Central Highlands over station WWG57 from Butler on a frequency of 162.450 MHz. On the latest weather map, multiple disturbances will move southeast across the area today through Wednesday. High pressure will briefly build east across the region by Thursday. The forecast for the Central Highlands. Today, mostly sunny this morning, then becoming partly sunny. Highs in the lower 80s. West winds 5 to 10 miles per hour. Tonight, partly cloudy. A slight chance of showers and thunderstorms in the evening. Humid with lows in the mid-60s. West winds around 5 miles per hour. Chance of rain 20%. Monday, partly sunny.
a chance of showers and thunderstorms in the afternoon. Humid with highs in the mid-80s. Southwest winds 5 to 10 miles per hour. Chance of rain 50%. Monday night, showers with a chance of thunderstorms. Humid with lows in the upper 60s. Southwest winds 5 to 10 miles per hour with gusts up to 20 miles per hour. Chance of rain 90%. Tuesday, mostly cloudy in the morning, then becoming partly sunny. A chance of thunderstorms. Showers, mainly in the morning. Humid with highs in the lower 80s. West winds 10 to 15 miles per hour, becoming northwest in the afternoon. Chance of rain 90%. Tuesday night, partly cloudy. A chance of showers and thunderstorms in the evening. Lows in the lower 60s. Chance of rain 40%. At 11 a.m., weather reports for selected cities. At Mansfield Long Regional Airport, it was cloudy. The temperature was 74 degrees, the dew point 63, and the relative humidity 68%. The wind was west, at 6 miles an hour. The pressure was 29.98 inches and falling. Elsewhere across Ohio, temperatures were between 72 and 77 degrees. It was mostly sunny at Worcester, Akron-Canton Regional Airport, and Youngstown. It was cloudy at Marion, Toledo Express, Cleveland, and Cincinnati. At Dayton, Findlay, and Columbus, it was cloudy. Reports from nearby cities outside Ohio, at Pittsburgh, it was mostly sunny, with a temperature of 74. It was partly sunny, with a temperature of 75 at Buffalo, 78 at Indianapolis, and 81 at Chicago. At Detroit, it was cloudy, with a temperature of 77. The current time is 11:09 a.m. Eastern Daylight Time. The extended forecast for the Central Highlands. Wednesday, partly cloudy in the morning, then clearing. Highs in the upper 70s. Wednesday night, mostly clear. Lows in the upper 50s. Thursday, mostly sunny. Highs around 80. Thursday night, mostly clear. Lows in the upper 50s. Friday, partly cloudy. Highs in the lower 80s. Friday night, mostly cloudy. Lows in the lower 60s. Saturday, partly sunny. A chance of showers and thunderstorms in the afternoon. Highs in the lower 80s. Chance of rain 30%. 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On the latest weather map, multiple disturbances will move southeast across the area today through Wednesday. High pressure will briefly build east across the region by Thursday. The forecast for the Central Highlands. Today, mostly sunny this morning, then becoming partly sunny. Highs in the lower 80s. West winds 5 to 10 miles per hour. Tonight, partly cloudy. A slight chance of showers and thunderstorms in the evening. Humid with lows in the mid-60s. West winds around 5 miles per hour. Chance of rain 20%. Monday, partly sunny. A chance of showers and thunderstorms in the afternoon. Humid with highs in the mid-80s. Southwest winds 5 to 10 miles per hour. Chance of rain 50%. Monday night, showers with a chance of thunderstorms. Humid with lows in the upper 60s. Southwest winds 5 to 10 miles per hour with gusts up to 20 miles per hour. Chance of rain 90%. Tuesday, mostly cloudy in the morning, then becoming partly sunny. A chance of thunderstorms. Showers, mainly in the morning. Humid with highs in the lower 80s. West winds 10 to 15 miles per hour, becoming northwest in the afternoon. Chance of rain 90%. Tuesday night, partly cloudy. A chance of showers and thunderstorms in the evening. Lows in the lower 60s. Chance of rain 40%. At 11 a.m., weather reports for selected cities. At Mansfield Long Regional Airport, it was cloudy. The temperature was 74 degrees. The dew point 63, and the relative humidity 68%. The wind was west, at 6 miles an hour.
the pressure was 29.98 inches and falling. Elsewhere across Ohio, temperatures were between 72 and 77 degrees. It was mostly sunny at Wooster, Akron-Canton Regional Airport, and Youngstown. It was cloudy at Marion, Toledo Express, Cleveland, and Cincinnati. At Dayton, Findlay, and Columbus, it was cloudy. Reports from nearby cities outside Ohio, at Pittsburgh, it was mostly sunny, with a temperature of 74. It was partly sunny, with a temperature of 75 at Buffalo, 78 at Indianapolis, and 81 at Chicago. At Detroit, it was cloudy, with a temperature of 77. The current time is 11:13 a.m. Eastern Daylight Time. 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We supply the latest available information for the Central Highlands over station WWG57 from Butler on a frequency of 162.450 MHz. On the latest weather map, multiple disturbances will move southeast across the area today through Wednesday. High pressure will briefly build east across the region by Thursday. The forecast for the Central Highlands. Today, mostly sunny this morning, then becoming partly sunny. Highs in the lower 80s. West winds 5 to 10 miles per hour. Tonight, partly cloudy. A slight chance of showers and thunderstorms in the evening. Humid with lows in the mid-60s. West winds around 5 miles per hour. Chance of rain 20%. Monday, partly sunny. A chance of showers and thunderstorms in the afternoon. Humid with highs in the mid-80s. Southwest winds 5 to 10 miles per hour. Chance of rain 50%. Monday night, showers with a chance of thunderstorms. Humid with lows in the upper 60s. Southwest winds 5 to 10 miles per hour with gusts up to 20 miles per hour. Chance of rain 90%. Tuesday, mostly cloudy in the morning, then becoming partly sunny. A chance of thunderstorms. Showers, mainly in the morning. Humid with highs in the lower 80s. West winds 10 to 15 miles per hour, becoming northwest in the afternoon. Chance of rain 90%. Tuesday night, partly cloudy. A chance of showers and thunderstorms in the evening. Lows in the lower 60s. Chance of rain 40%. At 11 a.m., weather reports for selected cities. At Mansfield Long Regional Airport, it was cloudy. The temperature was 74 degrees, the dew point 63, and the relative humidity 68%. The wind was west, at 6 miles an hour. The pressure was 29.98 inches and falling. Elsewhere across Ohio, temperatures were between 72 and 77 degrees. It was mostly sunny at Wooster, Akron-Canton Regional Airport, and Youngstown. It was cloudy at Marion, Toledo Express, Cleveland, and Cincinnati. At Dayton, Findlay, and Columbus, it was cloudy. Reports from nearby cities outside Ohio, it was mostly sunny, with a temperature of 74 at Pittsburgh, and 78 at Indianapolis. It was partly sunny, with a temperature of 75 at Buffalo, and 81 at Chicago. At Detroit, it was cloudy, with a temperature of 77. The current time is 11:16 a.m. Eastern Daylight Time. 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We supply the latest available information for the Central Highlands over station WWG57 from Butler on a frequency of 162.450 MHz. On the latest weather map, multiple disturbances will move southeast across the area today through Wednesday. High pressure will briefly build east across the region by Thursday. The forecast for the Central Highlands. Today, mostly sunny this morning, then becoming partly sunny. Highs in the lower 80s. West winds 5 to 10 miles per hour. Tonight, partly cloudy. A slight chance of showers and thunderstorms in the evening. Humid with lows in the mid-60s. West winds around 5 miles per hour. Chance of rain 20%. Monday, partly sunny. A chance of showers and thunderstorms in the afternoon. Humid with highs in the mid-80s. Southwest winds 5 to 10 miles per hour.
chance of rain 50%. Monday night, showers with a chance of thunderstorms. Humid with lows in the upper 60s. Southwest winds 5 to 10 miles per hour with gusts up to 20 miles per hour. Chance of rain 90%. Tuesday, mostly cloudy in the morning, then becoming partly sunny. A chance of thunderstorms. Showers, mainly in the morning. Humid with highs in the lower 80s. West winds 10 to 15 miles per hour, becoming northwest in the afternoon. Chance of rain 90%. Tuesday night, partly cloudy. A chance of showers and thunderstorms in the evening. Lows in the lower 60s. Chance of rain 40%. At 11 a.m., weather reports for selected cities. At Mansfield Lawn Regional Airport, it was cloudy. The temperature was 74 degrees, the dew point 63, and the relative humidity 68%. The wind was west, at 6 miles an hour. The pressure was 29.98 inches and falling. Elsewhere across Ohio, temperatures were between 72 and 77 degrees. It was mostly sunny at Worcester, Akron-Canton Regional Airport, and Youngstown. It was cloudy at Marion, Toledo Express, Cleveland, and Cincinnati. At Dayton, Findlay, and Columbus, it was cloudy. Reports from nearby cities outside Ohio, it was mostly sunny, with a temperature of 74 at Pittsburgh and 78 at Indianapolis. It was partly sunny, with a temperature of 75 at Buffalo and 81 at Chicago. At Detroit, it was cloudy, with a temperature of 77. The current time is 11:19 a.m. Eastern Daylight Time. 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We supply the latest available information for the Central Highlands over station WWG57 from Butler on a frequency of 162.450 MHz. The extended forecast for the Central Highlands. Wednesday, partly cloudy in the morning, then clearing. Highs in the upper 70s. Wednesday night, mostly clear. Lows in the upper 50s. Thursday, mostly sunny. Highs around 80. Thursday night, mostly clear. Lows in the upper 50s. Friday, partly cloudy. Highs in the lower 80s. Friday night, mostly cloudy. Lows in the lower 60s. Saturday, partly sunny. A chance of showers and thunderstorms in the afternoon. Highs in the lower 80s. Chance of rain 30%. On the latest weather map, multiple disturbances will move southeast across the area today through Wednesday. High pressure will briefly build east across the region by Thursday. The forecast for the Central Highlands. Today, mostly sunny this morning, then becoming partly sunny. Highs in the lower 80s. West winds 5 to 10 miles per hour. Tonight, partly cloudy. A slight chance of showers and thunderstorms in the evening. Humid with lows in the mid-60s. West winds around 5 miles per hour. Chance of rain 20%. Monday, partly sunny. A chance of showers and thunderstorms in the afternoon. Humid with highs in the mid-80s. Southwest winds 5 to 10 miles per hour. Chance of rain 50%. Monday night, showers with a chance of thunderstorms. Humid with lows in the upper 60s. Southwest winds 5 to 10 miles per hour with gusts up to 20 miles per hour. Chance of rain 90%. Tuesday, mostly cloudy in the morning, then becoming partly sunny. A chance of thunderstorms. Showers, mainly in the morning. Humid with highs in the lower 80s. West winds 10 to 15 miles per hour, becoming northwest in the afternoon. Chance of rain 90%. Tuesday night, partly cloudy. A chance of showers and thunderstorms in the evening. Lows in the lower 60s. Chance of rain 40%. At 11 a.m., weather reports for selected cities. At Mansfield Lawn Regional Airport, it was cloudy. The temperature was 74 degrees, the dew point 63, and the relative humidity 68%. The wind was west, at 6 miles an hour. The pressure was 29.98 inches and falling. Elsewhere across Ohio, temperatures were between 72 and 77 degrees.
It was mostly sunny at Worcester, Akron-Canton Regional Airport, and Youngstown. It was cloudy at Marion, Toledo Express, Cleveland, and Cincinnati. At Dayton, Findlay, and Columbus, it was cloudy. Reports from nearby cities outside Ohio, it was mostly sunny, with a temperature of 74 at Pittsburgh, and 78 at Indianapolis. It was partly sunny, with a temperature of 75 at Buffalo, and 81 at Chicago. At Detroit, it was cloudy, with a temperature of 77. The current time is 11:23 a.m. Eastern Daylight Time. 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We supply the latest available information for the Central Highlands over station WWG57 from Butler on a frequency of 162.450 MHz. On the latest weather map, multiple disturbances will move southeast across the area today through Wednesday. High pressure will briefly build east across the region by Thursday. The forecast for the Central Highlands. Today, mostly sunny this morning, then becoming partly sunny. Highs in the lower 80s. West winds 5 to 10 miles per hour. Tonight, partly cloudy. A slight chance of showers and thunderstorms in the evening. Humid with lows in the mid-60s. West winds around 5 miles per hour. Chance of rain 20%. Monday, partly sunny. A chance of showers and thunderstorms in the afternoon. Humid with highs in the mid-80s. Southwest winds 5 to 10 miles per hour. Chance of rain 50%. Monday night, showers with a chance of thunderstorms. Humid with lows in the upper 60s. Southwest winds 5 to 10 miles per hour with gusts up to 20 miles per hour. Chance of rain 90%. Tuesday, mostly cloudy in the morning, then becoming partly sunny. A chance of thunderstorms. Showers, mainly in the morning. Humid with highs in the lower 80s. West winds 10 to 15 miles per hour, becoming northwest in the afternoon. Chance of rain 90%. Tuesday night, partly cloudy. A chance of showers and thunderstorms in the evening. Lows in the lower 60s. Chance of rain 40%. At 11 a.m., weather reports for selected cities. At Mansfield-Lom Regional Airport, it was cloudy. The temperature was 74 degrees, the dew point 63, and the relative humidity 68%. The wind was west, at 6 miles an hour. The pressure was 29.98 inches and falling. Elsewhere across Ohio, temperatures were between 72 and 77 degrees. It was mostly sunny at Worcester, Akron-Canton Regional Airport, and Youngstown. It was cloudy at Marion, Toledo Express, Cleveland, and Cincinnati. At Dayton, Findlay, and Columbus, it was cloudy. Reports from nearby cities outside Ohio, it was mostly sunny, with a temperature of 74 at Pittsburgh, and 78 at Indianapolis. It was partly sunny, with a temperature of 75 at Buffalo, and 81 at Chicago. At Detroit, it was cloudy, with a temperature of 77. The current time is 11:26 a.m. Eastern Daylight Time. 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On the latest weather map, multiple disturbances will move southeast across the area today through Wednesday. High pressure will briefly build east across the region by Thursday. The forecast for the Central Highlands. Today, mostly sunny this morning, then becoming partly sunny. Highs in the lower 80s. West winds 5 to 10 miles per hour. Tonight, partly cloudy. A slight chance of showers and thunderstorms in the evening. Humid with lows in the mid-60s. West winds around 5 miles per hour. Chance of rain 20%. Monday, partly sunny. A chance of showers and thunderstorms in the afternoon. Humid with highs in the mid-80s. Southwest winds 5 to 10 miles per hour. Chance of rain 50%. Monday night, showers with a chance of thunderstorms. Humid with lows in the upper 60s.
southwest winds 5 to 10 miles per hour with gusts up to 20 miles per hour. Chance of rain 90%. Tuesday, mostly cloudy in the morning, then becoming partly sunny. A chance of thunderstorms. Showers, mainly in the morning. Humid with highs in the lower 80s. West winds 10 to 15 miles per hour, becoming northwest in the afternoon. Chance of rain 90%. Tuesday night, partly cloudy. A chance of showers and thunderstorms in the evening. Lows in the lower 60s. Chance of rain 40%. At 11 a.m., weather reports for selected cities. At Mansfield Lawn Regional Airport, it was cloudy. The temperature was 74 degrees, the dew point 63, and the relative humidity 68%. The wind was west, at 6 miles an hour. The pressure was 29.98 inches and falling. Elsewhere across Ohio, temperatures were between 72 and 77 degrees. It was mostly sunny at Wooster, Akron-Canton Regional Airport, and Youngstown. It was cloudy at Marion, Toledo Express, Cleveland, and Cincinnati. At Dayton, Findlay, and Columbus, it was cloudy. Reports from nearby cities outside Ohio, it was mostly sunny, with a temperature of 74 at Pittsburgh and 78 at Indianapolis. It was partly sunny, with a temperature of 75 at Buffalo and 81 at Chicago. At Detroit, it was cloudy, with a temperature of 77. The current time is 11:29 a.m. Eastern Daylight Time. 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We supply the latest available information for the Central Highlands over station WWG 57 from Butler on a frequency of 162.450 MHz. The extended forecast for the Central Highlands. Wednesday, partly cloudy in the morning, then clearing. Highs in the upper 70s. Wednesday night, mostly clear. Lows in the upper 50s. Thursday, mostly sunny. Highs around 80. Thursday night, mostly clear. Lows in the upper 50s. Friday, partly cloudy. Highs in the lower 80s. Friday night, mostly cloudy. Lows in the lower 60s. Saturday, partly sunny. A chance of showers and thunderstorms in the afternoon. Highs in the lower 80s. Chance of rain 30%. On the latest weather map, multiple disturbances will move southeast across the area today through Wednesday. High pressure will briefly build east across the region by Thursday. The forecast for the Central Highlands. Today, mostly sunny this morning, then becoming partly sunny. Highs in the lower 80s. West winds 5 to 10 miles per hour. Tonight, partly cloudy. A slight chance of showers and thunderstorms in the evening. Humid with lows in the mid-60s. West winds around 5 miles per hour. Chance of rain 20%. Monday, partly sunny. A chance of showers and thunderstorms in the afternoon. Humid with highs in the mid-80s. Southwest winds 5 to 10 miles per hour. Chance of rain 50%. Monday night, showers with a chance of thunderstorms. Humid with lows in the upper 60s. Southwest winds 5 to 10 miles per hour with gusts up to 20 miles per hour. Chance of rain 90%. Tuesday, mostly cloudy in the morning, then becoming partly sunny. A chance of thunderstorms. Showers, mainly in the morning. Humid with highs in the lower 80s. West winds 10 to 15 miles per hour, becoming northwest in the afternoon. Chance of rain 90%. Tuesday night, partly cloudy. A chance of showers and thunderstorms in the evening. Lows in the lower 60s. Chance of rain 40%. At 11 a.m., weather reports for selected cities. At Mansfield Lawn Regional Airport, it was cloudy. The temperature was 74 degrees, the dew point 63, and the relative humidity 68%. The wind was west, at 6 miles an hour. The pressure was 29.98 inches and falling. Elsewhere across Ohio, temperatures were between 72 and 77 degrees. It was mostly sunny at Wooster, Akron-Canton Regional Airport, and Youngstown. It was cloudy at Marion, Toledo Express, Cleveland,
in Cincinnati. At Dayton, Findlay, and Columbus, it was cloudy. Reports from nearby cities outside Ohio, it was mostly sunny, with a temperature of 74 at Pittsburgh and 78 at Indianapolis. It was partly sunny, with a temperature of 75 at Buffalo and 81 at Chicago, with a temperature

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The current time is 11:33 a.m. Eastern Daylight Time. 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On the latest weather map, multiple disturbances will move southeast across the area today through Wednesday. High pressure will briefly build east across the region by Thursday. The forecast for the Central Highlands. Today, mostly sunny this morning, then becoming partly sunny. Highs in the lower 80s. West winds 5 to 10 miles per hour. Tonight, partly cloudy. A slight chance of showers and thunderstorms in the evening. Humid with lows in the mid-60s. West winds around 5 miles per hour. Chance of rain 20%. Monday, partly sunny. A chance of showers and thunderstorms in the afternoon. Humid with highs in the mid-80s. Southwest winds 5 to 10 miles per hour. Chance of rain 50%. Monday night, showers with a chance of thunderstorms. Humid with lows in the upper 60s. Southwest winds 5 to 10 miles per hour with gusts up to 20 miles per hour. Chance of rain 90%. Tuesday, mostly cloudy in the morning, then becoming partly sunny. A chance of thunderstorms. Showers, mainly in the morning. Humid with highs in the lower 80s. West winds 10 to 15 miles per hour, becoming northwest in the afternoon. Chance of rain 90%. Tuesday night, partly cloudy. A chance of showers and thunderstorms in the evening. Lows in the lower 60s. Chance of rain 40%. At 11 a.m., weather reports for selected cities. At Mansfield Lawn Regional Airport, it was cloudy. The temperature was 74 degrees, the dew point 63, and the relative humidity 68%. The wind was west, at 6 miles an hour. The pressure was 29.98 inches and falling. Elsewhere across Ohio, temperatures were between 72 and 77 degrees. It was mostly sunny at Wooster, Akron-Canton Regional Airport, and Youngstown. It was cloudy at Marion, Toledo Express, Cleveland, and Cincinnati. At Dayton, Findlay, and Columbus, it was cloudy. Reports from nearby cities outside Ohio, it was mostly sunny, with a temperature of 74 at Pittsburgh, and 78 at Indianapolis. It was partly sunny, with a temperature of 75 at Buffalo, and 81 at Chicago. At Detroit, it was cloudy, with a temperature of 77. The current time is 11:36 a.m. Eastern Daylight Time. 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On the latest weather map, multiple disturbances will move southeast across the area today through Wednesday. High pressure will briefly build east across the region by Thursday. The forecast for the Central Highlands. Today, mostly sunny this morning, then becoming partly sunny. Highs in the lower 80s. West winds 5 to 10 miles per hour. Tonight, partly cloudy. A slight chance of showers and thunderstorms in the evening. Humid with lows in the mid-60s. West winds around 5 miles per hour. Chance of rain 20%. Monday, partly sunny. A chance of showers and thunderstorms in the afternoon. Humid with highs in the mid-80s. Southwest winds 5 to 10 miles per hour. Chance of rain 50%. Monday night, showers with a chance of thunderstorms. Humid with lows in the upper 60s. Southwest winds 5 to 10 miles per hour with gusts up to 20 miles per hour. Chance of rain 90%. Tuesday, mostly cloudy in the morning, then becoming partly sunny. A chance of thunderstorms. Showers, mainly in the morning. Humid with highs in the lower 80s. West winds 10 to 15 miles per hour, becoming northwest in the afternoon. Chance of rain 90%. Tuesday night, partly cloudy. A chance of showers and thunderstorms in the evening. Lows in the lower

Houston Regional Airport, and Youngstown. It was cloudy at Marion, Toledo Express, Cleveland, and Cincinnati. At Dayton, Findlay, and Columbus, it was cloudy. Reports from nearby cities outside Ohio, it was mostly sunny, with a temperature of 74 at Pittsburgh and 78 at Indianapolis. It was partly sunny, with a temperature of 75 at Buffalo and 81 at Chicago. At Detroit, it was cloudy, with a temperature of 77. The current time is 11:39 a.m. Eastern Daylight Time. 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We supply the latest available information for the Central Highlands over station WWG57 from Butler on a frequency of 162.450 MHz. On the latest weather map, multiple disturbances will move southeast across the area today through Wednesday. High pressure will briefly build east across the region by Thursday. The forecast for the Central Highlands. Today, mostly sunny this morning, then becoming partly sunny. Highs in the lower 80s. West winds 5 to 10 miles per hour. Tonight, partly cloudy. A slight chance of showers and thunderstorms in the evening. Humid with lows in the mid-60s. West winds around 5 miles per hour. Chance of rain 20%. Monday, partly sunny. A chance of showers and thunderstorms in the afternoon. Humid with highs in the mid-80s. Southwest winds 5 to 10 miles per hour. Chance of rain 50%. Monday night, showers with a chance of thunderstorms. Humid with lows in the upper 60s. Southwest winds 5 to 10 miles per hour with gusts up to 20 miles per hour. Chance of rain 90%. Tuesday, mostly cloudy in the morning, then becoming partly sunny. A chance of thunderstorms. Showers, mainly in the morning. Humid with highs in the lower 80s. West winds 10 to 15 miles per hour, becoming northwest in the afternoon. Chance of rain 90%. Tuesday night, partly cloudy. A chance of showers and thunderstorms in the evening. Lows in the lower 60s. Chance of rain 40%. The extended forecast for the Central Highlands. Wednesday, partly cloudy in the morning, then clearing. Highs in the upper 70s. Wednesday night, mostly clear. Lows in the upper 50s. Thursday, mostly sunny. Highs around 80. Thursday night, mostly clear. Lows in the upper 50s. Friday, partly cloudy. Highs in the lower 80s. Friday night, mostly cloudy. Lows in the lower 60s. Saturday, partly sunny. A chance of showers and thunderstorms in the afternoon. Highs in the lower 80s. Chance of rain 30%. At 11 a.m., weather reports for selected cities. At Mansfield-Lom Regional Airport, it was cloudy. The temperature was 74 degrees, the dew point 63, and the relative humidity 68%. The wind was west, at 6 miles an hour. The pressure was 29.98 inches and falling. Elsewhere across Ohio, temperatures were between 72 and 77 degrees. It was mostly sunny at Worcester, Akron-Canton Regional Airport, and Youngstown. It was cloudy at Marion, Toledo Express, Cleveland, and Cincinnati. At Dayton, Findlay, and Columbus, it was cloudy. Reports from nearby cities outside Ohio, it was mostly sunny, with a temperature of 74 at Pittsburgh and 78 at Indianapolis. It was partly sunny, with a temperature of 75 at Buffalo and 81 at Chicago. At Detroit, it was cloudy, with a temperature of 77. The current time is 11:43 a.m. Eastern Daylight Time. 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We supply the latest available information for the Central Highlands over station WWG57 from Butler on a frequency of 162.450 MHz. On the latest weather map, multiple disturbances will move southeast across the area today through Wednesday. High pressure will briefly build east across the region by Thursday. The forecast for the Central Highlands. Today, mostly sunny this morning, then becoming partly sunny.

0: Highs in the lower 80s. West winds 5 to 10 miles per hour. Tonight, partly cloudy. A slight chance of showers and thunderstorms in the evening. Humid with lows in the mid-60s. West winds around 5 miles per hour. Chance of rain 20%. Monday, partly sunny. A chance of showers and thunderstorms in the afternoon. Humid with highs in the mid-80s. Southwest winds 5 to 10 miles per hour. Chance of rain 50%. Monday night, showers with a chance of thunderstorms. Humid with lows in the upper 60s. Southwest winds 5 to 10 miles per hour with gusts up to 20 miles per hour. Chance of rain 90%. Tuesday, mostly cloudy in the morning, then becoming partly sunny. A chance of thunderstorms. Showers, mainly in the morning. Humid with highs in the lower 80s. West winds 10 to 15 miles per hour, becoming northwest in the afternoon. Chance of rain 90%. Tuesday night, partly cloudy. A chance of showers and thunderstorms in the evening. Lows in the lower 60s. Chance of rain 40%. At 11 a.m., weather reports for selected cities. At Mansfield Lawn Regional Airport, it was cloudy. The temperature was 74 degrees, the dew point 63, and the relative humidity 68%. The wind was west, at 6 miles an hour. The pressure was 29.98 inches and falling. Elsewhere across Ohio, temperatures were between 72 and 77 degrees. It was mostly sunny at Wooster, Akron-Canton Regional Airport, and Youngstown. It was cloudy at Marion, Toledo Express, Cleveland, and Cincinnati. At Dayton, Findlay, and Columbus, it was cloudy. Reports from nearby cities outside Ohio, it was mostly sunny, with a temperature of 74 at Pittsburgh and 78 at Indianapolis. It was partly sunny, with a temperature of 75 at Buffalo and 81 at Chicago. At Detroit, it was cloudy, with a temperature of 77. The current time is 11:46 a.m. Eastern Daylight Time. 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We supply the latest available information for the Central Highlands over station WWG57 from Butler on a frequency of 162.450 MHz. On the latest weather map, multiple disturbances will move southeast across the area today through Wednesday. High pressure will briefly build east across the region by Thursday. The forecast for the Central Highlands. Today, mostly sunny this morning, then becoming partly sunny. Highs in the lower 80s. West winds 5 to 10 miles per hour. Tonight, partly cloudy. A slight chance of showers and thunderstorms in the evening. Humid with lows in the mid-60s. West winds around 5 miles per hour. Chance of rain 20%. Monday, partly sunny. A chance of showers and thunderstorms in the afternoon. Humid with highs in the mid-80s. Southwest winds 5 to 10 miles per hour. Chance of rain 50%. Monday night, showers with a chance of thunderstorms. Humid with lows in the upper 60s. Southwest winds 5 to 10 miles per hour with gusts up to 20 miles per hour. Chance of rain 90%. Tuesday, mostly cloudy in the morning, then becoming partly sunny. A chance of thunderstorms. Showers, mainly in the morning. Humid with highs in the lower 80s. West winds 10 to 15 miles per hour, becoming northwest in the afternoon. Chance of rain 90%. Tuesday night, partly cloudy. A chance of showers and thunderstorms in the evening. Lows in the lower 60s. Chance of rain 40%. At 11 a.m., weather reports for selected cities. At Mansfield Lawn Regional Airport, it was cloudy. The temperature was 74 degrees, the dew point 63, and the relative humidity 68%. The wind was west, at 6 miles an hour. The pressure was 29.98 inches and falling. Elsewhere across Ohio, temperatures were between 72 and 77 degrees. It was mostly sunny at Wooster, Akron-Canton Regional Airport, and Youngstown. It was cloudy at Marion, Toledo Express, Cleveland, and Cincinnati. At Dayton, Findlay, and Columbus,
1: It was cloudy.
0: Reports from nearby cities outside Ohio, it was mostly sunny, with a temperature of 74 at Pittsburgh and 78 at Indianapolis. It was partly sunny, with a temperature of 75 at Buffalo and 81 at Chicago. At Detroit, it was cloudy, with a temperature of 77. The current time is 11:49 a.m. Eastern Daylight Time. 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We supply the latest available information for the Central Highlands over station WWG 57 from Butler on a frequency of 162.450 MHz. On the latest weather map, multiple disturbances will move southeast across the area today through Wednesday. High pressure will briefly build east across the region by Thursday. The forecast for the Central Highlands. Today, mostly sunny this morning, then becoming partly sunny. Highs in the lower 80s. West winds 5 to 10 miles per hour. Tonight, partly cloudy. A slight chance of showers and thunderstorms in the evening. Humid with lows in the mid-60s. West winds around 5 miles per hour. Chance of rain 20%. Monday, partly sunny. A chance of showers and thunderstorms in the afternoon. Humid with highs in the mid-80s. Southwest winds 5 to 10 miles per hour. Chance of rain 50%. Monday night, showers with a chance of thunderstorms. Humid with lows in the upper 60s. Southwest winds 5 to 10 miles per hour with gusts up to 20 miles per hour. Chance of rain 90%. Tuesday, mostly cloudy in the morning, then becoming partly sunny. A chance of thunderstorms. Showers, mainly in the morning. Humid with highs in the lower 80s. West winds 10 to 15 miles per hour, becoming northwest in the afternoon. Chance of rain 90%. Tuesday night, partly cloudy. A chance of showers and thunderstorms in the evening. Lows in the lower 60s. Chance of rain 40%. The extended forecast for the Central Highlands. Wednesday, partly cloudy in the morning, then clearing. Highs in the upper 70s. Wednesday night, mostly clear. Lows in the upper 50s. Thursday, mostly sunny. Highs around 80. Thursday night, mostly clear. Lows in the upper 50s. Friday, partly cloudy. Highs in the lower 80s. Friday night, mostly cloudy. Lows in the lower 60s. Saturday, partly sunny. A chance of showers and thunderstorms in the afternoon. Highs in the lower 80s. Chance of rain 30%. At 11 a.m., weather reports for selected cities. At Mansfield Long Regional Airport, it was cloudy. The temperature was 74 degrees, the dew point 63, and the relative humidity 68%. The wind was west, at 6 miles an hour. The pressure was 29.98 inches and falling. Elsewhere across Ohio, temperatures were between 72 and 77 degrees. It was mostly sunny at Wooster, Akron-Canton Regional Airport, and Youngstown. It was cloudy at Marion, Toledo Express, Cleveland, and Cincinnati. At Dayton, Findlay, and Columbus, it was cloudy. Reports from nearby cities outside Ohio, it was mostly sunny, with a temperature of 74 at Pittsburgh and 78 at Indianapolis. It was partly sunny, with a temperature of 75 at Buffalo and 81 at Chicago. At Detroit, it was cloudy, with a temperature of 77. The current time is 11:52 a.m. Eastern Daylight Time. 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We supply the latest available information for the Central Highlands over station WWG 57 from Butler on a frequency of 162.450 MHz. On the latest weather map, multiple disturbances will move southeast across the area today through Wednesday. High pressure will briefly build east across the region by Thursday. The forecast for the Central Highlands. Today, mostly sunny this morning, then becoming partly sunny. Highs in the lower 80s. West winds 5 to 10 miles per hour. Tonight, partly cloudy. a slight chance of showers and thunderstorms in the evening. Humid with lows in the mid-60s. West winds around 5 miles per hour. Chance of rain 20%. Monday, partly sunny. A chance of showers and thunderstorms in the afternoon. Humid with highs in the mid-80s. Southwest winds 5 to 10 miles per hour. Chance of rain 50%. Monday night, showers with a chance of thunderstorms. Humid with lows in the upper 60s. Southwest winds 5 to 10 miles per hour with gusts up to 20 miles per hour. Chance of rain 90%. Tuesday, mostly cloudy in the morning, then becoming partly sunny. A chance of thunderstorms. Showers, mainly in the morning. Humid with highs in the lower 80s. West winds 10 to 15 miles per hour, becoming northwest in the afternoon. Chance of rain 90%. Tuesday night, partly cloudy. A chance of showers and thunderstorms in the evening. Lows in the lower 60s. Chance of rain 40%. At 11 a.m., weather reports for selected cities. At Mansfield Long Regional Airport, it was cloudy. The temperature was 74 degrees, the dew point 63, and the relative humidity 68%. The wind was west, at 6 miles an hour. The pressure was 29.98 inches and falling. Elsewhere across Ohio, temperatures were between 72 and 77 degrees. It was mostly sunny at Wooster, Akron-Canton Regional Airport, and Youngstown. It was cloudy at Marion, Toledo Express, Cleveland, and Cincinnati. At Dayton, Findlay, and Columbus, it was cloudy. Reports from nearby cities outside Ohio, it was mostly sunny, with a temperature of 74 at Pittsburgh and 78 at Indianapolis. It was partly sunny, with a temperature of 75 at Buffalo and 81 at Chicago. At Detroit, it was cloudy, with a temperature of 77. The current time is 11:56 a.m. Eastern Daylight Time. 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We supply the latest available information for the Central Highlands over station WWG57 from Butler on a frequency of 162.450 MHz. On the latest weather map, multiple disturbances will move southeast across the area today through Wednesday. High pressure will briefly build east across the region by Thursday. The forecast for the Central Highlands. Today, mostly sunny this morning, then becoming partly sunny. Highs in the lower 80s. West winds 5 to 10 miles per hour. Tonight, partly cloudy. A slight chance of showers and thunderstorms in the evening. Humid with lows in the mid-60s. West winds around 5 miles per hour. Chance of rain 20%. Monday, partly sunny. A chance of showers and thunderstorms in the afternoon. Humid with highs in the mid-80s. Southwest winds 5 to 10 miles per hour. Chance of rain 50%. Monday night, showers with a chance of thunderstorms. Humid with lows in the upper 60s. Southwest winds 5 to 10 miles per hour with gusts up to 20 miles per hour. Chance of rain 90%. Tuesday, mostly cloudy in the morning, then becoming partly sunny. A chance of thunderstorms. Showers, mainly in the morning. Humid with highs in the lower 80s. West winds 10 to 15 miles per hour, becoming northwest in the afternoon. Chance of rain 90%. Tuesday night, partly cloudy. A chance of showers and thunderstorms in the evening. Lows in the lower 60s. Chance of rain 40%. At 11 a.m., weather reports for selected cities. At Mansfield Long Regional Airport, it was cloudy. The temperature was 74 degrees, the dew point 63, and the relative humidity 68%. The wind was west, at 6 miles an hour. The pressure was 29.98 inches and falling. Elsewhere across Ohio, temperatures were between 72 and 77 degrees. It was mostly sunny at Wooster, Akron-Canton Regional Airport, and Youngstown. It was cloudy at Marion, Toledo Express, Cleveland, and Cincinnati. At Dayton, Findlay, and Columbus, it was cloudy. Reports from nearby cities outside Ohio, It was mostly sunny, with a temperature of 74 at Pittsburgh and 78 at Indianapolis. It was partly sunny, with a temperature of 75 at Buffalo and 81 at Chicago. At Detroit, it was cloudy, with a temperature of 77. The current time is 11:59 a.m. Eastern Daylight Time. 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We supply the latest available information for the Central Highlands over station WWG57 from Butler on a frequency of 162.450 MHz. On the latest weather map, multiple disturbances will move southeast across the area today through Wednesday. High pressure will briefly build east across the region by Thursday. The forecast for the Central Highlands. Today, mostly sunny this morning, then becoming partly sunny. Highs in the lower 80s. West winds 5 to 10 miles per hour. Tonight, partly cloudy. A slight chance of showers and thunderstorms in the evening. Humid with lows in the mid-60s. West winds around 5 miles per hour. Chance of rain 20%. Monday, partly sunny. A chance of showers and thunderstorms in the afternoon. Humid with highs in the mid-80s. Southwest winds 5 to 10 miles per hour. Chance of rain 50%. Monday night, showers with a chance of thunderstorms. Humid with lows in the upper 60s. Southwest winds 5 to 10 miles per hour with gusts up to 20 miles per hour. Chance of rain 90%. Tuesday, mostly cloudy in the morning, then becoming partly sunny. A chance of thunderstorms. Showers, mainly in the morning. Humid with highs in the lower 80s. West winds 10 to 15 miles per hour, becoming northwest in the afternoon. Chance of rain 90%. Tuesday night, partly cloudy. A chance of showers and thunderstorms in the evening. Lows in the lower 60s. Chance of rain 40%. The Nearshore Marine Forecast. For the following marine location, the islands to Vermilion. This afternoon, southwest winds 5 to 10 knots becoming west. Mostly sunny. Waves 1 foot or less. Tonight, southwest winds 10 knots or less. A slight chance of showers and thunderstorms in the evening. Waves 1 foot or less. Monday, southwest winds 5 to 10 knots. A chance of showers and thunderstorms in the afternoon. Waves 1 foot or less. Monday night, southwest winds 5 to 15 knots. Showers with a chance of thunderstorms. Waves 2 feet or less. Winds and waves higher in and near thunderstorms. The water temperature off Toledo is 77 degrees, off Cleveland 73 degrees, and off Derry 75 degrees. The extended forecast for the Central Highlands. Wednesday, partly cloudy in the morning, then clearing. Highs in the upper 70s. Wednesday night, mostly clear. Lows in the upper 50s. Thursday, mostly sunny. Highs around 80. Thursday night, mostly clear. Lows in the upper 50s. Friday, partly cloudy. Highs in the lower 80s. Friday night, mostly cloudy. Lows in the lower 60s. Saturday, partly sunny. A chance of showers and thunderstorms in the afternoon. Highs in the lower 80s. Chance of rain 30%. At 11 a.m., weather reports for selected cities. At Mansfield Long Regional Airport, it was cloudy. The temperature was 74 degrees, the dew point 63, and the relative humidity 68%. The wind was west, at 6 miles an hour. The pressure was 29.98 inches and falling. Elsewhere across Ohio, temperatures were between 72 and 77 degrees. It was mostly sunny at Wooster, Akron-Canton Regional Airport, and Youngstown. It was cloudy at Marion, Toledo Express, Cleveland, and Cincinnati. At Dayton, Findlay, and Columbus, it was cloudy. Reports from nearby cities outside Ohio, it was mostly sunny, with a temperature of 74 at Pittsburgh and 78 at Indianapolis. It was partly sunny, with a temperature of 75 at Buffalo and 81 at Chicago. At Detroit, it was cloudy, with a temperature of 77. The current time is 12.03 p.m. Eastern Daylight Time. 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We supply the latest available information for the Central Highlands over station WWG57 from Butler on a frequency of 162.450 MHz. On the latest weather map, multiple disturbances will move southeast across the area today through Wednesday. High pressure will briefly build east across the region by Thursday. The forecast for the Central Highlands. Today, mostly sunny this morning, then becoming partly sunny. Highs in the lower 80s. West winds 5 to 10 miles per hour. Tonight, partly cloudy. A slight chance of showers and thunderstorms in the evening. Humid with lows in the mid-60s. West winds around 5 miles per hour. Chance of rain 20%. Monday, partly sunny. A chance of showers and thunderstorms in the afternoon. Humid with highs in the mid-80s. Southwest winds 5 to 10 miles per hour. Chance of rain 50%. Monday night, showers with a chance of thunderstorms. Humid with lows in the upper 60s. Southwest winds 5 to 10 miles per hour with gusts up to 20 miles per hour. Chance of rain 90%. Tuesday, mostly cloudy in the morning, then becoming partly sunny. A chance of thunderstorms. Showers, mainly in the morning. Humid with highs in the lower 80s. West winds 10 to 15 miles per hour, becoming northwest in the afternoon. Chance of rain 90%. Tuesday night, partly cloudy. A chance of showers and thunderstorms in the evening. Lows in the lower 60s. Chance of rain 40%. At noon, weather reports for selected cities. At Mansfield Long Regional Airport, it was cloudy. The temperature was 75 degrees, the dew point 64, and the relative humidity 68%. The wind was west, at 5 miles an hour. The pressure was 29.98 inches and steady. Elsewhere across Ohio, skies ranged from partly sunny to cloudy, and temperatures were between 73 and 78 degrees. Reports from nearby cities outside Ohio, skies ranged from mostly sunny to partly sunny. It was 75 at Pittsburgh, 78 at Detroit, 76 at Buffalo, 82 at Indianapolis, and 84 at Chicago. The current time is 12.06 p.m. Eastern Daylight Time. 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On the latest weather map, multiple disturbances will move southeast across the area today through Wednesday. High pressure will briefly build east across the region by Thursday. The forecast for the Central Highlands. Today, mostly sunny this morning, then becoming partly sunny. Highs in the lower 80s. West winds 5 to 10 miles per hour. Tonight, partly cloudy. A slight chance of showers and thunderstorms in the evening. Humid with lows in the mid-60s. West winds around 5 miles per hour. Chance of rain 20%. Monday, partly sunny. A chance of showers and thunderstorms in the afternoon. Humid with highs in the mid-80s. Southwest winds 5 to 10 miles per hour. Chance of rain 50%. Monday night, showers with a chance of thunderstorms. Humid with lows in the upper 60s. Southwest winds 5 to 10 miles per hour with gusts up to 20 miles per hour. Chance of rain 90%. Tuesday, mostly cloudy in the morning, then becoming partly sunny. A chance of thunderstorms. Showers, mainly in the morning. Humid with highs in the lower 80s. West winds 10 to 15 miles per hour, becoming northwest in the afternoon. Chance of rain 90%. Tuesday night, partly cloudy. A chance of showers and thunderstorms in the evening. Lows in the lower 60s. Chance of rain 40%. At noon, weather reports for selected cities. At Mansfield Long Regional Airport, it was cloudy. The temperature was 75 degrees. The dew point 64, and the relative humidity 68%. The wind was west, at 5 miles an hour. The pressure was 29.98 inches and steady. Elsewhere across Ohio, skies ranged from partly sunny to cloudy, and temperatures were between 73 and 78 degrees. Reports from nearby cities outside Ohio, skies ranged from mostly sunny to partly sunny. It was 75 at Pittsburgh, 78 at Detroit, 76 at Buffalo, 82 at Indianapolis, and 84 at Chicago. The current time is 12:09 p.m. Eastern Daylight Time. 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On the latest weather map, multiple disturbances will move southeast across the area today through Wednesday. High pressure will briefly build east across the region by Thursday. The forecast for the Central Highlands. Today, mostly sunny this morning, then becoming partly sunny. Highs in the lower 80s. West winds 5 to 10 miles per hour. Tonight, partly cloudy. A slight chance of showers and thunderstorms in the evening. Humid with lows in the mid-60s. West winds around 5 miles per hour. Chance of rain 20%. Monday, partly sunny. A chance of showers and thunderstorms in the afternoon. Humid with highs in the mid-80s. Southwest winds 5 to 10 miles per hour. Chance of rain 50%. Monday night, showers with a chance of thunderstorms. Humid with lows in the upper 60s. Southwest winds 5 to 10 miles per hour with gusts up to 20 miles per hour. Chance of rain 90%. Tuesday, mostly cloudy in the morning, then becoming partly sunny. A chance of thunderstorms. Showers, mainly in the morning. Humid with highs in the lower 80s. West winds 10 to 15 miles per hour, becoming northwest in the afternoon. Chance of rain 90%. Tuesday night, partly cloudy. A chance of showers and thunderstorms in the evening. Lows in the lower 60s. Chance of rain 40%. The extended forecast for the Central Highlands. Wednesday, partly cloudy in the morning, then clearing. Highs in the upper 70s. Wednesday night, mostly clear. Lows in the upper 50s. Thursday, mostly sunny. Highs around 80. Thursday night, mostly clear. Lows in the upper 50s. Friday, partly cloudy. Highs in the lower 80s. Friday night, mostly cloudy. Lows in the lower 60s. Saturday, partly sunny. A chance of showers and thunderstorms in the afternoon. Highs in the lower 80s. Chance of rain 30%. At noon, weather reports for selected cities. At Mansfield Long Regional Airport, it was cloudy. The temperature was 75 degrees, the dew point 64, and the relative humidity 68%. The wind was west, at 5 miles an hour. The pressure was 29.98 inches and steady. Elsewhere across Ohio, skies ranged from partly sunny to cloudy, and temperatures were between 73 and 78 degrees. Reports from nearby cities outside Ohio, skies ranged from mostly sunny to partly sunny. It was 75 at Pittsburgh, 78 at Detroit, 76 at Buffalo, 82 at Indianapolis, and 84 at Chicago. The current time is 12:12 p.m. Eastern Daylight Time. 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On the latest weather map, multiple disturbances will move southeast across the area today through Wednesday. High pressure will briefly build east across the region by Thursday. The forecast for the Central Highlands. Today, mostly sunny this morning, then becoming partly sunny. Highs in the lower 80s. West winds 5 to 10 miles per hour. Tonight, partly cloudy. A slight chance of showers and thunderstorms in the evening. Humid with lows in the mid-60s. West winds around 5 miles per hour. chance of rain 20%. Monday, partly sunny. A chance of showers and thunderstorms in the afternoon. Humid with highs in the mid-80s. Southwest winds 5 to 10 miles per hour. Chance of rain 50%. Monday night, showers with a chance of thunderstorms. Humid with lows in the upper 60s. Southwest winds 5 to 10 miles per hour with gusts up to 20 miles per hour. Chance of rain 90%. Tuesday, mostly cloudy in the morning, then becoming partly sunny. A chance of thunderstorms. Showers, mainly in the morning. Humid with highs in the lower 80s. West winds 10 to 15 miles per hour, becoming northwest in the afternoon. Chance of rain 90%. Tuesday night, partly cloudy. A chance of showers and thunderstorms in the evening. Lows in the lower 60s. Chance of rain 40%. At noon, weather reports for selected cities. At Mansfield Long Regional Airport, it was cloudy. The temperature was 75 degrees, the dew point 64, and the relative humidity 68%. The wind was west, at 5 miles an hour. The pressure was 29.98 inches and steady. Elsewhere across Ohio, skies ranged from partly sunny to cloudy, and temperatures were between 73 and 78 degrees. Reports from nearby cities outside Ohio, skies ranged from mostly sunny to partly sunny. It was 75 at Pittsburgh, 78 at Detroit, 76 at Buffalo, 82 at Indianapolis, and 84 at Chicago. The current time is 12:15 p.m. Eastern Daylight Time. 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On the latest weather map, multiple disturbances will move southeast across the area today through Wednesday. High pressure will briefly build east across the region by Thursday. The forecast for the Central Highlands. Today, mostly sunny this morning, then becoming partly sunny. Highs in the lower 80s. West winds 5 to 10 miles per hour. Tonight, partly cloudy. A slight chance of showers and thunderstorms in the evening. Humid with lows in the mid-60s. West winds around 5 miles per hour. Chance of rain 20%. Monday, partly sunny. A chance of showers and thunderstorms in the afternoon. Humid with highs in the mid-80s. Southwest winds 5 to 10 miles per hour. Chance of rain 50%. Monday night, showers with a chance of thunderstorms. Humid with lows in the upper 60s. Southwest winds 5 to 10 miles per hour with gusts up to 20 miles per hour. Chance of rain 90%. Tuesday, mostly cloudy in the morning, then becoming partly sunny. A chance of thunderstorms. Showers, mainly in the morning. Humid with highs in the lower 80s. West winds 10 to 15 miles per hour, becoming northwest in the afternoon. Chance of rain 90%. Tuesday night, partly cloudy. A chance of showers and thunderstorms in the evening. Lows in the lower 60s. Chance of rain 40%. At noon, weather reports for selected cities. At Mansfield Long Regional Airport, it was cloudy. The temperature was 75 degrees. The dew point 64, and the relative humidity 68%. The wind was west, at 5 miles an hour. The pressure was 29.98 inches and steady. Elsewhere across Ohio, skies ranged from partly sunny to cloudy, and temperatures were between 73 and 78 degrees. Reports from nearby cities outside Ohio, skies ranged from mostly sunny to partly sunny. It was 75 at Pittsburgh, 78 at Detroit, 76 at Buffalo, 82 at Indianapolis, and 84 at Chicago. The current time is 12:18 p.m. Eastern Daylight Time. 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On the latest weather map, multiple disturbances will move southeast across the area today through Wednesday. High pressure will briefly build east across the region by Thursday. The forecast for the Central Highlands. Today, mostly sunny this morning, then becoming partly sunny. Highs in the lower 80s. West winds 5 to 10 miles per hour. Tonight, partly cloudy. A slight chance of showers and thunderstorms in the evening. Humid with lows in the mid-60s. West winds around 5 miles per hour. Chance of rain 20%. Monday, partly sunny. A chance of showers and thunderstorms in the afternoon. Humid with highs in the mid-80s. Southwest winds 5 to 10 miles per hour. Chance of rain 50%. Monday night, showers with a chance of thunderstorms. Humid with lows in the upper 60s. Southwest winds 5 to 10 miles per hour with gusts up to 20 miles per hour. Chance of rain 90%. Tuesday, mostly cloudy in the morning, then becoming partly sunny. A chance of thunderstorms. Showers, mainly in the morning. Humid with highs in the lower 80s. West winds 10 to 15 miles per hour, becoming northwest in the afternoon. Chance of rain 90%. Tuesday night, partly cloudy. A chance of showers and thunderstorms in the evening. Lows in the lower 60s. Chance of rain 40%. The extended forecast for the Central Highlands. Wednesday, partly cloudy in the morning, then clearing. Highs in the upper 70s. Wednesday night, mostly clear. Lows in the upper 50s. Thursday, mostly sunny. Highs around 80. Thursday night, mostly clear. Lows in the upper 50s. Friday, partly cloudy. Highs in the lower 80s. Friday night, mostly cloudy. Lows in the lower 60s. Saturday, partly sunny. A chance of showers and thunderstorms in the afternoon. Highs in the lower 80s. Chance of rain 30%. At noon, weather reports for selected cities. At Mansfield Long Regional Airport, it was cloudy. The temperature was 75 degrees, the dew point 64, and the relative humidity 68%. The wind was west, at 5 miles an hour. The pressure was 29.98 inches and steady. Elsewhere across Ohio, skies ranged from partly sunny to cloudy, and temperatures were between 73 and 78 degrees. Reports from nearby cities outside Ohio, skies ranged from mostly sunny to partly sunny. It was 75 at Pittsburgh, 78 at Detroit, 76 at Buffalo, 82 at Indianapolis, and 84 at Chicago. The current time is 12:21 p.m. Eastern Daylight Time. 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On the latest weather map, multiple disturbances will move southeast across the area today through Wednesday. High pressure will briefly build east across the region by Thursday. The forecast for the Central Highlands. Today, mostly sunny this morning, then becoming partly sunny. Highs in the lower 80s. West winds 5 to 10 miles per hour. Tonight, partly cloudy. A slight chance of showers and thunderstorms in the evening. Humid with lows in the mid-60s. West winds around 5 miles per hour. Chance of rain 20%. Monday, partly sunny. A chance of showers and thunderstorms in the afternoon. Humid with highs in the mid-80s. Southwest winds 5 to 10 miles per hour. Chance of rain 50%. Monday night, showers with a chance of thunderstorms. Humid with lows in the upper 60s. Southwest winds 5 to 10 miles per hour with gusts up to 20 miles per hour. Chance of rain 90%. Tuesday, mostly cloudy in the morning, then becoming partly sunny. A chance of thunderstorms. Showers, mainly in the morning. Humid with highs in the lower 80s. West winds 10 to 15 miles per hour, becoming northwest in the afternoon. Chance of rain 90%. Tuesday night, partly cloudy. A chance of showers and thunderstorms in the evening. Lows in the lower 60s. Chance of rain 40%. At noon, weather reports for selected cities. At Mansfield Lawn Regional Airport, it was cloudy. The temperature was 75 degrees, the dew point 64, and the relative humidity 68%. The wind was west, at 5 miles an hour. The pressure was 29.98 inches and steady. Elsewhere across Ohio, skies ranged from partly sunny to cloudy, and temperatures were between 73 and 78 degrees. Reports from nearby cities outside Ohio, skies ranged from mostly sunny to partly sunny. It was 75 at Pittsburgh, 78 at Detroit, 76 at Buffalo, 82 at Indianapolis, and 84 at Chicago. The current time is 12:24 p.m. Eastern Daylight Time. 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On the latest weather map, multiple disturbances will move southeast across the area today through Wednesday. High pressure will briefly build east across the region by Thursday. The forecast for the Central Highlands. Today, mostly sunny this morning, then becoming partly sunny. Highs in the lower 80s. West winds 5 to 10 miles per hour. Tonight, partly cloudy. A slight chance of showers and thunderstorms in the evening. Humid with lows in the mid-60s. West winds around 5 miles per hour. Chance of rain 20%. Monday, partly sunny. A chance of showers and thunderstorms in the afternoon. Humid with highs in the mid-80s. Southwest winds 5 to 10 miles per hour. Chance of rain 50%. Monday night, showers with a chance of thunderstorms. Humid with lows in the upper 60s. Southwest winds 5 to 10 miles per hour with gusts up to 20 miles per hour. Chance of rain 90%. Tuesday, mostly cloudy in the morning, then becoming partly sunny. A chance of thunderstorms. Showers, mainly in the morning. Humid with highs in the lower 80s. West winds 10 to 15 miles per hour, becoming northwest in the afternoon. Chance of rain 90%. Tuesday night, partly cloudy. A chance of showers and thunderstorms in the evening. Lows in the lower 60s. Chance of rain 40%. At noon, weather reports for selected cities. At Mansfield Lawn Regional Airport, it was cloudy. The temperature was 75 degrees, the dew point 64, and the relative humidity 68%. The wind was west, at 5 miles an hour. The pressure was 29.98 inches and steady. Elsewhere across Ohio, skies ranged from partly sunny to cloudy, and temperatures were between 73 and 78 degrees. Reports from nearby cities outside Ohio, skies ranged from mostly sunny to partly sunny. It was 75 at Pittsburgh, 78 at Detroit, 76 at Buffalo, 82 at Indianapolis, and 84 at Chicago. The current time is 12:27 p.m. Eastern Daylight Time. 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On the latest weather map, multiple disturbances will move southeast across the area today through Wednesday. High pressure will briefly build east across the region by Thursday. The forecast for the Central Highlands. Today, mostly sunny this morning, then becoming partly sunny. Highs in the lower 80s. West winds 5 to 10 miles per hour. Tonight, partly cloudy. A slight chance of showers and thunderstorms in the evening. Humid with lows in the mid-60s. West winds around 5 miles per hour. Chance of rain 20%. Monday, partly sunny. A chance of showers and thunderstorms in the afternoon. Humid with highs in the mid-80s. Southwest winds 5 to 10 miles per hour. Chance of rain 50%. Monday night, showers with a chance of thunderstorms. Humid with lows in the upper 60s. Southwest winds 5 to 10 miles per hour with gusts up to 20 miles per hour. Chance of rain 90%. Tuesday, mostly cloudy in the morning, then becoming partly sunny. A chance of thunderstorms. Showers, mainly in the morning. Humid with highs in the lower 80s. West winds 10 to 15 miles per hour, becoming northwest in the afternoon. Chance of rain 90%. Tuesday night, partly cloudy. A chance of showers and thunderstorms in the evening. Lows in the lower 60s. Chance of rain 40%. At noon, weather reports for selected cities. At Mansfield-Lom Regional Airport, it was cloudy. The temperature was 75 degrees, the dew point 64, and the relative humidity 68%. The wind was west, at 5 miles an hour. The pressure was 29.98 inches and steady. Elsewhere across Ohio, skies ranged from partly sunny to cloudy, and temperatures were between 73 and 78 degrees. Reports from nearby cities outside Ohio, skies ranged from mostly sunny to partly sunny. It was 75 at Pittsburgh, 78 at Detroit, 76 at Buffalo, 82 at Indianapolis, and 84 at Chicago. The current time is 12:29 p.m. Eastern Daylight Time. 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The extended forecast for the Central Highlands. Wednesday, partly cloudy in the morning, then clearing. Highs in the upper 70s. Wednesday night, mostly clear. Lows in the upper 50s. Thursday, mostly sunny. Highs around 80. Thursday night, mostly clear. Lows in the upper 50s. Friday, partly cloudy. Highs in the lower 80s. Friday night, mostly cloudy. Lows in the lower 60s. Saturday, partly sunny. A chance of showers and thunderstorms in the afternoon. Highs in the lower 80s. Chance of rain 30%. On the latest weather map, multiple disturbances will move southeast across the area today through Wednesday. High pressure will briefly build east across the region by Thursday. The forecast for the Central Highlands. Today, mostly sunny this morning, then becoming partly sunny. Highs in the lower 80s. West winds 5 to 10 miles per hour. Tonight, partly cloudy. A slight chance of showers and thunderstorms in the evening. Humid with lows in the mid-60s. West winds around 5 miles per hour. Chance of rain 20%. Monday, partly sunny. A chance of showers and thunderstorms in the afternoon. Humid with highs in the mid-80s. Southwest winds 5 to 10 miles per hour. Chance of rain 50%. Monday night, showers with a chance of thunderstorms. Humid with lows in the upper 60s. Southwest winds 5 to 10 miles per hour with gusts up to 20 miles per hour. Chance of rain 90%. Tuesday, mostly cloudy in the morning, then becoming partly sunny. A chance of thunderstorms. Showers, mainly in the morning. Humid with highs in the lower 80s. West winds 10 to 15 miles per hour, becoming northwest in the afternoon. Chance of rain 90%. Tuesday night, partly cloudy. A chance of showers and thunderstorms in the evening. Lows in the lower 60s. Chance of rain 40%. At noon, weather reports for selected cities. At Mansfield-Lom Regional Airport, it was cloudy. The temperature was 75 degrees, the dew point 64, and the relative humidity 68%. The wind was west, at 5 miles an hour. The pressure was 29.98 inches and steady. Elsewhere across Ohio, skies ranged from partly sunny to cloudy, and temperatures were between 73 and 78 degrees. Reports from nearby cities outside Ohio, skies ranged from mostly sunny to partly sunny. It was 75 at Pittsburgh, 78 at Detroit, 76 at Buffalo, 82 at Indianapolis, and 84 at Chicago. The current time is 12:33 p.m. Eastern Daylight Time. 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On the latest weather map, multiple disturbances will move southeast across the area today through Wednesday. High pressure will briefly build east across the region by Thursday. The forecast for the Central Highlands. Today, mostly sunny this morning, then becoming partly sunny. Highs in the lower 80s. West winds 5 to 10 miles per hour. Tonight, partly cloudy. A slight chance of showers and thunderstorms in the evening. Humid with lows in the mid-60s. West winds around 5 miles per hour. Chance of rain 20%. Monday, partly sunny. A chance of showers and thunderstorms in the afternoon. Humid with highs in the mid-80s. Southwest winds 5 to 10 miles per hour. Chance of rain 50%. Monday night, showers with a chance of thunderstorms. Humid with lows in the upper 60s. Southwest winds 5 to 10 miles per hour with gusts up to 20 miles per hour. Chance of rain 90%. Tuesday, mostly cloudy in the morning, then becoming partly sunny. A chance of thunderstorms. Showers, mainly in the morning. Humid with highs in the lower 80s. West winds 10 to 15 miles per hour, becoming northwest in the afternoon. Chance of rain 90%. Tuesday night, partly cloudy. A chance of showers and thunderstorms in the evening. Lows in the lower 60s. Chance of rain 40%. At noon, weather reports for selected cities. At Mansfield Long Regional Airport, it was cloudy. The temperature was 75 degrees. The dew point 64, and the relative humidity 68%. The wind was west, at 5 miles an hour. The pressure was 29.98 inches and steady. Elsewhere across Ohio, skies ranged from partly sunny to cloudy, and temperatures were between 73 and 78 degrees. Reports from nearby cities outside Ohio, skies ranged from mostly sunny to partly sunny. It was 75 at Pittsburgh, 78 at Detroit, 76 at Buffalo, 82 at Indianapolis, and 84 at Chicago. The current time is 12:36 p.m. Eastern Daylight Time. 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On the latest weather map, multiple disturbances will move southeast across the area today through Wednesday. High pressure will briefly build east across the region by Thursday. The forecast for the Central Highlands. Today, mostly sunny this morning, then becoming partly sunny. Highs in the lower 80s. West winds 5 to 10 miles per hour. Tonight, partly cloudy. A slight chance of showers and thunderstorms in the evening. Humid with lows in the mid-60s. West winds around 5 miles per hour. Chance of rain 20%. Monday, partly sunny. A chance of showers and thunderstorms in the afternoon. Humid with highs in the mid-80s. Southwest winds 5 to 10 miles per hour. Chance of rain 50%. Monday night, showers with a chance of thunderstorms. Humid with lows in the upper 60s. Southwest winds 5 to 10 miles per hour with gusts up to 20 miles per hour. Chance of rain 90%. Tuesday, mostly cloudy in the morning, then becoming partly sunny. A chance of thunderstorms. Showers, mainly in the morning. Humid with highs in the lower 80s. West winds 10 to 15 miles per hour, becoming northwest in the afternoon. Chance of rain 90%. Tuesday night, partly cloudy. A chance of showers and thunderstorms in the evening. Lows in the lower 60s. Chance of rain 40%. At noon, weather reports for selected cities. At Mansfield Long Regional Airport, it was cloudy. The temperature was 75 degrees, the dew point 64, and the relative humidity 68%. The wind was west, at 5 miles an hour. The pressure was 29.98 inches and steady. Elsewhere across Ohio, skies ranged from partly sunny to cloudy, and temperatures were between 73 and 78 degrees. Reports from nearby cities outside Ohio, skies ranged from mostly sunny to partly sunny. It was 75 at Pittsburgh, 78 at Detroit, 76 at Buffalo, 82 at Indianapolis, and 84 at Chicago. The current time is 12:30.

Today, mostly sunny this morning, then becoming partly sunny. Highs in the lower 80s. West winds 5 to 10 miles per hour. Tonight, partly cloudy. A slight chance of showers and thunderstorms in the evening. Humid with lows in the mid-60s. West winds around 5 miles per hour. Chance of rain 20%. Monday, partly sunny. A chance of showers and thunderstorms in the afternoon. Humid with highs in the mid-80s. Southwest winds 5 to 10 miles per hour. Chance of rain 50%. Monday night, showers with a chance of thunderstorms. Humid with lows in the upper 60s. Southwest winds 5 to 10 miles per hour with gusts up to 20 miles per hour. Chance of rain 90%. Tuesday, mostly cloudy in the morning, then becoming partly sunny. A chance of thunderstorms. Showers, mainly in the morning. Humid with highs in the lower 80s. West winds 10 to 15 miles per hour, becoming northwest in the afternoon. Chance of rain 90%. Tuesday night, partly cloudy. A chance of showers and thunderstorms in the evening. Lows in the lower 60s. Chance of rain 40%. The extended forecast for the Central Highlands. Wednesday, partly cloudy in the morning, then clearing. Highs in the upper 70s. Wednesday night, mostly clear. Lows in the upper 50s. Thursday, mostly sunny. Highs around 80. Thursday night, mostly clear. Lows in the upper 50s. Friday, partly cloudy. Highs in the lower 80s. Friday night, mostly cloudy. Lows in the lower 60s. Saturday, partly sunny. A chance of showers and thunderstorms in the afternoon. Highs in the lower 80s. Chance of rain 30%. At noon, weather reports for selected cities. At Mansfield Long Regional Airport, it was cloudy. The temperature was 75 degrees, the dew point 64, and the relative humidity 68%. The wind was west, at 5 miles an hour. The pressure was 29.98 inches and steady. Elsewhere across Ohio, skies ranged from partly sunny to cloudy, and temperatures were between 73 and 78 degrees. Reports from nearby cities outside Ohio, skies ranged from mostly sunny to partly sunny. It was 75 at Pittsburgh, 78 at Detroit, 76 at Buffalo, 82 at Indianapolis, and 84 at Chicago. The current time is 12:42 p.m. Eastern Daylight Time. 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On the latest weather map, multiple disturbances will move southeast across the area today through Wednesday. High pressure will briefly build east across the region by Thursday. The forecast for the Central Highlands. Today, mostly sunny this morning, then becoming partly sunny. Highs in the lower 80s. West winds 5 to 10 miles per hour. Tonight, partly cloudy. A slight chance of showers and thunderstorms in the evening. Humid with lows in the mid-60s. West winds around 5 miles per hour. Chance of rain 20%. Monday, partly sunny. A chance of showers and thunderstorms in the afternoon. Humid with highs in the mid-80s. Southwest winds 5 to 10 miles per hour. Chance of rain 50%. Monday night, showers with a chance of thunderstorms. Humid with lows in the upper 60s. Southwest winds 5 to 10 miles per hour with gusts up to 20 miles per hour. Chance of rain 90%. Tuesday, mostly cloudy in the morning, then becoming partly sunny. A chance of thunderstorms. Showers, mainly in the morning. Humid with highs in the lower 80s. West winds 10 to 15 miles per hour, becoming northwest in the afternoon. Chance of rain 90%. Tuesday night, partly cloudy. A chance of showers and thunderstorms in the evening. Lows in the lower 60s. Chance of rain 40%. At noon, weather reports for selected cities. At Mansfield Long Regional Airport, it was cloudy. The temperature was 75 degrees. The

2.64, and the relative humidity 68%. The wind was west, at 5 miles an hour. The pressure was 29.98 inches and steady. Elsewhere across Ohio, skies ranged from partly sunny to cloudy, and temperatures were between 73 and 78 degrees. Reports from nearby cities outside Ohio, skies ranged from mostly sunny to partly sunny. It was 75 at Pittsburgh, 78 at Detroit, 76 at Buffalo, 82 at Indianapolis, and 84 at Chicago. The current time is 12:45 p.m. Eastern Daylight Time. 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On the latest weather map, multiple disturbances will move southeast across the area today through Wednesday. High pressure will briefly build east across the region by Thursday. The forecast for the Central Highlands. Today, mostly sunny this morning, then becoming partly sunny. Highs in the lower 80s. West winds 5 to 10 miles per hour. Tonight, partly cloudy. A slight chance of showers and thunderstorms in the evening. Humid with lows in the mid-60s. West winds around 5 miles per hour. Chance of rain 20%. Monday, partly sunny. A chance of showers and thunderstorms in the afternoon. Humid with highs in the mid-80s. Southwest winds 5 to 10 miles per hour. Chance of rain 50%. Monday night, showers with a chance of thunderstorms. Humid with lows in the upper 60s. Southwest winds 5 to 10 miles per hour with gusts up to 20 miles per hour. Chance of rain 90%. Tuesday, mostly cloudy in the morning, then becoming partly sunny. A chance of thunderstorms. Showers, mainly in the morning. Humid with highs in the lower 80s. West winds 10 to 15 miles per hour, becoming northwest in the afternoon. Chance of rain 90%. Tuesday night, partly cloudy. A chance of showers and thunderstorms in the evening. Lows in the lower 60s. Chance of rain 40%. At noon, weather reports for selected cities. At Mansfield Long Regional Airport, it was cloudy. The temperature was 75 degrees, the dew point 64, and the relative humidity 68%. The wind was west, at 5 miles an hour. The pressure was 29.98 inches and steady. Elsewhere across Ohio, skies ranged from partly sunny to cloudy, and temperatures were between 73 and 78 degrees. Reports from nearby cities outside Ohio, skies ranged from mostly sunny to partly sunny. It was 75 at Pittsburgh, 78 at Detroit, 76 at Buffalo, 82 at Indianapolis, and 84 at Chicago. The current time is 12:47 p.m. Eastern Daylight Time. 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On the latest weather map, multiple disturbances will move southeast across the area today through Wednesday. High pressure will briefly build east across the region by Thursday. The forecast for the Central Highlands. Today, mostly sunny this morning, then becoming partly sunny. Highs in the lower 80s. West winds 5 to 10 miles per hour. Tonight, partly cloudy. A slight chance of showers and thunderstorms in the evening. Humid with lows in the mid-60s. West winds around 5 miles per hour. Chance of rain 20%. Monday, partly sunny. A chance of showers and thunderstorms in the afternoon. Humid with highs in the mid-80s. Southwest winds 5 to 10 miles per hour. Chance of rain 50%. Monday night, showers with a chance of thunderstorms. Humid with lows in the upper 60s. Southwest winds 5 to 10 miles per hour with gusts up to 20 miles per hour. Chance of rain 90%. Tuesday, mostly cloudy in the morning, then becoming partly sunny. A chance of thunderstorms. Showers, mainly in the morning.
humid with highs in the lower 80s. West winds 10 to 15 miles per hour, becoming northwest in the afternoon. Chance of rain 90%. Tuesday night, partly cloudy. A chance of showers and thunderstorms in the evening. Lows in the lower 60s. Chance of rain 40%. At noon, weather reports for selected cities. At Mansfield Long Regional Airport, it was cloudy. The temperature was 75 degrees, the dew point 64, and the relative humidity 68%. The wind was west, at 5 miles an hour. The pressure was 29.98 inches and steady. Elsewhere across Ohio, skies ranged from partly sunny to cloudy, and temperatures were between 73 and 78 degrees. Reports from nearby cities outside Ohio, skies ranged from mostly sunny to partly sunny. It was 75 at Pittsburgh, 78 at Detroit, 76 at Buffalo, 82 at Indianapolis, and 84 at Chicago. The current time is 12:50 p.m. Eastern Daylight Time. 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On the latest weather map, multiple disturbances will move southeast across the area today through Wednesday. High pressure will briefly build east across the region by Thursday. The forecast for the Central Highlands. This afternoon, partly sunny. Highs in the lower 80s. West winds 5 to 10 miles per hour. Tonight, mostly clear in the evening, then becoming partly cloudy. Humid with lows in the mid-60s. Southwest winds around 5 miles per hour. Monday, partly sunny. A chance of showers and thunderstorms in the afternoon. Humid with highs in the mid-80s. Southwest winds 5 to 10 miles per hour. Chance of rain 30%. Monday night, showers with a chance of thunderstorms. Humid with lows in the upper 60s. Southwest winds 5 to 10 miles per hour with gusts up to 20 miles per hour. Chance of rain near 100%. Tuesday, mostly cloudy in the morning, then becoming partly sunny. A chance of thunderstorms. Showers likely, mainly in the morning. Humid with highs around 80. Northwest winds 10 to 15 miles per hour, becoming north in the afternoon. Chance of rain 60%. Tuesday night, partly cloudy. A chance of showers and thunderstorms in the evening. Lows in the lower 60s. Chance of rain 30%. The extended forecast for the Central Highlands. Wednesday, partly cloudy. Highs in the upper 70s. Wednesday night, mostly clear. Lows in the upper 50s. Thursday, mostly sunny. Highs around 80. Thursday night, mostly clear. Lows in the upper 50s. Friday, partly cloudy. Highs in the lower 80s. Friday night, mostly cloudy. Lows in the lower 60s. Saturday, partly sunny. A chance of showers and thunderstorms in the afternoon. Highs in the lower 80s. Chance of rain 30%. At noon, weather reports for selected cities. At Mansfield Long Regional Airport, it was cloudy. The temperature was 75 degrees, the dew point 64, and the relative humidity 68%. The wind was west, at 5 miles an hour. The pressure was 29.98 inches and steady. Elsewhere across Ohio, skies ranged from partly sunny to cloudy, and temperatures were between 73 and 78 degrees. Reports from nearby cities outside Ohio, skies ranged from mostly sunny to partly sunny. It was 75 at Pittsburgh, 78 at Detroit, 76 at Buffalo, 82 at Indianapolis, and 84 at Chicago. The current time is 12:53 p.m. Eastern Daylight Time. 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We supply the latest available information for the Central Highlands over station WWG 57 from Butler on a frequency of 162.450 MHz. On the latest weather map, multiple disturbances will move southeast across the area today through Wednesday.
High pressure will briefly build east across the region by Thursday. The forecast for the Central Highlands. This afternoon, partly sunny. Highs in the lower 80s. West winds 5 to 10 miles per hour. Tonight, mostly clear in the evening, then becoming partly cloudy. Humid with lows in the mid-60s. Southwest winds around 5 miles per hour. Monday, partly sunny. A chance of showers and thunderstorms in the afternoon. Humid with highs in the mid-80s. Southwest winds 5 to 10 miles per hour. Chance of rain 30%. Monday night, showers with a chance of thunderstorms. Humid with lows in the upper 60s. Southwest winds 5 to 10 miles per hour with gusts up to 20 miles per hour. Chance of rain near 100%. Tuesday, mostly cloudy in the morning, then becoming partly sunny. A chance of thunderstorms. Showers likely, mainly in the morning. Humid with highs around 80. Northwest winds 10 to 15 miles per hour, becoming north in the afternoon. Chance of rain 60%. Tuesday night, partly cloudy. A chance of showers and thunderstorms in the evening. Lows in the lower 60s. Chance of rain 30%. At noon, weather reports for selected cities. At Mansfield Long Regional Airport, it was cloudy. The temperature was 75 degrees, the dew point 64, and the relative humidity 68%. The wind was west, at 5 miles an hour. The pressure was 29.98 inches and steady. Elsewhere across Ohio, skies ranged from partly sunny to cloudy, and temperatures were between 73 and 78 degrees. Reports from nearby cities outside Ohio, skies ranged from mostly sunny to partly sunny. It was 75 at Pittsburgh, 78 at Detroit, 76 at Buffalo, 82 at Indianapolis, and 84 at Chicago. The current time is 12:56 p.m. Eastern Daylight Time. 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On the latest weather map, multiple disturbances will move southeast across the area today through Wednesday. High pressure will briefly build east across the region by Thursday. The forecast for the Central Highlands. This afternoon, partly sunny. Highs in the lower 80s. West winds 5 to 10 miles per hour. Tonight, mostly clear in the evening, then becoming partly cloudy. Humid with lows in the mid-60s. Southwest winds around 5 miles per hour. Monday, partly sunny. A chance of showers and thunderstorms in the afternoon. Humid with highs in the mid-80s. Southwest winds 5 to 10 miles per hour. Chance of rain 30%. Monday night, showers with a chance of thunderstorms. Humid with lows in the upper 60s. Southwest winds 5 to 10 miles per hour with gusts up to 20 miles per hour. Chance of rain near 100%. Tuesday, mostly cloudy in the morning, then becoming partly sunny. A chance of thunderstorms. Showers likely, mainly in the morning. Humid with highs around 80. Northwest winds 10 to 15 miles per hour, becoming north in the afternoon. Chance of rain 60%. Tuesday night, partly cloudy. A chance of showers and thunderstorms in the evening. Lows in the lower 60s. Chance of rain 30%. At noon, weather reports for selected cities. At Mansfield Long Regional Airport, it was cloudy. The temperature was 75 degrees, the dew point 64, and the relative humidity 68%. The wind was west, at 5 miles an hour. The pressure was 29.98 inches and steady. Elsewhere across Ohio, skies ranged from partly sunny to cloudy, and temperatures were between 73 and 78 degrees. Reports from nearby cities outside Ohio, skies ranged from mostly sunny to partly sunny. It was 75 at Pittsburgh, 78 at Detroit, 76 at Buffalo, 82 at Indianapolis, and 84 at Chicago. The current time is 12:59 p.m. Eastern Daylight Time.
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On the latest weather map, multiple disturbances will move southeast across the area today through Wednesday. High pressure will briefly build east across the region by Thursday. The forecast for the Central Highlands. This afternoon, partly sunny. Highs in the lower 80s. West winds 5 to 10 miles per hour. Tonight, mostly clear in the evening, then becoming partly cloudy. Humid with lows in the mid-60s. Southwest winds around 5 miles per hour. Monday, partly sunny. A chance of showers and thunderstorms in the afternoon. Humid with highs in the mid-80s. Southwest winds 5 to 10 miles per hour. Chance of rain 30%. Monday night, showers with a chance of thunderstorms. Humid with lows in the upper 60s. Southwest winds 5 to 10 miles per hour with gusts up to 20 miles per hour. Chance of rain near 100%. Tuesday, mostly cloudy in the morning, then becoming partly sunny. A chance of thunderstorms. Showers likely, mainly in the morning. Humid with highs around 80. Northwest winds 10 to 15 miles per hour, becoming north in the afternoon. Chance of rain 60%. Tuesday night, partly cloudy. A chance of showers and thunderstorms in the evening. Lows in the lower 60s. Chance of rain 30%. The Nearshore Marine Forecast. For the following marine location, the islands to Vermilion. This afternoon, southwest winds 5 to 10 knots becoming west. Mostly sunny. Waves 1 foot or less. Tonight, southwest winds 10 knots or less. A slight chance of showers and thunderstorms in the evening. Waves 1 foot or less. Monday, southwest winds 5 to 10 knots. A chance of showers and thunderstorms in the afternoon. Waves 1 foot or less. Monday night, southwest winds 5 to 15 knots. Showers with a chance of thunderstorms. Waves 2 feet or less. Winds and waves higher in and near thunderstorms. The water temperature off Toledo is 77 degrees, off Cleveland 73 degrees, and off Derry 75 degrees. The extended forecast for the Central Highlands. Wednesday, partly cloudy. Highs in the upper 70s. Wednesday night, mostly clear. Lows in the upper 50s. Thursday, mostly sunny. Highs around 80. Thursday night, mostly clear. Lows in the upper 50s. Friday, partly cloudy. Highs in the lower 80s. Friday night, mostly cloudy. Lows in the lower 60s. Saturday, partly sunny. A chance of showers and thunderstorms in the afternoon. Highs in the lower 80s. Chance of rain 30%. At noon, weather reports for selected cities. At Mansfield-Laum Regional Airport, it was cloudy. The temperature was 75 degrees, the dew point 64, and the relative humidity 68%. The wind was west, at 5 miles an hour. The pressure was 29.98 inches and steady. Elsewhere across Ohio, skies ranged from partly sunny to cloudy, and temperatures were between 73 and 78 degrees. Reports from nearby cities outside Ohio, skies ranged from mostly sunny to partly sunny. It was 75 at Pittsburgh, 78 at Detroit, 76 at Buffalo, 82 at Indianapolis, and 84 at Chicago. The current time is 1:03 p.m. Eastern Daylight Time. 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On the latest weather map, multiple disturbances will move southeast across the area today through Wednesday. High pressure will briefly build east across the region by Thursday. The forecast for the Central Highlands. This afternoon, partly sunny. Highs in the lower 80s. West winds 5 to 10 miles per hour.
Tonight, mostly clear in the evening, then becoming partly cloudy. Humid with lows in the mid-60s. Southwest winds around 5 miles per hour. Monday, partly sunny. A chance of showers and thunderstorms in the afternoon. Humid with highs in the mid-80s. Southwest winds 5 to 10 miles per hour. Chance of rain 30%. Monday night, showers with a chance of thunderstorms. Humid with lows in the upper 60s. Southwest winds 5 to 10 miles per hour with gusts up to 20 miles per hour. Chance of rain near 100%. Tuesday, mostly cloudy in the morning, then becoming partly sunny. A chance of thunderstorms. Showers likely, mainly in the morning. Humid with highs around 80. Northwest winds 10 to 15 miles per hour, becoming north in the afternoon. Chance of rain 60%. Tuesday night, partly cloudy. A chance of showers and thunderstorms in the evening. Lows in the lower 60s. Chance of rain 30%. At 1 p.m., weather reports for selected cities. At Mansfield Long Regional Airport, it was cloudy. The temperature was 76 degrees, the dew point 64, and the relative humidity 66%. The wind was west, at 8 miles an hour. The pressure was 29.97 inches and falling. Elsewhere across Ohio, temperatures were between 74 and 79 degrees. At Findlay, it was mostly sunny. At Toledo Express, it was partly sunny. It was cloudy at Wooster, Marion, Cleveland, and Akron-Canton Regional Airport. At Youngstown, Cincinnati, Dayton, and Columbus, it was cloudy. Reports from nearby cities outside Ohio, skies ranged from mostly sunny to partly sunny. It was 79 at Pittsburgh, 80 at Detroit, 77 at Buffalo, 83 at Indianapolis, and 87 at Chicago. The current time is 1:06 p.m. Eastern Daylight Time. 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On the latest weather map, multiple disturbances will move southeast across the area today through Wednesday. High pressure will briefly build east across the region by Thursday. The forecast for the Central Highlands. This afternoon, partly sunny. Highs in the lower 80s. West winds 5 to 10 miles per hour. Tonight, mostly clear in the evening, then becoming partly cloudy. Humid with lows in the mid-60s. Southwest winds around 5 miles per hour. Monday, partly sunny. A chance of showers and thunderstorms in the afternoon. Humid with highs in the mid-80s. Southwest winds 5 to 10 miles per hour. Chance of rain 30%. Monday night, showers with a chance of thunderstorms. Humid with lows in the upper 60s. Southwest winds 5 to 10 miles per hour with gusts up to 20 miles per hour. Chance of rain near 100%. Tuesday, mostly cloudy in the morning, then becoming partly sunny. A chance of thunderstorms. Showers likely, mainly in the morning. Humid with highs around 80. Northwest winds 10 to 15 miles per hour, becoming north in the afternoon. Chance of rain 60%. Tuesday night, partly cloudy. A chance of showers and thunderstorms in the evening. Lows in the lower 60s. Chance of rain 30%. At 1 p.m., weather reports for selected cities. At Mansfield Long Regional Airport, it was cloudy. The temperature was 76 degrees, the dew point 64, and the relative humidity 66%. The wind was west, at 8 miles an hour. The pressure was 29.97 inches and falling. Elsewhere across Ohio, temperatures were between 74 and 79 degrees. At Findlay, it was mostly sunny. At Toledo Express, it was partly sunny. It was cloudy at Wooster, Marion, Cleveland, and Akron-Canton Regional Airport. At Youngstown, Cincinnati, Dayton, and Columbus, it was cloudy. Reports from nearby cities outside Ohio, skies ranged from mostly sunny to partly sunny. It was 79 at Pittsburgh, 80 at Detroit,
77 at Buffalo, 83 at Indianapolis, and 87 at Chicago. The current time is 1:09 p.m. Eastern Daylight Time. 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On the latest weather map, multiple disturbances will move southeast across the area today through Wednesday. High pressure will briefly build east across the region by Thursday. The forecast for the Central Highlands. This afternoon, partly sunny. Highs in the lower 80s. West winds 5 to 10 miles per hour. Tonight, mostly clear in the evening, then becoming partly cloudy. Humid with lows in the mid-60s. Southwest winds around 5 miles per hour. Monday, partly sunny. A chance of showers and thunderstorms in the afternoon. Humid with highs in the mid-80s. Southwest winds 5 to 10 miles per hour. Chance of rain 30%. Monday night, showers with a chance of thunderstorms. Humid with lows in the upper 60s. Southwest winds 5 to 10 miles per hour with gusts up to 20 miles per hour. Chance of rain near 100%. Tuesday, mostly cloudy in the morning, then becoming partly sunny. A chance of thunderstorms. Showers likely, mainly in the morning. Humid with highs around 80. Northwest winds 10 to 15 miles per hour, becoming north in the afternoon. Chance of rain 60%. Tuesday night, partly cloudy. A chance of showers and thunderstorms in the evening. Lows in the lower 60s. Chance of rain 30%. The extended forecast for the Central Highlands. Wednesday, partly cloudy. Highs in the upper 70s. Wednesday night, mostly clear. Lows in the upper 50s. Thursday, mostly sunny. Highs around 80. Thursday night, mostly clear. Lows in the upper 50s. Friday, partly cloudy. Highs in the lower 80s. Friday night, mostly cloudy. Lows in the lower 60s. Saturday, partly sunny. A chance of showers and thunderstorms in the afternoon. Highs in the lower 80s. Chance of rain 30%. At 1 p.m., weather reports for selected cities. At Mansfield Long Regional Airport, it was cloudy. The temperature was 76 degrees, the dew point 64, and the relative humidity 66%. The wind was west, at 8 miles an hour. The pressure was 29.97 inches and falling. Elsewhere across Ohio, temperatures were between 74 and 79 degrees. At Findlay, it was mostly sunny. At Toledo Express, it was partly sunny. It was cloudy at Worcester, Marion, Cleveland, and Akron-Canton Regional Airport. At Youngstown, Cincinnati, Dayton, and Columbus, it was cloudy. Reports from nearby cities outside Ohio, skies ranged from mostly sunny to partly sunny. It was 79 at Pittsburgh, 80 at Detroit, 77 at Buffalo, 83 at Indianapolis, and 87 at Chicago. The current time is 1:13 p.m. Eastern Daylight Time. 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On the latest weather map, multiple disturbances will move southeast across the area today through Wednesday. High pressure will briefly build east across the region by Thursday. The forecast for the Central Highlands. This afternoon, partly sunny. Highs in the lower 80s. West winds 5 to 10 miles per hour. Tonight, mostly clear in the evening, then becoming partly cloudy. Humid with lows in the mid-60s. Southwest winds around 5 miles per hour. Monday, partly sunny. A chance of showers and thunderstorms in the afternoon. Humid with highs in the mid-80s. Southwest winds 5 to 10 miles per hour. Chance of rain 30%. Monday night, showers with a chance of thunderstorms. Humid with lows in the upper 60s.
southwest winds 5 to 10 miles per hour with gusts up to 20 miles per hour. Chance of rain near 100%. Tuesday, mostly cloudy in the morning, then becoming partly sunny. A chance of thunderstorms. Showers likely, mainly in the morning. Humid with highs around 80. Northwest winds 10 to 15 miles per hour, becoming north in the afternoon. Chance of rain 60%. Tuesday night, partly cloudy. A chance of showers and thunderstorms in the evening. Lows in the lower 60s. Chance of rain 30%. At 1 p.m., weather reports for selected cities. At Mansfield-Lom Regional Airport, it was cloudy. The temperature was 76 degrees, the dew point 64, and the relative humidity 66%. The wind was west, at 8 miles an hour. The pressure was 29.97 inches and falling. Elsewhere across Ohio, temperatures were between 74 and 79 degrees. At Findlay, it was mostly sunny. At Toledo Express, it was partly sunny. It was cloudy at Wooster, Marion, Cleveland, and Akron-Canton Regional Airport. At Youngstown, Cincinnati, Dayton, and Columbus, it was cloudy. Reports from nearby cities outside Ohio, skies ranged from mostly sunny to partly sunny. It was 79 at Pittsburgh, 80 at Detroit, 77 at Buffalo, 83 at Indianapolis, and 87 at Chicago. The current time is 1:15 p.m. Eastern Daylight Time. 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On the latest weather map, multiple disturbances will move southeast across the area today through Wednesday. High pressure will briefly build east across the region by Thursday. The forecast for the Central Highlands. This afternoon, partly sunny. Highs in the lower 80s. West winds 5 to 10 miles per hour. Tonight, mostly clear in the evening, then becoming partly cloudy. Humid with lows in the mid-60s. Southwest winds around 5 miles per hour. Monday, partly sunny. A chance of showers and thunderstorms in the afternoon. Humid with highs in the mid-80s. Southwest winds 5 to 10 miles per hour. Chance of rain 30%. Monday night, showers with a chance of thunderstorms. Humid with lows in the upper 60s. Southwest winds 5 to 10 miles per hour with gusts up to 20 miles per hour. Chance of rain near 100%. Tuesday, mostly cloudy in the morning, then becoming partly sunny. A chance of thunderstorms. Showers likely, mainly in the morning. Humid with highs around 80. Northwest winds 10 to 15 miles per hour, becoming north in the afternoon. Chance of rain 60%. Tuesday night, partly cloudy. A chance of showers and thunderstorms in the evening. Lows in the lower 60s. Chance of rain 30%. At 1 p.m., weather reports for selected cities. At Mansfield-Lom Regional Airport, it was cloudy. The temperature was 76 degrees. The dew point 64, and the relative humidity 66%. The wind was west, at 8 miles an hour. The pressure was 29.97 inches and falling. Elsewhere across Ohio, temperatures were between 74 and 79 degrees. At Findlay, it was mostly sunny. At Toledo Express, it was partly sunny. It was cloudy at Wooster, Marion, Cleveland, and Akron-Canton Regional Airport. At Youngstown, Cincinnati, Dayton, and Columbus, it was cloudy. Reports from nearby cities outside Ohio, skies ranged from mostly sunny to partly sunny. It was 79 at Pittsburgh, 80 at Detroit, 77 at Buffalo, 83 at Indianapolis, and 87 at Chicago. The current time is 1:18 p.m. Eastern Daylight Time. 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On the latest weather map,
multiple disturbances will move southeast across the area today through Wednesday. High pressure will briefly build east across the region by Thursday. The forecast for the Central Highlands. This afternoon, partly sunny. Highs in the lower 80s. West winds 5 to 10 miles per hour. Tonight, mostly clear in the evening, then becoming partly cloudy. Humid with lows in the mid-60s. Southwest winds around 5 miles per hour. Monday, partly sunny. A chance of showers and thunderstorms in the afternoon. Humid with highs in the mid-80s. Southwest winds 5 to 10 miles per hour. Chance of rain 30%. Monday night, showers with a chance of thunderstorms. Humid with lows in the upper 60s. Southwest winds 5 to 10 miles per hour with gusts up to 20 miles per hour. Chance of rain near 100%. Tuesday, mostly cloudy in the morning, then becoming partly sunny. A chance of thunderstorms. Showers likely, mainly in the morning. Humid with highs around 80. Northwest winds 10 to 15 miles per hour, becoming north in the afternoon. Chance of rain 60%. Tuesday night, partly cloudy. A chance of showers and thunderstorms in the evening. Lows in the lower 60s. Chance of rain 30%. The extended forecast for the Central Highlands. Wednesday, partly cloudy. Highs in the upper 70s. Wednesday night, mostly clear. Lows in the upper 50s. Thursday, mostly sunny. Highs around 80. Thursday night, mostly clear. Lows in the upper 50s. Friday, partly cloudy. Highs in the lower 80s. Friday night, mostly cloudy. Lows in the lower 60s. Saturday, partly sunny. A chance of showers and thunderstorms in the afternoon. Highs in the lower 80s. Chance of rain 30%. At 1 p.m., weather reports for selected cities. At Mansfield Long Regional Airport, it was cloudy. The temperature was 76 degrees, the dew point 64, and the relative humidity 66%. The wind was west, at 8 miles an hour. The pressure was 29.97 inches and falling. Elsewhere across Ohio, temperatures were between 74 and 79 degrees. At Findlay, it was mostly sunny. At Toledo Express, it was partly sunny. It was cloudy at Wooster, Marion, Cleveland, and Akron-Canton Regional Airport. At Youngstown, Cincinnati, Dayton, and Columbus, it was cloudy. Reports from nearby cities outside Ohio, skies ranged from mostly sunny to partly sunny. It was 79 at Pittsburgh, 80 at Detroit, 77 at Buffalo, 83 at Indianapolis, and 87 at Chicago. The current time is 1:22 p.m. Eastern Daylight Time. 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On the latest weather map, multiple disturbances will move southeast across the area today through Wednesday. High pressure will briefly build east across the region by Thursday. The forecast for the Central Highlands. This afternoon, partly sunny. Highs in the lower 80s. West winds 5 to 10 miles per hour. Tonight, mostly clear in the evening, then becoming partly cloudy. Humid with lows in the mid-60s. Southwest winds around 5 miles per hour. Monday, partly sunny. A chance of showers and thunderstorms in the afternoon. Humid with highs in the mid-80s. Southwest winds 5 to 10 miles per hour. Chance of rain 30%. Monday night, showers with a chance of thunderstorms. Humid with lows in the upper 60s. Southwest winds 5 to 10 miles per hour with gusts up to 20 miles per hour. Chance of rain near 100%. Tuesday, mostly cloudy in the morning, then becoming partly sunny. A chance of thunderstorms. Showers likely, mainly in the morning. Humid with highs around 80. Northwest winds 10 to 15 miles per hour, becoming north in the afternoon. Chance of rain 60%. Tuesday night, partly cloudy.
a chance of showers and thunderstorms in the evening. Lows in the lower 60s. Chance of rain 30%. At 1 p.m., weather reports for selected cities. At Mansfield Long Regional Airport, it was cloudy. The temperature was 76 degrees, the dew point 64, and the relative humidity 66%. The wind was west, at 8 miles an hour. The pressure was 29.97 inches and falling. Elsewhere across Ohio, temperatures were between 74 and 79 degrees. At Findlay, it was mostly sunny. At Toledo Express, it was partly sunny. It was cloudy at Wooster, Marion, Cleveland, and Akron-Canton Regional Airport. At Youngstown, Cincinnati, Dayton, and Columbus, it was cloudy. Reports from nearby cities outside Ohio, skies ranged from mostly sunny to partly sunny. It was 79 at Pittsburgh, 80 at Detroit, 77 at Buffalo, 83 at Indianapolis, and 87 at Chicago. The current time is 1:25 p.m. Eastern Daylight Time. 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On the latest weather map, multiple disturbances will move southeast across the area today through Wednesday. High pressure will briefly build east across the region by Thursday. The forecast for the Central Highlands. This afternoon, partly sunny. Highs in the lower 80s. West winds 5 to 10 miles per hour. Tonight, mostly clear in the evening, then becoming partly cloudy. Humid with lows in the mid-60s. Southwest winds around 5 miles per hour. Monday, partly sunny. A chance of showers and thunderstorms in the afternoon. Humid with highs in the mid-80s. Southwest winds 5 to 10 miles per hour. Chance of rain 30%. Monday night, showers with a chance of thunderstorms. Humid with lows in the upper 60s. Southwest winds 5 to 10 miles per hour with gusts up to 20 miles per hour. Chance of rain near 100%. Tuesday, mostly cloudy in the morning, then becoming partly sunny. A chance of thunderstorms. Showers likely, mainly in the morning. Humid with highs around 80. Northwest winds 10 to 15 miles per hour, becoming north in the afternoon. Chance of rain 60%. Tuesday night, partly cloudy. A chance of showers and thunderstorms in the evening. Lows in the lower 60s. Chance of rain 30%. At 1 p.m., weather reports for selected cities. At Mansfield Long Regional Airport, it was cloudy. The temperature was 76 degrees, the dew point 64, and the relative humidity 66%. The wind was west, at 8 miles an hour. The pressure was 29.97 inches and falling. Elsewhere across Ohio, temperatures were between 74 and 79 degrees. At Findlay, it was mostly sunny. At Toledo Express, it was partly sunny. It was cloudy at Wooster, Marion, Cleveland, and Akron-Canton Regional Airport. At Youngstown, Cincinnati, Dayton, and Columbus, it was cloudy. Reports from nearby cities outside Ohio, skies ranged from mostly sunny to partly sunny. It was 79 at Pittsburgh, 80 at Detroit, 77 at Buffalo, 83 at Indianapolis, and 87 at Chicago. The current time is 1:28 p.m. Eastern Daylight Time. 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On the latest weather map, multiple disturbances will move southeast across the area today through Wednesday. High pressure will briefly build east across the region by Thursday. The forecast for the Central Highlands. This afternoon, partly sunny. Highs in the lower 80s. West winds 5 to 10 miles per hour. Tonight, mostly clear in the evening, then becoming partly cloudy. Humid with lows in the mid-60s. Southwest winds around 5 miles per hour. Monday, partly sunny.
a chance of showers and thunderstorms in the afternoon. Humid with highs in the mid-80s. Southwest winds 5 to 10 miles per hour. Chance of rain 30%. Monday night, showers with a chance of thunderstorms. Humid with lows in the upper 60s. Southwest winds 5 to 10 miles per hour with gusts up to 20 miles per hour. Chance of rain near 100%. Tuesday, mostly cloudy in the morning, then becoming partly sunny. A chance of thunderstorms. Showers likely, mainly in the morning. Humid with highs around 80. Northwest winds 10 to 15 miles per hour, becoming north in the afternoon. Chance of rain 60%. Tuesday night, partly cloudy. A chance of showers and thunderstorms in the evening. Lows in the lower 60s. Chance of rain 30%. The extended forecast for the Central Highlands. Wednesday, partly cloudy. Highs in the upper 70s. Wednesday night, mostly clear. Lows in the upper 50s. Thursday, mostly sunny. Highs around 80. Thursday night, mostly clear. Lows in the upper 50s. Friday, partly cloudy. Highs in the lower 80s. Friday night, mostly cloudy. Lows in the lower 60s. Saturday, partly sunny. A chance of showers and thunderstorms in the afternoon. Highs in the lower 80s. Chance of rain 30%. At 1 p.m., weather reports for selected cities. At Mansfield Long Regional Airport, it was cloudy. The temperature was 76 degrees, the dew point 64, and the relative humidity 66%. The wind was west, at 8 miles an hour. The pressure was 29.97 inches and falling. Elsewhere across Ohio, temperatures were between 74 and 79 degrees. At Findlay, it was mostly sunny. At Toledo Express, it was partly sunny. It was cloudy at Wooster, Marion, Cleveland, and Akron-Canton Regional Airport. At Youngstown, Cincinnati, Dayton, and Columbus, it was cloudy. Reports from nearby cities outside Ohio, skies ranged from mostly sunny to partly sunny. It was 79 at Pittsburgh, 80 at Detroit, 77 at Buffalo, 83 at Indianapolis, and 87 at Chicago. The current time is 1:31 p.m. Eastern Daylight Time. 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On the latest weather map, multiple disturbances will move southeast across the area today through Wednesday. High pressure will briefly build east across the region by Thursday. The forecast for the Central Highlands. This afternoon, partly sunny. Highs in the lower 80s. West winds 5 to 10 miles per hour. Tonight, mostly clear in the evening, then becoming partly cloudy. Humid with lows in the mid-60s. Southwest winds around 5 miles per hour. Monday, partly sunny. A chance of showers and thunderstorms in the afternoon. Humid with highs in the mid-80s. Southwest winds 5 to 10 miles per hour. Chance of rain 30%. Monday night, showers with a chance of thunderstorms. Humid with lows in the upper 60s. Southwest winds 5 to 10 miles per hour with gusts up to 20 miles per hour. Chance of rain near 100%. Tuesday, mostly cloudy in the morning, then becoming partly sunny. Showers likely, mainly in the morning. Humid with highs around 80. Northwest winds 10 to 15 miles per hour, becoming north in the afternoon. Chance of rain 60%. Tuesday night, partly cloudy. A chance of showers and thunderstorms in the evening. Lows in the lower 60s. Chance of rain 30%. At 1 p.m., weather reports for selected cities. At Mansfield Long Regional Airport, it was cloudy. The temperature was 76 degrees, the dew point 64, and the relative humidity 66%. The wind was west, at 8 miles an hour. The pressure was 29.97 inches and falling. Elsewhere across Ohio, temperatures were between 74 and 79 degrees.
At St. Lee, it was mostly sunny. At Toledo Express, it was partly sunny. It was cloudy at Worcester, Marion, Cleveland, and Akron-Canton Regional Airport. At Youngstown, Cincinnati, Dayton, and Columbus, it was cloudy. Reports from nearby cities outside Ohio, skies ranged from mostly sunny to partly sunny. It was 79 at Pittsburgh, 80 at Detroit, 77 at Buffalo, 83 at Indianapolis, and 87 at Chicago. The current time is 1:34 p.m. Eastern Daylight Time. 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On the latest weather map, multiple disturbances will move southeast across the area today through Wednesday. High pressure will briefly build east across the region by Thursday. The forecast for the Central Highlands. This afternoon, partly sunny. Highs in the lower 80s. West winds 5 to 10 miles per hour. Tonight, mostly clear in the evening, then becoming partly cloudy. Humid with lows in the mid-60s. Southwest winds around 5 miles per hour. Monday, partly sunny. A chance of showers and thunderstorms in the afternoon. Humid with highs in the mid-80s. Southwest winds 5 to 10 miles per hour. Chance of rain 30%. Monday night, showers with a chance of thunderstorms. Humid with lows in the upper 60s. Southwest winds 5 to 10 miles per hour with gusts up to 20 miles per hour. Chance of rain near 100%. Tuesday, mostly cloudy in the morning, then becoming partly sunny. A chance of thunderstorms. Showers likely, mainly in the morning. Humid with highs around 80. Northwest winds 10 to 15 miles per hour, becoming north in the afternoon. Chance of rain 60%. Tuesday night, partly cloudy. A chance of showers and thunderstorms in the evening. Lows in the lower 60s. Chance of rain 30%. At 1 p.m., weather reports for selected cities. At Mansfield Long Regional Airport, it was cloudy. The temperature was 76 degrees. The dew point 64, and the relative humidity 66%. The wind was west, at 8 miles an hour. The pressure was 29.97 inches and falling. Elsewhere across Ohio, temperatures were between 74 and 79 degrees. At St. Lee, it was mostly sunny. At Toledo Express, it was partly sunny. It was cloudy at Worcester, Marion, Cleveland, and Akron-Canton Regional Airport. At Youngstown, Cincinnati, Dayton, and Columbus, it was cloudy. Reports from nearby cities outside Ohio, skies ranged from mostly sunny to partly sunny. It was 79 at Pittsburgh, 80 at Detroit, 77 at Buffalo, 83 at Indianapolis, and 87 at Chicago. The current time is 1:37 p.m. Eastern Daylight Time. 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On the latest weather map, multiple disturbances will move southeast across the area today through Wednesday. High pressure will briefly build east across the region by Thursday. The forecast for the Central Highlands. This afternoon, partly sunny. Highs in the lower 80s. West winds 5 to 10 miles per hour. Tonight, mostly clear in the evening, then becoming partly cloudy. Humid with lows in the mid-60s. Southwest winds around 5 miles per hour. Monday, partly sunny. A chance of showers and thunderstorms in the afternoon. Humid with highs in the mid-80s. Southwest winds 5 to 10 miles per hour. Chance of rain 30%. Monday night, showers with a chance of thunderstorms. Humid with lows in the upper 60s. Southwest winds 5 to 10 miles per hour with gusts up to 20 miles per hour. Chance of rain near 100%. Tuesday, mostly cloudy in the morning, then becoming partly sunny. A chance of thunderstorms.
Showers likely, mainly in the morning. Humid with highs around 80. Northwest winds 10 to 15 miles per hour, becoming north in the afternoon. Chance of rain 60%. Tuesday night, partly cloudy. A chance of showers and thunderstorms in the evening. Lows in the lower 60s.

Weather reports for selected cities. At Mansfield Long Regional Airport, it was cloudy. The temperature was 76 degrees, the dew point 64, and the relative humidity 66%. The wind was west, at 8 miles an hour. The pressure was 29.97 inches and falling. Elsewhere across Ohio, temperatures were between 74 and 79 degrees. At Findlay, it was mostly sunny. At Toledo Express, it was partly sunny. It was cloudy at Wooster, Marion, Cleveland, and Akron-Canton Regional Airport. At Youngstown, Cincinnati, Dayton, and Columbus, it was cloudy. Reports from nearby cities outside Ohio, skies ranged from mostly sunny to partly sunny. It was 79 at Pittsburgh, 80 at Detroit, 77 at Buffalo, 83 at Indianapolis, and 87 at Chicago. The current time is 1:44 p.m. Eastern Daylight Time. 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On the latest weather map, multiple disturbances will move southeast across the area today through Wednesday. High pressure will briefly build east across the region by Thursday. The forecast for the Central Highlands. This afternoon, partly sunny. Highs in the lower 80s. West winds 5 to 10 miles per hour. Tonight, mostly clear in the evening, then becoming partly cloudy. Humid with lows in the mid-60s. Southwest winds around 5 miles per hour. Monday, partly sunny. A chance of showers and thunderstorms in the afternoon. Humid with highs in the mid-80s. Southwest winds 5 to 10 miles per hour. Chance of rain 30%. Monday night, showers with a chance of thunderstorms. Humid with lows in the upper 60s. Southwest winds 5 to 10 miles per hour with gusts up to 20 miles per hour. Chance of rain near 100%. Tuesday, mostly cloudy in the morning, then becoming partly sunny. A chance of thunderstorms. Showers likely, mainly in the morning. Humid with highs around 80. Northwest winds 10 to 15 miles per hour, becoming north in the afternoon. Chance of rain 60%. Tuesday night, partly cloudy. A chance of showers and thunderstorms in the evening. Lows in the lower 60s. Chance of rain 30%. At 1 p.m., weather reports for selected cities. At Mansfield Long Regional Airport, it was cloudy. The temperature was 76 degrees, the dew point 64, and the relative humidity 66%. The wind was west, at 8 miles an hour. The pressure was 29.97 inches and falling. Elsewhere across Ohio, temperatures were between 74 and 79 degrees. At Findlay, it was mostly sunny. At Toledo Express, it was partly sunny. It was cloudy at Wooster, Marion, Cleveland, and Akron-Canton Regional Airport. At Youngstown, Cincinnati, Dayton, and Columbus, it was cloudy. Reports from nearby cities outside Ohio, skies ranged from mostly sunny to partly sunny. It was 79 at Pittsburgh, 80 at Detroit, 77 at Buffalo, 83 at Indianapolis, and 87 at Chicago. The current time is 1:47 p.m. Eastern Daylight Time. 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On the latest weather map, multiple disturbances will move southeast across the area today through Wednesday. High pressure will briefly build east across the region by Thursday. The forecast for the Central Highlands. This afternoon, partly sunny. Highs in the lower 80s. West winds 5 to 10 miles per hour. Tonight, mostly clear in the evening, then becoming partly cloudy. Humid with lows in the mid-60s. Southwest winds around 5 miles per hour. Monday, partly sunny. A chance of showers and thunderstorms in the afternoon. Humid with highs in the mid-80s. Southwest winds 5 to 10 miles per hour.

chance of rain 30%. Monday night, showers with a chance of thunderstorms. Humid with lows in the upper 60s. Southwest winds 5 to 10 miles per hour with gusts up to 20 miles per hour. Chance of rain near 100%. Tuesday, mostly cloudy in the morning, then becoming partly sunny. A chance of thunderstorms. Showers likely, mainly in the morning. Humid with highs around 80. Northwest winds 10 to 15 miles per hour, becoming north in the afternoon. Chance of rain 60%. Tuesday night, partly cloudy. A chance of showers and thunderstorms in the evening. Lows in the lower 60s. Chance of rain 30%. At 1 p.m., weather reports for selected cities. At Mansfield Long Regional Airport, it was cloudy. The temperature was 76 degrees, the dew point 64, and the relative humidity 66%. The wind was west, at 8 miles an hour. The pressure was 29.97 inches and falling. Elsewhere across Ohio, temperatures were between 74 and 79 degrees. At Findlay, it was mostly sunny. At Toledo Express, it was partly sunny. It was cloudy at Wooster, Marion, Cleveland, and Akron-Canton Regional Airport. At Youngstown, Cincinnati, Dayton, and Columbus, it was cloudy. Reports from nearby cities outside Ohio, skies ranged from mostly sunny to partly sunny. It was 79 at Pittsburgh, 80 at Detroit, 77 at Buffalo, 83 at Indianapolis, and 87 at Chicago. The current time is 1:49 p.m. Eastern Daylight Time. The extended forecast for the Central Highlands. Wednesday, partly cloudy. Highs in the upper 70s. Wednesday night, mostly clear. Lows in the upper 50s. Thursday, mostly sunny. Highs around 80. Thursday night, mostly clear. Lows in the upper 50s. Friday, partly cloudy. Highs in the lower 80s. Friday night, mostly cloudy. Lows in the lower 60s. Saturday, partly sunny. A chance of showers and thunderstorms in the afternoon. Highs in the lower 80s. Chance of rain 30%. 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On the latest weather map, multiple disturbances will move southeast across the area today through Wednesday. High pressure will briefly build east across the region by Thursday. The forecast for the Central Highlands. This afternoon, partly sunny. Highs in the lower 80s. West winds 5 to 10 miles per hour. Tonight, mostly clear in the evening, then becoming partly cloudy. Humid with lows in the mid-60s. Southwest winds around 5 miles per hour. Monday, partly sunny. A chance of showers and thunderstorms in the afternoon. Humid with highs in the mid-80s. Southwest winds 5 to 10 miles per hour. Chance of rain 30%. Monday night, showers with a chance of thunderstorms. Humid with lows in the upper 60s. Southwest winds 5 to 10 miles per hour with gusts up to 20 miles per hour. Chance of rain near 100%. Tuesday, mostly cloudy in the morning, then becoming partly sunny. A chance of thunderstorms. Showers likely, mainly in the morning. Humid with highs around 80. Northwest winds 10 to 15 miles per hour, becoming north in the afternoon. Chance of rain 60%. Tuesday night, partly cloudy. A chance of showers and thunderstorms in the evening. Lows in the lower 60s. Chance of rain 30%. At 1 p.m., weather reports for selected cities. At Mansfield Long Regional Airport, it was cloudy. The temperature was 76 degrees, the dew point 64, and the relative humidity 66%. The wind was west, at 8 miles an hour. The pressure was 29.97 inches and falling. Elsewhere across Ohio, temperatures were between 74 and 79 degrees. At Findlay, it was mostly sunny. At Toledo Express, it was partly sunny. It was cloudy at Wooster, Marion, Cleveland,
and Akron-Canton Regional Airport. At Youngstown, Cincinnati, Dayton, and Columbus, it was cloudy. Reports from nearby cities outside Ohio, skies ranged from mostly sunny to partly sunny. It was 79 at Pittsburgh, 80 at Detroit, 77 at Buffalo, 83 at Indianapolis, and 87 at Chicago. The current time is 1:53 p.m. Eastern Daylight Time. 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On the latest weather map, multiple disturbances will move southeast across the area today through Wednesday. High pressure will briefly build east across the region by Thursday. The forecast for the Central Highlands. This afternoon, partly sunny. Highs in the lower 80s. West winds 5 to 10 miles per hour. Tonight, mostly clear in the evening, then becoming partly cloudy. Humid with lows in the mid-60s. Southwest winds around 5 miles per hour. Monday, partly sunny. A chance of showers and thunderstorms in the afternoon. Humid with highs in the mid-80s. Southwest winds 5 to 10 miles per hour. Chance of rain 30%. Monday night, showers with a chance of thunderstorms. Humid with lows in the upper 60s. Southwest winds 5 to 10 miles per hour with gusts up to 20 miles per hour. Chance of rain near 100%. Tuesday, mostly cloudy in the morning, then becoming partly sunny. A chance of thunderstorms. Showers likely, mainly in the morning. Humid with highs around 80. Northwest winds 10 to 15 miles per hour, becoming north in the afternoon. Chance of rain 60%. Tuesday night, partly cloudy. A chance of showers and thunderstorms in the evening. Lows in the lower 60s. Chance of rain 30%. At 1 p.m., weather reports for selected cities. At Mansfield-Lawn Regional Airport, it was cloudy. The temperature was 76 degrees, the dew point 64, and the relative humidity 66%. The wind was west, at 8 miles an hour. The pressure was 29.97 inches and falling. Elsewhere across Ohio, temperatures were between 74 and 79 degrees. At Findlay, it was mostly sunny. At Toledo Express, it was partly sunny. It was cloudy at Wooster, Marion, Cleveland, and Akron-Canton Regional Airport. At Youngstown, Cincinnati, Dayton, and Columbus, it was cloudy. Reports from nearby cities outside Ohio, skies ranged from mostly sunny to partly sunny. It was 79 at Pittsburgh, 80 at Detroit, 77 at Buffalo, 83 at Indianapolis, and 87 at Chicago. The current time is 1:56 p.m. Eastern Daylight Time. 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On the latest weather map, multiple disturbances will move southeast across the area today through Wednesday. High pressure will briefly build east across the region by Thursday. The forecast for the Central Highlands. This afternoon, partly sunny. Highs in the lower 80s. West winds 5 to 10 miles per hour. Tonight, mostly clear in the evening, then becoming partly cloudy. Humid with lows in the mid-60s. Southwest winds around 5 miles per hour. Monday, partly sunny. A chance of showers and thunderstorms in the afternoon. Humid with highs in the mid-80s. Southwest winds 5 to 10 miles per hour. Chance of rain 30%. Monday night, showers with a chance of thunderstorms. Humid with lows in the upper 60s. Southwest winds 5 to 10 miles per hour with gusts up to 20 miles per hour. Chance of rain near 100%. Tuesday, mostly cloudy in the morning, then becoming partly sunny. A chance of thunderstorms. Showers likely, mainly in the morning. Humid with highs around 80. Northwest winds 10 to 15 miles per hour, becoming north in the afternoon.
chance of rain 60%. Tuesday night, partly cloudy. A chance of showers and thunderstorms in the evening. Lows in the lower 60s. Chance of rain 30%. At 1 p.m., weather reports for selected cities. At Mansfield Lawn Regional Airport, it was cloudy. The temperature was 76 degrees, the dew point 64, and the relative humidity 66%. The wind was west, at 8 miles an hour. The pressure was 29.97 inches and falling. Elsewhere across Ohio, temperatures were between 74 and 79 degrees. At Findlay, it was mostly sunny. At Toledo Express, it was partly sunny. It was cloudy at Wooster, Marion, Cleveland, and Akron-Canton Regional Airport. At Youngstown, Cincinnati, Dayton, and Columbus, it was cloudy. Reports from nearby cities outside Ohio, skies ranged from mostly sunny to partly sunny. It was 79 at Pittsburgh, 80 at Detroit, 77 at Buffalo, 83 at Indianapolis, and 87 at Chicago. The current time is 1:59 p.m. Eastern Daylight Time. 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On the latest weather map, multiple disturbances will move southeast across the area today through Wednesday. High pressure will briefly build east across the region by Thursday. The forecast for the Central Highlands. This afternoon, partly sunny. Highs in the lower 80s. West winds 5 to 10 miles per hour. Tonight, mostly clear in the evening, then becoming partly cloudy. Humid with lows in the mid-60s. Southwest winds around 5 miles per hour. Monday, partly sunny. A chance of showers and thunderstorms in the afternoon. Humid with highs in the mid-80s. Southwest winds 5 to 10 miles per hour. Chance of rain 30%. Monday night, showers with a chance of thunderstorms. Humid with lows in the upper 60s. Southwest winds 5 to 10 miles per hour with gusts up to 20 miles per hour. Chance of rain near 100%. Tuesday, mostly cloudy in the morning, then becoming partly sunny. A chance of thunderstorms. Showers likely, mainly in the morning. Humid with highs around 80. Northwest winds 10 to 15 miles per hour, becoming north in the afternoon. Chance of rain 60%. Tuesday night, partly cloudy. A chance of showers and thunderstorms in the evening. Lows in the lower 60s. Chance of rain 30%. The Nearshore Marine Forecast. For the following marine location, the islands to Vermilion. This afternoon, southwest winds 5 to 10 knots becoming west. Mostly sunny. Waves 1 foot or less. Tonight, southwest winds 10 knots or less. A slight chance of showers and thunderstorms in the evening. Waves 1 foot or less. Monday, southwest winds 5 to 10 knots. A chance of showers and thunderstorms in the afternoon. Waves 1 foot or less. Monday night, southwest winds 5 to 15 knots. Showers with a chance of thunderstorms. Waves 2 feet or less. Winds and waves higher in and near thunderstorms. The water temperature off Toledo is 77 degrees, off Cleveland 73 degrees, and off Derry 75 degrees. The extended forecast for the Central Highlands. Wednesday, partly cloudy. Highs in the upper 70s. Wednesday night, mostly clear. Lows in the upper 50s. Thursday, mostly sunny. Highs around 80. Thursday night, mostly clear. Lows in the upper 50s. Friday, partly cloudy. Highs in the lower 80s. Friday night, mostly cloudy. Lows in the lower 60s. Saturday, partly sunny. A chance of showers and thunderstorms in the afternoon. Highs in the lower 80s. Chance of rain 30%. At 1 p.m., weather reports for selected cities. At Mansfield Lawn Regional Airport, it was cloudy. The temperature was 76 degrees, the dew point 64, and the relative humidity 66%.
The wind was west, at 8 miles an hour. The pressure was 29.97 inches and falling. Elsewhere across Ohio, temperatures were between 74 and 79 degrees. At Findlay, it was mostly sunny. At Toledo Express, it was partly sunny. It was cloudy at Wooster, Marion, Cleveland, and Akron-Canton Regional Airport. At Youngstown, Cincinnati, Dayton, and Columbus, it was cloudy. Reports from nearby cities outside Ohio, skies ranged from mostly sunny to partly sunny. It was 79 at Pittsburgh, 80 at Detroit, 77 at Buffalo, 83 at Indianapolis, and 87 at Chicago. The current time is 2:03 p.m. Eastern Daylight Time. 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On the latest weather map, multiple disturbances will move southeast across the area today through Wednesday. High pressure will briefly build east across the region by Thursday. The forecast for the Central Highlands. This afternoon, partly sunny. Highs in the lower 80s. West winds 5 to 10 miles per hour. Tonight, mostly clear in the evening, then becoming partly cloudy. Humid with lows in the mid-60s. Southwest winds around 5 miles per hour. Monday, partly sunny. A chance of showers and thunderstorms in the afternoon. Humid with highs in the mid-80s. Southwest winds 5 to 10 miles per hour. Chance of rain 30%. Monday night, showers with a chance of thunderstorms. Humid with lows in the upper 60s. Southwest winds 5 to 10 miles per hour with gusts up to 20 miles per hour. Chance of rain near 100%. Tuesday, mostly cloudy in the morning, then becoming partly sunny. A chance of thunderstorms. Showers likely, mainly in the morning. Humid with highs around 80. Northwest winds 10 to 15 miles per hour, becoming north in the afternoon. Chance of rain 60%. Tuesday night, partly cloudy. A chance of showers and thunderstorms in the evening. Lows in the lower 60s. Chance of rain 30%. At 2 p.m., weather reports for selected cities. At Mansfield Long Regional Airport, it was mostly sunny. The temperature was 78 degrees, the dew point 63, and the relative humidity 59%. The wind was variable, at 5 miles an hour. The pressure was 29.94 inches and falling. Elsewhere across Ohio, skies ranged from partly sunny to cloudy. It was 78 at Wooster, 78 at Marion, 80 at Toledo Express, 79 at Cleveland, and 75 at Akron-Canton Regional Airport. Youngstown reported 76, Cincinnati reported 74, Dayton reported 75, Findlay reported 77, and Columbus reported 76. Reports from nearby cities outside Ohio, it was partly sunny. It was 79 at Pittsburgh, 83 at Detroit, 79 at Buffalo, 83 at Indianapolis, and 88 at Chicago. The current time is 2:06 p.m. Eastern Daylight Time. 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On the latest weather map, multiple disturbances will move southeast across the area today through Wednesday. High pressure will briefly build east across the region by Thursday. The forecast for the Central Highlands. This afternoon, partly sunny. Highs in the lower 80s. West winds 5 to 10 miles per hour. Tonight, mostly clear in the evening, then becoming partly cloudy. Humid with lows in the mid-60s. Southwest winds around 5 miles per hour. Monday, partly sunny. A chance of showers and thunderstorms in the afternoon. Humid with highs in the mid-80s. Southwest winds 5 to 10 miles per hour. Chance of rain 30%. Monday night, showers with a chance of thunderstorms. Humid with lows in the upper 60s.
southwest winds 5 to 10 miles per hour with gusts up to 20 miles per hour. Chance of rain near 100%. Tuesday, mostly cloudy in the morning, then becoming partly sunny. A chance of thunderstorms. Showers likely, mainly in the morning. Humid with highs around 80. Northwest winds 10 to 15 miles per hour, becoming north in the afternoon. Chance of rain 60%. Tuesday night, partly cloudy. A chance of showers and thunderstorms in the evening. Lows in the lower 60s. Chance of rain 30%. At 2 p.m., weather reports for selected cities. At Mansfield Long Regional Airport, it was mostly sunny. The temperature was 78 degrees, the dew point 63, and the relative humidity 59%. The wind was variable, at 5 miles an hour. The pressure was 29.94 inches and falling. Elsewhere across Ohio, skies ranged from partly sunny to cloudy. It was 78 at Worcester, 78 at Marion, 80 at Toledo Express, 79 at Cleveland, and 75 at Akron-Canton Regional Airport. Youngstown reported 76, Cincinnati reported 74, Dayton reported 75, Findlay reported 77, and Columbus reported 76. Reports from nearby cities outside Ohio, it was partly sunny. It was 79 at Pittsburgh, 83 at Detroit, 79 at Buffalo, 83 at Indianapolis, and 88 at Chicago. The current time is 2:09 p.m. Eastern Daylight Time. 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The extended forecast for the Central Highlands. Wednesday, partly cloudy. Highs in the upper 70s. Wednesday night, mostly clear. Lows in the upper 50s. Thursday, mostly sunny. Highs around 80. Thursday night, mostly clear. Lows in the upper 50s. Friday, partly cloudy. Highs in the lower 80s. Friday night, mostly cloudy. Lows in the lower 60s. Saturday, partly sunny. A chance of showers and thunderstorms in the afternoon. Highs in the lower 80s. Chance of rain 30%. On the latest weather map, multiple disturbances will move southeast across the area today through Wednesday. High pressure will briefly build east across the region by Thursday. The forecast for the Central Highlands. This afternoon, partly sunny. Highs in the lower 80s. West winds 5 to 10 miles per hour. Tonight, mostly clear in the evening, then becoming partly cloudy. Humid with lows in the mid-60s. Southwest winds around 5 miles per hour. Monday, partly sunny. A chance of showers and thunderstorms in the afternoon. Humid with highs in the mid-80s. Southwest winds 5 to 10 miles per hour. Chance of rain 30%. Monday night, showers with a chance of thunderstorms. Humid with lows in the upper 60s. Southwest winds 5 to 10 miles per hour with gusts up to 20 miles per hour. Chance of rain near 100%. Tuesday, mostly cloudy in the morning, then becoming partly sunny. A chance of thunderstorms. Showers likely, mainly in the morning. Humid with highs around 80. Northwest winds 10 to 15 miles per hour, becoming north in the afternoon. Chance of rain 60%. Tuesday night, partly cloudy. A chance of showers and thunderstorms in the evening. Lows in the lower 60s. Chance of rain 30%. At 2 p.m., weather reports for selected cities. At Mansfield Long Regional Airport, it was mostly sunny. The temperature was 78 degrees, the dew point 63, and the relative humidity 59%. The wind was variable, at 5 miles an hour. The pressure was 29.94 inches and falling. Elsewhere across Ohio, skies ranged from partly sunny to cloudy. It was 78 at Worcester, 78 at Marion, 80 at Toledo Express, 79 at Cleveland, and 75 at Akron-Canton Regional Airport. Youngstown reported 76, Cincinnati reported 74, Dayton reported 75,
Findlay reported 77, and Columbus reported 76. Reports from nearby cities outside Ohio, it was partly sunny. It was 79 at Pittsburgh, 83 at Detroit, 79 at Buffalo, 83 at Indianapolis, and 88 at Chicago. The current time is 2:13 p.m. Eastern Daylight Time. 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On the latest weather map, multiple disturbances will move southeast across the area today through Wednesday. High pressure will briefly build east across the region by Thursday. The forecast for the Central Highlands. This afternoon, partly sunny. Highs in the lower 80s. West winds 5 to 10 miles per hour. Tonight, mostly clear in the evening, then becoming partly cloudy. Humid with lows in the mid-60s. Southwest winds around 5 miles per hour. Monday, partly sunny. A chance of showers and thunderstorms in the afternoon. Humid with highs in the mid-80s. Southwest winds 5 to 10 miles per hour. Chance of rain 30%. Monday night, showers with a chance of thunderstorms. Humid with lows in the upper 60s. Southwest winds 5 to 10 miles per hour with gusts up to 20 miles per hour. Chance of rain near 100%. Tuesday, mostly cloudy in the morning, then becoming partly sunny. A chance of thunderstorms. Showers likely, mainly in the morning. Humid with highs around 80. Northwest winds 10 to 15 miles per hour, becoming north in the afternoon. Chance of rain 60%. Tuesday night, partly cloudy. A chance of showers and thunderstorms in the evening. Lows in the lower 60s. Chance of rain 30%. At 2 p.m., weather reports for selected cities. At Mansfield-Lom Regional Airport, it was mostly sunny. The temperature was 78 degrees, the dew point 63, and the relative humidity 59%. The wind was variable, at 5 miles an hour. The pressure was 29.94 inches and falling. Elsewhere across Ohio, skies ranged from partly sunny to cloudy. It was 78 at Worcester, 78 at Marion, 80 at Toledo Express, 79 at Cleveland, and 75 at Akron-Canton Regional Airport. Youngstown reported 76, Cincinnati reported 74, Dayton reported 75, Findlay reported 77, and Columbus reported 76. Reports from nearby cities outside Ohio, it was partly sunny. It was 79 at Pittsburgh, 83 at Detroit, 79 at Buffalo, 83 at Indianapolis, and 88 at Chicago. The current time is 2:16 p.m. Eastern Daylight Time. 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On the latest weather map, multiple disturbances will move southeast across the area today through Wednesday. High pressure will briefly build east across the region by Thursday. The forecast for the Central Highlands. This afternoon, partly sunny. Highs in the lower 80s. West winds 5 to 10 miles per hour. Tonight, mostly clear in the evening, then becoming partly cloudy. Humid with lows in the mid-60s. Southwest winds around 5 miles per hour. Monday, partly sunny. A chance of showers and thunderstorms in the afternoon. Humid with highs in the mid-80s. Southwest winds 5 to 10 miles per hour. Chance of rain 30%. Monday night, showers with a chance of thunderstorms. Humid with lows in the upper 60s. Southwest winds 5 to 10 miles per hour with gusts up to 20 miles per hour. Chance of rain near 100%. Tuesday, mostly cloudy in the morning, then becoming partly sunny. A chance of thunderstorms. Showers likely, mainly in the morning. Humid with highs around 80. Northwest winds 10 to 15 miles per hour, becoming north in the afternoon. Chance of rain 60%.
Tuesday night, partly cloudy. A chance of showers and thunderstorms in the evening. Lows in the lower 60s. Chance of rain 30%. At 2 p.m., weather reports for selected cities. At Mansfield Long Regional Airport, it was mostly sunny. The temperature was 78 degrees, the dew point 63, and the relative humidity 59%. The wind was variable, at 5 miles an hour. The pressure was 29.94 inches and falling. Elsewhere across Ohio, skies ranged from partly sunny to cloudy. It was 78 at Worcester, 78 at Marion, 80 at Toledo Express, 79 at Cleveland, and 75 at Akron-Canton Regional Airport. Youngstown reported 76, Cincinnati reported 74, Dayton reported 75, Findlay reported 77, and Columbus reported 76. Reports from nearby cities outside Ohio, it was partly sunny. It was 79 at Pittsburgh, 83 at Detroit, 79 at Buffalo, 83 at Indianapolis, and 88 at Chicago. The current time is 2:19 p.m. Eastern Daylight Time. 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On the latest weather map, multiple disturbances will move southeast across the area today through Wednesday. High pressure will briefly build east across the region by Thursday. The forecast for the Central Highlands. This afternoon, partly sunny. Highs in the lower 80s. West winds 5 to 10 miles per hour. Tonight, mostly clear in the evening, then becoming partly cloudy. Humid with lows in the mid-60s. Southwest winds around 5 miles per hour. Monday, partly sunny. A chance of showers and thunderstorms in the afternoon. Humid with highs in the mid-80s. Southwest winds 5 to 10 miles per hour. Chance of rain 30%. Monday night, showers with a chance of thunderstorms. Humid with lows in the upper 60s. Southwest winds 5 to 10 miles per hour with gusts up to 20 miles per hour. Chance of rain near 100%. Tuesday, mostly cloudy in the morning, then becoming partly sunny. A chance of thunderstorms. Showers likely, mainly in the morning. Humid with highs around 80. Northwest winds 10 to 15 miles per hour, becoming north in the afternoon. Chance of rain 60%. Tuesday night, partly cloudy. A chance of showers and thunderstorms in the evening. Lows in the lower 60s. Chance of rain 30%. The extended forecast for the Central Highlands. Wednesday, partly cloudy. Highs in the upper 70s. Wednesday night, mostly clear. Lows in the upper 50s. Thursday, mostly sunny. Highs around 80. Thursday night, mostly clear. Lows in the upper 50s. Friday, partly cloudy. Highs in the lower 80s. Friday night, mostly cloudy. Lows in the lower 60s. Saturday, partly sunny. A chance of showers and thunderstorms in the afternoon. Highs in the lower 80s. Chance of rain 30%. At 2 p.m., weather reports for selected cities. At Mansfield Long Regional Airport, it was mostly sunny. The temperature was 78 degrees, the dew point 63, and the relative humidity 59%. The wind was variable, at 5 miles an hour. The pressure was 29.94 inches and falling. Elsewhere across Ohio, skies ranged from partly sunny to cloudy. It was 78 at Worcester, 78 at Marion, 80 at Toledo Express, 79 at Cleveland, and 75 at Akron-Canton Regional Airport. Youngstown reported 76, Cincinnati reported 74, Dayton reported 75, Findlay reported 77, and Columbus reported 76. Reports from nearby cities outside Ohio, it was partly sunny. It was 79 at Pittsburgh, 83 at Detroit, 79 at Buffalo, 83 at Indianapolis, and 88 at Chicago. The current time is 2:22 p.m. Eastern Daylight Time.
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On the latest weather map, multiple disturbances will move southeast across the area today through Wednesday. High pressure will briefly build east across the region by Thursday. The forecast for the Central Highlands. This afternoon, partly sunny. Highs in the lower 80s. West winds 5 to 10 miles per hour. Tonight, mostly clear in the evening, then becoming partly cloudy. Humid with lows in the mid-60s. Southwest winds around 5 miles per hour. Monday, partly sunny. A chance of showers and thunderstorms in the afternoon. Humid with highs in the mid-80s. Southwest winds 5 to 10 miles per hour. Chance of rain 30%. Monday night, showers with a chance of thunderstorms. Humid with lows in the upper 60s. Southwest winds 5 to 10 miles per hour with gusts up to 20 miles per hour. Chance of rain near 100%. Tuesday, mostly cloudy in the morning, then becoming partly sunny. A chance of thunderstorms. Showers likely, mainly in the morning. Humid with highs around 80. Northwest winds 10 to 15 miles per hour, becoming north in the afternoon. Chance of rain 60%. Tuesday night, partly cloudy. A chance of showers and thunderstorms in the evening. Lows in the lower 60s. Chance of rain 30%. At 2 p.m., weather reports for selected cities. At Mansfield Long Regional Airport, it was mostly sunny. The temperature was 78 degrees, the dew point 63, and the relative humidity 59%. The wind was variable, at 5 miles an hour. The pressure was 29.94 inches and falling. Elsewhere across Ohio, skies ranged from partly sunny to cloudy. It was 78 at Worcester, 78 at Marion, 80 at Toledo Express, 79 at Cleveland, and 75 at Akron-Canton Regional Airport. Youngstown reported 76, Cincinnati reported 74, Dayton reported 75, Findlay reported 77, and Columbus reported 76. Reports from nearby cities outside Ohio, it was partly sunny. It was 79 at Pittsburgh, 83 at Detroit, 79 at Buffalo, 83 at Indianapolis, and 88 at Chicago. The current time is 2:25 p.m. Eastern Daylight Time. 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On the latest weather map, multiple disturbances will move southeast across the area today through Wednesday. High pressure will briefly build east across the region by Thursday. The forecast for the Central Highlands. This afternoon, partly sunny. Highs in the lower 80s. West winds 5 to 10 miles per hour. Tonight, mostly clear in the evening, then becoming partly cloudy. Humid with lows in the mid-60s. Southwest winds around 5 miles per hour. Monday, partly sunny. A chance of showers and thunderstorms in the afternoon. Humid with highs in the mid-80s. Southwest winds 5 to 10 miles per hour. Chance of rain 30%. Monday night, showers with a chance of thunderstorms. Humid with lows in the upper 60s. Southwest winds 5 to 10 miles per hour with gusts up to 20 miles per hour. Chance of rain near 100%. Tuesday, mostly cloudy in the morning, then becoming partly sunny. A chance of thunderstorms. Showers likely, mainly in the morning. Humid with highs around 80. Northwest winds 10 to 15 miles per hour, becoming north in the afternoon. Chance of rain 60%. Tuesday night, partly cloudy. A chance of showers and thunderstorms in the evening. Lows in the lower 60s. Chance of rain 30%. At 2 p.m., weather reports for selected cities. At Mansfield Long Regional Airport, it was mostly sunny. The temperature was 78 degrees, the dew point 63, and the relative humidity 59%.
The wind was variable at 5 miles an hour. The pressure was 29.94 inches and falling. Elsewhere across Ohio, skies ranged from partly sunny to cloudy. It was 78 at Worcester, 78 at Marion, 80 at Toledo Express, 79 at Cleveland, and 75 at Akron-Canton Regional Airport. Youngstown reported 76, Cincinnati reported 74, Dayton reported 75, Findlay reported 77, and Columbus reported 76. Reports from nearby cities outside Ohio, it was partly sunny. It was 79 at Pittsburgh, 83 at Detroit, 79 at Buffalo, 83 at Indianapolis, and 88 at Chicago. The current time is 2:28 p.m. Eastern Daylight Time. 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On the latest weather map, multiple disturbances will move southeast across the area today through Wednesday. High pressure will briefly build east across the region by Thursday. The forecast for the Central Highlands. This afternoon, partly sunny. Highs in the lower 80s. West winds 5 to 10 miles per hour. Tonight, mostly clear in the evening, then becoming partly cloudy. Humid with lows in the mid-60s. Southwest winds around 5 miles per hour. Monday, partly sunny. A chance of showers and thunderstorms in the afternoon. Humid with highs in the mid-80s. Southwest winds 5 to 10 miles per hour. Chance of rain 30%. Monday night, showers with a chance of thunderstorms. Humid with lows in the upper 60s. Southwest winds 5 to 10 miles per hour with gusts up to 20 miles per hour. Chance of rain near 100%. Tuesday, mostly cloudy in the morning, then becoming partly sunny. A chance of thunderstorms. Showers likely, mainly in the morning. Humid with highs around 80. Northwest winds 10 to 15 miles per hour, becoming north in the afternoon. Chance of rain 60%. Tuesday night, partly cloudy. A chance of showers and thunderstorms in the evening. Lows in the lower 60s. Chance of rain 30%. The extended forecast for the Central Highlands. Wednesday, partly cloudy. Highs in the upper 70s. Wednesday night, mostly clear. Lows in the upper 50s. Thursday, mostly sunny. Highs around 80. Thursday night, mostly clear. Lows in the upper 50s. Friday, partly cloudy. Highs in the lower 80s. Friday night, mostly cloudy. Lows in the lower 60s. Saturday, partly sunny. A chance of showers and thunderstorms in the afternoon. Highs in the lower 80s. Chance of rain 30%. At 2 p.m., weather reports for selected cities. At Mansfield-Lum Regional Airport, it was mostly sunny. The temperature was 78 degrees, the dew point 63, and the relative humidity 59%. The wind was variable, at 5 miles an hour. The pressure was 29.94 inches and falling. Elsewhere across Ohio, skies ranged from partly sunny to cloudy. It was 78 at Worcester, 78 at Marion, 80 at Toledo Express, 79 at Cleveland, and 75 at Akron-Canton Regional Airport. Youngstown reported 76, Cincinnati reported 74, Dayton reported 75, Findlay reported 77, and Columbus reported 76. Reports from nearby cities outside Ohio, it was partly sunny. It was 79 at Pittsburgh, 83 at Detroit, 79 at Buffalo, 83 at Indianapolis, and 88 at Chicago. The current time is 2:32 p.m. Eastern Daylight Time. 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On the latest weather map, multiple disturbances will move southeast across the area today through Wednesday. High pressure will briefly build east across the region by Thursday.
the forecast for the Central Highlands. This afternoon, partly sunny. Highs in the lower 80s. West winds 5 to 10 miles per hour. Tonight, mostly clear in the evening, then becoming partly cloudy. Humid with lows in the mid-60s. Southwest winds around 5 miles per hour. Monday, partly sunny. A chance of showers and thunderstorms in the afternoon. Humid with highs in the mid-80s. Southwest winds 5 to 10 miles per hour. Chance of rain 30%. Monday night, showers with a chance of thunderstorms. Humid with lows in the upper 60s. Southwest winds 5 to 10 miles per hour with gusts up to 20 miles per hour. Chance of rain near 100%. Tuesday, mostly cloudy in the morning, then becoming partly sunny. A chance of thunderstorms. Showers likely, mainly in the morning. Humid with highs around 80. Northwest winds 10 to 15 miles per hour, becoming north in the afternoon. Chance of rain 60%. Tuesday night, partly cloudy. A chance of showers and thunderstorms in the evening. Lows in the lower 60s. Chance of rain 30%. The forecast for the Central Highlands. This afternoon, partly sunny. Highs in the lower 80s. West winds 5 to 10 miles per hour. Tonight, mostly clear in the evening, then becoming partly cloudy. Humid with lows in the mid-60s. Southwest winds around 5 miles per hour. Monday, partly sunny. A chance of showers and thunderstorms in the afternoon. Humid with highs in the mid-80s. Southwest winds 5 to 10 miles per hour. Chance of rain 30%. Monday night, showers with a chance of thunderstorms. Humid with lows in the upper 60s. Southwest winds 5 to 10 miles per hour with gusts up to 20 miles per hour. Chance of rain near 100%. Tuesday, mostly cloudy in the morning, then becoming partly sunny. A chance of thunderstorms. Showers likely, mainly in the morning. Humid with highs around 80. Northwest winds 10 to 15 miles per hour, becoming north in the afternoon. Chance of rain 60%. Tuesday night, partly cloudy. A chance of showers and thunderstorms in the evening. Lows in the lower 60s. Chance of rain 30%. The extended forecast for the Central Highlands. Wednesday, partly cloudy. Highs in the upper 70s. Wednesday night, clear. Lows in the upper 50s. Thursday, mostly sunny. Highs in the upper 70s. Thursday night, mostly clear. Lows around 60. Friday, partly cloudy. Highs in the lower 80s. Friday night, mostly cloudy. Lows in the mid-60s. Saturday, mostly cloudy in the morning, then partly sunny with a chance of showers in the afternoon. Highs in the lower 80s. Chance of rain 40%. At 2 p.m., weather reports for selected cities. At Mansfield Lawn Regional Airport, it was mostly sunny. The temperature was 78 degrees, the dew point 63, and the relative humidity 59%. The wind was variable, at 5 miles an hour. The pressure was 29.94 inches and falling. Elsewhere across Ohio, skies ranged from partly sunny to cloudy. It was 78 at Worcester, 78 at Marion, 80 at Toledo Express, 79 at Cleveland, and 75 at Akron-Canton Regional Airport. Youngstown reported 76, Cincinnati reported 74, Dayton reported 75, Findlay reported 77, and Columbus reported 76. Reports from nearby cities outside Ohio, it was partly sunny. It was 79 at Pittsburgh, 83 at Detroit, 79 at Buffalo, 83 at Indianapolis, and 88 at Chicago. The current time is 2:37 p.m. Eastern Daylight Time. 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On the latest weather map, multiple rounds of precipitation expected starting this afternoon through Wednesday. High pressure then briefly builds into the region beginning Thursday.
The forecast for the Central Highlands. This afternoon, partly sunny. Highs in the lower 80s. West winds 5 to 10 miles per hour. Tonight, mostly clear in the evening, then becoming partly cloudy. Humid with lows in the mid-60s. Southwest winds around 5 miles per hour. Monday, partly sunny. A chance of showers and thunderstorms in the afternoon. Humid with highs in the mid-80s. Southwest winds 5 to 10 miles per hour. Chance of rain 30%. Monday night, showers with a chance of thunderstorms. Humid with lows in the upper 60s. Southwest winds 5 to 10 miles per hour with gusts up to 20 miles per hour. Chance of rain near 100%. Tuesday, mostly cloudy in the morning, then becoming partly sunny. A chance of thunderstorms. Showers likely, mainly in the morning. Humid with highs around 80. Northwest winds 10 to 15 miles per hour, becoming north in the afternoon. Chance of rain 60%. Tuesday night, partly cloudy. A chance of showers and thunderstorms in the evening. Lows in the lower 60s. Chance of rain 30%. At 2 p.m., weather reports for selected cities. At Mansfield Lawn Regional Airport, it was mostly sunny. The temperature was 78 degrees, the dew point 63, and the relative humidity 59%. The wind was variable, at 5 miles an hour. The pressure was 29.94 inches and falling. Elsewhere across Ohio, skies ranged from partly sunny to cloudy. It was 78 at Worcester, 78 at Marion, 80 at Toledo Express, 79 at Cleveland, and 75 at Akron-Canton Regional Airport. Youngstown reported 76, Cincinnati reported 74, Dayton reported 75, Findlay reported 77, and Columbus reported 76. Reports from nearby cities outside Ohio, it was partly sunny. It was 79 at Pittsburgh, 83 at Detroit, 79 at Buffalo, 83 at Indianapolis, and 88 at Chicago. The extended forecast for the Central Highlands. Wednesday, partly cloudy. Highs in the upper 70s. Wednesday night, clear. Lows in the upper 50s. Thursday, mostly sunny. Highs in the upper 70s. Thursday night, mostly clear. Lows around 60. Friday, partly cloudy. Highs in the lower 80s. Friday night, mostly cloudy. Lows in the mid-60s. Saturday, mostly cloudy in the morning, then partly sunny with a chance of showers in the afternoon. Highs in the lower 80s. Chance of rain 40%. The current time is 2:41 p.m. Eastern Daylight Time. 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On the latest weather map, multiple rounds of precipitation expected starting this afternoon through Wednesday. High pressure then briefly builds into the region beginning Thursday. The forecast for the Central Highlands. This afternoon, partly sunny. Highs in the lower 80s. West winds 5 to 10 miles per hour. Tonight, mostly clear in the evening, then becoming partly cloudy. Humid with lows in the mid-60s. Southwest winds around 5 miles per hour. Monday, partly sunny. A chance of showers and thunderstorms in the afternoon. Humid with highs in the mid-80s. Southwest winds 5 to 10 miles per hour. Chance of rain 30%. Monday night, showers with a chance of thunderstorms. Humid with lows in the upper 60s. Southwest winds 5 to 10 miles per hour with gusts up to 20 miles per hour. Chance of rain near 100%. Tuesday, mostly cloudy in the morning, then becoming partly sunny. A chance of thunderstorms. Showers likely, mainly in the morning. Humid with highs around 80. Northwest winds 10 to 15 miles per hour, becoming north in the afternoon. Chance of rain 60%. Tuesday night, partly cloudy. A chance of showers and thunderstorms in the evening. Lows in the lower 60s. Chance of rain 30%.
At 2 p.m., weather reports for selected cities. At Mansfield Lom Regional Airport, it was mostly sunny. The temperature was 78 degrees, the dew point 63, and the relative humidity 59%. The wind was variable, at 5 miles an hour.

The current time is 2:43 p.m. Eastern Daylight Time. 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On the latest weather map, multiple rounds of precipitation expected starting this afternoon through Wednesday. High pressure then briefly builds into the region beginning Thursday. The forecast for the Central Highlands. This afternoon, partly sunny. Highs in the lower 80s. West winds 5 to 10 miles per hour. Tonight, mostly clear in the evening, then becoming partly cloudy. Humid with lows in the mid-60s. Southwest winds around 5 miles per hour. Monday, partly sunny. A chance of showers and thunderstorms in the afternoon. Humid with highs in the mid-80s. Southwest winds 5 to 10 miles per hour. Chance of rain 30%. Monday night, showers with a chance of thunderstorms. Humid with lows in the upper 60s. Southwest winds 5 to 10 miles per hour with gusts up to 20 miles per hour. Chance of rain near 100%. Tuesday, mostly cloudy in the morning, then becoming partly sunny. A chance of thunderstorms. Showers likely, mainly in the morning. Humid with highs around 80. Northwest winds 10 to 15 miles per hour, becoming north in the afternoon. Chance of rain 60%. Tuesday night, partly cloudy. A chance of showers and thunderstorms in the evening. Lows in the lower 60s. Chance of rain 30%. At 2 p.m., weather reports for selected cities. At Mansfield Lawn Regional Airport, it was mostly sunny. The temperature was 78 degrees, the dew point 63, and the relative humidity 59%. The wind was variable, at 5 miles an hour. The pressure was 29.94 inches and falling. Elsewhere across Ohio, skies ranged from partly sunny to cloudy. It was 78 at Worcester, 78 at Marion, 80 at Toledo Express, 79 at Cleveland, and 75 at Akron-Canton Regional Airport. Youngstown reported 76, Cincinnati reported 74, Dayton reported 75, Findlay reported 77, and Columbus reported 76. Reports from nearby cities outside Ohio, it was partly sunny. It was 79 at Pittsburgh, 83 at Detroit, 79 at Buffalo, 83 at Indianapolis, and 88 at Chicago. The current time is 2:46 p.m. Eastern Daylight Time. 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On the latest weather map, multiple rounds of precipitation expected starting this afternoon through Wednesday. High pressure then briefly builds into the region beginning Thursday. The forecast for the Central Highlands. This afternoon, partly sunny. Highs in the lower 80s. West winds 5 to 10 miles per hour. Tonight, mostly clear in the evening, then becoming partly cloudy. Humid with lows in the mid-60s. Southwest winds around 5 miles per hour. Monday, partly sunny. A chance of showers and thunderstorms in the afternoon. Humid with highs in the mid-80s. Southwest winds 5 to 10 miles per hour. Chance of rain 30%. Monday night, showers with a chance of thunderstorms. Humid with lows in the upper 60s. Southwest winds 5 to 10 miles per hour with gusts up to 20 miles per hour. Chance of rain near 100%. Tuesday, mostly cloudy in the morning, then becoming partly sunny. A chance of thunderstorms. Showers likely, mainly in the morning. Humid with highs around 80. Northwest winds 10 to 15 miles per hour, becoming north in the afternoon. Chance of rain 60%. Tuesday night, partly cloudy. A chance of showers and thunderstorms in the evening. Lows in the lower 60s. Chance of rain 30%. At 2 p.m., weather reports for selected cities. At Mansfield Lawn Regional Airport, it was mostly sunny. The temperature was 78 degrees.

the dew point 63, and the relative humidity 59%. The wind was variable, at 5 miles an hour. The pressure was 29.94 inches and falling. Elsewhere across Ohio, skies ranged from partly sunny to cloudy. It was 78 at Wooster, 78 at Marion, 80 at Toledo Express, 79 at Cleveland, and 75 at Akron-Canton Regional Airport. Youngstown reported 76, Cincinnati reported 74, Dayton reported 75, Findlay reported 77, and Columbus reported 76. Reports from nearby cities outside Ohio, it was partly sunny. It was 79 at Pittsburgh, 83 at Detroit, 79 at Buffalo, 83 at Indianapolis, and 88 at Chicago. The current time is 2:49 p.m. Eastern Daylight Time. 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The extended forecast for the Central Highlands. Wednesday, partly cloudy. Highs in the upper 70s. Wednesday night, clear. Lows in the upper 50s. Thursday, mostly sunny. Highs in the upper 70s. Thursday night, mostly clear. Lows around 60. Friday, partly cloudy. Highs in the lower 80s. Friday night, mostly cloudy. Lows in the mid-60s. Saturday, mostly cloudy in the morning, then partly sunny with a chance of showers in the afternoon. Highs in the lower 80s. Chance of rain 40%. On the latest weather map, multiple rounds of precipitation expected starting this afternoon through Wednesday. High pressure then briefly builds into the region beginning Thursday. The forecast for the Central Highlands. This afternoon, partly sunny. Highs in the lower 80s. West winds 5 to 10 miles per hour. Tonight, mostly clear in the evening, then becoming partly cloudy. Humid with lows in the mid-60s. Southwest winds around 5 miles per hour. Monday, partly sunny. A chance of showers and thunderstorms in the afternoon. Humid with highs in the mid-80s. Southwest winds 5 to 10 miles per hour. Chance of rain 30%. Monday night, showers with a chance of thunderstorms. Humid with lows in the upper 60s. Southwest winds 5 to 10 miles per hour with gusts up to 20 miles per hour. Chance of rain near 100%. Tuesday, mostly cloudy in the morning, then becoming partly sunny. A chance of thunderstorms. Showers likely, mainly in the morning. Humid with highs around 80. Northwest winds 10 to 15 miles per hour, becoming north in the afternoon. Chance of rain 60%. Tuesday night, partly cloudy. A chance of showers and thunderstorms in the evening. Lows in the lower 60s. Chance of rain 30%. At 2 p.m., weather reports for selected cities. At Mansfield-Lom Regional Airport, it was mostly sunny. The temperature was 78 degrees, the dew point 63, and the relative humidity 59%. The wind was variable, at 5 miles an hour. The pressure was 29.94 inches and falling. Elsewhere across Ohio, skies ranged from partly sunny to cloudy. It was 78 at Wooster, 78 at Marion, 80 at Toledo Express, 79 at Cleveland, and 75 at Akron-Canton Regional Airport. Youngstown reported 76, Cincinnati reported 74, Dayton reported 75, Findlay reported 77, and Columbus reported 76. Reports from nearby cities outside Ohio, it was partly sunny. It was 79 at Pittsburgh, 83 at Detroit, 79 at Buffalo, 83 at Indianapolis, and 88 at Chicago. The current time is 2:53 p.m. Eastern Daylight Time. 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On the latest weather map, multiple rounds of precipitation expected starting this afternoon through Wednesday.
High pressure then briefly builds into the region beginning Thursday. The forecast for the Central Highlands. This afternoon, partly sunny. Highs in the lower 80s. West winds 5 to 10 miles per hour. Tonight, mostly clear in the evening, then becoming partly cloudy. Humid with lows in the mid-60s. Southwest winds around 5 miles per hour. Monday, partly sunny. A chance of showers and thunderstorms in the afternoon. Humid with highs in the mid-80s. Southwest winds 5 to 10 miles per hour. Chance of rain 30%. Monday night, showers with a chance of thunderstorms. Humid with lows in the upper 60s. Southwest winds 5 to 10 miles per hour with gusts up to 20 miles per hour. Chance of rain near 100%. Tuesday, mostly cloudy in the morning, then becoming partly sunny. A chance of thunderstorms. Showers likely, mainly in the morning. Humid with highs around 80. Northwest winds 10 to 15 miles per hour, becoming north in the afternoon. Chance of rain 60%. Tuesday night, partly cloudy. A chance of showers and thunderstorms in the evening. Lows in the lower 60s. Chance of rain 30%. At 2 p.m., weather reports for selected cities. At Mansfield Long Regional Airport, it was mostly sunny. The temperature was 78 degrees, the dew point 63, and the relative humidity 59%. The wind was variable, at 5 miles an hour. The pressure was 29.94 inches and falling. Elsewhere across Ohio, skies ranged from partly sunny to cloudy. It was 78 at Worcester, 78 at Marion, 80 at Toledo Express, 79 at Cleveland, and 75 at Akron-Canton Regional Airport. Youngstown reported 76, Cincinnati reported 74, Dayton reported 75, Findlay reported 77, and Columbus reported 76. Reports from nearby cities outside Ohio, it was partly sunny. It was 79 at Pittsburgh, 83 at Detroit, 79 at Buffalo, 83 at Indianapolis, and 88 at Chicago. The current time is 2:56 p.m. Eastern Daylight Time. 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On the latest weather map, multiple rounds of precipitation expected starting this afternoon through Wednesday. High pressure then briefly builds into the region beginning Thursday. The forecast for the Central Highlands. This afternoon, partly sunny. Highs in the lower 80s. West winds 5 to 10 miles per hour. Tonight, mostly clear in the evening, then becoming partly cloudy. Humid with lows in the mid-60s. Southwest winds around 5 miles per hour. Monday, partly sunny. A chance of showers and thunderstorms in the afternoon. Humid with highs in the mid-80s. Southwest winds 5 to 10 miles per hour. Chance of rain 30%. Monday night, showers with a chance of thunderstorms. Humid with lows in the upper 60s. Southwest winds 5 to 10 miles per hour with gusts up to 20 miles per hour. Chance of rain near 100%. Tuesday, mostly cloudy in the morning, then becoming partly sunny. A chance of thunderstorms. Showers likely, mainly in the morning. Humid with highs around 80. Northwest winds 10 to 15 miles per hour, becoming north in the afternoon. Chance of rain 60%. Tuesday night, partly cloudy. A chance of showers and thunderstorms in the evening. Lows in the lower 60s. Chance of rain 30%. At 2 p.m., weather reports for selected cities. At Mansfield Long Regional Airport, it was mostly sunny. The temperature was 78 degrees, the dew point 63, and the relative humidity 59%. The wind was variable, at 5 miles an hour. The pressure was 29.94 inches and falling. Elsewhere across Ohio, skies ranged from partly sunny to cloudy. It was 78 at Worcester, 78 at Marion, 80 at Toledo Express, 79 at Cleveland, and 75 at Akron-Canton Regional Airport. Youngstown reported 76,
Cincinnati reported 74, Dayton reported 75, Findlay reported 77, and Columbus reported 76. Reports from nearby cities outside Ohio, it was partly sunny. It was 79 at Pittsburgh, 83 at Detroit, 79 at Buffalo, 83 at Indianapolis, and 88 at Chicago. The current time is 2:59 p.m. Eastern Daylight Time. 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On the latest weather map, multiple rounds of precipitation expected starting this afternoon through Wednesday. High pressure then briefly builds into the region beginning Thursday. The forecast for the Central Highlands. This afternoon, partly sunny. Highs in the lower 80s. West winds 5 to 10 miles per hour. Tonight, mostly clear in the evening, then becoming partly cloudy. Humid with lows in the mid-60s. Southwest winds around 5 miles per hour. Monday, partly sunny. A chance of showers and thunderstorms in the afternoon. Humid with highs in the mid-80s. Southwest winds 5 to 10 miles per hour. Chance of rain 30%. Monday night, showers with a chance of thunderstorms. Humid with lows in the upper 60s. Southwest winds 5 to 10 miles per hour with gusts up to 20 miles per hour. Chance of rain near 100%. Tuesday, mostly cloudy in the morning, then becoming partly sunny. A chance of thunderstorms. Showers likely, mainly in the morning. Humid with highs around 80. Northwest winds 10 to 15 miles per hour, becoming north in the afternoon. Chance of rain 60%. Tuesday night, partly cloudy. A chance of showers and thunderstorms in the evening. Lows in the lower 60s. Chance of rain 30%. The Nearshore Marine Forecast. For the following marine location, the islands to Vermilion. This afternoon, southwest winds 5 to 10 knots becoming west. Mostly sunny. Waves 1 foot or less. Tonight, southwest winds 10 knots or less. A slight chance of showers and thunderstorms in the evening. Waves 1 foot or less. Monday, southwest winds 5 to 10 knots. A chance of showers and thunderstorms in the afternoon. Waves 1 foot or less. Monday night, southwest winds 5 to 15 knots. Showers with a chance of thunderstorms. Waves 2 feet or less. Winds and waves higher in and near thunderstorms. The water temperature off Toledo is 77 degrees, off Cleveland 73 degrees, and off Derry 75 degrees. The extended forecast for the Central Highlands. Wednesday, partly cloudy. Highs in the upper 70s. Wednesday night, clear. Lows in the upper 50s. Thursday, mostly sunny. Highs in the upper 70s. Thursday night, mostly clear. Lows around 60. Friday, partly cloudy. Highs in the lower 80s. Friday night, mostly cloudy. Lows in the mid-60s. Saturday, mostly cloudy in the morning, then partly sunny with a chance of showers in the afternoon. Highs in the lower 80s. Chance of rain 40%. At 2 p.m., weather reports for selected cities. At Mansfield-Lom Regional Airport, it was mostly sunny. The temperature was 78 degrees, the dew point 63, and the relative humidity 59%. The wind was variable, at 5 miles an hour. The pressure was 29.94 inches and falling. Elsewhere across Ohio, skies ranged from partly sunny to cloudy. It was 78 at Worcester, 78 at Marion, 80 at Toledo Express, 79 at Cleveland, and 75 at Akron-Canton Regional Airport. Youngstown reported 76, Cincinnati reported 74, Dayton reported 75, Findlay reported 77, and Columbus reported 76. Reports from nearby cities outside Ohio, it was partly sunny. It was 79 at Pittsburgh, 83 at Detroit, 79 at Buffalo, 83 at Indianapolis, and 88 at Chicago. The current time is 3:03 p.m. Eastern Daylight Time.
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On the latest weather map, multiple rounds of precipitation expected starting this afternoon through Wednesday. High pressure then briefly builds into the region beginning Thursday. The forecast for the Central Highlands. This afternoon, partly sunny. Highs in the lower 80s. West winds 5 to 10 miles per hour. Tonight, mostly clear in the evening, then becoming partly cloudy. Humid with lows in the mid-60s. Southwest winds around 5 miles per hour. Monday, partly sunny. A chance of showers and thunderstorms in the afternoon. Humid with highs in the mid-80s. Southwest winds 5 to 10 miles per hour. Chance of rain 30%. Monday night, showers with a chance of thunderstorms. Humid with lows in the upper 60s. Southwest winds 5 to 10 miles per hour with gusts up to 20 miles per hour. Chance of rain near 100%. Tuesday, mostly cloudy in the morning, then becoming partly sunny. A chance of thunderstorms. Showers likely, mainly in the morning. Humid with highs around 80. Northwest winds 10 to 15 miles per hour, becoming north in the afternoon. Chance of rain 60%. Tuesday night, partly cloudy. A chance of showers and thunderstorms in the evening. Lows in the lower 60s. Chance of rain 30%. At 3 p.m., weather reports for selected cities at Mansfield-Long Regional Airport, it was partly sunny. The temperature was 78 degrees, the dew point 64, and the relative humidity 61%. The wind was west, at 8 miles an hour. The pressure was 29.94 inches and steady. Elsewhere across Ohio, it was mostly sunny, with a temperature of 79 at Wooster and 80 at Findlay. It was partly sunny, with a temperature of 83 at Toledo Express, 81 at Cleveland, 78 at Akron-Canton Regional Airport, and 78 at Dayton. It was cloudy, with a temperature of 77 at Marion, 77 at Youngstown, 76 at Cincinnati, and 76 at Columbus. Reports from nearby cities outside Ohio, at Indianapolis, it was mostly sunny, with a temperature of 86. It was partly sunny, with a temperature of 85 at Detroit, 78 at Buffalo, and 89 at Chicago. At Pittsburgh, it was cloudy, with a temperature of 79. The current time is 3:06 p.m. Eastern Daylight Time. 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We supply the latest available information for the Central Highlands over station WWG 57 from Butler on a frequency of 162.450 MHz. On the latest weather map, multiple rounds of precipitation expected starting this afternoon through Wednesday. High pressure then briefly builds into the region beginning Thursday. The forecast for the Central Highlands. This afternoon, partly sunny. Highs in the lower 80s. West winds 5 to 10 miles per hour. Tonight, mostly clear in the evening, then becoming partly cloudy. Humid with lows in the mid-60s. Southwest winds around 5 miles per hour. Monday, partly sunny. A chance of showers and thunderstorms in the afternoon. Humid with highs in the mid-80s. Southwest winds 5 to 10 miles per hour. Chance of rain 30%. Monday night, showers with a chance of thunderstorms. Humid with lows in the upper 60s. Southwest winds 5 to 10 miles per hour with gusts up to 20 miles per hour. Chance of rain near 100%. Tuesday, mostly cloudy in the morning, then becoming partly sunny. A chance of thunderstorms. Showers likely, mainly in the morning. Humid with highs around 80. Northwest winds 10 to 15 miles per hour, becoming north in the afternoon. Chance of rain 60%. Tuesday night, partly cloudy. A chance of showers and thunderstorms in the evening. Lows in the lower 60s. Chance of rain 30%. At 3 p.m., weather reports for selected cities at Mansfield-Long Regional Airport, it was partly sunny.
the temperature was 78 degrees, the dew point 64, and the relative humidity 61%. The wind was west, at 8 miles an hour. The pressure was 29.94 inches and steady. Elsewhere across Ohio, it was mostly sunny, with a temperature of 79 at Wooster and 80 at Findlay. It was partly sunny, with a temperature of 83 at Toledo Express, 81 at Cleveland, 78 at Akron-Canton Regional Airport, and 78 at Dayton. It was cloudy, with a temperature of 77 at Marion, 77 at Youngstown, 76 at Cincinnati, and 76 at Columbus. Reports from nearby cities outside Ohio: at Indianapolis, it was mostly sunny, with a temperature of 86. It was partly sunny, with a temperature of 85 at Detroit, 78 at Buffalo, and 89 at Chicago. At Pittsburgh, it was cloudy, with a temperature of 79. The current time is 3:09 p.m. Eastern Daylight Time. 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We supply the latest available information for the Central Highlands over station WWG 57 from Butler on a frequency of 162.450 MHz. The extended forecast for the Central Highlands: Wednesday, partly cloudy. Highs in the upper 70s. Wednesday night, clear. Lows in the upper 50s. Thursday, mostly sunny. Highs in the upper 70s. Thursday night, mostly clear. Lows around 60. Friday, partly cloudy. Highs in the lower 80s. Friday night, mostly cloudy. Lows in the mid 60s. Saturday, mostly cloudy in the morning, then partly sunny with a chance of showers in the afternoon. Highs in the lower 80s. Chance of rain 40%. On the latest weather map, multiple rounds of precipitation expected starting this afternoon through Wednesday. High pressure then briefly builds into the region beginning Thursday. The forecast for the Central Highlands: this afternoon, partly sunny. Highs in the lower 80s. West winds 5 to 10 miles per hour. Tonight, mostly clear in the evening, then becoming partly cloudy. Humid with lows in the mid-60s. Southwest winds around 5 miles per hour. Monday, partly sunny. A chance of showers and thunderstorms in the afternoon. Humid with highs in the mid-80s. Southwest winds 5 to 10 miles per hour. Chance of rain 30%. Monday night, showers with a chance of thunderstorms. Humid with lows in the upper 60s. Southwest winds 5 to 10 miles per hour with gusts up to 20 miles per hour. Chance of rain near 100%. Tuesday, mostly cloudy in the morning, then becoming partly sunny. A chance of thunderstorms. Showers likely, mainly in the morning. Humid with highs around 80. Northwest winds 10 to 15 miles per hour, becoming north in the afternoon. Chance of rain 60%. Tuesday night, partly cloudy. A chance of showers and thunderstorms in the evening. Lows in the lower 60s. Chance of rain 30%. At 3 p.m., weather reports for selected cities: at Mansfield-Lawn Regional Airport, it was partly sunny. The temperature was 78 degrees, the dew point 64, and the relative humidity 61%. The wind was west, at 8 miles an hour. The pressure was 29.94 inches and steady. Elsewhere across Ohio, it was mostly sunny, with a temperature of 79 at Wooster and 80 at Findlay. It was partly sunny, with a temperature of 83 at Toledo Express, 81 at Cleveland, 78 at Akron-Canton Regional Airport, and 78 at Dayton. It was cloudy, with a temperature of 77 at Marion, 77 at Youngstown, 76 at Cincinnati, and 76 at Columbus. Reports from nearby cities outside Ohio: at Indianapolis, it was mostly sunny, with a temperature of 86. It was partly sunny, with a temperature of 85 at Detroit, 78 at Buffalo, and 89 at Chicago. At Pittsburgh, it was cloudy, with a temperature of 79. The current time is 3:13 p.m. Eastern Daylight Time. 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
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On the latest weather map, multiple rounds of precipitation expected starting this afternoon through Wednesday. High pressure then briefly builds into the region beginning Thursday. The forecast for the Central Highlands. This afternoon, partly sunny. Highs in the lower 80s. West winds 5 to 10 miles per hour. Tonight, mostly clear in the evening, then becoming partly cloudy. Humid with lows in the mid-60s. Southwest winds around 5 miles per hour. Monday, partly sunny. A chance of showers and thunderstorms in the afternoon. Humid with highs in the mid-80s. Southwest winds 5 to 10 miles per hour. Chance of rain 30%. Monday night, showers with a chance of thunderstorms. Humid with lows in the upper 60s. Southwest winds 5 to 10 miles per hour with gusts up to 20 miles per hour. Chance of rain near 100%. Tuesday, mostly cloudy in the morning, then becoming partly sunny. A chance of thunderstorms. Showers likely, mainly in the morning. Humid with highs around 80. Northwest winds 10 to 15 miles per hour, becoming north in the afternoon. Chance of rain 60%. Tuesday night, partly cloudy. A chance of showers and thunderstorms in the evening. Lows in the lower 60s. Chance of rain 30%. At 3 p.m., weather reports for selected cities. At Mansfield Long Regional Airport, it was partly sunny. The temperature was 78 degrees, the dew point 64, and the relative humidity 61%. The wind was west, at 8 miles an hour. The pressure was 29.94 inches and steady. Elsewhere across Ohio, it was mostly sunny, with a temperature of 79 at Wooster and 80 at Findlay. It was partly sunny, with a temperature of 83 at Toledo Express, 81 at Cleveland, 78 at Akron-Canton Regional Airport, and 78 at Dayton. It was cloudy, with a temperature of 77 at Marion, 77 at Youngstown, 76 at Cincinnati, and 76 at Columbus. Reports from nearby cities outside Ohio. At Indianapolis, it was mostly sunny, with a temperature of 86. It was partly sunny, with a temperature of 85 at Detroit, 78 at Buffalo, and 89 at Chicago. At Pittsburgh, it was cloudy, with a temperature of 79. The current time is 3:16 p.m. Eastern Daylight Time. 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We supply the latest available information for the Central Highlands over station WWG57 from Butler on a frequency of 162.450 MHz. On the latest weather map, multiple rounds of precipitation expected starting this afternoon through Wednesday. High pressure then briefly builds into the region beginning Thursday. The forecast for the Central Highlands. This afternoon, partly sunny. Highs in the lower 80s. West winds 5 to 10 miles per hour. Tonight, mostly clear in the evening, then becoming partly cloudy. Humid with lows in the mid-60s. Southwest winds around 5 miles per hour. Monday, partly sunny. A chance of showers and thunderstorms in the afternoon. Humid with highs in the mid-80s. Southwest winds 5 to 10 miles per hour. Chance of rain 30%. Monday night, showers with a chance of thunderstorms. Humid with lows in the upper 60s. Southwest winds 5 to 10 miles per hour with gusts up to 20 miles per hour. Chance of rain near 100%. Tuesday, mostly cloudy in the morning, then becoming partly sunny. A chance of thunderstorms. Showers likely, mainly in the morning. Humid with highs around 80. Northwest winds 10 to 15 miles per hour, becoming north in the afternoon. Chance of rain 60%. Tuesday night, partly cloudy. A chance of showers and thunderstorms in the evening. Lows in the lower 60s. Chance of rain 30%. At 3 p.m., weather reports for selected cities. At Mansfield Long Regional Airport, it was partly sunny. The temperature was 78 degrees. The dew point 64, and the relative humidity 61%.
The wind was west, at 8 miles an hour. The pressure was 29.94 inches and steady. Elsewhere across Ohio, it was mostly sunny, with a temperature of 79 at Wooster and 80 at Findlay. It was partly sunny, with a temperature of 83 at Toledo Express, 81 at Cleveland, 78 at Akron-Canton Regional Airport, and 78 at Dayton. It was cloudy, with a temperature of 77 at Marion, 77 at Youngstown, 76 at Cincinnati, and 76 at Columbus. Reports from nearby cities outside Ohio. At Indianapolis, it was mostly sunny, with a temperature of 86. It was partly sunny, with a temperature of 85 at Detroit, 78 at Buffalo, and 89 at Chicago. At Pittsburgh, it was cloudy, with a temperature of 79. The current time is 3:19 p.m. Eastern Daylight Time. 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We supply the latest available information for the Central Highlands over station WWG57 from Butler on a frequency of 162.450 MHz. The extended forecast for the Central Highlands. Wednesday, partly cloudy. Highs in the upper 70s. Wednesday night, clear. Lows in the upper 50s. Thursday, mostly sunny. Highs in the upper 70s. Thursday night, mostly clear. Lows around 60. Friday, partly cloudy. Highs in the lower 80s. Friday night, mostly cloudy. Lows in the mid-60s. Saturday, mostly cloudy in the morning, then partly sunny with a chance of showers in the afternoon. Highs in the lower 80s. Chance of rain 40%. On the latest weather map, multiple rounds of precipitation expected starting this afternoon through Wednesday. High pressure then briefly builds into the region beginning Thursday. The forecast for the Central Highlands. This afternoon, partly sunny. Highs in the lower 80s. West winds 5 to 10 miles per hour. Tonight, mostly clear in the evening, then becoming partly cloudy. Humid with lows in the mid-60s. Southwest winds around 5 miles per hour. Monday, partly sunny. A chance of showers and thunderstorms in the afternoon. Humid with highs in the mid-80s. Southwest winds 5 to 10 miles per hour. Chance of rain 30%. Monday night, showers with a chance of thunderstorms. Humid with lows in the upper 60s. Southwest winds 5 to 10 miles per hour with gusts up to 20 miles per hour. Chance of rain near 100%. Tuesday, mostly cloudy in the morning, then becoming partly sunny. A chance of thunderstorms. Showers likely, mainly in the morning. Humid with highs around 80. Northwest winds 10 to 15 miles per hour, becoming north in the afternoon. Chance of rain 60%. Tuesday night, partly cloudy. A chance of showers and thunderstorms in the evening. Lows in the lower 60s. Chance of rain 30%. At 3 p.m., weather reports for selected cities. At Mansfield Lawn Regional Airport, it was partly sunny. The temperature was 78 degrees, the dew point 64, and the relative humidity 61%. The wind was west, at 8 miles an hour. The pressure was 29.94 inches and steady. Elsewhere across Ohio, it was mostly sunny, with a temperature of 79 at Wooster and 80 at Findlay. It was partly sunny, with a temperature of 83 at Toledo Express, 81 at Cleveland, 78 at Akron-Canton Regional Airport, and 78 at Dayton. It was cloudy, with a temperature of 77 at Marion, 77 at Youngstown, 76 at Cincinnati, and 76 at Columbus. Reports from nearby cities outside Ohio. At Indianapolis, it was mostly sunny, with a temperature of 86. It was partly sunny, with a temperature of 85 at Detroit, 78 at Buffalo, and 89 at Chicago. At Pittsburgh, it was cloudy, with a temperature of 79. The current time is 3:23 p.m. Eastern Daylight Time. 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
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On the latest weather map, multiple rounds of precipitation expected starting this afternoon through Wednesday. High pressure then briefly builds into the region beginning Thursday. The forecast for the Central Highlands. This afternoon, partly sunny. Highs in the lower 80s. West winds 5 to 10 miles per hour. Tonight, mostly clear in the evening, then becoming partly cloudy. Humid with lows in the mid-60s. Southwest winds around 5 miles per hour. Monday, partly sunny. A chance of showers and thunderstorms in the afternoon. Humid with highs in the mid-80s. Southwest winds 5 to 10 miles per hour. Chance of rain 30%. Monday night, showers with a chance of thunderstorms. Humid with lows in the upper 60s. Southwest winds 5 to 10 miles per hour with gusts up to 20 miles per hour. Chance of rain near 100%. Tuesday, mostly cloudy in the morning, then becoming partly sunny. A chance of thunderstorms. Showers likely, mainly in the morning. Humid with highs around 80. Northwest winds 10 to 15 miles per hour, becoming north in the afternoon. Chance of rain 60%. Tuesday night, partly cloudy. A chance of showers and thunderstorms in the evening. Lows in the lower 60s. Chance of rain 30%. At 3 p.m., weather reports for selected cities. At Mansfield Lawn Regional Airport, it was partly sunny. The temperature was 78 degrees, the dew point 64, and the relative humidity 61%. The wind was west, at 8 miles an hour. The pressure was 29.94 inches and steady. Elsewhere across Ohio, it was mostly sunny, with a temperature of 79 at Wooster and 80 at Findlay. It was partly sunny, with a temperature of 83 at Toledo Express, 81 at Cleveland, 78 at Akron-Canton Regional Airport, and 78 at Dayton. It was cloudy, with a temperature of 77 at Marion, 77 at Youngstown, 76 at Cincinnati, and 76 at Columbus. Reports from nearby cities outside Ohio. At Indianapolis, it was mostly sunny, with a temperature of 86. It was partly sunny, with a temperature of 85 at Detroit, 78 at Buffalo, and 89 at Chicago. At Pittsburgh, it was cloudy, with a temperature of 79. The current time is 3:26 p.m. Eastern Daylight Time. 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We supply the latest available information for the Central Highlands over station WWG57 from Butler on a frequency of 162.450 MHz. On the latest weather map, multiple rounds of precipitation expected starting this afternoon through Wednesday. High pressure then briefly builds into the region beginning Thursday. The forecast for the Central Highlands. This afternoon, partly sunny. Highs in the lower 80s. West winds 5 to 10 miles per hour. Tonight, mostly clear in the evening, then becoming partly cloudy. Humid with lows in the mid-60s. Southwest winds around 5 miles per hour. Monday, partly sunny. A chance of showers and thunderstorms in the afternoon. Humid with highs in the mid-80s. Southwest winds 5 to 10 miles per hour. Chance of rain 30%. Monday night, showers with a chance of thunderstorms. Humid with lows in the upper 60s. Southwest winds 5 to 10 miles per hour with gusts up to 20 miles per hour. Chance of rain near 100%. Tuesday, mostly cloudy in the morning, then becoming partly sunny. A chance of thunderstorms. Showers likely, mainly in the morning. Humid with highs around 80. Northwest winds 10 to 15 miles per hour. Becoming north in the afternoon. Chance of rain 60%. Tuesday night, partly cloudy. A chance of showers and thunderstorms in the evening. Lows in the lower 60s. Chance of rain 30%. At 3 p.m., weather reports for selected cities. At Mansfield Lawn Regional Airport, it was partly sunny. The temperature was 78 degrees, the dew point 64, and the relative humidity 61%.
The wind was west, at 8 miles an hour. The pressure was 29.94 inches and steady. Elsewhere across Ohio, it was mostly sunny, with a temperature of 79 at Wooster and 80 at Findlay. It was partly sunny, with a temperature of 83 at Toledo Express, 81 at Cleveland, 78 at Akron-Canton Regional Airport, and 78 at Dayton. It was cloudy, with a temperature of 77 at Marion, 77 at Youngstown, 76 at Cincinnati, and 76 at Columbus. Reports from nearby cities outside Ohio: at Indianapolis, it was mostly sunny, with a temperature of 86. It was partly sunny, with a temperature of 85 at Detroit, 78 at Buffalo, and 89 at Chicago. At Pittsburgh, it was cloudy, with a temperature of 79. The current time is 3:29 p.m. Eastern Daylight Time. 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We supply the latest available information for the Central Highlands over station WWG57 from Butler on a frequency of 162.450 MHz. The extended forecast for the Central Highlands: Wednesday, partly cloudy. Highs in the upper 70s. Wednesday night, clear. Lows in the upper 50s. Thursday, mostly sunny. Highs in the upper 70s. Thursday night, mostly clear. Lows around 60. Friday, partly cloudy. Highs in the lower 80s. Friday night, mostly cloudy. Lows in the mid-60s. Saturday, mostly cloudy in the morning, then partly sunny with a chance of showers in the afternoon. Highs in the lower 80s. Chance of rain 40%. On the latest weather map, multiple rounds of precipitation expected starting this afternoon through Wednesday. High pressure then briefly builds into the region beginning Thursday. The forecast for the Central Highlands: this afternoon, partly sunny. Highs in the lower 80s. West winds 5 to 10 miles per hour. Tonight, mostly clear in the evening, then becoming partly cloudy. Humid with lows in the mid-60s. Southwest winds around 5 miles per hour. Monday, partly sunny. A chance of showers and thunderstorms in the afternoon. Humid with highs in the mid-80s. Southwest winds 5 to 10 miles per hour. Chance of rain 30%. Monday night, showers with a chance of thunderstorms. Humid with lows in the upper 60s. Southwest winds 5 to 10 miles per hour with gusts up to 20 miles per hour. Chance of rain near 100%. Tuesday, mostly cloudy in the morning, then becoming partly sunny. A chance of thunderstorms. Showers likely, mainly in the morning. Humid with highs around 80. Northwest winds 10 to 15 miles per hour, becoming north in the afternoon. Chance of rain 60%. Tuesday night, partly cloudy. A chance of showers and thunderstorms in the evening. Lows in the lower 60s. Chance of rain 30%. At 3 p.m., weather reports for selected cities: at Mansfield-Long Regional Airport, it was partly sunny. The temperature was 78 degrees, the dew point 64, and the relative humidity 61%. The wind was west, at 8 miles an hour. The pressure was 29.94 inches and steady. Elsewhere across Ohio, it was mostly sunny, with a temperature of 79 at Wooster and 80 at Findlay. It was partly sunny, with a temperature of 83 at Toledo Express, 81 at Cleveland, 78 at Akron-Canton Regional Airport, and 78 at Dayton. It was cloudy, with a temperature of 77 at Marion, 77 at Youngstown, 76 at Cincinnati, and 76 at Columbus. Reports from nearby cities outside Ohio: at Indianapolis, it was mostly sunny, with a temperature of 86. It was partly sunny, with a temperature of 85 at Detroit, 78 at Buffalo, 78 at Buffalo, and 89 at Chicago. At Pittsburgh, it was cloudy, with a temperature of 79. The current time is 3:33 p.m. Eastern Daylight Time. 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
We supply the latest available information for the Central Highlands over station WWG57 from Butler on a frequency of 162.450 MHz. On the latest weather map, multiple rounds of precipitation expected starting this afternoon through Wednesday. High pressure then briefly

into the region beginning Thursday. The forecast for the Central Highlands. This afternoon, partly sunny. Highs in the lower 80s. West winds 5 to 10 miles per hour. Tonight, mostly clear in the evening, then becoming partly cloudy. Humid with lows in the mid-60s. Southwest winds around 5 miles per hour. Monday, partly sunny. A chance of showers and thunderstorms in the afternoon. Humid with highs in the mid-80s. Southwest winds 5 to 10 miles per hour. Chance of rain 30%. Monday night, showers with a chance of thunderstorms. Humid with lows in the upper 60s. Southwest winds 5 to 10 miles per hour with gusts up to 20 miles per hour. Chance of rain near 100%. Tuesday, mostly cloudy in the morning, then becoming partly sunny. A chance of thunderstorms. Showers likely, mainly in the morning. Humid with highs around 80. Northwest winds 10 to 15 miles per hour, becoming north in the afternoon. Chance of rain 60%. Tuesday night, partly cloudy. A chance of showers and thunderstorms in the evening. Lows in the lower 60s. Chance of rain 30%. At 3 p.m., weather reports for selected cities. At Mansfield Long Regional Airport, it was partly sunny. The temperature was 78 degrees, the dew point 64, and the relative humidity 61%. The wind was west, at 8 miles an hour. The pressure was 29.94 inches and steady. Elsewhere across Ohio, it was mostly sunny, with a temperature of 79 at Wooster and 80 at Findlay. It was partly sunny, with a temperature of 83 at Toledo Express, 81 at Cleveland, 78 at Akron-Canton Regional Airport, and 78 at Dayton. It was cloudy, with a temperature of 77 at Marion, 77 at Youngstown, 76 at Cincinnati, and 76 at Columbus. Reports from nearby cities outside Ohio. At Indianapolis, it was mostly sunny, with a temperature of 86. It was partly sunny, with a temperature of 85 at Detroit, 78 at Buffalo, and 89 at Chicago. At Pittsburgh, it was cloudy, with a temperature of 79. The current time is 3:36 p.m. Eastern Daylight Time. 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On the latest weather map, multiple rounds of precipitation expected starting this afternoon through Wednesday. High pressure then briefly builds into the region beginning Thursday. The forecast for the Central Highlands. This afternoon, partly sunny. Highs in the lower 80s. West winds 5 to 10 miles per hour. Tonight, mostly clear in the evening, then becoming partly cloudy. Humid with lows in the mid-60s. Southwest winds around 5 miles per hour. Monday, partly sunny. A chance of showers and thunderstorms in the afternoon. Humid with highs in the mid-80s. Southwest winds 5 to 10 miles per hour. Chance of rain 30%. Monday night, showers with a chance of thunderstorms. Humid with lows in the upper 60s. Southwest winds 5 to 10 miles per hour with gusts up to 20 miles per hour. Chance of rain near 100%. Tuesday, mostly cloudy in the morning, then becoming partly sunny. A chance of thunderstorms. Showers likely, mainly in the morning. Humid with highs around 80. Northwest winds 10 to 15 miles per hour. Becoming north in the afternoon. Chance of rain 60%. Tuesday night, partly cloudy. A chance of showers and thunderstorms in the evening. Lows in the lower 60s. Chance of rain 30%. At 3 p.m., weather reports for selected cities. At Mansfield Long Regional Airport, it was partly sunny. The temperature was 78 degrees, the dew point 64, and the relative humidity 61%. The wind was west, at 8 miles an hour. The pressure was 29.94 inches and steady. Elsewhere across Ohio, it was mostly sunny, with a temperature of 79 at Wooster and 80 at Findlay. It was partly sunny, with a temperature of 83 at Toledo Express, 81 at Cleveland,
78 at Akron-Canton Regional Airport and 78 at Dayton. It was cloudy, with a temperature of 77 at Marion, 77 at Youngstown, 76 at Cincinnati, and 76 at Columbus. Reports from nearby cities outside Ohio, at Indianapolis, it was mostly sunny, with a temperature of 86. It was partly sunny, with a temperature of 85 at Detroit, 78 at Buffalo, and 89 at Chicago. At Pittsburgh, it was cloudy, with a temperature of 79. The current time is 3:39 p.m. Eastern Daylight Time. 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We supply the latest available information for the Central Highlands over station WWG57 from Butler on a frequency of 162.450 MHz. On the latest weather map, multiple rounds of precipitation expected starting this afternoon through Wednesday. High pressure then briefly builds into the region beginning Thursday. The extended forecast for the Central Highlands. Wednesday, partly cloudy. Highs in the upper 70s. Wednesday night, clear. Lows in the upper 50s. Thursday, mostly sunny. Highs in the upper 70s. Thursday night, mostly clear. Lows around 60. Friday, partly cloudy. Highs in the lower 80s. Friday night, mostly cloudy. Lows in the mid-60s. Saturday, mostly cloudy in the morning, then partly sunny with a chance of showers in the afternoon. Highs in the lower 80s. Chance of rain 40%. The forecast for the Central Highlands. This afternoon, partly sunny. Highs in the lower 80s. West winds 5 to 10 miles per hour. Tonight, mostly clear in the evening, then becoming partly cloudy. Humid with lows in the mid-60s. Southwest winds around 5 miles per hour. Monday, partly sunny. A chance of showers and thunderstorms in the afternoon. Humid with highs in the mid-80s. Southwest winds 5 to 10 miles per hour. Chance of rain 30%. Monday night, showers with a chance of thunderstorms. Humid with lows in the upper 60s. Southwest winds 5 to 10 miles per hour with gusts up to 20 miles per hour. Chance of rain near 100%. Tuesday, mostly cloudy in the morning, then becoming partly sunny. A chance of thunderstorms. Showers likely, mainly in the morning. Humid with highs around 80. Northwest winds 10 to 15 miles per hour, becoming north in the afternoon. Chance of rain 60%. Tuesday night, partly cloudy. A chance of showers and thunderstorms in the evening. Lows in the lower 60s. Chance of rain 30%. At 3 p.m., weather reports for selected cities. At Mansfield-Long Regional Airport, it was partly sunny. The temperature was 78 degrees, the dew point 64, and the relative humidity 61%. The wind was west, at 8 miles an hour. The pressure was 29.94 inches and steady. Elsewhere across Ohio, it was mostly sunny, with a temperature of 79 at Wooster and 80 at Findlay. It was partly sunny, with a temperature of 83 at Toledo Express, 81 at Cleveland, 78 at Akron-Canton Regional Airport, and 78 at Dayton. It was cloudy, with a temperature of 77 at Marion, 77 at Youngstown, 76 at Cincinnati, and 76 at Columbus. Reports from nearby cities outside Ohio, at Indianapolis, it was mostly sunny, with a temperature of 86. It was partly sunny, with a temperature of 85 at Detroit, 78 at Buffalo, and 89 at Chicago. At Pittsburgh, it was cloudy, with a temperature of 79. The current time is 3:43 p.m. Eastern Daylight Time. 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We supply the latest available information for the Central Highlands over station WWG57 from Butler on a frequency of 162.450 MHz. On the latest weather map, multiple rounds of precipitation expected starting this afternoon through Wednesday. High pressure then briefly builds into the region beginning Thursday. The forecast for the Central Highlands. This afternoon, partly sunny,

10 miles per hour with gusts up to 20 miles per hour. Chance of rain near 100%. Tuesday, mostly cloudy in the morning, then becoming partly sunny. A chance of thunderstorms. Showers likely, mainly in the morning. Humid with highs around 80. Northwest winds 10 to 15 miles per hour, becoming north in the afternoon. Chance of rain 60%. Tuesday night, partly cloudy. A chance of showers and thunderstorms in the evening. Lows in the lower 60s. Chance of rain 30%. At 3 p.m., weather reports for selected cities. At Mansfield-Lom Regional Airport, it was partly sunny. The temperature was 78 degrees, the dew point 64, and the relative humidity 61%. The wind was west, at 8 miles an hour. The pressure was 29.94 inches and steady. Elsewhere across Ohio, it was mostly sunny, with a temperature of 79 at Wooster and 80 at Findlay. It was partly sunny, with a temperature of 83 at Toledo Express, 81 at Cleveland, 78 at Akron-Canton Regional Airport, and 78 at Dayton. It was cloudy, with a temperature of 77 at Marion, 77 at Youngstown, 76 at Cincinnati, and 76 at Columbus. Reports from nearby cities outside Ohio. At Indianapolis, it was mostly sunny, with a temperature of 86. It was partly sunny, with a temperature of 85 at Detroit, 78 at Buffalo, and 89 at Chicago. At Pittsburgh, it was cloudy, with a temperature of 79. The current time is 3:46 p.m. Eastern Daylight Time. 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We supply the latest available information for the Central Highlands over station WWG57 from Butler on a frequency of 162.450 MHz. On the latest weather map, multiple rounds of precipitation expected starting this afternoon through Wednesday. High pressure then briefly builds into the region beginning Thursday. The forecast for the Central Highlands. This afternoon, partly sunny. Highs in the lower 80s. West winds 5 to 10 miles per hour. Tonight, mostly clear in the evening, then becoming partly cloudy. Humid with lows in the mid-60s. Southwest winds around 5 miles per hour. Monday, partly sunny. A chance of showers and thunderstorms in the afternoon. Humid with highs in the mid-80s. Southwest winds 5 to 10 miles per hour. Chance of rain 30%. Monday night, showers with a chance of thunderstorms. Humid with lows in the upper 60s. Southwest winds 5 to 10 miles per hour with gusts up to 20 miles per hour. Chance of rain near 100%. Tuesday, mostly cloudy in the morning, then becoming partly sunny. A chance of thunderstorms. Showers likely, mainly in the morning. Humid with highs around 80. Northwest winds 10 to 15 miles per hour, becoming north in the afternoon. Chance of rain 60%. Tuesday night, partly cloudy. A chance of showers and thunderstorms in the evening. Lows in the lower 60s. Chance of rain 30%. At 3 p.m., weather reports for selected cities. At Mansfield-Lom Regional Airport, it was partly sunny. The temperature was 78 degrees. The dew point 64, and the relative humidity 61%. The wind was west, at 8 miles an hour. The pressure was 29.94 inches and steady. Elsewhere across Ohio, it was mostly sunny, with a temperature of 79 at Wooster and 80 at Findlay. It was partly sunny, with a temperature of 83 at Toledo Express, 81 at Cleveland, 78 at Akron-Canton Regional Airport, and 78 at Dayton. It was cloudy, with a temperature of 77 at Marion, 77 at Youngstown, 76 at Cincinnati, and 76 at Columbus. Reports from nearby cities outside Ohio. At Indianapolis, it was mostly sunny, with a temperature of 86. It was partly sunny, with a temperature of 85 at Detroit, 78 at Buffalo, and 89 at Chicago. At Pittsburgh, it was cloudy, with a temperature of 79. The current time is 3:49 p.m. Eastern Daylight Time. 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

We supply the latest available information for the Central Highlands over station WWG57 from Butler on a frequency of 162.450 MHz. On the latest weather map, multiple rounds of precipitation expected starting this afternoon through Wednesday. High pressure then briefly builds into the region beginning Thursday. The forecast for the Central Highlands. This afternoon, partly sunny. Highs in the lower 80s. West winds 5 to 10 miles per hour. Tonight, mostly clear in the evening, then becoming partly cloudy. Humid with lows in the mid-60s. Southwest winds around 5 miles per hour. Monday, partly sunny. A chance of showers and thunderstorms in the afternoon. Humid with highs in the mid-80s. Southwest winds 5 to 10 miles per hour. Chance of rain 30%. Monday night, showers with a chance of thunderstorms. Humid with lows in the upper 60s. Southwest winds 5 to 10 miles per hour with gusts up to 20 miles per hour. Chance of rain near 100%. Tuesday, mostly cloudy in the morning, then becoming partly sunny. A chance of thunderstorms. Showers likely, mainly in the morning. Humid with highs around 80. Northwest winds 10 to 15 miles per hour, becoming north in the afternoon. Chance of rain 60%. Tuesday night, partly cloudy. A chance of showers and thunderstorms in the evening. Lows in the lower 60s. Chance of rain 30%. The extended forecast for the Central Highlands. Wednesday, partly cloudy. Highs in the upper 70s. Wednesday night, clear. Lows in the upper 50s. Thursday, mostly sunny. Highs in the upper 70s. Thursday night, mostly clear. Lows around 60. Friday, partly cloudy. Highs in the lower 80s. Friday night, mostly cloudy. Lows in the mid-60s. Saturday, mostly cloudy in the morning, then partly sunny with a chance of showers in the afternoon. Highs in the lower 80s. Chance of rain 40%. At 3 p.m., weather reports for selected cities. At Mansfield Long Regional Airport, it was partly sunny. The temperature was 78 degrees, the dew point 64, and the relative humidity 61%. The wind was west, at 8 miles an hour. The pressure was 29.94 inches and steady. Elsewhere across Ohio, it was mostly sunny, with a temperature of 79 at Wooster and 80 at Findlay. It was partly sunny, with a temperature of 83 at Toledo Express, 81 at Cleveland, 78 at Akron-Canton Regional Airport, and 78 at Dayton. It was cloudy, with a temperature of 77 at Marion, 77 at Youngstown, 76 at Cincinnati, and 76 at Columbus. Reports from nearby cities outside Ohio. At Indianapolis, it was mostly sunny, with a temperature of 86. It was partly sunny, with a temperature of 85 at Detroit, 78 at Buffalo, and 89 at Chicago. At Pittsburgh, it was cloudy, with a temperature of 79. The Nearshore Marine Forecast. For the following marine location, the islands to Vermilion. Tonight, west winds 10 knots or less becoming southwest. A slight chance of showers and thunderstorms this evening. Waves 1 foot or less. Monday, southwest winds 5 to 10 knots. A chance of showers and thunderstorms in the afternoon. Waves 1 foot or less. Monday night, southwest winds 5 to 15 knots. Showers with a chance of thunderstorms. Waves 2 feet or less. Tuesday, northwest winds 15 to 25 knots becoming north. Showers likely in the morning, then a chance of showers in the afternoon. Waves 1 to 3 feet building to 3 to 5 feet. Waves occasionally around 6 feet. Winds and waves higher in and near thunderstorms. The water temperature off Toledo is 77 degrees, off Cleveland 73 degrees, and off Erie 75 degrees. The current time is 3:54 p.m. Eastern Daylight Time. 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
On the latest weather map, multiple rounds of precipitation expected starting this afternoon through Wednesday. High pressure then briefly builds into the region beginning Thursday. The forecast for the Central Highlands. This afternoon, partly sunny. Highs in the lower 80s. West winds 5 to 10 miles per hour. Tonight, mostly clear in the evening, then becoming partly cloudy. Humid with lows in the mid-60s. Southwest winds around 5 miles per hour. Monday, partly sunny. A chance of showers and thunderstorms in the afternoon. Humid with highs in the mid-80s. Southwest winds 5 to 10 miles per hour. Chance of rain 30%. Monday night, showers with a chance of thunderstorms. Humid with lows in the upper 60s. Southwest winds 5 to 10 miles per hour with gusts up to 20 miles per hour. Chance of rain near 100%. Tuesday, mostly cloudy in the morning, then becoming partly sunny. A chance of thunderstorms. Showers likely, mainly in the morning. Humid with highs around 80. Northwest winds 10 to 15 miles per hour, becoming north in the afternoon. Chance of rain 60%. Tuesday night, partly cloudy. A chance of showers and thunderstorms in the evening. Lows in the lower 60s. Chance of rain 30%. At 3 p.m., weather reports for selected cities. At Mansfield Long Regional Airport, it was partly sunny. The temperature was 78 degrees, the dew point 64, and the relative humidity 61%. The wind was west, at 8 miles an hour. The pressure was 29.94 inches and steady. Elsewhere across Ohio, it was mostly sunny, with a temperature of 79 at Wooster and 80 at Findlay. It was partly sunny, with a temperature of 83 at Toledo Express, 81 at Cleveland, 78 at Akron-Canton Regional Airport, and 78 at Dayton. It was cloudy, with a temperature of 77 at Marion, 77 at Youngstown, 76 at Cincinnati, and 76 at Columbus. Reports from nearby cities outside Ohio. At Indianapolis, it was mostly sunny, with a temperature of 86. It was partly sunny, with a temperature of 85 at Detroit, 78 at Buffalo, and 89 at Chicago. At Pittsburgh, it was cloudy, with a temperature of 79. The current time is 3:57 p.m. Eastern Daylight Time. 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We supply the latest available information for the Central Highlands over station WWG57 from Butler on a frequency of 162.450 MHz. On the latest weather map, multiple rounds of precipitation expected starting this afternoon through Wednesday. High pressure then briefly builds into the region beginning Thursday. The forecast for the Central Highlands. This afternoon, partly sunny. Highs in the lower 80s. West winds 5 to 10 miles per hour. Tonight, mostly clear in the evening, then becoming partly cloudy. Humid with lows in the mid-60s. Southwest winds around 5 miles per hour. Monday, partly sunny. A chance of showers and thunderstorms in the afternoon. Humid with highs in the mid-80s. Southwest winds 5 to 10 miles per hour. Chance of rain 30%. Monday night, showers with a chance of thunderstorms. Humid with lows in the upper 60s. Southwest winds 5 to 10 miles per hour with gusts up to 20 miles per hour. Chance of rain near 100%. Tuesday, mostly cloudy in the morning, then becoming partly sunny. A chance of thunderstorms. Showers likely, mainly in the morning. Humid with highs around 80. Northwest winds 10 to 15 miles per hour, becoming north in the afternoon. Chance of rain 60%. Tuesday night, partly cloudy. A chance of showers and thunderstorms in the evening. Lows in the lower 60s. Chance of rain 30%. At 3 p.m., weather reports for selected cities. At Mansfield Long Regional Airport, it was partly sunny. The temperature was 78 degrees, the dew point 64, and the relative humidity 61%. The wind was west, at 8 miles an hour. The pressure was 29.94 inches and steady.
Elsewhere across Ohio, it was mostly sunny, with a temperature of 79 at Wooster and 80 at Findlay. It was partly sunny, with a temperature of 83 at Toledo Express, 81 at Cleveland, 78 at Akron-Canton Regional Airport, and 78 at Dayton. It was cloudy, with a temperature of 77 at Marion, 77 at Youngstown, 76 at Cincinnati, and 76 at Columbus. Reports from nearby cities outside Ohio: at Indianapolis, it was mostly sunny, with a temperature of 86. It was partly sunny, with a temperature of 85 at Detroit, 78 at Buffalo, and 89 at Chicago. At Pittsburgh, it was cloudy, with a temperature of 79. The Nearshore Marine Forecast. For the following marine location, the islands to Vermilion. Tonight, west winds 10 knots or less, becoming southwest. A slight chance of showers and thunderstorms this evening. Waves 1 foot or less. Monday, southwest winds 5 to 10 knots. A chance of showers and thunderstorms in the afternoon. Waves 1 foot or less. Monday night, southwest winds 5 to 15 knots. Showers with a chance of thunderstorms. Waves 2 feet or less. Tuesday, northwest winds 15 to 25 knots, becoming north. Showers likely in the morning, then a chance of showers in the afternoon. Waves 1 to 3 feet, building to 3 to 5 feet. Waves occasionally around 6 feet. Winds and waves higher in and near thunderstorms. The water temperature off Toledo is 77 degrees, off Cleveland 73 degrees, and off Erie 75 degrees. The extended forecast for the Central Highlands. Wednesday, partly cloudy. Highs in the upper 70s. Wednesday night, clear. Lows in the upper 50s. Thursday, mostly sunny. Highs in the upper 70s. Thursday night, mostly clear. Lows around 60. Friday, partly cloudy. Highs in the lower 80s. Friday night, mostly cloudy. Lows in the mid-60s. Saturday, mostly cloudy in the morning, then partly sunny with a chance of showers in the afternoon. Highs in the lower 80s. Chance of rain 40%. The current time is 4:01 p.m. Eastern Daylight Time. 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On the latest weather map, multiple rounds of precipitation expected starting this afternoon through Wednesday. High pressure then briefly builds into the region beginning Thursday. The forecast for the Central Highlands. This afternoon, partly sunny. Highs in the lower 80s. West winds 5 to 10 miles per hour. Tonight, mostly clear in the evening, then becoming partly cloudy. Humid with lows in the mid-60s. Southwest winds around 5 miles per hour. Monday, partly sunny. A chance of showers and thunderstorms in the afternoon. Humid with highs in the mid-80s. Southwest winds 5 to 10 miles per hour. Chance of rain 30%. Monday night, showers with a chance of thunderstorms. Humid with lows in the upper 60s. Southwest winds 5 to 10 miles per hour with gusts up to 20 miles per hour. Chance of rain near 100%. Tuesday, mostly cloudy in the morning, then becoming partly sunny. A chance of thunderstorms. Showers likely, mainly in the morning. Humid with highs around 80. Northwest winds 10 to 15 miles per hour, becoming north in the afternoon. Chance of rain 60%. Tuesday night, partly cloudy. A chance of showers and thunderstorms in the evening. Lows in the lower 60s. Chance of rain 30%. At 3 p.m., weather reports for selected cities. At Mansfield-Lawn Regional Airport, it was partly sunny. The temperature was 78 degrees. The dew point 64, and the relative humidity 61%. The wind was west, at 8 miles an hour. The pressure was 29.94 inches and steady. Elsewhere across Ohio, it was mostly sunny, with a temperature of 79 at Wooster, and 80 at Findlay.
It was partly sunny, with a temperature of 83 at Toledo Express, 81 at Cleveland, 78 at Akron-Canton Regional Airport, and 78 at Dayton. It was cloudy, with a temperature of 77 at Marion, 77 at Youngstown, 76 at Cincinnati, and 76 at Columbus. Reports from nearby cities outside Ohio, at Indianapolis, it was mostly sunny, with a temperature of 86. It was partly sunny, with a temperature of 85 at Detroit, 78 at Buffalo, and 89 at Chicago. At Pittsburgh, it was cloudy, with a temperature of 79. The current time is 4:05 p.m. Eastern Daylight Time. 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We supply the latest available information for the Central Highlands over station WWG57 from Butler on a frequency of 162.450 MHz. On the latest weather map, multiple rounds of precipitation expected starting this afternoon through Wednesday. High pressure then briefly builds into the region beginning Thursday. The forecast for the Central Highlands. This afternoon, partly sunny. Highs in the lower 80s. West winds 5 to 10 miles per hour. Tonight, mostly clear in the evening, then becoming partly cloudy. Humid with lows in the mid-60s. Southwest winds around 5 miles per hour. Monday, partly sunny. A chance of showers and thunderstorms in the afternoon. Humid with highs in the mid-80s. Southwest winds 5 to 10 miles per hour. Chance of rain 30%. Monday night, showers with a chance of thunderstorms. Humid with lows in the upper 60s. Southwest winds 5 to 10 miles per hour with gusts up to 20 miles per hour. Chance of rain near 100%. Tuesday, mostly cloudy in the morning, then becoming partly sunny. A chance of thunderstorms. Showers likely, mainly in the morning. Humid with highs around 80. Northwest winds 10 to 15 miles per hour, becoming north in the afternoon. Chance of rain 60%. Tuesday night, partly cloudy. A chance of showers and thunderstorms in the evening. Lows in the lower 60s. Chance of rain 30%. At 4 p.m., weather reports for selected cities. At Mansfield Long Regional Airport, it was partly sunny. The temperature was 79 degrees, the dew point 64, and the relative humidity 60%. The wind was west, at 8 miles an hour. The pressure was 29.94 inches and steady. Elsewhere across Ohio, at Toledo Express, it was mostly sunny, with a temperature of 84. It was partly sunny, with a temperature of 79 at Cleveland, 79 at Akron-Canton Regional Airport, 78 at Youngstown, 78 at Cincinnati, and 81 at Findlay. It was cloudy, with a temperature of 78 at Worcester, 78 at Marion, 79 at Dayton, and 79 at Columbus. Reports from nearby cities outside Ohio, it was mostly sunny, with a temperature of 87 at Indianapolis, and 89 at Chicago. At Buffalo, it was partly sunny, with a temperature of 78. It was cloudy, with a temperature of 79 at Pittsburgh, and 84 at Detroit. The current time is 4:08 p.m. Eastern Daylight Time. 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On the latest weather map, multiple rounds of precipitation expected starting this afternoon through Wednesday. High pressure then briefly builds into the region beginning Thursday. The forecast for the Central Highlands. This afternoon, partly sunny. Highs in the lower 80s. West winds 5 to 10 miles per hour. Tonight, mostly clear in the evening, then becoming partly cloudy. Humid with lows in the mid-60s. Southwest winds around 5 miles per hour. Monday, partly sunny. A chance of showers and thunderstorms in the afternoon. Humid with highs in the mid-80s. Southwest winds 5 to 10 miles per hour. Chance of rain 30%. Monday night, showers with a chance of thunderstorms. Humid with lows in the upper 60s.
southwest winds 5 to 10 miles per hour with gusts up to 20 miles per hour. Chance of rain near 100%. Tuesday, mostly cloudy in the morning, then becoming partly sunny. A chance of thunderstorms. Showers likely, mainly in the morning. Humid with highs around 80. Northwest winds 10 to 15 miles per hour, becoming north in the afternoon. Chance of rain 60%. Tuesday night, partly cloudy. A chance of showers and thunderstorms in the evening. Lows in the lower 60s. Chance of rain 30%. At 4 p.m., weather reports for selected cities. At Mansfield Long Regional Airport, it was partly sunny. The temperature was 79 degrees, the dew point 64, and the relative humidity 60%. The wind was west, at 8 miles an hour. The pressure was 29.94 inches and steady. Elsewhere across Ohio, at Toledo Express, it was mostly sunny, with a temperature of 84. It was partly sunny, with a temperature of 79 at Cleveland, 79 at Akron-Canton Regional Airport, 78 at Youngstown, 78 at Cincinnati, and 81 at Findlay. It was cloudy, with a temperature of 78 at Worcester, 78 at Marion, 79 at Dayton, and 79 at Columbus. Reports from nearby cities outside Ohio, it was mostly sunny, with a temperature of 87 at Indianapolis, and 89 at Chicago. At Buffalo, it was partly sunny, with a temperature of 78. It was cloudy, with a temperature of 79 at Pittsburgh, and 84 at Detroit. The extended forecast for the Central Highlands. Wednesday, partly cloudy. Highs in the upper 70s. Wednesday night, clear. Lows in the upper 50s. Thursday, mostly sunny. Highs in the upper 70s. Thursday night, mostly clear. Lows around 60. Friday, partly cloudy. Highs in the lower 80s. Friday night, mostly cloudy. Lows in the mid-60s. Saturday, mostly cloudy in the morning, then partly sunny with a chance of showers in the afternoon. Highs in the lower 80s. Chance of rain 40%. The current time is 4:11 p.m. Eastern Daylight Time. 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On the latest weather map, multiple rounds of precipitation expected starting this afternoon through Wednesday. High pressure then briefly builds into the region beginning Thursday. The forecast for the Central Highlands. This afternoon, partly sunny. Highs in the lower 80s. West winds 5 to 10 miles per hour. Tonight, mostly clear in the evening, then becoming partly cloudy. Humid with lows in the mid-60s. Southwest winds around 5 miles per hour. Monday, partly sunny. A chance of showers and thunderstorms in the afternoon. Humid with highs in the mid-80s. Southwest winds 5 to 10 miles per hour. Chance of rain 30%. Monday night, showers with a chance of thunderstorms. Humid with lows in the upper 60s. Southwest winds 5 to 10 miles per hour with gusts up to 20 miles per hour. Chance of rain near 100%. Tuesday, mostly cloudy in the morning, then becoming partly sunny. A chance of thunderstorms. Showers likely, mainly in the morning. Humid with highs around 80. Northwest winds 10 to 15 miles per hour, becoming north in the afternoon. Chance of rain 60%. Tuesday night, partly cloudy. A chance of showers and thunderstorms in the evening. Lows in the lower 60s. Chance of rain 30%. At 4 p.m., weather reports for selected cities. At Mansfield Long Regional Airport, it was partly sunny. The temperature was 79 degrees, the dew point 64, and the relative humidity 60%. The wind was west, at 8 miles an hour. The pressure was 29.94 inches and steady. Elsewhere across Ohio, at Toledo Express, it was mostly sunny, with a temperature of 84.
It was partly sunny, with a temperature of 79 at Cleveland, 79 at Akron-Canton Regional Airport, 78 at Youngstown, 78 at Cincinnati, and 81 at Findlay. It was cloudy, with a temperature of 78 at Worcester, 78 at Marion, 79 at Dayton, and 79 at Columbus. Reports from nearby cities outside Ohio, it was mostly sunny, with a temperature of 87 at Indianapolis, and 89 at Chicago. At Buffalo, it was partly sunny, with a temperature of 78. It was cloudy, with a temperature of 79 at Pittsburgh, and 84 at Detroit. At 4 p.m., weather reports for selected cities. At Mansfield Long Regional Airport, it was partly sunny. The temperature was 79 degrees, the dew point 64, and the relative humidity 60%. The wind was west, at 8 miles an hour. The pressure was 29.94 inches and steady. Elsewhere across Ohio, at Toledo Express, it was mostly sunny, with a temperature of 84. It was partly sunny, with a temperature of 79 at Cleveland, 79 at Akron-Canton Regional Airport, 78 at Youngstown, 78 at Cincinnati, and 81 at Findlay. It was cloudy, with a temperature of 78 at Worcester, 78 at Marion, 79 at Dayton, and 79 at Columbus. Reports from nearby cities outside Ohio, it was mostly sunny, with a temperature of 87 at Indianapolis, and 89 at Chicago. At Buffalo, it was partly sunny, with a temperature of 78. It was cloudy, with a temperature of 79 at Pittsburgh, and 84 at Detroit. The current time is 4:15 p.m. Eastern Daylight Time. 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On the latest weather map, multiple rounds of precipitation expected starting this afternoon through Wednesday. High pressure then briefly builds into the region beginning Thursday. The forecast for the Central Highlands. This afternoon, partly sunny. Highs in the lower 80s. West winds 5 to 10 miles per hour. Tonight, mostly clear in the evening, then becoming partly cloudy. Humid with lows in the mid-60s. Southwest winds around 5 miles per hour. Monday, partly sunny. A chance of showers and thunderstorms in the afternoon. Humid with highs in the mid-80s. Southwest winds 5 to 10 miles per hour. Chance of rain 30%. Monday night, showers with a chance of thunderstorms. Humid with lows in the upper 60s. Southwest winds 5 to 10 miles per hour with gusts up to 20 miles per hour. Chance of rain near 100%. Tuesday, mostly cloudy in the morning, then becoming partly sunny. A chance of thunderstorms. Showers likely, mainly in the morning. Humid with highs around 80. Northwest winds 10 to 15 miles per hour, becoming north in the afternoon. Chance of rain 60%. Tuesday night, partly cloudy. A chance of showers and thunderstorms in the evening. Lows in the lower 60s. Chance of rain 30%. At 4 p.m., weather reports for selected cities. At Mansfield Long Regional Airport, it was partly sunny. The temperature was 79 degrees, the dew point 64, and the relative humidity 60%. The wind was west, at 8 miles an hour. The pressure was 29.94 inches and steady. Elsewhere across Ohio, at Toledo Express, it was mostly sunny, with a temperature of 84. It was partly sunny, with a temperature of 79 at Cleveland, 79 at Akron-Canton Regional Airport, 78 at Youngstown, 78 at Cincinnati, and 81 at Findlay. It was cloudy, with a temperature of 78 at Worcester, 78 at Marion, 79 at Dayton, and 79 at Columbus. Reports from nearby cities outside Ohio, it was mostly sunny, with a temperature of 87 at Indianapolis, and 89 at Chicago. At Buffalo, it was partly sunny, with a temperature of 78. It was cloudy, with a temperature of 79 at Pittsburgh, and 84 at Detroit. The current time is 4:19 p.m. Eastern Daylight Time.
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On the latest weather map, multiple rounds of precipitation expected starting this afternoon through Wednesday. High pressure then briefly builds into the region beginning Thursday. The forecast for the Central Highlands. This afternoon, partly sunny. Highs in the lower 80s. West winds 5 to 10 miles per hour. Tonight, mostly clear in the evening, then becoming partly cloudy. Humid with lows in the mid-60s. Southwest winds around 5 miles per hour. Monday, partly sunny. A chance of showers and thunderstorms in the afternoon. Humid with highs in the mid-80s. Southwest winds 5 to 10 miles per hour. Chance of rain 30%. Monday night, showers with a chance of thunderstorms. Humid with lows in the upper 60s. Southwest winds 5 to 10 miles per hour with gusts up to 20 miles per hour. Chance of rain near 100%. Tuesday, mostly cloudy in the morning, then becoming partly sunny. A chance of thunderstorms. Showers likely, mainly in the morning. Humid with highs around 80. Northwest winds 10 to 15 miles per hour, becoming north in the afternoon. Chance of rain 60%. Tuesday night, partly cloudy. A chance of showers and thunderstorms in the evening. Lows in the lower 60s. Chance of rain 30%. The extended forecast for the Central Highlands. Wednesday, partly cloudy. Highs in the upper 70s. Wednesday night, clear. Lows in the upper 50s. Thursday, mostly sunny. Highs in the upper 70s. Thursday night, mostly clear. Lows around 60. Friday, partly cloudy. Highs in the lower 80s. Friday night, mostly cloudy. Lows in the mid-60s. Saturday, mostly cloudy in the morning, then partly sunny with a chance of showers in the afternoon. Highs in the lower 80s. Chance of rain 40%. At 4 p.m., weather reports for selected cities. At Mansfield Long Regional Airport, it was partly sunny. The temperature was 79 degrees, the dew point 64, and the relative humidity 60%. The wind was west, at 8 miles an hour. The pressure was 29.94 inches and steady. Elsewhere across Ohio, at Toledo Express, it was mostly sunny, with a temperature of 84. It was partly sunny, with a temperature of 79 at Cleveland, 79 at Akron-Canton Regional Airport, 78 at Youngstown, 78 at Cincinnati, and 81 at Findlay. It was cloudy, with a temperature of 78 at Worcester, 78 at Marion, 79 at Dayton, and 79 at Columbus. Reports from nearby cities outside Ohio, it was mostly sunny, with a temperature of 87 at Indianapolis, and 89 at Chicago. At Buffalo, it was partly sunny, with a temperature of 78. It was cloudy, with a temperature of 79 at Pittsburgh, and 84 at Detroit. The current time is 4:22 p.m. Eastern Daylight Time. 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On the latest weather map, multiple rounds of precipitation expected starting this afternoon through Wednesday. High pressure then briefly builds into the region beginning Thursday. The forecast for the Central Highlands. This afternoon, partly sunny. Highs in the lower 80s. West winds 5 to 10 miles per hour. Tonight, mostly clear in the evening, then becoming partly cloudy. Humid with lows in the mid-60s. Southwest winds around 5 miles per hour. Monday, partly sunny. A chance of showers and thunderstorms in the afternoon. Humid with highs in the mid-80s. Southwest winds 5 to 10 miles per hour. Chance of rain 30%. Monday night, showers with a chance of thunderstorms. Humid with lows in the upper 60s.
southwest winds 5 to 10 miles per hour with gusts up to 20 miles per hour. Chance of rain near 100%. Tuesday, mostly cloudy in the morning, then becoming partly sunny. A chance of thunderstorms. Showers likely, mainly in the morning. Humid with highs around 80. Northwest winds 10 to 15 miles per hour, becoming north in the afternoon. Chance of rain 60%. Tuesday night, partly cloudy. A chance of showers and thunderstorms in the evening. Lows in the lower 60s. Chance of rain 30%. At 4 p.m., weather reports for selected cities. At Mansfield Long Regional Airport, it was partly sunny. The temperature was 79 degrees, the dew point 64, and the relative humidity 60%. The wind was west, at 8 miles an hour. The pressure was 29.94 inches and steady. Elsewhere across Ohio, at Toledo Express, it was mostly sunny, with a temperature of 84. It was partly sunny, with a temperature of 79 at Cleveland, 79 at Akron-Canton Regional Airport, 78 at Youngstown, 78 at Cincinnati, and 81 at Findlay. It was cloudy, with a temperature of 78 at Worcester, 78 at Marion, 79 at Dayton, and 79 at Columbus. Reports from nearby cities outside Ohio, it was mostly sunny, with a temperature of 87 at Indianapolis, and 89 at Chicago. At Buffalo, it was partly sunny, with a temperature of 78. It was cloudy, with a temperature of 79 at Pittsburgh, and 84 at Detroit. The current time is 4:25 p.m. Eastern Daylight Time. 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On the latest weather map, multiple rounds of precipitation expected starting this afternoon through Wednesday. High pressure then briefly builds into the region beginning Thursday. The forecast for the Central Highlands. This afternoon, partly sunny. Highs in the lower 80s. West winds 5 to 10 miles per hour. Tonight, mostly clear in the evening, then becoming partly cloudy. Humid with lows in the mid-60s. Southwest winds around 5 miles per hour. Monday, partly sunny. A chance of showers and thunderstorms in the afternoon. Humid with highs in the mid-80s. Southwest winds 5 to 10 miles per hour. Chance of rain 30%. Monday night, showers with a chance of thunderstorms. Humid with lows in the upper 60s. Southwest winds 5 to 10 miles per hour with gusts up to 20 miles per hour. Chance of rain near 100%. Tuesday, mostly cloudy in the morning, then becoming partly sunny. A chance of thunderstorms. Showers likely, mainly in the morning. Humid with highs around 80. Northwest winds 10 to 15 miles per hour, becoming north in the afternoon. Chance of rain 60%. Tuesday night, partly cloudy. A chance of showers and thunderstorms in the evening. Lows in the lower 60s. Chance of rain 30%. At 4 p.m., weather reports for selected cities. At Mansfield Long Regional Airport, it was partly sunny. The temperature was 79 degrees, the dew point 64, and the relative humidity 60%. The wind was west, at 8 miles an hour. The pressure was 29.94 inches and steady. Elsewhere across Ohio, at Toledo Express, it was mostly sunny, with a temperature of 84. It was partly sunny, with a temperature of 79 at Cleveland, 79 at Akron-Canton Regional Airport, 78 at Youngstown, 78 at Cincinnati, and 81 at Findlay. It was cloudy, with a temperature of 78 at Worcester, 78 at Marion, 79 at Dayton, and 79 at Columbus. Reports from nearby cities outside Ohio, it was mostly sunny, with a temperature of 87 at Indianapolis, and 89 at Chicago. At Buffalo, it was partly sunny, with a temperature of 78. It was cloudy, with a temperature of 79 at Pittsburgh, and 84 at Detroit. The current time is 4:28 p.m. Eastern Daylight Time.
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On the latest weather map, multiple rounds of precipitation expected starting this afternoon through Wednesday. High pressure then briefly builds into the region beginning Thursday. The forecast for the Central Highlands. This afternoon, partly sunny. Highs in the lower 80s. West winds 5 to 10 miles per hour. Tonight, mostly clear in the evening, then becoming partly cloudy. Humid with lows in the mid-60s. Southwest winds around 5 miles per hour. Monday, partly sunny. A chance of showers and thunderstorms in the afternoon. Humid with highs in the mid-80s. Southwest winds 5 to 10 miles per hour. Chance of rain 30%. Monday night, showers with a chance of thunderstorms. Humid with lows in the upper 60s. Southwest winds 5 to 10 miles per hour with gusts up to 20 miles per hour. Chance of rain near 100%. Tuesday, mostly cloudy in the morning, then becoming partly sunny. A chance of thunderstorms. Showers likely, mainly in the morning. Humid with highs around 80. Northwest winds 10 to 15 miles per hour, becoming north in the afternoon. Chance of rain 60%. Tuesday night, partly cloudy. A chance of showers and thunderstorms in the evening. Lows in the lower 60s. Chance of rain 30%. The extended forecast for the Central Highlands. Wednesday, partly cloudy. Highs in the upper 70s. Wednesday night, clear. Lows in the upper 50s. Thursday, mostly sunny. Highs in the upper 70s. Thursday night, mostly clear. Lows around 60. Friday, partly cloudy. Highs in the lower 80s. Friday night, mostly cloudy. Lows in the mid-60s. Saturday, mostly cloudy in the morning, then partly sunny with a chance of showers in the afternoon. Highs in the lower 80s. Chance of rain 40%. At 4 p.m., weather reports for selected cities. At Mansfield-Laum Regional Airport, it was partly sunny. The temperature was 79 degrees, the dew point 64, and the relative humidity 60%. The wind was west, at 8 miles an hour. The pressure was 29.94 inches and steady. Elsewhere across Ohio, at Toledo Express, it was mostly sunny, with a temperature of 84. It was partly sunny, with a temperature of 79 at Cleveland, 79 at Akron-Canton Regional Airport, 78 at Youngstown, 78 at Cincinnati, and 81 at Findlay. It was cloudy, with a temperature of 78 at Worcester, 78 at Marion, 79 at Dayton, and 79 at Columbus. Reports from nearby cities outside Ohio, it was mostly sunny, with a temperature of 87 at Indianapolis, and 89 at Chicago. At Buffalo, it was partly sunny, with a temperature of 78. It was cloudy, with a temperature of 79 at Pittsburgh, and 84 at Detroit. The current time is 4:32 p.m. Eastern Daylight Time. 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On the latest weather map, multiple rounds of precipitation expected starting this afternoon through Wednesday. High pressure then briefly builds into the region beginning Thursday. The forecast for the Central Highlands. This afternoon, partly sunny. Highs in the lower 80s. West winds 5 to 10 miles per hour. Tonight, mostly clear in the evening, then becoming partly cloudy. Humid with lows in the mid-60s. Southwest winds around 5 miles per hour. Monday, partly sunny. A chance of showers and thunderstorms in the afternoon. Humid with highs in the mid-80s. Southwest winds 5 to 10 miles per hour. Chance of rain 30%. Monday night, showers with a chance of thunderstorms. Humid with lows in the upper 60s.
southwest winds 5 to 10 miles per hour with gusts up to 20 miles per hour. Chance of rain near 100%. Tuesday, mostly cloudy in the morning, then becoming partly sunny. A chance of thunderstorms. Showers likely, mainly in the morning. Humid with highs around 80. Northwest winds 10 to 15 miles per hour, becoming north in the afternoon. Chance of rain 60%. Tuesday night, partly cloudy. A chance of showers and thunderstorms in the evening. Lows in the lower 60s. Chance of rain 30%.

At 4 p.m., weather reports for selected cities at Mansfield Lawn Regional Airport, it was partly sunny. The temperature was 79 degrees, the dew point 64, and the relative humidity 60%. The wind was west, at 8 miles an hour. The pressure was 29.94 inches and steady. Elsewhere across Ohio, at Toledo Express, it was mostly sunny, with a temperature of 84. It was partly sunny, with a temperature of 79 at Cleveland, 79 at Akron-Canton Regional Airport, 78 at Youngstown, 78 at Cincinnati, and 81 at Findlay. It was cloudy, with a temperature of 78 at Worcester, 78 at Marion, 79 at Dayton, and 79 at Columbus. Reports from nearby cities outside Ohio, it was mostly sunny, with a temperature of 87 at Indianapolis, and 89 at Chicago. At Buffalo, it was partly sunny, with a temperature of 78. It was cloudy, with a temperature of 79 at Pittsburgh, and 84 at Detroit. The current time is 4:35 p.m. Eastern Daylight Time. 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On the latest weather map, multiple rounds of precipitation expected starting this afternoon through Wednesday. High pressure then briefly builds into the region beginning Thursday. The forecast for the Central Highlands. This afternoon, partly sunny. Highs in the lower 80s. West winds 5 to 10 miles per hour. Tonight, mostly clear in the evening, then becoming partly cloudy. Humid with lows in the mid-60s. Southwest winds around 5 miles per hour. Monday, partly sunny. A chance of showers and thunderstorms in the afternoon. Humid with highs in the mid-80s. Southwest winds 5 to 10 miles per hour. Chance of rain 30%. Monday night, showers with a chance of thunderstorms. Humid with lows in the upper 60s. Southwest winds 5 to 10 miles per hour with gusts up to 20 miles per hour. Chance of rain near 100%. Tuesday, mostly cloudy in the morning, then becoming partly sunny. A chance of thunderstorms. Showers likely, mainly in the morning. Humid with highs around 80. Northwest winds 10 to 15 miles per hour, becoming north in the afternoon. Chance of rain 60%. Tuesday night, partly cloudy. A chance of showers and thunderstorms in the evening. Lows in the lower 60s. Chance of rain 30%. At 4 p.m., weather reports for selected cities at Mansfield Lawn Regional Airport, it was partly sunny. The temperature was 79 degrees, the dew point 64, and the relative humidity 60%. The wind was west, at 8 miles an hour. The pressure was 29.94 inches and steady. Elsewhere across Ohio, at Toledo Express, it was mostly sunny, with a temperature of 84. It was partly sunny, with a temperature of 79 at Cleveland, 79 at Akron-Canton Regional Airport, 78 at Youngstown, 78 at Cincinnati, and 81 at Findlay. It was cloudy, with a temperature of 78 at Worcester, 78 at Marion, 79 at Dayton, and 79 at Columbus. Reports from nearby cities outside Ohio, it was mostly sunny, with a temperature of 87 at Indianapolis, and 89 at Chicago. At Buffalo, it was partly sunny, with a temperature of 78. It was cloudy, with a temperature of 79 at Pittsburgh, and 84 at Detroit. The current time is 4:38 p.m. Eastern Daylight Time. 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On the latest weather map, multiple rounds of precipitation expected starting this afternoon through Wednesday. High pressure then briefly builds into the region beginning Thursday. The forecast for the Central Highlands. This afternoon, partly sunny. Highs in the lower 80s. West winds 5 to 10 miles per hour. Tonight, mostly clear in the evening, then becoming partly cloudy.
humid with lows in the mid-60s. Southwest winds around 5 miles per hour. Monday, partly sunny. A chance of showers and thunderstorms in the afternoon. Humid with highs in the mid-80s. Southwest winds 5 to 10 miles per hour. Chance of rain 30%. Monday night, showers with a chance of thunderstorms. Humid with lows in the upper 60s. Southwest winds 5 to 10 miles per hour with gusts up to 20 miles per hour. Chance of rain near 100%. Tuesday, mostly cloudy in the morning, then becoming partly sunny. A chance of thunderstorms. Showers likely, mainly in the morning. Humid with highs around 80. Northwest winds 10 to 15 miles per hour, becoming north in the afternoon. Chance of rain 60%. Tuesday night, partly cloudy. A chance of showers and thunderstorms in the evening. Lows in the lower 60s. Chance of rain 30%. The extended forecast for the Central Highlands. Wednesday, partly cloudy. Highs in the upper 70s. Wednesday night, clear. Lows in the upper 50s. Thursday, mostly sunny. Highs in the upper 70s. Thursday night, mostly clear. Lows around 60. Friday, partly cloudy. Highs in the lower 80s. Friday night, mostly cloudy. Lows in the mid-60s. Saturday, mostly cloudy in the morning, then partly sunny with a chance of showers in the afternoon. Highs in the lower 80s. Chance of rain 40%. At 4 p.m., weather reports for selected cities at Mansfield Lawn Regional Airport, it was partly sunny. The temperature was 79 degrees, the dew point 64, and the relative humidity 60%. The wind was west, at 8 miles an hour. The pressure was 29.94 inches and steady. Elsewhere across Ohio, at Toledo Express, it was mostly sunny, with a temperature of 84. It was partly sunny, with a temperature of 79 at Cleveland, 79 at Akron-Canton Regional Airport, 78 at Youngstown, 78 at Cincinnati, and 81 at Findlay. It was cloudy, with a temperature of 78 at Worcester, 78 at Marion, 79 at Dayton, and 79 at Columbus. Reports from nearby cities outside Ohio, it was mostly sunny, with a temperature of 87 at Indianapolis, and 89 at Chicago. At Buffalo, it was partly sunny, with a temperature of 78. It was cloudy, with a temperature of 79 at Pittsburgh, and 84 at Detroit. The current time is 4:42 p.m. Eastern Daylight Time. 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On the latest weather map, multiple rounds of precipitation expected starting this afternoon through Wednesday. High pressure then briefly builds into the region beginning Thursday. The forecast for the Central Highlands. This afternoon, partly sunny. Highs in the lower 80s. West winds 5 to 10 miles per hour. Tonight, mostly clear in the evening, then becoming partly cloudy. Humid with lows in the mid-60s. Southwest winds around 5 miles per hour. Monday, partly sunny. A chance of showers and thunderstorms in the afternoon. Humid with highs in the mid-80s. Southwest winds 5 to 10 miles per hour. Chance of rain 30%. Monday night, showers with a chance of thunderstorms. Humid with lows in the upper 60s. Southwest winds 5 to 10 miles per hour with gusts up to 20 miles per hour. Chance of rain near 100%. Tuesday, mostly cloudy in the morning, then becoming partly sunny. A chance of thunderstorms. Showers likely, mainly in the morning. Humid with highs around 80. Northwest winds 10 to 15 miles per hour, becoming north in the afternoon. Chance of rain 60%. Tuesday night, partly cloudy. A chance of showers and thunderstorms in the evening. Lows in the lower 60s. Chance of rain 30%. At 4 p.m., weather reports for selected cities at Mansfield Lawn Regional Airport, it was partly sunny. The temperature was 79 degrees, the dew point

Chicago. At Buffalo, it was partly sunny, with a temperature of 78. It was cloudy, with a temperature of 79 at Pittsburgh, and 84 at Detroit. The current time is 4:45 p.m. Eastern Daylight Time. 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On the latest weather map, multiple rounds of precipitation expected starting this afternoon through Wednesday. High pressure then briefly builds into the region beginning Thursday. The forecast for the Central Highlands. This afternoon, partly sunny. Highs in the lower 80s. West winds 5 to 10 miles per hour. Tonight, mostly clear in the evening, then becoming partly cloudy. Humid with lows in the mid-60s. Southwest winds around 5 miles per hour. Monday, partly sunny. A chance of showers and thunderstorms in the afternoon. Humid with highs in the mid-80s. Southwest winds 5 to 10 miles per hour. Chance of rain 30%. Monday night, showers with a chance of thunderstorms. Humid with lows in the upper 60s. Southwest winds 5 to 10 miles per hour with gusts up to 20 miles per hour. Chance of rain near 100%. Tuesday, mostly cloudy in the morning, then becoming partly sunny. A chance of thunderstorms. Showers likely, mainly in the morning. Humid with highs around 80. Northwest winds 10 to 15 miles per hour, becoming north in the afternoon. Chance of rain 60%. Tuesday night, partly cloudy. A chance of showers and thunderstorms in the evening. Lows in the lower 60s. Chance of rain 30%. At 4 p.m., weather reports for selected cities. At Mansfield Lawn Regional Airport, it was partly sunny. The temperature was 79 degrees, the dew point 64, and the relative humidity 60%. The wind was west, at 8 miles an hour. The pressure was 29.94 inches and steady. Elsewhere across Ohio, at Toledo Express, it was mostly sunny, with a temperature of 84. It was partly sunny, with a temperature of 79 at Cleveland, 79 at Akron-Canton Regional Airport, 78 at Youngstown, 78 at Cincinnati, and 81 at Findlay. It was cloudy, with a temperature of 78 at Worcester, 78 at Marion, 79 at Dayton, and 79 at Columbus. Reports from nearby cities outside Ohio, it was mostly sunny, with a temperature of 87 at Indianapolis, and 89 at Chicago. At Buffalo, it was partly sunny, with a temperature of 78. It was cloudy, with a temperature of 79 at Pittsburgh, and 84 at Detroit. The current time is 4:48 p.m. Eastern Daylight Time. 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We supply the latest available information for the Central Highlands over station WWG57 from Butler on a frequency of 162.450 MHz. On the latest weather map, multiple rounds of precipitation expected starting this afternoon through Wednesday. High pressure then briefly builds into the region beginning Thursday. The forecast for the Central Highlands. This afternoon, partly sunny. Highs in the lower 80s. West winds 5 to 10 miles per hour. Tonight, mostly clear in the evening, then becoming partly cloudy. Humid with lows in the mid-60s. Southwest winds around 5 miles per hour. Monday, partly sunny. A chance of showers and thunderstorms in the afternoon. Humid with highs in the mid-80s. Southwest winds 5 to 10 miles per hour. Chance of rain 30%. Monday night, showers with a chance of thunderstorms. Humid with lows in the upper 60s. Southwest winds 5 to 10 miles per hour with gusts up to 20 miles per hour. Chance of rain near 100%. Tuesday, mostly cloudy in the morning, then becoming partly sunny. A chance of thunderstorms. Showers likely, mainly in the morning. Humid with highs around 80. Northwest winds 10 to 15 miles per hour, becoming north in the afternoon. Chance of rain 60%. Tuesday night,

partly cloudy. A chance of showers and thunderstorms in the evening. Lows in the lower 60s. Chance of rain 30%. The extended forecast for the Central Highlands. Wednesday, partly cloudy. Highs in the upper 70s. Wednesday night, clear. Lows in the upper 50s. Thursday, mostly sunny. Highs in the upper 70s. Thursday night, mostly clear. Lows around 60. Friday, partly cloudy. Highs in the lower 80s. Friday night, mostly cloudy. Lows in the mid-60s. Saturday, mostly cloudy in the morning, then partly sunny with a chance of showers in the afternoon. Highs in the lower 80s. Chance of rain 40%. At 4 p.m., weather reports for selected cities. At Mansfield Long Regional Airport, it was partly sunny. The temperature was 79 degrees, the dew point 64, and the relative humidity 60%. The wind was west, at 8 miles an hour. The pressure was 29.94 inches and steady. Elsewhere across Ohio, at Toledo Express, it was mostly sunny, with a temperature of 84. It was partly sunny, with a temperature of 79 at Cleveland, 79 at Akron-Canton Regional Airport, 78 at Youngstown, 78 at Cincinnati, and 81 at Findlay. It was cloudy, with a temperature of 78 at Worcester, 78 at Marion, 79 at Dayton, and 79 at Columbus. Reports from nearby cities outside Ohio, it was mostly sunny, with a temperature of 87 at Indianapolis, and 89 at Chicago. At Buffalo, it was partly sunny, with a temperature of 78. It was cloudy, with a temperature of 79 at Pittsburgh, and 84 at Detroit. The current time is 4:52 p.m. Eastern Daylight Time. 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On the latest weather map, multiple rounds of precipitation expected starting this afternoon through Wednesday. High pressure then briefly builds into the region beginning Thursday. The forecast for the Central Highlands. This afternoon, partly sunny. Highs in the lower 80s. West winds 5 to 10 miles per hour. Tonight, mostly clear in the evening, then becoming partly cloudy. Humid with lows in the mid-60s. Southwest winds around 5 miles per hour. Monday, partly sunny. A chance of showers and thunderstorms in the afternoon. Humid with highs in the mid-80s. Southwest winds 5 to 10 miles per hour. Chance of rain 30%. Monday night, showers with a chance of thunderstorms. Humid with lows in the upper 60s. Southwest winds 5 to 10 miles per hour with gusts up to 20 miles per hour. Chance of rain near 100%. Tuesday, mostly cloudy in the morning, then becoming partly sunny. A chance of thunderstorms. Showers likely, mainly in the morning. Humid with highs around 80. Northwest winds 10 to 15 miles per hour, becoming north in the afternoon. Chance of rain 60%. Tuesday night, partly cloudy. A chance of showers and thunderstorms in the evening. Lows in the lower 60s. Chance of rain 30%. At 4 p.m., weather reports for selected cities. At Mansfield Long Regional Airport, it was partly sunny. The temperature was 79 degrees, the dew point 64, and the relative humidity 60%. The wind was west, at 8 miles an hour. The pressure was 29.94 inches and steady. Elsewhere across Ohio, at Toledo Express, it was mostly sunny, with a temperature of 84. It was partly sunny, with a temperature of 79 at Cleveland, 79 at Akron-Canton Regional Airport, 78 at Youngstown, 78 at Cincinnati, and 81 at Findlay. It was cloudy, with a temperature of 78 at Worcester, 78 at Marion, 79 at Dayton, and 79 at Columbus. Reports from nearby cities outside Ohio, it was mostly sunny, with a temperature of 87 at Indianapolis, and 89 at Chicago. At Buffalo, it was partly sunny, with a temperature of 78.
It was cloudy, with a temperature of 79 at Pittsburgh and 84 at Detroit. The current time is 4:55 p.m. Eastern Daylight Time. 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On the latest weather map, multiple rounds of precipitation expected starting this afternoon through Wednesday. High pressure then briefly builds into the region beginning Thursday. The forecast for the Central Highlands. This afternoon, partly sunny. Highs in the lower 80s. West winds 5 to 10 miles per hour. Tonight, mostly clear in the evening, then becoming partly cloudy. Humid with lows in the mid-60s. Southwest winds around 5 miles per hour. Monday, partly sunny. A chance of showers and thunderstorms in the afternoon. Humid with highs in the mid-80s. Southwest winds 5 to 10 miles per hour. Chance of rain 30%. Monday night, showers with a chance of thunderstorms. Humid with lows in the upper 60s. Southwest winds 5 to 10 miles per hour with gusts up to 20 miles per hour. Chance of rain near 100%. Tuesday, mostly cloudy in the morning, then becoming partly sunny. A chance of thunderstorms. Showers likely, mainly in the morning. Humid with highs around 80. Northwest winds 10 to 15 miles per hour, becoming north in the afternoon. Chance of rain 60%. Tuesday night, partly cloudy. A chance of showers and thunderstorms in the evening. Lows in the lower 60s. Chance of rain 30%. At 4 p.m., weather reports for selected cities. At Mansfield Long Regional Airport, it was partly sunny. The temperature was 79 degrees, the dew point 64, and the relative humidity 60%. The wind was west, at 8 miles an hour. The pressure was 29.94 inches and steady. Elsewhere across Ohio, at Toledo Express, it was mostly sunny, with a temperature of 84. It was partly sunny, with a temperature of 79 at Cleveland, 79 at Akron-Canton Regional Airport, 78 at Youngstown, 78 at Cincinnati, and 81 at Findlay. It was cloudy, with a temperature of 78 at Worcester, 78 at Marion, 79 at Dayton, and 79 at Columbus. Reports from nearby cities outside Ohio, it was mostly sunny, with a temperature of 87 at Indianapolis, and 89 at Chicago. At Buffalo, it was partly sunny, with a temperature of 78. It was cloudy, with a temperature of 79 at Pittsburgh, and 84 at Detroit. The current time is 4:58 p.m. Eastern Daylight Time. 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We supply the latest available information for the Central Highlands over station WWG 57 from Butler on a frequency of 162.450 MHz. On the latest weather map, multiple rounds of precipitation expected starting this afternoon through Wednesday. High pressure then briefly builds into the region beginning Thursday. The forecast for the Central Highlands. This afternoon, partly sunny. Highs in the lower 80s. West winds 5 to 10 miles per hour. Tonight, mostly clear in the evening, then becoming partly cloudy. Humid with lows in the mid-60s. Southwest winds around 5 miles per hour. Monday, partly sunny. A chance of showers and thunderstorms in the afternoon. Humid with highs in the mid-80s. Southwest winds 5 to 10 miles per hour. Chance of rain 30%. Monday night, showers with a chance of thunderstorms. Humid with lows in the upper 60s. Southwest winds 5 to 10 miles per hour with gusts up to 20 miles per hour. Chance of rain near 100%. Tuesday, mostly cloudy in the morning, then becoming partly sunny. A chance of thunderstorms. Showers likely, mainly in the morning. Humid with highs around 80. Northwest winds 10 to 15 miles per hour, becoming north in the afternoon. Chance of rain 60%. Tuesday night, partly cloudy. A chance of showers and thunderstorms in the evening.
lows in the lower 60s. Chance of rain 30%. The nearshore marine forecast. For the following marine location, the islands to Vermilion. Tonight, west winds 10 knots or less becoming southwest. A slight chance of showers and thunderstorms this evening. Waves 1 foot or less. Monday, southwest winds 5 to 10 knots. A chance of showers and thunderstorms in the afternoon. Waves 1 foot or less. Monday night, southwest winds 5 to 15 knots. Showers with a chance of thunderstorms. Waves 2 feet or less. Tuesday, northwest winds 15 to 25 knots becoming north. Showers likely in the morning, then a chance of showers in the afternoon. Waves 1 to 3 feet building to 3 to 5 feet. Waves occasionally around 6 feet. Winds and waves higher in and near thunderstorms. The water temperature off Toledo is 77 degrees, off Cleveland 73 degrees, and off Derry 75 degrees. The extended forecast for the Central Highlands. Wednesday, partly cloudy. Highs in the upper 70s. Wednesday night, clear. Lows in the upper 50s. Thursday, mostly sunny. Highs in the upper 70s. Thursday night, mostly clear. Lows around 60. Friday, partly cloudy. Highs in the lower 80s. Friday night, mostly cloudy. Lows in the mid-60s. Saturday, mostly cloudy in the morning, then partly sunny with a chance of showers in the afternoon. Highs in the lower 80s. Chance of rain 40%. At 4 p.m., weather reports for selected cities. At Mansfield Lawn Regional Airport, it was partly sunny. The temperature was 79 degrees, the dew point 64, and the relative humidity 60%. The wind was west, at 8 miles an hour. The pressure was 29.94 inches and steady. Elsewhere across Ohio, at Toledo Express, it was mostly sunny, with a temperature of 84. It was partly sunny, with a temperature of 79 at Cleveland, 79 at Akron-Canton Regional Airport, 78 at Youngstown, 78 at Cincinnati, and 81 at Findlay. It was cloudy, with a temperature of 78 at Worcester, 78 at Marion, 79 at Dayton, and 79 at Columbus. Reports from nearby cities outside Ohio, it was mostly sunny, with a temperature of 87 at Indianapolis, and 89 at Chicago. At Buffalo, it was partly sunny, with a temperature of 78. It was cloudy, with a temperature of 79 at Pittsburgh, and 84 at Detroit. The current time is 5:03 p.m. Eastern Daylight Time. 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On the latest weather map, multiple rounds of precipitation expected starting this afternoon through Wednesday. High pressure then briefly builds into the region beginning Thursday. The forecast for the Central Highlands. This afternoon, partly sunny. Highs in the lower 80s. West winds 5 to 10 miles per hour. Tonight, mostly clear in the evening, then becoming partly cloudy. Humid with lows in the mid-60s. Southwest winds around 5 miles per hour. Monday, partly sunny. A chance of showers and thunderstorms in the afternoon. Humid with highs in the mid-80s. Southwest winds 5 to 10 miles per hour. Chance of rain 30%. Monday night, showers with a chance of thunderstorms. Humid with lows in the upper 60s. Southwest winds 5 to 10 miles per hour with gusts up to 20 miles per hour. Chance of rain near 100%. Tuesday, mostly cloudy in the morning, then becoming partly sunny. A chance of thunderstorms. Showers likely, mainly in the morning. Humid with highs around 80. Northwest winds 10 to 15 miles per hour, becoming north in the afternoon. Chance of rain 60%. Tuesday night, partly cloudy. A chance of showers and thunderstorms in the evening. Lows in the lower 60s. Chance of rain 30%. At 4 p.m., weather reports for selected cities. At Mansfield Lawn Regional Airport, it was partly sunny.
the temperature was 79 degrees, the dew point 64, and the relative humidity 60%. The wind was west, at 8 miles an hour. The pressure was 29.94 inches and steady. Elsewhere across Ohio, at Toledo Express, it was mostly sunny, with a temperature of 84. It was partly sunny, with a temperature of 79 at Cleveland, 79 at Akron-Canton Regional Airport, 78 at Youngstown, 78 at Cincinnati, and 81 at Findlay. It was cloudy, with a temperature of 78 at Worcester, 78 at Marion, 79 at Dayton, and 79 at Columbus. Reports from nearby cities outside Ohio, it was mostly sunny, with a temperature of 87 at Indianapolis, and 89 at Chicago. At Buffalo, it was partly sunny, with a temperature of 78. It was cloudy, with a temperature of 79 at Pittsburgh, and 84 at Detroit. At 5 p.m., weather reports for selected cities, at Mansfield-Lawn Regional Airport, it was partly sunny. The temperature was 77 degrees, the dew point 66, and the relative humidity 68%. The wind was west, at 5 miles an hour. The pressure was 29.93 inches and falling. Elsewhere across Ohio, it was mostly sunny, with a temperature of 78 at Worcester, 85 at Toledo Express, and 81 at Findlay. It was partly sunny, with a temperature of 81 at Cleveland, 79 at Akron-Canton Regional Airport, and 78 at Youngstown. It was cloudy, with a temperature of 78 at Marion, 79 at Cincinnati, 79 at Dayton, and 78 at Columbus. Reports from nearby cities outside Ohio, at Chicago, it was mostly sunny, with a temperature of 91. It was partly sunny, with a temperature of 84 at Detroit, 78 at Buffalo, and 88 at Indianapolis. At Pittsburgh, it was cloudy, with a temperature of 77. The current time is 5:07 p.m. Eastern Daylight Time. 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On the latest weather map, multiple rounds of precipitation expected starting this afternoon through Wednesday. High pressure then briefly builds into the region beginning Thursday. The forecast for the Central Highlands. This afternoon, partly sunny. Highs in the lower 80s. West winds 5 to 10 miles per hour. Tonight, mostly clear in the evening, then becoming partly cloudy. Humid with lows in the mid-60s. Southwest winds around 5 miles per hour. Monday, partly sunny. A chance of showers and thunderstorms in the afternoon. Humid with highs in the mid-80s. Southwest winds 5 to 10 miles per hour. Chance of rain 30%. Monday night, showers with a chance of thunderstorms. Humid with lows in the upper 60s. Southwest winds 5 to 10 miles per hour with gusts up to 20 miles per hour. Chance of rain near 100%. Tuesday, mostly cloudy in the morning, then becoming partly sunny. A chance of thunderstorms. Showers likely, mainly in the morning. Humid with highs around 80. Northwest winds 10 to 15 miles per hour, becoming north in the afternoon. Chance of rain 60%. Tuesday night, partly cloudy. A chance of showers and thunderstorms in the evening. Lows in the lower 60s. Chance of rain 30%. At 5 p.m., weather reports for selected cities. At Mansfield-Lawn Regional Airport, it was partly sunny. The temperature was 77 degrees, the dew point 66, and the relative humidity 68%. The wind was west, at 5 miles an hour. The pressure was 29.93 inches and falling. Elsewhere across Ohio, it was mostly sunny, with a temperature of 78 at Worcester, 85 at Toledo Express, and 81 at Findlay. It was partly sunny, with a temperature of 81 at Cleveland, 79 at Akron-Canton Regional Airport, and 78 at Youngstown. It was cloudy, with a temperature of 78 at Marion, 79 at Cincinnati, 79 at Dayton, and 78 at Columbus. Reports from nearby cities outside Ohio, at Chicago, it was mostly sunny, with a temperature of 91.
It was partly sunny, with a temperature of 84 at Detroit, 78 at Buffalo, and 88 at Indianapolis. At Pittsburgh, it was cloudy, with a temperature of 77. The extended forecast for the Central Highlands. Wednesday, partly cloudy. Highs in the upper 70s. Wednesday night, clear. Lows in the upper 50s. Thursday, mostly sunny. Highs in the upper 70s. Thursday night, mostly clear. Lows around 60. Friday, partly cloudy. Highs in the lower 80s. Friday night, mostly cloudy. Lows in the mid-60s. Saturday, mostly cloudy in the morning, then partly sunny with a chance of showers in the afternoon. Highs in the lower 80s. Chance of rain 40%. The current time is 5:11 p.m. Eastern Daylight Time. 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On the latest weather map, multiple rounds of precipitation expected starting this afternoon through Wednesday. High pressure then briefly builds into the region beginning Thursday. The forecast for the Central Highlands. This afternoon, partly sunny. Highs in the lower 80s. West winds 5 to 10 miles per hour. Tonight, mostly clear in the evening, then becoming partly cloudy. Humid with lows in the mid-60s. Southwest winds around 5 miles per hour. Monday, partly sunny. A chance of showers and thunderstorms in the afternoon. Humid with highs in the mid-80s. Southwest winds 5 to 10 miles per hour. Chance of rain 30%. Monday night, showers with a chance of thunderstorms. Humid with lows in the upper 60s. Southwest winds 5 to 10 miles per hour with gusts up to 20 miles per hour. Chance of rain near 100%. Tuesday, mostly cloudy in the morning, then becoming partly sunny. A chance of thunderstorms. Showers likely, mainly in the morning. Humid with highs around 80. Northwest winds 10 to 15 miles per hour, becoming north in the afternoon. Chance of rain 60%. Tuesday night, partly cloudy. A chance of showers and thunderstorms in the evening. Lows in the lower 60s. Chance of rain 30%. At 5 p.m., weather reports for selected cities. At Mansfield-Long Regional Airport, it was partly sunny. The temperature was 77 degrees, the dew point 66, and the relative humidity 68%. The wind was west, at 5 miles an hour. The pressure was 29.93 inches and falling. Elsewhere across Ohio, it was mostly sunny, with a temperature of 78 at Worcester, 85 at Toledo Express, and 81 at Findlay. It was partly sunny, with a temperature of 81 at Cleveland, 79 at Akron-Canton Regional Airport, and 78 at Youngstown. It was cloudy, with a temperature of 78 at Marion, 79 at Cincinnati, 79 at Dayton, and 78 at Columbus. Reports from nearby cities outside Ohio, at Chicago, it was mostly sunny, with a temperature of 91. It was partly sunny, with a temperature of 84 at Detroit, 78 at Buffalo, and 88 at Indianapolis. At Pittsburgh, it was cloudy, with a temperature of 77. At 5 p.m., weather reports for selected cities. At Mansfield-Long Regional Airport, it was partly sunny. The temperature was 77 degrees, the dew point 66, and the relative humidity 68%. The wind was west, at 5 miles an hour. The pressure was 29.93 inches and falling. Elsewhere across Ohio, it was mostly sunny, with a temperature of 78 at Worcester, 85 at Toledo Express, and 81 at Findlay. It was partly sunny, with a temperature of 81 at Cleveland, 79 at Akron-Canton Regional Airport, and 78 at Youngstown. It was cloudy, with a temperature of 78 at Marion, 79 at Cincinnati, 79 at Dayton, and 78 at Columbus. Reports from nearby cities outside Ohio, at Chicago, it was mostly sunny, with a temperature of 91. It was partly sunny, with a temperature of 84 at Detroit, 78 at Buffalo, and 88 at Indianapolis.
At Pittsburgh, it was cloudy, with a temperature of 77. The current time is 5:15 p.m. Eastern Daylight Time. 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We supply the latest available information for the Central Highlands over station WWG57 from Butler on a frequency of 162.450 MHz. On the latest weather map, multiple rounds of precipitation expected starting this afternoon through Wednesday. High pressure then briefly builds into the region beginning Thursday. The forecast for the Central Highlands. This afternoon, partly sunny. Highs in the lower 80s. West winds 5 to 10 miles per hour. Tonight, mostly clear in the evening, then becoming partly cloudy. Humid with lows in the mid-60s. Southwest winds around 5 miles per hour. Monday, partly sunny. A chance of showers and thunderstorms in the afternoon. Humid with highs in the mid-80s. Southwest winds 5 to 10 miles per hour. Chance of rain 30%. Monday night, showers with a chance of thunderstorms. Humid with lows in the upper 60s. Southwest winds 5 to 10 miles per hour with gusts up to 20 miles per hour. Chance of rain near 100%. Tuesday, mostly cloudy in the morning, then becoming partly sunny. A chance of thunderstorms. Showers likely, mainly in the morning. Humid with highs around 80. Northwest winds 10 to 15 miles per hour, becoming north in the afternoon. Chance of rain 60%. Tuesday night, partly cloudy. A chance of showers and thunderstorms in the evening. Lows in the lower 60s. Chance of rain 30%. At 5 p.m., weather reports for selected cities. At Mansfield Long Regional Airport, it was partly sunny. The temperature was 77 degrees, the dew point 66, and the relative humidity 68%. The wind was west, at 5 miles an hour. The pressure was 29.93 inches and falling. Elsewhere across Ohio, it was mostly sunny, with a temperature of 78 at Wooster, 85 at Toledo Express, and 81 at Findlay. It was partly sunny, with a temperature of 81 at Cleveland, 79 at Akron-Canton Regional Airport, and 78 at Youngstown. It was cloudy, with a temperature of 78 at Marion, 79 at Cincinnati, 79 at Dayton, and 78 at Columbus. Reports from nearby cities outside Ohio, at Chicago, it was mostly sunny, with a temperature of 91. It was partly sunny, with a temperature of 84 at Detroit, 78 at Buffalo, and 88 at Indianapolis. At Pittsburgh, it was cloudy, with a temperature of 77. The current time is 5:18 p.m. Eastern Daylight Time. 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We supply the latest available information for the Central Highlands over station WWG57 from Butler on a frequency of 162.450 MHz. On the latest weather map, multiple rounds of precipitation expected starting this afternoon through Wednesday. High pressure then briefly builds into the region beginning Thursday. The forecast for the Central Highlands. This afternoon, partly sunny. Highs in the lower 80s. West winds 5 to 10 miles per hour. Tonight, mostly clear in the evening, then becoming partly cloudy. Humid with lows in the mid-60s. Southwest winds around 5 miles per hour. Monday, partly sunny. A chance of showers and thunderstorms in the afternoon. Humid with highs in the mid-80s. Southwest winds 5 to 10 miles per hour. Chance of rain 30%. Monday night, showers with a chance of thunderstorms. Humid with lows in the upper 60s. Southwest winds 5 to 10 miles per hour with gusts up to 20 miles per hour. Chance of rain near 100%. Tuesday, mostly cloudy in the morning, then becoming partly sunny. A chance of thunderstorms. Showers likely, mainly in the morning. Humid with highs around 80. Northwest winds 10 to 15 miles per hour, becoming north in the afternoon. Chance of rain 60%. Tuesday night, partly cloudy. A chance of showers and thunderstorms in the evening. Lows in the lower 60s.
chance of rain 30%. The extended forecast for the Central Highlands. Wednesday, partly cloudy. Highs in the upper 70s. Wednesday night, clear. Lows in the upper 50s. Thursday, mostly sunny. Highs in the upper 70s. Thursday night, mostly clear. Lows around 60. Friday, partly cloudy. Highs in the lower 80s. Friday night, mostly cloudy. Lows in the mid-60s. Saturday, mostly cloudy in the morning, then partly sunny with a chance of showers in the afternoon. Highs in the lower 80s. Chance of rain 40%. At 5 p.m., weather reports for selected cities. At Mansfield Long Regional Airport, it was partly sunny. The temperature was 77 degrees, the dew point 66, and the relative humidity 68%. The wind was west, at 5 miles an hour. The pressure was 29.93 inches and falling. Elsewhere across Ohio, it was mostly sunny, with a temperature of 78 at Worcester, 85 at Toledo Express, and 81 at Findlay. It was partly sunny, with a temperature of 81 at Cleveland, 79 at Akron-Canton Regional Airport, and 78 at Youngstown. It was cloudy, with a temperature of 78 at Marion, 79 at Cincinnati, 79 at Dayton, and 78 at Columbus. Reports from nearby cities outside Ohio, at Chicago, it was mostly sunny, with a temperature of 91. It was partly sunny, with a temperature of 84 at Detroit, 78 at Buffalo, and 88 at Indianapolis. At Pittsburgh, it was cloudy, with a temperature of 77. The current time is 5:21 p.m. Eastern Daylight Time. 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We supply the latest available information for the Central Highlands over station WWG 57 from Butler on a frequency of 162.450 MHz. On the latest weather map, multiple rounds of precipitation expected starting this afternoon through Wednesday. High pressure then briefly builds into the region beginning Thursday. The forecast for the Central Highlands. This afternoon, partly sunny. Highs in the lower 80s. West winds 5 to 10 miles per hour. Tonight, mostly clear in the evening, then becoming partly cloudy. Humid with lows in the mid-60s. Southwest winds around 5 miles per hour. Monday, partly sunny. A chance of showers and thunderstorms in the afternoon. Humid with highs in the mid-80s. Southwest winds 5 to 10 miles per hour. Chance of rain 30%. Monday night, showers with a chance of thunderstorms. Humid with lows in the upper 60s. Southwest winds 5 to 10 miles per hour with gusts up to 20 miles per hour. Chance of rain near 100%. Tuesday, mostly cloudy in the morning, then becoming partly sunny. A chance of thunderstorms. Showers likely, mainly in the morning. Humid with highs around 80. Northwest winds 10 to 15 miles per hour, becoming north in the afternoon. Chance of rain 60%. Tuesday night, partly cloudy. A chance of showers and thunderstorms in the evening. Lows in the lower 60s. Chance of rain 30%. At 5 p.m., weather reports for selected cities. At Mansfield Long Regional Airport, it was partly sunny. The temperature was 77 degrees. The dew point 66, and the relative humidity 68%. The wind was west, at 5 miles an hour. The pressure was 29.93 inches and falling. Elsewhere across Ohio, it was mostly sunny, with a temperature of 78 at Worcester, 85 at Toledo Express, and 81 at Findlay. It was partly sunny, with a temperature of 81 at Cleveland, 79 at Akron-Canton Regional Airport, and 78 at Youngstown. It was cloudy, with a temperature of 78 at Marion, 79 at Cincinnati, 79 at Dayton, and 78 at Columbus. Reports from nearby cities outside Ohio, at Chicago, it was mostly sunny, with a temperature of 91. It was partly sunny, with a temperature of 84 at Detroit, 78 at Buffalo, and 88 at Indianapolis. At Pittsburgh, it was cloudy, with a temperature of 77. The current time is 5:24 p.m. Eastern Daylight Time.
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On the latest weather map, multiple rounds of precipitation expected starting this afternoon through Wednesday. High pressure then briefly builds into the region beginning Thursday. The forecast for the Central Highlands. This afternoon, partly sunny. Highs in the lower 80s. West winds 5 to 10 miles per hour. Tonight, mostly clear in the evening, then becoming partly cloudy. Humid with lows in the mid-60s. Southwest winds around 5 miles per hour. Monday, partly sunny. A chance of showers and thunderstorms in the afternoon. Humid with highs in the mid-80s. Southwest winds 5 to 10 miles per hour. Chance of rain 30%. Monday night, showers with a chance of thunderstorms. Humid with lows in the upper 60s. Southwest winds 5 to 10 miles per hour with gusts up to 20 miles per hour. Chance of rain near 100%. Tuesday, mostly cloudy in the morning, then becoming partly sunny. A chance of thunderstorms. Showers likely, mainly in the morning. Humid with highs around 80. Northwest winds 10 to 15 miles per hour, becoming north in the afternoon. Chance of rain 60%. Tuesday night, partly cloudy. A chance of showers and thunderstorms in the evening. Lows in the lower 60s. Chance of rain 30%. At 5 p.m., weather reports for selected cities. At Mansfield Long Regional Airport, it was partly sunny. The temperature was 77 degrees, the dew point 66, and the relative humidity 68%. The wind was west, at 5 miles an hour. The pressure was 29.93 inches and falling. Elsewhere across Ohio, it was mostly sunny, with a temperature of 78 at Wooster, 85 at Toledo Express, and 81 at Findlay. It was partly sunny, with a temperature of 81 at Cleveland, 79 at Akron-Canton Regional Airport, and 78 at Youngstown. It was cloudy, with a temperature of 78 at Marion, 79 at Cincinnati, 79 at Dayton, and 78 at Columbus. Reports from nearby cities outside Ohio, at Chicago, it was mostly sunny, with a temperature of 91. It was partly sunny, with a temperature of 84 at Detroit, 78 at Buffalo, and 88 at Indianapolis. At Pittsburgh, it was cloudy, with a temperature of 77. The current time is 5:28 p.m. Eastern Daylight Time. 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On the latest weather map, multiple rounds of precipitation expected starting this afternoon through Wednesday. High pressure then briefly builds into the region beginning Thursday. The forecast for the Central Highlands. This afternoon, partly sunny. Highs in the lower 80s. West winds 5 to 10 miles per hour. Tonight, mostly clear in the evening, then becoming partly cloudy. Humid with lows in the mid-60s. Southwest winds around 5 miles per hour. Monday, partly sunny. A chance of showers and thunderstorms in the afternoon. Humid with highs in the mid-80s. Southwest winds 5 to 10 miles per hour. Chance of rain 30%. Monday night, showers with a chance of thunderstorms. Humid with lows in the upper 60s. Southwest winds 5 to 10 miles per hour with gusts up to 20 miles per hour. Chance of rain near 100%. Tuesday, mostly cloudy in the morning, then becoming partly sunny. A chance of thunderstorms. Showers likely, mainly in the morning. Humid with highs around 80. Northwest winds 10 to 15 miles per hour, becoming north in the afternoon. Chance of rain 60%. Tuesday night, partly cloudy. A chance of showers and thunderstorms in the evening. Lows in the lower 60s. Chance of rain 30%. At 5 p.m., weather reports for selected cities. At Mansfield Long Regional Airport, it was partly sunny.
The temperature was 77 degrees, the dew point 66, and the relative humidity 68%. The wind was west, at 5 miles an hour. The pressure was 29.93 inches and falling. Elsewhere across Ohio, it was mostly sunny, with a temperature of 78 at Wooster, 85 at Toledo Express, and 81 at Findlay. It was partly sunny, with a temperature of 81 at Cleveland, 79 at Akron-Canton Regional Airport, and 78 at Youngstown. It was cloudy, with a temperature of 78 at Marion, 79 at Cincinnati, 79 at Dayton, and 78 at Columbus. Reports from nearby cities outside Ohio, at Chicago, it was mostly sunny, with a temperature of 91. It was partly sunny, with a temperature of 84 at Detroit, 78 at Buffalo, and 88 at Indianapolis. At Pittsburgh, it was cloudy, with a temperature of 77. The extended forecast for the Central Highlands. Wednesday, partly cloudy. Highs in the upper 70s. Wednesday night, clear. Lows in the upper 50s. Thursday, mostly sunny. Highs in the upper 70s. Thursday night, mostly clear. Lows around 60. Friday, partly cloudy. Highs in the lower 80s. Friday night, mostly cloudy. Lows in the mid-60s. Saturday, mostly cloudy in the morning, then partly sunny with a chance of showers in the afternoon. Highs in the lower 80s. Chance of rain 40%. The current time is 5:31 p.m. Eastern Daylight Time. 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On the latest weather map, multiple rounds of precipitation expected starting this afternoon through Wednesday. High pressure then briefly builds into the region beginning Thursday. The forecast for the Central Highlands. This afternoon, partly sunny. Highs in the lower 80s. West winds 5 to 10 miles per hour. Tonight, mostly clear in the evening, then becoming partly cloudy. Humid with lows in the mid-60s. Southwest winds around 5 miles per hour. Monday, partly sunny. A chance of showers and thunderstorms in the afternoon. Humid with highs in the mid-80s. Southwest winds 5 to 10 miles per hour. Chance of rain 30%. Monday night, showers with a chance of thunderstorms. Humid with lows in the upper 60s. Southwest winds 5 to 10 miles per hour with gusts up to 20 miles per hour. Chance of rain near 100%. Tuesday, mostly cloudy in the morning, then becoming partly sunny. A chance of showers likely, mainly in the morning. Humid with highs around 80. Northwest winds 10 to 15 miles per hour, becoming north in the afternoon. Chance of rain 60%. Tuesday night, partly cloudy. A chance of showers and thunderstorms in the evening. Lows in the lower 60s. Chance of rain 30%. At 5 p.m., weather reports for selected cities. At Mansfield-Long Regional Airport, it was partly sunny. The temperature was 77 degrees, the dew point 66, and the relative humidity 68%. The wind was west, at 5 miles an hour. The pressure was 29.93 inches and falling. Elsewhere across Ohio, it was mostly sunny, with a temperature of 78 at Wooster, 85 at Toledo Express, and 81 at Findlay. It was partly sunny, with a temperature of 81 at Cleveland, 79 at Akron-Canton Regional Airport, and 78 at Youngstown. It was cloudy, with a temperature of 78 at Marion, 79 at Cincinnati, 79 at Dayton, and 78 at Columbus. Reports from nearby cities outside Ohio, at Chicago, it was mostly sunny, with a temperature of 91. It was partly sunny, with a temperature of 84 at Detroit, 78 at Buffalo, and 88 at Indianapolis. At Pittsburgh, it was cloudy, with a temperature of 77. The current time is 5:34 p.m. Eastern Daylight Time. 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
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On the latest weather map, multiple rounds of precipitation expected starting this afternoon through Wednesday. High pressure then briefly builds into the region beginning Thursday. The forecast for the Central Highlands. This afternoon, partly sunny. Highs in the lower 80s. West winds 5 to 10 miles per hour. Tonight, mostly clear in the evening, then becoming partly cloudy. Humid with lows in the mid-60s. Southwest winds around 5 miles per hour. Monday, partly sunny. A chance of showers and thunderstorms in the afternoon. Humid with highs in the mid-80s. Southwest winds 5 to 10 miles per hour. Chance of rain 30%. Monday night, showers with a chance of thunderstorms. Humid with lows in the upper 60s. Southwest winds 5 to 10 miles per hour with gusts up to 20 miles per hour. Chance of rain near 100%. Tuesday, mostly cloudy in the morning, then becoming partly sunny. A chance of thunderstorms. Showers likely, mainly in the morning. Humid with highs around 80. Northwest winds 10 to 15 miles per hour, becoming north in the afternoon. Chance of rain 60%. Tuesday night, partly cloudy. A chance of showers and thunderstorms in the evening. Lows in the lower 60s. Chance of rain 30%. At 5 p.m., weather reports for selected cities. At Mansfield Long Regional Airport, it was partly sunny. The temperature was 77 degrees, the dew point 66, and the relative humidity 68%. The wind was west, at 5 miles an hour. The pressure was 29.93 inches and falling. Elsewhere across Ohio, it was mostly sunny, with a temperature of 78 at Wooster, 85 at Toledo Express, and 81 at Findlay. It was partly sunny, with a temperature of 81 at Cleveland, 79 at Akron-Canton Regional Airport, and 78 at Youngstown. It was cloudy, with a temperature of 78 at Marion, 79 at Cincinnati, 79 at Dayton, and 78 at Columbus. Reports from nearby cities outside Ohio, at Chicago, it was mostly sunny, with a temperature of 91. It was partly sunny, with a temperature of 84 at Detroit, 78 at Buffalo, and 88 at Indianapolis. At Pittsburgh, it was cloudy, with a temperature of 77. The current time is 5:37 p.m. Eastern Daylight Time. 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We supply the latest available information for the Central Highlands over station WWG57 from Butler on a frequency of 162.450 MHz. On the latest weather map, multiple rounds of precipitation expected starting this afternoon through Wednesday. High pressure then briefly builds into the region beginning Thursday. The forecast for the Central Highlands. This afternoon, partly sunny. Highs in the lower 80s. West winds 5 to 10 miles per hour. Tonight, mostly clear in the evening, then becoming partly cloudy. Humid with lows in the mid-60s. Southwest winds around 5 miles per hour. Monday, partly sunny. A chance of showers and thunderstorms in the afternoon. Humid with highs in the mid-80s. Southwest winds 5 to 10 miles per hour. Chance of rain 30%. Monday night, showers with a chance of thunderstorms. Humid with lows in the upper 60s. Southwest winds 5 to 10 miles per hour with gusts up to 20 miles per hour. Chance of rain near 100%. Tuesday, mostly cloudy in the morning, then becoming partly sunny. A chance of thunderstorms. Showers likely, mainly in the morning. Humid with highs around 80. Northwest winds 10 to 15 miles per hour, becoming north in the afternoon. Chance of rain 60%. Tuesday night, partly cloudy. A chance of showers and thunderstorms in the evening. Lows in the lower 60s. Chance of rain 30%. At 5 p.m., weather reports for selected cities. At Mansfield Long Regional Airport, it was partly sunny. The temperature was 77 degrees, the dew point 66, and the relative humidity 68%.
The wind was west, at 5 miles an hour. The pressure was 29.93 inches and falling. Elsewhere across Ohio, it was mostly sunny, with a temperature of 78 at Wooster, 85 at Toledo Express, and 81 at Findlay. It was partly sunny, with a temperature of 81 at Cleveland, 79 at Akron-Canton Regional Airport, and 78 at Youngstown. It was cloudy, with a temperature of 78 at Marion, 79 at Cincinnati, 79 at Dayton, and 78 at Columbus. Reports from nearby cities outside Ohio, at Chicago, it was mostly sunny, with a temperature of 91. It was partly sunny, with a temperature of 84 at Detroit, 78 at Buffalo, and 88 at Indianapolis. At Pittsburgh, it was cloudy, with a temperature of 77. The extended forecast for the Central Highlands. Wednesday, partly cloudy. Highs in the upper 70s. Wednesday night, clear. Lows in the upper 50s. Thursday, mostly sunny. Highs in the upper 70s. Thursday night, mostly clear. Lows around 60. Friday, partly cloudy. Highs in the lower 80s. Friday night, mostly cloudy. Lows in the mid-60s. Saturday, mostly cloudy in the morning, then partly sunny with a chance of showers in the afternoon. Highs in the lower 80s. Chance of rain 40%. The current time is 5:41 p.m. Eastern Daylight Time. 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On the latest weather map, multiple rounds of precipitation expected starting this afternoon through Wednesday. High pressure then briefly builds into the region beginning Thursday. The forecast for the Central Highlands. This afternoon, partly sunny. Highs in the lower 80s. West winds 5 to 10 miles per hour. Tonight, mostly clear in the evening, then becoming partly cloudy. Humid with lows in the mid-60s. Southwest winds around 5 miles per hour. Monday, partly sunny. A chance of showers and thunderstorms in the afternoon. Humid with highs in the mid-80s. Southwest winds 5 to 10 miles per hour. Chance of rain 30%. Monday night, showers with a chance of thunderstorms. Humid with lows in the upper 60s. Southwest winds 5 to 10 miles per hour with gusts up to 20 miles per hour. Chance of rain near 100%. Tuesday, mostly cloudy in the morning, then becoming partly sunny. A chance of thunderstorms. Showers likely, mainly in the morning. Humid with highs around 80. Northwest winds 10 to 15 miles per hour, becoming north in the afternoon. Chance of rain 60%. Tuesday night, partly cloudy. A chance of showers and thunderstorms in the evening. Lows in the lower 60s. Chance of rain 30%. At 5 p.m., weather reports for selected cities. At Mansfield-Long Regional Airport, it was partly sunny. The temperature was 77 degrees, the dew point 66, and the relative humidity 68%. The wind was west, at 5 miles an hour. The pressure was 29.93 inches and falling. Elsewhere across Ohio, it was mostly sunny, with a temperature of 78 at Wooster, 85 at Toledo Express, and 81 at Findlay. It was partly sunny, with a temperature of 81 at Cleveland, 79 at Akron-Canton Regional Airport, and 78 at Youngstown. It was cloudy, with a temperature of 78 at Marion, 79 at Cincinnati, 79 at Dayton, and 78 at Columbus. Reports from nearby cities outside Ohio, at Chicago, it was mostly sunny, with a temperature of 91. It was partly sunny, with a temperature of 84 at Detroit, 78 at Buffalo, and 88 at Indianapolis. At Pittsburgh, it was cloudy, with a temperature of 77. The current time is 5:44 p.m. Eastern Daylight Time. 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
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On the latest weather map, multiple rounds of precipitation expected starting this afternoon through Wednesday. High pressure then briefly builds into the region beginning Thursday. The forecast for the Central Highlands. This afternoon,

lows in the upper 60s. Southwest winds 5 to 10 miles per hour with gusts up to 20 miles per hour. Chance of rain near 100%. Tuesday, mostly cloudy in the morning, then becoming partly sunny. A chance of thunderstorms. Showers likely, mainly in the morning. Humid with highs around 80. Northwest winds 10 to 15 miles per hour, becoming north in the afternoon. Chance of rain 60%. Tuesday night, partly cloudy. A chance of showers and thunderstorms in the evening. Lows in the lower 60s. Chance of rain 30%. At 5 p.m., weather reports for selected cities. At Mansfield Long Regional Airport, it was partly sunny. The temperature was 77 degrees, the dew point 66, and the relative humidity 68%. The wind was west, at 5 miles an hour. The pressure was 29.93 inches and falling. Elsewhere across Ohio, it was mostly sunny, with a temperature of 78 at Wooster, 85 at Toledo Express, and 81 at Findlay. It was partly sunny, with a temperature of 81 at Cleveland, 79 at Akron-Canton Regional Airport, and 78 at Youngstown. It was cloudy, with a temperature of 78 at Marion, 79 at Cincinnati, 79 at Dayton, and 78 at Columbus. Reports from nearby cities outside Ohio, at Chicago, it was mostly sunny, with a temperature of 91. It was partly sunny, with a temperature of 84 at Detroit, 78 at Buffalo, and 88 at Indianapolis. At Pittsburgh, it was cloudy, with a temperature of 77. The Mansfield, Ohio climate summary for this evening, as of 5:15 p.m., July 26, 2026. Today's high temperature was 80 degrees. The normal high is 83. The record high is 102 degrees, which was set in 1934. Today's low temperature was 60 degrees. The normal low is 62. The record low is 42 degrees, which was set in 1946. No precipitation fell today. No snow fell today, which brings the monthly total to 0.0 inches. The total snowfall since July 1st still stands at 0.0 inches. Sunset tonight is at 8:52 p.m. Sunrise tomorrow is at 6:22 a.m. The current time is 5:48 p.m. Eastern Daylight Time. 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On the latest weather map, multiple rounds of precipitation expected starting this afternoon through Wednesday. High pressure then briefly builds into the region beginning Thursday. The forecast for the Central Highlands. This afternoon, partly sunny. Highs in the lower 80s. West winds 5 to 10 miles per hour. Tonight, mostly clear in the evening, then becoming partly cloudy. Humid with lows in the mid-60s. Southwest winds around 5 miles per hour. Monday, partly sunny. A chance of showers and thunderstorms in the afternoon. Humid with highs in the mid-80s. Southwest winds 5 to 10 miles per hour. Chance of rain 30%. Monday night, showers with a chance of thunderstorms. Humid with lows in the upper 60s. Southwest winds 5 to 10 miles per hour with gusts up to 20 miles per hour. Chance of rain near 100%. Tuesday, mostly cloudy in the morning, then becoming partly sunny. A chance of thunderstorms. Showers likely, mainly in the morning. Humid with highs around 80. Northwest winds 10 to 15 miles per hour, becoming north in the afternoon. Chance of rain 60%. Tuesday night, partly cloudy. A chance of showers and thunderstorms in the evening. Lows in the lower 60s. Chance of rain 30%. The extended forecast for the Central Highlands. Wednesday, partly cloudy. Highs in the upper 70s. Wednesday night, clear. Lows in the upper 50s. Thursday, mostly sunny. Highs in the upper 70s. Thursday night, mostly clear. Lows around 60. Friday, partly cloudy. Highs in the lower 80s. Friday night, mostly cloudy. Lows in the mid

60s. Saturday, mostly cloudy in the morning, then partly sunny with a chance of showers in the afternoon. Highs in the lower 80s. Chance of rain 40%. At 5 p.m., weather reports for selected cities. At Mansfield-Lom Regional Airport, it was partly sunny. The temperature was 77 degrees, the dew point 66, and the relative humidity 68%. The wind was west, at 5 miles an hour. The pressure was 29.93 inches and falling. Elsewhere across Ohio, it was mostly sunny, with a temperature of 78 at Wooster, 85 at Toledo Express, and 81 at Findlay. It was partly sunny, with a temperature of 81 at Cleveland, 79 at Akron-Canton Regional Airport, and 78 at Youngstown. It was cloudy, with a temperature of 78 at Marion, 79 at Cincinnati, 79 at Dayton, and 78 at Columbus. Reports from nearby cities outside Ohio, at Chicago, it was mostly sunny, with a temperature of 91. It was partly sunny, with a temperature of 84 at Detroit, 78 at Buffalo, and 88 at Indianapolis. At Pittsburgh, it was cloudy, with a temperature of 77. The current time is 5:52 p.m. Eastern Daylight Time. 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We supply the latest available information for the Central Highlands over station WWG57 from Butler on a frequency of 162.450 MHz. On the latest weather map, multiple rounds of precipitation expected starting this afternoon through Wednesday. High pressure then briefly builds into the region beginning Thursday. The forecast for the Central Highlands. This afternoon, partly sunny. Highs in the lower 80s. West winds 5 to 10 miles per hour. Tonight, mostly clear in the evening, then becoming partly cloudy. Humid with lows in the mid-60s. Southwest winds around 5 miles per hour. Monday, partly sunny. A chance of showers and thunderstorms in the afternoon. Humid with highs in the mid-80s. Southwest winds 5 to 10 miles per hour. Chance of rain 30%. Monday night, showers with a chance of thunderstorms. Humid with lows in the upper 60s. Southwest winds 5 to 10 miles per hour with gusts up to 20 miles per hour. Chance of rain near 100%. Tuesday, mostly cloudy in the morning, then becoming partly sunny. A chance of thunderstorms. Showers likely, mainly in the morning. Humid with highs around 80. Northwest winds 10 to 15 miles per hour, becoming north in the afternoon. Chance of rain 60%. Tuesday night, partly cloudy. A chance of showers and thunderstorms in the evening. Lows in the lower 60s. Chance of rain 30%. At 5 p.m., weather reports for selected cities. At Mansfield-Lom Regional Airport, it was partly sunny. The temperature was 77 degrees, the dew point 66, and the relative humidity 68%. The wind was west, at 5 miles an hour. The pressure was 29.93 inches and falling. Elsewhere across Ohio, it was mostly sunny, with a temperature of 78 at Wooster, 85 at Toledo Express, and 81 at Findlay. It was partly sunny, with a temperature of 81 at Cleveland, 79 at Akron-Canton Regional Airport, and 78 at Youngstown. It was cloudy, with a temperature of 78 at Marion, 79 at Cincinnati, 79 at Dayton, and 78 at Columbus. Reports from nearby cities outside Ohio, at Chicago, it was mostly sunny, with a temperature of 91. It was partly sunny, with a temperature of 84 at Detroit, 78 at Buffalo, and 88 at Indianapolis. At Pittsburgh, it was cloudy, with a temperature of 77. The current time is 5:55 p.m. Eastern Daylight Time. 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We supply the latest available information for the Central Highlands over station WWG57 from Butler on a frequency of 162.450 MHz. On the latest weather map, multiple rounds of precipitation expected starting this afternoon through Wednesday. High pressure then briefly builds into the region beginning Thursday. The forecast for the Central Highlands.
This afternoon, partly sunny. Highs in the lower 80s. West winds 5 to 10 miles per hour. Tonight, mostly clear in the evening, then becoming partly cloudy. Humid with lows in the mid-60s. Southwest winds around 5 miles per hour. Monday, partly sunny. A chance of showers and thunderstorms in the afternoon. Humid with highs in the mid-80s. Southwest winds 5 to 10 miles per hour. Chance of rain 30%. Monday night, showers with a chance of thunderstorms. Humid with lows in the upper 60s. Southwest winds 5 to 10 miles per hour with gusts up to 20 miles per hour. Chance of rain near 100%. Tuesday, mostly cloudy in the morning, then becoming partly sunny. A chance of thunderstorms. Showers likely, mainly in the morning. Humid with highs around 80. Northwest winds 10 to 15 miles per hour, becoming north in the afternoon. Chance of rain 60%. Tuesday night, partly cloudy. A chance of showers and thunderstorms in the evening. Lows in the lower 60s. Chance of rain 30%. At 5 p.m., weather reports for selected cities. At Mansfield Long Regional Airport, it was partly sunny. The temperature was 77 degrees, the dew point 66, and the relative humidity 68%. The wind was west, at 5 miles an hour. The pressure was 29.93 inches and falling. Elsewhere across Ohio, it was mostly sunny, with a temperature of 78 at Worcester, 85 at Toledo Express, and 81 at Findlay. It was partly sunny, with a temperature of 81 at Cleveland, 79 at Akron-Canton Regional Airport, and 78 at Youngstown. It was cloudy, with a temperature of 78 at Marion, 79 at Cincinnati, 79 at Dayton, and 78 at Columbus. Reports from nearby cities outside Ohio, at Chicago, it was mostly sunny, with a temperature of 91. It was partly sunny, with a temperature of 84 at Detroit, 78 at Buffalo, and 88 at Indianapolis. At Pittsburgh, it was cloudy, with a temperature of 77. The current time is 5:58 p.m. Eastern Daylight Time. 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We supply the latest available information for the Central Highlands over station WWG57 from Butler on a frequency of 162.450 MHz. On the latest weather map, multiple rounds of precipitation expected starting this afternoon through Wednesday. High pressure then briefly builds into the region beginning Thursday. The forecast for the Central Highlands. This afternoon, partly sunny. Highs in the lower 80s. West winds 5 to 10 miles per hour. Tonight, mostly clear in the evening, then becoming partly cloudy. Humid with lows in the mid-60s. Southwest winds around 5 miles per hour. Monday, partly sunny. A chance of showers and thunderstorms in the afternoon. Humid with highs in the mid-80s. Southwest winds 5 to 10 miles per hour. Chance of rain 30%. Monday night, showers with a chance of thunderstorms. Humid with lows in the upper 60s. Southwest winds 5 to 10 miles per hour with gusts up to 20 miles per hour. Chance of rain near 100%. Tuesday, mostly cloudy in the morning, then becoming partly sunny. A chance of thunderstorms. Showers likely, mainly in the morning. Humid with highs around 80. Northwest winds 10 to 15 miles per hour, becoming north in the afternoon. Chance of rain 60%. Tuesday night, partly cloudy. A chance of showers and thunderstorms in the evening. Lows in the lower 60s. Chance of rain 30%. The Nearshore Marine Forecast. For the following marine location, the islands to Vermilion. Tonight, west winds 10 knots or less becoming southwest. A slight chance of showers and thunderstorms this evening. Waves 1 foot or less. Monday, southwest winds 5 to 10 knots. A chance of showers and thunderstorms in the afternoon. Waves 1 foot or less. Monday night, southwest winds 5 to 15 knots. Showers with a chance of thunderstorms. Waves 2 feet or less. Tuesday, northwest winds 15 to 25 knots becoming north.
Showers likely in the morning, then a chance of showers in the afternoon. Waves 1 to 3 feet building to 3 to 5 feet. Waves occasionally around 6 feet. Winds and waves higher in and near thunderstorms. The water temperature off Toledo is 77 degrees, off Cleveland 73 degrees, and off Derry 75 degrees. The extended forecast for the Central Highlands. Wednesday, partly cloudy. Highs in the upper 70s. Wednesday night, clear. Lows in the upper 50s. Thursday, mostly sunny. Highs in the upper 70s. Thursday night, mostly clear. Lows around 60. Friday, partly cloudy. Highs in the lower 80s. Friday night, mostly cloudy. Lows in the mid-60s. Saturday, mostly cloudy in the morning, then partly sunny with a chance of showers in the afternoon. Highs in the lower 80s. Chance of rain 40%. The Mansfield, Ohio climate summary for this evening, as of 5:15 p.m., July 26, 2026. Today's high temperature was 80 degrees. The normal high is 83. The record high is 102 degrees, which was set in 1934. Today's low temperature was 60 degrees. The normal low is 62. The record low is 42 degrees, which was set in 1946. No precipitation fell today. No snow fell today, which brings the monthly total to 0.0 inches. The total snowfall since July 1st still stands at 0.0 inches. Sunset tonight is at 8:52 p.m. Sunrise tomorrow is at 6:22 a.m. At 5 p.m., weather reports for selected cities. At Mansfield Lawn Regional Airport, it was partly sunny. The temperature was 77 degrees, the dew point 66, and the relative humidity 68%. The wind was west, at 5 miles an hour. The pressure was 29.93 inches and falling. Elsewhere across Ohio, it was mostly sunny, with a temperature of 78 at Worcester, 85 at Toledo Express, and 81 at Findlay. It was partly sunny, with a temperature of 81 at Cleveland, 79 at Akron-Canton Regional Airport, and 78 at Youngstown. It was cloudy, with a temperature of 78 at Marion, 79 at Cincinnati, 79 at Dayton, and 78 at Columbus. Reports from nearby cities outside Ohio, at Chicago, it was mostly sunny, with a temperature of 91. It was partly sunny, with a temperature of 84 at Detroit, 78 at Buffalo, and 88 at Indianapolis. At Pittsburgh, it was cloudy, with a temperature of 77. The current time is 6:03 p.m. Eastern Daylight Time. 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We supply the latest available information for the Central Highlands over station WWG 57 from Butler on a frequency of 162.450 MHz. On the latest weather map, multiple rounds of precipitation expected starting this afternoon through Wednesday. High pressure then briefly builds into the region beginning Thursday. The forecast for the Central Highlands. This afternoon, partly sunny. Highs in the lower 80s. West winds 5 to 10 miles per hour. Tonight, mostly clear in the evening, then becoming partly cloudy. Humid with lows in the mid-60s. Southwest winds around 5 miles per hour. Monday, partly sunny. A chance of showers and thunderstorms in the afternoon. Humid with highs in the mid-80s. Southwest winds 5 to 10 miles per hour. Chance of rain 30%. Monday night, showers with a chance of thunderstorms. Humid with lows in the upper 60s. Southwest winds 5 to 10 miles per hour with gusts up to 20 miles per hour. Chance of rain near 100%. Tuesday, mostly cloudy in the morning, then becoming partly sunny. A chance of thunderstorms. Showers likely, mainly in the morning. Humid with highs around 80. Northwest winds 10 to 15 miles per hour, becoming north in the afternoon. Chance of rain 60%. Tuesday night, partly cloudy. A chance of showers and thunderstorms in the evening. Lows in the lower 60s. Chance of rain 30%. At 6 p.m., weather reports for selected cities,
At Mansfield Lawn Regional Airport, it was cloudy. The temperature was 77 degrees, the dew point 66, and the relative humidity 68%. The wind was west, at 8 miles an hour. The pressure was 29.93 inches and steady. Elsewhere across Ohio, it was mostly sunny, with a temperature of 78 at Worcester, 85 at Toledo Express, and 82 at Findlay. It was partly sunny, with a temperature of 82 at Cleveland, 80 at Akron-Canton Regional Airport, 77 at Youngstown, 80 at Cincinnati, and 79 at Columbus. It was cloudy, with a temperature of 81 at Marion, and 80 at Dayton. Reports from nearby cities outside Ohio, at Buffalo, it was mostly sunny, with a temperature of 77. It was partly sunny, with a temperature of 86 at Detroit, and 91 at Chicago. It was cloudy, with a temperature of 77 at Pittsburgh, and 86 at Indianapolis. The current time is 6:06 p.m. Eastern Daylight Time. 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On the latest weather map, multiple rounds of precipitation expected starting this afternoon through Wednesday. High pressure then briefly builds into the region beginning Thursday. The forecast for the Central Highlands. This afternoon, partly sunny. Highs in the lower 80s. West winds 5 to 10 miles per hour. Tonight, mostly clear in the evening, then becoming partly cloudy. Humid with lows in the mid-60s. Southwest winds around 5 miles per hour. Monday, partly sunny. A chance of showers and thunderstorms in the afternoon. Humid with highs in the mid-80s. Southwest winds 5 to 10 miles per hour. Chance of rain 30%. Monday night, showers with a chance of thunderstorms. Humid with lows in the upper 60s. Southwest winds 5 to 10 miles per hour with gusts up to 20 miles per hour. Chance of rain near 100%. Tuesday, mostly cloudy in the morning, then becoming partly sunny. A chance of thunderstorms. Showers likely, mainly in the morning. Humid with highs around 80. Northwest winds 10 to 15 miles per hour, becoming north in the afternoon. Chance of rain 60%. Tuesday night, partly cloudy. A chance of showers and thunderstorms in the evening. Lows in the lower 60s. Chance of rain 30%. At 6 p.m., weather reports for selected cities. At Mansfield Lawn Regional Airport, it was cloudy. The temperature was 77 degrees, the dew point 66, and the relative humidity 68%. The wind was west, at 8 miles an hour. The pressure was 29.93 inches and steady. Elsewhere across Ohio, it was mostly sunny, with a temperature of 78 at Worcester, 85 at Toledo Express, and 82 at Findlay. It was partly sunny, with a temperature of 82 at Cleveland, 80 at Akron-Canton Regional Airport, 77 at Youngstown, 80 at Cincinnati, and 79 at Columbus. It was cloudy, with a temperature of 81 at Marion, and 80 at Dayton. Reports from nearby cities outside Ohio, at Buffalo, it was mostly sunny, with a temperature of 77. It was partly sunny, with a temperature of 86 at Detroit, and 91 at Chicago. It was cloudy, with a temperature of 77 at Pittsburgh, and 86 at Indianapolis. The current time is 6:09 p.m. Eastern Daylight Time. 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The extended forecast for the Central Highlands. Wednesday, partly cloudy. Highs in the upper 70s. Wednesday night, clear. Lows in the upper 50s. Thursday, mostly sunny. Highs in the upper 70s. Thursday night, mostly clear. Lows around 60. Friday, partly cloudy. Highs in the lower 80s. Friday night, mostly cloudy. Lows in the mid-60s.
Saturday, mostly cloudy in the morning, then partly sunny with a chance of showers in the afternoon. Highs in the lower 80s. Chance of rain 40%. On the latest weather map, multiple rounds of precipitation expected starting this afternoon through Wednesday. High pressure then briefly builds into the region beginning Thursday. The forecast for the Central Highlands. This afternoon, partly sunny. Highs in the lower 80s. West winds 5 to 10 miles per hour. Tonight, mostly clear in the evening, then becoming partly cloudy. Humid with lows in the mid-60s. Southwest winds around 5 miles per hour. Monday, partly sunny. A chance of showers and thunderstorms in the afternoon. Humid with highs in the mid-80s. Southwest winds 5 to 10 miles per hour. Chance of rain 30%. Monday night, showers with a chance of thunderstorms. Humid with lows in the upper 60s. Southwest winds 5 to 10 miles per hour with gusts up to 20 miles per hour. Chance of rain near 100%. Tuesday, mostly cloudy in the morning, then becoming partly sunny. A chance of thunderstorms. Showers likely, mainly in the morning. Humid with highs around 80. Northwest winds 10 to 15 miles per hour, becoming north in the afternoon. Chance of rain 60%. Tuesday night, partly cloudy. A chance of showers and thunderstorms in the evening. Lows in the lower 60s. Chance of rain 30%. At 6 p.m., weather reports for selected cities. At Mansfield Long Regional Airport, it was cloudy. The temperature was 77 degrees, the dew point 66, and the relative humidity 68%. The wind was west, at 8 miles an hour. The pressure was 29.93 inches and steady. Elsewhere across Ohio, it was mostly sunny, with a temperature of 78 at Wooster, 85 at Toledo Express, and 82 at Findlay. It was partly sunny, with a temperature of 82 at Cleveland, 80 at Akron-Canton Regional Airport, 77 at Youngstown, 80 at Cincinnati, and 79 at Columbus. It was cloudy, with a temperature of 81 at Marion, and 80 at Dayton. Reports from nearby cities outside Ohio, at Buffalo, it was mostly sunny, with a temperature of 77. It was partly sunny, with a temperature of 86 at Detroit, and 91 at Chicago. It was cloudy, with a temperature of 77 at Pittsburgh, and 86 at Indianapolis. The current time is 6:13 p.m. Eastern Daylight Time. 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On the latest weather map, multiple rounds of precipitation expected starting this afternoon through Wednesday. High pressure then briefly builds into the region beginning Thursday. The forecast for the Central Highlands. This afternoon, partly sunny. Highs in the lower 80s. West winds 5 to 10 miles per hour. Tonight, mostly clear in the evening, then becoming partly cloudy. Humid with lows in the mid-60s. Southwest winds around 5 miles per hour. Monday, partly sunny. A chance of showers and thunderstorms in the afternoon. Humid with highs in the mid-80s. Southwest winds 5 to 10 miles per hour. Chance of rain 30%. Monday night, showers with a chance of thunderstorms. Humid with lows in the upper 60s. Southwest winds 5 to 10 miles per hour with gusts up to 20 miles per hour. Chance of rain near 100%. Tuesday, mostly cloudy in the morning, then becoming partly sunny. A chance of thunderstorms. Showers likely, mainly in the morning. Humid with highs around 80. Northwest winds 10 to 15 miles per hour, becoming north in the afternoon. Chance of rain 60%. Tuesday night, partly cloudy. A chance of showers and thunderstorms in the evening. Lows in the lower 60s. Chance of rain 30%. The Mansfield, Ohio climate summary for this evening, as of 5:15 p.m., July 26, 2026. Today's high temperature was 80 degrees. The normal high is 83. The record high is 102 degrees, which was set in 1934.
Today's low temperature was 60 degrees. The normal low is 62. The record low is 42 degrees, which was set in 1946. No precipitation fell today. No snow fell today, which brings the monthly total to 0.0 inches. The total snowfall since July 1st still stands at 0.0 inches. Sunset tonight is at 8:52 p.m. Sunrise tomorrow is at 6:22 a.m. At 6 p.m., weather reports for selected cities. At Mansfield Lawn Regional Airport, it was cloudy. The temperature was 77 degrees, the dew point 66, and the relative humidity 68%. The wind was west, at 8 miles an hour. The pressure was 29.93 inches and steady. Elsewhere across Ohio, it was mostly sunny, with a temperature of 78 at Wooster, 85 at Toledo Express, and 82 at Findlay. It was partly sunny, with a temperature of 82 at Cleveland, 80 at Akron-Canton Regional Airport, 77 at Youngstown, 80 at Cincinnati, and 79 at Columbus. It was cloudy, with a temperature of 81 at Marion, and 80 at Dayton. Reports from nearby cities outside Ohio. At Buffalo, it was mostly sunny, with a temperature of 77. It was partly sunny, with a temperature of 86 at Detroit, and 91 at Chicago. It was cloudy, with a temperature of 77 at Pittsburgh, and 86 at Indianapolis. The current time is 6:17 p.m. Eastern Daylight Time. 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We supply the latest available information for the Central Highlands over station WWG 57 from Butler on a frequency of 162.450 MHz. On the latest weather map, multiple rounds of precipitation expected starting this afternoon through Wednesday. High pressure then briefly builds into the region beginning Thursday. The forecast for the Central Highlands. This afternoon, partly sunny. Highs in the lower 80s. West winds 5 to 10 miles per hour. Tonight, mostly clear in the evening, then becoming partly cloudy. Humid with lows in the mid-60s. Southwest winds around 5 miles per hour. Monday, partly sunny. A chance of showers and thunderstorms in the afternoon. Humid with highs in the mid-80s. Southwest winds 5 to 10 miles per hour. Chance of rain 30%. Monday night, showers with a chance of thunderstorms. Humid with lows in the upper 60s. Southwest winds 5 to 10 miles per hour with gusts up to 20 miles per hour. Chance of rain near 100%. Tuesday, mostly cloudy in the morning, then becoming partly sunny. A chance of thunderstorms. Showers likely, mainly in the morning. Humid with highs around 80. Northwest winds 10 to 15 miles per hour, becoming north in the afternoon. Chance of rain 60%. Tuesday night, partly cloudy. A chance of showers and thunderstorms in the evening. Lows in the lower 60s. Chance of rain 30%. At 6 p.m., weather reports for selected cities. At Mansfield Lawn Regional Airport, it was cloudy. The temperature was 77 degrees. The dew point 66, and the relative humidity 68%. The wind was west, at 8 miles an hour. The pressure was 29.93 inches and steady. Elsewhere across Ohio, it was mostly sunny, with a temperature of 78 at Wooster, 85 at Toledo Express, and 82 at Findlay. It was partly sunny, with a temperature of 82 at Cleveland, 80 at Akron-Canton Regional Airport, 77 at Youngstown, 80 at Cincinnati, and 79 at Columbus. It was cloudy, with a temperature of 81 at Marion, and 80 at Dayton. Reports from nearby cities outside Ohio. At Buffalo, it was mostly sunny, with a temperature of 77. It was partly sunny, with a temperature of 86 at Detroit, and 91 at Chicago. It was cloudy, with a temperature of 77 at Pittsburgh, and 86 at Indianapolis. The extended forecast for the Central Highlands. Wednesday, partly cloudy. Highs in the upper 70s. Wednesday night, clear. Lows in the upper 50s. Thursday, mostly sunny. Highs in the upper 70s. Thursday night, mostly clear. Lows around 60.
Friday, partly cloudy. Highs in the lower 80s. Friday night, mostly cloudy. Lows in the mid-60s. Saturday, mostly cloudy in the morning, then partly sunny with a chance of showers in the afternoon. Highs in the lower 80s. Chance of rain 40%. The current time is 6:21 p.m. Eastern Daylight Time. 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On the latest weather map, multiple rounds of precipitation expected starting this afternoon through Wednesday. High pressure then briefly builds into the region beginning Thursday. The forecast for the Central Highlands. This afternoon, partly sunny. Highs in the lower 80s. West winds 5 to 10 miles per hour. Tonight, mostly clear in the evening, then becoming partly cloudy. Humid with lows in the mid-60s. Southwest winds around 5 miles per hour. Monday, partly sunny. A chance of showers and thunderstorms in the afternoon. Humid with highs in the mid-80s. Southwest winds 5 to 10 miles per hour. Chance of rain 30%. Monday night, showers with a chance of thunderstorms. Humid with lows in the upper 60s. Southwest winds 5 to 10 miles per hour with gusts up to 20 miles per hour. Chance of rain near 100%. Tuesday, mostly cloudy in the morning, then becoming partly sunny. A chance of thunderstorms. Showers likely, mainly in the morning. Humid with highs around 80. Northwest winds 10 to 15 miles per hour, becoming north in the afternoon. Chance of rain 60%. Tuesday night, partly cloudy. A chance of showers and thunderstorms in the evening. Lows in the lower 60s. Chance of rain 30%. At 6 p.m., weather reports for selected cities. At Mansfield Long Regional Airport, it was cloudy. The temperature was 77 degrees. The dew point 66, and the relative humidity 68%. The wind was west, at 8 miles an hour. The pressure was 29.93 inches and steady. Elsewhere across Ohio, it was mostly sunny, with a temperature of 78 at Wooster, 85 at Toledo Express, and 82 at Findlay. It was partly sunny, with a temperature of 82 at Cleveland, 80 at Akron-Canton Regional Airport, 77 at Youngstown, 80 at Cincinnati, and 79 at Columbus. It was cloudy, with a temperature of 81 at Marion, and 80 at Dayton. Reports from nearby cities outside Ohio, at Buffalo, it was mostly sunny, with a temperature of 77. It was partly sunny, with a temperature of 86 at Detroit, and 91 at Chicago. It was cloudy, with a temperature of 77 at Pittsburgh, and 86 at Indianapolis. The current time is 6:24 p.m. Eastern Daylight Time. 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We supply the latest available information for the Central Highlands over station WWG 57 from Butler on a frequency of 162.450 MHz. On the latest weather map, multiple rounds of precipitation expected starting this afternoon through Wednesday. High pressure then briefly builds into the region beginning Thursday. The forecast for the Central Highlands. This afternoon, partly sunny. Highs in the lower 80s. West winds 5 to 10 miles per hour. Tonight, mostly clear in the evening, then becoming partly cloudy. Humid with lows in the mid-60s. Southwest winds around 5 miles per hour. Monday, partly sunny. A chance of showers and thunderstorms in the afternoon. Humid with highs in the mid-80s. Southwest winds 5 to 10 miles per hour. Chance of rain 30%. Monday night, showers with a chance of thunderstorms. Humid with lows in the upper 60s. Southwest winds 5 to 10 miles per hour with gusts up to 20 miles per hour. Chance of rain near 100%. Tuesday, mostly cloudy in the morning, then becoming partly sunny. A chance of thunderstorms. Showers likely, mainly in the morning. Humid with highs around 80.
Northwest winds 10 to 15 miles per hour, becoming north in the afternoon. Chance of rain 60%. Tuesday night, partly cloudy. A chance of showers and thunderstorms in the evening. Lows in the lower 60s. Chance of rain 30%. At 6 p.m., weather reports for selected cities. At Mansfield-Lom Regional Airport, it was cloudy. The temperature was 77 degrees, the dew point 66, and the relative humidity 68%. The wind was west, at 8 miles an hour. The pressure was 29.93 inches and steady. Elsewhere across Ohio, it was mostly sunny, with a temperature of 78 at Worcester, 85 at Toledo Express, and 82 at Findlay. It was partly sunny, with a temperature of 82 at Cleveland, 80 at Akron-Canton Regional Airport, 77 at Youngstown, 80 at Cincinnati, and 79 at Columbus. It was cloudy, with a temperature of 81 at Marion, and 80 at Dayton. Reports from nearby cities outside Ohio, at Buffalo, it was mostly sunny, with a temperature of 77. It was partly sunny, with a temperature of 86 at Detroit, and 91 at Chicago. It was cloudy, with a temperature of 77 at Pittsburgh, and 86 at Indianapolis. The current time is 6:27 p.m. Eastern Daylight Time. 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We supply the latest available information for the Central Highlands over station WWG57 from Butler on a frequency of 162.450 MHz. On the latest weather map, multiple rounds of precipitation expected starting this afternoon through Wednesday. High pressure then briefly builds into the region beginning Thursday. The forecast for the Central Highlands. This afternoon, partly sunny. Highs in the lower 80s. West winds 5 to 10 miles per hour. Tonight, mostly clear in the evening, then becoming partly cloudy. Humid with lows in the mid-60s. Southwest winds around 5 miles per hour. Monday, partly sunny. A chance of showers and thunderstorms in the afternoon. Humid with highs in the mid-80s. Southwest winds 5 to 10 miles per hour. Chance of rain 30%. Monday night, showers with a chance of thunderstorms. Humid with lows in the upper 60s. Southwest winds 5 to 10 miles per hour with gusts up to 20 miles per hour. Chance of rain near 100%. Tuesday, mostly cloudy in the morning, then becoming partly sunny. A chance of thunderstorms. Showers likely, mainly in the morning. Humid with highs around 80. Northwest winds 10 to 15 miles per hour, becoming north in the afternoon. Chance of rain 60%. Tuesday night, partly cloudy. A chance of showers and thunderstorms in the evening. Lows in the lower 60s. Chance of rain 30%. At 6 p.m., weather reports for selected cities. At Mansfield-Lom Regional Airport, it was cloudy. The temperature was 77 degrees, the dew point 66, and the relative humidity 68%. The wind was west, at 8 miles an hour. The pressure was 29.93 inches and steady. Elsewhere across Ohio, it was mostly sunny, with a temperature of 78 at Worcester, 85 at Toledo Express, and 82 at Findlay. It was partly sunny, with a temperature of 82 at Cleveland, 80 at Akron-Canton Regional Airport, 77 at Youngstown, 80 at Cincinnati, and 79 at Columbus. It was cloudy, with a temperature of 81 at Marion, and 80 at Dayton. Reports from nearby cities outside Ohio, at Buffalo, it was mostly sunny, with a temperature of 77. It was partly sunny, with a temperature of 86 at Detroit, and 91 at Chicago. It was cloudy, with a temperature of 77 at Pittsburgh, and 86 at Indianapolis. The extended forecast for the Central Highlands. Wednesday, partly cloudy. Highs in the upper 70s. Wednesday night, clear. Lows in the upper 50s. Thursday, mostly sunny. Highs in the upper 70s. Thursday night, mostly clear. Lows around 60. Friday, partly cloudy. Highs in the lower 80s. Friday night, mostly cloudy. Lows in the mid 60s. Saturday, mostly cloudy in the morning,
then partly sunny with a chance of showers in the afternoon. Highs in the lower 80s. Chance of rain 40%. The Mansfield, Ohio climate summary for this evening, as of 5:15 p.m., July 26, 2026. Today's high temperature was 80 degrees. The normal high is 83. The record high is 102 degrees, which was set in 1934. Today's low temperature was 60 degrees. The normal low is 62. The record low is 42 degrees, which was set in 1946. No precipitation fell today. No snow fell today, which brings the monthly total to 0.0 inches. The total snowfall since July 1st still stands at 0.0 inches. Sunset tonight is at 8:52 p.m. Sunrise tomorrow is at 6:22 a.m. The current time is 6:31 p.m. Eastern Daylight Time. 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On the latest weather map, multiple rounds of precipitation expected starting this afternoon through Wednesday. High pressure then briefly builds into the region beginning Thursday. The forecast for the Central Highlands. This afternoon, partly sunny. Highs in the lower 80s. West winds 5 to 10 miles per hour. Tonight, mostly clear in the evening, then becoming partly cloudy. Humid with lows in the mid-60s. Southwest winds around 5 miles per hour. Monday, partly sunny. A chance of showers and thunderstorms in the afternoon. Humid with highs in the mid-80s. Southwest winds 5 to 10 miles per hour. Chance of rain 30%. Monday night, showers with a chance of thunderstorms. Humid with lows in the upper 60s. Southwest winds 5 to 10 miles per hour with gusts up to 20 miles per hour. Chance of rain near 100%. Tuesday, mostly cloudy in the morning, then becoming partly sunny. A chance of thunderstorms. Showers likely, mainly in the morning, highs around 80. Northwest winds 10 to 15 miles per hour, becoming north in the afternoon. Chance of rain 60%. Tuesday night, partly cloudy. A chance of showers and thunderstorms in the evening. Lows in the lower 60s. Chance of rain 30%. At 6 p.m., weather reports for selected cities. At Mansfield Lawn Regional Airport, it was cloudy. The temperature was 77 degrees, the dew point 66, and the relative humidity 68%. The wind was west, at 8 miles an hour. The pressure was 29.93 inches and steady. Elsewhere across Ohio, it was mostly sunny, with a temperature of 78 at Wooster, 85 at Toledo Express, and 82 at Findlay. It was partly sunny, with a temperature of 82 at Cleveland, 80 at Akron-Canton Regional Airport, 77 at Youngstown, 80 at Cincinnati, and 79 at Columbus. It was cloudy, with a temperature of 81 at Marion, and 80 at Dayton. Reports from nearby cities outside Ohio. At Buffalo, it was mostly sunny, with a temperature of 77. It was partly sunny, with a temperature of 86 at Detroit, and 91 at Chicago. It was cloudy, with a temperature of 77 at Pittsburgh, and 86 at Indianapolis. The current time is 6:34 p.m. Eastern Daylight Time. 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On the latest weather map, multiple rounds of precipitation expected starting this afternoon through Wednesday. High pressure then briefly builds into the region beginning Thursday. The forecast for the Central Highlands. This afternoon, partly sunny. Highs in the lower 80s. West winds 5 to 10 miles per hour. Tonight, mostly clear in the evening, then becoming partly cloudy. Humid with lows in the mid-60s. Southwest winds around 5 miles per hour. Monday, partly sunny. A chance of showers and thunderstorms in the afternoon. Humid with highs in the mid-80s.
southwest winds 5 to 10 miles per hour. Chance of rain 30%. Monday night, showers with a chance of thunderstorms. Humid with lows in the upper 60s. Southwest winds 5 to 10 miles per hour with gusts up to 20 miles per hour. Chance of rain near 100%. Tuesday, mostly cloudy in the morning, then becoming partly sunny. A chance of thunderstorms. Showers likely, mainly in the morning. Humid with highs around 80. Northwest winds 10 to 15 miles per hour, becoming north in the afternoon. Chance of rain 60%. Tuesday night, partly cloudy. A chance of showers and thunderstorms in the evening. Lows in the lower 60s. Chance of rain 30%. At 6 p.m., weather reports for selected cities. At Mansfield Long Regional Airport, it was cloudy. The temperature was 77 degrees, the dew point 66, and the relative humidity 68%. The wind was west, at 8 miles an hour. The pressure was 29.93 inches and steady. Elsewhere across Ohio, it was mostly sunny, with a temperature of 78 at Worcester, 85 at Toledo Express, and 82 at Findlay. It was partly sunny, with a temperature of 82 at Cleveland, 80 at Akron-Canton Regional Airport, 77 at Youngstown, 80 at Cincinnati, and 79 at Columbus. It was cloudy, with a temperature of 81 at Marion, and 80 at Dayton. Reports from nearby cities outside Ohio, at Buffalo, it was mostly sunny, with a temperature of 77. It was partly sunny, with a temperature of 86 at Detroit, and 91 at Chicago. It was cloudy, with a temperature of 77 at Pittsburgh, and 86 at Indianapolis. The current time is 6:37 p.m. Eastern Daylight Time. 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On the latest weather map, multiple rounds of precipitation expected starting this afternoon through Wednesday. High pressure then briefly builds into the region beginning Thursday. The forecast for the Central Highlands. This afternoon, partly sunny. Highs in the lower 80s. West winds 5 to 10 miles per hour. Tonight, mostly clear in the evening, then becoming partly cloudy. Humid with lows in the mid-60s. Southwest winds around 5 miles per hour. Monday, partly sunny. A chance of showers and thunderstorms in the afternoon. Humid with highs in the mid-80s. Southwest winds 5 to 10 miles per hour. Chance of rain 30%. Monday night, showers with a chance of thunderstorms. Humid with lows in the upper 60s. Southwest winds 5 to 10 miles per hour with gusts up to 20 miles per hour. Chance of rain near 100%. Tuesday, mostly cloudy in the morning, then becoming partly sunny. A chance of thunderstorms. Showers likely, mainly in the morning. Humid with highs around 80. Northwest winds 10 to 15 miles per hour, becoming north in the afternoon. Chance of rain 60%. Tuesday night, partly cloudy. A chance of showers and thunderstorms in the evening. Lows in the lower 60s. Chance of rain 30%. At 6 p.m., weather reports for selected cities. At Mansfield Long Regional Airport, it was cloudy. The temperature was 77 degrees. The dew point 66, and the relative humidity 68%. The wind was west, at 8 miles an hour. The pressure was 29.93 inches and steady. Elsewhere across Ohio, it was mostly sunny, with a temperature of 78 at Worcester, 85 at Toledo Express, and 82 at Findlay. It was partly sunny, with a temperature of 82 at Cleveland, 80 at Akron-Canton Regional Airport, 77 at Youngstown, 80 at Cincinnati, and 79 at Columbus. It was cloudy, with a temperature of 81 at Marion, and 80 at Dayton. Reports from nearby cities outside Ohio, at Buffalo, it was mostly sunny, with a temperature of 77. It was partly sunny, with a temperature of 86 at Detroit, and 91 at Chicago. It was cloudy, with a temperature of 77 at Pittsburgh, and 86 at Indianapolis.
the extended forecast for the Central Highlands. Wednesday, partly cloudy. Highs in the upper 70s. Wednesday night, clear. Lows in the upper 50s. Thursday, mostly sunny. Highs in the upper 70s. Thursday night, mostly clear. Lows around 60. Friday, partly cloudy. Highs in the lower 80s. Friday night, mostly cloudy. Lows in the mid-60s. Saturday, mostly cloudy in the morning, then partly sunny with a chance of showers in the afternoon. Highs in the lower 80s. Chance of rain 40%. The current time is 6:41 p.m. Eastern Daylight Time. 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On the latest weather map, multiple rounds of precipitation expected starting this afternoon through Wednesday. High pressure then briefly builds into the region beginning Thursday. The forecast for the Central Highlands. This afternoon, partly sunny. Highs in the lower 80s. West winds 5 to 10 miles per hour. Tonight, mostly clear in the evening, then becoming partly cloudy. Humid with lows in the mid-60s. Southwest winds around 5 miles per hour. Monday, partly sunny. A chance of showers and thunderstorms in the afternoon. Humid with highs in the mid-80s. Southwest winds 5 to 10 miles per hour. Chance of rain 30%. Monday night, showers with a chance of thunderstorms. Humid with lows in the upper 60s. Southwest winds 5 to 10 miles per hour with gusts up to 20 miles per hour. Chance of rain near 100%. Tuesday, mostly cloudy in the morning, then becoming partly sunny. A chance of thunderstorms. Showers likely, mainly in the morning. Humid with highs around 80. Northwest winds 10 to 15 miles per hour, becoming north in the afternoon. Chance of rain 60%. Tuesday night, partly cloudy. A chance of showers and thunderstorms in the evening. Lows in the lower 60s. Chance of rain 30%. At 6 p.m., weather reports for selected cities. At Mansfield Long Regional Airport, it was cloudy. The temperature was 77 degrees. The dew point 66, and the relative humidity 68%. The wind was west, at 8 miles an hour. The pressure was 29.93 inches and steady. Elsewhere across Ohio, it was mostly sunny, with a temperature of 78 at Worcester, 85 at Toledo Express, and 82 at Findlay. It was partly sunny, with a temperature of 82 at Cleveland, 80 at Akron-Canton Regional Airport, 77 at Youngstown, 80 at Cincinnati, and 79 at Columbus. It was cloudy, with a temperature of 81 at Marion, and 80 at Dayton. Reports from nearby cities outside Ohio, at Buffalo, it was mostly sunny, with a temperature of 77. It was partly sunny, with a temperature of 86 at Detroit, and 91 at Chicago. It was cloudy, with a temperature of 77 at Pittsburgh, and 86 at Indianapolis. The current time is 6:44 p.m. Eastern Daylight Time. 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We supply the latest available information for the Central Highlands over station WWG57 from Butler on a frequency of 162.450 MHz. On the latest weather map, multiple rounds of precipitation expected starting this afternoon through Wednesday. High pressure then briefly builds into the region beginning Thursday. The Mansfield, Ohio climate summary for this evening, as of 5:15 p.m., July 26, 2026. Today's high temperature was 80 degrees. The normal high is 83. The record high is 102 degrees, which was set in 1934. Today's low temperature was 60 degrees. The normal low is 62. The record low is 42 degrees, which was set in 1946. No precipitation fell today. No snow fell today, which brings the monthly total to 0.0 inches. The total snowfall since July 1st still stands at 0.0 inches.
Sunset tonight is at 8:52 p.m. Sunrise tomorrow is at 6:22 a.m. The forecast for the Central Highlands

showers with a chance of thunderstorms. Humid with lows in the upper 60s. Southwest winds 5 to 10 miles per hour with gusts up to 20 miles per hour. Chance of rain near 100%. Tuesday, mostly cloudy in the morning, then becoming partly sunny. A chance of thunderstorms. Showers likely, mainly in the morning. Humid with highs around 80. Northwest winds 10 to 15 miles per hour, becoming north in the afternoon. Chance of rain 60%. Tuesday night, partly cloudy. A chance of showers and thunderstorms in the evening. Lows in the lower 60s. Chance of rain 30%. At 6 p.m., weather reports for selected cities. At Mansfield Lawn Regional Airport, it was cloudy. The temperature was 77 degrees, the dew point 66, and the relative humidity 68%. The wind was west, at 8 miles an hour. The pressure was 29.93 inches and steady. Elsewhere across Ohio, it was mostly sunny, with a temperature of 78 at Wooster, 85 at Toledo Express, and 82 at Findlay. It was partly sunny, with a temperature of 82 at Cleveland, 80 at Akron-Canton Regional Airport, 77 at Youngstown, 80 at Cincinnati, and 79 at Columbus. It was cloudy, with a temperature of 81 at Marion, and 80 at Dayton. Reports from nearby cities outside Ohio, at Buffalo, it was mostly sunny, with a temperature of 77. It was partly sunny, with a temperature of 86 at Detroit, and 91 at Chicago. It was cloudy, with a temperature of 77 at Pittsburgh, and 86 at Indianapolis. The current time is 6:48 p.m. Eastern Daylight Time. 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On the latest weather map, multiple rounds of precipitation expected starting this afternoon through Wednesday. High pressure then briefly builds into the region beginning Thursday. The forecast for the Central Highlands. This afternoon, partly sunny. Highs in the lower 80s. West winds 5 to 10 miles per hour. Tonight, mostly clear in the evening, then becoming partly cloudy. Humid with lows in the mid-60s. Southwest winds around 5 miles per hour. Monday, partly sunny. A chance of showers and thunderstorms in the afternoon. Humid with highs in the mid-80s. Southwest winds 5 to 10 miles per hour. Chance of rain 30%. Monday night, showers with a chance of thunderstorms. Humid with lows in the upper 60s. Southwest winds 5 to 10 miles per hour with gusts up to 20 miles per hour. Chance of rain near 100%. Tuesday, mostly cloudy in the morning, then becoming partly sunny. A chance of thunderstorms. Showers likely, mainly in the morning. Humid with highs around 80. Northwest winds 10 to 15 miles per hour, becoming north in the afternoon. Chance of rain 60%. Tuesday night, partly cloudy. A chance of showers and thunderstorms in the evening. Lows in the lower 60s. Chance of rain 30%. The extended forecast for the Central Highlands. Wednesday, partly cloudy. Highs in the upper 70s. Wednesday night, clear. Lows in the upper 50s. Thursday, mostly sunny. Highs in the upper 70s. Thursday night, mostly clear. Lows around 60. Friday, partly cloudy. Highs in the lower 80s. Friday night, mostly cloudy. Lows in the mid-60s. Saturday, mostly cloudy in the morning, then partly sunny with a chance of showers in the afternoon. Highs in the lower 80s. Chance of rain 40%. At 6 p.m., weather reports for selected cities. At Mansfield Lawn Regional Airport, it was cloudy. The temperature was 77 degrees, the dew point 66, and the relative humidity 68%. The wind was west, at 8 miles an hour. The pressure was 29.93 inches and steady. Elsewhere across Ohio, it was mostly sunny, with a temperature of 78 at Wooster, 85 at Toledo Express, and 82 at Findlay. It was partly sunny, with a temperature of 82.

2 at Cleveland, 80 at Akron-Canton Regional Airport, 77 at Youngstown, 80 at Cincinnati, and 79 at Columbus. It was cloudy, with a temperature of 81 at Marion, and 80 at Dayton. Reports from nearby cities outside Ohio, at Buffalo, it was mostly sunny, with a temperature of 77. It was partly sunny, with a temperature of 86 at Detroit, and 91 at Chicago. It was cloudy, with a temperature of 77 at Pittsburgh, and 86 at Indianapolis. The current time is 6:52 p.m. Eastern Daylight Time. 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On the latest weather map, multiple rounds of precipitation expected starting this afternoon through Wednesday. High pressure then briefly builds into the region beginning Thursday. The forecast for the Central Highlands. This afternoon, partly sunny. Highs in the lower 80s. West winds 5 to 10 miles per hour. Tonight, mostly clear in the evening, then becoming partly cloudy. Humid with lows in the mid-60s. Southwest winds around 5 miles per hour. Monday, partly sunny. A chance of showers and thunderstorms in the afternoon. Humid with highs in the mid-80s. Southwest winds 5 to 10 miles per hour. Chance of rain 30%. Monday night, showers with a chance of thunderstorms. Humid with lows in the upper 60s. Southwest winds 5 to 10 miles per hour with gusts up to 20 miles per hour. Chance of rain near 100%. Tuesday, mostly cloudy in the morning, then becoming partly sunny. A chance of thunderstorms. Showers likely, mainly in the morning. Humid with highs around 80. Northwest winds 10 to 15 miles per hour, becoming north in the afternoon. Chance of rain 60%. Tuesday night, partly cloudy. A chance of showers and thunderstorms in the evening. Lows in the lower 60s. Chance of rain 30%. At 6 p.m., weather reports for selected cities. At Mansfield Long Regional Airport, it was cloudy. The temperature was 77 degrees. The dew point 66, and the relative humidity 68%. The wind was west, at 8 miles an hour. The pressure was 29.93 inches and steady. Elsewhere across Ohio, it was mostly sunny, with a temperature of 78 at Wooster, 85 at Toledo Express, and 82 at Findlay. It was partly sunny, with a temperature of 82 at Cleveland, 80 at Akron-Canton Regional Airport, 77 at Youngstown, 80 at Cincinnati, and 79 at Columbus. It was cloudy, with a temperature of 81 at Marion, and 80 at Dayton. Reports from nearby cities outside Ohio, at Buffalo, it was mostly sunny, with a temperature of 77. It was partly sunny, with a temperature of 86 at Detroit, and 91 at Chicago. It was cloudy, with a temperature of 77 at Pittsburgh, and 86 at Indianapolis. The current time is 6:55 p.m. Eastern Daylight Time. 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On the latest weather map, multiple rounds of precipitation expected starting this afternoon through Wednesday. High pressure then briefly builds into the region beginning Thursday. The forecast for the Central Highlands. This afternoon, partly sunny. Highs in the lower 80s. West winds 5 to 10 miles per hour. Tonight, mostly clear in the evening, then becoming partly cloudy. Humid with lows in the mid-60s. Southwest winds around 5 miles per hour. Monday, partly sunny. A chance of showers and thunderstorms in the afternoon. Humid with highs in the mid-80s. Southwest winds 5 to 10 miles per hour. Chance of rain 30%. Monday night, showers with a chance of thunderstorms. Humid with lows in the upper 60s. Southwest winds 5 to 10 miles per hour with gusts up to 20 miles per hour. Chance of rain near 100%.
Tuesday, mostly cloudy in the morning, then becoming partly sunny. A chance of thunderstorms. Showers likely, mainly in the morning. Humid with highs around 80. Northwest winds 10 to 15 miles per hour, becoming north in the afternoon. Chance of rain 60%. Tuesday night, partly cloudy. A chance of showers and thunderstorms in the evening. Lows in the lower 60s. Chance of rain 30%. At 6 p.m., weather reports for selected cities. At Mansfield Long Regional Airport, it was cloudy. The temperature was 77 degrees, the dew point 66, and the relative humidity 68%. The wind was west, at 8 miles an hour. The pressure was 29.93 inches and steady. Elsewhere across Ohio, it was mostly sunny, with a temperature of 78 at Worcester, 85 at Toledo Express, and 82 at Findlay. It was partly sunny, with a temperature of 82 at Cleveland, 80 at Akron-Canton Regional Airport, 77 at Youngstown, 80 at Cincinnati, and 79 at Columbus. It was cloudy, with a temperature of 81 at Marion, and 80 at Dayton. Reports from nearby cities outside Ohio. At Buffalo, it was mostly sunny, with a temperature of 77. It was partly sunny, with a temperature of 86 at Detroit, and 91 at Chicago. It was cloudy, with a temperature of 77 at Pittsburgh, and 86 at Indianapolis. The current time is 6:58 p.m. Eastern Daylight Time. 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On the latest weather map, multiple rounds of precipitation expected starting this afternoon through Wednesday. High pressure then briefly builds into the region beginning Thursday. The forecast for the Central Highlands. This afternoon, partly sunny. Highs in the lower 80s. West winds 5 to 10 miles per hour. Tonight, mostly clear in the evening, then becoming partly cloudy. Humid with lows in the mid-60s. Southwest winds around 5 miles per hour. Monday, partly sunny. A chance of showers and thunderstorms in the afternoon. Humid with highs in the mid-80s. Southwest winds 5 to 10 miles per hour. Chance of rain 30%. Monday night, showers with a chance of thunderstorms. Humid with lows in the upper 60s. Southwest winds 5 to 10 miles per hour with gusts up to 20 miles per hour. Chance of rain near 100%. Tuesday, mostly cloudy in the morning, then becoming partly sunny. A chance of thunderstorms. Showers likely, mainly in the morning. Humid with highs around 80. Northwest winds 10 to 15 miles per hour, becoming north in the afternoon. Chance of rain 60%. Tuesday night, partly cloudy. A chance of showers and thunderstorms in the evening. Lows in the lower 60s. Chance of rain 30%. At 6 p.m., weather reports for selected cities. At Mansfield Long Regional Airport, it was cloudy. The temperature was 77 degrees. The dew point 66, and the relative humidity 68%. The wind was west, at 8 miles an hour. The pressure was 29.93 inches and steady. Elsewhere across Ohio, it was mostly sunny, with a temperature of 78 at Worcester, 85 at Toledo Express, and 82 at Findlay. It was partly sunny, with a temperature of 82 at Cleveland, 80 at Akron-Canton Regional Airport, 77 at Youngstown, 80 at Cincinnati, and 79 at Columbus. It was cloudy, with a temperature of 81 at Marion, and 80 at Dayton. Reports from nearby cities outside Ohio. At Buffalo, it was mostly sunny, with a temperature of 77. It was partly sunny, with a temperature of 86 at Detroit, and 91 at Chicago. It was cloudy, with a temperature of 77 at Pittsburgh, and 86 at Indianapolis. The Nearshore Marine Forecast. For the following marine location, the islands to Vermilion. Tonight, west winds 10 knots or less becoming southwest. A slight chance of showers and thunderstorms this evening. Waves 1 foot or less. Monday, southwest winds 5 to 10 knots.
a chance of showers and thunderstorms in the afternoon. Waves 1 foot or less. Monday night, southwest winds 5 to 15 knots. Showers with a chance of thunderstorms. Waves 2 feet or less. Tuesday, northwest winds 15 to 25 knots becoming north. Showers likely in the morning, then a chance of showers in the afternoon. Waves 1 to 3 feet building to 3 to 5 feet. Waves occasionally around 6 feet. Winds and waves higher in and near thunderstorms. The water temperature off Toledo is 77 degrees, off Cleveland 73 degrees, and off Erie 75 degrees. The extended forecast for the Central Highlands. Wednesday, partly cloudy. Highs in the upper 70s. Wednesday night, clear. Lows in the upper 50s. Thursday, mostly sunny. Highs in the upper 70s. Thursday night, mostly clear. Lows around 60. Friday, partly cloudy. Highs in the lower 80s. Friday night, mostly cloudy. Lows in the mid-60s. Saturday, mostly cloudy in the morning, then partly sunny with a chance of showers in the afternoon. Highs in the lower 80s. Chance of rain 40%. The Mansfield, Ohio climate summary for this evening, as of 5:15 p.m., July 26, 2026. Today's high temperature was 80 degrees. The normal high is 83. The record high is 102 degrees, which was set in 1934. Today's low temperature was 60 degrees. The normal low is 62. The record low is 42 degrees, which was set in 1946. No precipitation fell today. No snow fell today, which brings the monthly total to 0.0 inches. The total snowfall since July 1st still stands at 0.0 inches. Sunset tonight is at 8:52 p.m. Sunrise tomorrow is at 6:22 a.m. The current time is 7:03 p.m. Eastern Daylight Time. 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On the latest weather map, multiple rounds of precipitation expected starting this afternoon through Wednesday. High pressure then briefly builds into the region beginning Thursday. The forecast for the Central Highlands. This afternoon, partly sunny. Highs in the lower 80s. West winds 5 to 10 miles per hour. Tonight, mostly clear in the evening, then becoming partly cloudy. Humid with lows in the mid-60s. Southwest winds around 5 miles per hour. Monday, partly sunny. A chance of showers and thunderstorms in the afternoon. Humid with highs in the mid-80s. Southwest winds 5 to 10 miles per hour. Chance of rain 30%. Monday night, showers with a chance of thunderstorms. Humid with lows in the upper 60s. Southwest winds 5 to 10 miles per hour with gusts up to 20 miles per hour. Chance of rain near 100%. Tuesday, mostly cloudy in the morning, then becoming partly sunny. A chance of thunderstorms. Showers likely, mainly in the morning. Humid with highs around 80. Northwest winds 10 to 15 miles per hour, becoming north in the afternoon. Chance of rain 60%. Tuesday night, partly cloudy. A chance of showers and thunderstorms in the evening. Lows in the lower 60s. Chance of rain 30%. The current time is 7:05 p.m. Eastern Daylight Time. 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On the latest weather map, multiple rounds of precipitation expected starting this afternoon through Wednesday. High pressure then briefly builds into the region beginning Thursday. The forecast for the Central Highlands. Tonight, partly cloudy. A slight chance of showers and thunderstorms this evening. Lows in the mid-60s. Southwest winds around 5 miles per hour. Chance of rain 20%.
Monday, partly sunny. A slight chance of showers and thunderstorms in the afternoon. Humid with highs in the mid-80s. Southwest winds 5 to 10 miles per hour. Chance of rain 20%. Monday night, showers with a chance of thunderstorms. Humid with lows in the upper 60s. Southwest winds 5 to 10 miles per hour with gusts up to 20 miles per hour. Chance of rain near 100%. Tuesday, mostly cloudy in the morning, then becoming partly sunny. A chance of thunderstorms. Showers likely, mainly in the morning. Humid with highs around 80. Northwest winds 10 to 15 miles per hour, becoming north in the afternoon. Chance of rain 60%. Tuesday night, partly cloudy. A chance of showers and thunderstorms in the evening. Humid with lows in the lower 60s. North winds 10 to 15 miles per hour with gusts up to 25 miles per hour. Chance of rain 30%. Wednesday, partly cloudy. Highs in the upper 70s. Wednesday night, clear. Lows in the upper 50s. The extended forecast for the Central Highlands. Thursday, mostly sunny. Highs in the upper 70s. Thursday night, mostly clear. Lows around 60. Friday, partly cloudy. Highs in the lower 80s. Friday night, mostly cloudy. Lows in the mid-60s. Saturday, mostly cloudy in the morning, then partly sunny with a chance of showers in the afternoon. Highs in the lower 80s. Chance of rain 40%. Saturday night, mostly cloudy with a chance of showers. Lows in the lower 60s. Chance of rain 40%. Sunday, partly sunny. A chance of showers and thunderstorms in the afternoon. Highs in the lower 80s. Chance of rain 40%. At 7 p.m., weather reports for selected cities. At Mansfield Lawn Regional Airport, it was mostly sunny. The temperature was 77 degrees, the dew point 66, and the relative humidity 68%. The wind was west, at 7 miles an hour. The pressure was 29.92 inches and falling. Elsewhere across Ohio, at Youngstown, rain was falling, with a temperature of 75. It was mostly sunny, with a temperature of 78 at Worcester, 81 at Marion, 83 at Toledo Express, and 80 at Cleveland. Under mostly sunny skies, Akron-Canton Regional Airport reported 79, Cincinnati reported 81, and Findlay reported 81. It was partly sunny, with a temperature of 79 at Dayton, and 78 at Columbus. Reports from nearby cities outside Ohio, at Buffalo, it was mostly sunny, with a temperature of 76. It was partly sunny, with a temperature of 85 at Detroit, and 91 at Chicago. It was cloudy, with a temperature of 77 at Pittsburgh, and 85 at Indianapolis. The current time is 7:09 p.m. Eastern Daylight Time. 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The extended forecast for the Central Highlands. Thursday, mostly sunny. Highs in the upper 70s. Thursday night, mostly clear. Lows around 60. Friday, partly cloudy. Highs in the lower 80s. Friday night, mostly cloudy. Lows in the mid-60s. Saturday, mostly cloudy in the morning, then partly sunny with a chance of showers in the afternoon. Highs in the lower 80s. Chance of rain 40%. Saturday night, mostly cloudy with a chance of showers. Lows in the lower 60s. Chance of rain 40%. Sunday, partly sunny. A chance of showers and thunderstorms in the afternoon. Highs in the lower 80s. Chance of rain 40%. On the latest weather map, multiple rounds of precipitation expected starting this afternoon through Wednesday. High pressure then briefly builds into the region beginning Thursday. The forecast for the Central Highlands. Tonight, partly cloudy. A slight chance of showers and thunderstorms this evening. Lows in the mid-60s. Southwest winds around 5 miles per hour. Chance of rain 20%.
Monday, partly sunny. A slight chance of showers and thunderstorms in the afternoon. Humid with highs in the mid-80s. Southwest winds 5 to 10 miles per hour. Chance of rain 20%. Monday night, showers with a chance of thunderstorms. Humid with lows in the upper 60s. Southwest winds 5 to 10 miles per hour with gusts up to 20 miles per hour. Chance of rain near 100%. Tuesday, mostly cloudy in the morning, then becoming partly sunny. A chance of thunderstorms. Showers likely, mainly in the morning. Humid with highs around 80. Northwest winds 10 to 15 miles per hour, becoming north in the afternoon. Chance of rain 60%. Tuesday night, partly cloudy. A chance of showers and thunderstorms in the evening. Humid with lows in the lower 60s. North winds 10 to 15 miles per hour with gusts up to 25 miles per hour. Chance of rain 30%. Wednesday, partly cloudy. Highs in the upper 70s. Wednesday night, clear. Lows in the upper 50s. At 7 p.m., weather reports for selected cities. At Mansfield Lawn Regional Airport, it was mostly sunny. The temperature was 77 degrees, the dew point 66, and the relative humidity 68%. The wind was west, at 7 miles an hour. The pressure was 29.92 inches and falling. Elsewhere across Ohio, at Youngstown, rain was falling, with a temperature of 75. It was mostly sunny, with a temperature of 78 at Worcester, 81 at Marion, 83 at Toledo Express, and 80 at Cleveland. Under mostly sunny skies, Akron-Canton Regional Airport reported 79, Cincinnati reported 81, and Findlay reported 81. It was partly sunny, with a temperature of 79 at Dayton, and 78 at Columbus. Reports from nearby cities outside Ohio, at Buffalo, it was mostly sunny, with a temperature of 76. It was partly sunny, with a temperature of 85 at Detroit, and 91 at Chicago. It was cloudy, with a temperature of 77 at Pittsburgh, and 85 at Indianapolis. At 7 p.m., weather reports for selected cities, at Mansfield Lawn Regional Airport, it was sunny. The temperature was 77 degrees, the dew point 66, and the relative humidity 68%. The wind was west, at 7 miles an hour. The pressure was 29.92 inches and falling. Elsewhere across Ohio, at Youngstown, rain was falling, with a temperature of 75. At Toledo Express, it was sunny, with a temperature of 83. It was mostly sunny, with a temperature of 78 at Worcester, 81 at Marion, and 80 at Cleveland. Under mostly sunny skies, Akron-Canton Regional Airport reported 79, Cincinnati reported 81, and Findlay reported 81. It was partly sunny, with a temperature of 79 at Dayton, and 78 at Columbus. Reports from nearby cities outside Ohio, at Buffalo, it was mostly sunny, with a temperature of 76. It was partly sunny, with a temperature of 85 at Detroit, and 91 at Chicago. It was cloudy, with a temperature of 77 at Pittsburgh, and 85 at Indianapolis. The Mansfield, Ohio climate summary for this evening, as of 5:15 p.m., July 26, 2026. Today's high temperature was 80 degrees. The normal high is 83. The record high is 102 degrees, which was set in 1934. Today's low temperature was 60 degrees. The normal low is 62. The record low is 42 degrees, which was set in 1946. No precipitation fell today. No snow fell today, which brings the monthly total to 0.0 inches. The total snowfall since July 1st still stands at 0.0 inches. Sunset tonight is at 8:52 p.m. Sunrise tomorrow is at 6:22 a.m. The current time is 7:15 p.m. Eastern Daylight Time. 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On the latest weather map, multiple rounds of precipitation expected starting this afternoon through Wednesday. High pressure then briefly builds into the region beginning Thursday.
the forecast for the Central Highlands. Tonight, partly cloudy. A slight chance of showers and thunderstorms this evening. Lows in the mid-60s. Southwest winds around 5 miles per hour. Chance of rain 20%. Monday, partly sunny. A slight chance of showers and thunderstorms in the afternoon. Humid with highs in the mid-80s. Southwest winds 5 to 10 miles per hour. Chance of rain 20%. Monday night, showers with a chance of thunderstorms. Humid with lows in the upper 60s. Southwest winds 5 to 10 miles per hour with gusts up to 20 miles per hour. Chance of rain near 100%. Tuesday, mostly cloudy in the morning, then becoming partly sunny. A chance of thunderstorms. Showers likely, mainly in the morning. Humid with highs around 80. Northwest winds 10 to 15 miles per hour, becoming north in the afternoon. Chance of rain 60%. Tuesday night, partly cloudy. A chance of showers and thunderstorms in the evening. Humid with lows in the lower 60s. North winds 10 to 15 miles per hour with gusts up to 25 miles per hour. Chance of rain 30%. Wednesday, partly cloudy. Highs in the upper 70s. Wednesday night, clear. Lows in the upper 50s. At 7 p.m., weather reports for selected cities. At Mansfield Long Regional Airport, it was sunny. The temperature was 77 degrees, the dew point 66, and the relative humidity 68%. The wind was west, at 7 miles an hour. The pressure was 29.92 inches and falling. Elsewhere across Ohio, at Youngstown, rain was falling, with a temperature of 75. At Toledo Express, it was sunny, with a temperature of 83. It was mostly sunny, with a temperature of 78 at Worcester, 81 at Marion, and 80 at Cleveland. Under mostly sunny skies, Akron-Canton Regional Airport reported 79, Cincinnati reported 81, and Findlay reported 81. It was partly sunny, with a temperature of 79 at Dayton, and 78 at Columbus. Reports from nearby cities outside Ohio, at Buffalo, it was mostly sunny, with a temperature of 76. It was partly sunny, with a temperature of 85 at Detroit, and 91 at Chicago. It was cloudy, with a temperature of 77 at Pittsburgh, and 85 at Indianapolis. The current time is 7:19 p.m. Eastern Daylight Time. 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On the latest weather map, multiple rounds of precipitation expected starting this afternoon through Wednesday. High pressure then briefly builds into the region beginning Thursday. The forecast for the Central Highlands. Tonight, partly cloudy. A slight chance of showers and thunderstorms this evening. Lows in the mid-60s. Southwest winds around 5 miles per hour. Chance of rain 20%. Monday, partly sunny. A slight chance of showers and thunderstorms in the afternoon. Humid with highs in the mid-80s. Southwest winds 5 to 10 miles per hour. Chance of rain 20%. Monday night, showers with a chance of thunderstorms. Humid with lows in the upper 60s. Southwest winds 5 to 10 miles per hour with gusts up to 20 miles per hour. Chance of rain near 100%. Tuesday, mostly cloudy in the morning, then becoming partly sunny. A chance of thunderstorms. Showers likely, mainly in the morning. Humid with highs around 80. Northwest winds 10 to 15 miles per hour, becoming north in the afternoon. Chance of rain 60%. Tuesday night, partly cloudy. A chance of showers and thunderstorms in the evening. Humid with lows in the lower 60s. North winds 10 to 15 miles per hour with gusts up to 25 miles per hour. Chance of rain 30%. Wednesday, partly cloudy. Highs in the upper 70s. Wednesday night, clear. Lows in the upper 50s. The extended forecast for the Central Highlands. Thursday, mostly sunny. Highs in the upper 70s.
Thursday night, mostly clear. Lows around 60. Friday, partly cloudy. Highs in the lower 80s. Friday night, mostly cloudy. Lows in the mid-60s. Saturday, mostly cloudy in the morning, then partly sunny with a chance of showers in the afternoon. Highs in the lower 80s. Chance of rain 40%. Saturday night, mostly cloudy with a chance of showers. Lows in the lower 60s. Chance of rain 40%. Sunday, partly sunny. A chance of showers and thunderstorms in the afternoon. Highs in the lower 80s. Chance of rain 40%. At 7 p.m., weather reports for selected cities. At Mansfield Long Regional Airport, it was sunny. The temperature was 77 degrees, the dew point 66, and the relative humidity 68%. The wind was west, at 7 miles an hour. The pressure was 29.92 inches and falling. Elsewhere across Ohio, at Youngstown, rain was falling, with a temperature of 75. At Toledo Express, it was sunny, with a temperature of 83. It was mostly sunny, with a temperature of 78 at Worcester, 81 at Marion, and 80 at Cleveland. Under mostly sunny skies, Akron-Canton Regional Airport reported 79, Cincinnati reported 81, and Findlay reported 81. It was partly sunny, with a temperature of 79 at Dayton, and 78 at Columbus. Reports from nearby cities outside Ohio, at Buffalo, it was mostly sunny, with a temperature of 76. It was partly sunny, with a temperature of 85 at Detroit, and 91 at Chicago. It was cloudy, with a temperature of 77 at Pittsburgh, and 85 at Indianapolis. The current time is 7:23 p.m. Eastern Daylight Time. 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On the latest weather map, multiple rounds of precipitation expected starting this afternoon through Wednesday. High pressure then briefly builds into the region beginning Thursday. The forecast for the Central Highlands. Tonight, partly cloudy. A slight chance of showers and thunderstorms this evening. Lows in the mid-60s. Southwest winds around 5 miles per hour. Chance of rain 20%. Monday, partly sunny. A slight chance of showers and thunderstorms in the afternoon. Humid with highs in the mid-80s. Southwest winds 5 to 10 miles per hour. Chance of rain 20%. Monday night, showers with a chance of thunderstorms. Humid with lows in the upper 60s. Southwest winds 5 to 10 miles per hour with gusts up to 20 miles per hour. Chance of rain near 100%. Tuesday, mostly cloudy in the morning, then becoming partly sunny. A chance of thunderstorms. Showers likely, mainly in the morning. Humid with highs around 80. Northwest winds 10 to 15 miles per hour, becoming north in the afternoon. Chance of rain 60%. Tuesday night, partly cloudy. A chance of showers and thunderstorms in the evening. Humid with lows in the lower 60s. North winds 10 to 15 miles per hour with gusts up to 25 miles per hour. Chance of rain 30%. Wednesday, partly cloudy. Highs in the upper 70s. Wednesday night, clear. Lows in the upper 50s. At 7 p.m., weather reports for selected cities. At Mansfield Long Regional Airport, it was sunny. The temperature was 77 degrees, the dew point 66, and the relative humidity 68%. The wind was west, at 7 miles an hour. The pressure was 29.92 inches and falling. Elsewhere across Ohio, at Youngstown, rain was falling, with a temperature of 75. At Toledo Express, it was sunny, with a temperature of 83. It was mostly sunny, with a temperature of 78 at Worcester, 81 at Marion, and 80 at Cleveland. Under mostly sunny skies, Akron-Canton Regional Airport reported 79, Cincinnati reported 81, and Findlay reported 81. It was partly sunny, with a temperature of 79 at Dayton, and 78 at Columbus.
Reports from nearby cities outside Ohio, at Buffalo, it was mostly sunny, with a temperature of 76. It was partly sunny, with a temperature of 85 at Detroit, and 91 at Chicago. It was cloudy, with a temperature of 77 at Pittsburgh, and 85 at Indianapolis. The current time is 7:26 p.m. Eastern Daylight Time. 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We supply the latest available information for the Central Highlands over station WWG57 from Butler on a frequency of 162.450 MHz. On the latest weather map, multiple rounds of precipitation expected starting this afternoon through Wednesday. High pressure then briefly builds into the region beginning Thursday. The forecast for the Central Highlands. Tonight, partly cloudy. A slight chance of showers and thunderstorms this evening. Lows in the mid-60s. Southwest winds around 5 miles per hour. Chance of rain 20%. Monday, partly sunny. A slight chance of showers and thunderstorms in the afternoon. Humid with highs in the mid-80s. Southwest winds 5 to 10 miles per hour. Chance of rain 20%. Monday night, showers with a chance of thunderstorms. Humid with lows in the upper 60s. Southwest winds 5 to 10 miles per hour with gusts up to 20 miles per hour. Chance of rain near 100%. Tuesday, mostly cloudy in the morning, then becoming partly sunny. A chance of thunderstorms. Showers likely, mainly in the morning. Humid with highs around 80. Northwest winds 10 to 15 miles per hour, becoming north in the afternoon. Chance of rain 60%. Tuesday night, partly cloudy. A chance of showers and thunderstorms in the evening. Humid with lows in the lower 60s. North winds 10 to 15 miles per hour with gusts up to 25 miles per hour. Chance of rain 30%. Wednesday, partly cloudy. Highs in the upper 70s. Wednesday night, clear. Lows in the upper 50s. At 7 p.m., weather reports for selected cities. At Mansfield-Long Regional Airport, it was sunny. The temperature was 77 degrees, the dew point 66, and the relative humidity 68%. The wind was west, at 7 miles an hour. The pressure was 29.92 inches and falling. Elsewhere across Ohio, at Youngstown, rain was falling, with a temperature of 75. At Toledo Express, it was sunny, with a temperature of 83. It was mostly sunny, with a temperature of 78 at Worcester, 81 at Marion, and 80 at Cleveland. Under mostly sunny skies, Akron-Canton Regional Airport reported 79, Cincinnati reported 81, and Findlay reported 81. It was partly sunny, with a temperature of 79 at Dayton, and 78 at Columbus. Reports from nearby cities outside Ohio, at Buffalo, it was mostly sunny, with a temperature of 76. It was partly sunny, with a temperature of 85 at Detroit, and 91 at Chicago. It was cloudy, with a temperature of 77 at Pittsburgh, and 85 at Indianapolis. The extended forecast for the Central Highlands. Thursday, mostly sunny. Highs in the upper 70s. Thursday night, mostly clear. Lows around 60. Friday, partly cloudy. Highs in the lower 80s. Friday night, mostly cloudy. Lows in the mid-60s. Saturday, mostly cloudy in the morning, then partly sunny with a chance of showers in the afternoon. Highs in the lower 80s. Chance of rain 40%. Saturday night, mostly cloudy with a chance of showers. Lows in the lower 60s. Chance of rain 40%. Sunday, partly sunny. A chance of showers and thunderstorms in the afternoon. Highs in the lower 80s. Chance of rain 40%. The Mansfield, Ohio climate summary for this evening, as of 5:15 p.m., July 26, 2026. Today's high temperature was 80 degrees. The normal high is 83. The record high is 102 degrees, which was set in 1934. Today's low temperature was 60 degrees. The normal low is 62. The record low is 42 degrees, which was set in 1946. No precipitation fell today.
No snow fell today, which brings the monthly total to 0.0 inches. The total snowfall since July 1st still stands at 0.0 inches. Sunset tonight is at 8:52 p.m. Sunrise tomorrow is at 6:22 a.m. The current time is 7:31 p.m. Eastern Daylight Time. 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On the latest weather map, multiple rounds of precipitation expected starting this afternoon through Wednesday. High pressure then briefly builds into the region beginning Thursday. The forecast for the Central Highlands. Tonight, partly cloudy. A slight chance of showers and thunderstorms this evening. Lows in the mid-60s. Southwest winds around 5 miles per hour. Chance of rain 20%. Monday, partly sunny. A slight chance of showers and thunderstorms in the afternoon. Humid with highs in the mid-80s. Southwest winds 5 to 10 miles per hour. Chance of rain 20%. Monday night, showers with a chance of thunderstorms. Humid with lows in the upper 60s. Southwest winds 5 to 10 miles per hour with gusts up to 20 miles per hour. Chance of rain near 100%. Tuesday, mostly cloudy in the morning, then becoming partly sunny. A chance of thunderstorms. Showers likely, mainly in the morning. Humid with highs around 80. Northwest winds 10 to 15 miles per hour, becoming north in the afternoon. Chance of rain 60%. Chance of rain 60%. Tuesday night, partly cloudy. A chance of showers and thunderstorms in the evening. Humid with lows in the lower 60s. North winds 10 to 15 miles per hour with gusts up to 25 miles per hour. Chance of rain 30%. Wednesday, partly cloudy. Highs in the upper 70s. Wednesday night, clear. Lows in the upper 50s. At 7 p.m., weather reports for selected cities. At Mansfield-Lawn Regional Airport, it was sunny. The temperature was 77 degrees, the dew point 66, and the relative humidity 68%. The wind was west, at 7 miles an hour. The pressure was 29.92 inches and falling. Elsewhere across Ohio, at Youngstown, rain was falling, with a temperature of 75. At Toledo Express, it was sunny, with a temperature of 83. It was mostly sunny, with a temperature of 78 at Worcester, 81 at Marion, and 80 at Cleveland. Under mostly sunny skies, Akron-Canton Regional Airport reported 79, Cincinnati reported 81, and Findlay reported 81. It was partly sunny, with a temperature of 79 at Dayton, and 78 at Columbus. Reports from nearby cities outside Ohio, at Buffalo, it was mostly sunny, with a temperature of 76. It was partly sunny, with a temperature of 85 at Detroit, and 91 at Chicago. It was cloudy, with a temperature of 77 at Pittsburgh, and 85 at Indianapolis. The current time is 7:34 p.m. Eastern Daylight Time. 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On the latest weather map, multiple rounds of precipitation expected starting this afternoon through Wednesday. High pressure then briefly builds into the region beginning Thursday. The forecast for the Central Highlands. Tonight, partly cloudy. A slight chance of showers and thunderstorms this evening. Lows in the mid-60s. Southwest winds around 5 miles per hour. Chance of rain 20%. Monday, partly sunny. A slight chance of showers and thunderstorms in the afternoon. Humid with highs in the mid-80s. Southwest winds 5 to 10 miles per hour. Chance of rain 20%. Monday night, showers with a chance of thunderstorms. Humid with lows in the upper 60s. Southwest winds 5 to 10 miles per hour with gusts up to 20 miles per hour. Chance of rain near 100%.
Tuesday, mostly cloudy in the morning, then becoming partly sunny. A chance of thunderstorms. Shower.

likely mainly in the morning. Humid with highs around 80. Northwest winds 10 to 15 miles per hour, becoming north in the afternoon. Chance of rain 60%. Tuesday night, partly cloudy. A chance of showers and thunderstorms in the evening. Humid with lows in the lower 60s. North winds 10 to 15 miles per hour with gusts up to 25 miles per hour. Chance of rain 30%. Wednesday, partly cloudy. Highs in the upper 70s. Wednesday night, clear. Lows in the upper 50s. At 7 p.m., weather reports for selected cities. At Mansfield Long Regional Airport, it was sunny. The temperature was 77 degrees, the dew point 66, and the relative humidity 68%. The wind was west, at 7 miles an hour. The pressure was 29.92 inches and falling. Elsewhere across Ohio, at Youngstown, rain was falling, with a temperature of 75. At Toledo Express, it was sunny, with a temperature of 83. It was mostly sunny, with a temperature of 78 at Worcester, 81 at Marion, and 80 at Cleveland. Under mostly sunny skies, Akron-Canton Regional Airport reported 79, Cincinnati reported 81, and Findlay reported 81. It was partly sunny, with a temperature of 79 at Dayton, and 78 at Columbus. Reports from nearby cities outside Ohio, at Buffalo, it was mostly sunny, with a temperature of 76. It was partly sunny, with a temperature of 85 at Detroit, and 91 at Chicago. It was cloudy, with a temperature of 77 at Pittsburgh, and 85 at Indianapolis. The current time is 7:38 p.m. Eastern Daylight Time. 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On the latest weather map, multiple rounds of precipitation expected starting this afternoon through Wednesday. High pressure then briefly builds into the region beginning Thursday. The forecast for the Central Highlands. Tonight, partly cloudy. A slight chance of showers and thunderstorms this evening. Lows in the mid-60s. Southwest winds around 5 miles per hour. Chance of rain 20%. Monday, partly sunny. A slight chance of showers and thunderstorms in the afternoon. Humid with highs in the mid-80s. Southwest winds 5 to 10 miles per hour. Chance of rain 20%. Monday night, showers with a chance of thunderstorms. Humid with lows in the upper 60s. Southwest winds 5 to 10 miles per hour with gusts up to 20 miles per hour. Chance of rain near 100%. Tuesday, mostly cloudy in the morning, then becoming partly sunny. A chance of thunderstorms. Showers likely, mainly in the morning. Humid with highs around 80. Northwest winds 10 to 15 miles per hour, becoming north in the afternoon. Chance of rain 60%. Tuesday night, partly cloudy. A chance of showers and thunderstorms in the evening. Humid with lows in the lower 60s. North winds 10 to 15 miles per hour with gusts up to 25 miles per hour. Chance of rain 30%. Wednesday, partly cloudy. Highs in the upper 70s. Wednesday night, clear. Lows in the upper 50s. The extended forecast for the Central Highlands. Thursday, mostly sunny. Highs in the upper 70s. Thursday night, mostly clear. Lows around 60. Friday, partly cloudy. Highs in the lower 80s. Friday night, mostly cloudy. Lows in the mid-60s. Saturday, mostly cloudy in the morning, then partly sunny with a chance of showers in the afternoon. Highs in the lower 80s. Chance of rain 40%. Saturday night, mostly cloudy with a chance of showers. Lows in the lower 60s. Chance of rain 40%. Sunday, partly sunny. A chance of showers and thunderstorms in the afternoon. Highs in the lower 80s. Chance of rain 40%. At 7 p.m., weather reports for selected cities. At Mansfield Long Regional Airport, it was sunny.
The temperature was 77 degrees, the dew point 66, and the relative humidity 68%. The wind was west, at 7 miles an hour. The pressure was 29.92 inches and falling. Elsewhere across Ohio, at Youngstown, rain was falling, with a temperature of 75. At Toledo Express, it was sunny, with a temperature of 83. It was mostly sunny, with a temperature of 78 at Worcester, 81 at Marion, and 80 at Cleveland. Under mostly sunny skies, Akron-Canton Regional Airport reported 79, Cincinnati reported 81, and Findlay reported 81. It was partly sunny, with a temperature of 79 at Dayton, and 78 at Columbus. Reports from nearby cities outside Ohio, at Buffalo, it was mostly sunny, with a temperature of 76. It was partly sunny, with a temperature of 85 at Detroit, and 91 at Chicago. It was cloudy, with a temperature of 77 at Pittsburgh, and 85 at Indianapolis. The current time is 7:42 p.m. Eastern Daylight Time. 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On the latest weather map, multiple rounds of precipitation expected starting this afternoon through Wednesday. High pressure then briefly builds into the region beginning Thursday. The forecast for the Central Highlands. Tonight, partly cloudy. A slight chance of showers and thunderstorms this evening. Lows in the mid-60s. Southwest winds around 5 miles per hour. Chance of rain 20%. Monday, partly sunny. A slight chance of showers and thunderstorms in the afternoon. Humid with highs in the mid-80s. Southwest winds 5 to 10 miles per hour. Chance of rain 20%. Monday night, showers with a chance of thunderstorms. Humid with lows in the upper 60s. Southwest winds 5 to 10 miles per hour with gusts up to 20 miles per hour. Chance of rain near 100%. Tuesday, mostly cloudy in the morning, then becoming partly sunny. A chance of thunderstorms. Showers likely, mainly in the morning. Humid with highs around 80. Northwest winds 10 to 15 miles per hour, becoming north in the afternoon. Chance of rain 60%. Tuesday night, partly cloudy. A chance of showers and thunderstorms in the evening. Humid with lows in the lower 60s. North winds 10 to 15 miles per hour with gusts up to 25 miles per hour. Chance of rain 30%. Wednesday, partly cloudy. Highs in the upper 70s. Wednesday night, clear. Lows in the upper 50s. At 7 p.m., weather reports for selected cities. At Mansfield-Lawn Regional Airport, it was sunny. The temperature was 77 degrees, the dew point 66, and the relative humidity 68%. The wind was west, at 7 miles an hour. The pressure was 29.92 inches and falling. Elsewhere across Ohio, at Youngstown, rain was falling, with a temperature of 75. At Toledo Express, it was sunny, with a temperature of 83. It was mostly sunny, with a temperature of 78 at Worcester, 81 at Marion, and 80 at Cleveland. Under mostly sunny skies, Akron-Canton Regional Airport reported 79, Cincinnati reported 81, and Findlay reported 81. It was partly sunny, with a temperature of 79 at Dayton, and 78 at Columbus. Reports from nearby cities outside Ohio, at Buffalo, it was mostly sunny, with a temperature of 76. It was partly sunny, with a temperature of 85 at Detroit, and 91 at Chicago. It was cloudy, with a temperature of 77 at Pittsburgh, and 85 at Indianapolis. The Mansfield, Ohio climate summary for this evening, as of 5:15 p.m., July 26, 2026. Today's high temperature was 80 degrees. The normal high is 83. The record high is 102 degrees, which was set in 1934. Today's low temperature was 60 degrees. The normal low is 62. The record low is 42 degrees, which was set in 1946. No precipitation fell today. No snow fell today, which brings the monthly total to 0.0 inches.
The total snowfall since July 1st still stands at 0.

through Wednesday. High pressure then briefly builds into the region beginning Thursday. The forecast for the Central Highlands. Tonight, partly cloudy. A slight chance of showers and thunderstorms this evening. Lows in the mid-60s. Southwest winds around 5 miles per hour. Chance of rain 20%. Monday, partly sunny. A slight chance of showers and thunderstorms in the afternoon. Humid with highs in the mid-80s. Southwest winds 5 to 10 miles per hour. Chance of rain 20%. Monday night, showers with a chance of thunderstorms. Humid with lows in the upper 60s. Southwest winds 5 to 10 miles per hour with gusts up to 20 miles per hour. Chance of rain near 100%. Tuesday, mostly cloudy in the morning, then becoming partly sunny. A chance of thunderstorms. Showers likely, mainly in the morning. Humid with highs around 80. Northwest winds 10 to 15 miles per hour, becoming north in the afternoon. Chance of rain 60%. Tuesday night, partly cloudy. A chance of showers and thunderstorms in the evening. Humid with lows in the lower 60s. North winds 10 to 15 miles per hour with gusts up to 25 miles per hour. Chance of rain 30%. Wednesday, partly cloudy. Highs in the upper 70s. Wednesday night, clear. Lows in the upper 50s. At 7 p.m., weather reports for selected cities. At Mansfield Long Regional Airport, it was sunny. The temperature was 77 degrees, the dew point 66, and the relative humidity 68%. The wind was west, at 7 miles an hour. The pressure was 29.92 inches and falling. Elsewhere across Ohio, at Youngstown, rain was falling, with a temperature of 75. At Toledo Express, it was sunny, with a temperature of 83. It was mostly sunny, with a temperature of 78 at Worcester, 81 at Marion, and 80 at Cleveland. Under mostly sunny skies, Akron-Canton Regional Airport reported 79, Cincinnati reported 81, and Findlay reported 81. It was partly sunny, with a temperature of 79 at Dayton, and 78 at Columbus. Reports from nearby cities outside Ohio, at Buffalo, it was mostly sunny, with a temperature of 76. It was partly sunny, with a temperature of 85 at Detroit, and 91 at Chicago. It was cloudy, with a temperature of 77 at Pittsburgh, and 85 at Indianapolis. The current time is 7:49 p.m. Eastern Daylight Time. 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The extended forecast for the Central Highlands. Thursday, mostly sunny. Highs in the upper 70s. Thursday night, mostly clear. Lows around 60. Friday, partly cloudy. Highs in the lower 80s. Friday night, mostly cloudy. Lows in the mid-60s. Saturday, mostly cloudy in the morning, then partly sunny with a chance of showers in the afternoon. Highs in the lower 80s. Chance of rain 40%. Saturday night, mostly cloudy with a chance of showers. Lows in the lower 60s. Chance of rain 40%. Sunday, partly sunny. A chance of showers and thunderstorms in the afternoon. Highs in the lower 80s. Chance of rain 40%. On the latest weather map, multiple rounds of precipitation expected starting this afternoon through Wednesday. High pressure then briefly builds into the region beginning Thursday. The forecast for the Central Highlands. Tonight, partly cloudy. A slight chance of showers and thunderstorms this evening. Lows in the mid-60s. Southwest winds around 5 miles per hour. Chance of rain 20%. Monday, partly sunny. A slight chance of showers and thunderstorms in the afternoon. Humid with highs in the mid-80s. Southwest winds 5 to 10 miles per hour. Chance of rain 20%. Monday night, showers with a chance of thunderstorms. Humid with lows in the upper 60s. Southwest winds 5 to 10 miles per hour with gusts up to 20 miles per hour.